7 degrees at Fort Chadbourne. Wind south-southeast at 9 miles an hour. Dew point 61 degrees. At northwest San Angelo, 99. Wind south-southeast at 5 miles an hour. Dew point 63. Heat index 101. 98 at San Angelo. Wind east-southeast at 9. Dew point 59. Wall 98. Wind south-southeast at 11. Dew point 60. At Merton, 98. Wind east at 7. Dew point 57. At Sterling City, 98. Wind east-southeast at 7. Dew point 58. Wondering about rainfall? Here are notable mesonet rainfall accumulations in the past 24 hours. Borger, 1.07 inches. Fritch, 52 hundredths. At 7 p.m., at San Angelo, skies were mostly sunny. The temperature was 98 degrees, the dew point 57, and the relative humidity 25%. The wind was southeast at 5 miles an hour. The pressure 29.93 inches and falling. At Abilene, skies were mostly sunny. 97 degrees, dew point 62, and relative humidity 31%. Wind south at 14 miles an hour. Pressure 29.93 inches and falling. At Junction, skies were sunny. 94 degrees, dew point 67, and the relative humidity 41%. Wind southeast at 8 miles an hour. Pressure 29.95 inches and falling. And now for other locations across west central Texas. Temperatures were between 94 and 98 degrees. It was mostly sunny at Brownwood and San Saba. Elsewhere across the Lone Star State, temperatures were between 91 and 100 degrees. At Brownsville, it was sunny. It was mostly sunny at Wichita Falls, Midland, Dallas-Fort Worth, San Antonio, and Houston. It was partly sunny at Amarillo, El Paso, and Austin. At Lubbock, it was cloudy. And again, at San Angelo, skies were mostly sunny. The temperature was 98 degrees. Wind was southeast at 5 miles an hour. And now, here is the National Weather Service forecast for the city of San Angelo and surrounding area tonight, partly cloudy. Lows in the mid-70s. South winds 5 to 10 miles an hour with gusts up to 20 miles an hour. Sunday, mostly sunny. Highs in the upper 90s. South winds 5 to 10 miles an hour with gusts up to 20 miles an hour, becoming southeast in the afternoon. Sunday night, partly cloudy. A slight chance of showers and thunderstorms until midnight. Lows in the mid-70s. South winds 5 to 10 miles an hour. Chance of rain 20%. Monday, mostly sunny. A chance of showers and thunderstorms in the afternoon. Highs in the upper 90s. Southwest winds 5 to 10 miles an hour, becoming southeast in the afternoon. Chance of rain 40%. Monday night, partly cloudy. A chance of showers and thunderstorms until midnight. Lows in the lower 70s. Southeast winds 5 to 10 miles an hour, becoming south after midnight. Chance of rain 40%. Tuesday through Wednesday, mostly clear. Highs in the upper 90s. Lows in the mid-70s. Wednesday night through Thursday night, clear, hot. Lows in the upper 70s. Highs around 100. Friday through Saturday, mostly clear. Highs in the upper 90s. Lows in the mid-70s. Visit weather.gov/San Angelo, your comprehensive weather information source. The San Angelo climate summary for this evening, as of 5:15 p.m., July 4, 2026. Today's high temperature was 100 degrees. The normal high is 96. Today's low temperature was 76 degrees. The normal low is 72. No precipitation fell today, which leaves the monthly total at 0.00 inches. The total precipitation for the year still stands at 8.81 inches.
The record high for tomorrow is 104, which last occurred in 1910, and the record low is 57, which occurred in 1924. Sunset tonight is at 8:50 p.m. Sunrise tomorrow is at 6:43 a.m. At 7 p.m., at San Angelo, skies were mostly sunny. The temperature was 98 degrees, the dew point 57, and the relative humidity 25%. The wind was southeast at 5 miles an hour. The pressure 29.93 inches and falling. At Abilene, skies were mostly sunny. 97 degrees, dew point 62, and relative humidity 31%. Wind south at 14 miles an hour. Pressure 29.93 inches and falling. At Junction, skies were sunny. 94 degrees, dew point 67, and the relative humidity 41%. Wind southeast at 8 miles an hour. Pressure 29.95 inches and falling. And now for other locations across west central Texas. Temperatures were between 94 and 98 degrees. It was mostly sunny at Brownwood and San Saba. Elsewhere across the Lone Star State, temperatures were between 91 and 100 degrees. At Brownsville, it was sunny. It was mostly sunny at Wichita Falls, Midland, Dallas-Fort Worth, San Antonio, and Houston. It was partly sunny at Amarillo, El Paso, and Austin. At Lubbock, it was cloudy. And again, at San Angelo, skies were mostly sunny. The temperature was 98 degrees. Wind was southeast at 5 miles an hour. And now, here is the National Weather Service forecast for the city of San Angelo and surrounding area tonight, partly cloudy. Lows in the mid-70s. South winds 5 to 10 miles an hour with gusts up to 20 miles an hour. Sunday, mostly sunny. Highs in the upper 90s. South winds 5 to 10 miles an hour with gusts up to 20 miles an hour, becoming southeast in the afternoon. Sunday night, partly cloudy. A slight chance of showers and thunderstorms until midnight. Lows in the mid-70s. South winds 5 to 10 miles an hour. Chance of rain 20%. Monday, mostly sunny. A chance of showers and thunderstorms in the afternoon. Highs in the upper 90s. Southwest winds 5 to 10 miles an hour, becoming southeast in the afternoon. Chance of rain 40%. Monday night, partly cloudy. A chance of showers and thunderstorms until midnight. Lows in the lower 70s. Southeast winds 5 to 10 miles an hour, becoming south after midnight. Chance of rain 40%. Tuesday through Wednesday, mostly clear. Highs in the upper 90s. Lows in the mid-70s. Wednesday night through Thursday night, clear, hot. Lows in the upper 70s. Highs around 100. Friday through Saturday, mostly clear. Highs in the upper 90s. Lows in the mid-70s. 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The San Angelo climate summary for this evening, as of 5:15 p.m., July 4, 2026. Today's high temperature was 100 degrees. The normal high is 96. Today's low temperature was 76 degrees. The normal low is 72. No precipitation fell today, which leaves the monthly total at 0.00 inches. The total precipitation for the year still stands at 8.81 inches. The record high for tomorrow is 104, which last occurred in 1910, and the record low is 57, which occurred in 1924. Sunset tonight is at 8:50 p.m. Sunrise tomorrow is at 6:43 a.m. Good evening. A look at the 7:05 p.m. Central Daylight Time West Texas MesoNet observations. Fort Chadburn 95 degrees. Wind southeast at 5 miles an hour. Dew point 60 degrees. At Northwest San Angelo, 99. Wind south-southeast at 5 miles an hour. Dew point 64. Heat index 102. San Angelo 98. Wind east at 5. Dew point 59.
at Wall, 98. Wind south-southeast at 11. Dew point 60. 97 at Mertzen. Wind southeast at 7. Dew point 57. At Sterling City, 97. Wind east at 10. Dew point 58. Curious about rainfall? Here are notable mesonet rainfall accumulations in the past 24 hours. Borger, 1.09 inches. Fritsch, 65 hundredths. At 7 p.m., at San Angelo, skies were mostly sunny. The temperature was 98 degrees, the dew point 57, and the relative humidity 25%. The wind was southeast at 5 miles an hour. The pressure 29.93 inches and falling. At Abilene, skies were mostly sunny. 97 degrees, dew point 62, and relative humidity 31%. Wind south at 14 miles an hour. Pressure 29.93 inches and falling. At Junction, skies were sunny. 94 degrees, dew point 67, and the relative humidity 41%. Wind southeast at 8 miles an hour. Pressure 29.95 inches and falling. And now for other locations across west central Texas. Temperatures were between 94 and 98 degrees. It was mostly sunny at Brownwood and San Saba. Elsewhere across the Lone Star State, temperatures were between 91 and 100 degrees. At Brownsville, it was sunny. It was mostly sunny at Wichita Falls, Dallas-Fort Worth, San Antonio, and Houston. It was partly sunny at El Paso, Midland, and Austin. It was cloudy at Amarillo and Lubbock. And again, at San Angelo, skies were mostly sunny. The temperature was 98 degrees. Wind was southeast at 5 miles an hour. The current time is 7:14 p.m. Central Daylight Time. 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The voice of the National Weather Service. And now, here is the National Weather Service forecast for the city of San Angelo and surrounding area tonight, partly cloudy. Lows in the mid-70s. South winds 5 to 10 miles an hour with gusts up to 20 miles an hour. Sunday, mostly sunny. Highs in the upper 90s. South winds 5 to 10 miles an hour with gusts up to 20 miles an hour, becoming southeast in the afternoon. Sunday night, partly cloudy. A slight chance of showers and thunderstorms until midnight. Lows in the mid-70s. South winds 5 to 10 miles an hour. Chance of rain 20%. Monday, mostly sunny. A chance of showers and thunderstorms in the afternoon. Highs in the upper 90s. Southwest winds 5 to 10 miles an hour, becoming southeast in the afternoon. Chance of rain 40%. Monday night, partly cloudy. A chance of showers and thunderstorms until midnight. Lows in the lower 70s. Southeast winds 5 to 10 miles an hour, becoming south after midnight. Chance of rain 40%. Tuesday through Wednesday, mostly clear. Highs in the upper 90s. Lows in the mid-70s. Wednesday night through Thursday night, clear, hot. Lows in the upper 70s. Highs around 100. Friday through Saturday, mostly clear. Highs in the upper 90s. Lows in the mid-70s. Visit weather.gov/San Angelo, your comprehensive weather information source. The San Angelo climate summary for this evening, as of 5:15 p.m., July 4, 2026. Today's high temperature was 100 degrees. The normal high is 96. Today's low temperature was 76 degrees. The normal low is 72. No precipitation fell today, which leaves the monthly total at 0.00 inches. The total precipitation for the year still stands at 8.81 inches. The record high for tomorrow is 104, which last occurred in 1910, and the record low is 57, which occurred in 1924. Sunset tonight is at 8:50 p.m. Sunrise tomorrow is at 6:43 a.m. At 7 p.m., at San Angelo,
skies were mostly sunny. The temperature was 98 degrees, the dew point 57, and the relative humidity 25%. The wind was southeast at 5 miles an hour. The pressure 29.93 inches and falling. At Abilene, skies were mostly sunny. 97 degrees, dew point 62, and relative humidity 31%. Wind south at 14 miles an hour. Pressure 29.93 inches and falling. At Junction, skies were sunny. 94 degrees, dew point 67, and the relative humidity 41%. Wind southeast at 8 miles an hour. Pressure 29.95 inches and falling. And now for other locations across west central Texas. Temperatures were between 94 and 98 degrees. It was mostly sunny at Brownwood and San Saba. Elsewhere across the Lone Star State, temperatures were between 91 and 100 degrees. At Brownsville, it was sunny. It was mostly sunny at Wichita Falls, Dallas-Fort Worth, San Antonio, and Houston. It was partly sunny at El Paso, Midland, and Austin. It was cloudy at Amarillo and Lubbock. And again, at San Angelo, skies were mostly sunny. The temperature was 98 degrees. Wind was southeast at 5 miles an hour. And now, here is the National Weather Service forecast for the city of San Angelo and surrounding area tonight, partly cloudy. Lows in the mid-70s. South winds 5 to 10 miles an hour with gusts up to 20 miles an hour. Sunday, mostly sunny. Highs in the upper 90s. South winds 5 to 10 miles an hour with gusts up to 20 miles an hour, becoming southeast in the afternoon. Sunday night, partly cloudy. A slight chance of showers and thunderstorms until midnight. Lows in the mid-70s. South winds 5 to 10 miles an hour. Chance of rain 20%. Monday, mostly sunny. A chance of showers and thunderstorms in the afternoon. Highs in the upper 90s. Southwest winds 5 to 10 miles an hour, becoming southeast in the afternoon. Chance of rain 40%. Monday night, partly cloudy. A chance of showers and thunderstorms until midnight. Lows in the lower 70s. Southeast winds 5 to 10 miles an hour, becoming south after midnight. Chance of rain 40%. Tuesday through Wednesday, mostly clear. Highs in the upper 90s. Lows in the mid-70s. Wednesday night through Thursday night, clear, hot. Lows in the upper 70s. Highs around 100. Friday through Saturday, mostly clear. Highs in the upper 90s. Lows in the mid-70s. 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The San Angelo climate summary for this evening, as of 5:15 p.m., July 4, 2026. Today's high temperature was 100 degrees. The normal high is 96. Today's low temperature was 76 degrees. The normal low is 72. No precipitation fell today, which leaves the monthly total at 0.00 inches. The total precipitation for the year still stands at 8.81 inches. The record high for tomorrow is 104, which last occurred in 1910, and the record low is 57, which occurred in 1924. Sunset tonight is at 8:50 p.m. Sunrise tomorrow is at 6:43 a.m. Serving the good people of West Texas and Eastern New Mexico, here are the latest West Texas MesoNet observations as of 7:15 p.m. Central Daylight Time. 95 degrees at Fort Chadbourne. Wind southeast at 9 miles an hour. Dew point 61 degrees. 98 at northwest San Angelo. Wind southeast at 6 miles an hour. Dew point 63. Heat index 100. San Angelo 98. Wind south at 3. Dew point 59. Wall 98. Wind southeast at 13. Dew point 60. At Merton, 97. Wind east-southeast at 9. Dew point 56. At Sterling City, 97.
Wind east northeast at 7. Dew point 58. Curious about rainfall? Here are notable mesonet rainfall accumulations in the past 24 hours. Borger, 1.1 inches. Fritch, 66 hundredths. At 7 p.m., at San Angelo, skies were mostly sunny. The temperature was 98 degrees, the dew point 57, and the relative humidity 25%. The wind was southeast at 5 miles an hour. The pressure 29.93 inches and falling. At Abilene, skies were mostly sunny. 97 degrees, dew point 62, and relative humidity 31%. Wind south at 14 miles an hour. Pressure 29.93 inches and falling. At Junction, skies were sunny. 94 degrees, dew point 67, and the relative humidity 41%. Wind southeast at 8 miles an hour. Pressure 29.95 inches and falling. And now for other locations across west central Texas. Temperatures were between 94 and 98 degrees. It was mostly sunny at Brownwood and San Saba. Elsewhere across the Lone Star State, temperatures were between 91 and 100 degrees. At Brownsville, it was sunny. It was mostly sunny at Wichita Falls, Dallas-Fort Worth, San Antonio, and Houston. It was partly sunny at El Paso, Midland, and Austin. It was cloudy at Amarillo and Lubbock. And again, at San Angelo, skies were mostly sunny. The temperature was 98 degrees. Wind was southeast at 5 miles an hour. And now, here is the National Weather Service forecast for the city of San Angelo and surrounding area tonight, partly cloudy. Lows in the mid-70s. South winds 5 to 10 miles an hour with gusts up to 20 miles an hour. Sunday, mostly sunny. Highs in the upper 90s. South winds 5 to 10 miles an hour with gusts up to 20 miles an hour, becoming southeast in the afternoon. Sunday night, partly cloudy. A slight chance of showers and thunderstorms until midnight. Lows in the mid-70s. South winds 5 to 10 miles an hour. Chance of rain 20%. Monday, mostly sunny. A chance of showers and thunderstorms in the afternoon. Highs in the upper 90s. Southwest winds 5 to 10 miles an hour, becoming southeast in the afternoon. Chance of rain 40%. Monday night, partly cloudy. A chance of showers and thunderstorms until midnight. Lows in the lower 70s. Southeast winds 5 to 10 miles an hour, becoming south after midnight. Chance of rain 40%. Tuesday through Wednesday, mostly clear. Highs in the upper 90s. Lows in the mid-70s. Wednesday night through Thursday night, clear, hot. Lows in the upper 70s. Highs around 100. Friday through Saturday, mostly clear. Highs in the upper 90s. Lows in the mid-70s. Visit weather.gov/San Angelo, your comprehensive weather information source. The San Angelo climate summary for this evening, as of 5:15 p.m., July 4, 2026. Today's high temperature was 100 degrees. The normal high is 96. Today's low temperature was 76 degrees. The normal low is 72. No precipitation fell today, which leaves the monthly total at 0.00 inches. The total precipitation for the year still stands at 8.81 inches. The record high for tomorrow is 104, which last occurred in 1910, and the record low is 57, which occurred in 1924. Sunset tonight is at 8:50 p.m. Sunrise tomorrow is at 6:43 a.m. At 7 p.m., at San Angelo, skies were mostly sunny. The temperature was 98 degrees, the dew point 57, and the relative humidity 25%. The wind was southeast at 5 miles an hour. The pressure 29.93 inches and falling. At Abilene, skies were mostly sunny. 97 degrees, dew point 62, and relative humidity 31%. Wind south at 14 miles an hour.
pressure 29.93 inches and falling. At Junction, skies were sunny, 94 degrees, dew point 67, and the relative humidity 41%. Wind southeast at 8 miles an hour. Pressure 29.95 inches and falling. And now for other locations across west central Texas. Temperatures were between 94 and 98 degrees. It was mostly sunny at Brownwood and San Saba. Elsewhere across the Lone Star State, temperatures were between 91 and 100 degrees. At Brownsville, it was sunny. It was mostly sunny at Wichita Falls, Dallas-Fort Worth, San Antonio, and Houston. It was partly sunny at El Paso, Midland, and Austin. It was cloudy at Amarillo and Lubbock. And again, at San Angelo, skies were mostly sunny. The temperature was 98 degrees. Wind was southeast at 5 miles an hour. And now, here is the National Weather Service forecast for the city of San Angelo and surrounding area tonight, partly cloudy. Lows in the mid-70s. South winds 5 to 10 miles an hour with gusts up to 20 miles an hour. Sunday, mostly sunny. Highs in the upper 90s. South winds 5 to 10 miles an hour with gusts up to 20 miles an hour, becoming southeast in the afternoon. Sunday night, partly cloudy. A slight chance of showers and thunderstorms until midnight. Lows in the mid-70s. South winds 5 to 10 miles an hour. Chance of rain 20%. Monday, mostly sunny. A chance of showers and thunderstorms in the afternoon. Highs in the upper 90s. Southwest winds 5 to 10 miles an hour, becoming southeast in the afternoon. Chance of rain 40%. Monday night, partly cloudy. A chance of showers and thunderstorms until midnight. Lows in the lower 70s. Southeast winds 5 to 10 miles an hour, becoming south after midnight. Chance of rain 40%. Tuesday through Wednesday, mostly clear. Highs in the upper 90s. Lows in the mid-70s. Wednesday night through Thursday night, clear, hot. Lows in the upper 70s. Highs around 100. Friday through Saturday, mostly clear. Highs in the upper 90s. Lows in the mid-70s. Visit weather.gov/San Angelo, your comprehensive weather information source. The San Angelo climate summary for this evening, as of 5:15 p.m., July 4, 2026. Today's high temperature was 100 degrees. The normal high is 96. Today's low temperature was 76 degrees. The normal low is 72. No precipitation fell today, which leaves the monthly total at 0.00 inches. The total precipitation for the year still stands at 8.81 inches. The record high for tomorrow is 104, which last occurred in 1910, and the record low is 57, which occurred in 1924. Sunset tonight is at 8:50 p.m. Sunrise tomorrow is at 6:43 a.m. At 7 p.m., at San Angelo, skies were mostly sunny. The temperature was 98 degrees, the dew point 57, and the relative humidity 25%. The wind was southeast at 5 miles an hour. The pressure 29.93 inches and falling. At Abilene, skies were mostly sunny. 97 degrees, dew point 62, and relative humidity 31%. Wind south at 14 miles an hour. Pressure 29.93 inches and falling. At Junction, skies were sunny. 94 degrees, dew point 67, and the relative humidity 41%. Wind southeast at 8 miles an hour. Pressure 29.95 inches and falling. And now for other locations across west central Texas. Temperatures were between 94 and 98 degrees. It was mostly sunny at Brownwood and San Saba. Elsewhere across the Lone Star State, temperatures were between 91 and 100 degrees. At Brownsville, it was sunny. It was mostly sunny at Wichita Falls, Dallas-Fort Worth, San Antonio, and Houston. It was partly sunny at El Paso, Midland,
and Austin. It was cloudy at Amarillo and Lubbock. And again, at San Angelo, skies were mostly sunny. The temperature was 98 degrees. Wind was southeast at 5 miles an hour. And now, here is the National Weather Service forecast for the city of San Angelo and surrounding area tonight, partly cloudy. Lows in the mid-70s. South winds 5 to 10 miles an hour with gusts up to 20 miles an hour. Sunday, mostly sunny. Highs in the upper 90s. South winds 5 to 10 miles an hour with gusts up to 20 miles an hour, becoming southeast in the afternoon. Sunday night, partly cloudy. A slight chance of showers and thunderstorms until midnight. Lows in the mid-70s. South winds 5 to 10 miles an hour. Chance of rain 20%. Monday, mostly sunny. A chance of showers and thunderstorms in the afternoon. Highs in the upper 90s. Southwest winds 5 to 10 miles an hour, becoming southeast in the afternoon. Chance of rain 40%. Monday night, partly cloudy. A chance of showers and thunderstorms until midnight. Lows in the lower 70s. Southeast winds 5 to 10 miles an hour, becoming south after midnight. Chance of rain 40%. Tuesday through Wednesday, mostly clear. Highs in the upper 90s. Lows in the mid-70s. Wednesday night through Thursday night, clear, hot. Lows in the upper 70s. Highs around 100. Friday through Saturday, mostly clear. Highs in the upper 90s. Lows in the mid-70s. 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The San Angelo climate summary for this evening, as of 5:15 p.m., July 4, 2026. Today's high temperature was 100 degrees. The normal high is 96. Today's low temperature was 76 degrees. The normal low is 72. No precipitation fell today, which leaves the monthly total at 0.00 inches. The total precipitation for the year still stands at 8.81 inches. The record high for tomorrow is 104, which last occurred in 1910, and the record low is 57, which occurred in 1924. Sunset tonight is at 8:50 p.m. Sunrise tomorrow is at 6:43 a.m. At 7 p.m., at San Angelo, skies were mostly sunny. The temperature was 98 degrees, the dew point 57, and the relative humidity 25%. The wind was southeast at 5 miles an hour. The pressure 29.93 inches and falling. At Abilene, skies were mostly sunny. 97 degrees, dew point 62, and relative humidity 31%. Wind south at 14 miles an hour. Pressure 29.93 inches and falling. At Junction, skies were sunny. 94 degrees, dew point 67, and the relative humidity 41%. Wind southeast at 8 miles an hour. Pressure 29.95 inches and falling. And now for other locations across west central Texas. Temperatures were between 94 and 98 degrees. It was mostly sunny at Brownwood and San Saba. Elsewhere across the Lone Star State, temperatures were between 91 and 100 degrees. At Brownsville, it was sunny. It was mostly sunny at Wichita Falls, Dallas-Fort Worth, San Antonio, and Houston. It was partly sunny at El Paso, Midland, and Austin. It was cloudy at Amarillo and Lubbock. And again, at San Angelo, skies were mostly sunny. The temperature was 98 degrees. Wind was southeast at 5 miles an hour. And now, here is the National Weather Service forecast for the city of San Angelo and surrounding area tonight, partly cloudy. Lows in the mid-70s. South winds 5 to 10 miles an hour with gusts up to 20 miles an hour. Sunday, mostly sunny. Highs in the upper 90s. South winds 5 to 10 miles an hour with gusts up to 20 miles an hour, becoming southeast in the afternoon. Sunday night, partly cloudy. A slight chance of showers and thunderstorms until midnight.
lows in the mid-70s. South winds 5 to 10 miles an hour. Chance of rain 20%. Monday, mostly sunny. A chance of showers and thunderstorms in the afternoon. Highs in the upper 90s. Southwest winds 5 to 10 miles an hour, becoming southeast in the afternoon. Chance of rain 40%. Monday night, partly cloudy. A chance of showers and thunderstorms until midnight. Lows in the lower 70s. Southeast winds 5 to 10 miles an hour, becoming south after midnight. Chance of rain 40%. Tuesday through Wednesday, mostly clear. Highs in the upper 90s. Lows in the mid-70s. Wednesday night through Thursday night, clear, hot. Lows in the upper 70s. Highs around 100. Friday through Saturday, mostly clear. Highs in the upper 90s. Lows in the mid-70s. 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The San Angelo climate summary for this evening, as of 5:15 p.m., July 4, 2026. Today's high temperature was 100 degrees. The normal high is 96. Today's low temperature was 76 degrees. The normal low is 72. No precipitation fell today, which leaves the monthly total at 0.00 inches. The total precipitation for the year still stands at 8.81 inches. The record high for tomorrow is 104, which last occurred in 1910, and the record low is 57, which occurred in 1924. Sunset tonight is at 8:50 p.m. Sunrise tomorrow is at 6:43 a.m. At 7 p.m., at San Angelo, skies were mostly sunny. The temperature was 98 degrees, the dew point 57, and the relative humidity 25%. The wind was southeast at 5 miles an hour. The pressure 29.93 inches and falling. At Abilene, skies were mostly sunny. 97 degrees, dew point 62, and relative humidity 31%. Wind south at 14 miles an hour. Pressure 29.93 inches and falling. At Junction, skies were sunny. 94 degrees, dew point 67, and the relative humidity 41%. Wind southeast at 8 miles an hour. Pressure 29.95 inches and falling. And now for other locations across west central Texas. Temperatures were between 94 and 98 degrees. It was mostly sunny at Brownwood and San Saba. Elsewhere across the Lone Star State, temperatures were between 91 and 100 degrees. At Brownsville, it was sunny. It was mostly sunny at Wichita Falls, Dallas-Fort Worth, San Antonio, and Houston. It was partly sunny at El Paso, Midland, and Austin. It was cloudy at Amarillo and Lubbock. And again, at San Angelo, skies were mostly sunny. The temperature was 98 degrees. Wind was southeast at 5 miles an hour. And now, here is the National Weather Service forecast for the city of San Angelo and surrounding area tonight, partly cloudy. Lows in the mid-70s. South winds 5 to 10 miles an hour with gusts up to 20 miles an hour. Sunday, mostly sunny. Highs in the upper 90s. South winds 5 to 10 miles an hour with gusts up to 20 miles an hour, becoming southeast in the afternoon. Sunday night, partly cloudy. A slight chance of showers and thunderstorms until midnight. Lows in the mid-70s. South winds 5 to 10 miles an hour. Chance of rain 20%. Monday, mostly sunny. A chance of showers and thunderstorms in the afternoon. Highs in the upper 90s. Southwest winds 5 to 10 miles an hour, becoming southeast in the afternoon. Chance of rain 40%. Monday night, partly cloudy. A chance of showers and thunderstorms until midnight. Lows in the lower 70s. Southeast winds 5 to 10 miles an hour, becoming south after midnight. Chance of rain 40%. Tuesday through Wednesday, mostly clear. Highs in the upper 90s. Lows in the mid-70s.
Wednesday night through Thursday night, clear, hot. Lows in the upper 70s. Highs around 100. Friday through Saturday, mostly clear. Highs in the

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1: The record high for tomorrow is 104, which last occurred in 1910. And the record low is 57, which occurred in 1924. Sunset tonight is at 8:50 p.m. Sunrise tomorrow is at 6:43 a.m. The 7:35 p.m. Central Daylight Time West Texas Mesonet Observations. At Fort Chadbourne, 94 degrees. Wind south-southeast at 12 miles an hour. Dew point 61 degrees. At Northwest San Angelo, 97. Wind south-southeast at 12 miles an hour. Dew point 63. San Angelo, 97. Wind southeast at 6. Dew point 58. 97 at Wall. Wind southeast at 8. Dew point 60. At Merton, 96. Wind calm. Dew point 56. 96 at Sterling City. Wind east at 10. Dew point 58. Turning now to notable Mesonet rainfall accumulations in the past 24 hours. Borger, 1.1 inches. Fritsch, 66 hundredths. Dora, 26 hundredths. The current time is 7:44 p.m. Central Daylight Time. 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The voice of the National Weather Service. At 7 p.m. at San Angelo, skies were mostly sunny. The temperature was 98 degrees, the dew point 57, and the relative humidity 25%. The wind was southeast at 5 miles an hour. The pressure 29.93 inches and falling. At Abilene, skies were mostly sunny. 97 degrees, dew point 62, and relative humidity 31%. Wind south at 14 miles an hour. Pressure 29.93 inches and falling. At Junction, skies were sunny. 94 degrees, dew point 67, and the relative humidity 41%. Wind southeast at 8 miles an hour. Pressure 29.95 inches and falling. And now for other locations across west central Texas. Temperatures were between 94 and 98 degrees. It was mostly sunny at Brownwood and San Saba. Elsewhere across the Lone Star State, temperatures were between 91 and 100 degrees. At Brownsville, it was sunny. It was mostly sunny at Wichita Falls, Dallas-Fort Worth, San Antonio, and Houston. It was partly sunny at El Paso, Midland, and Austin. It was cloudy at Amarillo and Lubbock. And again, at San Angelo, skies were mostly sunny. The temperature was 98 degrees. Wind was southeast at 5 miles an hour. And now, here is the National Weather Service forecast for the city of San Angelo and surrounding area tonight, partly cloudy. Lows in the mid-70s. South winds 5 to 10 miles an hour with gusts up to 20 miles an hour. Sunday, mostly sunny. Highs in the upper 90s. South winds 5 to 10 miles an hour with gusts up to 20 miles an hour, becoming southeast in the afternoon. Sunday night, partly cloudy. A slight chance of showers and thunderstorms until midnight. Lows in the mid-70s. South winds 5 to 10 miles an hour. Chance of rain 20%. Monday, mostly sunny. A chance of showers and thunderstorms in the afternoon. Highs in the upper 90s. Southwest winds 5 to 10 miles an hour, becoming southeast in the afternoon. Chance of rain 40%. Monday night, partly cloudy. A chance of showers and thunderstorms until midnight. Lows in the lower 70s. Southeast winds 5 to 10 miles an hour, becoming south after midnight. Chance of rain 40%. Tuesday through Wednesday, mostly clear.

highs in the upper 90s. Lows in the mid-70s. Wednesday night through Thursday night, clear, hot. Lows in the upper 70s. Highs around 100. Friday through Saturday, mostly clear. Highs in the upper 90s. Lows in the mid-70s. 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The San Angelo climate summary for this evening, as of 5:15 p.m., July 4, 2026. Today's high temperature was 100 degrees. The normal high is 96. Today's low temperature was 76 degrees. The normal low is 72. No precipitation fell today, which leaves the monthly total at 0.00 inches. The total precipitation for the year still stands at 8.81 inches. The record high for tomorrow is 104, which last occurred in 1910, and the record low is 57, which occurred in 1924. Sunset tonight is at 8:50 p.m. Sunrise tomorrow is at 6:43 a.m. At 7 p.m., at San Angelo, skies were mostly sunny. The temperature was 98 degrees, the dew point 57, and the relative humidity 25%. The wind was southeast at 5 miles an hour. The pressure 29.93 inches and falling. At Abilene, skies were mostly sunny. 97 degrees, dew point 62, and relative humidity 31%. Wind south at 14 miles an hour. Pressure 29.93 inches and falling. At Junction, skies were sunny. 94 degrees, dew point 67, and the relative humidity 41%. Wind southeast at 8 miles an hour. Pressure 29.95 inches and falling. And now for other locations across West Central Texas. Temperatures were between 94 and 98 degrees. It was mostly sunny at Brownwood and San Saba. Elsewhere across the Lone Star State, temperatures were between 91 and 100 degrees. At Brownsville, it was sunny. It was mostly sunny at Wichita Falls, Dallas-Fort Worth, San Antonio, and Houston. It was partly sunny at El Paso, Midland, and Austin. It was cloudy at Amarillo and Lubbock. And again, at San Angelo, skies were mostly sunny. The temperature was 98 degrees. Wind was southeast at 5 miles an hour. And now, here is the National Weather Service forecast for the city of San Angelo and surrounding area tonight, partly cloudy. Lows in the mid-70s. South winds 5 to 10 miles an hour with gusts up to 20 miles an hour. Sunday, mostly sunny. Highs in the upper 90s. South winds 5 to 10 miles an hour with gusts up to 20 miles an hour, becoming southeast in the afternoon. Sunday night, partly cloudy. A slight chance of showers and thunderstorms until midnight. Lows in the mid-70s. South winds 5 to 10 miles an hour. Chance of rain 20%. Monday, mostly sunny. A chance of showers and thunderstorms in the afternoon. Highs in the upper 90s. Southwest winds 5 to 10 miles an hour, becoming southeast in the afternoon. Chance of rain 40%. Monday night, partly cloudy. A chance of showers and thunderstorms until midnight. Lows in the lower 70s. Southeast winds 5 to 10 miles an hour, becoming south after midnight. Chance of rain 40%. Tuesday through Wednesday, mostly clear. Highs in the upper 90s. Lows in the mid-70s. Wednesday night through Thursday night, clear, hot. Lows in the upper 70s. Highs around 100. Friday through Saturday, mostly clear. Highs in the upper 90s. Lows in the mid-70s. 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The San Angelo climate summary for this evening, as of 5:15 p.m., July 4, 2026. Today's high temperature was 100 degrees. The normal high is 96. Today's low temperature was 76 degrees. The normal low is 72.
No precipitation fell today, which leaves the monthly total at 0.00 inches. The total precipitation for the year still stands at 8.81 inches. The record high for tomorrow is 104, which last occurred in 1910, and the record low is 57, which occurred in 1924. Sunset tonight is at 8:50 p.m. Sunrise tomorrow is at 6:43 a.m. Serving meteorological and agricultural needs in West Texas, here are the 7:45 p.m. Central Daylight Time West Texas MesoNet observations. 94 degrees at Fort Chadbourne. Wind south-southeast at 8 miles an hour. Dew point 61 degrees. 96 at Northwest San Angelo. Wind southeast at 6 miles an hour. Dew point 63. At San Angelo, 96. Wind east at 7. Dew point 58. Wall 96. Wind south-southeast at 8. Dew point 59. Mertzen 95. Wind southeast at 7. Dew point 56. Sterling City 96. Wind east at 9. Dew point 58. Here is a collection of notable MesoNet rainfall accumulations in the past 24 hours. Borger, 1.1 inches. Fritch, 66 hundredths. Dora, 4 tenths. At 7 p.m., at San Angelo, skies were mostly sunny. The temperature was 98 degrees, the dew point 57, and the relative humidity 25%. The wind was southeast at 5 miles an hour. The pressure 29.93 inches and falling. At Abilene, skies were mostly sunny. 97 degrees, dew point 62, and relative humidity 31%. Wind south at 14 miles an hour. Pressure 29.93 inches and falling. At Junction, skies were sunny. 94 degrees, dew point 67, and the relative humidity 41%. Wind southeast at 8 miles an hour. Pressure 29.95 inches and falling. And now for other locations across west central Texas. Temperatures were between 94 and 98 degrees. It was mostly sunny at Brownwood and San Saba. Elsewhere across the Lone Star State, temperatures were between 91 and 100 degrees. At Brownsville, it was sunny. It was mostly sunny at Wichita Falls, Dallas-Fort Worth, San Antonio, and Houston. It was partly sunny at El Paso, Midland, and Austin. It was cloudy at Amarillo and Lubbock. And again, at San Angelo, skies were mostly sunny. The temperature was 98 degrees. Wind was southeast at 5 miles an hour. And now, here is the National Weather Service forecast for the city of San Angelo and surrounding area tonight, partly cloudy. Lows in the mid-70s. South winds 5 to 10 miles an hour with gusts up to 20 miles an hour. Sunday, mostly sunny. Highs in the upper 90s. South winds 5 to 10 miles an hour with gusts up to 20 miles an hour, becoming southeast in the afternoon. Sunday night, partly cloudy. A slight chance of showers and thunderstorms until midnight. Lows in the mid-70s. South winds 5 to 10 miles an hour. Chance of rain 20%. Monday, mostly sunny. A chance of showers and thunderstorms in the afternoon. Highs in the upper 90s. Southwest winds 5 to 10 miles an hour, becoming southeast in the afternoon. Chance of rain 40%. Monday night, partly cloudy. A chance of showers and thunderstorms until midnight. Lows in the lower 70s. Southeast winds 5 to 10 miles an hour, becoming south after midnight. Chance of rain 40%. Tuesday through Wednesday, mostly clear. Highs in the upper 90s. Lows in the mid-70s. Wednesday night through Thursday night, clear, hot. Lows in the upper 70s. Highs around 100. Friday through Saturday, mostly clear. Highs in the upper 90s. Lows in the mid-70s. Visit weather.gov/San Angelo, your comprehensive weather information source.
The San Angelo climate summary for this evening, as of 5:15 p.m., July 4, 2026. Today's high temperature was 100 degrees. The normal high is 96. Today's low temperature was 76 degrees. The normal low is 72. No precipitation fell today, which leaves the monthly total at 0.00 inches. The total precipitation for the year still stands at 8.81 inches. The record high for tomorrow is 104, which last occurred in 1910, and the record low is 57, which occurred in 1924. Sunset tonight is at 8:50 p.m. Sunrise tomorrow is at 6:43 a.m. At 7 p.m., at San Angelo, skies were mostly sunny. The temperature was 98 degrees, the dew point 57, and the relative humidity 25%. The wind was southeast at 5 miles an hour. The pressure 29.93 inches and falling. At Abilene, skies were mostly sunny. 97 degrees, dew point 62, and relative humidity 31%. Wind south at 14 miles an hour. Pressure 29.93 inches and falling. At Junction, skies were sunny. 94 degrees, dew point 67, and the relative humidity 41%. Wind southeast at 8 miles an hour. Pressure 29.95 inches and falling. And now for other locations across west central Texas. Temperatures were between 94 and 98 degrees. It was mostly sunny at Brownwood and San Saba. Elsewhere across the Lone Star State, temperatures were between 91 and 100 degrees. At Brownsville, it was sunny. It was mostly sunny at Wichita Falls, Dallas-Fort Worth, San Antonio, and Houston. It was partly sunny at El Paso, Midland, and Austin. It was cloudy at Amarillo and Lubbock. And again, at San Angelo, skies were mostly sunny. The temperature was 98 degrees. Wind was southeast at 5 miles an hour. And now, here is the National Weather Service forecast for the city of San Angelo and surrounding area tonight, partly cloudy. Lows in the mid-70s. South winds 5 to 10 miles an hour with gusts up to 20 miles an hour. Sunday, mostly sunny. Highs in the upper 90s. South winds 5 to 10 miles an hour with gusts up to 20 miles an hour, becoming southeast in the afternoon. Sunday night, partly cloudy. A slight chance of showers and thunderstorms until midnight. Lows in the mid-70s. South winds 5 to 10 miles an hour. Chance of rain 20%. Monday, mostly sunny. A chance of showers and thunderstorms in the afternoon. Highs in the upper 90s. Southwest winds 5 to 10 miles an hour, becoming southeast in the afternoon. Chance of rain 40%. Monday night, partly cloudy. A chance of showers and thunderstorms until midnight. Lows in the lower 70s. Southeast winds 5 to 10 miles an hour, becoming south after midnight. Chance of rain 40%. Tuesday through Wednesday, mostly clear. Highs in the upper 90s. Lows in the mid-70s. Wednesday night through Thursday night, clear, hot. Lows in the upper 70s. Highs around 100. Friday through Saturday, mostly clear. Highs in the upper 90s. Lows in the mid-70s. 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The West Texas MesoNet observations as of 7:55 p.m. Central Daylight Time. Fort Chadbourne 94 degrees. Wind south-southeast at 10 miles an hour. Dew point 61 degrees. Northwest San Angelo 96. Wind east-southeast at 10 miles an hour. Dew point 62. 96 at San Angelo. Wind southeast at 7. Dew point 58. 95 at Wall. Wind southeast at 7. Dew point 59. At Merton, 95. Wind south-southeast at 6. Dew point 56. At Sterling City, 95. Wind east-southeast at 9.
dew point 58. Here is a collection of notable mesonet rainfall accumulations in the past 24 hours. Borger, 1.1 inches. Fritch, 67 hundredths. Dora, 52 hundredths. At 8 p.m., at San Angelo, skies were partly cloudy. The temperature was 96 degrees, the dew point 57, and the relative humidity 27%. The wind was southeast at 8 miles an hour. The pressure 29.93 inches and steady. At Abilene, skies were partly cloudy. 94 degrees, dew point 63, and relative humidity 35%. Wind southeast at 10 miles an hour. Pressure 29.93 inches and steady. At Junction, skies were clear. 92 degrees, dew point 66, and the relative humidity 42%. Wind southeast at 10 miles an hour, gusting to 21. Pressure 29.96 inches and rising. And now for other locations across west central Texas. Temperatures were between 93 and 95 degrees. It was partly cloudy at Brownwood and San Saba. Elsewhere across the Lone Star State. At Brownsville, it was clear, with a temperature of 87. It was partly cloudy, with a temperature of 95 at Wichita Falls, 95 at Dallas-Fort Worth, 91 at San Antonio, and 89 at Houston. It was mostly cloudy, with a temperature of 100 at El Paso, 96 at Midland, and 92 at Austin. It was cloudy, with a temperature of 86 at Amarillo, and 91 at Lubbock. And again, at San Angelo, skies were partly cloudy. The temperature was 96 degrees. Wind was southeast at 8 miles an hour. And now, here is the National Weather Service forecast for the city of San Angelo and surrounding area tonight, partly cloudy. Lows in the mid-70s. South winds 5 to 10 miles an hour with gusts up to 20 miles an hour. Sunday, mostly sunny. Highs in the upper 90s. South winds 5 to 10 miles an hour with gusts up to 20 miles an hour, becoming southeast in the afternoon. Sunday night, partly cloudy. A slight chance of showers and thunderstorms until midnight. Lows in the mid-70s. South winds 5 to 10 miles an hour. Chance of rain 20%. Monday, mostly sunny. A chance of showers and thunderstorms in the afternoon. Highs in the upper 90s. Southwest winds 5 to 10 miles an hour, becoming southeast in the afternoon. Chance of rain 40%. Monday night, partly cloudy. A chance of showers and thunderstorms until midnight. Lows in the lower 70s. Southeast winds 5 to 10 miles an hour, becoming south after midnight. Chance of rain 40%. Tuesday through Wednesday, mostly clear. Highs in the upper 90s. Lows in the mid-70s. Wednesday night through Thursday night, clear, hot. Lows in the upper 70s. Highs around 100. Friday through Saturday, mostly clear. Highs in the upper 90s. Lows in the mid-70s. Visit weather.gov/San Angelo, your comprehensive weather information source. At 8 p.m., at San Angelo, skies were partly cloudy. The temperature was 96 degrees, the dew point 57, and the relative humidity 27%. The wind was southeast at 8 miles an hour. The pressure 29.93 inches and steady. At Abilene, skies were partly cloudy. 94 degrees, dew point 63, and relative humidity 35%. Wind southeast at 10 miles an hour. Pressure 29.93 inches and steady. At Junction, skies were clear. 92 degrees, dew point 66, and the relative humidity 42%. Wind southeast at 10 miles an hour, gusting to 21. Pressure 29.96 inches and rising. And now for other locations across west central Texas. Temperatures were between 93 and 95 degrees. At Sonora, it was clear. It was partly cloudy at Brownwood and San Saba. Elsewhere across the Lone Star State.
At Brownsville, it was clear, with a temperature of 87. It was partly cloudy, with a temperature of 95 at Wichita Falls, 95 at Dallas-Fort Worth, 91 at San Antonio, and 89 at Houston. It was mostly cloudy, with a temperature of 100 at El Paso, 96 at Midland, and 92 at Austin. It was cloudy, with a temperature of 86 at Amarillo, and 91 at Lubbock. And again, at San Angelo, skies were partly cloudy. The temperature was 96 degrees. Wind was southeast at 8 miles an hour. And now, here is the National Weather Service forecast for the city of San Angelo and surrounding area tonight, partly cloudy. Lows in the mid-70s. South winds 5 to 10 miles an hour with gusts up to 20 miles an hour. Sunday, mostly sunny. Highs in the upper 90s. South winds 5 to 10 miles an hour with gusts up to 20 miles an hour, becoming southeast in the afternoon. Sunday night, partly cloudy. A slight chance of showers and thunderstorms until midnight. Lows in the mid-70s. South winds 5 to 10 miles an hour. Chance of rain 20%. Monday, mostly sunny. A chance of showers and thunderstorms in the afternoon. Highs in the upper 90s. Southwest winds 5 to 10 miles an hour, becoming southeast in the afternoon. Chance of rain 40%. Monday night, partly cloudy. A chance of showers and thunderstorms until midnight. Lows in the lower 70s. Southeast winds 5 to 10 miles an hour, becoming south after midnight. Chance of rain 40%. Tuesday through Wednesday, mostly clear. Highs in the upper 90s. Lows in the mid-70s. Wednesday night through Thursday night, clear, hot. Lows in the upper 70s. Highs around 100. Friday through Saturday, mostly clear. Highs in the upper 90s. Lows in the mid-70s. Visit weather.gov/San Angelo, your comprehensive weather information source. At 8 p.m. at San Angelo, skies were partly cloudy. The temperature was 96 degrees, the dew point 57, and the relative humidity 27%. The wind was southeast at 8 miles an hour. The pressure 29.93 inches and steady. At Abilene, skies were partly cloudy. 94 degrees, dew point 63, and relative humidity 35%. Wind southeast at 10 miles an hour. Pressure 29.93 inches and steady. At Junction, skies were clear. 92 degrees, dew point 66, and the relative humidity 42%. Wind southeast at 10 miles an hour, gusting to 21. Pressure 29.96 inches and rising. And now for other locations across west central Texas. Temperatures were between 93 and 95 degrees. At Sonora, it was clear. It was partly cloudy at Brownwood and San Saba. Elsewhere across the Lone Star State. At Brownsville, it was clear, with a temperature of 87. It was partly cloudy, with a temperature of 95 at Wichita Falls, 95 at Dallas-Fort Worth, 91 at San Antonio, and 89 at Houston. It was mostly cloudy, with a temperature of 100 at El Paso, 96 at Midland, and 92 at Austin. It was cloudy, with a temperature of 86 at Amarillo, and 91 at Lubbock. And again, at San Angelo, skies were partly cloudy. The temperature was 96 degrees. Wind was southeast at 8 miles an hour. Good evening. Celebrating 184 stations across the region, the latest West Texas MesoNet observations as of 8:05 p.m. Central Daylight Time follow. 93 degrees at Fort Chadbourne. Wind southeast at 11 miles an hour. Dew point 61 degrees. Northwest San Angelo 95. Wind southeast at 8 miles an hour. Dew point 62. At San Angelo, 96. Wind southeast at 6. Dew point 58. 95 at Wall. Wind southeast at 10. Dew point 60. 94 at Mertzon. Wind south-southeast at 6.
Dew point 56. It's Sterling City, 95. Wind east at 9. Dew point 58. Turning now to notable mesomet rainfall accumulations in the past 24 hours. Borger, 1.1 inches. Fritsch, 67 hundredths. Dora, 55 hundredths. Amarillo 15 north and northwest, 26 hundredths. At 8 p.m., at San Angelo, skies were clear. The temperature was 96 degrees, the dew point 57, and the relative humidity 27%. The wind was southeast at 8 miles an hour. The pressure 29.93 inches and steady. At Abilene, skies were mostly cloudy. 94 degrees, dew point 63, and relative humidity 35%. Wind southeast at 10 miles an hour. Pressure 29.93 inches and steady. At Junction, skies were clear. 92 degrees, dew point 66, and the relative humidity 42%. Wind southeast at 10 miles an hour, gusting to 21. Pressure 29.96 inches and rising. And now for other locations across west central Texas. Temperatures were between 93 and 95 degrees. It was partly cloudy at Brownwood, San Saba, and Sonora. Elsewhere across the Lone Star State, at Brownsville, it was clear, with a temperature of 87. It was partly cloudy, with a temperature of 95 at Dallas-Fort Worth, 91 at San Antonio, and 89 at Houston. It was mostly cloudy, with a temperature of 91 at Lubbock, 95 at Wichita Falls, 100 at El Paso, 96 at Midland, and 92 at Austin. At Amarillo, it was cloudy, with a temperature of 86. And again, at San Angelo, skies were clear. The temperature was 96 degrees. Wind was southeast at 8 miles an hour. The current time is 8:14 p.m. Central Daylight Time. 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The voice of the National Weather Service. And now, here is the National Weather Service forecast for the city of San Angelo and surrounding area tonight, partly cloudy. Lows in the mid-70s. South winds 5 to 10 miles an hour with gusts up to 20 miles an hour. Sunday, mostly sunny. Highs in the upper 90s. South winds 5 to 10 miles an hour with gusts up to 20 miles an hour, becoming southeast in the afternoon. Sunday night, partly cloudy. A slight chance of showers and thunderstorms until midnight. Lows in the mid-70s. South winds 5 to 10 miles an hour. Chance of rain 20%. Monday, mostly sunny. A chance of showers and thunderstorms in the afternoon. Highs in the upper 90s. Southwest winds 5 to 10 miles an hour, becoming southeast in the afternoon. Chance of rain 40%. Monday night, partly cloudy. A chance of showers and thunderstorms until midnight. Lows in the lower 70s. Southeast winds 5 to 10 miles an hour, becoming south after midnight. Chance of rain 40%. Tuesday through Wednesday, mostly clear. Highs in the upper 90s. Lows in the mid-70s. Wednesday night through Thursday night, clear, hot. Lows in the upper 70s. Highs around 100. Friday through Saturday, mostly clear. Highs in the upper 90s. Lows in the mid-70s. 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At 8 p.m., at San Angelo, skies were clear. The temperature was 96 degrees, the dew point 57, and the relative humidity 27%. The wind was southeast at 8 miles an hour. The pressure 29.93 inches and steady. At Abilene, skies were mostly cloudy. 94 degrees, dew point 63, and relative humidity 35%. Wind southeast at 10 miles an hour. Pressure 29.93 inches and steady. At Junction, skies were clear. 92 degrees, dew point 66, and the relative humidity 42%. Wind southeast at 10 miles an hour, gusting to 21.
pressure 29.96 inches and rising. And now for other locations across west central Texas. Temperatures were between 93 and 95 degrees. It was partly cloudy at Brownwood, San Saba, and Sonora. Elsewhere across the Lone Star State, at Brownsville, it was clear, with a temperature of 87. It was partly cloudy, with a temperature of 95 at Dallas-Fort Worth, 91 at San Antonio, and 89 at Houston. It was mostly cloudy, with a temperature of 91 at Lubbock, 95 at Wichita Falls, 100 at El Paso, 96 at Midland, and 92 at Austin. At Amarillo, it was cloudy, with a temperature of 86. And again, at San Angelo, skies were clear. The temperature was 96 degrees. Wind was southeast at 8 miles an hour. And now, here is the National Weather Service forecast for the city of San Angelo and surrounding area tonight, partly cloudy. Lows in the mid-70s. South winds 5 to 10 miles an hour with gusts up to 20 miles an hour. Sunday, mostly sunny. Highs in the upper 90s. South winds 5 to 10 miles an hour with gusts up to 20 miles an hour, becoming southeast in the afternoon. Sunday night, partly cloudy. A slight chance of showers and thunderstorms until midnight. Lows in the mid-70s. South winds 5 to 10 miles an hour. Chance of rain 20%. Monday, mostly sunny. A chance of showers and thunderstorms in the afternoon. Highs in the upper 90s. Southwest winds 5 to 10 miles an hour, becoming southeast in the afternoon. Chance of rain 40%. Monday night, partly cloudy. A chance of showers and thunderstorms until midnight. Lows in the lower 70s. Southeast winds 5 to 10 miles an hour, becoming south after midnight. Chance of rain 40%. Tuesday through Wednesday, mostly clear. Highs in the upper 90s. Lows in the mid-70s. Wednesday night through Thursday night, clear, hot. Lows in the upper 70s. Highs around 100. Friday through Saturday, mostly clear. Highs in the upper 90s. Lows in the mid-70s. Visit weather.gov/San Angelo, your comprehensive weather information source. At 8 p.m., at San Angelo, skies were clear. The temperature was 96 degrees, the dew point 57, and the relative humidity 27%. The wind was southeast at 8 miles an hour. The pressure 29.93 inches and steady. At Abilene, skies were mostly cloudy. 94 degrees, dew point 63, and relative humidity 35%. Wind southeast at 10 miles an hour. Pressure 29.93 inches and steady. At Junction, skies were clear. 92 degrees, dew point 66, and the relative humidity 42%. Wind southeast at 10 miles an hour, gusting to 21. Pressure 29.96 inches and rising. And now for other locations across west central Texas. Temperatures were between 93 and 95 degrees. It was partly cloudy at Brownwood, San Saba, and Sonora. Elsewhere across the Lone Star State. At Brownsville, it was clear, with a temperature of 87. It was partly cloudy, with a temperature of 95 at Dallas-Fort Worth, 91 at San Antonio, and 89 at Houston. It was mostly cloudy, with a temperature of 91 at Lubbock, 95 at Wichita Falls, 100 at El Paso, 96 at Midland, and 92 at Austin. At Amarillo, it was cloudy, with a temperature of 86. And again, at San Angelo, skies were clear. The temperature was 96 degrees. Wind was southeast at 8 miles an hour. And now, here is the National Weather Service forecast for the city of San Angelo and surrounding area tonight, partly cloudy. Lows in the mid-70s. South winds 5 to 10 miles an hour with gusts up to 20 miles an hour. Sunday, mostly sunny. Highs in the upper 90s. South winds 5 to 10 miles an hour with gusts up to 20 miles an hour, becoming southeast in the afternoon. Sunday night, partly cloudy.
A slight chance of showers and thunderstorms until midnight. Lows in the mid-70s. South winds 5 to 10 miles an hour. Chance of rain 20%. Monday, mostly sunny. A chance of showers and thunderstorms in the afternoon. Highs in the upper 90s. Southwest winds 5 to 10 miles an hour, becoming southeast in the afternoon. Chance of rain 40%. Monday night, partly cloudy. A chance of showers and thunderstorms until midnight. Lows in the lower 70s. Southeast winds 5 to 10 miles an hour, becoming south after midnight. Chance of rain 40%. Tuesday through Wednesday, mostly clear. Highs in the upper 90s. Lows in the mid-70s. Wednesday night through Thursday night, clear, hot. Lows in the upper 70s. Highs around 100. Friday through Saturday, mostly clear. Highs in the upper 90s. Lows in the mid-70s. 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Wind southeast at 10 miles an hour. Dew point 61 degrees. 94 at Northwest San Angelo. Wind southeast at 6 miles an hour. Dew point 62. 96 at San Angelo. Wind southeast at 5. Dew point 58. 94 at Wall. Wind south-southeast at 10. Dew point 60. At Merton, 94. Wind south-southeast at 7. Dew point 56. Sterling City, 95. Wind east at 9. Dew point 58. Wondering about rainfall? Here are notable MesoNet rainfall accumulations in the past 24 hours. Borger, 1.1 inches. Fritch, 67 hundredths. Dora, 55 hundredths. Amarillo, 15 north and northwest, 32 hundredths. At 8 p.m., at San Angelo, skies were clear. The temperature was 96 degrees, the dew point 57, and the relative humidity 27%. The wind was southeast at 8 miles an hour. The pressure 29.93 inches and steady. At Abilene, skies were mostly cloudy. 94 degrees, dew point 63, and relative humidity 35%. Wind southeast at 10 miles an hour. Pressure 29.93 inches and steady. At Junction, skies were clear. 92 degrees, dew point 66, and the relative humidity 42%. Wind southeast at 10 miles an hour, gusting to 21. Pressure 29.96 inches and rising. And now for other locations across west central Texas. Temperatures were between 93 and 95 degrees. It was partly cloudy at Brownwood, San Saba, and Sonora. Elsewhere across the Lone Star State, at Brownsville, it was clear, with a temperature of 87. It was partly cloudy, with a temperature of 95 at Dallas-Fort Worth, 91 at San Antonio, and 89 at Houston. It was mostly cloudy, with a temperature of 91 at Lubbock, 95 at Wichita Falls, 100 at El Paso, 96 at Midland, and 92 at Austin. At Amarillo, it was cloudy, with a temperature of 86. And again, at San Angelo, skies were clear. The temperature was 96 degrees. Wind was southeast at 8 miles an hour. And now, here is the National Weather Service forecast for the city of San Angelo and surrounding area tonight, partly cloudy. Lows in the mid-70s. South winds 5 to 10 miles an hour with gusts up to 20 miles an hour. Sunday, mostly sunny. Highs in the upper 90s. South winds 5 to 10 miles an hour with gusts up to 20 miles an hour, becoming southeast in the afternoon. Sunday night, partly cloudy. A slight chance of showers and thunderstorms until midnight. Lows in the mid-70s. South winds 5 to 10 miles an hour. Chance of rain 20%.
Monday, mostly sunny. A chance of showers and thunderstorms in the afternoon. Highs in the upper 90s. Southwest winds 5 to 10 miles an hour, becoming southeast in the afternoon. Chance of rain 40%. Monday night, partly cloudy. A chance of showers and thunderstorms until midnight. Lows in the lower 70s. Southeast winds 5 to 10 miles an hour, becoming south after midnight. Chance of rain 40%. Tuesday through Wednesday, mostly clear. Highs in the upper 90s. Lows in the mid-70s. Wednesday night through Thursday night, clear, hot. Lows in the upper 70s. Highs around 100. Friday through Saturday, mostly clear. Highs in the upper 90s. Lows in the mid-70s. Visit weather.gov/San Angelo, your comprehensive weather information source. At 8 p.m., at San Angelo, skies were clear. The temperature was 96 degrees, the dew point 57, and the relative humidity 27%. The wind was southeast at 8 miles an hour. The pressure 29.93 inches and steady. At Abilene, skies were mostly cloudy. 94 degrees, dew point 63, and relative humidity 35%. Wind southeast at 10 miles an hour. Pressure 29.93 inches and steady. At Junction, skies were clear. 92 degrees, dew point 66, and the relative humidity 42%. Wind southeast at 10 miles an hour, gusting to 21. Pressure 29.96 inches and rising. And now for other locations across west central Texas. Temperatures were between 93 and 95 degrees. It was partly cloudy at Brownwood, San Saba, and Sonora. Elsewhere across the Lone Star State. At Brownsville, it was clear, with a temperature of 87. It was partly cloudy, with a temperature of 95 at Dallas-Fort Worth, 91 at San Antonio, and 89 at Houston. It was mostly cloudy, with a temperature of 91 at Lubbock, 95 at Wichita Falls, 100 at El Paso, 96 at Midland, and 92 at Austin. At Amarillo, it was cloudy, with a temperature of 86. And again, at San Angelo, skies were clear. The temperature was 96 degrees. Wind was southeast at 8 miles an hour. And now, here is the National Weather Service forecast for the city of San Angelo and surrounding area tonight, partly cloudy. Lows in the mid-70s. South winds 5 to 10 miles an hour with gusts up to 20 miles an hour. Sunday, mostly sunny. Highs in the upper 90s. South winds 5 to 10 miles an hour with gusts up to 20 miles an hour, becoming southeast in the afternoon. Sunday night, partly cloudy. A slight chance of showers and thunderstorms until midnight. Lows in the mid-70s. South winds 5 to 10 miles an hour. Chance of rain 20%. Monday, mostly sunny. A chance of showers and thunderstorms in the afternoon. Highs in the upper 90s. Southwest winds 5 to 10 miles an hour, becoming southeast in the afternoon. Chance of rain 40%. Monday night, partly cloudy. A chance of showers and thunderstorms until midnight. Lows in the lower 70s. Southeast winds 5 to 10 miles an hour, becoming south after midnight. Chance of rain 40%. Tuesday through Wednesday, mostly clear. Highs in the upper 90s. Lows in the mid-70s. Wednesday night through Thursday night, clear, hot. Lows in the upper 70s. Highs around 100. Friday through Saturday, mostly clear. Highs in the upper 90s. Lows in the mid-70s. 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We have the readings at 8:25 p.m. Central Daylight Time right here for you. Over at Fort Chadbourne, 92 degrees. Wind southeast at 12 miles an hour. Dew point 62 degrees. 94 at Northwest San Angelo. Wind southeast at 6 miles an hour.
Dew point 62. 95 at San Angelo. Wind southeast at 5. Dew point 58. Wall 94. Wind south southeast at 10. Dew point 60. Mertzen 94. Wind south southeast at 9. Dew point 57. At Sterling City, 94. Wind east southeast at 12. Dew point 58. Turning now to notable mesonet rainfall accumulations in the past 24 hours. Borger, 1.1 inches. Fritsch, 67 hundredths. Dora, 55 hundredths. Amarillo, 15 north and northwest, 32 hundredths. At 8 p.m., at San Angelo, skies were clear. The temperature was 96 degrees, the dew point 57, and the relative humidity 27%. The wind was southeast at 8 miles an hour. The pressure 29.93 inches and steady. At Abilene, skies were mostly cloudy. 94 degrees, dew point 63, and relative humidity 35%. Wind southeast at 10 miles an hour. Pressure 29.93 inches and steady. At Junction, skies were clear. 92 degrees, dew point 66, and the relative humidity 42%. Wind southeast at 10 miles an hour, gusting to 21. Pressure 29.96 inches and rising. And now for other locations across west central Texas. Temperatures were between 93 and 95 degrees. It was partly cloudy at Brownwood, San Saba, and Sonora. Elsewhere across the Lone Star State, at Brownsville, it was clear, with a temperature of 87. It was partly cloudy, with a temperature of 95 at Dallas-Fort Worth, 91 at San Antonio, and 89 at Houston. It was mostly cloudy, with a temperature of 91 at Lubbock, 95 at Wichita Falls, 100 at El Paso, 96 at Midland, and 92 at Austin. At Amarillo, it was cloudy, with a temperature of 86. And again, at San Angelo, skies were clear. The temperature was 96 degrees. Wind was southeast at 8 miles an hour. And now, here is the National Weather Service forecast for the city of San Angelo and surrounding area tonight, partly cloudy. Lows in the mid-70s. South winds 5 to 10 miles an hour with gusts up to 20 miles an hour. Sunday, mostly sunny. Highs in the upper 90s. South winds 5 to 10 miles an hour with gusts up to 20 miles an hour, becoming southeast in the afternoon. Sunday night, partly cloudy. A slight chance of showers and thunderstorms until midnight. Lows in the mid-70s. South winds 5 to 10 miles an hour. Chance of rain 20%. Monday, mostly sunny. A chance of showers and thunderstorms in the afternoon. Highs in the upper 90s. Southwest winds 5 to 10 miles an hour, becoming southeast in the afternoon. Chance of rain 40%. Monday night, partly cloudy. A chance of showers and thunderstorms until midnight. Lows in the lower 70s. Southeast winds 5 to 10 miles an hour, becoming south after midnight. Chance of rain 40%. Tuesday through Wednesday, mostly clear. Highs in the upper 90s. Lows in the mid-70s. Wednesday night through Thursday night, clear, hot. Lows in the upper 70s. Highs around 100. Friday through Saturday, mostly clear. Highs in the upper 90s. Lows in the mid-70s. Visit weather.gov/San Angelo, your comprehensive weather information source. At 8 p.m., at San Angelo, skies were clear. The temperature was 96 degrees, the dew point 57, and the relative humidity 27%. The wind was southeast at 8 miles an hour. The pressure 29.93 inches and steady. At Abilene, skies were mostly cloudy. 94 degrees, dew point 63, and relative humidity 35%. Wind southeast at 10 miles an hour. Pressure 29.93 inches and steady. At Junction, skies were clear.
92 degrees, dew point 66, and the relative humidity 42%. Wind southeast at 10 miles an hour, gusting to 21. Pressure 29.96 inches and rising. And now for other locations across west central Texas. Temperatures were between 93 and 95 degrees. It was partly cloudy at Brownwood, San Saba, and Sonora. Elsewhere across the Lone Star State, at Brownsville, it was clear, with a temperature of 87. It was partly cloudy, with a temperature of 95 at Dallas-Fort Worth, 91 at San Antonio, and 89 at Houston. It was mostly cloudy, with a temperature of 91 at Lubbock, 95 at Wichita Falls, 100 at El Paso, 96 at Midland, and 92 at Austin. At Amarillo, it was cloudy, with a temperature of 86. And again, at San Angelo, skies were clear. The temperature was 96 degrees. Wind was southeast at 8 miles an hour. And now, here is the National Weather Service forecast for the city of San Angelo and surrounding area tonight, partly cloudy. Lows in the mid-70s. South winds 5 to 10 miles an hour with gusts up to 20 miles an hour. Sunday, mostly sunny. Highs in the upper 90s. South winds 5 to 10 miles an hour with gusts up to 20 miles an hour, becoming southeast in the afternoon. Sunday night, partly cloudy. A slight chance of showers and thunderstorms until midnight. Lows in the mid-70s. South winds 5 to 10 miles an hour. Chance of rain 20%. Monday, mostly sunny. A chance of showers and thunderstorms in the afternoon. Highs in the upper 90s. Southwest winds 5 to 10 miles an hour, becoming southeast in the afternoon. Chance of rain 40%. Monday night, partly cloudy. A chance of showers and thunderstorms until midnight. Lows in the lower 70s. Southeast winds 5 to 10 miles an hour, becoming south after midnight. Chance of rain 40%. Tuesday through Wednesday, mostly clear. Highs in the upper 90s. Lows in the mid-70s. Wednesday night through Thursday night, clear, hot. Lows in the upper 70s. Highs around 100. Friday through Saturday, mostly clear. Highs in the upper 90s. Lows in the mid-70s. Visit weather.gov/San Angelo, your comprehensive weather information source. At 8 p.m., at San Angelo, skies were clear. The temperature was 96 degrees, the dew point 57, and the relative humidity 27%. The wind was southeast at 8 miles an hour. The pressure 29.93 inches and steady. At Abilene, skies were mostly cloudy. 94 degrees, dew point 63, and relative humidity 35%. Wind southeast at 10 miles an hour. Pressure 29.93 inches and steady. At Junction, skies were clear. 92 degrees, dew point 66, and the relative humidity 42%. Wind southeast at 10 miles an hour, gusting to 21. Pressure 29.96 inches and rising. And now for other locations across west central Texas. Temperatures were between 93 and 95 degrees. It was partly cloudy at Brownwood, San Saba, and Sonora. Elsewhere across the Lone Star State. At Brownsville, it was clear, with a temperature of 87. It was partly cloudy, with a temperature of 95 at Dallas-Fort Worth, 91 at San Antonio, and 89 at Houston. It was mostly cloudy, with a temperature of 91 at Lubbock, 95 at Wichita Falls, 100 at El Paso, 96 at Midland, and 92 at Austin. At Amarillo, it was cloudy, with a temperature of 86. And again, at San Angelo, skies were clear. The temperature was 96 degrees. Wind was southeast at 8 miles an hour. And now, here is the National Weather Service forecast for the city of San Angelo and surrounding area tonight, partly cloudy. Lows in the mid-70s. South winds 5 to 10 miles an hour with gusts up to 20 miles an hour. Sunday, mostly sunny. Highs in the upper 90s.
south winds 5 to 10 miles an hour with gusts up to 20 miles an hour, becoming southeast in the afternoon. Sunday night, partly cloudy. A slight chance of showers and thunderstorms until midnight. Lows in the mid-70s.

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1: At 6 miles an hour. Dew point 62. San Angelo 95. Wind southeast at 5. Dew point 58. At Wall 93. Wind southeast at 10. Dew point 61. Mertzen 93. Wind southeast at 8. Dew point 57. Sterling City 94. Wind east southeast at 8. Dew point 58. Turning now to notable mesonet rainfall accumulations in the past 24 hours. Borger 1.1 inches. Fritch 67 hundredths. Dora 56 hundredths. Amarillo 15 north and northwest 33 hundredths. The current time is 8:44 p.m. Central Daylight Time. 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The voice of the National Weather Service. At 8 p.m., at San Angelo, skies were clear. The temperature was 96 degrees, the dew point 57, and the relative humidity 27%. The wind was southeast at 8 miles an hour. The pressure 29.93 inches and steady. At Abilene, skies were mostly cloudy. 94 degrees, dew point 63, and relative humidity 35%. Wind southeast at 10 miles an hour. Pressure 29.93 inches and steady. At Junction, skies were clear. 92 degrees, dew point 66, and the relative humidity 42%. Wind southeast at 10 miles an hour, gusting to 21. Pressure 29.96 inches and rising. And now for other locations across west central Texas. Temperatures were between 93 and 95 degrees. It was partly cloudy at Brownwood, San Saba, and Sonora. Elsewhere across the Lone Star State. At Brownsville, it was clear, with a temperature of 87. It was partly cloudy, with a temperature of 95 at Dallas-Fort Worth, 91 at San Antonio, and 89 at Houston. It was mostly cloudy, with a temperature of 91 at Lubbock, 95 at Wichita Falls, 100 at El Paso, 96 at Midland, and 92 at Austin. At Amarillo, it was cloudy, with a temperature of 86. And again, at San Angelo, skies were clear. The temperature was 96 degrees. Wind was southeast at 8 miles an hour. And now, here is the National Weather Service forecast for the city of San Angelo and surrounding area tonight, partly cloudy. Lows in the mid-70s. South winds 5 to 10 miles an hour with gusts up to 20 miles an hour. Sunday, mostly sunny. Highs in the upper 90s. South winds 5 to 10 miles an hour with gusts up to 20 miles an hour, becoming southeast in the afternoon. Sunday night, partly cloudy. A slight chance of showers and thunderstorms until midnight. Lows in the mid-70s. South winds 5 to 10 miles an hour. Chance of rain 20%. Monday, mostly sunny. A chance of showers and thunderstorms in the afternoon. Highs in the upper 90s. Southwest winds 5 to 10 miles an hour, becoming southeast in the afternoon. Chance of rain 40%. Monday night, partly cloudy. A chance of showers and thunderstorms until midnight. Lows in the lower 70s. Southeast winds 5 to 10 miles an hour, becoming south after midnight. Chance of rain 40%. Tuesday through Wednesday, mostly clear. Highs in the upper 90s. Lows in the mid-70s. Wednesday night through Thursday night, clear, hot. Lows in the upper 70s. Highs around 100. Friday through Saturday, mostly clear. Highs in the upper 90s. Lows in the mid-70s. Visit weather.gov/.

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At 8 p.m., at San Angelo, skies were clear. The temperature was 96 degrees, the dew point 57, and the relative humidity 27%. The wind was southeast at 8 miles an hour. The pressure 29.93 inches and steady. At Abilene, skies were mostly cloudy. 94 degrees, dew point 63, and relative humidity 35%. Wind southeast at 10 miles an hour. Pressure 29.93 inches and steady. At Junction, skies were clear. 92 degrees, dew point 66, and the relative humidity 42%. Wind southeast at 10 miles an hour, gusting to 21. Pressure 29.96 inches and rising. And now for other locations across west central Texas. Temperatures were between 93 and 95 degrees. It was partly cloudy at Brownwood, San Saba, and Sonora. Elsewhere across the Lone Star State. At Brownsville, it was clear, with a temperature of 87. It was partly cloudy, with a temperature of 95 at Dallas-Fort Worth, 91 at San Antonio, and 89 at Houston. It was mostly cloudy, with a temperature of 91 at Lubbock, 95 at Wichita Falls, 100 at El Paso, 96 at Midland, and 92 at Austin. At Amarillo, it was cloudy, with a temperature of 86. And again, at San Angelo, skies were clear. The temperature was 96 degrees. Wind was southeast at 8 miles an hour. And now, here is the National Weather Service forecast for the city of San Angelo and surrounding area tonight, partly cloudy. Lows in the mid-70s. South winds 5 to 10 miles an hour with gusts up to 20 miles an hour. Sunday, mostly sunny. Highs in the upper 90s. South winds 5 to 10 miles an hour with gusts up to 20 miles an hour, becoming southeast in the afternoon. Sunday night, partly cloudy. A slight chance of showers and thunderstorms until midnight. Lows in the mid-70s. South winds 5 to 10 miles an hour. Chance of rain 20%. Monday, mostly sunny. A chance of showers and thunderstorms in the afternoon. Highs in the upper 90s. Southwest winds 5 to 10 miles an hour, becoming southeast in the afternoon. Chance of rain 40%. Monday night, partly cloudy. A chance of showers and thunderstorms until midnight. Lows in the lower 70s. Southeast winds 5 to 10 miles an hour, becoming south after midnight. Chance of rain 40%. Tuesday through Wednesday, mostly clear. Highs in the upper 90s. Lows in the mid-70s. Wednesday night through Thursday night, clear, hot. Lows in the upper 70s. Highs around 100. Friday through Saturday, mostly clear. Highs in the upper 90s. Lows in the mid-70s. 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Wind southeast at 9 miles an hour. Dew point 62 degrees. 92 at Northwest San Angelo. Wind southeast at 6 miles an hour. Dew point 62. At San Angelo, 94. Wind east-southeast at 5. Dew point 58. At Wall, 93. Wind southeast at 9. Dew point 61. At Merton, 93. Wind southeast at 7. Dew point 57. At Sterling City, 93. Wind east-southeast at 9. Dew point 58. Curious about rainfall? Here are notable MesoNet rainfall accumulations in the past 24 hours. Borger, 1.1 inches. Fritch, 67 hundredths. Dora, 57 hundredths. Amarillo, 15 north and northwest, 33 hundredths. At 8 p.m., at San Angelo, skies were clear.
The temperature was 96 degrees, the dew point 57, and the relative humidity 27%. The wind was southeast at 8 miles an hour. The pressure 29.93 inches and steady. At Abilene, skies were mostly cloudy. 94 degrees, dew point 63, and relative humidity 35%. Wind southeast at 10 miles an hour. Pressure 29.93 inches and steady. At Junction, skies were clear. 92 degrees, dew point 66, and the relative humidity 42%. Wind southeast at 10 miles an hour, gusting to 21. Pressure 29.96 inches and rising. And now for other locations across west central Texas. Temperatures were between 93 and 95 degrees. It was partly cloudy at Brownwood, San Saba, and Sonora. Elsewhere across the Lone Star State. At Brownsville, it was clear, with a temperature of 87. It was partly cloudy, with a temperature of 95 at Dallas-Fort Worth, 91 at San Antonio, and 89 at Houston. It was mostly cloudy, with a temperature of 91 at Lubbock, 95 at Wichita Falls, 100 at El Paso, 96 at Midland, and 92 at Austin. At Amarillo, it was cloudy, with a temperature of 86. And again, at San Angelo, skies were clear. The temperature was 96 degrees. Wind was southeast at 8 miles an hour. And now, here is the National Weather Service forecast for the city of San Angelo and surrounding area tonight, partly cloudy. Lows in the mid-70s. South winds 5 to 10 miles an hour with gusts up to 20 miles an hour. Sunday, mostly sunny. Highs in the upper 90s. South winds 5 to 10 miles an hour with gusts up to 20 miles an hour, becoming southeast in the afternoon. Sunday night, partly cloudy. A slight chance of showers and thunderstorms until midnight. Lows in the mid-70s. South winds 5 to 10 miles an hour. Chance of rain 20%. Monday, mostly sunny. A chance of showers and thunderstorms in the afternoon. Highs in the upper 90s. Southwest winds 5 to 10 miles an hour, becoming southeast in the afternoon. Chance of rain 40%. Monday night, partly cloudy. A chance of showers and thunderstorms until midnight. Lows in the lower 70s. Southeast winds 5 to 10 miles an hour, becoming south after midnight. Chance of rain 40%. Tuesday through Wednesday, mostly clear. Highs in the upper 90s. Lows in the mid-70s. Wednesday night through Thursday night, clear, hot. Lows in the upper 70s. Highs around 100. Friday through Saturday, mostly clear. Highs in the upper 90s. Lows in the mid-70s. 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At 8 p.m., at San Angelo, skies were clear. The temperature was 96 degrees, the dew point 57, and the relative humidity 27%. The wind was southeast at 8 miles an hour. The pressure 29.93 inches and steady. At Abilene, skies were mostly cloudy. 94 degrees, dew point 63, and relative humidity 35%. Wind southeast at 10 miles an hour. Pressure 29.93 inches and steady. At Junction, skies were clear. 92 degrees, dew point 66, and the relative humidity 42%. Wind southeast at 10 miles an hour, gusting to 21. Pressure 29.96 inches and rising. And now for other locations across west central Texas. Temperatures were between 93 and 95 degrees. It was partly cloudy at Brownwood, San Saba, and Sonora. Elsewhere across the Lone Star State. At Brownsville, it was clear, with a temperature of 87. It was partly cloudy, with a temperature of 95 at Dallas-Fort Worth, 91 at San Antonio, and 89 at Houston. It was mostly cloudy, with a temperature of 91 at Lubbock, 95 at Wichita Falls, 100 at El Paso, 96 at Midland, and 92 at Austin.
at Amarillo, it was cloudy, with a temperature of 86. And again, at San Angelo, skies were clear. The temperature was 96 degrees. Wind was southeast at 8 miles an hour. And now, here is the National Weather Service forecast for the city of San Angelo and surrounding area tonight, partly cloudy. Lows in the mid-70s. South winds 5 to 10 miles an hour with gusts up to 20 miles an hour. Sunday, mostly sunny. Highs in the upper 90s. South winds 5 to 10 miles an hour with gusts up to 20 miles an hour, becoming southeast in the afternoon. Sunday night, partly cloudy. A slight chance of showers and thunderstorms until midnight. Lows in the mid-70s. South winds 5 to 10 miles an hour. Chance of rain 20%. Monday, mostly sunny. A chance of showers and thunderstorms in the afternoon. Highs in the upper 90s. Southwest winds 5 to 10 miles an hour, becoming southeast in the afternoon. Chance of rain 40%. Monday night, partly cloudy. A chance of showers and thunderstorms until midnight. Lows in the lower 70s. Southeast winds 5 to 10 miles an hour, becoming south after midnight. Chance of rain 40%. Tuesday through Wednesday, mostly clear. Highs in the upper 90s. Lows in the mid-70s. Wednesday night through Thursday night, clear, hot. Lows in the upper 70s. Highs around 100. Friday through Saturday, mostly clear. Highs in the upper 90s. Lows in the mid-70s. 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At 9 p.m., at San Angelo, skies were partly cloudy. The temperature was 93 degrees, the dew point 58, and the relative humidity 30%. The wind was southeast at 7 miles an hour. The pressure 29.93 inches and steady. At Abilene, skies were mostly cloudy. 91 degrees, dew point 65, and relative humidity 41%. Wind southeast at 9 miles an hour. Pressure 29.94 inches and rising. At Junction, skies were clear. 89 degrees, dew point 64, and the relative humidity 43%. Wind southeast at 8 miles an hour. Pressure 29.96 inches and steady. And now for other locations across West Central Texas. It was 92 at Sweetwater. It was partly cloudy, with a temperature of 88 at Brownwood, and 88 at Hensaba. At Sonora, it was partly cloudy. Elsewhere across the Lone Star State. At Brownsville, it was clear, with a temperature of 85. It was partly cloudy, with a temperature of 93 at Dallas-Fort Worth, and 87 at Houston. It was mostly cloudy, with a temperature of 87 at Lubbock, 90 at Wichita Falls, and 98 at El Paso. Under mostly cloudy skies, Midland reported 94, Austin reported 85, and San Antonio reported 87. At Amarillo, it was cloudy, with a temperature of 86. And again, at San Angelo, skies were partly cloudy. The temperature was 93 degrees. Wind was southeast at 7 miles an hour. And now, here is the National Weather Service forecast for the city of San Angelo and surrounding area tonight, partly cloudy. Lows in the mid-70s. South winds 5 to 10 miles an hour with gusts up to 20 miles an hour. Sunday, mostly sunny. Highs in the upper 90s. South winds 5 to 10 miles an hour with gusts up to 20 miles an hour, becoming southeast in the afternoon. Sunday night, partly cloudy. A slight chance of showers and thunderstorms until midnight. Lows in the mid-70s. South winds 5 to 10 miles an hour. Chance of rain 20%. Monday, mostly sunny. A chance of showers and thunderstorms in the afternoon. Highs in the upper 90s. Southwest winds 5 to 10 miles an hour, becoming southeast in the afternoon. Chance of rain 40%. Monday night, partly cloudy. A chance of showers and thunderstorms until midnight. Lows in the lower 70s.
southeast winds 5 to 10 miles an hour, becoming south after midnight. Chance of rain 40%. Tuesday through Wednesday, mostly clear. Highs in the upper 90s. Lows in the mid-70s. Wednesday night through Thursday night, clear, hot. Lows in the upper 70s. Highs around 100. Friday through Saturday, mostly clear. Highs in the upper 90s. Lows in the mid-70s. Visit weather.gov/San Angelo, your comprehensive weather information source. Serving meteorological and agricultural needs in West Texas, here are the 8:55 p.m. Central Daylight Time West Texas MesoNet observations. At Fort Chadburn, 91 degrees. Wind southeast at 7 miles an hour. Dew point 62 degrees. 91 at Northwest San Angelo. Wind south-southeast at 6 miles an hour. Dew point 61. San Angelo 94. Wind southeast at 6. Dew point 59. Wall 92. Wind southeast at 10. Dew point 61. Mertzen 92. Wind southeast at 6. Dew point 57. 93 at Sterling City. Wind east southeast at 5. Dew point 58. Turning now to notable MesoNet rainfall accumulations in the past 24 hours. Borger, 1.1 inches. Fritch, 67 hundredths. Dora, 57 hundredths. Amarillo 15 north and northwest, 33 hundredths. At 9 p.m., at San Angelo, skies were partly cloudy. The temperature was 93 degrees, the dew point 58, and the relative humidity 30%. The wind was southeast at 7 miles an hour. The pressure 29.93 inches and steady. At Abilene, skies were mostly cloudy. 91 degrees, dew point 65, and relative humidity 41%. Wind southeast at 9 miles an hour. Pressure 29.94 inches and rising. At Junction, skies were clear. 89 degrees, dew point 64, and the relative humidity 43%. Wind southeast at 8 miles an hour. Pressure 29.96 inches and steady. And now for other locations across west central Texas. Temperatures were between 86 and 92 degrees. It was partly cloudy at Brownwood, San Saba, and Sonora. Elsewhere across the Lone Star State. At Brownsville, it was clear, with a temperature of 85. It was partly cloudy, with a temperature of 93 at Dallas-Fort Worth, and 87 at Houston. It was mostly cloudy, with a temperature of 87 at Lubbock, 90 at Wichita Falls, and 98 at El Paso. Under mostly cloudy skies, Midland reported 94, Austin reported 85, and San Antonio reported 87. At Amarillo, it was cloudy, with a temperature of 86. And again, at San Angelo, skies were partly cloudy. The temperature was 93 degrees. Wind was southeast at 7 miles an hour. And now, here is the National Weather Service forecast for the city of San Angelo and surrounding area tonight, partly cloudy. Lows in the mid-70s. South winds 5 to 10 miles an hour with gusts up to 20 miles an hour. Sunday, mostly sunny. Highs in the upper 90s. South winds 5 to 10 miles an hour with gusts up to 20 miles an hour, becoming southeast in the afternoon. Sunday night, partly cloudy. A slight chance of showers and thunderstorms until midnight. Lows in the mid-70s. South winds 5 to 10 miles an hour. Chance of rain 20%. Monday, mostly sunny. A chance of showers and thunderstorms in the afternoon. Highs in the upper 90s. Southwest winds 5 to 10 miles an hour, becoming southeast in the afternoon. Chance of rain 40%. Monday night, partly cloudy. A chance of showers and thunderstorms until midnight. Lows in the lower 70s. Southeast winds 5 to 10 miles an hour, becoming south after midnight. Chance of rain 40%. Tuesday through Wednesday, mostly clear. Highs in the upper 90s.
lows in the mid-70s. Wednesday night through Thursday night, clear, hot. Lows in the upper 70s. Highs around 100. Friday through Saturday, mostly clear. Highs in the upper 90s. Lows in the mid-70s. Visit weather.gov/San Angelo, your comprehensive weather information source. At 9 p.m., at San Angelo, skies were partly cloudy. The temperature was 93 degrees, the dew point 58, and the relative humidity 30%. The wind was southeast at 7 miles an hour. The pressure 29.93 inches and steady. At Abilene, skies were mostly cloudy. 91 degrees, dew point 65, and relative humidity 41%. Wind southeast at 9 miles an hour. Pressure 29.94 inches and rising. At Junction, skies were clear. 89 degrees, dew point 64, and the relative humidity 43%. Wind southeast at 8 miles an hour. Pressure 29.96 inches and steady. And now for other locations across west central Texas. Temperatures were between 86 and 92 degrees. It was partly cloudy at Brownwood, San Saba, and Sonora. Elsewhere across the Lone Star State. At Brownsville, it was clear, with a temperature of 85. It was partly cloudy, with a temperature of 93 at Dallas-Fort Worth, and 87 at Houston. It was mostly cloudy, with a temperature of 87 at Lubbock, 90 at Wichita Falls, and 98 at El Paso. Under mostly cloudy skies, Midland reported 94, Austin reported 85, and San Antonio reported 87. At Amarillo, it was cloudy, with a temperature of 86. And again, at San Angelo, skies were partly cloudy. The temperature was 93 degrees. Wind was southeast at 7 miles an hour. At 9 p.m., at San Angelo, skies were partly cloudy. The temperature was 93 degrees, the dew point 58, and the relative humidity 30%. The wind was southeast at 7 miles an hour. The pressure 29.93 inches and steady. At Abilene, skies were mostly cloudy. 91 degrees, dew point 65, and relative humidity 41%. Wind southeast at 9 miles an hour. Pressure 29.94 inches and rising. At Junction, skies were clear. 89 degrees, dew point 64, and the relative humidity 43%. Wind southeast at 8 miles an hour. Pressure 29.96 inches and steady. And now for other locations across west central Texas. Temperatures were between 86 and 92 degrees. At San Saba, it was clear. At Sonora, it was partly cloudy. At Brownwood, it was mostly cloudy. Elsewhere across the Lone Star State. At Brownsville, it was clear, with a temperature of 85. It was partly cloudy, with a temperature of 93 at Dallas-Fort Worth, and 87 at Houston. It was mostly cloudy, with a temperature of 86 at Amarillo, 87 at Lubbock, 90 at Wichita Falls, and 98 at El Paso. Under mostly cloudy skies, Midland reported 94, Austin reported 85, and San Antonio reported 87. And again, at San Angelo, skies were partly cloudy. The temperature was 93 degrees. Wind was southeast at 7 miles an hour. And now, here is the National Weather Service forecast for the city of San Angelo and surrounding area tonight, partly cloudy. Lows in the mid-70s. South winds 5 to 10 miles an hour with gusts up to 20 miles an hour. Sunday, mostly sunny. Highs in the upper 90s. South winds 5 to 10 miles an hour with gusts up to 20 miles an hour, becoming southeast in the afternoon. Sunday night, partly cloudy. A slight chance of showers and thunderstorms until midnight. Lows in the mid-70s. South winds 5 to 10 miles an hour. Chance of rain 20%. Monday, mostly sunny. A chance of showers and thunderstorms in the afternoon. Highs in the upper 90s. Southwest winds 5 to 10 miles an hour, becoming southeast in the afternoon.
chance of rain 40%. Monday night, partly cloudy. A chance of showers and thunderstorms until midnight. Lows in the lower 70s. Southeast winds 5 to 10 miles an hour, becoming south after midnight. Chance of rain 40%. Tuesday through Wednesday, mostly clear. Highs in the upper 90s. Lows in the mid 70s. Wednesday night through Thursday night, clear, hot. Lows in the upper 70s. Highs around 100. Friday through Saturday, mostly clear. Highs in the upper 90s. Lows in the mid 70s. Visit weather.gov/San Angelo, your comprehensive weather information source. The current time is 9:14 p.m. Central Daylight Time. 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The voice of the National Weather Service. Good evening. Serving meteorological and agricultural needs in West Texas, here are the 9:05 p.m. Central Daylight Time West Texas MesoNet observations. At Fort Chadburn, 90 degrees. Wind southeast at 8 miles an hour. Dew point 62 degrees. Northwest San Angelo 90. Wind southeast at 7 miles an hour. Dew point 61. At San Angelo, 93. Wind southeast at 7. Dew point 60. At Wall, 91. Wind south-southeast at 10. Dew point 61. At Merton, 91. Wind southeast at 5. Dew point 57. 92 at Sterling City. Wind east-southeast at 7. Dew point 58. Wondering about rainfall? Here are notable MesoNet rainfall accumulations in the past 24 hours. Borger, 1.1 inches. Fritsch, 67 hundredths. Dora, 57 hundredths. Amarillo, 15 north and northwest, 33 hundredths. At 9 p.m., at San Angelo, skies were partly cloudy. The temperature was 93 degrees, the dew point 58, and the relative humidity 30%. The wind was southeast at 7 miles an hour. The pressure 29.93 inches and steady. At Abilene, skies were mostly cloudy. 91 degrees, dew point 65, and relative humidity 41%. Wind southeast at 9 miles an hour. Pressure 29.94 inches and rising. At Junction, skies were clear. 89 degrees, dew point 64, and the relative humidity 43%. Wind southeast at 8 miles an hour. Pressure 29.96 inches and steady. And now for other locations across west central Texas. Temperatures were between 86 and 92 degrees. At San Saba, it was clear. At Sonora, it was partly cloudy. At Brownwood, it was mostly cloudy. Elsewhere across the Lone Star State. At Brownsville, it was clear, with a temperature of 85. It was partly cloudy, with a temperature of 93 at Dallas-Fort Worth, and 87 at Houston. It was mostly cloudy, with a temperature of 86 at Amarillo, 87 at Lubbock, 90 at Wichita Falls, and 98 at El Paso. Under mostly cloudy skies, Midland reported 94, Austin reported 85, and San Antonio reported 87. And again, at San Angelo, skies were partly cloudy. The temperature was 93 degrees. Wind was southeast at 7 miles an hour. And now, here is the National Weather Service forecast for the city of San Angelo and surrounding area tonight, partly cloudy. Lows in the mid-70s. South winds 5 to 10 miles an hour with gusts up to 20 miles an hour. Sunday, mostly sunny. Highs in the upper 90s. South winds 5 to 10 miles an hour with gusts up to 20 miles an hour, becoming southeast in the afternoon. Sunday night, partly cloudy. A slight chance of showers and thunderstorms until midnight. Lows in the mid-70s. South winds 5 to 10 miles an hour. Chance of rain 20%. Monday, mostly sunny. A chance of showers and thunderstorms in the afternoon. Highs in the upper 90s.
southwest winds 5 to 10 miles an hour, becoming southeast in the afternoon. Chance of rain 40%. Monday night, partly cloudy. A chance of showers and thunderstorms until midnight. Lows in the lower 70s. Southeast winds 5 to 10 miles an hour, becoming south after midnight. Chance of rain 40%. Tuesday through Wednesday, mostly clear. Highs in the upper 90s. Lows in the mid 70s. Wednesday night through Thursday night, clear, hot. Lows in the upper 70s. Highs around 100. Friday through Saturday, mostly clear. Highs in the upper 90s. Lows in the mid 70s. Visit weather.gov/San Angelo, your comprehensive weather information source. At 9 p.m., at San Angelo, skies were partly cloudy. The temperature was 93 degrees, the dew point 58, and the relative humidity 30%. The wind was southeast at 7 miles an hour. The pressure 29.93 inches and steady. At Abilene, skies were mostly cloudy. 91 degrees, dew point 65, and relative humidity 41%. Wind southeast at 9 miles an hour. Pressure 29.94 inches and rising. At Junction, skies were clear. 89 degrees, dew point 64, and the relative humidity 43%. Wind southeast at 8 miles an hour. Pressure 29.96 inches and steady. And now for other locations across West Central Texas. Temperatures were between 86 and 92 degrees. At San Saba, it was clear. At Sonora, it was partly cloudy. At Brownwood, it was mostly cloudy. Elsewhere across the Lone Star State. At Brownsville, it was clear, with a temperature of 85. It was partly cloudy, with a temperature of 93 at Dallas-Fort Worth, and 87 at Houston. It was mostly cloudy, with a temperature of 86 at Amarillo, 87 at Lubbock, 90 at Wichita Falls, and 98 at El Paso. Under mostly cloudy skies, Midland reported 94, Austin reported 85, and San Antonio reported 87. And again, at San Angelo, skies were partly cloudy. The temperature was 93 degrees. Wind was southeast at 7 miles an hour. And now, here is the National Weather Service forecast for the city of San Angelo and surrounding area tonight, partly cloudy. Lows in the mid-70s. South winds 5 to 10 miles an hour with gusts up to 20 miles an hour. Sunday, mostly sunny. Highs in the upper 90s. South winds 5 to 10 miles an hour with gusts up to 20 miles an hour, becoming southeast in the afternoon. Sunday night, partly cloudy. A slight chance of showers and thunderstorms until midnight. Lows in the mid-70s. South winds 5 to 10 miles an hour. Chance of rain 20%. Monday, mostly sunny. A chance of showers and thunderstorms in the afternoon. Highs in the upper 90s. Southwest winds 5 to 10 miles an hour, becoming southeast in the afternoon. Chance of rain 40%. Monday night, partly cloudy. A chance of showers and thunderstorms until midnight. Lows in the lower 70s. Southeast winds 5 to 10 miles an hour, becoming south after midnight. Chance of rain 40%. Tuesday through Wednesday, mostly clear. Highs in the upper 90s. Lows in the mid-70s. Wednesday night through Thursday night, clear, hot. Lows in the upper 70s. Highs around 100. Friday through Saturday, mostly clear. Highs in the upper 90s. Lows in the mid-70s. Visit weather.gov/San Angelo, your comprehensive weather information source. Serving the good people of West Texas and Eastern New Mexico, here are the latest West Texas MesoNet observations as of 9:15 p.m. Central Daylight Time. Fort Chadburn 90 degrees. Wind southeast at 7 miles an hour. Dew point 62 degrees. 91 at Northwest San Angelo. Wind south-southeast at 8 miles an hour. Dew point 62.
93 at San Angelo. Wind southeast at 7. Dew point 60. 91 at Wall. Wind south-southeast at 12. Dew point 61. At Merton, 91. Wind east-southeast at 4. Dew point 57. 92 at Sterling City. Wind east at 7. Dew point 58. Turning now to notable mesonet rainfall accumulations in the past 24 hours. Borger, 1.1 inches. Fritch, 67 hundredths. Dora, 57 hundredths. Amarillo, 15 north and northwest, 33 hundredths. At 9 p.m., at San Angelo, skies were partly cloudy. The temperature was 93 degrees, the dew point 58, and the relative humidity 30%. The wind was southeast at 7 miles an hour. The pressure 29.93 inches and steady. At Abilene, skies were mostly cloudy. 91 degrees, dew point 65, and relative humidity 41%. Wind southeast at 9 miles an hour. Pressure 29.94 inches and rising. At Junction, skies were clear. 89 degrees, dew point 64, and the relative humidity 43%. Wind southeast at 8 miles an hour. Pressure 29.96 inches and steady. And now for other locations across west central Texas. Temperatures were between 86 and 92 degrees. At San Saba, it was clear. At Sonora, it was partly cloudy. At Brownwood, it was mostly cloudy. Elsewhere across the Lone Star State. At Brownsville, it was clear, with a temperature of 85. It was partly cloudy, with a temperature of 93 at Dallas-Fort Worth, and 87 at Houston. It was mostly cloudy, with a temperature of 86 at Amarillo, 87 at Lubbock, 90 at Wichita Falls, and 98 at El Paso. Under mostly cloudy skies, Midland reported 94, Austin reported 85, and San Antonio reported 87. And again, at San Angelo, skies were partly cloudy. The temperature was 93 degrees. Wind was southeast at 7 miles an hour. And now, here is the National Weather Service forecast for the city of San Angelo and surrounding area tonight, partly cloudy. Lows in the mid-70s. South winds 5 to 10 miles an hour with gusts up to 20 miles an hour. Sunday, mostly sunny. Highs in the upper 90s. South winds 5 to 10 miles an hour with gusts up to 20 miles an hour, becoming southeast in the afternoon. Sunday night, partly cloudy. A slight chance of showers and thunderstorms until midnight. Lows in the mid-70s. South winds 5 to 10 miles an hour. Chance of rain 20%. Monday, mostly sunny. A chance of showers and thunderstorms in the afternoon. Highs in the upper 90s. Southwest winds 5 to 10 miles an hour, becoming southeast in the afternoon. Chance of rain 40%. Monday night, partly cloudy. A chance of showers and thunderstorms until midnight. Lows in the lower 70s. Southeast winds 5 to 10 miles an hour, becoming south after midnight. Chance of rain 40%. Tuesday through Wednesday, mostly clear. Highs in the upper 90s. Lows in the mid-70s. Wednesday night through Thursday night, clear, hot. Lows in the upper 70s. Highs around 100. Friday through Saturday, mostly clear. Highs in the upper 90s. Lows in the mid-70s. Visit weather.gov/San Angelo, your comprehensive weather information source. At 9 p.m., at San Angelo, skies were partly cloudy. The temperature was 93 degrees, the dew point 58, and the relative humidity 30%. The wind was southeast at 7 miles an hour. The pressure 29.93 inches and steady. At Abilene, skies were mostly cloudy. 91 degrees, dew point 65, and relative humidity 41%. Wind southeast at 9 miles an hour. Pressure 29.94 inches and rising. At Junction, skies were clear.
89 degrees, dew point 64, and the relative humidity 43%. Wind southeast at 8 miles an hour. Pressure 29.96 inches and steady. And now for other locations across west central Texas. Temperatures were between 86 and 92 degrees. At San Saba, it was clear. At Sonora, it was partly cloudy. At Brownwood, it was mostly cloudy. Elsewhere across the Lone Star State. At Brownsville, it was clear, with a temperature of 85. It was partly cloudy, with a temperature of 93 at Dallas-Fort Worth, and 87 at Houston. It was mostly cloudy, with a temperature of 86 at Amarillo, 87 at Lubbock, 90 at Wichita Falls, and 98 at El Paso. Under mostly cloudy skies, Midland reported 94, Austin reported 85, and San Antonio reported 87. And again, at San Angelo, skies were partly cloudy. The temperature was 93 degrees. Wind was southeast at 7 miles an hour. And now, here is the National Weather Service forecast for the city of San Angelo and surrounding area tonight, partly cloudy. Lows in the mid-70s. South winds 5 to 10 miles an hour with gusts up to 20 miles an hour. Sunday, mostly sunny. Highs in the upper 90s. South winds 5 to 10 miles an hour with gusts up to 20 miles an hour, becoming southeast in the afternoon. Sunday night, partly cloudy. A slight chance of showers and thunderstorms until midnight. Lows in the mid-70s. South winds 5 to 10 miles an hour. Chance of rain 20%. Monday, mostly sunny. A chance of showers and thunderstorms in the afternoon. Highs in the upper 90s. Southwest winds 5 to 10 miles an hour, becoming southeast in the afternoon. Chance of rain 40%. Monday night, partly cloudy. A chance of showers and thunderstorms until midnight. Lows in the lower 70s. Southeast winds 5 to 10 miles an hour, becoming south after midnight. Chance of rain 40%. Tuesday through Wednesday, mostly clear. Highs in the upper 90s. Lows in the mid-70s. Wednesday night through Thursday night, clear, hot. Lows in the upper 70s. Highs around 100. Friday through Saturday, mostly clear. Highs in the upper 90s. Lows in the mid-70s. Visit weather.gov/San Angelo, your comprehensive weather information source. Brought to you as collaborative effort between the National Weather Service and the National Wind Institute at Texas Tech University, here are the latest West Texas MesoNet observations as of 9:25 p.m. Central Daylight Time, 89 degrees at Fort Chadbourne. Wind southeast at 8 miles an hour. Dew point 62 degrees. Northwest San Angelo 91. Wind south-southeast at 9 miles an hour. Dew point 63. San Angelo 93. Wind south-southeast at 6. Dew point 60. 90 at Wall. Wind south-southeast at 13. Dew point 61. 90 at Mertzon. Wind southeast at 5. Dew point 57. Sterling City 91. Wind east-southeast at 6. Dew point 58. Turning now to notable MesoNet rainfall accumulations in the past 24 hours. Borger, 1.1 inches. Fritch, 67 hundredths. Dora, 57 hundredths. Amarillo, 15 north and northwest, 33 hundredths. At 9 p.m., at San Angelo, skies were partly cloudy. The temperature was 93 degrees, the dew point 58, and the relative humidity 30%. The wind was southeast at 7 miles an hour. The pressure 29.93 inches and steady. At Abilene, skies were mostly cloudy. 91 degrees, dew point 65, and relative humidity 41%. Wind southeast at 9 miles an hour. Pressure 29.94 inches and rising. At Junction, skies were clear. 89 degrees, dew point 64, and the relative humidity 43%. Wind southeast at 8 miles an hour.
pressure 29.96 inches and steady. And now for other locations across west central Texas. Temperatures were between 86 and 92 degrees. At San Saba, it was clear. At Sonora, it was partly cloudy. At Brownwood, it was mostly cloudy. Elsewhere across the Lone Star State. At Brownsville, it was clear, with a temperature of 85. It was partly cloudy, with a temperature of 93 at Dallas-Fort Worth, and 87 at Houston. It was mostly cloudy, with a temperature of 86 at Amarillo, 87 at Lubbock, 90 at Wichita Falls, and 98 at El Paso. Under mostly cloudy skies, Midland reported 94, Austin reported 85, and San Antonio reported 87. And again, at San Angelo, skies were partly cloudy. The temperature was 93 degrees. Wind was southeast at 7 miles an hour. And now, here is the National Weather Service forecast for the city of San Angelo and surrounding area tonight, partly cloudy. Lows in the mid-70s. South winds 5 to 10 miles an hour with gusts up to 20 miles an hour. Sunday, mostly sunny. Highs in the upper 90s. South winds 5 to 10 miles an hour with gusts up to 20 miles an hour, becoming southeast in the afternoon. Sunday night, partly cloudy. A slight chance of showers and thunderstorms until midnight. Lows in the mid-70s. South winds 5 to 10 miles an hour. Chance of rain 20%. Monday, mostly sunny. A chance of showers and thunderstorms in the afternoon. Highs in the upper 90s. Southwest winds 5 to 10 miles an hour, becoming southeast in the afternoon. Chance of rain 40%. Monday night, partly cloudy. A chance of showers and thunderstorms until midnight. Lows in the lower 70s. Southeast winds 5 to 10 miles an hour, becoming south after midnight. Chance of rain 40%. Tuesday through Wednesday, mostly clear. Highs in the upper 90s. Lows in the mid-70s. Wednesday night through Thursday night, clear, hot. Lows in the upper 70s. Highs around 100. Friday through Saturday, mostly clear. Highs in the upper 90s. Lows in the mid-70s. Visit weather.gov/San Angelo, your comprehensive weather information source. At 9 p.m., at San Angelo, skies were partly cloudy. The temperature was 93 degrees, the dew point 58, and the relative humidity 30%. The wind was southeast at 7 miles an hour. The pressure 29.93 inches and steady. At Abilene, skies were mostly cloudy. 91 degrees, dew point 65, and relative humidity 41%. Wind southeast at 9 miles an hour. Pressure 29.94 inches and rising. At Junction, skies were clear. 89 degrees, dew point 64, and the relative humidity 43%. Wind southeast at 8 miles an hour. Pressure 29.96 inches and steady. And now for other locations across west central Texas. Temperatures were between 86 and 92 degrees. At San Saba, it was clear. At Sonora, it was partly cloudy. At Brownwood, it was mostly cloudy. Elsewhere across the Lone Star State. At Brownsville, it was clear, with a temperature of 85. It was partly cloudy, with a temperature of 93 at Dallas-Fort Worth, and 87 at Houston. It was mostly cloudy, with a temperature of 86 at Amarillo, 87 at Lubbock, 90 at Wichita Falls, and 98 at El Paso. Under mostly cloudy skies, Midland reported 94, Austin reported 85, and San Antonio reported 87. And again, at San Angelo, skies were partly cloudy. The temperature was 93 degrees. Wind was southeast at 7 miles an hour. And now, here is the National Weather Service forecast for the city of San Angelo and surrounding area tonight, partly cloudy. Lows in the mid-70s. South winds 5 to 10 miles an hour with gusts up to 20 miles an hour. Sunday, mostly sunny. Highs in the upper 90s.
south winds 5 to 10 miles an hour with gusts up to 20 miles an hour, becoming southeast in the afternoon. Sunday night, partly cloudy. A slight chance of showers and thunderstorms until midnight. Lows in the mid-70s. South winds 5 to 10 miles an hour. Chance of rain 20%. Monday, mostly sunny. A chance of showers and thunderstorms in the afternoon. Highs in the upper 90s. Southwest winds 5 to 10 miles an hour, becoming southeast in the afternoon. Chance of rain 40%. Monday night, partly cloudy. A chance of showers and thunderstorms until midnight. Lows in the lower 70s. Southeast winds 5 to 10 miles an hour, becoming south after midnight. Chance of rain 40%. Tuesday through Wednesday, mostly clear. Highs in the upper 90s. Lows in the mid-70s. Wednesday night through Thursday night, clear, hot. Lows in the upper 70s. Highs around 100. Friday through Saturday, mostly clear. Highs in the upper 90s. Lows in the mid-70s. Visit weather.gov/San Angelo, your comprehensive weather information source. At 9 p.m., at San Angelo, skies were partly cloudy. The temperature was 93 degrees, the dew point 58, and the relative humidity 30%. The wind was southeast at 7 miles an hour. The pressure 29.93 inches and steady. At Abilene, skies were mostly cloudy. 91 degrees, dew point 65, and relative humidity 41%. Wind southeast at 9 miles an hour. Pressure 29.94 inches and rising. At Junction, skies were clear. 89 degrees, dew point 64, and the relative humidity 43%. Wind southeast at 8 miles an hour. Pressure 29.96 inches and steady. And now for other locations across West Central Texas. Temperatures were between 86 and 92 degrees. At San Saba, it was clear. At Sonora, it was partly cloudy. At Brownwood, it was mostly cloudy. Elsewhere across the Lone Star State. At Brownsville, it was clear, with a temperature of 85. It was partly cloudy, with a temperature of 93 at Dallas-Fort Worth, and 87 at Houston. It was mostly cloudy, with a temperature of 86 at Amarillo, 87 at Lubbock, 90 at Wichita Falls, and 98 at El Paso. Under mostly cloudy skies, Midland reported 94, Austin reported 85, and San Antonio reported 87. And again, at San Angelo, skies were partly cloudy. The temperature was 93 degrees. Wind was southeast at 7 miles an hour. And now, here is the National Weather Service forecast for the city of San Angelo and surrounding area tonight, partly cloudy. Lows in the mid-70s. South winds 5 to 10 miles an hour with gusts up to 20 miles an hour. Sunday, mostly sunny. Highs in the upper 90s. South winds 5 to 10 miles an hour with gusts up to 20 miles an hour, becoming southeast in the afternoon. Sunday night, partly cloudy. A slight chance of showers and thunderstorms until midnight. Lows in the mid-70s. South winds 5 to 10 miles an hour. Chance of rain 20%. Monday, mostly sunny. A chance of showers and thunderstorms in the afternoon. Highs in the upper 90s. Southwest winds 5 to 10 miles an hour, becoming southeast in the afternoon. Chance of rain 40%. Monday night, partly cloudy. A chance of showers and thunderstorms until midnight. Lows in the lower 70s. Southeast winds 5 to 10 miles an hour, becoming south after midnight. Chance of rain 40%. Tuesday through Wednesday, mostly clear. Highs in the upper 90s. Lows in the mid-70s. Wednesday night through Thursday night, clear, hot. Lows in the upper 70s. Highs around 100. Friday through Saturday, mostly clear. Highs in the upper 90s. Lows in the mid-70s.
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1: 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At 9 p.m. at San Angelo, skies were partly cloudy. The temperature was 93 degrees, the dew point 58, and the relative humidity 30%. The wind was southeast at 7 miles an hour. The pressure 29.93 inches and steady. At Abilene, skies were mostly cloudy. 91 degrees, dew point 65, and relative humidity 41%. Wind southeast at 9 miles an hour. Pressure 29.94 inches and rising. At Junction, skies were clear. 89 degrees, dew point 64, and the relative humidity 43%. Wind southeast at 8 miles an hour. Pressure 29.96 inches and steady. And now for other locations across west central Texas. Temperatures were between 86 and 92 degrees. At San Saba, it was clear. At Sonora, it was partly cloudy. At Brownwood, it was mostly cloudy. Elsewhere across the Lone Star State. At Brownsville, it was clear, with a temperature of 85. It was partly cloudy, with a temperature of 93 at Dallas-Fort Worth, and 87 at Houston. It was mostly cloudy, with a temperature of 86 at Amarillo, 87 at Lubbock, 90 at Wichita Falls, and 98 at El Paso. Under mostly cloudy skies, Midland reported 94, Austin reported 85, and San Antonio reported 87. And again, at San Angelo, skies were partly cloudy. The temperature was 93 degrees. Wind was southeast at 7 miles an hour. And now, here is the National Weather Service forecast for the city of San Angelo and surrounding area tonight, partly cloudy. Lows in the mid-70s. South winds 5 to 10 miles an hour with gusts up to 20 miles an hour. Sunday, mostly sunny. Highs in the upper 90s. South winds 5 to 10 miles an hour with gusts up to 20 miles an hour, becoming southeast in the afternoon. Sunday night, partly cloudy. A slight chance of showers and thunderstorms until midnight. Lows in the mid-70s. South winds 5 to 10 miles an hour. Chance of rain 20%. Monday, mostly sunny. A chance of showers and thunderstorms in the afternoon. Highs in the upper 90s. Southwest winds 5 to 10 miles an hour, becoming southeast in the afternoon. Chance of rain 40%. Monday night, partly cloudy. A chance of showers and thunderstorms until midnight. Lows in the lower 70s. Southeast winds 5 to 10 miles an hour, becoming south after midnight. Chance of rain 40%. Tuesday through Wednesday, mostly clear. Highs in the upper 90s. Lows in the mid-70s. Wednesday night through Thursday night, clear, hot. Lows in the upper 70s. Highs around 100. Friday through Saturday, mostly clear. Highs in the upper 90s. Lows in the mid-70s. Visit weather.gov/San Angelo, your comprehensive weather information source. At 9 p.m., at San Angelo, skies were partly cloudy. The temperature was 93 degrees, the dew point 58, and the relative humidity 30%. The wind was southeast at 7 miles an hour. The pressure 29.93 inches and steady. At Abilene, skies were mostly cloudy. 91 degrees, dew point 65, and relative humidity 41%. Wind southeast at 9 miles an hour. Pressure 29.94 inches and rising. At Junction, skies

clear. 89 degrees, dew point 64, and the relative humidity 43%. Wind southeast at 8 miles an hour. Pressure 29.96 inches and steady. And now for other locations across west central Texas. Temperatures were between 86 and 92 degrees. At San Saba, it was clear. At Sonora, it was partly cloudy. At Brownwood, it was mostly cloudy. Elsewhere across the Lone Star State. At Brownsville, it was clear, with a temperature of 85. It was partly cloudy, with a temperature of 93 at Dallas-Fort Worth, and 87 at Houston. It was mostly cloudy, with a temperature of 86 at Amarillo, 87 at Lubbock, 90 at Wichita Falls, and 98 at El Paso. Under mostly cloudy skies, Midland reported 94, Austin reported 85, and San Antonio reported 87. And again, at San Angelo, skies were partly cloudy. The temperature was 93 degrees. Wind was southeast at 7 miles an hour. And now, here is the National Weather Service forecast for the city of San Angelo and surrounding area tonight, partly cloudy. Lows in the mid-70s. South winds 5 to 10 miles an hour with gusts up to 20 miles an hour. Sunday, mostly sunny. Highs in the upper 90s. South winds 5 to 10 miles an hour with gusts up to 20 miles an hour, becoming southeast in the afternoon. Sunday night, partly cloudy. A slight chance of showers and thunderstorms until midnight. Lows in the mid-70s. South winds 5 to 10 miles an hour. Chance of rain 20%. Monday, mostly sunny. A chance of showers and thunderstorms in the afternoon. Highs in the upper 90s. Southwest winds 5 to 10 miles an hour, becoming southeast in the afternoon. Chance of rain 40%. Monday night, partly cloudy. A chance of showers and thunderstorms until midnight. Lows in the lower 70s. Southeast winds 5 to 10 miles an hour, becoming south after midnight. Chance of rain 40%. Tuesday through Wednesday, mostly clear. Highs in the upper 90s. Lows in the mid-70s. Wednesday night through Thursday night, clear, hot. Lows in the upper 70s. Highs around 100. Friday through Saturday, mostly clear. Highs in the upper 90s. Lows in the mid-70s. Visit weather.gov/San Angelo, your comprehensive weather information source. Serving meteorological and agricultural needs in West Texas, here are the 9:45 p.m. Central Daylight Time West Texas MesoNet observations. 89 degrees at Fort Chadbourne. Wind southeast at 6 miles an hour. Dew point 62 degrees. At Northwest San Angelo, 90. Wind southeast at 8 miles an hour. Dew point 63. At San Angelo, 92. Wind southeast at 5. Dew point 60. At Wall, 90. Wind south-southeast at 12. Dew point 62. At Merton, 88. Wind south-southeast at 6. Dew point 57. At Sterling City, 89. Wind east-southeast at 5. Dew point 58. Here is a collection of notable MesoNet rainfall accumulations in the past 24 hours. Borger, 1.1 inches. Fritch, 67 hundredths. Dora, 57 hundredths. Amarillo, 15 north and northwest, 33 hundredths. At 9 p.m., at San Angelo, skies were partly cloudy. The temperature was 93 degrees, the dew point 58, and the relative humidity 30%. The wind was southeast at 7 miles an hour. The pressure 29.93 inches and steady. At Abilene, skies were mostly cloudy. 91 degrees, dew point 65, and relative humidity 41%. Wind southeast at 9 miles an hour. Pressure 29.94 inches and rising. At Junction, skies were clear. 89 degrees, dew point 64, and the relative humidity 43%. Wind southeast at 8 miles an hour.
pressure 29.96 inches and steady. And now for other locations across west central Texas. Temperatures were between 86 and 92 degrees. At San Saba, it was clear. At Sonora, it was partly cloudy. At Brownwood, it was mostly cloudy. Elsewhere across the Lone Star State. At Brownsville, it was clear, with a temperature of 85. It was partly cloudy, with a temperature of 93 at Dallas-Fort Worth, and 87 at Houston. It was mostly cloudy, with a temperature of 86 at Amarillo, 87 at Lubbock, 90 at Wichita Falls, and 98 at El Paso. Under mostly cloudy skies, Midland reported 94, Austin reported 85, and San Antonio reported 87. And again, at San Angelo, skies were partly cloudy. The temperature was 93 degrees. Wind was southeast at 7 miles an hour. And now, here is the National Weather Service forecast for the city of San Angelo and surrounding area tonight, partly cloudy. Lows in the mid-70s. South winds 5 to 10 miles an hour with gusts up to 20 miles an hour. Sunday, mostly sunny. Highs in the upper 90s. South winds 5 to 10 miles an hour with gusts up to 20 miles an hour, becoming southeast in the afternoon. Sunday night, partly cloudy. A slight chance of showers and thunderstorms until midnight. Lows in the mid-70s. South winds 5 to 10 miles an hour. Chance of rain 20%. Monday, mostly sunny. A chance of showers and thunderstorms in the afternoon. Highs in the upper 90s. Southwest winds 5 to 10 miles an hour, becoming southeast in the afternoon. Chance of rain 40%. Monday night, partly cloudy. A chance of showers and thunderstorms until midnight. Lows in the lower 70s. Southeast winds 5 to 10 miles an hour, becoming south after midnight. Chance of rain 40%. Tuesday through Wednesday, mostly clear. Highs in the upper 90s. Lows in the mid-70s. Wednesday night through Thursday night, clear, hot. Lows in the upper 70s. Highs around 100. Friday through Saturday, mostly clear. Highs in the upper 90s. Lows in the mid-70s. Visit weather.gov/San Angelo, your comprehensive weather information source. At 9 p.m., at San Angelo, skies were partly cloudy. The temperature was 93 degrees, the dew point 58, and the relative humidity 30%. The wind was southeast at 7 miles an hour. The pressure 29.93 inches and steady. At Abilene, skies were mostly cloudy. 91 degrees, dew point 65, and relative humidity 41%. Wind southeast at 9 miles an hour. Pressure 29.94 inches and rising. At Junction, skies were clear. 89 degrees, dew point 64, and the relative humidity 43%. Wind southeast at 8 miles an hour. Pressure 29.96 inches and steady. And now for other locations across west central Texas. Temperatures were between 86 and 92 degrees. At San Saba, it was clear. At Sonora, it was partly cloudy. At Brownwood, it was mostly cloudy. Elsewhere across the Lone Star State. At Brownsville, it was clear, with a temperature of 85. It was partly cloudy, with a temperature of 93 at Dallas-Fort Worth, and 87 at Houston. It was mostly cloudy, with a temperature of 86 at Amarillo, 87 at Lubbock, 90 at Wichita Falls, and 98 at El Paso. Under mostly cloudy skies, Midland reported 94, Austin reported 85, and San Antonio reported 87. And again, at San Angelo, skies were partly cloudy. The temperature was 93 degrees. Wind was southeast at 7 miles an hour. And now, here is the National Weather Service forecast for the city of San Angelo and surrounding area tonight, partly cloudy. Lows in the mid-70s. South winds 5 to 10 miles an hour with gusts up to 20 miles an hour. Sunday, mostly sunny. Highs in the upper 90s.
south winds 5 to 10 miles an hour with gusts up to 20 miles an hour, becoming southeast in the afternoon. Sunday night, partly cloudy. A slight chance of showers and thunderstorms until midnight. Lows in the mid-70s. South winds 5 to 10 miles an hour. Chance of rain 20%. Monday, mostly sunny. A chance of showers and thunderstorms in the afternoon. Highs in the upper 90s. Southwest winds 5 to 10 miles an hour, becoming southeast in the afternoon. Chance of rain 40%. Monday night, partly cloudy. A chance of showers and thunderstorms until midnight. Lows in the lower 70s. Southeast winds 5 to 10 miles an hour, becoming south after midnight. Chance of rain 40%. Tuesday through Wednesday, mostly clear. Highs in the upper 90s. Lows in the mid-70s. Wednesday night through Thursday night, clear, hot. Lows in the upper 70s. Highs around 100. Friday through Saturday, mostly clear. Highs in the upper 90s. Lows in the mid-70s. Visit weather.gov/San Angelo, your comprehensive weather information source. At 10 p.m., at San Angelo, skies were partly cloudy. The temperature was 90 degrees, the dew point 58, and the relative humidity 33%. The wind was southeast at 10 miles an hour. The pressure 29.95 inches and rising. At Abilene, skies were mostly cloudy. 87 degrees, dew point 65, and relative humidity 47%. Wind southeast at 5 miles an hour. Pressure 29.97 inches and rising. At Junction, skies were clear. 84 degrees, dew point 65, and the relative humidity 52%. Wind calm. Pressure 29.99 inches and rising. And now for other locations across West Central Texas. Temperatures were between 85 and 90 degrees. At San Saba, it was clear. At Sonora, it was partly cloudy. At Brownwood, it was mostly cloudy. Elsewhere across the Lone Star State, skies ranged from partly cloudy to mostly cloudy. It was 87 at Amarillo, 84 at Lubbock, 84 at Wichita Falls, 92 at El Paso, and 91 at Midland. Dallas-Fort Worth reported 91, Austin reported 81, San Antonio reported 87, Houston reported 86, and Brownsville reported 84. And again, at San Angelo, skies were partly cloudy. The temperature was 90 degrees. Wind was southeast at 10 miles an hour. And now, here is the National Weather Service forecast for the city of San Angelo and surrounding area tonight, partly cloudy. Lows in the mid-70s. South winds 5 to 10 miles an hour with gusts up to 20 miles an hour. Sunday, mostly sunny. Highs in the upper 90s. South winds 5 to 10 miles an hour with gusts up to 20 miles an hour, becoming southeast in the afternoon. Sunday night, partly cloudy. A slight chance of showers and thunderstorms until midnight. Lows in the mid-70s. South winds 5 to 10 miles an hour. Chance of rain 20%. Monday, mostly sunny. A chance of showers and thunderstorms in the afternoon. Highs in the upper 90s. Southwest winds 5 to 10 miles an hour, becoming southeast in the afternoon. Chance of rain 40%. Monday night, partly cloudy. A chance of showers and thunderstorms until midnight. Lows in the lower 70s. Southeast winds 5 to 10 miles an hour, becoming south after midnight. Chance of rain 40%. Tuesday through Wednesday, mostly clear. Highs in the upper 90s. Lows in the mid-70s. Wednesday night through Thursday night, clear, hot. Lows in the upper 70s. Highs around 100. Friday through Saturday, mostly clear. Highs in the upper 90s. Lows in the mid-70s. Visit weather.gov/San Angelo, your comprehensive weather information source. From the Big Bend,
the Panhandle and Western Mountains to the Hill Country. Here are the 9:55 p.m. Central Daylight Time West Texas MesoNet observations. At Fort Chadbourne, 89 degrees. Wind southeast at 7 miles an hour. Dew point 62 degrees. Northwest San Angelo, 90. Wind southeast at 7 miles an hour. Dew point 63. At San Angelo, 91. Wind southeast at 5. Dew point 59. 89 at Wall. Wind southeast at 10. Dew point 62. Mertzen, 88. Wind south-southeast at 6. Dew point 57. 88 at Sterling City. Wind east-southeast at 5. Dew point 58. Curious about rainfall? Here are notable MesoNet rainfall accumulations in the past 24 hours. Borger, 1.1 inches. Fritch, 67 hundredths. Dora, 57 hundredths. Amarillo, 15 north and northwest, 33 hundredths. At 10 p.m., at San Angelo, skies were partly cloudy. The temperature was 90 degrees, the dew point 58, and the relative humidity 33%. The wind was southeast at 10 miles an hour. The pressure 29.95 inches and rising. At Abilene, skies were mostly cloudy. 87 degrees, dew point 65, and relative humidity 47%. Wind southeast at 5 miles an hour. Pressure 29.97 inches and rising. At Junction, skies were clear. 84 degrees, dew point 65, and the relative humidity 52%. Wind calm. Pressure 29.99 inches and rising. And now for other locations across west central Texas. It was 89 at Sweetwater. At San Saba, it was clear, with a temperature of 85. At Brownwood, it was mostly cloudy, with a temperature of 86. At Sonora, it was partly cloudy. Elsewhere across the Lone Star State, skies ranged from partly cloudy to mostly cloudy. It was 87 at Amarillo, 84 at Lubbock, 84 at Wichita Falls, 92 at El Paso, and 91 at Midland. Dallas-Fort Worth reported 91, Austin reported 81, San Antonio reported 87, Houston reported 86, and Brownsville reported 84. And again, at San Angelo, skies were partly cloudy. The temperature was 90 degrees. Wind was southeast at 10 miles an hour. And now, here is the National Weather Service forecast for the city of San Angelo and surrounding area tonight, partly cloudy. Lows in the mid-70s. South winds 5 to 10 miles an hour with gusts up to 20 miles an hour. Sunday, mostly sunny. Highs in the upper 90s. South winds 5 to 10 miles an hour with gusts up to 20 miles an hour, becoming southeast in the afternoon. Sunday night, partly cloudy. A slight chance of showers and thunderstorms until midnight. Lows in the mid-70s. South winds 5 to 10 miles an hour. Chance of rain 20%. Monday, mostly sunny. A chance of showers and thunderstorms in the afternoon. Highs in the upper 90s. Southwest winds 5 to 10 miles an hour, becoming southeast in the afternoon. Chance of rain 40%. Monday night, partly cloudy. A chance of showers and thunderstorms until midnight. Lows in the lower 70s. Southeast winds 5 to 10 miles an hour, becoming south after midnight. Chance of rain 40%. Tuesday through Wednesday, mostly clear. Highs in the upper 90s. Lows in the mid-70s. Wednesday night through Thursday night, clear, hot. Lows in the upper 70s. Highs around 100. Friday through Saturday, mostly clear. Highs in the upper 90s. Lows in the mid-70s. Visit weather.gov/San Angelo, your comprehensive weather information source. At 10 p.m., at San Angelo, skies were partly cloudy. The temperature was 90 degrees, the dew point 58, and the relative humidity 33%. The wind was southeast at 10 miles an hour.
the pressure 29.95 inches and rising. At Abilene, skies were mostly cloudy. 87 degrees, dew point 65, and relative humidity 47%. Wind southeast at 5 miles an hour. Pressure 29.97 inches and rising. At Junction, skies were clear. 84 degrees, dew point 65, and the relative humidity 52%. Wind calm. Pressure 29.99 inches and rising. And now for other locations across west central Texas. It was 89 at Sweetwater. At San Saba, it was clear, with a temperature of 85. At Brownwood, it was mostly cloudy, with a temperature of 86. At Sonora, it was partly cloudy. Elsewhere across the Lone Star State, skies ranged from partly cloudy to mostly cloudy. It was 87 at Amarillo, 84 at Lubbock, 84 at Wichita Falls, 92 at El Paso, and 91 at Midland. Dallas-Fort Worth reported 91, Austin reported 81, San Antonio reported 87, Houston reported 86, and Brownsville reported 84. And again, at San Angelo, skies were partly cloudy. The temperature was 90 degrees. Wind was southeast at 10 miles an hour. At 10 p.m., at San Angelo, skies were mostly cloudy. The temperature was 90 degrees, the dew point 58, and the relative humidity 33%. The wind was southeast at 10 miles an hour. The pressure 29.95 inches and rising. At Abilene, skies were partly cloudy. 87 degrees, dew point 65, and relative humidity 47%. Wind southeast at 5 miles an hour. Pressure 29.97 inches and rising. At Junction, skies were clear. 84 degrees, dew point 65, and the relative humidity 52%. Wind calm. Pressure 29.99 inches and rising. And now for other locations across west central Texas. It was 89 at Sweetwater. It was partly cloudy, with a temperature of 86 at Brownwood, and 85 at San Saba. At Sonora, it was partly cloudy. Elsewhere across the Lone Star State, it was partly cloudy, with a temperature of 91 at Midland, 81 at Austin, 86 at Houston, and 84 at Brownsville. It was mostly cloudy, with a temperature of 87 at Amarillo, 84 at Wichita Falls, 92 at El Paso, 91 at Dallas-Fort Worth, and 87 at San Antonio. At Lubbock, it was cloudy, with a temperature of 84. And again, at San Angelo, skies were mostly cloudy. The temperature was 90 degrees. Wind was southeast at 10 miles an hour. And now, here is the National Weather Service forecast for the city of San Angelo and surrounding area tonight, partly cloudy. Lows in the mid-70s. South winds 5 to 10 miles an hour with gusts up to 20 miles an hour. Sunday, mostly sunny. Highs in the upper 90s. South winds 5 to 10 miles an hour with gusts up to 20 miles an hour, becoming southeast in the afternoon. Sunday night, partly cloudy. A slight chance of showers and thunderstorms until midnight. Lows in the mid-70s. South winds 5 to 10 miles an hour. Chance of rain 20%. Monday, mostly sunny. A chance of showers and thunderstorms in the afternoon. Highs in the upper 90s. Southwest winds 5 to 10 miles an hour, becoming southeast in the afternoon. Chance of rain 40%. Monday night, partly cloudy. A chance of showers and thunderstorms until midnight. Lows in the lower 70s. Southeast winds 5 to 10 miles an hour, becoming south after midnight. Chance of rain 40%. Tuesday through Wednesday, mostly clear. Highs in the upper 90s. Lows in the mid-70s. Wednesday night through Thursday night, clear, hot. Lows in the upper 70s. Highs around 100. Friday through Saturday, mostly clear. Highs in the upper 90s. Lows in the mid-70s. Visit weather.gov/San Angelo, your comprehensive weather information source.
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The voice of the National Weather Service. Howdy, neighbors. The 10:05 p.m. Central Daylight Time West Texas MesoNet observations. At Fort Chadbourne, 88 degrees. Wind southeast at 9 miles an hour. Dew point 61 degrees. Northwest San Angelo 90. Wind southeast at 7 miles an hour. Dew point 63. 91 at San Angelo. Wind southeast at 6. Dew point 59. At Wall, 88. Wind south-southeast at 11. Dew point 63. 89 at Mertzon. Wind south-southeast at 8. Dew point 58. Sterling City, 88. Wind southeast at 5. Dew point 58. Turning now to notable MesoNet rainfall accumulations in the past 24 hours. Borger, 1.1 inches. Fritch, 67 hundredths. Dora, 57 hundredths. Amarillo, 15 north and northwest, 33 hundredths. At 10 p.m., at San Angelo, skies were mostly cloudy. The temperature was 90 degrees, the dew point 58, and the relative humidity 33%. The wind was southeast at 10 miles an hour. The pressure 29.95 inches and rising. At Abilene, skies were partly cloudy. 87 degrees, dew point 65, and relative humidity 47%. Wind southeast at 5 miles an hour. Pressure 29.97 inches and rising. At Junction, skies were clear. 84 degrees, dew point 65, and the relative humidity 52%. Wind calm. Pressure 29.99 inches and rising. And now for other locations across west central Texas. It was 89 at Sweetwater. It was partly cloudy, with a temperature of 86 at Brownwood, and 85 at San Saba. At Sonora, it was partly cloudy. Elsewhere across the Lone Star State, it was partly cloudy, with a temperature of 91 at Midland, 81 at Austin, 86 at Houston, and 84 at Brownsville. It was mostly cloudy, with a temperature of 87 at Amarillo, 84 at Wichita Falls, 92 at El Paso, 91 at Dallas-Fort Worth, and 87 at San Antonio. At Lubbock, it was cloudy, with a temperature of 84. And again, at San Angelo, skies were mostly cloudy. The temperature was 90 degrees. Wind was southeast at 10 miles an hour. And now, here is the National Weather Service forecast for the city of San Angelo and surrounding area tonight, partly cloudy. Lows in the mid-70s. South winds 5 to 10 miles an hour with gusts up to 20 miles an hour. Sunday, mostly sunny. Highs in the upper 90s. South winds 5 to 10 miles an hour with gusts up to 20 miles an hour, becoming southeast in the afternoon. Sunday night, partly cloudy. A slight chance of showers and thunderstorms until midnight. Lows in the mid-70s. South winds 5 to 10 miles an hour. Chance of rain 20%. Monday, mostly sunny. A chance of showers and thunderstorms in the afternoon. Highs in the upper 90s. Southwest winds 5 to 10 miles an hour, becoming southeast in the afternoon. Chance of rain 40%. Monday night, partly cloudy. A chance of showers and thunderstorms until midnight. Lows in the lower 70s. Southeast winds 5 to 10 miles an hour, becoming south after midnight. Chance of rain 40%. Tuesday through Wednesday, mostly clear. Highs in the upper 90s. Lows in the mid-70s. Wednesday night through Thursday night, clear, hot. Lows in the upper 70s. Highs around 100. Friday through Saturday, mostly clear. Highs in the upper 90s. Lows in the mid-70s. Visit weather.gov/San Angelo, your comprehensive weather information source. At 10 p.m., at San Angelo, skies were mostly cloudy.
The temperature was 90 degrees, the dew point 58, and the relative humidity 33%. The wind was southeast at 10 miles an hour. The pressure 29.95 inches and rising. At Abilene, skies were partly cloudy. 87 degrees, dew point 65, and relative humidity 47%. Wind southeast at 5 miles an hour. Pressure 29.97 inches and rising. At Junction, skies were clear. 84 degrees, dew point 65, and the relative humidity 52%. Wind calm. Pressure 29.99 inches and rising. And now for other locations across west central Texas. It was 89 at Sweetwater. It was partly cloudy, with a temperature of 86 at Brownwood, and 85 at San Saba. At Sonora, it was partly cloudy. Elsewhere across the Lone Star State, it was partly cloudy, with a temperature of 91 at Midland, 81 at Austin, 86 at Houston, and 84 at Brownsville. It was mostly cloudy, with a temperature of 87 at Amarillo, 84 at Wichita Falls, 92 at El Paso, 91 at Dallas-Fort Worth, and 87 at San Antonio. At Lubbock, it was cloudy, with a temperature of 84. And again, at San Angelo, skies were mostly cloudy. The temperature was 90 degrees. Wind was southeast at 10 miles an hour. And now, here is the National Weather Service forecast for the city of San Angelo and surrounding area tonight, partly cloudy. Lows in the mid-70s. South winds 5 to 10 miles an hour with gusts up to 20 miles an hour. Sunday, mostly sunny. Highs in the upper 90s. South winds 5 to 10 miles an hour with gusts up to 20 miles an hour, becoming southeast in the afternoon. Sunday night, partly cloudy. A slight chance of showers and thunderstorms until midnight. Lows in the mid-70s. South winds 5 to 10 miles an hour. Chance of rain 20%. Monday, mostly sunny. A chance of showers and thunderstorms in the afternoon. Highs in the upper 90s. Southwest winds 5 to 10 miles an hour, becoming southeast in the afternoon. Chance of rain 40%. Monday night, partly cloudy. A chance of showers and thunderstorms until midnight. Lows in the lower 70s. Southeast winds 5 to 10 miles an hour, becoming south after midnight. Chance of rain 40%. Tuesday through Wednesday, mostly clear. Highs in the upper 90s. Lows in the mid-70s. Wednesday night through Thursday night, clear, hot. Lows in the upper 70s. Highs around 100. Friday through Saturday, mostly clear. Highs in the upper 90s. Lows in the mid-70s. Visit weather.gov/San Angelo, your comprehensive weather information source. From the Big Bend, the Panhandle, and Western Mountains to the Hill Country, here are the 10:15 p.m. Central Daylight Time West Texas MesoNet observations. Over at Fort Chadburn, 88 degrees. Wind southeast at 8 miles an hour. Dew point 61 degrees. 89 at Northwest San Angelo. Wind southeast at 8 miles an hour. Dew point 63. San Angelo 90. Wind southeast at 7. Dew point 60. At Wall, 88. Wind south-southeast at 11. Dew point 63. 89 at Mertzon. Wind south-southeast at 7. Dew point 59. At Sterling City, 88. Wind southeast at 6. Dew point 58. Here is a collection of notable MesoNet rainfall accumulations in the past 24 hours. Borger, 1.1 inches. Fritch, 67 hundredths. Dora, 57 hundredths. Amarillo 15 north and northwest, 33 hundredths. At 10 p.m., at San Angelo, skies were mostly cloudy. The temperature was 90 degrees, the dew point 58, and the relative humidity 33%. The wind was southeast at 10 miles an hour. The pressure 29.95 inches and rising. At Abilene, skies were partly cloudy.
87 degrees, dew point 65, and relative humidity 47%. Wind southeast at 5 miles an hour. Pressure 29.97 inches and rising. At junction, skies were clear. 84 degrees, dew point 65, and the relative humidity 52%. Wind calm. Pressure 29.99 inches and rising. And now for other locations across west central Texas. It was 89 at Sweetwater. It was partly cloudy, with a temperature of 86 at Brownwood, and 85 at San Saba. At Sonora, it was partly cloudy. Elsewhere across the Lone Star State, it was partly cloudy, with a temperature of 91 at Midland, 81 at Austin, 86 at Houston, and 84 at Brownsville. It was mostly cloudy, with a temperature of 87 at Amarillo, 84 at Wichita Falls, 92 at El Paso, 91 at Dallas-Fort Worth, and 87 at San Antonio. At Lubbock, it was cloudy, with a temperature of 84. And again, at San Angelo, skies were mostly cloudy. The temperature was 90 degrees. Wind was southeast at 10 miles an hour. And now, here is the National Weather Service forecast for the city of San Angelo and surrounding area tonight, partly cloudy. Lows in the mid-70s. South winds 5 to 10 miles an hour with gusts up to 20 miles an hour. Sunday, mostly sunny. Highs in the upper 90s. South winds 5 to 10 miles an hour with gusts up to 20 miles an hour, becoming southeast in the afternoon. Sunday night, partly cloudy. A slight chance of showers and thunderstorms until midnight. Lows in the mid-70s. South winds 5 to 10 miles an hour. Chance of rain 20%. Monday, mostly sunny. A chance of showers and thunderstorms in the afternoon. Highs in the upper 90s. Southwest winds 5 to 10 miles an hour, becoming southeast in the afternoon. Chance of rain 40%. Monday night, partly cloudy. A chance of showers and thunderstorms until midnight. Lows in the lower 70s. Southeast winds 5 to 10 miles an hour, becoming south after midnight. Chance of rain 40%. Tuesday through Wednesday, mostly clear. Highs in the upper 90s. Lows in the mid-70s. Wednesday night through Thursday night, clear, hot. Lows in the upper 70s. Highs around 100. Friday through Saturday, mostly clear. Highs in the upper 90s. Lows in the mid-70s. Visit weather.gov/San Angelo, your comprehensive weather information source. At 10 p.m., at San Angelo, skies were mostly cloudy. The temperature was 90 degrees, the dew point 58, and the relative humidity 33%. The wind was southeast at 10 miles an hour. The pressure 29.95 inches and rising. At Abilene, skies were partly cloudy. 87 degrees, dew point 65, and relative humidity 47%. Wind southeast at 5 miles an hour. Pressure 29.97 inches and rising. At junction, skies were clear. 84 degrees, dew point 65, and the relative humidity 52%. Wind calm. Pressure 29.99 inches and rising. And now for other locations across west central Texas. It was 89 at Sweetwater. It was partly cloudy, with a temperature of 86 at Brownwood, and 85 at San Saba. At Sonora, it was partly cloudy. Elsewhere across the Lone Star State, it was partly cloudy, with a temperature of 91 at Midland, 81 at Austin, 86 at Houston, and 84 at Brownsville. It was mostly cloudy, with a temperature of 87 at Amarillo, 84 at Wichita Falls, 92 at El Paso, 91 at Dallas-Fort Worth, and 87 at San Antonio. At Lubbock, it was cloudy, with a temperature of 84. And again, at San Angelo, skies were mostly cloudy. The temperature was 90 degrees. Wind was southeast at 10 miles an hour. And now, here is the National Weather Service forecast for the city of San Angelo and surrounding area tonight, partly cloudy.
lows in the mid-70s. South winds 5 to 10 miles an hour with gusts up to 20 miles an hour. Sunday, mostly sunny. Highs in the upper 90s. South winds 5 to 10 miles an hour with gusts up to 20 miles an hour, becoming southeast in the afternoon. Sunday night, partly cloudy. A slight chance of showers and thunderstorms until midnight. Lows in the mid-70s. South winds 5 to 10 miles an hour. Chance of rain 20%. Monday, mostly sunny. A chance of showers and thunderstorms in the afternoon. Highs in the upper 90s. Southwest winds 5 to 10 miles an hour, becoming southeast in the afternoon. Chance of rain 40%. Monday night, partly cloudy. A chance of showers and thunderstorms until midnight. Lows in the lower 70s. Southeast winds 5 to 10 miles an hour, becoming south after midnight. Chance of rain 40%. Tuesday through Wednesday, mostly clear. Highs in the upper 90s. Lows in the mid-70s. Wednesday night through Thursday night, clear, hot. Lows in the upper 70s. Highs around 100. Friday through Saturday, mostly clear. Highs in the upper 90s. Lows in the mid-70s. Visit weather.gov/San Angelo, your comprehensive weather information source. At 10 p.m., at San Angelo, skies were mostly cloudy. The temperature was 90 degrees, the dew point 58, and the relative humidity 33%. The wind was southeast at 10 miles an hour. The pressure 29.95 inches and rising. At Abilene, skies were partly cloudy. 87 degrees, dew point 65, and relative humidity 47%. Wind southeast at 5 miles an hour. Pressure 29.97 inches and rising. At Junction, skies were clear. 84 degrees, dew point 65, and the relative humidity 52%. Wind calm. Pressure 29.99 inches and rising. And now for other locations across West Central Texas. It was 89 at Sweetwater. It was partly cloudy, with a temperature of 86 at Brownwood, and 85 at San Saba. At Sonora, it was partly cloudy. Elsewhere across the Lone Star State, it was partly cloudy, with a temperature of 91 at Midland, 81 at Austin, 86 at Houston, and 84 at Brownsville. It was mostly cloudy, with a temperature of 87 at Amarillo, 84 at Wichita Falls, 92 at El Paso, 91 at Dallas-Fort Worth, and 87 at San Antonio. At Lubbock, it was cloudy, with a temperature of 84. And again, at San Angelo, skies were mostly cloudy. The temperature was 90 degrees. Wind was southeast at 10 miles an hour. And now, here is the National Weather Service forecast for the city of San Angelo and surrounding area tonight, partly cloudy. Lows in the mid-70s. South winds 5 to 10 miles an hour with gusts up to 20 miles an hour. Sunday, mostly sunny. Highs in the upper 90s. South winds 5 to 10 miles an hour with gusts up to 20 miles an hour, becoming southeast in the afternoon. Sunday night, partly cloudy. A slight chance of showers and thunderstorms until midnight. Lows in the mid-70s. South winds 5 to 10 miles an hour. Chance of rain 20%. Monday, mostly sunny. A chance of showers and thunderstorms in the afternoon. Highs in the upper 90s. Southwest winds 5 to 10 miles an hour, becoming southeast in the afternoon. Chance of rain 40%. Monday night, partly cloudy. A chance of showers and thunderstorms until midnight. Lows in the lower 70s. Southeast winds 5 to 10 miles an hour, becoming south after midnight. Chance of rain 40%. Tuesday through Wednesday, mostly clear. Highs in the upper 90s. Lows in the mid-70s. Wednesday night through Thursday night, clear, hot. Lows in the upper 70s. Highs around 100. Friday through Saturday, mostly clear. Highs in the upper 90s. Lows in the mid-70s.
Visit weather.gov/San Angelo, your comprehensive weather information source. From the Big Bend, the Panhandle, and Western Mountains to the Hill Country, here are the 10:25 p.m. Central Daylight Time West Texas Mesonet observations. 88 degrees at Fort Chadbourne. Wind southeast at 9 miles an hour. Dew point 61 degrees. At Northwest San Angelo, 89. Wind southeast at 7 miles an hour. Dew point 63. San Angelo, 90. Wind southeast at 7. Dew point 60. At Wall, 88. Wind south-southeast at 12. Dew point 63. Merton, 88. Wind south-southeast at 7. Dew point 59. 88 at Sterling City. Wind southeast at 6. Dew point 57. Here is a collection of notable mesonet rainfall accumulations in the past 24 hours. Borger, 1.1 inches. Fritch, 67 hundredths. Dora, 57 hundredths. Amarillo, 15 north and northwest, 33 hundredths. At 10 p.m., at San Angelo, skies were mostly cloudy. The temperature was 90 degrees, the dew point 58, and the relative humidity 33%. The wind was southeast at 10 miles an hour. The pressure 29.95 inches and rising. At Abilene, skies were partly cloudy. 87 degrees, dew point 65, and relative humidity 47%. Wind southeast at 5 miles an hour. Pressure 29.97 inches and rising. At Junction, skies were clear. 84 degrees, dew point 65, and the relative humidity 52%. Wind calm. Pressure 29.99 inches and rising. And now for other locations across west central Texas. It was 89 at Sweetwater. It was partly cloudy, with a temperature of 86 at Brownwood, and 85 at San Saba. At Sonora, it was partly cloudy. Elsewhere across the Lone Star State, it was partly cloudy, with a temperature of 91 at Midland, 81 at Austin, 86 at Houston, and 84 at Brownsville. It was mostly cloudy, with a temperature of 87 at Amarillo, 84 at Wichita Falls, 92 at El Paso, 91 at Dallas-Fort Worth, and 87 at San Antonio. At Lubbock, it was cloudy, with a temperature of 84. And again, at San Angelo, skies were mostly cloudy. The temperature was 90 degrees. Wind was southeast at 10 miles an hour. And now, here is the National Weather Service forecast for the city of San Angelo and surrounding area tonight, partly cloudy. Lows in the mid-70s. South winds 5 to 10 miles an hour with gusts up to 20 miles an hour. Sunday, mostly sunny. Highs in the upper 90s. South winds 5 to 10 miles an hour with gusts up to 20 miles an hour, becoming southeast in the afternoon. Sunday night, partly cloudy. A slight chance of showers and thunderstorms until midnight. Lows in the mid-70s. South winds 5 to 10 miles an hour. Chance of rain 20%. Monday, mostly sunny. A chance of showers and thunderstorms in the afternoon. Highs in the upper 90s. Southwest winds 5 to 10 miles an hour, becoming southeast in the afternoon. Chance of rain 40%. Monday night, partly cloudy. A chance of showers and thunderstorms until midnight. Lows in the lower 70s. Southeast winds 5 to 10 miles an hour, becoming south after midnight. Chance of rain 40%. Tuesday through Wednesday, mostly clear. Highs in the upper 90s. Lows in the mid-70s. Wednesday night through Thursday night, clear, hot. Lows in the upper 70s. Highs around 100. Friday through Saturday, mostly clear. Highs in the upper 90s. Lows in the mid-70s. Visit weather.gov/San Angelo, your comprehensive weather information source. At 10 p.m., at San Angelo, skies were mostly cloudy.
The temperature was 90 degrees, the dew point 58, and the relative humidity 33%. The wind was southeast at 10 miles an hour. The pressure 29.95 inches and rising. At Abilene, skies were partly cloudy. 87 degrees, dew point 65, and relative humidity 47%. Wind southeast at 5 miles an hour. Pressure 29.97 inches and rising. At Junction, skies were clear. 84 degrees, dew point 65, and the relative humidity 52%. Wind calm. Pressure 29.99 inches and rising. And now for other locations across west central Texas. It was 89 at Sweetwater. It was partly cloudy, with a temperature of 86 at Brownwood, and 85 at San Saba. At Sonora, it was partly cloudy. Elsewhere across the Lone Star State, it was partly cloudy, with a temperature of 91 at Midland, 81 at Austin, 86 at Houston, and 84 at Brownsville. It was mostly cloudy, with a temperature of 87 at Amarillo, 84 at Wichita Falls, 92 at El Paso, 91 at Dallas-Fort Worth, and 87 at San Antonio. At Lubbock, it was cloudy, with a temperature of 84. And again, at San Angelo, skies were mostly cloudy. The temperature was 90 degrees. Wind was southeast at 10 miles an hour. And now, here is the National Weather Service forecast for the city of San Angelo and surrounding area tonight, partly cloudy. Lows in the mid-70s. South winds 5 to 10 miles an hour with gusts up to 20 miles an hour. Sunday, mostly sunny. Highs in the upper 90s. South winds 5 to 10 miles an hour with gusts up to 20 miles an hour, becoming southeast in the afternoon. Sunday night, partly cloudy. A slight chance of showers and thunderstorms until midnight. Lows in the mid-70s. South winds 5 to 10 miles an hour. Chance of rain 20%. Monday, mostly sunny. A chance of showers and thunderstorms in the afternoon. Highs in the upper 90s. Southwest winds 5 to 10 miles an hour, becoming southeast in the afternoon. Chance of rain 40%. Monday night, partly cloudy. A chance of showers and thunderstorms until midnight. Lows in the lower 70s. Southeast winds 5 to 10 miles an hour, becoming south after midnight. Chance of rain 40%. Tuesday through Wednesday, mostly clear. Highs in the upper 90s. Lows in the mid-70s. Wednesday night through Thursday night, clear, hot. Lows in the upper 70s. Highs around 100. Friday through Saturday, mostly clear. Highs in the upper 90s. Lows in the mid-70s. 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Celebrating 184 stations across the region, the latest West Texas MesoNet observations as of 10:35 p.m. Central Daylight Time follow. Looking at Fort Chadbourne, 88 degrees. Wind southeast at 7 miles an hour. Dew point 61 degrees. 89 at Northwest San Angelo. Wind southeast at 10 miles an hour. Dew point 63. San Angelo 89. Wind southeast at 5. Dew point 60. Wall 87. Wind south-southeast at 12. Dew point 63. Mertzen 88. Wind south-southeast at 6. Dew point 60. At Sterling City, 88. Wind southeast at 7. Dew point 57. Here is a collection of notable MesoNet rainfall accumulations in the past 24 hours. Borger, 1.1 inches. Fritch, 67 hundredths. Dora, 57 hundredths. Amarillo 15 North and Northwest, 33 hundredths. At 10 p.m., at San Angelo, skies were mostly cloudy. The temperature was 90 degrees, the dew point 58, and the relative humidity 33%. The wind was southeast at 10 miles an hour. The pressure 29.95 inches and rising. At Abilene, skies were partly cloudy.
87 degrees, dew point 65, and relative humidity 47%. Wind southeast at 5 miles an hour. Pressure 29.97 inches and rising.

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1: At Lubbock, it was cloudy with a temperature of 84. And again, at San Angelo, skies were mostly cloudy. The temperature was 90 degrees. Wind was southeast at 10 miles an hour. The current time is 10:45 p.m. Central Daylight Time. 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The voice of the National Weather Service. And now, here is the National Weather Service forecast for the city of San Angelo and surrounding area tonight. Partly cloudy. Lows in the mid-70s. South winds 5 to 10 miles an hour with gusts up to 20 miles an hour. Sunday, mostly sunny. Highs in the upper 90s. South winds 5 to 10 miles an hour with gusts up to 20 miles an hour, becoming southeast in the afternoon. Sunday night, partly cloudy. A slight chance of showers and thunderstorms until midnight. Lows in the mid-70s. South winds 5 to 10 miles an hour. Chance of rain 20%. Monday, mostly sunny. A chance of showers and thunderstorms in the afternoon. Highs in the upper 90s. Southwest winds 5 to 10 miles an hour, becoming southeast in the afternoon. Chance of rain 40%. Monday night, partly cloudy. A chance of showers and thunderstorms until midnight. Lows in the lower 70s. Southeast winds 5 to 10 miles an hour, becoming south after midnight. Chance of rain 40%. Tuesday through Wednesday, mostly clear. Highs in the upper 90s. Lows in the mid-70s. Wednesday night through Thursday night, clear, hot. Lows in the upper 70s. Highs around 100. Friday through Saturday, mostly clear. Highs in the upper 90s. Lows in the mid-70s. Visit weather.gov/San Angelo, your comprehensive weather information source. At 10 p.m., at San Angelo, skies were mostly cloudy. The temperature was 90 degrees, the dew point 58, and the relative humidity 33%. The wind was southeast at 10 miles an hour. The pressure 29.95 inches and rising. At Abilene, skies were partly cloudy. 87 degrees, dew point 65, and relative humidity 47%. Wind southeast at 5 miles an hour. Pressure 29.97 inches and rising. At Junction, skies were clear. 84 degrees, dew point 65, and the relative humidity 52%. Wind calm. Pressure 29.99 inches and rising. And now for other locations across West Central Texas. It was 89 at Sweetwater. It was partly cloudy, with a temperature of 86 at Brownwood, and 85 at San Saba. At Sonora, it was partly cloudy. Elsewhere across the Lone Star State, it was partly cloudy, with a temperature of 91 at Midland, 81 at Austin, 86 at Houston, and 84 at Brownsville. It was mostly cloudy, with a temperature of 87 at Amarillo, 84 at Wichita Falls, 92 at El Paso, 91 at Dallas-Fort Worth, and 87 at San Antonio. At Lubbock, it was cloudy, with a temperature of 84. And again, at San Angelo, skies were mostly cloudy. The temperature was 90 degrees. Wind was southeast at 10 miles an hour. And now, here is the National Weather Service forecast for the city of San Angelo and surrounding area tonight, partly cloudy. Lows in the mid-70s. South winds 5 to 10 miles an hour with gusts up to 20 miles an hour. Sunday, mostly sunny. Highs in the upper 90s. South winds 5 to 10 miles an hour with gusts up to 20 miles an hour, becoming southeast in the afternoon. Sunday night, partly cloudy.

A slight chance of showers and thunderstorms until midnight. Lows in the mid-70s. South winds 5 to 10 miles an hour. Chance of rain 20%. Monday, mostly sunny. A chance of showers and thunderstorms in the afternoon. Highs in the upper 90s. Southwest winds 5 to 10 miles an hour, becoming southeast in the afternoon. Chance of rain 40%. Monday night, partly cloudy. A chance of showers and thunderstorms until midnight. Lows in the lower 70s. Southeast winds 5 to 10 miles an hour, becoming south after midnight. Chance of rain 40%. Tuesday through Wednesday, mostly clear. Highs in the upper 90s. Lows in the mid-70s. Wednesday night through Thursday night, clear, hot. Lows in the upper 70s. Highs around 100. Friday through Saturday, mostly clear. Highs in the upper 90s. Lows in the mid-70s. Visit weather.gov/San Angelo, your comprehensive weather information source. At 10 p.m., at San Angelo, skies were mostly cloudy. The temperature was 90 degrees, the dew point 58, and the relative humidity 33%. The wind was southeast at 10 miles an hour. The pressure 29.95 inches and rising. At Abilene, skies were partly cloudy. 87 degrees, dew point 65, and relative humidity 47%. Wind southeast at 5 miles an hour. Pressure 29.97 inches and rising. At Junction, skies were clear. 84 degrees, dew point 65, and the relative humidity 52%. Wind calm. Pressure 29.99 inches and rising. And now for other locations across West Central Texas. It was 89 at Sweetwater. It was partly cloudy, with a temperature of 86 at Brownwood, and 85 at San Saba. At Sonora, it was partly cloudy. Elsewhere across the Lone Star State, it was partly cloudy, with a temperature of 91 at Midland, 81 at Austin, 86 at Houston, and 84 at Brownsville. It was mostly cloudy, with a temperature of 87 at Amarillo, 84 at Wichita Falls, 92 at El Paso, 91 at Dallas-Fort Worth, and 87 at San Antonio. At Lubbock, it was cloudy, with a temperature of 84. And again, at San Angelo, skies were mostly cloudy. The temperature was 90 degrees. Wind was southeast at 10 miles an hour. And now, here is the National Weather Service forecast for the city of San Angelo and surrounding area tonight, partly cloudy. Lows in the mid-70s. South winds 5 to 10 miles an hour with gusts up to 20 miles an hour. Sunday, mostly sunny. Highs in the upper 90s. South winds 5 to 10 miles an hour with gusts up to 20 miles an hour, becoming southeast in the afternoon. Sunday night, partly cloudy. A slight chance of showers and thunderstorms until midnight. Lows in the mid-70s. South winds 5 to 10 miles an hour. Chance of rain 20%. Monday, mostly sunny. A chance of showers and thunderstorms in the afternoon. Highs in the upper 90s. Southwest winds 5 to 10 miles an hour, becoming southeast in the afternoon. Chance of rain 40%. Monday night, partly cloudy. A chance of showers and thunderstorms until midnight. Lows in the lower 70s. Southeast winds 5 to 10 miles an hour, becoming south after midnight. Chance of rain 40%. Tuesday through Wednesday, mostly clear. Highs in the upper 90s. Lows in the mid-70s. Wednesday night through Thursday night, clear, hot. Lows in the upper 70s. Highs around 100. Friday through Saturday, mostly clear. Highs in the upper 90s. Lows in the mid-70s. Visit weather.gov/San Angelo, your comprehensive weather information source. The 10:45 p.m. Central Daylight Time West Texas MesoNet observations brought to you as a collaborative effort between the National Weather Service and the Texas Tech National Wind Institute. At Fort Chadburn, 87 degrees.
Wind southeast at 7 miles an hour. Dew point 61 degrees. 89 at northwest San Angelo. Wind southeast at 9 miles an hour. Dew point 63. San Angelo 89. Wind south southeast at 5. Dew point 61. 87 at Wall. Wind south southeast at 12. Dew point 63. Mertzen 87. Wind south southeast at 7. Dew point 61. At Sterling City, 88. Wind southeast at 8. Dew point 57. Here is a collection of notable mesonet rainfall accumulations in the past 24 hours. Borger, 1.1 inches. Fritsch, 67 hundredths. Dora, 57 hundredths. Amarillo 15 north and northwest, 33 hundredths. At 10 p.m., at San Angelo, skies were mostly cloudy. The temperature was 90 degrees, the dew point 58, and the relative humidity 33%. The wind was southeast at 10 miles an hour. The pressure 29.95 inches and rising. At Abilene, skies were partly cloudy. 87 degrees, dew point 65, and relative humidity 47%. Wind southeast at 5 miles an hour. Pressure 29.97 inches and rising. At Junction, skies were clear. 84 degrees, dew point 65, and the relative humidity 52%. Wind calm. Pressure 29.99 inches and rising. And now for other locations across west central Texas. It was 89 at Sweetwater. It was partly cloudy, with a temperature of 86 at Brownwood, and 85 at San Saba. At Sonora, it was partly cloudy. Elsewhere across the Lone Star State, it was partly cloudy, with a temperature of 91 at Midland, 81 at Austin, 86 at Houston, and 84 at Brownsville. It was mostly cloudy, with a temperature of 87 at Amarillo, 84 at Wichita Falls, 92 at El Paso, 91 at Dallas-Fort Worth, and 87 at San Antonio. At Lubbock, it was cloudy, with a temperature of 84. And again, at San Angelo, skies were mostly cloudy. The temperature was 90 degrees. Wind was southeast at 10 miles an hour. And now, here is the National Weather Service forecast for the city of San Angelo and surrounding area tonight, partly cloudy. Lows in the mid-70s. South winds 5 to 10 miles an hour with gusts up to 20 miles an hour. Sunday, mostly sunny. Highs in the upper 90s. South winds 5 to 10 miles an hour with gusts up to 20 miles an hour, becoming southeast in the afternoon. Sunday night, partly cloudy. A slight chance of showers and thunderstorms until midnight. Lows in the mid-70s. South winds 5 to 10 miles an hour. Chance of rain 20%. Monday, mostly sunny. A chance of showers and thunderstorms in the afternoon. Highs in the upper 90s. Southwest winds 5 to 10 miles an hour, becoming southeast in the afternoon. Chance of rain 40%. Monday night, partly cloudy. A chance of showers and thunderstorms until midnight. Lows in the lower 70s. Southeast winds 5 to 10 miles an hour, becoming south after midnight. Chance of rain 40%. Tuesday through Wednesday, mostly clear. Highs in the upper 90s. Lows in the mid-70s. Wednesday night through Thursday night, clear, hot. Lows in the upper 70s. Highs around 100. Friday through Saturday, mostly clear. Highs in the upper 90s. Lows in the mid-70s. Visit weather.gov/San Angelo, your comprehensive weather information source. At 10 p.m., at San Angelo, skies were mostly cloudy. The temperature was 90 degrees, the dew point 58, and the relative humidity 33%. The wind was southeast at 10 miles an hour. The pressure 29.95 inches and rising. At Abilene, skies were partly cloudy. 87 degrees, dew point 65, and relative humidity 47%. Wind southeast at 5 miles an hour.
pressure 29.97 inches and rising. At junction, skies were clear. 84 degrees, dew point 65, and the relative humidity 52%. Wind calm. Pressure 29.99 inches and rising. And now for other locations across west central Texas. It was 89 at Sweetwater. It was partly cloudy, with a temperature of 86 at Brownwood, and 85 at San Saba. At Sonora, it was partly cloudy. Elsewhere across the Lone Star State, it was partly cloudy, with a temperature of 91 at Midland, 81 at Austin, 86 at Houston, and 84 at Brownsville. It was mostly cloudy, with a temperature of 87 at Amarillo, 84 at Wichita Falls, 92 at El Paso, 91 at Dallas-Fort Worth, and 87 at San Antonio. At Lubbock, it was cloudy, with a temperature of 84. And again, at San Angelo, skies were mostly cloudy. The temperature was 90 degrees. Wind was southeast at 10 miles an hour. At 11 p.m., at San Angelo, skies were mostly cloudy. The temperature was 87 degrees, the dew point 61, and the relative humidity 41%. The wind was southeast at 10 miles an hour. The pressure 29.98 inches and rising. At Abilene, skies were partly cloudy. 84 degrees, dew point 65, and relative humidity 52%. Wind southeast at 7 miles an hour. Pressure 29.99 inches and rising. At junction, skies were clear. 83 degrees, dew point 66, and the relative humidity 56%. Wind southeast at 3 miles an hour. Pressure 30.01 inches and rising. And now for other locations across west central Texas. Temperatures were between 83 and 87 degrees. It was partly cloudy at Brownwood, San Saba, and Sonora. Elsewhere across the Lone Star State, temperatures were between 81 and 90 degrees. At Brownsville, it was clear. It was partly cloudy at Midland, Austin, San Antonio, and Houston. It was mostly cloudy at Amarillo, Wichita Falls, El Paso, and Dallas-Fort Worth. At Lubbock, it was cloudy. And again, at San Angelo, skies were mostly cloudy. The temperature was 87 degrees. Wind was southeast at 10 miles an hour. And now, here is the National Weather Service forecast for the city of San Angelo and surrounding area tonight, partly cloudy. Lows in the mid-70s. South winds 5 to 10 miles an hour with gusts up to 20 miles an hour. Sunday, mostly sunny. Highs in the upper 90s. South winds 5 to 10 miles an hour with gusts up to 20 miles an hour, becoming southeast in the afternoon. Sunday night, partly cloudy. A slight chance of showers and thunderstorms until midnight. Lows in the mid-70s. South winds 5 to 10 miles an hour. Chance of rain 20%. Monday, mostly sunny. A chance of showers and thunderstorms in the afternoon. Highs in the upper 90s. Southwest winds 5 to 10 miles an hour, becoming southeast in the afternoon. Chance of rain 40%. Monday night, partly cloudy. A chance of showers and thunderstorms until midnight. Lows in the lower 70s. Southeast winds 5 to 10 miles an hour, becoming south after midnight. Chance of rain 40%. Tuesday through Wednesday, mostly clear. Highs in the upper 90s. Lows in the mid-70s. Wednesday night through Thursday night, clear, hot. Lows in the upper 70s. Highs around 100. Friday through Saturday, mostly clear. Highs in the upper 90s. Lows in the mid-70s. 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We have the readings at 10:55 p.m. Central Daylight Time right here for you. At Fort Chadburn, 87 degrees. Wind southeast at 7 miles an hour. Dew point 61 degrees. At Northwest San Angelo, 88. Wind south-southeast at 10 miles an hour.
dew point 63. At San Angelo, 89. Wind southeast at 6. Dew point 62. At Wall, 87. Wind south-southeast at 11. Dew point 64. Mertzen, 87. Wind south-southeast at 8. Dew point 61. Sterling City, 88. Wind south-southeast at 7. Dew point 57. And now, notable mesonet rainfall accumulations in the past 24 hours. Borger, 1.1 inches. Fritsch, 67 hundredths. Dora, 57 hundredths. Amarillo, 15 north and northwest, 33 hundredths. At 11 p.m., at San Angelo, skies were mostly cloudy. The temperature was 87 degrees, the dew point 61, and the relative humidity 41%. The wind was southeast at 10 miles an hour. The pressure 29.98 inches and rising. At Abilene, skies were partly cloudy. 84 degrees, dew point 65, and relative humidity 52%. Wind southeast at 7 miles an hour. Pressure 29.99 inches and rising. At Junction, skies were clear. 83 degrees, dew point 66, and the relative humidity 56%. Wind southeast at 3 miles an hour. Pressure 30.01 inches and rising. And now for other locations across west central Texas. Temperatures were between 83 and 87 degrees. It was partly cloudy at Brownwood, San Saba, and Sonora. Elsewhere across the Lone Star State, temperatures were between 81 and 90 degrees. At Brownsville, it was clear. It was partly cloudy at Midland, Austin, San Antonio, and Houston. It was mostly cloudy at Amarillo, Wichita Falls, El Paso, and Dallas-Fort Worth. At Lubbock, it was cloudy. And again, at San Angelo, skies were mostly cloudy. The temperature was 87 degrees. Wind was southeast at 10 miles an hour. And now, here is the National Weather Service forecast for the city of San Angelo and surrounding area tonight, partly cloudy. Lows in the mid-70s. South winds 5 to 10 miles an hour with gusts up to 20 miles an hour. Sunday, mostly sunny. Highs in the upper 90s. South winds 5 to 10 miles an hour with gusts up to 20 miles an hour, becoming southeast in the afternoon. Sunday night, partly cloudy. A slight chance of showers and thunderstorms until midnight. Lows in the mid-70s. South winds 5 to 10 miles an hour. Chance of rain 20%. Monday, mostly sunny. A chance of showers and thunderstorms in the afternoon. Highs in the upper 90s. Southwest winds 5 to 10 miles an hour, becoming southeast in the afternoon. Chance of rain 40%. Monday night, partly cloudy. A chance of showers and thunderstorms until midnight. Lows in the lower 70s. Southeast winds 5 to 10 miles an hour, becoming south after midnight. Chance of rain 40%. Tuesday through Wednesday, mostly clear. Highs in the upper 90s. Lows in the mid-70s. Wednesday night through Thursday night, clear, hot. Lows in the upper 70s. Highs around 100. Friday through Saturday, mostly clear. Highs in the upper 90s. Lows in the mid-70s. Visit weather.gov/San Angelo, your comprehensive weather information source. At 11 p.m., at San Angelo, skies were mostly cloudy. The temperature was 87 degrees, the dew point 61, and the relative humidity 41%. The wind was southeast at 10 miles an hour. The pressure 29.98 inches and rising. At Abilene, skies were partly cloudy. 84 degrees, dew point 65, and relative humidity 52%. Wind southeast at 7 miles an hour. Pressure 29.99 inches and rising. At Junction, skies were clear. 83 degrees, dew point 66, and the relative humidity 56%. Wind southeast at 3 miles an hour.
pressure 30.01 inches and rising. And now for other locations across west central Texas. Temperatures were between 83 and 87 degrees. It was partly cloudy at Brownwood, San Saba, and Sonora. Elsewhere across the Lone Star State, temperatures were between 81 and 90 degrees. At Brownsville, it was clear. It was partly cloudy at Midland, Austin, San Antonio, and Houston. It was mostly cloudy at Amarillo, Wichita Falls, El Paso, and Dallas-Fort Worth. At Lubbock, it was cloudy. And again, at San Angelo, skies were mostly cloudy. The temperature was 87 degrees. Wind was southeast at 10 miles an hour. At 11 p.m., at San Angelo, skies were partly cloudy. The temperature was 87 degrees, the dew point 61, and the relative humidity 41%. The wind was southeast at 10 miles an hour. The pressure 29.98 inches and rising. At Abilene, skies were partly cloudy. 84 degrees, dew point 65, and relative humidity 52%. Wind southeast at 7 miles an hour. Pressure 29.99 inches and rising. At Junction, skies were partly cloudy. 83 degrees, dew point 66, and the relative humidity 56%. Wind southeast at 3 miles an hour. Pressure 30.01 inches and rising. And now for other locations across west central Texas. Temperatures were between 83 and 87 degrees. It was partly cloudy at Brownwood and San Saba. At Sonora, it was mostly cloudy. Elsewhere across the Lone Star State, temperatures were between 81 and 90 degrees. At Brownsville, it was clear. It was partly cloudy at Midland, Austin, San Antonio, and Houston. It was mostly cloudy at Amarillo, Lubbock, El Paso, and Dallas-Fort Worth. At Wichita Falls, it was cloudy. And again, at San Angelo, skies were partly cloudy. The temperature was 87 degrees. Wind was southeast at 10 miles an hour. And now, here is the National Weather Service forecast for the city of San Angelo and surrounding area tonight, partly cloudy. Lows in the mid-70s. South winds 5 to 10 miles an hour with gusts up to 20 miles an hour. Sunday, mostly sunny. Highs in the upper 90s. South winds 5 to 10 miles an hour with gusts up to 20 miles an hour, becoming southeast in the afternoon. Sunday night, partly cloudy. A slight chance of showers and thunderstorms until midnight. Lows in the mid-70s. South winds 5 to 10 miles an hour. Chance of rain 20%. Monday, mostly sunny. A chance of showers and thunderstorms in the afternoon. Highs in the upper 90s. Southwest winds 5 to 10 miles an hour, becoming southeast in the afternoon. Chance of rain 40%. Monday night, partly cloudy. A chance of showers and thunderstorms until midnight. Lows in the lower 70s. Southeast winds 5 to 10 miles an hour, becoming south after midnight. Chance of rain 40%. Tuesday through Wednesday, mostly clear. Highs in the upper 90s. Lows in the mid-70s. Wednesday night through Thursday night, clear, hot. Lows in the upper 70s. Highs around 100. Friday through Saturday, mostly clear. Highs in the upper 90s. Lows in the mid-70s. 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Howdy, neighbors. The West Texas MesoNet observations as of 11.05 p.m. Central Daylight Time. 87 degrees at Fort Chadbourne. Wind southeast at 7 miles an hour. Dew point 61 degrees. At Northwest San Angelo, 88. Wind south-southeast at 11 miles an hour. Dew point 64. At San Angelo, 89. Wind south-southeast at 7. Dew point 62. 86 at Wall. Wind south-southeast at 11. Dew point 64. At Merton, 87.
Wind south at 13. Dew point 61. 88 at Sterling City. Wind southeast at 7. Dew point 57. Here is a collection of notable mesonet rainfall accumulations in the past 24 hours. Borger, 1.1 inches. Fritsch, 67 hundredths. Dora, 57 hundredths. Amarillo 15 north and northwest, 33 hundredths. The current time is 11:15 p.m. Central Daylight Time. 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The voice of the National Weather Service. At 11 p.m., at San Angelo, skies were partly cloudy. The temperature was 87 degrees, the dew point 61, and the relative humidity 41%. The wind was southeast at 10 miles an hour. The pressure 29.98 inches and rising. At Abilene, skies were partly cloudy. 84 degrees, dew point 65, and relative humidity 52%. Wind southeast at 7 miles an hour. Pressure 29.99 inches and rising. At Junction, skies were partly cloudy. 83 degrees, dew point 66, and the relative humidity 56%. Wind southeast at 3 miles an hour. Pressure 30.01 inches and rising. And now for other locations across west central Texas. Temperatures were between 83 and 87 degrees. It was partly cloudy at Brownwood and San Saba. At Sonora, it was mostly cloudy. Elsewhere across the Lone Star State, temperatures were between 81 and 90 degrees. At Brownsville, it was clear. It was partly cloudy at Midland, Austin, San Antonio, and Houston. It was mostly cloudy at Amarillo, Lubbock, El Paso, and Dallas-Fort Worth. At Wichita Falls, it was cloudy. And again, at San Angelo, skies were partly cloudy. The temperature was 87 degrees. Wind was southeast at 10 miles an hour. And now, here is the National Weather Service forecast for the city of San Angelo and surrounding area tonight, partly cloudy. Lows in the mid-70s. South winds 5 to 10 miles an hour with gusts up to 20 miles an hour. Sunday, mostly sunny. Highs in the upper 90s. South winds 5 to 10 miles an hour with gusts up to 20 miles an hour, becoming southeast in the afternoon. Sunday night, partly cloudy. A slight chance of showers and thunderstorms until midnight. Lows in the mid-70s. South winds 5 to 10 miles an hour. Chance of rain 20%. Monday, mostly sunny. A chance of showers and thunderstorms in the afternoon. Highs in the upper 90s. Southwest winds 5 to 10 miles an hour, becoming southeast in the afternoon. Chance of rain 40%. Monday night, partly cloudy. A chance of showers and thunderstorms until midnight. Lows in the lower 70s. Southeast winds 5 to 10 miles an hour, becoming south after midnight. Chance of rain 40%. Tuesday through Wednesday, mostly clear. Highs in the upper 90s. Lows in the mid-70s. Wednesday night through Thursday night, clear, hot. Lows in the upper 70s. Highs around 100. Friday through Saturday, mostly clear. Highs in the upper 90s. Lows in the mid-70s. Visit weather.gov/San Angelo, your comprehensive weather information source. At 11 p.m., at San Angelo, skies were partly cloudy. The temperature was 87 degrees, the dew point 61, and the relative humidity 41%. The wind was southeast at 10 miles an hour. The pressure 29.98 inches and rising. At Abilene, skies were partly cloudy. 84 degrees, dew point 65, and relative humidity 52%. Wind southeast at 7 miles an hour. Pressure 29.99 inches and rising. At Junction, skies were partly cloudy. 83 degrees, dew point 66, and the relative humidity 56%. Wind southeast at 3 miles an hour. Pressure 30.01 inches and rising.
and now for other locations across west central Texas. Temperatures were between 83 and 87 degrees. It was partly cloudy at Brownwood and San Saba. At Sonora, it was mostly cloudy. Elsewhere across the Lone Star State, temperatures were between 81 and 90 degrees. At Brownsville, it was clear. It was partly cloudy at Midland, Austin, San Antonio, and Houston. It was mostly cloudy at Amarillo, Lubbock, El Paso, and Dallas-Fort Worth. At Wichita Falls, it was cloudy. And again, at San Angelo, skies were partly cloudy. The temperature was 87 degrees. Wind was southeast at 10 miles an hour. And now, here is the National Weather Service forecast for the city of San Angelo and surrounding area tonight, partly cloudy. Lows in the mid-70s. South winds 5 to 10 miles an hour with gusts up to 20 miles an hour. Sunday, mostly sunny. Highs in the upper 90s. South winds 5 to 10 miles an hour with gusts up to 20 miles an hour, becoming southeast in the afternoon. Sunday night, partly cloudy. A slight chance of showers and thunderstorms until midnight. Lows in the mid-70s. South winds 5 to 10 miles an hour. Chance of rain 20%. Monday, mostly sunny. A chance of showers and thunderstorms in the afternoon. Highs in the upper 90s. Southwest winds 5 to 10 miles an hour, becoming southeast in the afternoon. Chance of rain 40%. Monday night, partly cloudy. A chance of showers and thunderstorms until midnight. Lows in the lower 70s. Southeast winds 5 to 10 miles an hour, becoming south after midnight. Chance of rain 40%. Tuesday through Wednesday, mostly clear. Highs in the upper 90s. Lows in the mid-70s. Wednesday night through Thursday night, clear, hot. Lows in the upper 70s. Highs around 100. Friday through Saturday, mostly clear. Highs in the upper 90s. Lows in the mid-70s. Visit weather.gov/San Angelo, your comprehensive weather information source. A look at the 11:15 p.m. Central Daylight Time West Texas MesoNet observations. Fort Chadbourne, 86 degrees. Wind southeast at 8 miles an hour. Dew point 61 degrees. At Northwest San Angelo, 87. Wind south-southeast at 8 miles an hour. Dew point 64. At San Angelo, 88. Wind south-southeast at 5. Dew point 62. Wall 86. Wind south-southeast at 10. Dew point 63. Mertzen 87. Wind south-southeast at 9. Dew point 61. 87 at Sterling City. Wind southeast at 7. Dew point 57. Wondering about rainfall? Here are notable MesoNet rainfall accumulations in the past 24 hours. Borger, 1.1 inches. Fritch, 67 hundredths. Dora, 57 hundredths. Amarillo, 15 north and northwest, 33 hundredths. At 11 p.m., at San Angelo, skies were partly cloudy. The temperature was 87 degrees, the dew point 61, and the relative humidity 41%. The wind was southeast at 10 miles an hour. The pressure 29.98 inches and rising. At Abilene, skies were partly cloudy. 84 degrees, dew point 65, and relative humidity 52%. Wind southeast at 7 miles an hour. Pressure 29.99 inches and rising. At Junction, skies were partly cloudy. 83 degrees, dew point 66, and the relative humidity 56%. Wind southeast at 3 miles an hour. Pressure 30.01 inches and rising. And now for other locations across west central Texas. Temperatures were between 83 and 87 degrees. It was partly cloudy at Brownwood and San Saba. At Sonora, it was mostly cloudy. Elsewhere across the Lone Star State, temperatures were between 81 and 90 degrees.
At Brownsville, it was clear. It was partly cloudy at Midland, Austin, San Antonio, and Houston. It was mostly cloudy at Amarillo, Lubbock, El Paso, and Dallas-Fort Worth. At Wichita Falls, it was cloudy. And again, at San Angelo, skies were partly cloudy. The temperature was 87 degrees. Wind was southeast at 10 miles an hour. And now, here is the National Weather Service forecast for the city of San Angelo and surrounding area tonight, partly cloudy. Lows in the mid-70s. South winds 5 to 10 miles an hour with gusts up to 20 miles an hour. Sunday, mostly sunny. Highs in the upper 90s. South winds 5 to 10 miles an hour with gusts up to 20 miles an hour, becoming southeast in the afternoon. Sunday night, partly cloudy. A slight chance of showers and thunderstorms until midnight. Lows in the mid-70s. South winds 5 to 10 miles an hour. Chance of rain 20%. Monday, mostly sunny. A chance of showers and thunderstorms in the afternoon. Highs in the upper 90s. Southwest winds 5 to 10 miles an hour, becoming southeast in the afternoon. Chance of rain 40%. Monday night, partly cloudy. A chance of showers and thunderstorms until midnight. Lows in the lower 70s. Southeast winds 5 to 10 miles an hour, becoming south after midnight. Chance of rain 40%. Tuesday through Wednesday, mostly clear. Highs in the upper 90s. Lows in the mid-70s. Wednesday night through Thursday night, clear, hot. Lows in the upper 70s. Highs around 100. Friday through Saturday, mostly clear. Highs in the upper 90s. Lows in the mid-70s. Visit weather.gov/San Angelo, your comprehensive weather information source. At 11 p.m., at San Angelo, skies were partly cloudy. The temperature was 87 degrees, the dew point 61, and the relative humidity 41%. The wind was southeast at 10 miles an hour. The pressure 29.98 inches and rising. At Abilene, skies were partly cloudy. 84 degrees, dew point 65, and relative humidity 52%. Wind southeast at 7 miles an hour. Pressure 29.99 inches and rising. At Junction, skies were partly cloudy. 83 degrees, dew point 66, and the relative humidity 56%. Wind southeast at 3 miles an hour. Pressure 30.01 inches and rising. And now for other locations across west central Texas. Temperatures were between 83 and 87 degrees. It was partly cloudy at Brownwood and San Saba. At Sonora, it was mostly cloudy. Elsewhere across the Lone Star State, temperatures were between 81 and 90 degrees. At Brownsville, it was clear. It was partly cloudy at Midland, Austin, San Antonio, and Houston. It was mostly cloudy at Amarillo, Lubbock, El Paso, and Dallas-Fort Worth. At Wichita Falls, it was cloudy. And again, at San Angelo, skies were partly cloudy. The temperature was 87 degrees. Wind was southeast at 10 miles an hour. And now, here is the National Weather Service forecast for the city of San Angelo and surrounding area tonight, partly cloudy. Lows in the mid-70s. South winds 5 to 10 miles an hour with gusts up to 20 miles an hour. Sunday, mostly sunny. Highs in the upper 90s. South winds 5 to 10 miles an hour with gusts up to 20 miles an hour, becoming southeast in the afternoon. Sunday night, partly cloudy. A slight chance of showers and thunderstorms until midnight. Lows in the mid-70s. South winds 5 to 10 miles an hour. Chance of rain 20%. Monday, mostly sunny. A chance of showers and thunderstorms in the afternoon. Highs in the upper 90s. Southwest winds 5 to 10 miles an hour, becoming southeast in the afternoon. Chance of rain 40%. Monday night, partly cloudy. A chance of showers and thunderstorms until midnight.
lows in the lower 70s. Southeast winds 5 to 10 miles an hour, becoming south after midnight. Chance of rain 40%. Tuesday through Wednesday, mostly clear. Highs in the upper 90s. Lows in the mid 70s. Wednesday night through Thursday night, clear, hot. Lows in the upper 70s. Highs around 100. Friday through Saturday, mostly clear. Highs in the upper 90s. Lows in the mid 70s. Visit weather.gov/San Angelo, your comprehensive weather information source. At 11 p.m., at San Angelo, skies were partly cloudy. The temperature was 87 degrees, the dew point 61, and the relative humidity 41%. The wind was southeast at 10 miles an hour. The pressure 29.98 inches and rising. At Abilene, skies were partly cloudy. 84 degrees, dew point 65, and relative humidity 52%. Wind southeast at 7 miles an hour. Pressure 29.99 inches and rising. At Junction, skies were partly cloudy. 83 degrees, dew point 66, and the relative humidity 56%. Wind southeast at 3 miles an hour. Pressure 30.01 inches and rising. And now for other locations across west central Texas. Temperatures were between 83 and 87 degrees. It was partly cloudy at Brownwood and San Saba. At Sonora, it was mostly cloudy. Elsewhere across the Lone Star State, temperatures were between 81 and 90 degrees. At Brownsville, it was clear. It was partly cloudy at Midland, Austin, San Antonio, and Houston. It was mostly cloudy at Amarillo, Lubbock, El Paso, and Dallas-Fort Worth. At Wichita Falls, it was cloudy. And again, at San Angelo, skies were partly cloudy. The temperature was 87 degrees. Wind was southeast at 10 miles an hour. And now, here is the National Weather Service forecast for the city of San Angelo and surrounding area tonight, partly cloudy. Lows in the mid-70s. South winds 5 to 10 miles an hour with gusts up to 20 miles an hour. Sunday, mostly sunny. Highs in the upper 90s. South winds 5 to 10 miles an hour with gusts up to 20 miles an hour, becoming southeast in the afternoon. Sunday night, partly cloudy. A slight chance of showers and thunderstorms until midnight. Lows in the mid-70s. South winds 5 to 10 miles an hour. Chance of rain 20%. Monday, mostly sunny. A chance of showers and thunderstorms in the afternoon. Highs in the upper 90s. Southwest winds 5 to 10 miles an hour, becoming southeast in the afternoon. Chance of rain 40%. Monday night, partly cloudy. A chance of showers and thunderstorms until midnight. Lows in the lower 70s. Southeast winds 5 to 10 miles an hour, becoming south after midnight. Chance of rain 40%. Tuesday through Wednesday, mostly clear. Highs in the upper 90s. Lows in the mid-70s. Wednesday night through Thursday night, clear, hot. Lows in the upper 70s. Highs around 100. Friday through Saturday, mostly clear. Highs in the upper 90s. Lows in the mid-70s. Visit weather.gov/San Angelo, your comprehensive weather information source. A look at the 11:25 p.m. Central Daylight Time West Texas MesoNet observations. Fort Chadbourne, 86 degrees. Wind southeast at 6 miles an hour. Dew point 61 degrees. Northwest San Angelo, 86. Wind south-southeast at 8 miles an hour. Dew point 64. At San Angelo, 88. Wind south-southeast at 8. Dew point 62. At Wall, 86. Wind south-southeast at 12. Dew point 63. Mertzon, 87. Wind south-southeast at 12. Dew point 62. 87 at Sterling City. Wind southeast at 6. Dew point 57. Q
curious about rainfall? Here are notable mesonet rainfall accumulations in the past 24 hours. Borger, 1.1 inches. Fritsch, 67 hundredths. Dora, 57 hundredths. Amarillo 15 north and northwest, 33 hundredths. At 11 p.m., at San Angelo, skies were partly cloudy. The temperature was 87 degrees, the dew point 61, and the relative humidity 41%. The wind was southeast at 10 miles an hour. The pressure 29.98 inches and rising. At Abilene, skies were partly cloudy. 84 degrees, dew point 65, and relative humidity 52%. Wind southeast at 7 miles an hour. Pressure 29.99 inches and rising. At Junction, skies were partly cloudy. 83 degrees, dew point 66, and the relative humidity 56%. Wind southeast at 3 miles an hour. Pressure 30.01 inches and rising. And now for other locations across west central Texas. Temperatures were between 83 and 87 degrees. It was partly cloudy at Brownwood and San Saba. At Sonora, it was mostly cloudy. Elsewhere across the Lone Star State, temperatures were between 81 and 90 degrees. At Brownsville, it was clear. It was partly cloudy at Midland, Austin, San Antonio, and Houston. It was mostly cloudy at Amarillo, Lubbock, El Paso, and Dallas-Fort Worth. At Wichita Falls, it was cloudy. And again, at San Angelo, skies were partly cloudy. The temperature was 87 degrees. Wind was southeast at 10 miles an hour. And now, here is the National Weather Service forecast for the city of San Angelo and surrounding area tonight, partly cloudy. Lows in the mid-70s. South winds 5 to 10 miles an hour with gusts up to 20 miles an hour. Sunday, mostly sunny. Highs in the upper 90s. South winds 5 to 10 miles an hour with gusts up to 20 miles an hour, becoming southeast in the afternoon. Sunday night, partly cloudy. A slight chance of showers and thunderstorms until midnight. Lows in the mid-70s. South winds 5 to 10 miles an hour. Chance of rain 20%. Monday, mostly sunny. A chance of showers and thunderstorms in the afternoon. Highs in the upper 90s. Southwest winds 5 to 10 miles an hour, becoming southeast in the afternoon. Chance of rain 40%. Monday night, partly cloudy. A chance of showers and thunderstorms until midnight. Lows in the lower 70s. Southeast winds 5 to 10 miles an hour, becoming south after midnight. Chance of rain 40%. Tuesday through Wednesday, mostly clear. Highs in the upper 90s. Lows in the mid-70s. Wednesday night through Thursday night, clear, hot. Lows in the upper 70s. Highs around 100. Friday through Saturday, mostly clear. Highs in the upper 90s. Lows in the mid-70s. Visit weather.gov/San Angelo, your comprehensive weather information source. At 11 p.m., at San Angelo, skies were partly cloudy. The temperature was 87 degrees, the dew point 61, and the relative humidity 41%. The wind was southeast at 10 miles an hour. The pressure 29.98 inches and rising. At Abilene, skies were partly cloudy. 84 degrees, dew point 65, and relative humidity 52%. Wind southeast at 7 miles an hour. Pressure 29.99 inches and rising. At Junction, skies were partly cloudy. 83 degrees, dew point 66, and the relative humidity 56%. Wind southeast at 3 miles an hour. Pressure 30.01 inches and rising. And now for other locations across west central Texas. Temperatures were between 83 and 87 degrees. It was partly cloudy at Brownwood and San Saba. At Sonora, it was mostly cloudy. Elsewhere across the Lone Star State, temperatures were between 81 and 90 degrees.
At Brownsville, it was clear. It was partly cloudy at Midland, Austin, San Antonio, and Houston. It was mostly cloudy at Amarillo, Lubbock, El Paso, and Dallas-Fort Worth. At Wichita Falls, it was cloudy. And again, at San Angelo, skies were partly cloudy. The temperature was 87 degrees. Wind was southeast at 10 miles an hour. And now, here is the National Weather Service forecast for the city of San Angelo and surrounding area tonight, partly cloudy. Lows in the mid-70s. South winds 5 to 10 miles an hour with gusts up to 20 miles an hour. Sunday, mostly sunny. Highs in the upper 90s. South winds 5 to 10 miles an hour with gusts up to 20 miles an hour, becoming southeast in the afternoon. Sunday night, partly cloudy. A slight chance of showers and thunderstorms until midnight. Lows in the mid-70s. South winds 5 to 10 miles an hour. Chance of rain 20%. Monday, mostly sunny. A chance of showers and thunderstorms in the afternoon. Highs in the upper 90s. Southwest winds 5 to 10 miles an hour, becoming southeast in the afternoon. Chance of rain 40%. Monday night, partly cloudy. A chance of showers and thunderstorms until midnight. Lows in the lower 70s. Southeast winds 5 to 10 miles an hour, becoming south after midnight. Chance of rain 40%. Tuesday through Wednesday, mostly clear. Highs in the upper 90s. Lows in the mid-70s. Wednesday night through Thursday night, clear, hot. Lows in the upper 70s. Highs around 100. Friday through Saturday, mostly clear. Highs in the upper 90s. Lows in the mid-70s. Visit weather.gov/San Angelo, your comprehensive weather information source. Serving the good people of West Texas and Eastern New Mexico, here are the latest West Texas MesoNet observations as of 11:35 p.m. Central Daylight Time. 85 degrees at Fort Chadbourne. Wind east-southeast at 9 miles an hour. Dew point 61 degrees. 87 at Northwest San Angelo. Wind south-southeast at 9 miles an hour. Dew point 65. At San Angelo, 87. Wind south at 8. Dew point 62. Wall 86. Wind south-southeast at 13. Dew point 63. 86 at Mertzon. Wind south at 13. Dew point 62. At Sterling City, 86. Wind southeast at 6. Dew point 57. Curious about rainfall? Here are notable MesoNet rainfall accumulations in the past 24 hours. Borger, 1.1 inches. Fritch, 67 hundredths. Dora, 57 hundredths. Amarillo 15 North and Northwest, 33 hundredths. At 11 p.m., at San Angelo, skies were partly cloudy. The temperature was 87 degrees, the dew point 61, and the relative humidity 41%. The wind was southeast at 10 miles an hour. The pressure 29.98 inches and rising. At Abilene, skies were partly cloudy. 84 degrees, dew point 65, and relative humidity 52%. Wind southeast at 7 miles an hour. Pressure 29.99 inches and rising. At Junction, skies were partly cloudy. 83 degrees, dew point 66, and the relative humidity 56%. Wind southeast at 3 miles an hour. Pressure 30.01 inches and rising. And now for other locations across west central Texas. Temperatures were between 83 and 87 degrees. It was partly cloudy at Brownwood and San Saba. At Sonora, it was mostly cloudy. Elsewhere across the Lone Star State, temperatures were between 81 and 90 degrees. At Brownsville, it was clear. It was partly cloudy at Midland, Austin, San Antonio, and Houston. It was mostly cloudy at Amarillo, Lubbock, El Paso, and Dallas-Fort Worth. At Wichita Falls, it was cloudy.
And again, at San Angelo, skies were partly cloudy. The temperature was 87.

lows in the mid-70s. South winds 5 to 10 miles an hour. Chance of rain 20%. Monday, mostly sunny. A chance of showers and thunderstorms in the afternoon. Highs in the upper 90s. Southwest winds 5 to 10 miles an hour, becoming southeast in the afternoon. Chance of rain 40%. Monday night, partly cloudy. A chance of showers and thunderstorms until midnight. Lows in the lower 70s. Southeast winds 5 to 10 miles an hour, becoming south after midnight. Chance of rain 40%. Tuesday through Wednesday, mostly clear. Highs in the upper 90s. Lows in the mid-70s. Wednesday night through Thursday night, clear, hot. Lows in the upper 70s. Highs around 100. Friday through Saturday, mostly clear. Highs in the upper 90s. Lows in the mid-70s. 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At 11 p.m., at San Angelo, skies were partly cloudy. The temperature was 87 degrees, the dew point 61, and the relative humidity 41%. The wind was southeast at 10 miles an hour. The pressure 29.98 inches and rising. At Abilene, skies were partly cloudy. 84 degrees, dew point 65, and relative humidity 52%. Wind southeast at 7 miles an hour. Pressure 29.99 inches and rising. At Junction, skies were partly cloudy. 83 degrees, dew point 66, and the relative humidity 56%. Wind southeast at 3 miles an hour. Pressure 30.01 inches and rising. And now for other locations across west central Texas. Temperatures were between 83 and 87 degrees. It was partly cloudy at Brownwood and San Saba. At Sonora, it was mostly cloudy. Elsewhere across the Lone Star State, temperatures were between 81 and 90 degrees. At Brownsville, it was clear. It was partly cloudy at Midland, Austin, San Antonio, and Houston. It was mostly cloudy at Amarillo, Lubbock, El Paso, and Dallas-Fort Worth. At Wichita Falls, it was cloudy. And again, at San Angelo, skies were partly cloudy. The temperature was 87 degrees. Wind was southeast at 10 miles an hour. And now, here is the National Weather Service forecast for the city of San Angelo and surrounding area tonight, partly cloudy. Lows in the mid-70s. South winds 5 to 10 miles an hour with gusts up to 20 miles an hour. Sunday, mostly sunny. Highs in the upper 90s. South winds 5 to 10 miles an hour with gusts up to 20 miles an hour, becoming southeast in the afternoon. Sunday night, partly cloudy. A slight chance of showers and thunderstorms until midnight. Lows in the mid-70s. South winds 5 to 10 miles an hour. Chance of rain 20%. Monday, mostly sunny. A chance of showers and thunderstorms in the afternoon. Highs in the upper 90s. Southwest winds 5 to 10 miles an hour, becoming southeast in the afternoon. Chance of rain 40%. Monday night, partly cloudy. A chance of showers and thunderstorms until midnight. Lows in the lower 70s. Southeast winds 5 to 10 miles an hour, becoming south after midnight. Chance of rain 40%. Tuesday through Wednesday, mostly clear. Highs in the upper 90s. Lows in the mid-70s. Wednesday night through Thursday night, clear, hot. Lows in the upper 70s. Highs around 100. Friday through Saturday, mostly clear. Highs in the upper 90s. Lows in the mid-70s. Visit weather.gov/San Angelo, your comprehensive weather information source. At 11 p.m., at San Angelo, skies were partly cloudy. The temperature was 87 degrees, the dew point 61, and the relative humidity 41%. The wind was southeast at 10 miles an hour. The pressure 29.98 inches and rising. At Abilene, skies were

partly cloudy. 84 degrees, dew point 65, and relative humidity 52%. Wind southeast at 7 miles an hour. Pressure 29.99 inches and rising. At junction, skies were partly cloudy. 83 degrees, dew point 66, and the relative humidity 56%. Wind southeast at 3 miles an hour. Pressure 30.01 inches and rising. And now for other locations across west central Texas. Temperatures were between 83 and 87 degrees. It was partly cloudy at Brownwood and San Saba. At Sonora, it was mostly cloudy. Elsewhere across the Lone Star State, temperatures were between 81 and 90 degrees. At Brownsville, it was clear. It was partly cloudy at Midland, Austin, San Antonio, and Houston. It was mostly cloudy at Amarillo, Lubbock, El Paso, and Dallas-Fort Worth. At Wichita Falls, it was cloudy. And again, at San Angelo, skies were partly cloudy. The temperature was 87 degrees. Wind was southeast at 10 miles an hour. And now, here is the National Weather Service forecast for the city of San Angelo and surrounding area tonight, partly cloudy. Lows in the mid-70s. South winds 5 to 10 miles an hour with gusts up to 20 miles an hour. Sunday, mostly sunny. Highs in the upper 90s. South winds 5 to 10 miles an hour with gusts up to 20 miles an hour, becoming southeast in the afternoon. Sunday night, partly cloudy. A slight chance of showers and thunderstorms until midnight. Lows in the mid-70s. South winds 5 to 10 miles an hour. Chance of rain 20%. Monday, mostly sunny. A chance of showers and thunderstorms in the afternoon. Highs in the upper 90s. Southwest winds 5 to 10 miles an hour, becoming southeast in the afternoon. Chance of rain 40%. Monday night, partly cloudy. A chance of showers and thunderstorms until midnight. Lows in the lower 70s. Southeast winds 5 to 10 miles an hour, becoming south after midnight. Chance of rain 40%. Tuesday through Wednesday, mostly clear. Highs in the upper 90s. Lows in the mid-70s. Wednesday night through Thursday night, clear, hot. Lows in the upper 70s. Highs around 100. Friday through Saturday, mostly clear. Highs in the upper 90s. Lows in the mid-70s. Visit weather.gov/San Angelo, your comprehensive weather information source. Celebrating 184 stations across the region, the latest West Texas MesoNet observations as of 11:45 p.m. Central Daylight Time follow. At Fort Chadburn, 85 degrees. Wind east-southeast at 6 miles an hour. Dew point 61 degrees. Northwest San Angelo, 86. Wind south-southeast at 9 miles an hour. Dew point 65. San Angelo, 87. Wind south at 6. Dew point 62. Wall 85. Wind south-southeast at 11. Dew point 63. Mertzen 86. Wind south-southeast at 10. Dew point 62. At Sterling City, 86. Wind southeast at 5. Dew point 58. Wondering about rainfall? Here are notable MesoNet rainfall accumulations in the past 24 hours. Borger, 1.1 inches. Fritch, 67 hundredths. Dora, 57 hundredths. Amarillo, 15 north and northwest, 33 hundredths. At 11 p.m., at San Angelo, skies were partly cloudy. The temperature was 87 degrees, the dew point 61, and the relative humidity 41%. The wind was southeast at 10 miles an hour. The pressure 29.98 inches and rising. At Abilene, skies were partly cloudy. 84 degrees, dew point 65, and relative humidity 52%. Wind southeast at 7 miles an hour. Pressure 29.99 inches and rising. At junction, skies were partly cloudy.
83 degrees, dew point 66, and the relative humidity 56%. Wind southeast at 3 miles an hour. Pressure 30.01 inches and rising. And now for other locations across west central Texas. Temperatures were between 83 and 87 degrees. It was partly cloudy at Brownwood and San Saba. At Sonora, it was mostly cloudy. Elsewhere across the Lone Star State, temperatures were between 81 and 90 degrees. At Brownsville, it was clear. It was partly cloudy at Midland, Austin, San Antonio, and Houston. It was mostly cloudy at Amarillo, Lubbock, El Paso, and Dallas-Fort Worth. At Wichita Falls, it was cloudy. And again, at San Angelo, skies were partly cloudy. The temperature was 87 degrees. Wind was southeast at 10 miles an hour. And now, here is the National Weather Service forecast for the city of San Angelo and surrounding area tonight, partly cloudy. Lows in the mid-70s. South winds 5 to 10 miles an hour with gusts up to 20 miles an hour. Sunday, mostly sunny. Highs in the upper 90s. South winds 5 to 10 miles an hour with gusts up to 20 miles an hour, becoming southeast in the afternoon. Sunday night, partly cloudy. A slight chance of showers and thunderstorms until midnight. Lows in the mid-70s. South winds 5 to 10 miles an hour. Chance of rain 20%. Monday, mostly sunny. A chance of showers and thunderstorms in the afternoon. Highs in the upper 90s. Southwest winds 5 to 10 miles an hour, becoming southeast in the afternoon. Chance of rain 40%. Monday night, partly cloudy. A chance of showers and thunderstorms until midnight. Lows in the lower 70s. Southeast winds 5 to 10 miles an hour, becoming south after midnight. Chance of rain 40%. Tuesday through Wednesday, mostly clear. Highs in the upper 90s. Lows in the mid-70s. Wednesday night through Thursday night, clear, hot. Lows in the upper 70s. Highs around 100. Friday through Saturday, mostly clear. Highs in the upper 90s. Lows in the mid-70s. Visit weather.gov/San Angelo, your comprehensive weather information source. At 11 p.m., at San Angelo, skies were partly cloudy. The temperature was 87 degrees, the dew point 61, and the relative humidity 41%. The wind was southeast at 10 miles an hour. The pressure 29.98 inches and rising. At Abilene, skies were partly cloudy. 84 degrees, dew point 65, and relative humidity 52%. Wind southeast at 7 miles an hour. Pressure 29.99 inches and rising. At Junction, skies were partly cloudy. 83 degrees, dew point 66, and the relative humidity 56%. Wind southeast at 3 miles an hour. Pressure 30.01 inches and rising. And now for other locations across west central Texas. Temperatures were between 83 and 87 degrees. It was partly cloudy at Brownwood and San Saba. At Sonora, it was mostly cloudy. Elsewhere across the Lone Star State, temperatures were between 81 and 90 degrees. At Brownsville, it was clear. It was partly cloudy at Midland, Austin, San Antonio, and Houston. It was mostly cloudy at Amarillo, Lubbock, El Paso, and Dallas-Fort Worth. At Wichita Falls, it was cloudy. And again, at San Angelo, skies were partly cloudy. The temperature was 87 degrees. Wind was southeast at 10 miles an hour. And now, here is the National Weather Service forecast for the city of San Angelo and surrounding area tonight, partly cloudy. Lows in the mid-70s. South winds 5 to 10 miles an hour with gusts up to 20 miles an hour. Sunday, mostly sunny. Highs in the upper 90s. South winds 5 to 10 miles an hour with gusts up to 20 miles an hour, becoming southeast in the afternoon. Sunday night, partly cloudy.
a slight chance of showers and thunderstorms until midnight. Lows in the mid-70s. South winds 5 to 10 miles an hour. Chance of rain 20%. Monday, mostly sunny. A chance of showers and thunderstorms in the afternoon. Highs in the upper 90s. Southwest winds 5 to 10 miles an hour, becoming southeast in the afternoon. Chance of rain 40%. Monday night, partly cloudy. A chance of showers and thunderstorms until midnight. Lows in the lower 70s. Southeast winds 5 to 10 miles an hour, becoming south after midnight. Chance of rain 40%. Tuesday through Wednesday, mostly clear. Highs in the upper 90s. Lows in the mid-70s. Wednesday night through Thursday night, clear, hot. Lows in the upper 70s. Highs around 100. Friday through Saturday, mostly clear. Highs in the upper 90s. Lows in the mid-70s. Visit weather.gov/San Angelo, your comprehensive weather information source. Celebrating 184 stations across the region, the latest West Texas MesoNet observations as of 11:55 p.m. Central Daylight Time follow. Fort Chadburn, 84 degrees. Wind southeast at 7 miles an hour. Dew point 61 degrees. Northwest San Angelo, 86. Wind south-southeast at 8 miles an hour. Dew point 65. San Angelo, 87. Wind south at 7. Dew point 62. Edwall, 85. Wind south at 11. Dew point 63. Edmerton, 85. Wind south at 9. Dew point 62. At Sterling City, 85. Wind southeast at 4. Dew point 58. Wondering about rainfall? Here are notable MesoNet rainfall accumulations in the past 24 hours. Borger, 1.1 inches. Fritch, 67 hundredths. Dora, 57 hundredths. Amarillo, 15 north and northwest, 33 hundredths. At midnight, at San Angelo, skies were partly cloudy. The temperature was 86 degrees, the dew point 61, and the relative humidity 42%. The wind was south at 12 miles an hour, gusting to 22. The pressure 29.98 inches and steady. At Abilene, skies were partly cloudy. 83 degrees, dew point 64, and relative humidity 52%. Wind southeast at 8 miles an hour. Pressure 30.02 inches and rising. At Junction, skies were partly cloudy. 82 degrees, dew point 67, and the relative humidity 60%. Wind calm. Pressure 30.02 inches and rising. And now for other locations across west central Texas. Temperatures were between 80 and 86 degrees. It was partly cloudy at Brownwood and San Saba. At Sonora, it was mostly cloudy. Elsewhere across the Lone Star State, at Brownsville, it was clear, with a temperature of 83. It was partly cloudy, with a temperature of 86 at Midland, 83 at Austin, and 84 at Houston. It was mostly cloudy, with a temperature of 81 at Amarillo, 89 at El Paso, 88 at Dallas-Fort Worth, and 82 at San Antonio. It was cloudy, with a temperature of 77 at Lubbock, and 86 at Wichita Falls. And again, at San Angelo, skies were partly cloudy. The temperature was 86 degrees. Wind was south at 12 miles an hour, gusting to 22. And now, here is the National Weather Service forecast for the city of San Angelo and surrounding area tonight, partly cloudy. Lows in the mid-70s. South winds 5 to 10 miles an hour with gusts up to 20 miles an hour. Sunday, mostly sunny. Highs in the upper 90s. South winds 5 to 10 miles an hour with gusts up to 20 miles an hour, becoming southeast in the afternoon. Sunday night, partly cloudy. A slight chance of showers and thunderstorms until midnight. Lows in the mid-70s. South winds 5 to 10 miles an hour. Chance of rain 20%.
Monday, mostly sunny. A chance of showers and thunderstorms in the afternoon. Highs in the upper 90s. Southwest winds 5 to 10 miles an hour, becoming southeast in the afternoon. Chance of rain 40%. Monday night, partly cloudy. A chance of showers and thunderstorms until midnight. Lows in the lower 70s. Southeast winds 5 to 10 miles an hour, becoming south after midnight. Chance of rain 40%. Tuesday through Wednesday, mostly clear. Highs in the upper 90s. Lows in the mid-70s. Wednesday night through Thursday night, clear, hot. Lows in the upper 70s. Highs around 100. Friday through Saturday, mostly clear. Highs in the upper 90s. Lows in the mid-70s. Visit weather.gov/San Angelo, your comprehensive weather information source. At midnight, at San Angelo, skies were partly cloudy. The temperature was 86 degrees, the dew point 61, and the relative humidity 42%. The wind was south at 12 miles an hour, gusting to 22. The pressure 29.98 inches and steady. At Abilene, skies were partly cloudy. 83 degrees, dew point 64, and relative humidity 52%. Wind southeast at 8 miles an hour. Pressure 30.02 inches and rising. At Junction, skies were partly cloudy. 82 degrees, dew point 67, and the relative humidity 60%. Wind calm. Pressure 30.02 inches and rising. And now for other locations across West Central Texas. Temperatures were between 80 and 86 degrees. It was partly cloudy at Brownwood and San Saba. At Sonora, it was mostly cloudy. Elsewhere across the Lone Star State. At Brownsville, it was clear, with a temperature of 83. It was partly cloudy, with a temperature of 86 at Midland, 83 at Austin, and 84 at Houston. It was mostly cloudy, with a temperature of 81 at Amarillo, 89 at El Paso, 88 at Dallas-Fort Worth, and 82 at San Antonio. It was cloudy, with a temperature of 77 at Lubbock, and 86 at Wichita Falls. And again, at San Angelo, skies were partly cloudy. The temperature was 86 degrees. Wind was south at 12 miles an hour, gusting to 22. And now, here is the National Weather Service forecast for the city of San Angelo and surrounding area tonight, partly cloudy. Lows in the mid-70s. South winds 5 to 10 miles an hour with gusts up to 20 miles an hour. Sunday, mostly sunny. Highs in the upper 90s. South winds 5 to 10 miles an hour with gusts up to 20 miles an hour, becoming southeast in the afternoon. Sunday night, partly cloudy. A slight chance of showers and thunderstorms until midnight. Lows in the mid-70s. South winds 5 to 10 miles an hour. Chance of rain 20%. Monday, mostly sunny. A chance of showers and thunderstorms in the afternoon. Highs in the upper 90s. Southwest winds 5 to 10 miles an hour, becoming southeast in the afternoon. Chance of rain 40%. Monday night, partly cloudy. A chance of showers and thunderstorms until midnight. Lows in the lower 70s. Southeast winds 5 to 10 miles an hour, becoming south after midnight. Chance of rain 40%. Tuesday through Wednesday, mostly clear. Highs in the upper 90s. Lows in the mid-70s. Wednesday night through Thursday night, clear, hot. Lows in the upper 70s. Highs around 100. Friday through Saturday, mostly clear. Highs in the upper 90s. Lows in the mid-70s. Visit weather.gov/San Angelo, your comprehensive weather information source. At midnight, at San Angelo, skies were partly cloudy. The temperature was 86 degrees, the dew point 61, and the relative humidity 42%. The wind was south at 12 miles an hour, gusting to 22. The pressure 29.98 inches and steady. At Abilene, skies were partly cloudy.
83 degrees, dew point 64, and relative humidity 52%. Wind southeast at 8 miles an hour. Pressure 30.02 inches and rising. At junction, skies were partly cloudy. 82 degrees, dew point 67, and the relative humidity 60%. Wind calm. Pressure 30.02 inches and rising. And now for other locations across west central Texas. Temperatures were between 80 and 86 degrees. It was partly cloudy at Brownwood and San Saba. At Sonora, it was mostly cloudy. Elsewhere across the Lone Star State. At Brownsville, it was clear, with a temperature of 83. It was partly cloudy, with a temperature of 86 at Midland, 83 at Austin, and 84 at Houston. It was mostly cloudy, with a temperature of 81 at Amarillo, 89 at El Paso, 88 at Dallas-Fort Worth, and 82 at San Antonio. It was cloudy, with a temperature of 77 at Lubbock, and 86 at Wichita Falls. And again, at San Angelo, skies were partly cloudy. The temperature was 86 degrees. Wind was south at 12 miles an hour, gusting to 22. Howdy neighbors. Here are the latest West Texas MesoNet observations as of 12:05 a.m. Central Daylight Time. These observations are updated approximately every 10 minutes. 84 degrees at Fort Chadbourne. Wind east-southeast at 7 miles an hour. Dew point 61 degrees. 85 at Northwest San Angelo. Wind south-southeast at 6 miles an hour. Dew point 65. San Angelo 86. Wind south at 6. Dew point 62. Wall 85. Wind south-southeast at 11. Dew point 63. 85 at Mertzon. Wind south-southeast at 9. Dew point 62. 84 at Sterling City. Wind east at 5. Dew point 58. Curious about rainfall? Here are notable MesoNet rainfall accumulations in the past 24 hours. Borger, 1.1 inches. Fritch, 67 hundredths. Dora, 57 hundredths. Amarillo 15 North and Northwest, 33 hundredths. At midnight, at San Angelo, skies were partly cloudy. The temperature was 86 degrees, the dew point 61, and the relative humidity 42%. The wind was south at 12 miles an hour, gusting to 22. The pressure 29.98 inches and steady. At Abilene, skies were mostly cloudy. 83 degrees, dew point 64, and relative humidity 52%. Wind southeast at 8 miles an hour. Pressure 30.02 inches and rising. At junction, skies were partly cloudy. 82 degrees, dew point 67, and the relative humidity 60%. Wind calm. Pressure 30.02 inches and rising. And now for other locations across west central Texas. Temperatures were between 80 and 86 degrees. It was partly cloudy at Brownwood, San Saba, and Sonora. Elsewhere across the Lone Star State. At Brownsville, it was clear, with a temperature of 83. It was partly cloudy, with a temperature of 83 at Austin, and 84 at Houston. It was mostly cloudy, with a temperature of 86 at Wichita Falls, 89 at El Paso, 86 at Midland, 88 at Dallas-Fort Worth, and 82 at San Antonio. It was cloudy, with a temperature of 81 at Amarillo, and 77 at Lubbock. And again, at San Angelo, skies were partly cloudy. The temperature was 86 degrees. Wind was south at 12 miles an hour, gusting to 22. The current time is 12:14 a.m. Central Daylight Time. 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The voice of the National Weather Service. And now, here is the National Weather Service forecast for the city of San Angelo and surrounding area tonight, partly cloudy. Lows in the mid-70s. South winds 5 to 10 miles an hour with gusts up to 20 miles an hour. Sunday, mostly sunny. Highs in the upper 90s.
south winds 5 to 10 miles an hour with gusts up to 20 miles an hour, becoming southeast in the afternoon. Sunday night, partly cloudy. A slight chance of showers and thunderstorms until midnight. Lows in the mid-70s. South winds 5 to 10 miles an hour. Chance of rain 20%. Monday, mostly sunny. A chance of showers and thunderstorms in the afternoon. Highs in the upper 90s. Southwest winds 5 to 10 miles an hour, becoming southeast in the afternoon. Chance of rain 40%. Monday night, partly cloudy. A chance of showers and thunderstorms until midnight. Lows in the lower 70s. Southeast winds 5 to 10 miles an hour, becoming south after midnight. Chance of rain 40%. Tuesday through Wednesday, mostly clear. Highs in the upper 90s. Lows in the mid-70s. Wednesday night through Thursday night, clear, hot. Lows in the upper 70s. Highs around 100. Friday through Saturday, mostly clear. Highs in the upper 90s. Lows in the mid-70s. Visit weather.gov/San Angelo, your comprehensive weather information source. At midnight, at San Angelo, skies were partly cloudy. The temperature was 86 degrees, the dew point 61, and the relative humidity 42%. The wind was south at 12 miles an hour, gusting to 22. The pressure 29.98 inches and steady. At Abilene, skies were mostly cloudy. 83 degrees, dew point 64, and relative humidity 52%. Wind southeast at 8 miles an hour. Pressure 30.02 inches and rising. At Junction, skies were partly cloudy. 82 degrees, dew point 67, and the relative humidity 60%. Wind calm. Pressure 30.02 inches and rising. And now for other locations across west central Texas. Temperatures were between 80 and 86 degrees. It was partly cloudy at Brownwood, San Saba, and Sonora. Elsewhere across the Lone Star State. At Brownsville, it was clear, with a temperature of 83. It was partly cloudy, with a temperature of 83 at Austin, and 84 at Houston. It was mostly cloudy, with a temperature of 86 at Wichita Falls, 89 at El Paso, 86 at Midland, 88 at Dallas-Fort Worth, and 82 at San Antonio. It was cloudy, with a temperature of 81 at Amarillo, and 77 at Lubbock. And again, at San Angelo, skies were partly cloudy. The temperature was 86 degrees. Wind was south at 12 miles an hour, gusting to 22. And now, here is the National Weather Service forecast for the city of San Angelo and surrounding area tonight, partly cloudy. Lows in the mid-70s. South winds 5 to 10 miles an hour with gusts up to 20 miles an hour. Sunday, mostly sunny. Highs in the upper 90s. South winds 5 to 10 miles an hour with gusts up to 20 miles an hour, becoming southeast in the afternoon. Sunday night, partly cloudy. A slight chance of showers and thunderstorms until midnight. Lows in the mid-70s. South winds 5 to 10 miles an hour. Chance of rain 20%. Monday, mostly sunny. A chance of showers and thunderstorms in the afternoon. Highs in the upper 90s. Southwest winds 5 to 10 miles an hour, becoming southeast in the afternoon. Chance of rain 40%. Monday night, partly cloudy. A chance of showers and thunderstorms until midnight. Lows in the lower 70s. Southeast winds 5 to 10 miles an hour, becoming south after midnight. Chance of rain 40%. Tuesday through Wednesday, mostly clear. Highs in the upper 90s. Lows in the mid-70s. Wednesday night through Thursday night, clear, hot. Lows in the upper 70s. Highs around 100. Friday through Saturday, mostly clear. Highs in the upper 90s. Lows in the mid-70s. Visit weather.gov/San Angelo, your comprehensive weather information source. At midnight, at San Angelo, sky.
skies were partly cloudy. The temperature was 86 degrees, the dew point 61, and the relative humidity 42%. The wind was south at 12 miles an hour, gusting to 22. The pressure 29.98 inches and steady. At Abilene, skies were mostly cloudy. 83 degrees, dew point 64, and relative humidity 52%. Wind southeast at 8 miles an hour. Pressure 30.02 inches and rising. At Junction, skies were partly cloudy. 82 degrees, dew point 67, and the relative humidity 60%. Wind calm. Pressure 30.02 inches and rising. And now for other locations across west central Texas. Temperatures were between 80 and 86 degrees. It was partly cloudy at Brownwood, San Saba, and Sonora. Elsewhere across the Lone Star State. At Brownsville, it was clear, with a temperature of 83. It was partly cloudy, with a temperature of 83 at Austin, and 84 at Houston. It was mostly cloudy, with a temperature of 86 at Wichita Falls, 89 at El Paso, 86 at Midland, 88 at Dallas-Fort Worth, and 82 at San Antonio. It was cloudy, with a temperature of 81 at Amarillo, and 77 at Lubbock. And again, at San Angelo, skies were partly cloudy. The temperature was 86 degrees. Wind was south at 12 miles an hour, gusting to 22. And now, here is the National Weather Service forecast for the city of San Angelo and surrounding area tonight, partly cloudy. Lows in the mid-70s. South winds 5 to 10 miles an hour with gusts up to 20 miles an hour. Sunday, mostly sunny. Highs in the upper 90s. South winds 5 to 10 miles an hour with gusts up to 20 miles an hour, becoming southeast in the afternoon. Sunday night, partly cloudy. A slight chance of showers and thunderstorms until midnight. Lows in the mid-70s. South winds 5 to 10 miles an hour. Chance of rain 20%. Monday, mostly sunny. A chance of showers and thunderstorms in the afternoon. Highs in the upper 90s. Southwest winds 5 to 10 miles an hour, becoming southeast in the afternoon. Chance of rain 40%. Monday night, partly cloudy. A chance of showers and thunderstorms until midnight. Lows in the lower 70s. Southeast winds 5 to 10 miles an hour, becoming south after midnight. Chance of rain 40%. Tuesday through Wednesday, mostly clear. Highs in the upper 90s. Lows in the mid-70s. Wednesday night through Thursday night, clear, hot. Lows in the upper 70s. Highs around 100. Friday through Saturday, mostly clear. Highs in the upper 90s. Lows in the mid-70s. Visit weather.gov/San Angelo, your comprehensive weather information source. Serving meteorological and agricultural needs in West Texas, here are the 12:15 a.m. Central Daylight Time West Texas MesoNet observations. Fort Chadburn, 84 degrees. Wind east-southeast at 8 miles an hour. Dew point 61 degrees. 85 at Northwest San Angelo. Wind southeast at 7 miles an hour. Dew point 66. San Angelo, 86. Wind south-southeast at 6. Dew point 62. At Wall, 85. Wind south-southeast at 10. Dew point 63. 85 at Mertzon. Wind south-southeast at 11. Dew point 62. At Sterling City, 83. Wind east-southeast at 5. Dew point 58. Curious about rainfall? Here are notable MesoNet rainfall accumulations in the past 24 hours. Borger, 1.1 inches. Fritch, 67 hundredths. Dora, 57 hundredths. Amarillo, 15 north and northwest, 33 hundredths. At midnight, at San Angelo, skies were partly cloudy. The temperature was 86 degrees, the dew point 61, and the relative humidity 42%. The wind was south at 12 miles an hour, gusting to 22.
the pressure 29.98 inches and steady. At Abilene, skies were mostly cloudy. 83 degrees, dew point 64, and relative humidity 52%. Wind southeast at 8 miles an hour. Pressure 30.02 inches and rising. At Junction, skies were partly cloudy. 82 degrees, dew point 67, and the relative humidity 60%. Wind calm. Pressure 30.02 inches and rising. And now for other locations across west central Texas. Temperatures were between 80 and 86 degrees. It was partly cloudy at Brownwood, San Saba, and Sonora. Elsewhere across the Lone Star State. At Brownsville, it was clear, with a temperature of 83. It was partly cloudy, with a temperature of 83 at Austin, and 84 at Houston. It was mostly cloudy, with a temperature of 86 at Wichita Falls, 89 at El Paso, 86 at Midland, 88 at Dallas-Fort Worth, and 82 at San Antonio. It was cloudy, with a temperature of 81 at Amarillo, and 77 at Lubbock. And again, at San Angelo, skies were partly cloudy. The temperature was 86 degrees. Wind was south at 12 miles an hour, gusting to 22. And now, here is the National Weather Service forecast for the city of San Angelo and surrounding area tonight, partly cloudy. Lows in the mid-70s. South winds 5 to 10 miles an hour with gusts up to 20 miles an hour. Sunday, mostly sunny. Highs in the upper 90s. South winds 5 to 10 miles an hour with gusts up to 20 miles an hour, becoming southeast in the afternoon. Sunday night, partly cloudy. A slight chance of showers and thunderstorms until midnight. Lows in the mid-70s. South winds 5 to 10 miles an hour. Chance of rain 20%. Monday, mostly sunny. A chance of showers and thunderstorms in the afternoon. Highs in the upper 90s. Southwest winds 5 to 10 miles an hour, becoming southeast in the afternoon. Chance of rain 40%. Monday night, partly cloudy. A chance of showers and thunderstorms until midnight. Lows in the lower 70s. Southeast winds 5 to 10 miles an hour, becoming south after midnight. Chance of rain 40%. Tuesday through Wednesday, mostly clear. Highs in the upper 90s. Lows in the mid-70s. Wednesday night through Thursday night, clear, hot. Lows in the upper 70s. Highs around 100. Friday through Saturday, mostly clear. Highs in the upper 90s. Lows in the mid-70s. Visit weather.gov/San Angelo, your comprehensive weather information source. At midnight, at San Angelo, skies were partly cloudy. The temperature was 86 degrees, the dew point 61, and the relative humidity 42%. The wind was south at 12 miles an hour, gusting to 22. The pressure 29.98 inches and steady. At Abilene, skies were mostly cloudy. 83 degrees, dew point 64, and relative humidity 52%. Wind southeast at 8 miles an hour. Pressure 30.02 inches and rising. At Junction, skies were partly cloudy. 82 degrees, dew point 67, and the relative humidity 60%. Wind calm. Pressure 30.02 inches and rising. And now for other locations across west central Texas. Temperatures were between 80 and 86 degrees. It was partly cloudy at Brownwood, San Saba, and Sonora. Elsewhere across the Lone Star State. At Brownsville, it was clear, with a temperature of 83. It was partly cloudy, with a temperature of 83 at Austin, and 84 at Houston. It was mostly cloudy, with a temperature of 86 at Wichita Falls, 89 at El Paso, 86 at Midland, 88 at Dallas-Fort Worth, and 82 at San Antonio. It was cloudy, with a temperature of 81 at Amarillo, and 77 at Lubbock. And again, at San Angelo, skies were partly cloudy. The temperature was 86 degrees. Wind was south at 12 miles an hour, gusting to 22.
And now, here is the National Weather Service forecast for the city of San Angelo and surrounding area tonight. Partly cloudy. Lows in the mid-70s. South winds 5 to 10 miles an hour with gusts up to 20 miles an hour. Sunday, mostly sunny. Highs in the upper 90s. South winds 5 to 10 miles an hour with gusts up to 20 miles an hour, becoming southeast in the afternoon. Sunday night, partly cloudy. A slight chance of showers and thunderstorms until midnight. Lows in the mid-70s. South winds 5 to 10 miles an hour. Chance of rain 20%. Monday, mostly sunny. A chance of showers and thunderstorms in the afternoon. Highs in the upper 90s. Southwest winds 5 to 10 miles an hour, becoming southeast in the afternoon. Chance of rain 40%. Monday night, partly cloudy. A chance of showers and thunderstorms until midnight. Lows in the lower 70s. Southeast winds 5 to 10 miles an hour, becoming south after midnight. Chance of rain 40%. Tuesday through Wednesday, mostly clear. Highs in the upper 90s. Lows in the mid-70s. Wednesday night through Thursday night, clear, hot. Lows in the upper 70s. Highs around 100. Friday through Saturday, mostly clear. Highs in the upper 90s. Lows in the mid-70s. Visit weather.gov/San Angelo, your comprehensive weather information source. The 12:25 a.m. Central Daylight Time West Texas MesoNet observations brought to you as a collaborative effort between the National Weather Service and the Texas Tech National Wind Institute. Fort Chadbourne, 84 degrees. Wind southeast at 8 miles an hour. Dew point 61 degrees. 84 at Northwest San Angelo. Wind southeast at 6 miles an hour. Dew point 65. 86 at San Angelo. Wind south at 5. Dew point 62. Wall 84. Wind south-southeast at 9. Dew point 63. Edmerton, 85. Wind south at 10. Dew point 62. 83 at Sterling City. Wind southeast at 5. Dew point 58. Here is a collection of notable MesoNet rainfall accumulations in the past 24 hours. Borger, 1.1 inches. Fritch, 67 hundredths. Dora, 57 hundredths. Amarillo, 15 north and northwest, 33 hundredths. At midnight, at San Angelo, skies were partly cloudy. The temperature was 86 degrees, the dew point 61, and the relative humidity 42%. The wind was south at 12 miles an hour, gusting to 22. The pressure 29.98 inches and steady. At Abilene, skies were mostly cloudy. 83 degrees, dew point 64, and relative humidity 52%. Wind southeast at 8 miles an hour. Pressure 30.02 inches and rising. At Junction, skies were partly cloudy. 82 degrees, dew point 67, and the relative humidity 60%. Wind calm. Pressure 30.02 inches and rising. And now for other locations across west central Texas. Temperatures were between 80 and 86 degrees. It was partly cloudy at Brownwood, San Saba, and Sonora. Elsewhere across the Lone Star State. At Brownsville, it was clear, with a temperature of 83. It was partly cloudy, with a temperature of 83 at Austin, and 84 at Houston. It was mostly cloudy, with a temperature of 86 at Wichita Falls, 89 at El Paso, 86 at Midland, 88 at Dallas-Fort Worth, and 82 at San Antonio. It was cloudy, with a temperature of 81 at Amarillo, and 77 at Lubbock. And again, at San Angelo, skies were partly cloudy. The temperature was 86 degrees. Wind was south at 12 miles an hour, gusting to 22. And now, here is the National Weather Service forecast for the city of San Angelo and surrounding area tonight, partly cloudy. Lows in the mid-70s. South winds 5 to 10 miles an hour with gusts up to 20 miles an hour.
Sunday, mostly sunny. Highs in the upper 90s. South winds 5 to 10 miles an hour with gusts up to 20 miles an hour, becoming southeast in the afternoon. Sunday night, partly cloudy. A slight chance of showers and thunderstorms until midnight. Lows in the mid-70s. South winds 5 to 10 miles an hour. Chance of rain 20%. Monday, mostly sunny. A chance of showers and thunderstorms in the afternoon. Highs in the upper 90s. Southwest winds 5 to 10 miles an hour, becoming southeast in the afternoon. Chance of rain 40%. Monday night, partly cloudy. A chance of showers and thunderstorms until midnight. Lows in the lower 70s. Southeast winds 5 to 10 miles an hour, becoming south after midnight. Chance of rain 40%. Tuesday through Wednesday, mostly clear. Highs in the upper 90s. Lows in the mid-70s. Wednesday night through Thursday night, clear, hot. Lows in the upper 70s. Highs around 100. Friday through Saturday, mostly clear. Highs in the upper 90s. Lows in the mid-70s. Visit weather.gov/San Angelo, your comprehensive weather information source. At midnight, at San Angelo, skies were partly cloudy. The temperature was 86 degrees, the dew point 61, and the relative humidity 42%. The wind was south at 12 miles an hour, gusting to 22. The pressure 29.98 inches and steady. At Abilene, skies were mostly cloudy. 83 degrees, dew point 64, and relative humidity 52%. Wind southeast at 8 miles an hour. Pressure 30.02 inches and rising. At Junction, skies were partly cloudy. 82 degrees, dew point 67, and the relative humidity 60%. Wind calm. Pressure 30.02 inches and rising. And now for other locations across west central Texas. Temperatures were between 80 and 86 degrees. It was partly cloudy at Brownwood, San Saba, and Sonora. Elsewhere across the Lone Star State. At Brownsville, it was clear, with a temperature of 83. It was partly cloudy, with a temperature of 83 at Austin, and 84 at Houston. It was mostly cloudy, with a temperature of 86 at Wichita Falls, 89 at El Paso, 86 at Midland, 88 at Dallas-Fort Worth, and 82 at San Antonio. It was cloudy, with a temperature of 81 at Amarillo, and 77 at Lubbock. And again, at San Angelo, skies were partly cloudy. The temperature was 86 degrees. Wind was out at 12 miles an hour, gusting to 22. And now, here is the National Weather Service forecast for the city of San Angelo and surrounding area tonight, partly cloudy. Lows in the mid-70s. South winds 5 to 10 miles an hour with gusts up to 20 miles an hour. Sunday, mostly sunny. Highs in the upper 90s. South winds 5 to 10 miles an hour with gusts up to 20 miles an hour, becoming southeast in the afternoon. Sunday night, partly cloudy. A slight chance of showers and thunderstorms until midnight. Lows in the mid-70s. South winds 5 to 10 miles an hour. Chance of rain 20%. Monday, mostly sunny. A chance of showers and thunderstorms in the afternoon. Highs in the upper 90s. Southwest winds 5 to 10 miles an hour, becoming southeast in the afternoon. Chance of rain 40%. Monday night, partly cloudy. A chance of showers and thunderstorms until midnight. Lows in the lower 70s. Southeast winds 5 to 10 miles an hour, becoming south after midnight. Chance of rain 40%. Tuesday through Wednesday, mostly clear. Highs in the upper 90s. Lows in the mid-70s. Wednesday night through Thursday night, clear, hot. Lows in the upper 70s. Highs around 100. Friday through Saturday, mostly clear. Highs in the upper 90s. Lows in the mid-70s. Visit weather.gov/San Angelo, your comprehensive weather information source.
At midnight, at San Angelo, skies were partly cloudy. The temperature was 86 degrees, the dew point 61, and the relative humidity 42%. The wind was out at 12 miles an hour, gusting to 22. The pressure 29.98 inches and steady. At Abilene, skies were mostly cloudy. 83 degrees, dew point 64, and relative humidity 52%. Wind southeast at 8 miles an hour. Pressure 30.02 inches and rising. At Junction, skies were partly cloudy. 82 degrees, dew point 67, and the relative humidity 60%. Wind calm. Pressure 30.02 inches and rising. And now for other locations across west central Texas. Temperatures were between 80 and 86 degrees. It was partly cloudy at Brownwood, San Saba, and Sonora. Elsewhere across the Lone Star State, at Brownsville, it was clear, with a temperature of 83. It was partly cloudy, with a temperature of 83 at Austin, and 84 at Houston. It was mostly cloudy, with a temperature of 86 at Wichita Falls, 89 at El Paso, 86 at Midland, 88 at Dallas-Fort Worth, and 82 at San Antonio. It was cloudy, with a temperature of 81 at Amarillo, and 77 at Lubbock. And again, at San Angelo, skies were partly cloudy. The temperature was 86 degrees. Wind was out at 12 miles an hour, gusting to 22. And now, here is the National Weather Service forecast for the city of San Angelo and surrounding area tonight, partly cloudy. Lows in the mid-70s. South winds 5 to 10 miles an hour with gusts up to 20 miles an hour. Sunday, mostly sunny. Highs in the upper 90s. South winds 5 to 10 miles an hour with gusts up to 20 miles an hour, becoming southeast in the afternoon. Sunday night, partly cloudy. A slight chance of showers and thunderstorms until midnight. Lows in the mid-70s. South winds 5 to 10 miles an hour. Chance of rain 20%. Monday, mostly sunny. A chance of showers and thunderstorms in the afternoon. Highs in the upper 90s. Southwest winds 5 to 10 miles an hour, becoming southeast in the afternoon. Chance of rain 40%. Monday night, partly cloudy. A chance of showers and thunderstorms until midnight. Lows in the lower 70s. Southeast winds 5 to 10 miles an hour, becoming south after midnight. Chance of rain 40%. Tuesday through Wednesday, mostly clear. Highs in the upper 90s. Lows in the mid-70s. Wednesday night through Thursday night, clear, hot. Lows in the upper 70s. Highs around 100. Friday through Saturday, mostly clear. Highs in the upper 90s. Lows in the mid-70s. 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Celebrating 184 stations across the region, the latest West Texas MesoNet observations as of 12:35 a.m. Central Daylight Time follow. 83 degrees at Fort Chadbourne. Wind southeast at 8 miles an hour. Dew point 62 degrees. Northwest San Angelo 84. Wind east southeast at 6 miles an hour. Dew point 65. San Angelo 86. Wind south at 7. Dew point 62. Wall 84. Wind south southeast at 9. Dew point 63. At Merton, 84. Wind south at 8. Dew point 63. Sterling City, 84. Wind east southeast at 5. Dew point 59. Curious about rainfall? Here are notable MesoNet rainfall accumulations in the past 24 hours. Borger, 1.1 inches. Fritch, 67 hundredths. Dora, 57 hundredths. Amarillo, 15 north and northwest, 33 hundredths. The current time is 12:45 a.m. Central Daylight Time. 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The voice of the National Weather Service. At midnight,
At San Angelo, skies were partly cloudy. The temperature was 86 degrees, the dew point 61.

and now for other locations across West Central Texas. Temperatures were between 80 and 86 degrees. It was partly cloudy at Brownwood, San Saba, and Sonora. Elsewhere across the Lone Star State, at Brownsville, it was clear, with a temperature of 83. It was partly cloudy, with a temperature of 83 at Austin, and 84 at Houston. It was mostly cloudy, with a temperature of 86 at Wichita Falls, 89 at El Paso, 86 at Midland, 88 at Dallas-Fort Worth, and 82 at San Antonio. It was cloudy, with a temperature of 81 at Amarillo, and 77 at Lubbock. And again, at San Angelo, skies were partly cloudy. The temperature was 86 degrees. Wind was south at 12 miles an hour, gusting to 22. And now, here is the National Weather Service forecast for the city of San Angelo and surrounding area tonight, partly cloudy. Lows in the mid-70s. South winds 5 to 10 miles an hour with gusts up to 20 miles an hour. Sunday, mostly sunny. Highs in the upper 90s. South winds 5 to 10 miles an hour with gusts up to 20 miles an hour, becoming southeast in the afternoon. Sunday night, partly cloudy. A slight chance of showers and thunderstorms until midnight. Lows in the mid-70s. South winds 5 to 10 miles an hour. Chance of rain 20%. Monday, mostly sunny. A chance of showers and thunderstorms in the afternoon. Highs in the upper 90s. Southwest winds 5 to 10 miles an hour, becoming southeast in the afternoon. Chance of rain 40%. Monday night, partly cloudy. A chance of showers and thunderstorms until midnight. Lows in the lower 70s. Southeast winds 5 to 10 miles an hour, becoming south after midnight. Chance of rain 40%. Tuesday through Wednesday, mostly clear. Highs in the upper 90s. Lows in the mid-70s. Wednesday night through Thursday night, clear, hot. Lows in the upper 70s. Highs around 100. Friday through Saturday, mostly clear. Highs in the upper 90s. Lows in the mid-70s. Visit weather.gov/San Angelo, your comprehensive weather information source. At midnight, at San Angelo, skies were partly cloudy. The temperature was 86 degrees, the dew point 61, and the relative humidity 42%. The wind was south at 12 miles an hour, gusting to 22. The pressure 29.98 inches and steady. At Abilene, skies were mostly cloudy. 83 degrees, dew point 64, and relative humidity 52%. Wind southeast at 8 miles an hour. Pressure 30.02 inches and rising. At Junction, skies were partly cloudy. 82 degrees, dew point 67, and the relative humidity 60%. Wind calm. Pressure 30.02 inches and rising. And now for other locations across West Central Texas. Temperatures were between 80 and 86 degrees. It was partly cloudy at Brownwood, San Saba, and Sonora. Elsewhere across the Lone Star State, at Brownsville, it was clear, with a temperature of 83. It was partly cloudy, with a temperature of 83 at Austin, and 84 at Houston. It was mostly cloudy, with a temperature of 86 at Wichita Falls, 89 at El Paso, 86 at Midland, 88 at Dallas-Fort Worth, and 82 at San Antonio. It was cloudy, with a temperature of 81 at Amarillo, and 77 at Lubbock. And again, at San Angelo, skies were partly cloudy. The temperature was 86 degrees. Wind was south at 12 miles an hour, gusting to 22. And now, here is the National Weather Service forecast for the city of San Angelo and surrounding area tonight, partly cloudy. Lows in the mid-70s. South winds 5 to 10 miles an hour with gusts up to 20 miles an hour. Sunday, mostly sunny. Highs in the upper 90s. South winds 5 to 10 miles an hour with gusts up to 20 miles an hour, becoming southeast in the afternoon. Sunday night, partly cloudy. A slight chance of showers and thunderstorms until midnight.

lows in the mid-70s. South winds 5 to 10 miles an hour. Chance of rain 20%. Monday, mostly sunny. A chance of showers and thunderstorms in the afternoon. Highs in the upper 90s. Southwest winds 5 to 10 miles an hour, becoming southeast in the afternoon. Chance of rain 40%. Monday night, partly cloudy. A chance of showers and thunderstorms until midnight. Lows in the lower 70s. Southeast winds 5 to 10 miles an hour, becoming south after midnight. Chance of rain 40%. Tuesday through Wednesday, mostly clear. Highs in the upper 90s. Lows in the mid-70s. Wednesday night through Thursday night, clear, hot. Lows in the upper 70s. Highs around 100. Friday through Saturday, mostly clear. Highs in the upper 90s. Lows in the mid-70s. 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Serving meteorological and agricultural needs in West Texas, here are the 12:45 a.m. Central Daylight Time West Texas MesoNet observations. At Fort Chadburn, 83 degrees. Wind east-southeast at 6 miles an hour. Dew point 62 degrees. 84 at Northwest San Angelo. Wind southeast at 8 miles an hour. Dew point 65. 86 at San Angelo. Wind south-southeast at 5. Dew point 62. At Wall, 84. Wind south-southeast at 8. Dew point 63. Mertzen, 84. Wind south-southeast at 10. Dew point 63. 83 at Sterling City. Wind east-southeast at 5. Dew point 59. Wondering about rainfall? Here are notable MesoNet rainfall accumulations in the past 24 hours. Borger, 1.1 inches. Fritch, 67 hundredths. Dora, 57 hundredths. Amarillo, 15 north and northwest, 33 hundredths. At midnight, at San Angelo, skies were partly cloudy. The temperature was 86 degrees, the dew point 61, and the relative humidity 42%. The wind was out at 12 miles an hour, gusting to 22. The pressure 29.98 inches and steady. At Abilene, skies were mostly cloudy. 83 degrees, dew point 64, and relative humidity 52%. Wind southeast at 8 miles an hour. Pressure 30.02 inches and rising. At Junction, skies were partly cloudy. 82 degrees, dew point 67, and the relative humidity 60%. Wind calm. Pressure 30.02 inches and rising. And now for other locations across West Central Texas. Temperatures were between 80 and 86 degrees. It was partly cloudy at Brownwood, San Saba, and Sonora. Elsewhere across the Lone Star State, at Brownsville, it was clear, with a temperature of 83. It was partly cloudy, with a temperature of 83 at Austin, and 84 at Houston. It was mostly cloudy, with a temperature of 86 at Wichita Falls, 89 at El Paso, 86 at Midland, 88 at Dallas-Fort Worth, and 82 at San Antonio. It was cloudy, with a temperature of 81 at Amarillo, and 77 at Lubbock. And again, at San Angelo, skies were partly cloudy. The temperature was 86 degrees. Wind was out at 12 miles an hour, gusting to 22. And now, here is the National Weather Service forecast for the city of San Angelo and surrounding area tonight, partly cloudy. Lows in the mid-70s. South winds 5 to 10 miles an hour with gusts up to 20 miles an hour. Sunday, mostly sunny. Highs in the upper 90s. South winds 5 to 10 miles an hour with gusts up to 20 miles an hour, becoming southeast in the afternoon. Sunday night, partly cloudy. A slight chance of showers and thunderstorms until midnight. Lows in the mid-70s. South winds 5 to 10 miles an hour. Chance of rain 20%. Monday, mostly sunny. A chance of showers and thunderstorms in the afternoon.
highs in the upper 90s. Southwest winds 5 to 10 miles an hour, becoming southeast in the afternoon. Chance of rain 40%. Monday night, partly cloudy. A chance of showers and thunderstorms until midnight. Lows in the lower 70s. Southeast winds 5 to 10 miles an hour, becoming south after midnight. Chance of rain 40%. Tuesday through Wednesday, mostly clear. Highs in the upper 90s. Lows in the mid-70s. Wednesday night through Thursday night, clear, hot. Lows in the upper 70s. Highs around 100. Friday through Saturday, mostly clear. Highs in the upper 90s. Lows in the mid-70s. Visit weather.gov/San Angelo, your comprehensive weather information source. At midnight, at San Angelo, skies were partly cloudy. The temperature was 86 degrees, the dew point 61, and the relative humidity 42%. The wind was south at 12 miles an hour, gusting to 22. The pressure 29.98 inches and steady. At Abilene, skies were mostly cloudy. 83 degrees, dew point 64, and relative humidity 52%. Wind southeast at 8 miles an hour. Pressure 30.02 inches and rising. At Junction, skies were partly cloudy. 82 degrees, dew point 67, and the relative humidity 60%. Wind calm. Pressure 30.02 inches and rising. And now for other locations across west central Texas. Temperatures were between 80 and 86 degrees. It was partly cloudy at Brownwood, San Saba, and Sonora. Elsewhere across the Lone Star State. At Brownsville, it was clear, with a temperature of 83. It was partly cloudy, with a temperature of 83 at Austin, and 84 at Houston. It was mostly cloudy, with a temperature of 86 at Wichita Falls, 89 at El Paso, 86 at Midland, 88 at Dallas-Fort Worth, and 82 at San Antonio. It was cloudy, with a temperature of 81 at Amarillo, and 77 at Lubbock. And again, at San Angelo, skies were partly cloudy. The temperature was 86 degrees. Wind was out at 12 miles an hour, gusting to 22. And now, here is the National Weather Service forecast for the city of San Angelo and surrounding area tonight, partly cloudy. Lows in the mid-70s. South winds 5 to 10 miles an hour with gusts up to 20 miles an hour. Sunday, mostly sunny. Highs in the upper 90s. South winds 5 to 10 miles an hour with gusts up to 20 miles an hour, becoming southeast in the afternoon. Sunday night, partly cloudy. A slight chance of showers and thunderstorms until midnight. Lows in the mid-70s. South winds 5 to 10 miles an hour. Chance of rain 20%. Monday, mostly sunny. A chance of showers and thunderstorms in the afternoon. Highs in the upper 90s. Southwest winds 5 to 10 miles an hour, becoming southeast in the afternoon. Chance of rain 40%. Monday night, partly cloudy. A chance of showers and thunderstorms until midnight. Lows in the lower 70s. Southeast winds 5 to 10 miles an hour, becoming south after midnight. Chance of rain 40%. Tuesday through Wednesday, mostly clear. Highs in the upper 90s. Lows in the mid-70s. Wednesday night through Thursday night, clear, hot. Lows in the upper 70s. Highs around 100. Friday through Saturday, mostly clear. Highs in the upper 90s. Lows in the mid-70s. 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At 1 a.m., at San Angelo, skies were partly cloudy. The temperature was 84 degrees, the dew point 62, and the relative humidity 47%. The wind was south at 7 miles an hour. The pressure 30.01 inches and rising. At Abilene, skies were mostly cloudy. 82 degrees, dew point 64, and relative humidity 54%. Wind southeast at 10 miles an hour.
pressure 30.02 inches and steady. At Junction, skies were partly cloudy. 80 degrees, dew point 67, and the relative humidity 64%. Wind calm. Pressure 30.02 inches and steady. And now for other locations across west central Texas. Temperatures were between 78 and 85 degrees. It was partly cloudy at Brownwood, San Saba, and Sonora. Elsewhere across the Lone Star State. At Austin, it was partly cloudy, with a temperature of 80. It was mostly cloudy, with a temperature of 86 at Wichita Falls, 87 at El Paso, and 87 at Midland. Under mostly cloudy skies, San Antonio reported 80, Houston reported 83, and Brownsville reported 83. It was cloudy, with a temperature of 74 at Amarillo, 79 at Lubbock, and 87 at Dallas-Fort Worth. And again, at San Angelo, skies were partly cloudy. The temperature was 84 degrees. Wind was out at 7 miles an hour. And now, here is the National Weather Service forecast for the city of San Angelo and surrounding area tonight, partly cloudy. Lows in the mid-70s. South winds 5 to 10 miles an hour with gusts up to 20 miles an hour. Sunday, mostly sunny. Highs in the upper 90s. South winds 5 to 10 miles an hour with gusts up to 20 miles an hour, becoming southeast in the afternoon. Sunday night, partly cloudy. A slight chance of showers and thunderstorms until midnight. Lows in the mid-70s. South winds 5 to 10 miles an hour. Chance of rain 20%. Monday, mostly sunny. A chance of showers and thunderstorms in the afternoon. Highs in the upper 90s. Southwest winds 5 to 10 miles an hour, becoming southeast in the afternoon. Chance of rain 40%. Monday night, partly cloudy. A chance of showers and thunderstorms until midnight. Lows in the lower 70s. Southeast winds 5 to 10 miles an hour, becoming south after midnight. Chance of rain 40%. Tuesday through Wednesday, mostly clear. Highs in the upper 90s. Lows in the mid-70s. Wednesday night through Thursday night, clear, hot. Lows in the upper 70s. Highs around 100. Friday through Saturday, mostly clear. Highs in the upper 90s. Lows in the mid-70s. 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Wind southeast at 6 miles an hour. Dew point 62 degrees. 84 at Northwest San Angelo. Wind southeast at 5 miles an hour. Dew point 65. San Angelo 85. Wind southeast at 3. Dew point 62. Wall 83. Wind south-southeast at 8. Dew point 64. At Merton, 84. Wind south at 9. Dew point 63. Sterling City 82. Wind east-southeast at 6. Dew point 58. And now, notable MesoNet rainfall accumulations in the past 24 hours. Borger, 1.1 inches. Fritch, 67 hundredths. Dora, 58 hundredths. Amarillo 15 north and northwest, 33 hundredths. At 1 a.m., at San Angelo, skies were partly cloudy. The temperature was 84 degrees, the dew point 62, and the relative humidity 47%. The wind was out at 7 miles an hour. The pressure 30.01 inches and rising. At Abilene, skies were mostly cloudy. 82 degrees, dew point 64, and relative humidity 54%. Wind southeast at 10 miles an hour. Pressure 30.02 inches and steady. At Junction, skies were partly cloudy. 80 degrees, dew point 67, and the relative humidity 64%. Wind calm.
pressure 30.02 inches and steady. And now for other locations across west central Texas. Temperatures were between 78 and 85 degrees. It was partly cloudy at Brownwood, San Saba, and Sonora. Elsewhere across the Lone Star State, at Austin, it was partly cloudy, with a temperature of 80. It was mostly cloudy, with a temperature of 86 at Wichita Falls, 87 at El Paso, and 87 at Midland. Under mostly cloudy skies, San Antonio reported 80, Houston reported 83, and Brownsville reported 83. It was cloudy, with a temperature of 74 at Amarillo, 79 at Lubbock, and 87 at Dallas-Fort Worth. And again, at San Angelo, skies were partly cloudy. The temperature was 84 degrees. Wind was south at 7 miles an hour. And now, here is the National Weather Service forecast for the city of San Angelo and surrounding area tonight, partly cloudy. Lows in the mid-70s. South winds 5 to 10 miles an hour with gusts up to 20 miles an hour. Sunday, mostly sunny. Highs in the upper 90s. South winds 5 to 10 miles an hour with gusts up to 20 miles an hour, becoming southeast in the afternoon. Sunday night, partly cloudy. A slight chance of showers and thunderstorms until midnight. Lows in the mid-70s. South winds 5 to 10 miles an hour. Chance of rain 20%. Monday, mostly sunny. A chance of showers and thunderstorms in the afternoon. Highs in the upper 90s. Southwest winds 5 to 10 miles an hour, becoming southeast in the afternoon. Chance of rain 40%. Monday night, partly cloudy. A chance of showers and thunderstorms until midnight. Lows in the lower 70s. Southeast winds 5 to 10 miles an hour, becoming south after midnight. Chance of rain 40%. Tuesday through Wednesday, mostly clear. Highs in the upper 90s. Lows in the mid-70s. Wednesday night through Thursday night, clear, hot. Lows in the upper 70s. Highs around 100. Friday through Saturday, mostly clear. Highs in the upper 90s. Lows in the mid-70s. Visit weather.gov/San Angelo, your comprehensive weather information source. At 1 a.m., at San Angelo, skies were partly cloudy. The temperature was 84 degrees, the dew point 62, and the relative humidity 47%. The wind was south at 7 miles an hour. The pressure 30.01 inches and rising. At Abilene, skies were mostly cloudy. 82 degrees, dew point 64, and relative humidity 54%. Wind southeast at 10 miles an hour. Pressure 30.02 inches and steady. At Junction, skies were partly cloudy. 80 degrees, dew point 67, and the relative humidity 64%. Wind calm. Pressure 30.02 inches and steady. And now for other locations across west central Texas. Temperatures were between 78 and 85 degrees. It was partly cloudy at Brownwood, San Saba, and Sonora. Elsewhere across the Lone Star State. At Austin, it was partly cloudy, with a temperature of 80. It was mostly cloudy, with a temperature of 86 at Wichita Falls, 87 at El Paso, and 87 at Midland. Under mostly cloudy skies, San Antonio reported 80, Houston reported 83, and Brownsville reported 83. It was cloudy, with a temperature of 74 at Amarillo, 79 at Lubbock, and 87 at Dallas-Fort Worth. And again, at San Angelo, skies were partly cloudy. The temperature was 84 degrees. Wind was south at 7 miles an hour. At 1 a.m., at San Angelo, skies were clear. The temperature was 84 degrees, the dew point 62, and the relative humidity 47%. The wind was south at 7 miles an hour. The pressure 30.01 inches and rising. At Abilene, skies were mostly cloudy. 82 degrees, dew point 64, and relative humidity 54%. Wind southeast at 10 miles an hour.
pressure 30.02 inches and steady. At junction, skies were partly cloudy. 80 degrees, dew point 67, and the relative humidity 64%. Wind calm. Pressure 30.02 inches and steady. And now for other locations across west central Texas. Temperatures were between 78 and 85 degrees. It was partly cloudy at San Saba and Sonora. At Brownwood, it was mostly cloudy. Elsewhere across the Lone Star State. At Austin, it was partly cloudy, with a temperature of 80. It was mostly cloudy, with a temperature of 86 at Wichita Falls, 87 at El Paso, and 87 at Midland. Under mostly cloudy skies, San Antonio reported 80, Houston reported 83, and Brownsville reported 83. It was cloudy, with a temperature of 74 at Amarillo, 79 at Lubbock, and 87 at Dallas-Fort Worth. And again, at San Angelo, skies were clear. The temperature was 84 degrees. Wind was out at 7 miles an hour. And now, here is the National Weather Service forecast for the city of San Angelo and surrounding area tonight, partly cloudy. Lows in the mid-70s. South winds 5 to 10 miles an hour with gusts up to 20 miles an hour. Sunday, mostly sunny. Highs in the upper 90s. South winds 5 to 10 miles an hour with gusts up to 20 miles an hour, becoming southeast in the afternoon. Sunday night, partly cloudy. A slight chance of showers and thunderstorms until midnight. Lows in the mid-70s. South winds 5 to 10 miles an hour. Chance of rain 20%. Monday, mostly sunny. A chance of showers and thunderstorms in the afternoon. Highs in the upper 90s. Southwest winds 5 to 10 miles an hour, becoming southeast in the afternoon. Chance of rain 40%. Monday night, partly cloudy. A chance of showers and thunderstorms until midnight. Lows in the lower 70s. Southeast winds 5 to 10 miles an hour, becoming south after midnight. Chance of rain 40%. Tuesday through Wednesday, mostly clear. Highs in the upper 90s. Lows in the mid-70s. Wednesday night through Thursday night, clear, hot. Lows in the upper 70s. Highs around 100. Friday through Saturday, mostly clear. Highs in the upper 90s. Lows in the mid-70s. 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The current time is 1:14 a.m. Central Daylight Time. 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The voice of the National Weather Service. 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Needing those MesoNet numbers? We have the readings at 1:05 a.m. Central Daylight Time right here for you. At Fort Chadburn, 82 degrees. Wind southeast at 6 miles an hour. Dew point 62 degrees. At Northwest San Angelo, 83. Wind southeast at 8 miles an hour. Dew point 65. 85 at San Angelo. Wind southeast at 3. Dew point 62. At Wall, 83. Wind southeast at 6. Dew point 64. 84 at Mertzen. Wind south at 10. Dew point 63. Sterling City, 81. Wind east-southeast at 5. Dew point 58. Curious about rainfall? Here are notable MesoNet rainfall accumulations in the past 24 hours. Borger, 1.1 inches. Fritch, 67 hundredths. Dora, 58 hundredths. Amarillo, 15 north and northwest, 33 hundredths. At 1 a.m., at San Angelo, skies were clear. The temperature was 84 degrees, the dew point 62, and the relative humidity 47%. The wind was out at 7 miles an hour. The pressure 30.01 inches and rising. At Abilene, skies were mostly cloudy. 82 degrees, dew point 64, and relative humidity 54%. Wind southeast at 10 miles an hour.
pressure 30.02 inches and steady. At Junction, skies were partly cloudy. 80 degrees, dew point 67, and the relative humidity 64%. Wind calm. Pressure 30.02 inches and steady. And now for other locations across west central Texas. Temperatures were between 78 and 85 degrees. It was partly cloudy at San Saba and Sonora. At Brownwood, it was mostly cloudy. Elsewhere across the Lone Star State. At Austin, it was partly cloudy, with a temperature of 80. It was mostly cloudy, with a temperature of 86 at Wichita Falls, 87 at El Paso, and 87 at Midland. Under mostly cloudy skies, San Antonio reported 80, Houston reported 83, and Brownsville reported 83. It was cloudy, with a temperature of 74 at Amarillo, 79 at Lubbock, and 87 at Dallas-Fort Worth. And again, at San Angelo, skies were clear. The temperature was 84 degrees. Wind was out at 7 miles an hour. And now, here is the National Weather Service forecast for the city of San Angelo and surrounding area tonight, partly cloudy. Lows in the mid-70s. South winds 5 to 10 miles an hour with gusts up to 20 miles an hour. Sunday, mostly sunny. Highs in the upper 90s. South winds 5 to 10 miles an hour with gusts up to 20 miles an hour, becoming southeast in the afternoon. Sunday night, partly cloudy. A slight chance of showers and thunderstorms until midnight. Lows in the mid-70s. South winds 5 to 10 miles an hour. Chance of rain 20%. Monday, mostly sunny. A chance of showers and thunderstorms in the afternoon. Highs in the upper 90s. Southwest winds 5 to 10 miles an hour, becoming southeast in the afternoon. Chance of rain 40%. Monday night, partly cloudy. A chance of showers and thunderstorms until midnight. Lows in the lower 70s. Southeast winds 5 to 10 miles an hour, becoming south after midnight. Chance of rain 40%. Tuesday through Wednesday, mostly clear. Highs in the upper 90s. Lows in the mid-70s. Wednesday night through Thursday night, clear, hot. Lows in the upper 70s. Highs around 100. Friday through Saturday, mostly clear. Highs in the upper 90s. Lows in the mid-70s. Visit weather.gov/San Angelo, your comprehensive weather information source. At 1 a.m., at San Angelo, skies were clear. The temperature was 84 degrees, the dew point 62, and the relative humidity 47%. The wind was out at 7 miles an hour. The pressure 30.01 inches and rising. At Abilene, skies were mostly cloudy. 82 degrees, dew point 64, and relative humidity 54%. Wind southeast at 10 miles an hour. Pressure 30.02 inches and steady. At Junction, skies were partly cloudy. 80 degrees, dew point 67, and the relative humidity 64%. Wind calm. Pressure 30.02 inches and steady. And now for other locations across west central Texas. Temperatures were between 78 and 85 degrees. It was partly cloudy at San Saba and Sonora. At Brownwood, it was mostly cloudy. Elsewhere across the Lone Star State. At Austin, it was partly cloudy, with a temperature of 80. It was mostly cloudy, with a temperature of 86 at Wichita Falls, 87 at El Paso, and 87 at Midland. Elsewhere across the Lone Star State. At Austin, it was partly cloudy, with a temperature of 80. It was mostly cloudy, with a temperature of 86 at Wichita Falls, 87 at El Paso, and 87 at Midland. Under mostly cloudy skies, San Antonio reported 80, Houston reported 83, and Brownsville reported 83. It was cloudy, with a temperature of 74 at Amarillo, 79 at Lubbock, and 87 at Dallas-Fort Worth. And again, at San Angelo, skies were clear. The temperature was 84 degrees. Wind was out at 7 miles an hour.
And now, here is the National Weather Service forecast for the city of San Angelo and surrounding areas.

tonight, partly cloudy. Lows in the mid-70s. South winds 5 to 10 miles an hour with gusts up to 20 miles an hour. Sunday, mostly sunny. Highs in the upper 90s. South winds 5 to 10 miles an hour with gusts up to 20 miles an hour, becoming southeast in the afternoon. Sunday night, partly cloudy. A slight chance of showers and thunderstorms until midnight. Lows in the mid-70s. South winds 5 to 10 miles an hour. Chance of rain 20%. Monday, mostly sunny. A chance of showers and thunderstorms in the afternoon. Highs in the upper 90s. Southwest winds 5 to 10 miles an hour, becoming southeast in the afternoon. Chance of rain 40%. Monday night, partly cloudy. A chance of showers and thunderstorms until midnight. Lows in the lower 70s. Southeast winds 5 to 10 miles an hour, becoming south after midnight. Chance of rain 40%. Tuesday through Wednesday, mostly clear. Highs in the upper 90s. Lows in the mid-70s. Wednesday night through Thursday night, clear, hot. Lows in the upper 70s. Highs around 100. Friday through Saturday, mostly clear. Highs in the upper 90s. Lows in the mid-70s. Visit weather.gov/San Angelo, your comprehensive weather information source. From the Big Bend, the Panhandle and Western Mountains to the Hill Country, here are the 1:15 a.m. Central Daylight Time West Texas MesoNet observations. At Fort Chadburn, 82 degrees. Wind southeast at 8 miles an hour. Dew point 62 degrees. 83 at Northwest San Angelo. Wind southeast at 5 miles an hour. Dew point 65. San Angelo 84. Wind southeast at 3. Dew point 63. Wall 82. Wind south southeast at 9. Dew point 64. Mertzen 83. Wind south southeast at 7. Dew point 63. At Sterling City, 81. Wind east southeast at 5. Dew point 59. Here is a collection of notable MesoNet rainfall accumulations in the past 24 hours. Borger, 1.1 inches. Fritsch, 67 hundredths. Dora, 58 hundredths. Amarillo 15 north and northwest, 33 hundredths. At 1 a.m., at San Angelo, skies were clear. The temperature was 84 degrees, the dew point 62, and the relative humidity 47%. The wind was south at 7 miles an hour. The pressure 30.01 inches and rising. At Abilene, skies were mostly cloudy. 82 degrees, dew point 64, and relative humidity 54%. Wind southeast at 10 miles an hour. Pressure 30.02 inches and steady. At Junction, skies were partly cloudy. 80 degrees, dew point 67, and the relative humidity 64%. Wind calm. Pressure 30.02 inches and steady. And now for other locations across west central Texas. Temperatures were between 78 and 85 degrees. It was partly cloudy at San Saba and Sonora. At Brownwood, it was mostly cloudy. Elsewhere across the Lone Star State. At Austin, it was partly cloudy, with a temperature of 80. It was mostly cloudy, with a temperature of 86 at Wichita Falls, 87 at El Paso, and 87 at Midland. Under mostly cloudy skies, San Antonio reported 80, Houston reported 83, and Brownsville reported 83. It was cloudy, with a temperature of 74 at Amarillo, 79 at Lubbock, and 87 at Dallas-Fort Worth. And again, at San Angelo, skies were clear. The temperature was 84 degrees. Wind was south at 7 miles an hour. And now, here is the National Weather Service forecast for the city of San Angelo and surrounding area tonight, partly cloudy. Lows in the mid-70s. South winds 5 to 10 miles an hour with gusts up to 20 miles an hour. Sunday, mostly sunny. Highs in the upper 90s.
south winds 5 to 10 miles an hour with gusts up to 20 miles an hour, becoming southeast in the afternoon. Sunday night, partly cloudy. A slight chance of showers and thunderstorms until midnight. Lows in the mid-70s. South winds 5 to 10 miles an hour. Chance of rain 20%. Monday, mostly sunny. A chance of showers and thunderstorms in the afternoon. Highs in the upper 90s. Southwest winds 5 to 10 miles an hour, becoming southeast in the afternoon. Chance of rain 40%. Monday night, partly cloudy. A chance of showers and thunderstorms until midnight. Lows in the lower 70s. Southeast winds 5 to 10 miles an hour, becoming south after midnight. Chance of rain 40%. Tuesday through Wednesday, mostly clear. Highs in the upper 90s. Lows in the mid-70s. Wednesday night through Thursday night, clear, hot. Lows in the upper 70s. Highs around 100. Friday through Saturday, mostly clear. Highs in the upper 90s. Lows in the mid-70s. Visit weather.gov/San Angelo, your comprehensive weather information source. At 1 a.m., at San Angelo, skies were clear. The temperature was 84 degrees, the dew point 62, and the relative humidity 47%. The wind was south at 7 miles an hour. The pressure 30.01 inches and rising. At Abilene, skies were mostly cloudy. 82 degrees, dew point 64, and relative humidity 54%. Wind southeast at 10 miles an hour. Pressure 30.02 inches and steady. At Junction, skies were partly cloudy. 80 degrees, dew point 67, and the relative humidity 64%. Wind calm. Pressure 30.02 inches and steady. And now for other locations across West Central Texas. Temperatures were between 78 and 85 degrees. It was partly cloudy at San Saba and Sonora. At Brownwood, it was mostly cloudy. Elsewhere across the Lone Star State. At Austin, it was partly cloudy, with a temperature of 80. It was mostly cloudy, with a temperature of 86 at Wichita Falls, 87 at El Paso, and 87 at Midland. Under mostly cloudy skies, San Antonio reported 80, Houston reported 83, and Brownsville reported 83. It was cloudy, with a temperature of 74 at Amarillo, 79 at Lubbock, and 87 at Dallas-Fort Worth. And again, at San Angelo, skies were clear. The temperature was 84 degrees. Wind was out at 7 miles an hour. And now, here is the National Weather Service forecast for the city of San Angelo and surrounding area tonight, partly cloudy. Lows in the mid-70s. South winds 5 to 10 miles an hour with gusts up to 20 miles an hour. Sunday, mostly sunny. Highs in the upper 90s. South winds 5 to 10 miles an hour with gusts up to 20 miles an hour, becoming southeast in the afternoon. Sunday night, partly cloudy. A slight chance of showers and thunderstorms until midnight. Lows in the mid-70s. South winds 5 to 10 miles an hour. Chance of rain 20%. Monday, mostly sunny. A chance of showers and thunderstorms in the afternoon. Highs in the upper 90s. Southwest winds 5 to 10 miles an hour, becoming southeast in the afternoon. Chance of rain 40%. Monday night, partly cloudy. A chance of showers and thunderstorms until midnight. Lows in the lower 70s. Southeast winds 5 to 10 miles an hour, becoming south after midnight. Chance of rain 40%. Tuesday through Wednesday, mostly clear. Highs in the upper 90s. Lows in the mid-70s. Wednesday night through Thursday night, clear, hot. Lows in the upper 70s. Highs around 100. Friday through Saturday, mostly clear. Highs in the upper 90s. Lows in the mid-70s. Visit weather.gov/San Angelo, your comprehensive weather information source.
At 1 a.m., at San Angelo, skies were clear. The temperature was 84 degrees, the dew point 62, and the relative humidity 47%. The wind was south at 7 miles an hour. The pressure 30.01 inches and rising. At Abilene, skies were mostly cloudy. 82 degrees, dew point 64, and relative humidity 54%. Wind southeast at 10 miles an hour. Pressure 30.02 inches and steady. At Junction, skies were partly cloudy. 80 degrees, dew point 67, and the relative humidity 64%. Wind calm. Pressure 30.02 inches and steady. And now for other locations across west central Texas. Temperatures were between 78 and 85 degrees. It was partly cloudy at San Saba and Sonora. At Brownwood, it was mostly cloudy. Elsewhere across the Lone Star State. At Austin, it was partly cloudy, with a temperature of 80. It was mostly cloudy, with a temperature of 86 at Wichita Falls, 87 at El Paso, and 87 at Midland. Under mostly cloudy skies, San Antonio reported 80, Houston reported 83, and Brownsville reported 83. It was cloudy, with a temperature of 74 at Amarillo, 79 at Lubbock, and 87 at Dallas-Fort Worth. And again, at San Angelo, skies were clear. The temperature was 84 degrees. Wind was south at 7 miles an hour. And now, here is the National Weather Service forecast for the city of San Angelo and surrounding area today, mostly sunny. Highs in the upper 90s. South winds 5 to 10 miles an hour, becoming southeast this afternoon. Tonight, mostly cloudy. A slight chance of showers and thunderstorms until midnight. Lows in the mid-70s. East winds 5 to 10 miles an hour. Chance of rain 20%. Monday, mostly sunny. A chance of showers and thunderstorms in the afternoon. Highs in the upper 90s. Southeast winds around 5 miles an hour. Chance of rain 50%. Monday night, partly cloudy. A slight chance of showers and thunderstorms until midnight. Lows in the lower 70s. Southeast winds 5 to 10 miles an hour. Chance of rain 20%. Tuesday, sunny. Highs in the upper 90s. South winds 5 to 10 miles an hour. Tuesday night through Wednesday night, mostly clear. Lows in the mid-70s. Highs in the upper 90s. Thursday, sunny, hot with highs around 100. Thursday night and Friday, mostly clear. Hot. Lows in the upper 70s. Highs around 100. Friday night and Saturday, mostly clear. A slight chance of showers and thunderstorms. Lows in the mid-70s. Highs in the upper 90s. Chance of rain 20%. Visit weather.gov/San Angelo, your comprehensive weather information source. Serving meteorological and agricultural needs in West Texas, here are the 1:25 a.m. Central Daylight Time West Texas MesoNet observations. 82 degrees at Fort Chadburn. Wind southeast at 6 miles an hour. Dew point 62 degrees. At Northwest San Angelo, 82. Wind southeast at 6 miles an hour. Dew point 65. At San Angelo, 84. Wind southeast at 3. Dew point 63. Wall, 82. Wind south-southeast at 8. Dew point 64. At Mertzon, 83. Wind south at 7. Dew point 63. At Sterling City, 81. Wind southeast at 4. Dew point 59. Here is a collection of notable MesoNet rainfall accumulations in the past 24 hours. Borger, 1.1 inches. Fritch, 67 hundredths. Dora, 58 hundredths. Amarillo, 15 north and northwest, 33 hundredths. At 1 a.m., at San Angelo, skies were clear. The temperature was 84 degrees, the dew point 62, and the relative humidity 47%. The wind was south at 7 miles an hour.
The pressure 30.01 inches and rising. At Abilene, skies were mostly cloudy. 82 degrees, dew point 64, and relative humidity 54%. Wind southeast at 10 miles an hour. Pressure 30.02 inches and steady. At Junction, skies were partly cloudy. 80 degrees, dew point 67, and the relative humidity 64%. Wind calm. Pressure 30.02 inches and steady. And now for other locations across west central Texas. Temperatures were between 78 and 85 degrees. It was partly cloudy at San Saba and Sonora. At Brownwood, it was mostly cloudy. Elsewhere across the Lone Star State, at Austin, it was partly cloudy, with a temperature of 80. It was mostly cloudy, with a temperature of 86 at Wichita Falls, 87 at El Paso, and 87 at Midland. Under mostly cloudy skies, San Antonio reported 80, Houston reported 83, and Brownsville reported 83. It was cloudy, with a temperature of 74 at Amarillo, 79 at Lubbock, and 87 at Dallas-Fort Worth. And again, at San Angelo, skies were clear. The temperature was 84 degrees. Wind was south at 7 miles an hour. And now, here is the National Weather Service forecast for the city of San Angelo and surrounding area today, mostly sunny. Highs in the upper 90s. South winds 5 to 10 miles an hour, becoming southeast this afternoon. Tonight, mostly cloudy. A slight chance of showers and thunderstorms until midnight. Lows in the mid-70s. East winds 5 to 10 miles an hour. Chance of rain 20%. Monday, mostly sunny. A chance of showers and thunderstorms in the afternoon. Highs in the upper 90s. Southeast winds around 5 miles an hour. Chance of rain 50%. Monday night, partly cloudy. A slight chance of showers and thunderstorms until midnight. Lows in the lower 70s. Southeast winds 5 to 10 miles an hour. Chance of rain 20%. Tuesday, sunny. Highs in the upper 90s. South winds 5 to 10 miles an hour. Tuesday night through Wednesday night, mostly clear. Lows in the mid-70s. Highs in the upper 90s. Thursday, sunny, hot with highs around 100. Thursday night and Friday, mostly clear. Hot. Lows in the upper 70s. Highs around 100. Friday night and Saturday, mostly clear. A slight chance of showers and thunderstorms. Lows in the mid-70s. Highs in the upper 90s. Chance of rain 20%. 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At 1 a.m., at San Angelo, skies were clear. The temperature was 84 degrees, the dew point 62, and the relative humidity 47%. The wind was south at 7 miles an hour. The pressure 30.01 inches and rising. At Abilene, skies were mostly cloudy. 82 degrees, dew point 64, and relative humidity 54%. Wind southeast at 10 miles an hour. Pressure 30.02 inches and steady. At Junction, skies were partly cloudy. 80 degrees, dew point 67, and the relative humidity 64%. Wind calm. Pressure 30.02 inches and steady. And now for other locations across west central Texas. Temperatures were between 78 and 85 degrees. It was partly cloudy at San Saba and Sonora. At Brownwood, it was mostly cloudy. Elsewhere across the Lone Star State. At Austin, it was partly cloudy, with a temperature of 80. It was mostly cloudy, with a temperature of 86 at Wichita Falls, 87 at El Paso, and 87 at Midland. Under mostly cloudy skies, San Antonio reported 80, Houston reported 83, and Brownsville reported 83. It was cloudy, with a temperature of 74 at Amarillo, 79 at Lubbock, and 87 at Dallas-Fort Worth. And again, at San Angelo, skies were clear. The temperature was 84 degrees.
Wind was south at 7 miles an hour. And now, here is the National Weather Service forecast for the city of San Angelo and surrounding area today, mostly sunny. Highs in the upper 90s. South winds 5 to 10 miles an hour, becoming southeast this afternoon. Tonight, mostly cloudy. A slight chance of showers and thunderstorms until midnight. Lows in the mid-70s. East winds 5 to 10 miles an hour. Chance of rain 20%. Monday, mostly sunny. A chance of showers and thunderstorms in the afternoon. Highs in the upper 90s. Southeast winds around 5 miles an hour. Chance of rain 50%. Monday night, partly cloudy. A slight chance of showers and thunderstorms until midnight. Lows in the lower 70s. Southeast winds 5 to 10 miles an hour. Chance of rain 20%. Tuesday, sunny. Highs in the upper 90s. South winds 5 to 10 miles an hour. Tuesday night through Wednesday night, mostly clear. Lows in the mid-70s. Highs in the upper 90s. Thursday, sunny, hot with highs around 100. Thursday night and Friday, mostly clear. Hot. Lows in the upper 70s. Highs around 100. Friday night and Saturday, mostly clear. A slight chance of showers and thunderstorms. Lows in the mid-70s. Highs in the upper 90s. Chance of rain 20%. 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A look at the 1:35 a.m. Central Daylight Time West Texas MesoNet observations. At Fort Chadbourne, 82 degrees. Wind southeast at 6 miles an hour. Dew point 62 degrees. Northwest San Angelo, 82. Wind southeast at 5 miles an hour. Dew point 65. 84 in San Angelo. Wind calm. Dew point 63. At Wall, 82. Wind south-southeast at 7. Dew point 64. Mertzon, 83. Wind south at 7. Dew point 63. Sterling City, 81. Wind southeast at 5. Dew point 59. Turning now to notable MesoNet rainfall accumulations in the past 24 hours. Borger, 1.1 inches. Fritch, 67 hundredths. Dora, 58 hundredths. Amarillo, 15 north and northwest, 33 hundredths. At 1 a.m., at San Angelo, skies were clear. The temperature was 84 degrees, the dew point 62, and the relative humidity 47%. The wind was south at 7 miles an hour. The pressure 30.01 inches and rising. At Abilene, skies were mostly cloudy. 82 degrees, dew point 64, and relative humidity 54%. Wind southeast at 10 miles an hour. Pressure 30.02 inches and steady. At Junction, skies were partly cloudy. 80 degrees, dew point 67, and the relative humidity 64%. Wind calm. Pressure 30.02 inches and steady. And now for other locations across west central Texas. Temperatures were between 78 and 85 degrees. It was partly cloudy at San Saba and Sonora. At Brownwood, it was mostly cloudy. Elsewhere across the Lone Star State. At Austin, it was partly cloudy, with a temperature of 80. It was mostly cloudy, with a temperature of 86 at Wichita Falls, 87 at El Paso, and 87 at Midland. Under mostly cloudy skies, San Antonio reported 80, Houston reported 83, and Brownsville reported 83. It was cloudy, with a temperature of 74 at Amarillo, 79 at Lubbock, and 87 at Dallas-Fort Worth. And again, at San Angelo, skies were clear. The temperature was 84 degrees. Wind was south at 7 miles an hour. The current time is 1:45 a.m. Central Daylight Time. 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The voice of the National Weather Service. And now,
Here is the National Weather Service forecast for the city of San Angelo and surrounding area today.

Tuesday, sunny. Highs in the upper 90s. South winds 5 to 10 miles an hour. Tuesday night through Wednesday night, mostly clear. Lows in the mid-70s. Highs in the upper 90s. Thursday, sunny, hot with highs around 100. Thursday night and Friday, mostly clear. Hot. Lows in the upper 70s. Highs around 100. Friday night and Saturday, mostly clear. A slight chance of showers and thunderstorms. Lows in the mid-70s. Highs in the upper 90s. Chance of rain 20%. 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At 1 a.m., at San Angelo, skies were clear. The temperature was 84 degrees, the dew point 62, and the relative humidity 47%. The wind was south at 7 miles an hour. The pressure 30.01 inches and rising. At Abilene, skies were mostly cloudy. 82 degrees, dew point 64, and relative humidity 54%. Wind southeast at 10 miles an hour. Pressure 30.02 inches and steady. At Junction, skies were partly cloudy. 80 degrees, dew point 67, and the relative humidity 64%. Wind calm. Pressure 30.02 inches and steady. And now for other locations across west central Texas. Temperatures were between 78 and 85 degrees. It was partly cloudy at San Saba and Sonora. At Brownwood, it was mostly cloudy. Elsewhere across the Lone Star State. At Austin, it was partly cloudy, with a temperature of 80. It was mostly cloudy, with a temperature of 86 at Wichita Falls, 87 at El Paso, and 87 at Midland. Under mostly cloudy skies, San Antonio reported 80, Houston reported 83, and Brownsville reported 83. It was cloudy, with a temperature of 74 at Amarillo, 79 at Lubbock, and 87 at Dallas-Fort Worth. And again, at San Angelo, skies were clear. The temperature was 84 degrees. Wind was south at 7 miles an hour. And now, here is the National Weather Service forecast for the city of San Angelo and surrounding area today, mostly sunny. Highs in the upper 90s. South winds 5 to 10 miles an hour, becoming southeast this afternoon. Tonight, mostly cloudy. A slight chance of showers and thunderstorms until midnight. Lows in the mid-70s. East winds 5 to 10 miles an hour. Chance of rain 20%. Monday, mostly sunny. A chance of showers and thunderstorms in the afternoon. Highs in the upper 90s. Southeast winds around 5 miles an hour. Chance of rain 50%. Monday night, partly cloudy. A slight chance of showers and thunderstorms until midnight. Lows in the lower 70s. Southeast winds 5 to 10 miles an hour. Chance of rain 20%. Tuesday, sunny. Highs in the upper 90s. South winds 5 to 10 miles an hour. Tuesday night through Wednesday night, mostly clear. Lows in the mid-70s. Highs in the upper 90s. Thursday, sunny, hot with highs around 100. Thursday night and Friday, mostly clear. Hot. Lows in the upper 70s. Highs around 100. Friday night and Saturday, mostly clear. A slight chance of showers and thunderstorms. Lows in the mid-70s. Highs in the upper 90s. Chance of rain 20%. Visit weather.gov/San Angelo, your comprehensive weather information source. Here are the latest West Texas MesoNet observations as of 1:45 a.m. Central Daylight Time. At Fort Chadburn, 82 degrees. Wind southeast at 6 miles an hour. Dew point 62 degrees. At Northwest San Angelo, 82. Wind east-southeast at 4 miles an hour. Dew point 65. 83 at San Angelo. Wind calm. Dew point 63. At Wall, 81. Wind southeast at 7. Dew point 60.

4. Edmerton, 82. Wind south at 6. Dew point 63. Sterling City, 80. Wind east southeast at 3. Dew point 59. Turning now to notable mesonet rainfall accumulations in the past 24 hours. Borger, 1.1 inches. Fritch, 67 hundredths. Dora, 58 hundredths. Amarillo, 15 north and northwest, 33 hundredths. At 1 a.m., at San Angelo, skies were clear. The temperature was 84 degrees, the dew point 62, and the relative humidity 47%. The wind was south at 7 miles an hour. The pressure 30.01 inches and rising. At Abilene, skies were mostly cloudy. 82 degrees, dew point 64, and relative humidity 54%. Wind southeast at 10 miles an hour. Pressure 30.02 inches and steady. At Junction, skies were partly cloudy. 80 degrees, dew point 67, and the relative humidity 64%. Wind calm. Pressure 30.02 inches and steady. And now for other locations across west central Texas. Temperatures were between 78 and 85 degrees. It was partly cloudy at San Saba and Sonora. At Brownwood, it was mostly cloudy. Elsewhere across the Lone Star State. At Austin, it was partly cloudy, with a temperature of 80. It was mostly cloudy, with a temperature of 86 at Wichita Falls, 87 at El Paso, and 87 at Midland. Under mostly cloudy skies, San Antonio reported 80, Houston reported 83, and Brownsville reported 83. It was cloudy, with a temperature of 74 at Amarillo, 79 at Lubbock, and 87 at Dallas-Fort Worth. And again, at San Angelo, skies were clear. The temperature was 84 degrees. Wind was south at 7 miles an hour. And now, here is the National Weather Service forecast for the city of San Angelo and surrounding area today, mostly sunny. Highs in the upper 90s. South winds 5 to 10 miles an hour, becoming southeast this afternoon. Tonight, mostly cloudy. A slight chance of showers and thunderstorms until midnight. Lows in the mid-70s. East winds 5 to 10 miles an hour. Chance of rain 20%. Monday, mostly sunny. A chance of showers and thunderstorms in the afternoon. Highs in the upper 90s. Southeast winds around 5 miles an hour. Chance of rain 50%. Monday night, partly cloudy. A slight chance of showers and thunderstorms until midnight. Lows in the lower 70s. Southeast winds 5 to 10 miles an hour. Chance of rain 20%. Tuesday, sunny. Highs in the upper 90s. South winds 5 to 10 miles an hour. Tuesday night through Wednesday night, mostly clear. Lows in the mid-70s. Highs in the upper 90s. Thursday, sunny, hot with highs around 100. Thursday night and Friday, mostly clear. Hot. Lows in the upper 70s. Highs around 100. Friday night and Saturday, mostly clear. A slight chance of showers and thunderstorms. Lows in the mid-70s. Highs in the upper 90s. Chance of rain 20%. 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At 1 a.m., at San Angelo, skies were clear. The temperature was 84 degrees, the dew point 62, and the relative humidity 47%. The wind was south at 7 miles an hour. The pressure 30.01 inches and rising. At Abilene, skies were mostly cloudy. 82 degrees, dew point 64, and relative humidity 54%. Wind southeast at 10 miles an hour. Pressure 30.02 inches and steady. At Junction, skies were partly cloudy. 80 degrees, dew point 67, and the relative humidity 64%. Wind calm. Pressure 30.02 inches and steady. And now for other locations across west central Texas.
temperatures were between 78 and 85 degrees. It was partly cloudy at San Saba and Sonora. At Brownwood, it was mostly cloudy. Elsewhere across the Lone Star State, at Austin, it was partly cloudy, with a temperature of 80. It was mostly cloudy, with a temperature of 86 at Wichita Falls, 87 at El Paso, and 87 at Midland. Under mostly cloudy skies, San Antonio reported 80, Houston reported 83, and Brownsville reported 83. It was cloudy, with a temperature of 74 at Amarillo, 79 at Lubbock, and 87 at Dallas-Fort Worth. And again, at San Angelo, skies were clear. The temperature was 84 degrees. Wind was south at 7 miles an hour. And now, here is the National Weather Service forecast for the city of San Angelo and surrounding area today, mostly sunny. Highs in the upper 90s. South winds 5 to 10 miles an hour, becoming southeast this afternoon. Tonight, mostly cloudy. A slight chance of showers and thunderstorms until midnight. Lows in the mid-70s. East winds 5 to 10 miles an hour. Chance of rain 20%. Monday, mostly sunny. A chance of showers and thunderstorms in the afternoon. Highs in the upper 90s. Southeast winds around 5 miles an hour. Chance of rain 50%. Monday night, partly cloudy. A slight chance of showers and thunderstorms until midnight. Lows in the lower 70s. Southeast winds 5 to 10 miles an hour. Chance of rain 20%. Tuesday, sunny. Highs in the upper 90s. South winds 5 to 10 miles an hour. Tuesday night through Wednesday night, mostly clear. Lows in the mid-70s. Highs in the upper 90s. Thursday, sunny, hot with highs around 100. Thursday night and Friday, mostly clear. Hot. Lows in the upper 70s. Highs around 100. Friday night and Saturday, mostly clear. A slight chance of showers and thunderstorms. Lows in the mid-70s. Highs in the upper 90s. Chance of rain 20%. 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At 1 a.m., at San Angelo, skies were clear. The temperature was 84 degrees, the dew point 62, and the relative humidity 47%. The wind was south at 7 miles an hour. The pressure 30.01 inches and rising. At Abilene, skies were mostly cloudy. 82 degrees, dew point 64, and relative humidity 54%. Wind southeast at 10 miles an hour. Pressure 30.02 inches and steady. At Junction, skies were partly cloudy. 80 degrees, dew point 67, and the relative humidity 64%. Wind calm. Pressure 30.02 inches and steady. And now for other locations across west central Texas. Temperatures were between 78 and 85 degrees. It was partly cloudy at San Saba and Sonora. At Brownwood, it was mostly cloudy. Elsewhere across the Lone Star State. At Austin, it was partly cloudy, with a temperature of 80. It was mostly cloudy, with a temperature of 86 at Wichita Falls, 87 at El Paso, and 87 at Midland. Under mostly cloudy skies, San Antonio reported 80, Houston reported 83, and Brownsville reported 83. It was cloudy, with a temperature of 74 at Amarillo, 79 at Lubbock, and 87 at Dallas-Fort Worth. And again, at San Angelo, skies were clear. The temperature was 84 degrees. Wind was south at 7 miles an hour. Needing those MesoNet numbers? We have the readings at 1:55 a.m. Central Daylight Time right here for you. 81 degrees at Fort Chadburn. Wind southeast at 5 miles an hour. Dew point 62 degrees. Northwest San Angelo 81. Wind calm. Dew point 64. 83 at San Angelo. Wind southeast at 3. Dew point 63. Wall 81. Wind southeast at 8.
Dewpoint 64. 82 at Mertzen. Wind south at 5. Dewpoint 63. At Sterling City, 79. Wind calm. Dewpoint 59. Here is a collection of notable mesonet rainfall accumulations in the past 24 hours. Borger, 1.1 inches. Fritsch, 67 hundredths. Dora, 58 hundredths. Amarillo 15 north and northwest, 33 hundredths. At 2 a.m., at San Angelo, skies were clear. The temperature was 82 degrees, the dew point 62, and the relative humidity 50%. The wind was south at 6 miles an hour. The pressure 30.01 inches and steady. At Abilene, skies were mostly cloudy. 83 degrees, dew point 64, and relative humidity 52%. Wind south at 8 miles an hour. Pressure 30.02 inches and steady. At Junction, skies were partly cloudy. 80 degrees, dew point 70, and the relative humidity 71%. Wind calm. Pressure 30.03 inches and rising. And now for other locations across west central Texas. Temperatures were between 76 and 84 degrees. It was partly cloudy at San Saba and Sonora. At Brownwood, it was mostly cloudy. Elsewhere across the Lone Star State. At Brownsville, it was clear, with a temperature of 82. At Austin, it was partly cloudy, with a temperature of 78. It was mostly cloudy, with a temperature of 82 at Wichita Falls, 85 at El Paso, 85 at Midland, 79 at San Antonio, and 82 at Houston. It was cloudy, with a temperature of 74 at Amarillo, 79 at Lubbock, and 84 at Dallas-Fort Worth. And again, at San Angelo, skies were clear. The temperature was 82 degrees. Wind was south at 6 miles an hour. And now, here is the National Weather Service forecast for the city of San Angelo and surrounding area today, mostly sunny. Highs in the upper 90s. South winds 5 to 10 miles an hour, becoming southeast this afternoon. Tonight, mostly cloudy. A slight chance of showers and thunderstorms until midnight. Lows in the mid-70s. East winds 5 to 10 miles an hour. Chance of rain 20%. Monday, mostly sunny. A chance of showers and thunderstorms in the afternoon. Highs in the upper 90s. Southeast winds around 5 miles an hour. Chance of rain 50%. Monday night, partly cloudy. A slight chance of showers and thunderstorms until midnight. Lows in the lower 70s. Southeast winds 5 to 10 miles an hour. Chance of rain 20%. Tuesday, sunny. Highs in the upper 90s. South winds 5 to 10 miles an hour. Tuesday night through Wednesday night, mostly clear. Lows in the mid-70s. Highs in the upper 90s. Thursday, sunny, hot with highs around 100. Thursday night and Friday, mostly clear. Hot. Lows in the upper 70s. Highs around 100. Friday night and Saturday, mostly clear. A slight chance of showers and thunderstorms. Lows in the mid-70s. Highs in the upper 90s. Chance of rain 20%. Visit weather.gov/San Angelo, your comprehensive weather information source. At 2 a.m., at San Angelo, skies were clear. The temperature was 82 degrees, the dew point 62, and the relative humidity 50%. The wind was south at 6 miles an hour. The pressure 30.01 inches and steady. At Abilene, skies were mostly cloudy. 83 degrees, dew point 64, and relative humidity 52%. Wind south at 8 miles an hour. Pressure 30.02 inches and steady. At Junction, skies were partly cloudy. 80 degrees, dew point 70, and the relative humidity 71%. Wind calm. Pressure 30.03 inches and rising. And now for other locations across west central Texas. Temperatures were between 76 and 84 degrees.
it was partly cloudy at San Saba and Sonora. At Brownwood, it was mostly cloudy. Elsewhere across the Lone Star State, at Brownsville, it was clear, with a temperature of 82. At Austin, it was partly cloudy, with a temperature of 78. It was mostly cloudy, with a temperature of 82 at Wichita Falls, 85 at El Paso, 85 at Midland, 79 at San Antonio, and 82 at Houston. It was cloudy, with a temperature of 74 at Amarillo, 79 at Lubbock, and 84 at Dallas-Fort Worth. And again, at San Angelo, skies were clear. The temperature was 82 degrees. Wind was south at 6 miles an hour. And now, here is the National Weather Service forecast for the city of San Angelo and surrounding area today, mostly sunny. Highs in the upper 90s. South winds 5 to 10 miles an hour, becoming southeast this afternoon. Tonight, mostly cloudy. A slight chance of showers and thunderstorms until midnight. Lows in the mid-70s. East winds 5 to 10 miles an hour. Chance of rain 20%. Monday, mostly sunny. A chance of showers and thunderstorms in the afternoon. Highs in the upper 90s. Southeast winds around 5 miles an hour. Chance of rain 50%. Monday night, partly cloudy. A slight chance of showers and thunderstorms until midnight. Lows in the lower 70s. Southeast winds 5 to 10 miles an hour. Chance of rain 20%. Tuesday, sunny. Highs in the upper 90s. South winds 5 to 10 miles an hour. Tuesday night through Wednesday night, mostly clear. Lows in the mid-70s. Highs in the upper 90s. Thursday, sunny, hot with highs around 100. Thursday night and Friday, mostly clear. Hot. Lows in the upper 70s. Highs around 100. Friday night and Saturday, mostly clear. A slight chance of showers and thunderstorms. Lows in the mid-70s. Highs in the upper 90s. Chance of rain 20%. Visit weather.gov/San Angelo, your comprehensive weather information source. At 2 a.m., at San Angelo, skies were clear. The temperature was 82 degrees, the dew point 62, and the relative humidity 50%. The wind was south at 6 miles an hour. The pressure 30.01 inches and steady. At Abilene, skies were mostly cloudy. 83 degrees, dew point 64, and relative humidity 52%. Wind south at 8 miles an hour. Pressure 30.02 inches and steady. At Junction, skies were partly cloudy. 80 degrees, dew point 70, and the relative humidity 71%. Wind calm. Pressure 30.03 inches and rising. And now for other locations across west central Texas. Temperatures were between 76 and 84 degrees. It was partly cloudy at San Saba and Sonora. At Brownwood, it was mostly cloudy. Elsewhere across the Lone Star State. At Brownsville, it was clear, with a temperature of 82. At Austin, it was partly cloudy, with a temperature of 78. It was mostly cloudy, with a temperature of 82 at Wichita Falls, 85 at El Paso, 85 at Midland, 79 at San Antonio, and 82 at Houston. It was cloudy, with a temperature of 74 at Amarillo, 79 at Lubbock, and 84 at Dallas-Fort Worth. And again, at San Angelo, skies were clear. The temperature was 82 degrees. Wind was south at 6 miles an hour. At 2 a.m., at San Angelo, skies were partly cloudy. The temperature was 82 degrees, the dew point 62, and the relative humidity 50%. The wind was south at 6 miles an hour. The pressure 30.01 inches and steady. At Abilene, skies were mostly cloudy. 83 degrees, dew point 64, and relative humidity 52%. Wind south at 8 miles an hour. Pressure 30.02 inches and steady. At Junction, skies were partly cloudy.
80 degrees, dew point 70, and the relative humidity 71%. Wind calm. Pressure 30.03 inches and rising. And now for other locations across west central Texas. Temperatures were between 76 and 84 degrees. At Sonora, it was clear. It was mostly cloudy at Brown Wood and San Saba. Elsewhere across the Lone Star State, it was partly cloudy, with a temperature of 82 at Wichita Falls and 82 at Brownsville. It was mostly cloudy, with a temperature of 74 at Amarillo, 85 at El Paso, and 85 at Midland. Under mostly cloudy skies, Austin reported 78, San Antonio reported 79, and Houston reported 82. It was cloudy, with a temperature of 79 at Lubbock and 84 at Dallas-Fort Worth. And again, at San Angelo, skies were partly cloudy. The temperature was 82 degrees. Wind was south at 6 miles an hour. And now, here is the National Weather Service forecast for the city of San Angelo and surrounding area today, mostly sunny. Highs in the upper 90s. South winds 5 to 10 miles an hour, becoming southeast this afternoon. Tonight, mostly cloudy. A slight chance of showers and thunderstorms until midnight. Lows in the mid-70s. East winds 5 to 10 miles an hour. Chance of rain 20%. Monday, mostly sunny. A chance of showers and thunderstorms in the afternoon. Highs in the upper 90s. Southeast winds around 5 miles an hour. Chance of rain 50%. Monday night, partly cloudy. A slight chance of showers and thunderstorms until midnight. Lows in the lower 70s. Southeast winds 5 to 10 miles an hour. Chance of rain 20%. Tuesday, sunny. Highs in the upper 90s. South winds 5 to 10 miles an hour. Tuesday night through Wednesday night, mostly clear. Lows in the mid-70s. Highs in the upper 90s. Thursday, sunny, hot with highs around 100. Thursday night and Friday, mostly clear. Hot. Lows in the upper 70s. Highs around 100. Friday night and Saturday, mostly clear. A slight chance of showers and thunderstorms. Lows in the mid-70s. Highs in the upper 90s. Chance of rain 20%. 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The current time is 2:14 a.m. Central Daylight Time. 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The voice of the National Weather Service. Howdy, neighbors. The 2:05 a.m. Central Daylight Time West Texas MesoNet observations brought to you as a collaborative effort between the National Weather Service and the Texas Tech National Wind Institute. At Fort Chadburn, 81 degrees. Wind south-southeast at 5 miles an hour. Dew point 62 degrees. 79 at Northwest San Angelo. Wind east-southeast at 4 miles an hour. Dew point 64. At San Angelo, 83. Wind calm. Dew point 63. At Wall, 81. Wind southeast at 8. Dew point 64. Mertzen, 81. Wind south at 6. Dew point 63. At Sterling City, 77. Wind calm. Dew point 58. And now, notable MesoNet rainfall accumulations in the past 24 hours. Borger, 1.1 inches. Fritch, 67 hundredths. Dora, 58 hundredths. Amarillo, 15 north and northwest, 33 hundredths. At 2 a.m., at San Angelo, skies were partly cloudy. The temperature was 82 degrees, the dew point 62, and the relative humidity 50%. The wind was south at 6 miles an hour. The pressure 30.01 inches and steady. At Abilene, skies were mostly cloudy. 83 degrees, dew point 64, and relative humidity 52%. Wind south at 8 miles an hour. Pressure 30.02 inches and steady.
At Junction, skies were partly cloudy. 80 degrees, dew point 70, and the relative humidity 71%. Wind calm. Pressure 30.03 inches and rising. And now for other locations across west central Texas. Temperatures were between 76 and 84 degrees. At Sonora, it was clear. It was mostly cloudy at Brownwood and San Saba. Elsewhere across the Lone Star State, it was partly cloudy, with a temperature of 82 at Wichita Falls and 82 at Brownsville. It was mostly cloudy, with a temperature of 74 at Amarillo, 85 at El Paso, and 85 at Midland. Under mostly cloudy skies, Austin reported 78, San Antonio reported 79, and Houston reported 82. It was cloudy, with a temperature of 79 at Lubbock and 84 at Dallas-Fort Worth. And again, at San Angelo, skies were partly cloudy. The temperature was 82 degrees. Wind was out at 6 miles an hour. And now, here is the National Weather Service forecast for the city of San Angelo and surrounding area today, mostly sunny. Highs in the upper 90s. South winds 5 to 10 miles an hour, becoming southeast this afternoon. Tonight, mostly cloudy. A slight chance of showers and thunderstorms until midnight. Lows in the mid-70s. East winds 5 to 10 miles an hour. Chance of rain 20%. Monday, mostly sunny. A chance of showers and thunderstorms in the afternoon. Highs in the upper 90s. Southeast winds around 5 miles an hour. Chance of rain 50%. Monday night, partly cloudy. A slight chance of showers and thunderstorms until midnight. Lows in the lower 70s. Southeast winds 5 to 10 miles an hour. Chance of rain 20%. Tuesday, sunny. Highs in the upper 90s. South winds 5 to 10 miles an hour. Tuesday night through Wednesday night, mostly clear. Lows in the mid-70s. Highs in the upper 90s. Thursday, sunny, hot with highs around 100. Thursday night and Friday, mostly clear. Hot. Lows in the upper 70s. Highs around 100. Friday night and Saturday, mostly clear. A slight chance of showers and thunderstorms. Lows in the mid-70s. Highs in the upper 90s. Chance of rain 20%. 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At 2 a.m., at San Angelo, skies were partly cloudy. The temperature was 82 degrees, the dew point 62, and the relative humidity 50%. The wind was out at 6 miles an hour. The pressure 30.01 inches and steady. At Abilene, skies were mostly cloudy. 83 degrees, dew point 64, and relative humidity 52%. Wind south at 8 miles an hour. Pressure 30.02 inches and steady. At Junction, skies were partly cloudy. 80 degrees, dew point 70, and the relative humidity 71%. Wind calm. Pressure 30.03 inches and rising. And now for other locations across west central Texas. Temperatures were between 76 and 84 degrees. At Sonora, it was clear. It was mostly cloudy at Brownwood and San Saba. Elsewhere across the Lone Star State, it was partly cloudy, with a temperature of 82 at Wichita Falls and 82 at Brownsville. It was mostly cloudy, with a temperature of 74 at Amarillo, 85 at El Paso, and 85 at Midland. Under mostly cloudy skies, Austin reported 78, San Antonio reported 79, and Houston reported 82. It was cloudy, with a temperature of 79 at Lubbock and 84 at Dallas-Fort Worth. And again, at San Angelo, skies were partly cloudy. The temperature was 82 degrees. Wind was out at 6 miles an hour. And now, here is the National Weather Service forecast for the city of San Angelo and surrounding area today, mostly sunny. Highs in the upper 90s. South winds 5 to 10 miles an hour, becoming southeast this afternoon.
Tonight, mostly cloudy. A slight chance of showers and thunderstorms until midnight. Lows in the mid-70s. East wind 5 to 10 miles an hour. Chance of rain 20%. Monday, mostly sunny. A chance of showers and thunderstorms in the afternoon. Highs in the upper 90s. Southeast winds around 5 miles an hour. Chance of rain 50%. Monday night, partly cloudy. A slight chance of showers and thunderstorms until midnight. Lows in the lower 70s. Southeast winds 5 to 10 miles an hour. Chance of rain 20%. Tuesday, sunny. Highs in the upper 90s. South winds 5 to 10 miles an hour. Tuesday night through Wednesday night, mostly clear. Lows in the mid-70s. Highs in the upper 90s. Thursday, sunny, hot with highs around 100. Thursday night and Friday, mostly clear. Hot. Lows in the upper 70s. Highs around 100. Friday night and Saturday, mostly clear. A slight chance of showers and thunderstorms. Lows in the mid-70s. Highs in the upper 90s. Chance of rain 20%. Visit weather.gov/San Angelo, your comprehensive weather information source. The West Texas MesoNet observations as of 2:15 a.m. Central Daylight Time. 81 degrees at Fort Chadbourne. Wind south at 4 miles an hour. Dew point 62 degrees. At Northwest San Angelo, 79. Wind east at 5 miles an hour. Dew point 64. San Angelo, 83. Wind calm. Dew point 63. 80 at Wall. Wind southeast at 8. Dew point 64. 81 at Mertzon. Wind south at 5. Dew point 63. At Sterling City, 76. Wind calm. Dew point 58. And now, notable MesoNet rainfall accumulations in the past 24 hours. Borger, 1.1 inches. Fritch, 67 hundredths. Dora, 58 hundredths. Amarillo, 15 north and northwest, 33 hundredths. At 2 a.m., at San Angelo, skies were partly cloudy. The temperature was 82 degrees, the dew point 62, and the relative humidity 50%. The wind was out at 6 miles an hour. The pressure 30.01 inches and steady. At Abilene, skies were mostly cloudy. 83 degrees, dew point 64, and relative humidity 52%. Wind south at 8 miles an hour. Pressure 30.02 inches and steady. At Junction, skies were partly cloudy. 80 degrees, dew point 70, and the relative humidity 71%. Wind calm. Pressure 30.03 inches and rising. And now for other locations across West Central Texas. Temperatures were between 76 and 84 degrees. At Sonora, it was clear. It was mostly cloudy at Brownwood and San Saba. Elsewhere across the Lone Star State, it was partly cloudy, with a temperature of 82 at Wichita Falls and 82 at Brownsville. It was mostly cloudy, with a temperature of 74 at Amarillo, 85 at El Paso, and 85 at Midland. Under mostly cloudy skies, Austin reported 78, San Antonio reported 79, and Houston reported 82. It was cloudy, with a temperature of 79 at Lubbock and 84 at Dallas-Fort Worth. And again, at San Angelo, skies were partly cloudy. The temperature was 82 degrees. Wind was south at 6 miles an hour. And now, here is the National Weather Service forecast for the city of San Angelo and surrounding area today, mostly sunny. Highs in the upper 90s. South winds 5 to 10 miles an hour, becoming southeast this afternoon. Tonight, mostly cloudy. A slight chance of showers and thunderstorms until midnight. Lows in the mid-70s. East winds 5 to 10 miles an hour. Chance of rain 20%. Monday, mostly sunny. A chance of showers and thunderstorms in the afternoon.
Highs in the upper 90s. Southeast winds around 5 miles an hour. Chance of rain 50%. Monday night, partly cloudy. A slight chance of showers and thunderstorms until midnight. Lows in the lower 70s. Southeast winds 5 to 10 miles an hour. Chance of rain 20%. Tuesday, sunny. Highs in the upper 90s. South winds 5 to 10 miles an hour. Tuesday night through Wednesday night, mostly clear. Lows in the mid-70s. Highs in the upper 90s. Thursday, sunny, hot with highs around 100. Thursday night and Friday, mostly clear. Hot. Lows in the upper 70s. Highs around 100. Friday night and Saturday, mostly clear. A slight chance of showers and thunderstorms. Lows in the mid-70s. Highs in the upper 90s. Chance of rain 20%. Visit weather.gov/San Angelo, your comprehensive weather information source. At 2 a.m., at San Angelo, skies were partly cloudy. The temperature was 82 degrees, the dew point 62, and the relative humidity 50%. The wind was south at 6 miles an hour. The pressure 30.01 inches and steady. At Abilene, skies were mostly cloudy. 83 degrees, dew point 64, and relative humidity 52%. Wind south at 8 miles an hour. Pressure 30.02 inches and steady. At Junction, skies were partly cloudy. 80 degrees, dew point 70, and the relative humidity 71%. Wind calm. Pressure 30.03 inches and rising. And now for other locations across West Central Texas. Temperatures were between 76 and 84 degrees. At Sonora, it was clear. It was mostly cloudy at Brownwood and San Saba. Elsewhere across the Lone Star State, it was partly cloudy, with a temperature of 82 at Wichita Falls and 82 at Brownsville. It was mostly cloudy, with a temperature of 74 at Amarillo, 85 at El Paso, and 85 at Midland. Under mostly cloudy skies, Austin reported 78, San Antonio reported 79, and Houston reported 82. It was cloudy, with a temperature of 79 at Lubbock, and 84 at Dallas-Fort Worth. And again, at San Angelo, skies were partly cloudy. The temperature was 82 degrees. Wind was south at 6 miles an hour. And now, here is the National Weather Service forecast for the city of San Angelo and surrounding area today, mostly sunny. Highs in the upper 90s. South winds 5 to 10 miles an hour, becoming southeast this afternoon. Tonight, mostly cloudy. A slight chance of showers and thunderstorms until midnight. Lows in the mid-70s. East winds 5 to 10 miles an hour. Chance of rain 20%. Monday, mostly sunny. A chance of showers and thunderstorms in the afternoon. Highs in the upper 90s. Southeast winds around 5 miles an hour. Chance of rain 50%. Monday night, partly cloudy. A slight chance of showers and thunderstorms until midnight. Lows in the lower 70s. Southeast winds 5 to 10 miles an hour. Chance of rain 20%. Tuesday, sunny. Highs in the upper 90s. South winds 5 to 10 miles an hour. Tuesday night through Wednesday night, mostly clear. Lows in the mid-70s. Highs in the upper 90s. Thursday, sunny, hot with highs around 100. Thursday night and Friday, mostly clear. Hot. Lows in the upper 70s. Highs around 100. Friday night and Saturday, mostly clear. A slight chance of showers and thunderstorms. Lows in the mid-70s. Highs in the upper 90s. Chance of rain 20%. Visit weather.gov/San Angelo, your comprehensive weather information source. Serving meteorological and agricultural needs in West Texas, here are the 2:25 a.m. Central Daylight Time West Texas MesoNet observations. 80 degrees at Fort Chadbourne. Wind south at 4 miles an hour.
dew point 62 degrees. Northwest San Angelo 79. Wind east-southeast at 6 miles an hour. Dew point 64. 83 at San Angelo. Wind calm. Dew point 63. 80 at Wall. Wind south-southeast at 8. Dew point 64. At Merton, 81. Wind south at 9. Dew point 63. At Sterling City, 75. Wind calm. Dew point 58. Curious about rainfall? Here are notable mesonet rainfall accumulations in the past 24 hours. Borger, 1.1 inches. Fritch, 67 hundredths. Dora, 59 hundredths. Amarillo 15 North and Northwest, 33 hundredths. Serving meteorological and agricultural needs in West Texas, here are the 2:25 a.m. Central Daylight Time West Texas Mesonet observations. 80 degrees at Fort Chadburn. Wind south at 4 miles an hour. Dew point 62 degrees. Northwest San Angelo 79. Wind east-southeast at 6 miles an hour. Dew point 64. 83 at San Angelo. Wind calm. Dew point 63. 80 at Wall. Wind south-southeast at 8. Dew point 64. At Merton, 81. Wind south at 9. Dew point 63. At Sterling City, 75. Wind calm. Dew point 58. Curious about rainfall? Here are notable mesonet rainfall accumulations in the past 24 hours. Borger, 1.1 inches. Fritch, 67 hundredths. Dora, 59 hundredths. Amarillo 15 North and Northwest, 33 hundredths. At 2 a.m., at San Angelo, skies were partly cloudy. The temperature was 82 degrees, the dew point 62, and the relative humidity 50%. The wind was south at 6 miles an hour. The pressure 30.01 inches and steady. At Abilene, skies were mostly cloudy. 83 degrees, dew point 64, and relative humidity 52%. Wind south at 8 miles an hour. Pressure 30.02 inches and steady. At Junction, skies were partly cloudy. 80 degrees, dew point 70, and the relative humidity 71%. Wind calm. Pressure 30.03 inches and rising. And now for other locations across west central Texas. Temperatures were between 76 and 84 degrees. At Sonora, it was clear. It was mostly cloudy at Brownwood and San Saba. Elsewhere across the Lone Star State, it was partly cloudy, with a temperature of 82 at Wichita Falls and 82 at Brownsville. It was mostly cloudy, with a temperature of 74 at Amarillo, 85 at El Paso, and 85 at Midland. Under mostly cloudy skies, Austin reported 78, San Antonio reported 79, and Houston reported 82. It was cloudy, with a temperature of 79 at Lubbock, and 84 at Dallas-Fort Worth. And again, at San Angelo, skies were partly cloudy. The temperature was 82 degrees. Wind was south at 6 miles an hour. And now, here is the National Weather Service forecast for the city of San Angelo and surrounding area today, mostly sunny. Highs in the upper 90s. South winds 5 to 10 miles an hour, becoming southeast this afternoon. Tonight, mostly cloudy. A slight chance of showers and thunderstorms until midnight. Lows in the mid-70s. East wind 5 to 10 miles an hour. Chance of rain 20%. Monday, mostly sunny. A chance of showers and thunderstorms in the afternoon. Highs in the upper 90s. Southeast winds around 5 miles an hour. Chance of rain 50%. Monday night, partly cloudy. A slight chance of showers and thunderstorms until midnight. Lows in the lower 70s. Southeast winds 5 to 10 miles an hour. Chance of rain 20%. Tuesday, sunny. Highs in the upper 90s. South winds 5 to 10 miles an hour.
Tuesday night through Wednesday night, mostly clear. Lows in the mid-70s. Highs in the upper 90s. Thursday, sunny, hot with highs around 100. Thursday night and Friday, mostly clear. Hot. Lows in the upper 70s. Highs around 100. Friday night and Saturday, mostly clear. A slight chance of showers and thunderstorms. Lows in the mid-70s. Highs in the upper 90s. Chance of rain 20%. Visit weather.gov/San Angelo, your comprehensive weather information source. At 2 a.m., at San Angelo, skies were partly cloudy. The temperature was 82 degrees, the dew point 62, and the relative humidity 50%. The wind was out at 6 miles an hour. The pressure 30.01 inches and steady. At Abilene, skies were mostly cloudy. 83 degrees, dew point 64, and relative humidity 52%. Wind south at 8 miles an hour. Pressure 30.02 inches and steady. At Junction, skies were partly cloudy. 80 degrees, dew point 70, and the relative humidity 71%. Wind calm. Pressure 30.03 inches and rising. And now for other locations across west central Texas. Temperatures were between 76 and 84 degrees. At Sonora, it was clear. It was mostly cloudy at Brownwood and San Saba. Elsewhere across the Lone Star State, it was partly cloudy, with a temperature of 82 at Wichita Falls and 82 at Brownsville. It was mostly cloudy, with a temperature of 74 at Amarillo, 85 at El Paso, and 85 at Midland. Under mostly cloudy skies, Austin reported 78, San Antonio reported 79, and Houston reported 82. It was cloudy, with a temperature of 79 at Lubbock and 84 at Dallas-Fort Worth. And again, at San Angelo, skies were partly cloudy. The temperature was 82 degrees. Wind was south at 6 miles an hour. And now, here is the National Weather Service forecast for the city of San Angelo and surrounding area today, mostly sunny. Highs in the upper 90s. South winds 5 to 10 miles an hour, becoming southeast this afternoon. Tonight, mostly cloudy. A slight chance of showers and thunderstorms until midnight. Lows in the mid-70s. East winds 5 to 10 miles an hour. Chance of rain 20%. Monday, mostly sunny. A chance of showers and thunderstorms in the afternoon. Highs in the upper 90s. Southeast winds around 5 miles an hour. Chance of rain 50%. Monday night, partly cloudy. A slight chance of showers and thunderstorms until midnight. Lows in the lower 70s. Southeast winds 5 to 10 miles an hour. Chance of rain 20%. Tuesday, sunny. Highs in the upper 90s. South winds 5 to 10 miles an hour. Tuesday night through Wednesday night, mostly clear. Lows in the mid-70s. Highs in the upper 90s. Thursday, sunny, hot with highs around 100. Thursday night and Friday, mostly clear. Hot. Lows in the upper 70s. Highs around 100. Friday night and Saturday, mostly clear. A slight chance of showers and thunderstorms. Lows in the mid-70s. Highs in the upper 90s. Chance of rain 20%. Visit weather.gov/San Angelo, your comprehensive weather information source. At 2 a.m., at San Angelo, skies were partly cloudy. The temperature was 82 degrees, the dew point 62, and the relative humidity 50%. The wind was south at 6 miles an hour. The pressure 30.01 inches and steady. At Abilene, skies were mostly cloudy. 83 degrees, dew point 64, and relative humidity 52%. Wind south at 8 miles an hour. Pressure 30.02 inches and steady. At Junction, skies were partly cloudy. 80 degrees, dew point 70, and the relative humidity 71%. Wind calm.
pressure 30.03 inches and rising. And now for other locations across west central Texas. Temperatures were between 76 and 84 degrees. At Sonora, it was clear. It was mostly cloudy at Brownwood and San Saba. Elsewhere across the Lone Star State, it was partly cloudy, with a temperature of 82 at Wichita Falls and 82 at Brownsville. It was mostly cloudy, with a temperature of 74 at Amarillo, 85 at El Paso, and 85 at Midland. Under mostly cloudy skies, Austin reported 78, San Antonio reported 79, and Houston reported 82. It was cloudy, with a temperature of 79 at Lubbock and 84 at Dallas-Fort Worth. And again, at San Angelo, skies were partly cloudy. The temperature was 82 degrees. Wind was out at 6 miles an hour. And now, here is the National Weather Service forecast for the city of San Angelo and surrounding area today, mostly sunny. Highs in the upper 90s. South winds 5 to 10 miles an hour, becoming southeast this afternoon. Tonight, mostly cloudy. A slight chance of showers and thunderstorms until midnight. Lows in the mid-70s. East winds 5 to 10 miles an hour. Chance of rain 20%. Monday, mostly sunny. A chance of showers and thunderstorms in the afternoon. Highs in the upper 90s. Southeast winds around 5 miles an hour. Chance of rain 50%. Monday night, partly cloudy. A slight chance of showers and thunderstorms until midnight. Lows in the lower 70s. Southeast winds 5 to 10 miles an hour. Chance of rain 20%. Tuesday, sunny. Highs in the upper 90s. South winds 5 to 10 miles an hour. Tuesday night through Wednesday night, mostly clear. Lows in the mid-70s. Highs in the upper 90s. Thursday, sunny, hot with highs around 100. Thursday night and Friday, mostly clear. Hot. Lows in the upper 70s. Highs around 100. Friday night and Saturday, mostly clear. A slight chance of showers and thunderstorms. Lows in the mid-70s. Highs in the upper 90s. Chance of rain 20%. 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The current time is 2:44 a.m. Central Daylight Time. 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At Fort Chadburn, 80 degrees. Wind southeast at 4 miles an hour. Dew point 62 degrees. 79 at Northwest San Angelo. Wind east southeast at 4 miles an hour. Dew point 64. At San Angelo, 82. Wind calm. Dew point 63. 80 at Wall. Wind south southeast at 8. Dew point 64. Mertzen 81. Wind south at 7. 82. Wind calm. Dew point 63. 80 at Wall. Wind south southeast at 8. Dew point 64. Mertzen 81. Wind south at 7. Dew point 63. 75 at Sterling City. Wind calm. Dew point 58. Wondering about rainfall? Here are notable MesoNet rainfall accumulations in the past 24 hours. Borger, 1.1 inches. Fritch, 67 hundredths. Dora, 59 hundredths. Amarillo, 15 north and northwest, 33 hundredths. At 2 a.m., at San Angelo, skies were partly cloudy. The temperature was 82 degrees, the dew point 62, and the relative humidity 50%. The wind was out at 6 miles an hour. The pressure 30.01 inches and steady. At Abilene, skies were mostly cloudy. 83 degrees, dew point 64, and relative humidity 52%. Wind south at 8 miles an hour.
pressure 30.02 inches and steady. At junction, skies were partly cloudy. 80 degrees, dew point 7.

temperature of 79 at Lubbock and 84 at Dallas-Fort Worth. And again, at San Angelo, skies were partly cloudy. The temperature was 82 degrees. Wind was south at 6 miles an hour. And now, here is the National Weather Service forecast for the city of San Angelo and surrounding area today, mostly sunny. Highs in the upper 90s. South winds 5 to 10 miles an hour, becoming southeast this afternoon. Tonight, mostly cloudy. A slight chance of showers and thunderstorms until midnight. Lows in the mid-70s. East winds 5 to 10 miles an hour. Chance of rain 20%. Monday, mostly sunny. A chance of showers and thunderstorms in the afternoon. Highs in the upper 90s. Southeast winds around 5 miles an hour. Chance of rain 50%. Monday night, partly cloudy. A slight chance of showers and thunderstorms until midnight. Lows in the lower 70s. Southeast winds 5 to 10 miles an hour. Chance of rain 20%. Tuesday, sunny. Highs in the upper 90s. South winds 5 to 10 miles an hour. Tuesday night through Wednesday night, mostly clear. Lows in the mid-70s. Highs in the upper 90s. Thursday, sunny, hot with highs around 100. Thursday night and Friday, mostly clear. Hot. Lows in the upper 70s. Highs around 100. Friday night and Saturday, mostly clear. A slight chance of showers and thunderstorms. Lows in the mid-70s. Highs in the upper 90s. Chance of rain 20%. Visit weather.gov/San Angelo, your comprehensive weather information source. At 2 a.m., at San Angelo, skies were partly cloudy. The temperature was 82 degrees, the dew point 62, and the relative humidity 50%. The wind was south at 6 miles an hour. The pressure 30.01 inches and steady. At Abilene, skies were mostly cloudy. 83 degrees, dew point 64, and relative humidity 52%. Wind south at 8 miles an hour. Pressure 30.02 inches and steady. At Junction, skies were partly cloudy. 80 degrees, dew point 70, and the relative humidity 71%. Wind calm. Pressure 30.03 inches and rising. And now for other locations across West Central Texas. Temperatures were between 76 and 84 degrees. At Sonora, it was clear. It was mostly cloudy at Brownwood and San Saba. Elsewhere across the Lone Star State, it was partly cloudy, with a temperature of 82 at Wichita Falls and 82 at Brownsville. It was mostly cloudy, with a temperature of 74 at Amarillo, 85 at El Paso, and 85 at Midland. Under mostly cloudy skies, Austin reported 78, San Antonio reported 79, and Houston reported 82. It was cloudy, with a temperature of 79 at Lubbock and 84 at Dallas-Fort Worth. And again, at San Angelo, skies were partly cloudy. The temperature was 82 degrees. Wind was south at 6 miles an hour. And now, here is the National Weather Service forecast for the city of San Angelo and surrounding area today, mostly sunny. Highs in the upper 90s. South winds 5 to 10 miles an hour, becoming southeast this afternoon. Tonight, mostly cloudy. A slight chance of showers and thunderstorms until midnight. Lows in the mid-70s. East winds 5 to 10 miles an hour. Chance of rain 20%. Monday, mostly sunny. A chance of showers and thunderstorms in the afternoon. Highs in the upper 90s. Southeast winds around 5 miles an hour. Chance of rain 50%. Monday night, partly cloudy. A slight chance of showers and thunderstorms until midnight. Lows in the lower 70s. Southeast winds 5 to 10 miles an hour. Chance of rain 20%. Tuesday, sunny. Highs in the upper 90s. South winds 5 to 10 miles an hour. Tuesday night through Wednesday night, mostly clear. Lows in the mid-70s.

highs in the upper 90s. Thursday, sunny, hot with highs around 100. Thursday night and Friday, mostly clear. Hot. Lows in the upper 70s. Highs around 100. Friday night and Saturday, mostly clear. A slight chance of showers and thunderstorms. Lows in the mid-70s. Highs in the upper 90s. Chance of rain 20%. Visit weather.gov/San Angelo, your comprehensive weather information source. The West Texas MegaNet observations as of 2:45 a.m. Central Daylight Time. 79 degrees at Fort Chadbourne. Wind calm. Dew point 62 degrees. 79 at Northwest San Angelo. Wind east-southeast at 3 miles an hour. Dew point 64. San Angelo 82. Wind calm. Dew point 63. Wall 80. Wind south-southeast at 7. Dew point 64. Mertzon 81. Wind south at 7. Dew point 63. 74 at Sterling City. Wind southeast at 4. Dew point 58. And now, notable MegaNet rainfall accumulations in the past 24 hours. Borger, 1.1 inches. Fritch, 67 hundredths. Dora, 59 hundredths. Amarillo, 15 north and northwest, 33 hundredths. At 2 a.m., at San Angelo, skies were partly cloudy. The temperature was 82 degrees, the dew point 62, and the relative humidity 50%. The wind was south at 6 miles an hour. The pressure 30.01 inches and steady. At Abilene, skies were mostly cloudy. 83 degrees, dew point 64, and relative humidity 52%. Wind south at 8 miles an hour. Pressure 30.02 inches and steady. At Junction, skies were partly cloudy. 80 degrees, dew point 70, and the relative humidity 71%. Wind calm. Pressure 30.03 inches and rising. And now for other locations across West Central Texas. Temperatures were between 76 and 84 degrees. At Sonora, it was clear. It was mostly cloudy at Brownwood and San Saba. Elsewhere across the Lone Star State, it was partly cloudy, with a temperature of 82 at Wichita Falls and 82 at Brownsville. It was mostly cloudy, with a temperature of 74 at Amarillo, 85 at El Paso, and 85 at Midland. Under mostly cloudy skies, Austin reported 78, San Antonio reported 79, and Houston reported 82. It was cloudy, with a temperature of 79 at Lubbock, and 84 at Dallas-Fort Worth. And again, at San Angelo, skies were partly cloudy. The temperature was 82 degrees. Wind was south at 6 miles an hour. And now, here is the National Weather Service forecast for the city of San Angelo and surrounding area today, mostly sunny. Highs in the upper 90s. South winds 5 to 10 miles an hour, becoming southeast this afternoon. Tonight, mostly cloudy. A slight chance of showers and thunderstorms until midnight. Lows in the mid-70s. East winds 5 to 10 miles an hour. Chance of rain 20%. Monday, mostly sunny. A chance of showers and thunderstorms in the afternoon. Highs in the upper 90s. Southeast winds around 5 miles an hour. Chance of rain 50%. Monday night, partly cloudy. A slight chance of showers and thunderstorms until midnight. Lows in the lower 70s. Southeast winds 5 to 10 miles an hour. Chance of rain 20%. Tuesday, sunny. Highs in the upper 90s. South winds 5 to 10 miles an hour. Tuesday night through Wednesday night, mostly clear. Lows in the mid-70s. Highs in the upper 90s. Thursday, sunny, hot with highs around 100. Thursday night and Friday, mostly clear. Hot. Lows in the upper 70s. Highs around 100. Friday night and Saturday, mostly clear. A slight chance of showers and thunderstorms.
Lows in the mid-70s. Highs in the upper 90s. Chance of rain 20%. 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At 2 a.m., at San Angelo, skies were partly cloudy. The temperature was 82 degrees, the dew point 62, and the relative humidity 50%. The wind was out at 6 miles an hour. The pressure 30.01 inches and steady. At Abilene, skies were mostly cloudy. 83 degrees, dew point 64, and relative humidity 52%. Wind south at 8 miles an hour. Pressure 30.02 inches and steady. At Junction, skies were partly cloudy. 80 degrees, dew point 70, and the relative humidity 71%. Wind calm. Pressure 30.03 inches and rising. And now for other locations across West Central Texas. Temperatures were between 76 and 84 degrees. At Sonora, it was clear. It was mostly cloudy at Brownwood and San Saba. Elsewhere across the Lone Star State, it was partly cloudy, with a temperature of 82 at Wichita Falls and 82 at Brownsville. It was mostly cloudy, with a temperature of 74 at Amarillo, 85 at El Paso, and 85 at Midland. Under mostly cloudy skies, Austin reported 78, San Antonio reported 79, and Houston reported 82. It was cloudy, with a temperature of 79 at Lubbock and 84 at Dallas-Fort Worth. And again, at San Angelo, skies were partly cloudy. The temperature was 82 degrees. Wind was south at 6 miles an hour. And now, here is the National Weather Service forecast for the city of San Angelo and surrounding area today, mostly sunny. Highs in the upper 90s. South winds 5 to 10 miles an hour, becoming southeast this afternoon. Tonight, mostly cloudy. A slight chance of showers and thunderstorms until midnight. Lows in the mid-70s. East winds 5 to 10 miles an hour. Chance of rain 20%. Monday, mostly sunny. A chance of showers and thunderstorms in the afternoon. Highs in the upper 90s. Southeast winds around 5 miles an hour. Chance of rain 50%. Monday night, partly cloudy. A slight chance of showers and thunderstorms until midnight. Lows in the lower 70s. Southeast winds 5 to 10 miles an hour. Chance of rain 20%. Tuesday, sunny. Highs in the upper 90s. South winds 5 to 10 miles an hour. Tuesday night through Wednesday night, mostly clear. Lows in the mid-70s. Highs in the upper 90s. Thursday, sunny, hot with highs around 100. Thursday night and Friday, mostly clear. Hot. Lows in the upper 70s. Highs around 100. Friday night and Saturday, mostly clear. A slight chance of showers and thunderstorms. Lows in the mid-70s. Highs in the upper 90s. Chance of rain 20%. 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At 3 a.m., at San Angelo, skies were partly cloudy. The temperature was 80 degrees, the dew point 62, and the relative humidity 54%. The wind was south at 6 miles an hour. The pressure 30.02 inches and rising. At Abilene, skies were mostly cloudy. 82 degrees, dew point 64, and relative humidity 54%. Wind south at 13 miles an hour. Pressure 30.01 inches and falling. At Junction, skies were partly cloudy. 78 degrees, dew point 71, and the relative humidity 79%. Wind calm. Pressure 30.04 inches and rising. And now for other locations across West Central Texas. Temperatures were between 75 and 82 degrees. At Sonora, it was clear. It was mostly cloudy at Brownwood and San Saba. Elsewhere across the Lone Star State, temperatures were between 72 and 82 degrees.
It was partly cloudy at Wichita Falls and Brownsville. It was mostly cloudy at Amarillo, El Paso, Midland, and Dallas-Fort Worth. At Austin, San Antonio, and Houston, it was mostly cloudy. At Lubbock, it was cloudy. And again, at San Angelo, skies were partly cloudy. The temperature was 80 degrees. Wind was out at 6 miles an hour. And now, here is the National Weather Service forecast for the city of San Angelo and surrounding area today, mostly sunny. Highs in the upper 90s. South winds 5 to 10 miles an hour, becoming southeast this afternoon. Tonight, mostly cloudy. A slight chance of showers and thunderstorms until midnight. Lows in the mid-70s. East winds 5 to 10 miles an hour. Chance of rain 20%. Monday, mostly sunny. A chance of showers and thunderstorms in the afternoon. Highs in the upper 90s. Southeast winds around 5 miles an hour. Chance of rain 50%. Monday night, partly cloudy. A slight chance of showers and thunderstorms until midnight. Lows in the lower 70s. Southeast winds 5 to 10 miles an hour. Chance of rain 20%. Tuesday, sunny. Highs in the upper 90s. South winds 5 to 10 miles an hour. Tuesday night through Wednesday night, mostly clear. Lows in the mid-70s. Highs in the upper 90s. Thursday, sunny, hot with highs around 100. Thursday night and Friday, mostly clear. Hot. Lows in the upper 70s. Highs around 100. Friday night and Saturday, mostly clear. A slight chance of showers and thunderstorms. Lows in the mid-70s. Highs in the upper 90s. Chance of rain 20%. Visit weather.gov/San Angelo, your comprehensive weather information source. Here are the latest West Texas MesoNet observations as of 2:55 a.m. Central Daylight Time. These observations are updated approximately every 10 minutes. At Fort Chadburn, 79 degrees. Wind east-southeast at 3 miles an hour. Dew point 62 degrees. 78 at Northwest San Angelo. Wind south-southeast at 4 miles an hour. Dew point 64. San Angelo 82. Wind calm. Dew point 63. At Wall, 79. Wind south-southeast at 7. Dew point 65. 80 at Mertzon. Wind south at 6. Dew point 64. At Sterling City, 79. Wind southeast at 6. Dew point 62. Wondering about rainfall? Here are notable MesoNet rainfall accumulations in the past 24 hours. Borger, 1.1 inches. Fritch, 67 hundredths. Dora, 59 hundredths. Amarillo 15 north and northwest, 33 hundredths. At 3 a.m., at San Angelo, skies were partly cloudy. The temperature was 80 degrees, the dew point 62, and the relative humidity 54%. The wind was south at 6 miles an hour. The pressure 30.02 inches and rising. At Abilene, skies were mostly cloudy. 82 degrees, dew point 64, and relative humidity 54%. Wind south at 13 miles an hour. Pressure 30.01 inches and falling. At Junction, skies were partly cloudy. 78 degrees, dew point 71, and the relative humidity 79%. Wind calm. Pressure 30.04 inches and rising. And now for other locations across West Central Texas. Temperatures were between 75 and 82 degrees. At Sonora, it was clear. It was mostly cloudy at Brownwood and San Saba. Elsewhere across the Lone Star State, temperatures were between 72 and 82 degrees. It was partly cloudy at Wichita Falls and Brownsville. It was mostly cloudy at Amarillo, El Paso, Midland, and Dallas-Fort Worth. At Austin, San Antonio, and Houston, it was mostly cloudy. At Lubbock, it was cloudy.
And again, at San Angelo, skies were partly cloudy. The temperature was 80 degrees. Wind was out at 6 miles an hour. And now, here is the National Weather Service forecast for the city of San Angelo and surrounding area today, mostly sunny. Highs in the upper 90s. South winds 5 to 10 miles an hour, becoming southeast this afternoon. Tonight, mostly cloudy. A slight chance of showers and thunderstorms until midnight. Lows in the mid-70s. East winds 5 to 10 miles an hour. Chance of rain 20%. Monday, mostly sunny. A chance of showers and thunderstorms in the afternoon. Highs in the upper 90s. Southeast winds around 5 miles an hour. Chance of rain 50%. Monday night, partly cloudy. A slight chance of showers and thunderstorms until midnight. Lows in the lower 70s. Southeast winds 5 to 10 miles an hour. Chance of rain 20%. Tuesday, sunny. Highs in the upper 90s. South winds 5 to 10 miles an hour. Tuesday night through Wednesday night, mostly clear. Lows in the mid-70s. Highs in the upper 90s. Thursday, sunny, hot with highs around 100. Thursday night and Friday, mostly clear. Hot. Lows in the upper 70s. Highs around 100. Friday night and Saturday, mostly clear. A slight chance of showers and thunderstorms. Lows in the mid-70s. Highs in the upper 90s. Chance of rain 20%. Visit weather.gov/San Angelo, your comprehensive weather information source. At 3 a.m., at San Angelo, skies were partly cloudy. The temperature was 80 degrees, the dew point 62, and the relative humidity 54%. The wind was out at 6 miles an hour. The pressure 30.02 inches and rising. At Abilene, skies were mostly cloudy. 82 degrees, dew point 64, and relative humidity 54%. Wind south at 13 miles an hour. Pressure 30.01 inches and falling. At Junction, skies were partly cloudy. 78 degrees, dew point 71, and the relative humidity 79%. Wind calm. Pressure 30.04 inches and rising. And now for other locations across West Central Texas. Temperatures were between 75 and 82 degrees. At Sonora, it was clear. It was mostly cloudy at Brownwood and San Saba. Elsewhere across the Lone Star State, temperatures were between 72 and 82 degrees. It was partly cloudy at Wichita Falls and Brownsville. It was mostly cloudy at Amarillo, El Paso, Midland, and Dallas-Fort Worth. At Austin, San Antonio, and Houston, it was mostly cloudy. At Lubbock, it was cloudy. And again, at San Angelo, skies were partly cloudy. The temperature was 80 degrees. Wind was out at 6 miles an hour. At 3 a.m., at San Angelo, skies were partly cloudy. The temperature was 80 degrees, the dew point 62, and the relative humidity 54%. The wind was out at 6 miles an hour. The pressure 30.02 inches and rising. At Abilene, skies were mostly cloudy. 82 degrees, dew point 64, and relative humidity 54%. Wind south at 13 miles an hour. Pressure 30.01 inches and falling. At Junction, skies were partly cloudy. 78 degrees, dew point 71, and the relative humidity 79%. Wind calm. Pressure 30.04 inches and rising. And now for other locations across West Central Texas. Temperatures were between 75 and 82 degrees. At Sonora, it was clear. It was mostly cloudy at Brownwood and San Saba. Elsewhere across the Lone Star State, temperatures were between 72 and 82 degrees. It was partly cloudy at Wichita Falls and Brownsville. It was mostly cloudy at Amarillo, El Paso, Midland, and Dallas-Fort Worth. At Austin,
San Antonio, and Houston, it was mostly cloudy. At Lubbock, it was cloudy. And again, at San Angelo, skies were partly cloudy. The temperature was 80 degrees. Wind was out at 6 miles an hour. And now, here is the National Weather Service forecast for the city of San Angelo and surrounding area today, mostly sunny. Highs in the upper 90s. South winds 5 to 10 miles an hour, becoming southeast this afternoon. Tonight, mostly cloudy. A slight chance of showers and thunderstorms until midnight. Lows in the mid-70s. East winds 5 to 10 miles an hour. Chance of rain 20%. Monday, mostly sunny. A chance of showers and thunderstorms in the afternoon. Highs in the upper 90s. Southeast winds around 5 miles an hour. Chance of rain 50%. Monday night, partly cloudy. A slight chance of showers and thunderstorms until midnight. Lows in the lower 70s. Southeast winds 5 to 10 miles an hour. Chance of rain 20%. Tuesday, sunny. Highs in the upper 90s. South winds 5 to 10 miles an hour. Tuesday night through Wednesday night, mostly clear. Lows in the mid-70s. Highs in the upper 90s. Thursday, sunny, hot with highs around 100. Thursday night and Friday, mostly clear. Hot. Lows in the upper 70s. Highs around 100. Friday night and Saturday, mostly clear. A slight chance of showers and thunderstorms. Lows in the mid-70s. Highs in the upper 90s. Chance of rain 20%. Visit weather.gov/San Angelo, your comprehensive weather information source. The current time is 3:14 a.m. Central Daylight Time. 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The voice of the National Weather Service. Howdy, neighbors. Here are the latest West Texas MesoNet observations as of 3:05 a.m. Central Daylight Time. At Fort Chadburn, 79 degrees. Wind southeast at 4 miles an hour. Dew point 62 degrees. Northwest San Angelo, 78. Wind south-southeast at 4 miles an hour. Dew point 65. San Angelo, 82. Wind south at 5. Dew point 63. 79 at Wall. Wind south-southeast at 8. Dew point 65. At Merton, 80. Wind south-southwest at 8. Dew point 64. At Sterling City, 81. Wind south-southeast at 7. Dew point 62. Wondering about rainfall? Here are notable MesoNet rainfall accumulations in the past 24 hours. Borger, 1.1 inches. Fritch, 67 hundredths. Dora, 59 hundredths. Amarillo 15 north and northwest, 33 hundredths. At 3 a.m., at San Angelo, skies were partly cloudy. The temperature was 80 degrees, the dew point 62, and the relative humidity 54%. The wind was out at 6 miles an hour. The pressure 30.02 inches and rising. At Abilene, skies were mostly cloudy. 82 degrees, dew point 64, and relative humidity 54%. Wind south at 13 miles an hour. Pressure 30.01 inches and falling. At Junction, skies were partly cloudy. 78 degrees, dew point 71, and the relative humidity 79%. Wind calm. Pressure 30.04 inches and rising. And now for other locations across West Central Texas. Temperatures were between 75 and 82 degrees. At Sonora, it was clear. It was mostly cloudy at Brownwood and San Saba. Elsewhere across the Lone Star State, temperatures were between 72 and 82 degrees. It was partly cloudy at Wichita Falls and Brownsville. It was mostly cloudy at Amarillo, El Paso, Midland, and Dallas-Fort Worth. At Austin, San Antonio, and Houston, it was mostly cloudy. At Lubbock, it was cloudy.
And again, at San Angelo, skies were partly cloudy. The temperature was 80 degrees. Wind was out at 6 miles an hour. And now, here is the National Weather Service forecast for the city of San Angelo and surrounding area today, mostly sunny. Highs in the upper 90s. South winds 5 to 10 miles an hour, becoming southeast this afternoon. Tonight, mostly cloudy. A slight chance of showers and thunderstorms until midnight. Lows in the mid-70s. East winds 5 to 10 miles an hour. Chance of rain 20%. Monday, mostly sunny. A chance of showers and thunderstorms in the afternoon. Highs in the upper 90s. Southeast winds around 5 miles an hour. Chance of rain 50%. Monday night, partly cloudy. A slight chance of showers and thunderstorms until midnight. Lows in the lower 70s. Southeast winds 5 to 10 miles an hour. Chance of rain 20%. Tuesday, sunny. Highs in the upper 90s. South winds 5 to 10 miles an hour. Tuesday night through Wednesday night, mostly clear. Lows in the mid-70s. Highs in the upper 90s. Thursday, sunny, hot with highs around 100. Thursday night and Friday, mostly clear. Hot. Lows in the upper 70s. Highs around 100. Friday night and Saturday, mostly clear. A slight chance of showers and thunderstorms. Lows in the mid-70s. Highs in the upper 90s. Chance of rain 20%. Visit weather.gov/San Angelo, your comprehensive weather information source. At 3 a.m., at San Angelo, skies were partly cloudy. The temperature was 80 degrees, the dew point 62, and the relative humidity 54%. The wind was out at 6 miles an hour. The pressure 30.02 inches and rising. At Abilene, skies were mostly cloudy. 82 degrees, dew point 64, and relative humidity 54%. Wind south at 13 miles an hour. Pressure 30.01 inches and falling. At Junction, skies were partly cloudy. 78 degrees, dew point 71, and the relative humidity 79%. Wind calm. Pressure 30.04 inches and rising. And now for other locations across West Central Texas. Temperatures were between 75 and 82 degrees. At Sonora, it was clear. It was mostly cloudy at Brownwood and San Saba. Elsewhere across the Lone Star State, temperatures were between 72 and 82 degrees. It was partly cloudy at Wichita Falls and Brownsville. It was mostly cloudy at Amarillo, El Paso, Midland, and Dallas-Fort Worth. At Austin, San Antonio, and Houston, it was mostly cloudy. At Lubbock, it was cloudy. And again, at San Angelo, skies were partly cloudy. The temperature was 80 degrees. Wind was out at 6 miles an hour. And now, here is the National Weather Service forecast for the city of San Angelo and surrounding area today, mostly sunny. Highs in the upper 90s. South winds 5 to 10 miles an hour, becoming southeast this afternoon. Tonight, mostly cloudy. A slight chance of showers and thunderstorms until midnight. Lows in the mid-70s. East winds 5 to 10 miles an hour. Chance of rain 20%. Monday, mostly sunny. A chance of showers and thunderstorms in the afternoon. Highs in the upper 90s. Southeast winds around 5 miles an hour. Chance of rain 50%. Monday night, partly cloudy. A slight chance of showers and thunderstorms until midnight. Lows in the lower 70s. Southeast winds 5 to 10 miles an hour. Chance of rain 20%. Tuesday, sunny. Highs in the upper 90s. South winds 5 to 10 miles an hour. Tuesday night through Wednesday night, mostly clear. Lows in the mid-70s. Highs in the upper 90s. Thursday, sunny, hot with highs around 100. Thursday night and Friday, mostly clear. Hot.
lows in the upper 70s. Highs around 100. Friday night and Saturday, mostly clear. A slight chance of showers and thunderstorms. Lows in the mid-70s. Highs in the upper 90s. Chance of rain 20%. Visit weather.gov/San Angelo, your comprehensive weather information source. And now, here is the National Weather Service forecast for the city of San Angelo and surrounding area today, mostly sunny. Highs in the upper 90s. South winds 5 to 10 miles an hour, becoming southeast this afternoon. Tonight, mostly cloudy. A slight chance of showers and thunderstorms until midnight. Lows in the mid-70s. East winds 5 to 10 miles an hour. Chance of rain 20%. Monday, mostly sunny. A chance of showers and thunderstorms in the afternoon. Highs in the upper 90s. Southeast winds around 5 miles an hour. Chance of rain 50%. Monday night, partly cloudy. A slight chance of showers and thunderstorms until midnight. Lows in the lower 70s. Southeast winds 5 to 10 miles an hour. Chance of rain 20%. Tuesday, sunny. Highs in the upper 90s. South winds 5 to 10 miles an hour. Tuesday night through Wednesday night, mostly clear. Lows in the mid-70s. Highs in the upper 90s. Thursday, sunny, hot with highs around 100. Thursday night and Friday, mostly clear. Hot. Lows in the upper 70s. Highs around 100. Friday night and Saturday, mostly clear. A slight chance of showers and thunderstorms. Lows in the mid-70s. Highs in the upper 90s. Chance of rain 20%. Visit weather.gov/San Angelo, your comprehensive weather information source. Serving the good people of West Texas and Eastern New Mexico, here are the latest West Texas MesoNet observations as of 3:15 a.m. Central Daylight Time. 79 degrees at Fort Chadbourne. Wind southeast at 5 miles an hour. Dew point 62 degrees. At Northwest San Angelo, 78. Wind south-southeast at 4 miles an hour. Dew point 65. 81 at San Angelo. Wind south at 5. Dew point 63. At Wall, 80. Wind south-southeast at 9. Dew point 65. 80 at Mertzon. Wind south at 8. Dew point 64. Sterling City, 81. Wind south-southeast at 7. Dew point 62. Curious about rainfall? Here are notable MesoNet rainfall accumulations in the past 24 hours. Borger, 1.1 inches. Fritch, 67 hundredths. Dora, 59 hundredths. Amarillo, 15 north and northwest, 33 hundredths. At 3 a.m., at San Angelo, skies were partly cloudy. The temperature was 80 degrees, the dew point 62, and the relative humidity 54%. The wind was south at 6 miles an hour. The pressure 30.02 inches and rising. At Abilene, skies were mostly cloudy. 82 degrees, dew point 64, and relative humidity 54%. Wind south at 13 miles an hour. Pressure 30.01 inches and falling. At Junction, skies were partly cloudy. 78 degrees, dew point 71, and the relative humidity 79%. Wind calm. Pressure 30.04 inches and rising. And now for other locations across West Central Texas. Temperatures were between 75 and 82 degrees. At Sonora, it was clear. It was mostly cloudy at Brownwood and San Saba. Elsewhere across the Lone Star State, temperatures were between 72 and 82 degrees. It was partly cloudy at Wichita Falls and Brownsville. It was mostly cloudy at Amarillo, El Paso, Midland, and Dallas-Fort Worth. At Austin, San Antonio, and Houston, it was mostly cloudy. At Lubbock, it was cloudy. And again, at San Angelo, skies were partly cloudy.
The temperature was 80 degrees. Wind was out at 6 miles an hour. And now, here is the National Weather Service forecast for the city of San Angelo and surrounding area today, mostly sunny. Highs in the upper 90s. South winds 5 to 10 miles an hour, becoming southeast this afternoon. Tonight, mostly cloudy. A slight chance of showers and thunderstorms until midnight. Lows in the mid-70s. East winds 5 to 10 miles an hour. Chance of rain 20%. Monday, mostly sunny. A chance of showers and thunderstorms in the afternoon. Highs in the upper 90s. Southeast winds around 5 miles an hour. Chance of rain 50%. Monday night, partly cloudy. A slight chance of showers and thunderstorms until midnight. Lows in the lower 70s. Southeast winds 5 to 10 miles an hour. Chance of rain 20%. Tuesday, sunny. Highs in the upper 90s. South winds 5 to 10 miles an hour. Tuesday night through Wednesday night, mostly clear. Lows in the mid-70s. Highs in the upper 90s. Thursday, sunny, hot with highs around 100. Thursday night and Friday, mostly clear. Hot. Lows in the upper 70s. Highs around 100. Friday night and Saturday, mostly clear. A slight chance of showers and thunderstorms. Lows in the mid-70s. Highs in the upper 90s. Chance of rain 20%. Visit weather.gov/San Angelo, your comprehensive weather information source. At 3 a.m., at San Angelo, skies were partly cloudy. The temperature was 80 degrees, the dew point 62, and the relative humidity 54%. The wind was out at 6 miles an hour. The pressure 30.02 inches and rising. At Abilene, skies were mostly cloudy. 82 degrees, dew point 64, and relative humidity 54%. Wind south at 13 miles an hour. Pressure 30.01 inches and falling. At Junction, skies were partly cloudy. 78 degrees, dew point 71, and the relative humidity 79%. Wind calm. Pressure 30.04 inches and rising. And now for other locations across West Central Texas. Temperatures were between 75 and 82 degrees. At Sonora, it was clear. It was mostly cloudy at Brownwood and San Saba. Elsewhere across the Lone Star State, temperatures were between 72 and 82 degrees. It was partly cloudy at Wichita Falls and Brownsville. It was mostly cloudy at Amarillo, El Paso, Midland, and Dallas-Fort Worth. At Austin, San Antonio, and Houston, it was mostly cloudy. At Lubbock, it was cloudy. And again, at San Angelo, skies were partly cloudy. The temperature was 80 degrees. Wind was out at 6 miles an hour. And now, here is the National Weather Service forecast for the city of San Angelo and surrounding area today, mostly sunny. Highs in the upper 90s. South winds 5 to 10 miles an hour, becoming southeast this afternoon. Tonight, mostly cloudy. A slight chance of showers and thunderstorms until midnight. Lows in the mid-70s. East winds 5 to 10 miles an hour. Chance of rain 20%. Monday, mostly sunny. A chance of showers and thunderstorms in the afternoon. Highs in the upper 90s. Southeast winds around 5 miles an hour. Chance of rain 50%. Monday night, partly cloudy. A slight chance of showers and thunderstorms until midnight. Lows in the lower 70s. Southeast winds 5 to 10 miles an hour. Chance of rain 20%. Tuesday, sunny. Highs in the upper 90s. South winds 5 to 10 miles an hour. Tuesday night through Wednesday night, mostly clear. Lows in the mid-70s. Highs in the upper 90s. Thursday, sunny, hot with highs around 100. Thursday night and Friday, mostly clear. Hot. Lows in the upper 70s. Highs around 100.
Friday night and Saturday, mostly clear. A slight chance of showers and thunderstorms. Lows in the mid-70s. Highs in the upper 90s. Chance of rain 20%. Visit weather.gov/San Angelo, your comprehensive weather information source. Here are the latest West Texas MesoNet observations as of 3:25 a.m. Central Daylight Time. At Fort Chadburn, 78 degrees. Wind southeast at 4 miles an hour. Dew point 62 degrees. 78 at Northwest San Angelo. Wind south-southeast at 4 miles an hour. Dew point 65. At San Angelo, 81. Wind south-southeast at 4. Dew point 63. At Wall, 80. Wind south at 11. Dew point 66. At Merton, 80. Wind south-southwest at 8. Dew point 64. At Sterling City, 81. Wind southeast at 8. Dew point 63. Turning now to notable MesoNet rainfall accumulations in the past 24 hours. Borger, 1.1 inches. Fritch, 67 hundredths. Dora, 59 hundredths. Amarillo, 15 north and northwest, 33 hundredths. At 3 a.m., at San Angelo, skies were partly cloudy. The temperature was 80 degrees, the dew point 62, and the relative humidity 54%. The wind was south at 6 miles an hour. The pressure 30.02 inches and rising. At Abilene, skies were mostly cloudy. 82 degrees, dew point 64, and relative humidity 54%. Wind south at 13 miles an hour. Pressure 30.01 inches and falling. At Junction, skies were partly cloudy. 78 degrees, dew point 71, and the relative humidity 79%. Wind calm. Pressure 30.04 inches and rising. And now for other locations across West Central Texas. Temperatures were between 75 and 82 degrees. At Sonora, it was clear. It was mostly cloudy at Brownwood and San Saba. Elsewhere across the Lone Star State, temperatures were between 72 and 82 degrees. It was partly cloudy at Wichita Falls and Brownsville. It was mostly cloudy at Amarillo, El Paso, Midland, and Dallas-Fort Worth. At Austin, San Antonio, and Houston, it was mostly cloudy. At Lubbock, it was cloudy. And again, at San Angelo, skies were partly cloudy. The temperature was 80 degrees. Wind was south at 6 miles an hour. And now, here is the National Weather Service forecast for the city of San Angelo and surrounding area today, mostly sunny. Highs in the upper 90s. South winds 5 to 10 miles an hour, becoming southeast this afternoon. Tonight, mostly cloudy. A slight chance of showers and thunderstorms until midnight. Lows in the mid-70s. East winds 5 to 10 miles an hour. Chance of rain 20%. Monday, mostly sunny. A chance of showers and thunderstorms in the afternoon. Highs in the upper 90s. Southeast winds around 5 miles an hour. Chance of rain 50%. Monday night, partly cloudy. A slight chance of showers and thunderstorms until midnight. Lows in the lower 70s. Southeast winds 5 to 10 miles an hour. Chance of rain 20%. Tuesday, sunny. Highs in the upper 90s. South winds 5 to 10 miles an hour. Tuesday night through Wednesday night, mostly clear. Lows in the mid-70s. Highs in the upper 90s. Thursday, sunny, hot with highs around 100. Thursday night and Friday, mostly clear. Hot. Lows in the upper 70s. Highs around 100. Friday night and Saturday, mostly clear. A slight chance of showers and thunderstorms. Lows in the mid-70s. Highs in the upper 90s. Chance of rain 20%. Visit weather.gov/San Angelo, your comprehensive weather information source.
At 3 a.m., at San Angelo, skies were partly cloudy. The temperature was 80 degrees, the dew point 62, and the relative humidity 54%. The wind was south at 6 miles an hour. The pressure 30.02 inches and rising. At Abilene, skies were mostly cloudy. 82 degrees, dew point 64, and relative humidity 54%. Wind south at 13 miles an hour. Pressure 30.01 inches and falling. At Junction, skies were partly cloudy. 78 degrees, dew point 71, and the relative humidity 79%. Wind calm. Pressure 30.04 inches and rising. And now for other locations across west central Texas. Temperatures were between 75 and 82 degrees. At Sonora, it was clear. It was mostly cloudy at Brownwood and San Saba. Elsewhere across the Lone Star State, temperatures were between 72 and 82 degrees. It was partly cloudy at Wichita Falls and Brownsville. It was mostly cloudy at Amarillo, El Paso, Midland, and Dallas-Fort Worth. At Austin, San Antonio, and Houston, it was mostly cloudy. At Lubbock, it was cloudy. And again, at San Angelo, skies were partly cloudy. The temperature was 80 degrees. Wind was south at 6 miles an hour. And now, here is the National Weather Service forecast for the city of San Angelo and surrounding area today, mostly sunny. Highs in the upper 90s. South winds 5 to 10 miles an hour, becoming southeast this afternoon. Tonight, mostly cloudy. A slight chance of showers and thunderstorms until midnight. Lows in the mid-70s. East winds 5 to 10 miles an hour. Chance of rain 20%. Monday, mostly sunny. A chance of showers and thunderstorms in the afternoon. Highs in the upper 90s. Southeast winds around 5 miles an hour. Chance of rain 50%. Monday night, partly cloudy. A slight chance of showers and thunderstorms until midnight. Lows in the lower 70s. Southeast winds 5 to 10 miles an hour. Chance of rain 20%. Tuesday, sunny. Highs in the upper 90s. South winds 5 to 10 miles an hour. Tuesday night through Wednesday night, mostly clear. Lows in the mid-70s. Highs in the upper 90s. Thursday, sunny, hot with highs around 100. Thursday night and Friday, mostly clear. Hot. Lows in the upper 70s. Highs around 100. Friday night and Saturday, mostly clear. A slight chance of showers and thunderstorms. Lows in the mid-70s. Highs in the upper 90s. Chance of rain 20%. Visit weather.gov/San Angelo, your comprehensive weather information source. At 3 a.m., at San Angelo, skies were partly cloudy. The temperature was 80 degrees, the dew point 62, and the relative humidity 54%. The wind was south at 6 miles an hour. The pressure 30.02 inches and rising. At Abilene, skies were mostly cloudy. 82 degrees, dew point 64, and relative humidity 54%. Wind south at 13 miles an hour. Pressure 30.01 inches and falling. At Junction, skies were partly cloudy. 78 degrees, dew point 71, and the relative humidity 79%. Wind calm. Pressure 30.04 inches and rising. And now for other locations across west central Texas. Temperatures were between 75 and 82 degrees. At Sonora, it was clear. It was mostly cloudy at Brownwood and San Saba. Elsewhere across the Lone Star State, temperatures were between 72 and 82 degrees. It was partly cloudy at Wichita Falls and Brownsville. It was mostly cloudy at Amarillo, El Paso, Midland, and Dallas-Fort Worth. At Austin, San Antonio, and Houston, it was mostly cloudy. At Lubbock, it was cloudy. And again, at San Angelo, skies were partly cloudy.
The temperature was 80 degrees. Wind was out at 6 miles an hour. And now, here is the National Weather Service forecast for the city of San Angelo and surrounding area today, mostly sunny. Highs in the upper 90s. South winds 5 to 10 miles an hour, becoming southeast this afternoon. Tonight, mostly cloudy. A slight chance of showers and thunderstorms until midnight. Lows in the mid-70s. East winds 5 to 10 miles an hour. Chance of rain 20%. Monday, mostly sunny. A chance of showers and thunderstorms in the afternoon. Highs in the upper 90s. Southeast winds around 5 miles an hour. Chance of rain 50%. Monday night, partly cloudy. A slight chance of showers and thunderstorms until midnight. Lows in the lower 70s. Southeast winds 5 to 10 miles an hour. Chance of rain 20%. Tuesday, sunny. Highs in the upper 90s. South winds 5 to 10 miles an hour. Tuesday night through Wednesday night, mostly clear. Lows in the mid-70s. Highs in the upper 90s. Thursday, sunny, hot with highs around 100. Thursday night and Friday, mostly clear. Hot. Lows in the upper 70s. Highs around 100. Friday night and Saturday, mostly clear. A slight chance of showers and thunderstorms. Lows in the mid-70s. Highs in the upper 90s. Chance of rain 20%. Visit weather.gov/San Angelo, your comprehensive weather information source. The current time is 3:44 a.m. Central Daylight Time. 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The voice of the National Weather Service. 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We have the readings at 3:35 a.m. Central Daylight Time right here for you. Fort Chadburn, 78 degrees. Wind southeast at 3 miles an hour. Dew point 62 degrees. At Northwest San Angelo, 78. Wind south-southeast at 3 miles an hour. Dew point 65. 81 at San Angelo. Wind south-southeast at 4. Dew point 64. Wall 80. Wind south-southeast at 11. Dew point 66. At Merton, 80. Wind south at 10. Dew point 64. Sterling City, 81. Wind south-southeast at 5. Dew point 63. And now, notable MesoNet rainfall accumulations in the past 24 hours. Borger, 1.1 inches. Fritch, 67 hundredths. Dora, 59 hundredths. Amarillo, 50 north and northwest, 33 hundredths. At 3 a.m., at San Angelo, skies were partly cloudy. The temperature was 80 degrees, the dew point 62, and the relative humidity 54%. The wind was out at 6 miles an hour. The pressure 30.02 inches and rising. At Abilene, skies were mostly cloudy. 82 degrees, dew point 64, and relative humidity 54%. Wind south at 13 miles an hour. Pressure 30.01 inches and falling. At Junction, skies were partly cloudy. 78 degrees, dew point 71, and the relative humidity 79%. Wind calm. Pressure 30.04 inches and rising. And now for other locations across west central Texas. Temperatures were between 75 and 82 degrees. At Sonora, it was clear. It was mostly cloudy at Brownwood and San Saba. Elsewhere across the Lone Star State, temperatures were between 72 and 82 degrees. It was partly cloudy at Wichita Falls and Brownsville. It was mostly cloudy at Amarillo, El Paso, Midland, and Dallas-Fort Worth. At Austin, San Antonio, and Houston, it was mostly cloudy. At Lubbock, it was cloudy. And again, at San Angelo, skies were partly cloudy. The temperature was 80 degrees. Wind was out at 6 miles an hour. And now,
Here is the National Weather Service forecast for the city of San Angelo and surrounding area today. Mostly sunny. Highs in the upper 90s.

around 5 miles an hour. Chance of rain 50%. Monday night, partly cloudy. A slight chance of showers and thunderstorms until midnight. Lows in the lower 70s. Southeast winds 5 to 10 miles an hour. Chance of rain 20%. Tuesday, sunny. Highs in the upper 90s. South winds 5 to 10 miles an hour. Tuesday night through Wednesday night, mostly clear. Lows in the mid-70s. Highs in the upper 90s. Thursday, sunny, hot with highs around 100. Thursday night and Friday, mostly clear. Hot. Lows in the upper 70s. Highs around 100. Friday night and Saturday, mostly clear. A slight chance of showers and thunderstorms. Lows in the mid-70s. Highs in the upper 90s. Chance of rain 20%. Visit weather.gov/San Angelo, your comprehensive weather information source. At 3 a.m., at San Angelo, skies were partly cloudy. The temperature was 80 degrees, the dew point 62, and the relative humidity 54%. The wind was south at 6 miles an hour. The pressure 30.02 inches and rising. At Abilene, skies were mostly cloudy. 82 degrees, dew point 64, and relative humidity 54%. Wind south at 13 miles an hour. Pressure 30.01 inches and falling. At Junction, skies were partly cloudy. 78 degrees, dew point 71, and the relative humidity 79%. Wind calm. Pressure 30.04 inches and rising. And now for other locations across West Central Texas. Temperatures were between 75 and 82 degrees. At Sonora, it was clear. It was mostly cloudy at Brownwood and San Saba. Elsewhere across the Lone Star State, temperatures were between 72 and 82 degrees. It was partly cloudy at Wichita Falls and Brownsville. It was mostly cloudy at Amarillo, El Paso, Midland, and Dallas-Fort Worth. At Austin, San Antonio, and Houston, it was mostly cloudy. At Lubbock, it was cloudy. And again, at San Angelo, skies were partly cloudy. The temperature was 80 degrees. Wind was south at 6 miles an hour. And now, here is the National Weather Service forecast for the city of San Angelo and surrounding area today, mostly sunny. Highs in the upper 90s. South winds 5 to 10 miles an hour, becoming southeast this afternoon. Tonight, mostly cloudy. A slight chance of showers and thunderstorms until midnight. Lows in the mid-70s. East winds 5 to 10 miles an hour. Chance of rain 20%. Monday, mostly sunny. A chance of showers and thunderstorms in the afternoon. Highs in the upper 90s. Southeast winds around 5 miles an hour. Chance of rain 50%. Monday night, partly cloudy. A slight chance of showers and thunderstorms until midnight. Lows in the lower 70s. Southeast winds 5 to 10 miles an hour. Chance of rain 20%. Tuesday, sunny. Highs in the upper 90s. South winds 5 to 10 miles an hour. Tuesday night through Wednesday night, mostly clear. Lows in the mid-70s. Highs in the upper 90s. Thursday, sunny, hot with highs around 100. Thursday night and Friday, mostly clear. Hot. Lows in the upper 70s. Highs around 100. Friday night and Saturday, mostly clear. A slight chance of showers and thunderstorms. Lows in the mid-70s. Highs in the upper 90s. Chance of rain 20%. Visit weather.gov/San Angelo, your comprehensive weather information source. Celebrating 184 stations across the region, the latest West Texas MesoNet observations as of 3:45 a.m. Central Daylight Time follow. Looking at Fort Chadburn, 78 degrees. Wind south-southeast at 5 miles an hour. Dew point 62 degrees. At Northwest San Angelo, 78.

wind east-southeast at 3 miles an hour. Dew point 65. 80 at San Angelo. Wind calm. Dew point 64. Wall 80. Wind south-southeast at 11. Dew point 66. Mertzen 79. Wind south at 10. Dew point 64. 80 at Sterling City. Wind south-southeast at 6. Dew point 63. Here is a collection of notable mesonet rainfall accumulations in the past 24 hours. Borger, 1.1 inches. Fritsch, 67 hundredths. Dora, 59 hundredths. Amarillo 15 north and northwest, 33 hundredths. At 3 a.m., at San Angelo, skies were partly cloudy. The temperature was 80 degrees, the dew point 62, and the relative humidity 54%. The wind was out at 6 miles an hour. The pressure 30.02 inches and rising. At Abilene, skies were mostly cloudy. 82 degrees, dew point 64, and relative humidity 54%. Wind south at 13 miles an hour. Pressure 30.01 inches and falling. At Junction, skies were partly cloudy. 78 degrees, dew point 71, and the relative humidity 79%. Wind calm. Pressure 30.04 inches and rising. And now for other locations across west central Texas. Temperatures were between 75 and 82 degrees. At Sonora, it was clear. It was mostly cloudy at Brownwood and San Saba. Elsewhere across the Lone Star State, temperatures were between 72 and 82 degrees. It was partly cloudy at Wichita Falls and Brownsville. It was mostly cloudy at Amarillo, El Paso, Midland, and Dallas-Fort Worth. At Austin, San Antonio, and Houston, it was mostly cloudy. At Lubbock, it was cloudy. And again, at San Angelo, skies were partly cloudy. The temperature was 80 degrees. Wind was south at 6 miles an hour. And now, here is the National Weather Service forecast for the city of San Angelo and surrounding area today, mostly sunny. Highs in the upper 90s. South winds 5 to 10 miles an hour, becoming southeast this afternoon. Tonight, mostly cloudy. A slight chance of showers and thunderstorms until midnight. Lows in the mid-70s. East winds 5 to 10 miles an hour. Chance of rain 20%. Monday, mostly sunny. A chance of showers and thunderstorms in the afternoon. Highs in the upper 90s. Southeast winds around 5 miles an hour. Chance of rain 50%. Monday night, partly cloudy. A slight chance of showers and thunderstorms until midnight. Lows in the lower 70s. Southeast winds 5 to 10 miles an hour. Chance of rain 20%. Tuesday, sunny. Highs in the upper 90s. South winds 5 to 10 miles an hour. Tuesday night through Wednesday night, mostly clear. Lows in the mid-70s. Highs in the upper 90s. Thursday, sunny, hot with highs around 100. Thursday night and Friday, mostly clear. Hot. Lows in the upper 70s. Highs around 100. Friday night and Saturday, mostly clear. A slight chance of showers and thunderstorms. Lows in the mid-70s. Highs in the upper 90s. Chance of rain 20%. Visit weather.gov/San Angelo, your comprehensive weather information source. At 3 a.m., at San Angelo, skies were partly cloudy. The temperature was 80 degrees, the dew point 62, and the relative humidity 54%. The wind was out at 6 miles an hour. The pressure 30.02 inches and rising. At Abilene, skies were mostly cloudy. 82 degrees, dew point 64, and relative humidity 54%. Wind south at 13 miles an hour. Pressure 30.01 inches and falling. At Junction, skies were partly cloudy. 78 degrees, dew point 71, and the relative humidity 79%. Wind calm.
pressure 30.04 inches and rising. And now for other locations across west central Texas. Temperatures were between 75 and 82 degrees. At Sonora, it was clear. It was mostly cloudy at Brownwood and San Saba. Elsewhere across the Lone Star State, temperatures were between 72 and 82 degrees. It was partly cloudy at Wichita Falls and Brownsville. It was mostly cloudy at Amarillo, El Paso, Midland, and Dallas-Fort Worth. At Austin, San Antonio, and Houston, it was mostly cloudy. At Lubbock, it was cloudy. And again, at San Angelo, skies were partly cloudy. The temperature was 80 degrees. Wind was out at 6 miles an hour. And now, here is the National Weather Service forecast for the city of San Angelo and surrounding area today, mostly sunny. Highs in the upper 90s. South winds 5 to 10 miles an hour, becoming southeast this afternoon. Tonight, mostly cloudy. A slight chance of showers and thunderstorms until midnight. Lows in the mid-70s. East winds 5 to 10 miles an hour. Chance of rain 20%. Monday, mostly sunny. A chance of showers and thunderstorms in the afternoon. Highs in the upper 90s. Southeast winds around 5 miles an hour. Chance of rain 50%. Monday night, partly cloudy. A slight chance of showers and thunderstorms until midnight. Lows in the lower 70s. Southeast winds 5 to 10 miles an hour. Chance of rain 20%. Tuesday, sunny. Highs in the upper 90s. South winds 5 to 10 miles an hour. Tuesday night through Wednesday night, mostly clear. Lows in the mid-70s. Highs in the upper 90s. Thursday, sunny, hot with highs around 100. Thursday night and Friday, mostly clear. Hot. Lows in the upper 70s. Highs around 100. Friday night and Saturday, mostly clear. A slight chance of showers and thunderstorms. Lows in the mid-70s. Highs in the upper 90s. Chance of rain 20%. Visit weather.gov/San Angelo, your comprehensive weather information source. At 4 a.m., at San Angelo, skies were partly cloudy. The temperature was 78 degrees, the dew point 63, and the relative humidity 59%. The wind was out at 8 miles an hour. The pressure 30.01 inches and falling. At Abilene, skies were mostly cloudy. 82 degrees, dew point 64, and relative humidity 54%. Wind south at 9 miles an hour. Pressure 30.02 inches and rising. At Junction, skies were partly cloudy. 78 degrees, dew point 72, and the relative humidity 81%. Wind calm. Pressure 30.04 inches and steady. And now for other locations across west central Texas. Temperatures were between 75 and 81 degrees. At Sonora, it was clear. It was mostly cloudy at Brownwood and San Saba. Elsewhere across the Lone Star State, it was partly cloudy, with a temperature of 80 at Wichita Falls, 80 at Houston, and 81 at Brownsville. It was mostly cloudy, with a temperature of 69 at Amarillo, 83 at El Paso, and 81 at Midland. Under mostly cloudy skies, Dallas-Fort Worth reported 79, Austin reported 78, and San Antonio reported 78. At Lubbock, it was cloudy, with a temperature of 79. And again, at San Angelo, skies were partly cloudy. The temperature was 78 degrees. Wind was out at 8 miles an hour. And now, here is the National Weather Service forecast for the city of San Angelo and surrounding area today, mostly sunny. Highs in the upper 90s. South winds 5 to 10 miles an hour, becoming southeast this afternoon. Tonight, mostly cloudy. A slight chance of showers and thunderstorms until midnight. Lows in the mid-70s. East winds 5 to 10 miles an hour. Chance of rain 20%. Monday, mostly sunny.
A chance of showers and thunderstorms in the afternoon. Highs in the upper 90s. Southeast winds around 5 miles an hour. Chance of rain 50%. Monday night, partly cloudy. A slight chance of showers and thunderstorms until midnight. Lows in the lower 70s. Southeast winds 5 to 10 miles an hour. Chance of rain 20%. Tuesday, sunny. Highs in the upper 90s. South winds 5 to 10 miles an hour. Tuesday night through Wednesday night, mostly clear. Lows in the mid-70s. Highs in the upper 90s. Thursday, sunny, hot with highs around 100. Thursday night and Friday, mostly clear. Hot. Lows in the upper 70s. Highs around 100. Friday night and Saturday, mostly clear. A slight chance of showers and thunderstorms. Lows in the mid-70s. Highs in the upper 90s. Chance of rain 20%. Visit weather.gov/San Angelo, your comprehensive weather information source. From the Big Bend, the Panhandle and Western Mountains to the Hill Country, here are the 3:55 a.m. Central Daylight Time West Texas MesoNet observations. At Fort Chadburn, 78 degrees. Wind southeast at 3 miles an hour. Dew point 63 degrees. Northwest San Angelo 77. Wind southeast at 4 miles an hour. Dew point 65. San Angelo 80. Wind south southeast at 3. Dew point 64. 80 at Wall. Wind south southeast at 12. Dew point 67. 79 at Mertzen. Wind south at 11. Dew point 64. Sterling City 80. Wind southeast at 7. Dew point 63. And now, notable MesoNet rainfall accumulations in the past 24 hours. Borger, 1.1 inches. Fritsch, 67 hundredths. Dora, 59 hundredths. Amarillo 15 north and northwest, 33 hundredths. At 4 a.m., at San Angelo, skies were partly cloudy. The temperature was 78 degrees, the dew point 63, and the relative humidity 59%. The wind was south at 8 miles an hour. The pressure 30.01 inches and falling. At Abilene, skies were mostly cloudy. 82 degrees, dew point 64, and relative humidity 54%. Wind south at 9 miles an hour. Pressure 30.02 inches and rising. At Junction, skies were partly cloudy. 78 degrees, dew point 72, and the relative humidity 81%. Wind calm. Pressure 30.04 inches and steady. And now for other locations across west central Texas. Temperatures were between 75 and 81 degrees. At Sonora, it was clear. It was mostly cloudy at Brownwood and San Saba. Elsewhere across the Lone Star State, it was partly cloudy, with a temperature of 80 at Wichita Falls, 80 at Houston, and 81 at Brownsville. It was mostly cloudy, with a temperature of 69 at Amarillo, 83 at El Paso, and 81 at Midland. Under mostly cloudy skies, Dallas-Fort Worth reported 79, Austin reported 78, and San Antonio reported 78. At Lubbock, it was cloudy, with a temperature of 79. And again, at San Angelo, skies were partly cloudy. The temperature was 78 degrees. Wind was south at 8 miles an hour. At 4 a.m., at San Angelo, skies were partly cloudy. The temperature was 78 degrees, the dew point 63, and the relative humidity 59%. The wind was south at 8 miles an hour. The pressure 30.01 inches and falling. At Abilene, skies were mostly cloudy. 82 degrees, dew point 64, and relative humidity 54%. Wind south at 9 miles an hour. Pressure 30.02 inches and rising. At Junction, skies were partly cloudy. 78 degrees, dew point 72, and the relative humidity 81%. Wind calm.
pressure 30.04 inches and steady. And now for other locations across west central Texas. Temperatures were between 75 and 81 degrees. At Sonora, it was clear. It was mostly cloudy at Brown Wood and San Saba. Elsewhere across the Lone Star State, it was partly cloudy, with a temperature of 80 at Wichita Falls, 80 at Houston, and 81 at Brownsville. It was mostly cloudy, with a temperature of 69 at Amarillo, 83 at El Paso, and 81 at Midland. Under mostly cloudy skies, Dallas-Fort Worth reported 79, Austin reported 78, and San Antonio reported 78. At Lubbock, it was cloudy, with a temperature of 79. And again, at San Angelo, skies were partly cloudy. The temperature was 78 degrees. Wind was south at 8 miles an hour. And now, here is the National Weather Service forecast for the city of San Angelo and surrounding area today, mostly sunny. Highs in the upper 90s. South winds 5 to 10 miles an hour, becoming southeast this afternoon. Tonight, mostly cloudy. A slight chance of showers and thunderstorms until midnight. Lows in the mid-70s. East winds 5 to 10 miles an hour. Chance of rain 20%. Monday, mostly sunny. A chance of showers and thunderstorms in the afternoon. Highs in the upper 90s. Southeast winds around 5 miles an hour. Chance of rain 50%. Monday night, partly cloudy. A slight chance of showers and thunderstorms until midnight. Lows in the lower 70s. Southeast winds 5 to 10 miles an hour. Chance of rain 20%. Tuesday, sunny. Highs in the upper 90s. South winds 5 to 10 miles an hour. Tuesday night through Wednesday night, mostly clear. Lows in the mid-70s. Highs in the upper 90s. Thursday, sunny, hot with highs around 100. Thursday night and Friday, mostly clear. Hot. Lows in the upper 70s. Highs around 100. Friday night and Saturday, mostly clear. A slight chance of showers and thunderstorms. Lows in the mid-70s. Highs in the upper 90s. Chance of rain 20%. Visit weather.gov/San Angelo, your comprehensive weather information source. At 4 a.m., at San Angelo, skies were partly cloudy. The temperature was 78 degrees, the dew point 63, and the relative humidity 59%. The wind was south at 8 miles an hour. The pressure 30.01 inches and falling. At Abilene, skies were partly cloudy. 82 degrees, dew point 64, and relative humidity 54%. Wind south at 9 miles an hour. Pressure 30.02 inches and rising. At Junction, skies were clear. 78 degrees, dew point 72, and the relative humidity 81%. Wind calm. Pressure 30.04 inches and steady. And now for other locations across west central Texas. Temperatures were between 75 and 81 degrees. It was partly cloudy at Brown Wood and Sonora. At San Saba, it was mostly cloudy. Elsewhere across the Lone Star State, it was partly cloudy, with a temperature of 80 at Wichita Falls, 80 at Houston, and 81 at Brownsville. It was mostly cloudy, with a temperature of 69 at Amarillo, 83 at El Paso, and 81 at Midland. Under mostly cloudy skies, Dallas-Fort Worth reported 79, Austin reported 78, and San Antonio reported 78. At Lubbock, it was cloudy, with a temperature of 79. And again, at San Angelo, skies were partly cloudy. The temperature was 78 degrees. Wind was south at 8 miles an hour. And now, here is the National Weather Service forecast for the city of San Angelo and surrounding area today, mostly sunny. Highs in the upper 90s. South winds 5 to 10 miles an hour, becoming southeast this afternoon. Tonight, mostly cloudy. A slight chance of showers and thunderstorms until midnight. Lows in the mid-70s.
Southeast winds 5 to 10 miles an hour. Chance of rain 20%. Monday, mostly sunny. A chance of showers and thunderstorms in the afternoon. Highs in the upper 90s. Southeast winds around 5 miles an hour. Chance of rain 50%. Monday night, partly cloudy. A slight chance of showers and thunderstorms until midnight. Lows in the lower 70s. Southeast winds 5 to 10 miles an hour. Chance of rain 20%. Tuesday, sunny. Highs in the upper 90s. South winds 5 to 10 miles an hour. Tuesday night through Wednesday night, mostly clear. Lows in the mid-70s. Highs in the upper 90s. Thursday, sunny, hot with highs around 100. Thursday night and Friday, mostly clear. Hot. Lows in the upper 70s. Highs around 100. Friday night and Saturday, mostly clear. A slight chance of showers and thunderstorms. Lows in the mid-70s. Highs in the upper 90s. Chance of rain 20%. Visit weather.gov/San Angelo, your comprehensive weather information source. The current time is 4:14 a.m. Central Daylight Time. 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The voice of the National Weather Service. Good morning. Needing those MesoNet numbers? We have the readings at 4:05 a.m. Central Daylight Time right here for you. At Fort Chadburn, 78 degrees. Wind southeast at 4 miles an hour. Dew point 63 degrees. At Northwest San Angelo, 77. Wind south-southeast at 5 miles an hour. Dew point 65. At San Angelo, 80. Wind south at 6. Dew point 64. Wall 80. Wind south at 13. Dew point 67. At Merton, 79. Wind south at 9. Dew point 64. Sterling City, 80. Wind southeast at 7. Dew point 63. Turning now to notable MesoNet rainfall accumulations in the past 24 hours. Borger, 1.1 inches. Fritch, 67 hundredths. Dora, 59 hundredths. Amarillo, 15 north and northwest, 33 hundredths. At 4 a.m., at San Angelo, skies were partly cloudy. The temperature was 78 degrees, the dew point 63, and the relative humidity 59%. The wind was south at 8 miles an hour. The pressure 30.01 inches and falling. At Abilene, skies were partly cloudy. 82 degrees, dew point 64, and relative humidity 54%. Wind south at 9 miles an hour. Pressure 30.02 inches and rising. At Junction, skies were clear. 78 degrees, dew point 72, and the relative humidity 81%. Wind calm. Pressure 30.04 inches and steady. And now for other locations across west central Texas. Temperatures were between 75 and 81 degrees. It was partly cloudy at Brownwood and Sonora. At San Saba, it was mostly cloudy. Elsewhere across the Lone Star State, it was partly cloudy, with a temperature of 80 at Wichita Falls, 80 at Houston, and 81 at Brownsville. It was mostly cloudy, with a temperature of 69 at Amarillo, 83 at El Paso, and 81 at Midland. Under mostly cloudy skies, Dallas-Fort Worth reported 79, Austin reported 78, and San Antonio reported 78. At Lubbock, it was cloudy, with a temperature of 79. And again, at San Angelo, skies were partly cloudy. The temperature was 78 degrees. Wind was south at 8 miles an hour. And now, here is the National Weather Service forecast for the city of San Angelo and surrounding area today, mostly sunny. Highs in the upper 90s. South winds 5 to 10 miles an hour, becoming southeast this afternoon. Tonight, mostly cloudy. A slight chance of showers and thunderstorms until midnight. Lows in the mid-70s.
East winds 5 to 10 miles an hour. Chance of rain 20%. Monday, mostly sunny. A chance of showers and thunderstorms in the afternoon. Highs in the upper 90s. Southeast winds around 5 miles an hour. Chance of rain 50%. Monday night, partly cloudy. A slight chance of showers and thunderstorms until midnight. Lows in the lower 70s. Southeast winds 5 to 10 miles an hour. Chance of rain 20%. Tuesday, sunny. Highs in the upper 90s. South winds 5 to 10 miles an hour. Tuesday night through Wednesday night, mostly clear. Lows in the mid-70s. Highs in the upper 90s. Thursday, sunny, hot with highs around 100. Thursday night and Friday, mostly clear. Hot. Lows in the upper 70s. Highs around 100. Friday night and Saturday, mostly clear. A slight chance of showers and thunderstorms. Lows in the mid-70s. Highs in the upper 90s. Chance of rain 20%. 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At 4 a.m., at San Angelo, skies were partly cloudy. The temperature was 78 degrees, the dew point 63, and the relative humidity 59%. The wind was south at 8 miles an hour. The pressure 30.01 inches and falling. At Abilene, skies were partly cloudy. 82 degrees, dew point 64, and relative humidity 54%. Wind south at 9 miles an hour. Pressure 30.02 inches and rising. At Junction, skies were clear. 78 degrees, dew point 72, and the relative humidity 81%. Wind calm. Pressure 30.04 inches and steady. And now for other locations across West Central Texas. Temperatures were between 75 and 81 degrees. It was partly cloudy at Brownwood and Sonora. At San Saba, it was mostly cloudy. Elsewhere across the Lone Star State, it was partly cloudy, with a temperature of 80 at Wichita Falls, 80 at Houston, and 81 at Brownsville. It was mostly cloudy, with a temperature of 69 at Amarillo, 83 at El Paso, and 81 at Midland. Under mostly cloudy skies, Dallas-Fort Worth reported 79, Austin reported 78, and San Antonio reported 78. At Lubbock, it was cloudy, with a temperature of 79. And again, at San Angelo, skies were partly cloudy. The temperature was 78 degrees. Wind was south at 8 miles an hour. And now, here is the National Weather Service forecast for the city of San Angelo and surrounding area today, mostly sunny. Highs in the upper 90s. South winds 5 to 10 miles an hour, becoming southeast this afternoon. Tonight, mostly cloudy. A slight chance of showers and thunderstorms until midnight. Lows in the mid-70s. East winds 5 to 10 miles an hour. Chance of rain 20%. Monday, mostly sunny. A chance of showers and thunderstorms in the afternoon. Highs in the upper 90s. Southeast winds around 5 miles an hour. Chance of rain 50%. Monday night, partly cloudy. A slight chance of showers and thunderstorms until midnight. Lows in the lower 70s. Southeast winds 5 to 10 miles an hour. Chance of rain 20%. Tuesday, sunny. Highs in the upper 90s. South winds 5 to 10 miles an hour. Tuesday night through Wednesday night, mostly clear. Lows in the mid-70s. Highs in the upper 90s. Thursday, sunny, hot with highs around 100. Thursday night and Friday, mostly clear. Hot. Lows in the upper 70s. Highs around 100. Friday night and Saturday, mostly clear. A slight chance of showers and thunderstorms. Lows in the mid-70s. Highs in the upper 90s. Chance of rain 20%. 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
We have the readings at 4:15 a.m. Central Daylight Time right here for you. At Fort Chadburn, 78 degrees. Wind south-southeast at 3 miles an hour. Dew point 63 degrees. Northwest San Angelo, 78. Wind south at 7 miles an hour. Dew point 66. At San Angelo, 80. Wind south at 5. Dew point 64. At Wall, 79. Wind south at 14. Dew point 67. 79 at Mertzen. Wind south at 9. Dew point 65. Sterling City, 80. Wind south-southeast at 7. Dew point 63. And now, notable mesonet rainfall accumulations in the past 24 hours. Borger, 1.1 inches. Fritch, 67 hundredths. Dora, 59 hundredths. Amarillo, 15 north and northwest, 33 hundredths. At 4 a.m., at San Angelo, skies were partly cloudy. The temperature was 78 degrees, the dew point 63, and the relative humidity 59%. The wind was south at 8 miles an hour. The pressure 30.01 inches and falling. At Abilene, skies were partly cloudy. 82 degrees, dew point 64, and relative humidity 54%. Wind south at 9 miles an hour. Pressure 30.02 inches and rising. At Junction, skies were clear. 78 degrees, dew point 72, and the relative humidity 81%. Wind calm. Pressure 30.04 inches and steady. And now for other locations across west central Texas. Temperatures were between 75 and 81 degrees. It was partly cloudy at Brownwood and Sonora. At San Saba, it was mostly cloudy. Elsewhere across the Lone Star State, it was partly cloudy, with a temperature of 80 at Wichita Falls, 80 at Houston, and 81 at Brownsville. It was mostly cloudy, with a temperature of 69 at Amarillo, 83 at El Paso, and 81 at Midland. Under mostly cloudy skies, Dallas-Fort Worth reported 79, Austin reported 78, and San Antonio reported 78. At Lubbock, it was cloudy, with a temperature of 79. And again, at San Angelo, skies were partly cloudy. The temperature was 78 degrees. Wind was south at 8 miles an hour. And now, here is the National Weather Service forecast for the city of San Angelo and surrounding area today, mostly sunny. Highs in the upper 90s. South winds 5 to 10 miles an hour, becoming southeast this afternoon. Tonight, mostly cloudy. A slight chance of showers and thunderstorms until midnight. Lows in the mid-70s. East winds 5 to 10 miles an hour. Chance of rain 20%. Monday, mostly sunny. A chance of showers and thunderstorms in the afternoon. Highs in the upper 90s. Southeast winds around 5 miles an hour. Chance of rain 50%. Monday night, partly cloudy. A slight chance of showers and thunderstorms until midnight. Lows in the lower 70s. Southeast winds 5 to 10 miles an hour. Chance of rain 20%. Tuesday, sunny. Highs in the upper 90s. South winds 5 to 10 miles an hour. Tuesday night through Wednesday night, mostly clear. Lows in the mid-70s. Highs in the upper 90s. Thursday, sunny, hot with highs around 100. Thursday night and Friday, mostly clear. Hot. Lows in the upper 70s. Highs around 100. Friday night and Saturday, mostly clear. A slight chance of showers and thunderstorms. Lows in the mid-70s. Highs in the upper 90s. Chance of rain 20%. Visit weather.gov/San Angelo, your comprehensive weather information source. At 4 a.m., at San Angelo, skies were partly cloudy. The temperature was 78 degrees, the dew point 63, and the relative humidity 59%. The wind was south at 8 miles an hour. The pressure 30.01 inches and falling.
At Abilene, skies were partly cloudy. 82 degrees, dew point 64, and relative humidity 54%. Wind south at 9 miles an hour. Pressure 30.02 inches and rising. At Junction, skies were clear. 78 degrees, dew point 72, and the relative humidity 81%. Wind calm. Pressure 30.04 inches and steady. And now for other locations across west central Texas. Temperatures were between 75 and 81 degrees. It was partly cloudy at Brownwood and Sonora. At San Saba, it was mostly cloudy. Elsewhere across the Lone Star State, it was partly cloudy, with a temperature of 80 at Wichita Falls, 80 at Houston, and 81 at Brownsville. It was mostly cloudy, with a temperature of 69 at Amarillo, 83 at El Paso, and 81 at Midland. Under mostly cloudy skies, Dallas-Fort Worth reported 79, Austin reported 78, and San Antonio reported 78. At Lubbock, it was cloudy, with a temperature of 79. And again, at San Angelo, skies were partly cloudy. The temperature was 78 degrees. Wind was south at 8 miles an hour. And now, here is the National Weather Service forecast for the city of San Angelo and surrounding area today, mostly sunny. Highs in the upper 90s. South winds 5 to 10 miles an hour, becoming southeast this afternoon. Tonight, mostly cloudy. A slight chance of showers and thunderstorms until midnight. Lows in the mid-70s. East winds 5 to 10 miles an hour. Chance of rain 20%. Monday, mostly sunny. A chance of showers and thunderstorms in the afternoon. Highs in the upper 90s. Southeast winds around 5 miles an hour. Chance of rain 50%. Monday night, partly cloudy. A slight chance of showers and thunderstorms until midnight. Lows in the lower 70s. Southeast winds 5 to 10 miles an hour. Chance of rain 20%. Tuesday, sunny. Highs in the upper 90s. South winds 5 to 10 miles an hour. Tuesday night through Wednesday night, mostly clear. Lows in the mid-70s. Highs in the upper 90s. Thursday, sunny, hot with highs around 100. Thursday night and Friday, mostly clear. Hot. Lows in the upper 70s. Highs around 100. Friday night and Saturday, mostly clear. A slight chance of showers and thunderstorms. Lows in the mid-70s. Highs in the upper 90s. Chance of rain 20%. Visit weather.gov/San Angelo, your comprehensive weather information source. The West Texas MesoNet observations as of 4:25 a.m. Central Daylight Time. Fort Chadburn 77 degrees. Wind calm. Dew point 63 degrees. At Northwest San Angelo, 79. Wind south at 6 miles an hour. Dew point 65. San Angelo, 80. Wind south at 6. Dew point 65. At Wall, 79. Wind south at 12. Dew point 67. At Merton, 78. Wind south-southwest at 7. Dew point 65. 80 at Sterling City. Wind southeast at 6. Dew point 63. Turning now to notable MesoNet rainfall accumulations in the past 24 hours. Borger, 1.1 inches. Fritch, 67 hundredths. Dora, 59 hundredths. Amarillo 15 North and Northwest, 33 hundredths. The West Texas MesoNet observations as of 4:25 a.m. Central Daylight Time. Fort Chadburn 77 degrees. Wind calm. Dew point 63 degrees. At Northwest San Angelo, 79. Wind south at 6 miles an hour. Dew point 65. San Angelo, 80. Wind south at 6. Dew point 65. At Wall, 79. Wind south at 12. Dew point 67. At Merton, 78.
Wind south-southwest at 7. Dew point 65. 80 at Sterling City. Wind southeast at 6. Dew point 63. Turning now to notable mesonet rainfall accumulations in the past 24 hours. Borger, 1.1 inches. Frisch, 67 hundredths. Dora, 59 hundredths. Amarillo 15 north and northwest, 33 hundredths. At 4 a.m., at San Angelo, skies were partly cloudy. The temperature was 78 degrees, the dew point 63, and the relative humidity 59%. The wind was south at 8 miles an hour. The pressure 30.01 inches and falling. At Abilene, skies were partly cloudy. 82 degrees, dew point 64, and relative humidity 54%. Wind south at 9 miles an hour. Pressure 30.02 inches and rising. At Junction, skies were clear. 78 degrees, dew point 72, and the relative humidity 81%. Wind calm. Pressure 30.04 inches and steady. And now for other locations across west central Texas. Temperatures were between 75 and 81 degrees. It was partly cloudy at Brownwood and Sonora. At San Saba, it was mostly cloudy. Elsewhere across the Lone Star State, it was partly cloudy, with a temperature of 80 at Wichita Falls, 80 at Houston, and 81 at Brownsville. It was mostly cloudy, with a temperature of 69 at Amarillo, 83 at El Paso, and 81 at Midland. Under mostly cloudy skies, Dallas-Fort Worth reported 79, Austin reported 78, and San Antonio reported 78. At Lubbock, it was cloudy, with a temperature of 79. And again, at San Angelo, skies were partly cloudy. The temperature was 78 degrees. Wind was south at 8 miles an hour. And now, here is the National Weather Service forecast for the city of San Angelo and surrounding area today, mostly sunny. Highs in the upper 90s. South winds 5 to 10 miles an hour, becoming southeast this afternoon. Tonight, mostly cloudy. A slight chance of showers and thunderstorms until midnight. Lows in the mid-70s. East winds 5 to 10 miles an hour. Chance of rain 20%. Monday, mostly sunny. A chance of showers and thunderstorms in the afternoon. Highs in the upper 90s. Southeast winds around 5 miles an hour. Chance of rain 50%. Monday night, partly cloudy. A slight chance of showers and thunderstorms until midnight. Lows in the lower 70s. Southeast winds 5 to 10 miles an hour. Chance of rain 20%. Tuesday, sunny. Highs in the upper 90s. South winds 5 to 10 miles an hour. Tuesday night through Wednesday night, mostly clear. Lows in the mid-70s. Highs in the upper 90s. Thursday, sunny, hot with highs around 100. Thursday night and Friday, mostly clear. Hot. Lows in the upper 70s. Highs around 100. Friday night and Saturday, mostly clear. A slight chance of showers and thunderstorms. Lows in the mid-70s. Highs in the upper 90s. Chance of rain 20%. Visit weather.gov/San Angelo, your comprehensive weather information source. At 4 a.m., at San Angelo, skies were partly cloudy. The temperature was 78 degrees, the dew point 63, and the relative humidity 59%. The wind was south at 8 miles an hour. The pressure 30.01 inches and falling. At Abilene, skies were partly cloudy. 82 degrees, dew point 64, and relative humidity 54%. Wind south at 9 miles an hour. Pressure 30.02 inches and rising. At Junction, skies were clear. 78 degrees, dew point 72, and the relative humidity 81%. Wind calm. Pressure 30.04 inches and steady. And now for other locations across west central Texas. Temperatures were between 75 and 81 degrees.
It was partly cloudy at Brownwood in Sonora. At San Saba, it was mostly cloudy. Elsewhere across the Lone Star State, it was partly cloudy, with a temperature of 80 at Wichita Falls, 80 at Houston, and 81 at Brownsville. It was mostly cloudy, with a temperature of 69 at Amarillo, 83 at El Paso, and 81 at Midland. Under mostly cloudy skies, Dallas-Fort Worth reported 79, Austin reported 78, and San Antonio reported 78. At Lubbock, it was cloudy, with a temperature of 79. And again, at San Angelo, skies were partly cloudy. The temperature was 78 degrees. Wind was south at 8 miles an hour. And now, here is the National Weather Service forecast for the city of San Angelo and surrounding area today, mostly sunny. Highs in the upper 90s. South winds 5 to 10 miles an hour, becoming southeast this afternoon. Tonight, mostly cloudy. A slight chance of showers and thunderstorms until midnight. Lows in the mid-70s. East winds 5 to 10 miles an hour. Chance of rain 20%. Monday, mostly sunny. A chance of showers and thunderstorms in the afternoon. Highs in the upper 90s. Southeast winds around 5 miles an hour. Chance of rain 50%. Monday night, partly cloudy. A slight chance of showers and thunderstorms until midnight. Lows in the lower 70s. Southeast winds 5 to 10 miles an hour. Chance of rain 20%. Tuesday, sunny. Highs in the upper 90s. South winds 5 to 10 miles an hour. Tuesday night through Wednesday night, mostly clear. Lows in the mid-70s. Highs in the upper 90s. Thursday, sunny, hot with highs around 100. Thursday night and Friday, mostly clear. Hot. Lows in the upper 70s. Highs around 100. Friday night and Saturday, mostly clear. A slight chance of showers and thunderstorms. Lows in the mid-70s. Highs in the upper 90s. Chance of rain 20%. Visit weather.gov/San Angelo, your comprehensive weather information source. At 4 a.m., at San Angelo, skies were partly cloudy. The temperature was 78 degrees, the dew point 63, and the relative humidity 59%. The wind was south at 8 miles an hour. The pressure 30.01 inches and falling. At Abilene, skies were partly cloudy. 82 degrees, dew point 64, and relative humidity 54%. Wind south at 9 miles an hour. Pressure 30.02 inches and rising. At Junction, skies were clear. 78 degrees, dew point 72, and the relative humidity 81%. Wind calm. Pressure 30.04 inches and steady. And now for other locations across West Central Texas. Temperatures were between 75 and 81 degrees. It was partly cloudy at Brownwood and Sonora. At San Saba, it was mostly cloudy. Elsewhere across the Lone Star State, it was partly cloudy, with a temperature of 80 at Wichita Falls, 80 at Houston, and 81 at Brownsville. It was mostly cloudy, with a temperature of 69 at Amarillo, 83 at El Paso, and 81 at Midland. Under mostly cloudy skies, Dallas-Fort Worth reported 79, Austin reported 78, and San Antonio reported 78. At Lubbock, it was cloudy, with a temperature of 79. And again, at San Angelo, skies were partly cloudy. The temperature was 78 degrees. Wind was south at 8 miles an hour. And now, here is the National Weather Service forecast for the city of San Angelo and surrounding area today, mostly sunny. Highs in the upper 90s. South winds 5 to 10 miles an hour, becoming southeast this afternoon. Tonight, mostly cloudy. A slight chance of showers and thunderstorms until midnight. Lows in the mid-70s. East winds 5 to 10 miles an hour. Chance of rain 20%. Monday, mostly sunny. A chance of showers and thunderstorms in the afternoon.
highs in the upper 90s. Southeast winds around 5 miles an hour. Chance of rain 50%. Monday night, partly cloudy. A slight chance of showers and thunderstorms until midnight. Lows in the lower 70s. Southeast winds 5 to 10 miles an hour. Chance of rain 20%. Tuesday, sunny. Highs in the upper 90s. South winds 5 to 10 miles an hour. Tuesday night through Wednesday night, mostly clear. Lows in the mid-70s. Highs in the upper 90s. Thursday, sunny, hot with highs around 100. Thursday night and Friday, mostly clear. Hot. Lows in the upper 70s. Highs around 100. Friday night and Saturday, mostly clear. A slight chance of showers and thunderstorms. Lows in the mid-70s. Highs in the upper 90s. Chance of rain 20%. 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We have the readings at 4:35 a.m. Central Daylight Time right here for you. 77 degrees at Fort Chadbourne. Wind northeast at 3 miles an hour. Dew point 63 degrees. At Northwest San Angelo, 78. Wind south-southwest at 3 miles an hour. Dew point 65. At San Angelo, 80. Wind south-southwest at 8. Dew point 65. 79 at Wall. Wind south at 14. Dew point 68. At Merton, 78. Wind south-southwest at 8. Dew point 65. Sterling City, 80. Wind southeast at 5. Dew point 63. And now, notable MesoNet rainfall accumulations in the past 24 hours. Borger, 1.1 inches. Fritch, 67 hundredths. Dora, 59 hundredths. Amarillo, 15 north and northwest, 33 hundredths. The current time is 4:44 a.m. Central Daylight Time. 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The voice of the National Weather Service. At 4 a.m., at San Angelo, skies were partly cloudy. The temperature was 78 degrees, the dew point 63, and the relative humidity 59%. The wind was south at 8 miles an hour. The pressure 30.01 inches and falling. At Abilene, skies were partly cloudy. 82 degrees, dew point 64, and relative humidity 54%. Wind south at 9 miles an hour. Pressure 30.02 inches and rising. At Junction, skies were clear. 78 degrees, dew point 72, and the relative humidity 81%. Wind calm. Pressure 30.04 inches and steady. And now for other locations across west central Texas. Temperatures were between 75 and 81 degrees. It was partly cloudy at Brownwood and Sonora. At San Saba, it was mostly cloudy. Elsewhere across the Lone Star State, it was partly cloudy, with a temperature of 80 at Wichita Falls, 80 at Houston, and 81 at Brownsville. It was mostly cloudy, with a temperature of 69 at Amarillo, 83 at El Paso, and 81 at Midland. Under mostly cloudy skies, Dallas-Fort Worth reported 79, Austin reported 78, and San Antonio reported 78. At Lubbock, it was cloudy, with a temperature of 79. And again, at San Angelo, skies were partly cloudy. The temperature was 78 degrees. Wind was south at 8 miles an hour. And now, here is the National Weather Service forecast for the city of San Angelo and surrounding area today, mostly sunny. Highs in the upper 90s. South winds 5 to 10 miles an hour, becoming southeast this afternoon. Tonight, mostly cloudy. A slight chance of showers and thunderstorms until midnight. Lows in the mid-70s. East winds 5 to 10 miles an hour. Chance of rain 20%. Monday, mostly sunny. A chance of showers and thunderstorms in the afternoon. Highs in the upper 90s.
southeast winds around 5 miles an hour. Chance of rain 50%. Monday night, partly cloudy. A slight chance of shower.

storms. Lows in the mid-70s. Highs in the upper 90s. Chance of rain 20%. Visit weather.gov/San Angelo, your comprehensive weather information source. At 4 a.m., at San Angelo, skies were partly cloudy. The temperature was 78 degrees, the dew point 63, and the relative humidity 59%. The wind was south at 8 miles an hour. The pressure 30.01 inches and falling. At Abilene, skies were partly cloudy. 82 degrees, dew point 64, and relative humidity 54%. Wind south at 9 miles an hour. Pressure 30.02 inches and rising. At Junction, skies were clear. 78 degrees, dew point 72, and the relative humidity 81%. Wind calm. Pressure 30.04 inches and steady. And now for other locations across west central Texas. Temperatures were between 75 and 81 degrees. It was partly cloudy at Brownwood and Sonora. At San Saba, it was mostly cloudy. Elsewhere across the Lone Star State, it was partly cloudy, with a temperature of 80 at Wichita Falls, 80 at Houston, and 81 at Brownsville. It was mostly cloudy, with a temperature of 69 at Amarillo, 83 at El Paso, and 81 at Midland. Under mostly cloudy skies, Dallas-Fort Worth reported 79, Austin reported 78, and San Antonio reported 78. At Lubbock, it was cloudy, with a temperature of 79. And again, at San Angelo, skies were partly cloudy. The temperature was 78 degrees. Wind was south at 8 miles an hour. And now, here is the National Weather Service forecast for the city of San Angelo and surrounding area today, mostly sunny. Highs in the upper 90s. South winds 5 to 10 miles an hour, becoming southeast this afternoon. Tonight, mostly cloudy. A slight chance of showers and thunderstorms until midnight. Lows in the mid-70s. East winds 5 to 10 miles an hour. Chance of rain 20%. Monday, mostly sunny. A chance of showers and thunderstorms in the afternoon. Highs in the upper 90s. Southeast winds around 5 miles an hour. Chance of rain 50%. Monday night, partly cloudy. A slight chance of showers and thunderstorms until midnight. Lows in the lower 70s. Southeast winds 5 to 10 miles an hour. Chance of rain 20%. Tuesday, sunny. Highs in the upper 90s. South winds 5 to 10 miles an hour. Tuesday night through Wednesday night, mostly clear. Lows in the mid-70s. Highs in the upper 90s. Thursday, sunny, hot with highs around 100. Thursday night and Friday, mostly clear. Hot. Lows in the upper 70s. Highs around 100. Friday night and Saturday, mostly clear. A slight chance of showers and thunderstorms. Lows in the mid-70s. Highs in the upper 90s. Chance of rain 20%. Visit weather.gov/San Angelo, your comprehensive weather information source. From the Big Bend, the Panhandle and Western Mountains to the Hill Country, here are the 4:45 a.m. Central Daylight Time West Texas MesoNet observations. Fort Chadburn 76 degrees. Wind northeast at 4 miles an hour. Dew point 62 degrees. Northwest San Angelo 78. Wind calm. Dew point 65. San Angelo 80. Wind south-southwest at 5. Dew point 65. 78 at Wall. Wind south at 9. Dew point 68. At Merton, 78. Wind south-southwest at 9. Dew point 65. 79 at Sterling City. Wind south-southeast at 4. Dew point 63. Curious about rainfall? Here are notable MesoNet rainfall accumulations in the past 24 hours. Borger, 1.1 inches. Fritch, 67 hundredths. Dora, 59 hundredths. Amarillo, 15 north and northwest.

33 hundredths. At 4 a.m., at San Angelo, skies were partly cloudy. The temperature was 78 degrees, the dew point 63, and the relative humidity 59%. The wind was south at 8 miles an hour. The pressure 30.01 inches and falling. At Abilene, skies were partly cloudy. 82 degrees, dew point 64, and relative humidity 54%. Wind south at 9 miles an hour. Pressure 30.02 inches and rising. At Junction, skies were clear. 78 degrees, dew point 72, and the relative humidity 81%. Wind calm. Pressure 30.04 inches and steady. And now for other locations across west central Texas. Temperatures were between 75 and 81 degrees. It was partly cloudy at Brownwood and Sonora. At San Saba, it was mostly cloudy. Elsewhere across the Lone Star State, it was partly cloudy, with a temperature of 80 at Wichita Falls, 80 at Houston, and 81 at Brownsville. It was mostly cloudy, with a temperature of 69 at Amarillo, 83 at El Paso, and 81 at Midland. Under mostly cloudy skies, Dallas-Fort Worth reported 79, Austin reported 78, and San Antonio reported 78. At Lubbock, it was cloudy, with a temperature of 79. And again, at San Angelo, skies were partly cloudy. The temperature was 78 degrees. Wind was south at 8 miles an hour. And now, here is the National Weather Service forecast for the city of San Angelo and surrounding area today, mostly sunny. Highs in the upper 90s. South winds 5 to 10 miles an hour, becoming southeast this afternoon. Tonight, mostly cloudy. A slight chance of showers and thunderstorms until midnight. Lows in the mid-70s. East winds 5 to 10 miles an hour. Chance of rain 20%. Monday, mostly sunny. A chance of showers and thunderstorms in the afternoon. Highs in the upper 90s. Southeast winds around 5 miles an hour. Chance of rain 50%. Monday night, partly cloudy. A slight chance of showers and thunderstorms until midnight. Lows in the lower 70s. Southeast winds 5 to 10 miles an hour. Chance of rain 20%. Tuesday, sunny. Highs in the upper 90s. South winds 5 to 10 miles an hour. Tuesday night through Wednesday night, mostly clear. Lows in the mid-70s. Highs in the upper 90s. Thursday, sunny, hot with highs around 100. Thursday night and Friday, mostly clear. Hot. Lows in the upper 70s. Highs around 100. Friday night and Saturday, mostly clear. A slight chance of showers and thunderstorms. Lows in the mid-70s. Highs in the upper 90s. Chance of rain 20%. Visit weather.gov/San Angelo, your comprehensive weather information source. At 4 a.m., at San Angelo, skies were partly cloudy. The temperature was 78 degrees, the dew point 63, and the relative humidity 59%. The wind was south at 8 miles an hour. The pressure 30.01 inches and falling. At Abilene, skies were partly cloudy. 82 degrees, dew point 64, and relative humidity 54%. Wind south at 9 miles an hour. Pressure 30.02 inches and rising. At Junction, skies were clear. 78 degrees, dew point 72, and the relative humidity 81%. Wind calm. Pressure 30.04 inches and steady. And now for other locations across west central Texas. Temperatures were between 75 and 81 degrees. It was partly cloudy at Brownwood and Sonora. At San Saba, it was mostly cloudy. Elsewhere across the Lone Star State, it was partly cloudy, with a temperature of 80 at Wichita Falls, 80 at Houston, and 81 at Brownsville. It was mostly cloudy, with a temperature of 69 at Amarillo, 83 at El Paso, and 81 at Midland.
under mostly cloudy skies. Dallas-Fort Worth reported 79, Austin reported 78, and San Antonio reported 78. At Lubbock, it was cloudy, with a temperature of 79. And again, at San Angelo, skies were partly cloudy. The temperature was 78 degrees. Wind was south at 8 miles an hour. And now, here is the National Weather Service forecast for the city of San Angelo and surrounding area today, mostly sunny. Highs in the upper 90s. South winds 5 to 10 miles an hour, becoming southeast this afternoon. Tonight, mostly cloudy. A slight chance of showers and thunderstorms until midnight. Lows in the mid-70s. East winds 5 to 10 miles an hour. Chance of rain 20%. Monday, mostly sunny. A chance of showers and thunderstorms in the afternoon. Highs in the upper 90s. Southeast winds around 5 miles an hour. Chance of rain 50%. Monday night, partly cloudy. A slight chance of showers and thunderstorms until midnight. Lows in the lower 70s. Southeast winds 5 to 10 miles an hour. Chance of rain 20%. Tuesday, sunny. Highs in the upper 90s. South winds 5 to 10 miles an hour. Tuesday night through Wednesday night, mostly clear. Lows in the mid-70s. Highs in the upper 90s. Thursday, sunny, hot with highs around 100. Thursday night and Friday, mostly clear. Hot. Lows in the upper 70s. Highs around 100. Friday night and Saturday, mostly clear. A slight chance of showers and thunderstorms. Lows in the mid-70s. Highs in the upper 90s. Chance of rain 20%. 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At 5 a.m., at San Angelo, skies were partly cloudy. The temperature was 77 degrees, the dew point 64, and the relative humidity 64%. The wind was south at 8 miles an hour. The pressure 30.01 inches and steady. At Abilene, skies were partly cloudy. 80 degrees, dew point 65, and relative humidity 59%. Wind south at 6 miles an hour. Pressure 30.02 inches and steady. At Junction, skies were clear. 76 degrees, dew point 72, and the relative humidity 87%. Wind calm. Pressure 30.03 inches and falling. And now for other locations across West Central Texas. Temperatures were between 74 and 79 degrees. It was partly cloudy at Brownwood and Sonora. At San Saba, it was mostly cloudy. Elsewhere across the Lone Star State, it was partly cloudy, with a temperature of 78 at Wichita Falls and 78 at Houston. It was mostly cloudy, with a temperature of 68 at Amarillo, 83 at El Paso, 80 at Midland, and 75 at Dallas-Fort Worth. Under mostly cloudy skies, Austin reported 77, San Antonio reported 78, and Brownsville reported 81. At Lubbock, it was cloudy, with a temperature of 78. And again, at San Angelo, skies were partly cloudy. The temperature was 77 degrees. Wind was south at 8 miles an hour. And now, here is the National Weather Service forecast for the city of San Angelo and surrounding area today, mostly sunny. Highs in the upper 90s. South winds 5 to 10 miles an hour, becoming southeast this afternoon. Tonight, mostly cloudy. A slight chance of showers and thunderstorms until midnight. Lows in the mid-70s. East winds 5 to 10 miles an hour. Chance of rain 20%. Monday, mostly sunny. A chance of showers and thunderstorms in the afternoon. Highs in the upper 90s. Southeast winds around 5 miles an hour. Chance of rain 50%. Monday night, partly cloudy. A slight chance of showers and thunderstorms until midnight. Lows in the lower 70s. Southeast winds 5 to 10 miles an hour. Chance of rain 20%. Tuesday, sunny.
Highs in the upper 90s. South winds 5 to 10 miles an hour. Tuesday night through Wednesday night, mostly clear. Lows in the mid-70s. Highs in the upper 90s. Thursday, sunny, hot with highs around 100. Thursday night and Friday, mostly clear. Hot. Lows in the upper 70s. Highs around 100. Friday night and Saturday, mostly clear. A slight chance of showers and thunderstorms. Lows in the mid-70s. Highs in the upper 90s. Chance of rain 20%. Visit weather.gov/San Angelo, your comprehensive weather information source. The West Texas Mesonet observations as of 4:55 a.m. Central Daylight Time. At Fort Chadburn, 75 degrees. Wind east-northeast at 3 miles an hour. Dew point 63 degrees. Northwest San Angelo 77. Wind south at 5 miles an hour. Dew point 65. San Angelo 80. Wind south-southwest at 5. Dew point 66. 78 at Wall. Wind south at 9. Dew point 68. 78 at Mertzen. Wind south at 11. Dew point 65. Sterling City 79. Wind southeast at 3. Dew point 63. And now, notable mesonet rainfall accumulations in the past 24 hours. Borger, 1.1 inches. Fritsch, 67 hundredths. Dora, 59 hundredths. Amarillo 15 north and northwest, 33 hundredths. At 5 a.m., at San Angelo, skies were partly cloudy. The temperature was 77 degrees, the dew point 64, and the relative humidity 64%. The wind was south at 8 miles an hour. The pressure 30.01 inches and steady. At Abilene, skies were partly cloudy. 80 degrees, dew point 65, and relative humidity 59%. Wind south at 6 miles an hour. Pressure 30.02 inches and steady. At Junction, skies were clear. 76 degrees, dew point 72, and the relative humidity 87%. Wind calm. Pressure 30.03 inches and falling. And now for other locations across west central Texas. Temperatures were between 74 and 79 degrees. It was partly cloudy at Brownwood and Sonora. At San Saba, it was mostly cloudy. Elsewhere across the Lone Star State, it was partly cloudy, with a temperature of 78 at Wichita Falls and 78 at Houston. It was mostly cloudy, with a temperature of 68 at Amarillo, 83 at El Paso, 80 at Midland, and 75 at Dallas-Fort Worth. Under mostly cloudy skies, Austin reported 77, San Antonio reported 78, and Brownsville reported 81. At Lubbock, it was cloudy, with a temperature of 78. And again, at San Angelo, skies were partly cloudy. The temperature was 77 degrees. Wind was south at 8 miles an hour. And now, here is the National Weather Service forecast for the city of San Angelo and surrounding area today, mostly sunny. Highs in the upper 90s. South winds 5 to 10 miles an hour, becoming southeast this afternoon. Tonight, mostly cloudy. A slight chance of showers and thunderstorms until midnight. Lows in the mid-70s. East winds 5 to 10 miles an hour. Chance of rain 20%. Monday, mostly sunny. A chance of showers and thunderstorms in the afternoon. Highs in the upper 90s. Southeast winds around 5 miles an hour. Chance of rain 50%. Monday night, partly cloudy. A slight chance of showers and thunderstorms until midnight. Lows in the lower 70s. Southeast winds 5 to 10 miles an hour. Chance of rain 20%. Tuesday, sunny. Highs in the upper 90s. South winds 5 to 10 miles an hour. Tuesday night through Wednesday night, mostly clear. Lows in the mid-70s. Highs in the upper 90s. Thursday, sunny, hot with highs around 100.
Thursday night and Friday, mostly clear. Hot. Lows in the upper 70s. Highs around 100. Friday night and Saturday, mostly clear. A slight chance of showers and thunderstorms. Lows in the mid-70s. Highs in the upper 90s. Chance of rain 20%. Visit weather.gov/San Angelo, your comprehensive weather information source. At 5 a.m., at San Angelo, skies were partly cloudy. The temperature was 77 degrees, the dew point 64, and the relative humidity 64%. The wind was south at 8 miles an hour. The pressure 30.01 inches and steady. At Abilene, skies were partly cloudy. 80 degrees, dew point 65, and relative humidity 59%. Wind south at 6 miles an hour. Pressure 30.02 inches and steady. At Junction, skies were clear. 76 degrees, dew point 72, and the relative humidity 87%. Wind calm. Pressure 30.03 inches and falling. And now for other locations across West Central Texas. Temperatures were between 74 and 79 degrees. It was partly cloudy at Brownwood and Sonora. At San Saba, it was mostly cloudy. Elsewhere across the Lone Star State, it was partly cloudy, with a temperature of 78 at Wichita Falls and 78 at Houston. It was mostly cloudy, with a temperature of 68 at Amarillo, 83 at El Paso, 80 at Midland, and 75 at Dallas-Fort Worth. Under mostly cloudy skies, Austin reported 77, San Antonio reported 78, and Brownsville reported 81. At Lubbock, it was cloudy, with a temperature of 78. And again, at San Angelo, skies were partly cloudy. The temperature was 77 degrees. Wind was south at 8 miles an hour. At 5 a.m., at San Angelo, skies were mostly cloudy. The temperature was 77 degrees, the dew point 64, and the relative humidity 64%. The wind was south at 8 miles an hour. The pressure 30.01 inches and steady. At Abilene, skies were clear. 80 degrees, dew point 65, and relative humidity 59%. Wind south at 6 miles an hour. Pressure 30.02 inches and steady. At Junction, skies were partly cloudy. 76 degrees, dew point 72, and the relative humidity 87%. Wind calm. Pressure 30.03 inches and falling. And now for other locations across West Central Texas. Temperatures were between 74 and 79 degrees. It was partly cloudy at Brownwood, San Saba, and Sonora. Elsewhere across the Lone Star State, it was partly cloudy, with a temperature of 68 at Amarillo, 78 at Wichita Falls, 75 at Dallas-Fort Worth, and 78 at Houston. It was mostly cloudy, with a temperature of 83 at El Paso, 80 at Midland, 77 at Austin, 78 at San Antonio, and 81 at Brownsville. At Lubbock, it was cloudy, with a temperature of 78. And again, at San Angelo, skies were mostly cloudy. The temperature was 77 degrees. Wind was south at 8 miles an hour. And now, here is the National Weather Service forecast for the city of San Angelo and surrounding area today, mostly sunny. Highs in the upper 90s. South winds 5 to 10 miles an hour, becoming southeast this afternoon. Tonight, mostly cloudy. A slight chance of showers and thunderstorms until midnight. Lows in the mid-70s. East winds 5 to 10 miles an hour. Chance of rain 20%. Monday, mostly sunny. A chance of showers and thunderstorms in the afternoon. Highs in the upper 90s. Southeast winds around 5 miles an hour. Chance of rain 50%. Monday night, partly cloudy. A slight chance of showers and thunderstorms until midnight. Lows in the lower 70s. Southeast winds 5 to 10 miles an hour. Chance of rain 20%. Tuesday, sunny.
highs in the upper 90s. South winds 5 to 10 miles an hour. Tuesday night through Wednesday night, mostly clear. Lows in the mid-70s. Highs in the upper 90s. Thursday, sunny, hot with highs around 100. Thursday night and Friday, mostly clear. Hot. Lows in the upper 70s. Highs around 100. Friday night and Saturday, mostly clear. A slight chance of showers and thunderstorms. Lows in the mid-70s. Highs in the upper 90s. Chance of rain 20%. 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The current time is 5:14 a.m. Central Daylight Time. 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The voice of the National Weather Service. Good morning. Sunrise is around 6:39. The West Texas MesoNet observations as of 5:05 a.m. Central Daylight Time. Fort Chadburn, 75 degrees. Wind east-southeast at 4 miles an hour. Dew point 63 degrees. 77 at Northwest San Angelo. Wind calm. Dew point 66. 79 at San Angelo. Wind south-southwest at 6. Dew point 66. Wall 78. Wind south at 9. Dew point 68. Mertzen 78. Wind south-southwest at 7. Dew point 65. 79 at Sterling City. Wind southeast at 4. Dew point 63. Turning now to notable MesoNet rainfall accumulations in the past 24 hours. Borger, 1.1 inches. Fritsch, 67 hundredths. Dora, 59 hundredths. Amarillo, 15 north and northwest, 33 hundredths. At 5 a.m., at San Angelo, skies were mostly cloudy. The temperature was 77 degrees, the dew point 64, and the relative humidity 64%. The wind was south at 8 miles an hour. The pressure 30.01 inches and steady. At Abilene, skies were clear. 80 degrees, dew point 65, and relative humidity 59%. Wind south at 6 miles an hour. Pressure 30.02 inches and steady. At Junction, skies were partly cloudy. 76 degrees, dew point 72, and the relative humidity 87%. Wind calm. Pressure 30.03 inches and falling. And now for other locations across west central Texas. Temperatures were between 74 and 79 degrees. It was partly cloudy at Brownwood, San Saba, and Sonora. Elsewhere across the Lone Star State, it was partly cloudy, with a temperature of 68 at Amarillo, 78 at Wichita Falls, 75 at Dallas-Fort Worth, and 78 at Houston. It was mostly cloudy, with a temperature of 83 at El Paso, 80 at Midland, 77 at Austin, 78 at San Antonio, and 81 at Brownsville. At Lubbock, it was cloudy, with a temperature of 78. And again, at San Angelo, skies were mostly cloudy. The temperature was 77 degrees. Wind was south at 8 miles an hour. And now, here is the National Weather Service forecast for the city of San Angelo and surrounding area today, mostly sunny. Highs in the upper 90s. South winds 5 to 10 miles an hour, becoming southeast this afternoon. Tonight, mostly cloudy. A slight chance of showers and thunderstorms until midnight. Lows in the mid-70s. East winds 5 to 10 miles an hour. Chance of rain 20%. Monday, mostly sunny. A chance of showers and thunderstorms in the afternoon. Highs in the upper 90s. Southeast winds around 5 miles an hour. Chance of rain 50%. Monday night, partly cloudy. A slight chance of showers and thunderstorms until midnight. Lows in the lower 70s. Southeast winds 5 to 10 miles an hour. Chance of rain 20%. Tuesday, sunny. Highs in the upper 90s. South winds 5 to 10 miles an hour.
Tuesday night through Wednesday night, mostly clear. Lows in the mid-70s. Highs in the upper 90s. Thursday, sunny, hot with highs around 100. Thursday night and Friday, mostly clear. Hot. Lows in the upper 70s. Highs around 100. Friday night and Saturday, mostly clear. A slight chance of showers and thunderstorms. Lows in the mid-70s. Highs in the upper 90s. Chance of rain 20%. 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At 5 a.m., at San Angelo, skies were mostly cloudy. The temperature was 77 degrees, the dew point 64, and the relative humidity 64%. The wind was south at 8 miles an hour. The pressure 30.01 inches and steady. At Abilene, skies were clear. 80 degrees, dew point 65, and relative humidity 59%. Wind south at 6 miles an hour. Pressure 30.02 inches and steady. At Junction, skies were partly cloudy. 76 degrees, dew point 72, and the relative humidity 87%. Wind calm. Pressure 30.03 inches and falling. And now for other locations across West Central Texas. Temperatures were between 74 and 79 degrees. It was partly cloudy at Brownwood, San Saba, and Sonora. Elsewhere across the Lone Star State, it was partly cloudy, with a temperature of 68 at Amarillo, 78 at Wichita Falls, 75 at Dallas-Fort Worth, and 78 at Houston. It was mostly cloudy, with a temperature of 83 at El Paso, 80 at Midland, 77 at Austin, 78 at San Antonio, and 81 at Brownsville. At Lubbock, it was cloudy, with a temperature of 78. And again, at San Angelo, skies were mostly cloudy. The temperature was 77 degrees. Wind was south at 8 miles an hour. And now, here is the National Weather Service forecast for the city of San Angelo and surrounding area today, mostly sunny. Highs in the upper 90s. South winds 5 to 10 miles an hour, becoming southeast this afternoon. Tonight, mostly cloudy. A slight chance of showers and thunderstorms until midnight. Lows in the mid-70s. East winds 5 to 10 miles an hour. Chance of rain 20%. Monday, mostly sunny. A chance of showers and thunderstorms in the afternoon. Highs in the upper 90s. Southeast winds around 5 miles an hour. Chance of rain 50%. Monday night, partly cloudy. A slight chance of showers and thunderstorms until midnight. Lows in the lower 70s. Southeast winds 5 to 10 miles an hour. Chance of rain 20%. Tuesday, sunny. Highs in the upper 90s. South winds 5 to 10 miles an hour. Tuesday night through Wednesday night, mostly clear. Lows in the mid-70s. Highs in the upper 90s. Thursday, sunny, hot with highs around 100. Thursday night and Friday, mostly clear. Hot. Lows in the upper 70s. Highs around 100. Friday night and Saturday, mostly clear. A slight chance of showers and thunderstorms. Lows in the mid-70s. Highs in the upper 90s. Chance of rain 20%. 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Serving the good people of West Texas and Eastern New Mexico, here are the latest West Texas MesoNet observations as of 5:15 a.m. Central Daylight Time. Fort Chadburn, 75 degrees. Wind southeast at 5 miles an hour. Dew point 63 degrees. Northwest San Angelo, 77. Wind calm. Dew point 65. San Angelo, 79. Wind south at 4. Dew point 66. Wall 78. Wind south at 7. Dew point 68. Mertzen 77. Wind south at 8. Dew point 65. At Sterling City, 79.
Wind southeast at 4. Dew point 63. Turning now to notable mesonet rainfall accumulations in the past 24 hours. Borger, 1.1 inches. Fritch, 67 hundredths. Dora, 59 hundredths. Amarillo 15 north and northwest, 33 hundredths. At 5 a.m., at San Angelo, skies were mostly cloudy. The temperature was 77 degrees, the dew point 64, and the relative humidity 64%. The wind was south at 8 miles an hour. The pressure 30.01 inches and steady. At Abilene, skies were clear. 80 degrees, dew point 65, and relative humidity 59%. Wind south at 6 miles an hour. Pressure 30.02 inches and steady. At Junction, skies were partly cloudy. 76 degrees, dew point 72, and the relative humidity 87%. Wind calm. Pressure 30.03 inches and falling. And now for other locations across west central Texas. Temperatures were between 74 and 79 degrees. It was partly cloudy at Brownwood, San Saba, and Sonora. Elsewhere across the Lone Star State, it was partly cloudy, with a temperature of 68 at Amarillo, 78 at Wichita Falls, 75 at Dallas-Fort Worth, and 78 at Houston. It was mostly cloudy, with a temperature of 83 at El Paso, 80 at Midland, 77 at Austin, 78 at San Antonio, and 81 at Brownsville. At Lubbock, it was cloudy, with a temperature of 78. And again, at San Angelo, skies were mostly cloudy. The temperature was 77 degrees. Wind was south at 8 miles an hour. And now, here is the National Weather Service forecast for the city of San Angelo and surrounding area today, mostly sunny. Highs in the upper 90s. South winds 5 to 10 miles an hour, becoming southeast this afternoon. Tonight, mostly cloudy. A slight chance of showers and thunderstorms until midnight. Lows in the mid-70s. East winds 5 to 10 miles an hour. Chance of rain 20%. Monday, mostly sunny. A chance of showers and thunderstorms in the afternoon. Highs in the upper 90s. Southeast winds around 5 miles an hour. Chance of rain 50%. Monday night, partly cloudy. A slight chance of showers and thunderstorms until midnight. Lows in the lower 70s. Southeast winds 5 to 10 miles an hour. Chance of rain 20%. Tuesday, sunny. Highs in the upper 90s. South winds 5 to 10 miles an hour. Tuesday night through Wednesday night, mostly clear. Lows in the mid-70s. Highs in the upper 90s. Thursday, sunny, hot with highs around 100. Thursday night and Friday, mostly clear. Hot. Lows in the upper 70s. Highs around 100. Friday night and Saturday, mostly clear. A slight chance of showers and thunderstorms. Lows in the mid-70s. Highs in the upper 90s. Chance of rain 20%. 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At 5 a.m., at San Angelo, skies were mostly cloudy. The temperature was 77 degrees, the dew point 64, and the relative humidity 64%. The wind was south at 8 miles an hour. The pressure 30.01 inches and steady. At Abilene, skies were clear. 80 degrees, dew point 65, and relative humidity 59%. Wind south at 6 miles an hour. Pressure 30.02 inches and steady. At Junction, skies were partly cloudy. 76 degrees, dew point 72, and the relative humidity 87%. Wind calm. Pressure 30.03 inches and falling. And now for other locations across west central Texas. Temperatures were between 74 and 79 degrees. It was partly cloudy at Brownwood, San Saba, and Sonora. Elsewhere across the Lone Star State,
It was partly cloudy, with a temperature of 68 at Amarillo, 78 at Wichita Falls, 75 at Dallas-Fort Worth, and 78 at Houston. It was mostly cloudy, with a temperature of 83 at El Paso, 80 at Midland, 77 at Austin, 78 at San Antonio, and 81 at Brownsville. At Lubbock, it was cloudy, with a temperature of 78. And again, at San Angelo, skies were mostly cloudy. The temperature was 77 degrees. Wind was out at 8 miles an hour. And now, here is the National Weather Service forecast for the city of San Angelo and surrounding area today, mostly sunny. Highs in the upper 90s. South winds 5 to 10 miles an hour, becoming southeast this afternoon. Tonight, mostly cloudy. A slight chance of showers and thunderstorms until midnight. Lows in the mid-70s. East winds 5 to 10 miles an hour. Chance of rain 20%. Monday, mostly sunny. A chance of showers and thunderstorms in the afternoon. Highs in the upper 90s. Southeast winds around 5 miles an hour. Chance of rain 50%. Monday night, partly cloudy. A slight chance of showers and thunderstorms until midnight. Lows in the lower 70s. Southeast winds 5 to 10 miles an hour. Chance of rain 20%. Tuesday, sunny. Highs in the upper 90s. South winds 5 to 10 miles an hour. Tuesday night through Wednesday night, mostly clear. Lows in the mid-70s. Highs in the upper 90s. Thursday, sunny, hot with highs around 100. Thursday night and Friday, mostly clear. Hot. Lows in the upper 70s. Highs around 100. Friday night and Saturday, mostly clear. A slight chance of showers and thunderstorms. Lows in the mid-70s. Highs in the upper 90s. Chance of rain 20%. 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At 5 a.m., at San Angelo, skies were mostly cloudy. The temperature was 77 degrees, the dew point 64, and the relative humidity 64%. The wind was out at 8 miles an hour. The pressure 30.01 inches and steady. At Abilene, skies were clear. 80 degrees, dew point 65, and relative humidity 59%. Wind south at 6 miles an hour. Pressure 30.02 inches and steady. At Junction, skies were partly cloudy. 76 degrees, dew point 72, and the relative humidity 87%. Wind calm. Pressure 30.03 inches and falling. And now for other locations across west central Texas. Temperatures were between 74 and 79 degrees. It was partly cloudy at Brownwood, San Saba, and Sonora. Elsewhere across the Lone Star State, it was partly cloudy, with a temperature of 68 at Amarillo, 78 at Wichita Falls, 75 at Dallas-Fort Worth, and 78 at Houston. It was mostly cloudy, with a temperature of 83 at El Paso, 80 at Midland, 77 at Austin, 78 at San Antonio, and 81 at Brownsville. At Lubbock, it was cloudy, with a temperature of 78. And again, at San Angelo, skies were mostly cloudy. The temperature was 77 degrees. Wind was out at 8 miles an hour. And now, here is the National Weather Service forecast for the city of San Angelo and surrounding area today, mostly sunny. Highs in the upper 90s. South winds 5 to 10 miles an hour, becoming southeast this afternoon. Tonight, mostly cloudy. A slight chance of showers and thunderstorms until midnight. Lows in the mid-70s. East winds 5 to 10 miles an hour. Chance of rain 20%. Monday, mostly sunny. A chance of showers and thunderstorms in the afternoon. Highs in the upper 90s. Southeast winds around 5 miles an hour. Chance of rain 50%. Monday night, partly cloudy. A slight chance of showers and thunderstorms until midnight. Lows in the lower 70s.
southeast winds 5 to 10 miles an hour. Chance of rain 20%. Tuesday, sunny. Highs in the upper 90s. South winds 5 to 10 miles an hour. Tuesday night through Wednesday night, mostly clear. Lows in the mid-70s. Highs in the upper 90s. Thursday, sunny, hot with highs around 100. Thursday night and Friday, mostly clear. Hot. Lows in the upper 70s. Highs around 100. Friday night and Saturday, mostly clear. A slight chance of showers and thunderstorms. Lows in the mid-70s. Highs in the upper 90s. Chance of rain 20%. 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Celebrating 184 stations across the region, the latest West Texas MesoNet observations as of 5:25 a.m. Central Daylight Time follow. Over at Fort Chadburn, 75 degrees. Wind southeast at 5 miles an hour. Dew point 63 degrees. At Northwest San Angelo, 77. Wind southeast at 4 miles an hour. Dew point 66. 78 at San Angelo. Wind calm. Dew point 66. Wall 78. Wind south at 10. Dew point 69. Mertzen 77. Wind south at 8. Dew point 66. At Sterling City, 76. Wind calm. Dew point 61. Wondering about rainfall? Here are notable MesoNet rainfall accumulations in the past 24 hours. Borger, 1.1 inches. Fritch, 67 hundredths. Dora, 59 hundredths. Amarillo, 15 north and northwest, 33 hundredths. At 5 a.m., at San Angelo, skies were mostly cloudy. The temperature was 77 degrees, the dew point 64, and the relative humidity 64%. The wind was south at 8 miles an hour. The pressure 30.01 inches and steady. At Abilene, skies were clear. 80 degrees, dew point 65, and relative humidity 59%. Wind south at 6 miles an hour. Pressure 30.02 inches and steady. At Junction, skies were partly cloudy. 76 degrees, dew point 72, and the relative humidity 87%. Wind calm. Pressure 30.03 inches and falling. And now for other locations across west central Texas. Temperatures were between 74 and 79 degrees. It was partly cloudy at Brownwood, San Saba, and Sonora. Elsewhere across the Lone Star State, it was partly cloudy, with a temperature of 68 at Amarillo, 78 at Wichita Falls, 75 at Dallas-Fort Worth, and 78 at Houston. It was mostly cloudy, with a temperature of 83 at El Paso, 80 at Midland, 77 at Austin, 78 at San Antonio, and 81 at Brownsville. At Lubbock, it was cloudy, with a temperature of 78. And again, at San Angelo, skies were mostly cloudy. The temperature was 77 degrees. Wind was south at 8 miles an hour. And now, here is the National Weather Service forecast for the city of San Angelo and surrounding area today, mostly sunny. Highs in the upper 90s. South winds 5 to 10 miles an hour, becoming southeast this afternoon. Tonight, mostly cloudy. A slight chance of showers and thunderstorms until midnight. Lows in the mid-70s. East winds 5 to 10 miles an hour. Chance of rain 20%. Monday, mostly sunny. A chance of showers and thunderstorms in the afternoon. Highs in the upper 90s. Southeast winds around 5 miles an hour. Chance of rain 50%. Monday night, partly cloudy. A slight chance of showers and thunderstorms until midnight. Lows in the lower 70s. Southeast winds 5 to 10 miles an hour. Chance of rain 20%. Tuesday, sunny. Highs in the upper 90s. South winds 5 to 10 miles an hour. Tuesday night through Wednesday night, mostly clear.
Lows in the mid-70s. Highs in the upper 90s. Thursday, sunny, hot with highs around 100. Thursday night and Friday, mostly clear. Hot. Lows in the upper 70s. Highs around 100. Friday night and Saturday, mostly clear. A slight chance of showers and thunderstorms. Lows in the mid-70s. Highs in the upper 90s. Chance of rain 20%. 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At 5 a.m., at San Angelo, skies were mostly cloudy. The temperature was 77 degrees, the dew point 64, and the relative humidity 64%. The wind was south at 8 miles an hour. The pressure 30.01 inches and steady. At Abilene, skies were clear. 80 degrees, dew point 65, and relative humidity 59%. Wind south at 6 miles an hour. Pressure 30.02 inches and steady. At Junction, skies were partly cloudy. 76 degrees, dew point 72, and the relative humidity 87%. Wind calm. Pressure 30.03 inches and falling. And now for other locations across West Central Texas. Temperatures were between 74 and 79 degrees. It was partly cloudy at Brownwood, San Saba, and Sonora. Elsewhere across the Lone Star State, it was partly cloudy, with a temperature of 68 at Amarillo, 78 at Wichita Falls, 75 at Dallas-Fort Worth, and 78 at Houston. It was mostly cloudy, with a temperature of 83 at El Paso, 80 at Midland, 77 at Austin, 78 at San Antonio, and 81 at Brownsville. At Lubbock, it was cloudy, with a temperature of 78. And again, at San Angelo, skies were mostly cloudy. The temperature was 77 degrees. Wind was south at 8 miles an hour. And now, here is the National Weather Service forecast for the city of San Angelo and surrounding area today, mostly sunny. Highs in the upper 90s. South winds 5 to 10 miles an hour, becoming southeast this afternoon. Tonight, mostly cloudy. A slight chance of showers and thunderstorms until midnight. Lows in the mid-70s. East winds 5 to 10 miles an hour. Chance of rain 20%. Monday, mostly sunny. A chance of showers and thunderstorms in the afternoon. Highs in the upper 90s. Southeast winds around 5 miles an hour. Chance of rain 50%. Monday night, partly cloudy. A slight chance of showers and thunderstorms until midnight. Lows in the lower 70s. Southeast winds 5 to 10 miles an hour. Chance of rain 20%. Tuesday, sunny. Highs in the upper 90s. South winds 5 to 10 miles an hour. Tuesday night through Wednesday night, mostly clear. Lows in the mid-70s. Highs in the upper 90s. Thursday, sunny, hot with highs around 100. Thursday night and Friday, mostly clear. Hot. Lows in the upper 70s. Highs around 100. Friday night and Saturday, mostly clear. A slight chance of showers and thunderstorms. Lows in the mid-70s. Highs in the upper 90s. Chance of rain 20%. 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Wind east-southeast at 3 miles an hour. Dew point 62 degrees. 76 at northwest San Angelo. Wind southeast at 4 miles an hour. Dew point 66. 78 at San Angelo. Wind calm. Dew point 66. 78 at Wall. Wind south at 8. Dew point 69. At Merton, 77. Wind south at 8. Dew point 66. Sterling City 74.
Wind northeast at 3. Dew point 61. Curious about rainfall? Here are notable mesomet rainfall accumulations in the past 24 hours. Borger, 1.1 inches. Fritch, 67 hundredths. Dora, 59 hundredths. Amarillo 15 north and northwest, 33 hundredths. At 5 a.m., at San Angelo, skies were mostly cloudy. The temperature was 77 degrees, the dew point 64, and the relative humidity 64%. The wind was south at 8 miles an hour. The pressure 30.01 inches and steady. At Abilene, skies were clear. 80 degrees, dew point 65, and relative humidity 59%. Wind south at 6 miles an hour. Pressure 30.02 inches and steady. At Junction, skies were partly cloudy. 76 degrees, dew point 72, and the relative humidity 87%. Wind calm. Pressure 30.03 inches and falling. And now for other locations across west central Texas. Temperatures were between 74 and 79 degrees. It was partly cloudy at Brownwood, San Saba, and Sonora. Elsewhere across the Lone Star State, it was partly cloudy, with a temperature of 68 at Amarillo, 78 at Wichita Falls, 75 at Dallas-Fort Worth, and 78 at Houston. It was mostly cloudy, with a temperature of 83 at El Paso, 80 at Midland, 77 at Austin, 78 at San Antonio, and 81 at Brownsville. At Lubbock, it was cloudy, with a temperature of 78. And again, at San Angelo, skies were mostly cloudy. The temperature was 77 degrees. Wind was south at 8 miles an hour. The current time is 5:45 a.m. Central Daylight Time. 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The voice of the National Weather Service. And now, here is the National Weather Service forecast for the city of San Angelo and surrounding area today, mostly sunny. Highs in the upper 90s. South winds 5 to 10 miles an hour, becoming southeast this afternoon. Tonight, mostly cloudy. A slight chance of showers and thunderstorms until midnight. Lows in the mid-70s. East winds 5 to 10 miles an hour. Chance of rain 20%. Monday, mostly sunny. A chance of showers and thunderstorms in the afternoon. Highs in the upper 90s. Southeast winds around 5 miles an hour. Chance of rain 50%. Monday night, partly cloudy. A slight chance of showers and thunderstorms until midnight. Lows in the lower 70s. Southeast winds 5 to 10 miles an hour. Chance of rain 20%. Tuesday, sunny. Highs in the upper 90s. South winds 5 to 10 miles an hour. Tuesday night through Wednesday night, mostly clear. Lows in the mid-70s. Highs in the upper 90s. Thursday, sunny, hot with highs around 100. Thursday night and Friday, mostly clear. Hot. Lows in the upper 70s. Highs around 100. Friday night and Saturday, mostly clear. A slight chance of showers and thunderstorms. Lows in the mid-70s. Highs in the upper 90s. Chance of rain 20%. 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At 5 a.m., at San Angelo, skies were mostly cloudy. The temperature was 77 degrees, the dew point 64, and the relative humidity 64%. The wind was south at 8 miles an hour. The pressure 30.01 inches and steady. At Abilene, skies were clear. 80 degrees, dew point 65, and relative humidity 59%. Wind south at 6 miles an hour. Pressure 30.02 inches and steady. At Junction, skies were partly cloudy. 76 degrees, dew point 72, and the relative humidity 87%. Wind calm. Pressure 30.03 inches and falling. And now for other locations across west central Texas.
temperatures were between 74 and 79 degrees. It was partly cloudy at Brownwood, San Saba,

And now, here is the National Weather Service forecast for the city of San Angelo and surrounding area today. Mostly sunny. Highs in the upper 90s. South winds 5 to 10 miles an hour, becoming southeast this afternoon. Tonight, mostly cloudy. A slight chance of showers and thunderstorms until midnight. Lows in the mid-70s. East winds 5 to 10 miles an hour. Chance of rain 20%. Monday, mostly sunny. A chance of showers and thunderstorms in the afternoon. Highs in the upper 90s. Southeast winds around 5 miles an hour. Chance of rain 50%. Monday night, partly cloudy. A slight chance of showers and thunderstorms until midnight. Lows in the lower 70s. Southeast winds 5 to 10 miles an hour. Chance of rain 20%. Tuesday, sunny. Highs in the upper 90s. South winds 5 to 10 miles an hour. Tuesday night through Wednesday night, mostly clear. Lows in the mid-70s. Highs in the upper 90s. Thursday, sunny, hot with highs around 100. Thursday night and Friday, mostly clear. Hot. Lows in the upper 70s. Highs around 100. Friday night and Saturday, mostly clear. A slight chance of showers and thunderstorms. Lows in the mid-70s. Highs in the upper 90s. Chance of rain 20%. 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At 5 a.m., at San Angelo, skies were mostly cloudy. The temperature was 77 degrees, the dew point 64, and the relative humidity 64%. The wind was south at 8 miles an hour. The pressure 30.01 inches and steady. At Abilene, skies were clear. 80 degrees, dew point 65, and relative humidity 59%. Wind south at 6 miles an hour. Pressure 30.02 inches and steady. At Junction, skies were partly cloudy. 76 degrees, dew point 72, and the relative humidity 87%. Wind calm. Pressure 30.03 inches and falling. And now for other locations across West Central Texas. Temperatures were between 74 and 79 degrees. It was partly cloudy at Brownwood, San Saba, and Sonora. Elsewhere across the Lone Star State, it was partly cloudy, with a temperature of 68 at Amarillo, 78 at Wichita Falls, 75 at Dallas-Fort Worth, and 78 at Houston. It was mostly cloudy, with a temperature of 83 at El Paso, 80 at Midland, 77 at Austin, 78 at San Antonio, and 81 at Brownsville. At Lubbock, it was cloudy, with a temperature of 78. And again, at San Angelo, skies were mostly cloudy. The temperature was 77 degrees. Wind was south at 8 miles an hour. And now, here is the National Weather Service forecast for the city of San Angelo and surrounding area today, mostly sunny. Highs in the upper 90s. South winds 5 to 10 miles an hour, becoming southeast this afternoon. Tonight, mostly cloudy. A slight chance of showers and thunderstorms until midnight. Lows in the mid-70s. East winds 5 to 10 miles an hour. Chance of rain 20%. Monday, mostly sunny. A chance of showers and thunderstorms in the afternoon. Highs in the upper 90s. Southeast winds around 5 miles an hour. Chance of rain 50%. Monday night, partly cloudy. A slight chance of showers and thunderstorms until midnight. Lows in the lower 70s. Southeast winds 5 to 10 miles an hour. Chance of rain 20%. Tuesday, sunny. Highs in the upper 90s. South winds 5 to 10 miles an hour. Tuesday night through Wednesday night, mostly clear. Lows in the mid-70s. Highs in the upper 90s. Thursday, sunny, hot with highs around 100. Thursday night and Friday, mostly clear. Hot. Lows in the upper 70s. Highs around 100. Friday night and Saturday,

clear. A slight chance of showers and thunderstorms. Lows in the mid-70s. Highs in the upper 90s. Chance of rain 20%. 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Serving meteorological and agricultural needs in West Texas, here are the 5:45 a.m. Central Daylight Time West Texas MesoNet observations. 73 degrees at Fort Chadburn. Wind east-southeast at 4 miles an hour. Dew point 62 degrees. 76 at Northwest San Angelo. Wind southeast at 5 miles an hour. Dew point 66. At San Angelo, 77. Wind calm. Dew point 66. Wall 77. Wind south at 9. Dew point 69. At Merton, 77. Wind south at 6. Dew point 66. Sterling City, 74. Wind northeast at 3. Dew point 61. Turning now to notable MesoNet rainfall accumulations in the past 24 hours. Borger, 1.1 inches. Fritch, 67 hundredths. Dora, 59 hundredths. Amarillo, 15 north and northwest, 33 hundredths. At 5 a.m., at San Angelo, skies were mostly cloudy. The temperature was 77 degrees, the dew point 64, and the relative humidity 64%. The wind was south at 8 miles an hour. The pressure 30.01 inches and steady. At Abilene, skies were clear. 80 degrees, dew point 65, and relative humidity 59%. Wind south at 6 miles an hour. Pressure 30.02 inches and steady. At Junction, skies were partly cloudy. 76 degrees, dew point 72, and the relative humidity 87%. Wind calm. Pressure 30.03 inches and falling. And now for other locations across West Central Texas. Temperatures were between 74 and 79 degrees. It was partly cloudy at Brownwood, San Saba, and Sonora. Elsewhere across the Lone Star State, it was partly cloudy, with a temperature of 68 at Amarillo, 78 at Wichita Falls, 75 at Dallas-Fort Worth, and 78 at Houston. It was mostly cloudy, with a temperature of 83 at El Paso, 80 at Midland, 77 at Austin, 78 at San Antonio, and 81 at Brownsville. At Lubbock, it was cloudy, with a temperature of 78. And again, at San Angelo, skies were mostly cloudy. The temperature was 77 degrees. Wind was south at 8 miles an hour. And now, here is the National Weather Service forecast for the city of San Angelo and surrounding area today, mostly sunny. Highs in the upper 90s. South winds 5 to 10 miles an hour, becoming southeast this afternoon. Tonight, mostly cloudy. A slight chance of showers and thunderstorms until midnight. Lows in the mid-70s. East winds 5 to 10 miles an hour. Chance of rain 20%. Monday, mostly sunny. A chance of showers and thunderstorms in the afternoon. Highs in the upper 90s. Southeast winds around 5 miles an hour. Chance of rain 50%. Monday night, partly cloudy. A slight chance of showers and thunderstorms until midnight. Lows in the lower 70s. Southeast winds 5 to 10 miles an hour. Chance of rain 20%. Tuesday, sunny. Highs in the upper 90s. South winds 5 to 10 miles an hour. Tuesday night through Wednesday night, mostly clear. Lows in the mid-70s. Highs in the upper 90s. Thursday, sunny, hot with highs around 100. Thursday night and Friday, mostly clear. Hot. Lows in the upper 70s. Highs around 100. Friday night and Saturday, mostly clear. A slight chance of showers and thunderstorms. Lows in the mid-70s. Highs in the upper 90s. Chance of rain 20%. Visit weather.gov/San Angelo, your comprehensive weather information source.
At 5 a.m., at San Angelo, skies were mostly cloudy. The temperature was 77 degrees, the dew point 64, and the relative humidity 64%. The wind was out at 8 miles an hour. The pressure 30.01 inches and steady. At Abilene, skies were clear. 80 degrees, dew point 65, and relative humidity 59%. Wind south at 6 miles an hour. Pressure 30.02 inches and steady. At Junction, skies were partly cloudy. 76 degrees, dew point 72, and the relative humidity 87%. Wind calm. Pressure 30.03 inches and falling. And now for other locations across west central Texas. Temperatures were between 74 and 79 degrees. It was partly cloudy at Brownwood, San Saba, and Sonora. Elsewhere across the Lone Star State, it was partly cloudy, with a temperature of 68 at Amarillo, 78 at Wichita Falls, 75 at Dallas-Fort Worth, and 78 at Houston. It was mostly cloudy, with a temperature of 83 at El Paso, 80 at Midland, 77 at Austin, 78 at San Antonio, and 81 at Brownsville. At Lubbock, it was cloudy, with a temperature of 78. And again, at San Angelo, skies were mostly cloudy. The temperature was 77 degrees. Wind was south at 8 miles an hour. At 6 a.m., at San Angelo, skies were mostly cloudy. The temperature was 76 degrees, the dew point 65, and the relative humidity 68%. The wind was south at 8 miles an hour. The pressure 30.02 inches and rising. At Abilene, skies were clear. 77 degrees, dew point 65, and relative humidity 66%. Wind southeast at 7 miles an hour. Pressure 30.02 inches and steady. At Junction, skies were partly cloudy. 75 degrees, dew point 73, and the relative humidity 93%. Wind calm. Pressure 30.04 inches and rising. And now for other locations across west central Texas. Temperatures were between 73 and 78 degrees. It was partly cloudy at Brownwood, San Saba, and Sonora. Elsewhere across the Lone Star State, it was partly cloudy, with a temperature of 65 at Amarillo, 77 at Wichita Falls, 76 at Dallas-Fort Worth, 80 at Houston, and 81 at Brownsville. It was mostly cloudy, with a temperature of 82 at El Paso, 77 at Midland, 75 at Austin, and 78 at San Antonio. At Lubbock, it was cloudy, with a temperature of 79. And again, at San Angelo, skies were mostly cloudy. The temperature was 76 degrees. Wind was out at 8 miles an hour. And now, here is the National Weather Service forecast for the city of San Angelo and surrounding area today, mostly sunny. Highs in the upper 90s. South winds 5 to 10 miles an hour, becoming southeast this afternoon. Tonight, mostly cloudy. A slight chance of showers and thunderstorms until midnight. Lows in the mid-70s. East winds 5 to 10 miles an hour. Chance of rain 20%. Monday, mostly sunny. A chance of showers and thunderstorms in the afternoon. Highs in the upper 90s. Southeast winds around 5 miles an hour. Chance of rain 50%. Monday night, partly cloudy. A slight chance of showers and thunderstorms until midnight. Lows in the lower 70s. Southeast winds 5 to 10 miles an hour. Chance of rain 20%. Tuesday, sunny. Highs in the upper 90s. South winds 5 to 10 miles an hour. Tuesday night through Wednesday night, mostly clear. Lows in the mid-70s. Highs in the upper 90s. Thursday, sunny, hot with highs around 100. Thursday night and Friday, mostly clear. Hot. Lows in the upper 70s. Highs around 100. Friday night and Saturday, mostly clear. A slight chance of showers and thunderstorms. Lows in the mid-70s. Highs in the upper 90s.
chance of rain 20%. 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Serving the good people of West Texas and Eastern New Mexico, here are the latest West Texas MesoNet observations as of 5:55 a.m. Central Daylight Time. Over at Fort Chadburn, 71 degrees. Wind east at 4 miles an hour. Dew point 62 degrees. Northwest San Angelo, 76. Wind southeast at 6 miles an hour. Dew point 66. San Angelo, 77. Wind south at 3. Dew point 66. 77 at Wall. Wind south at 7. Dew point 69. At Merton, 77. Wind south-southwest at 8. Dew point 66. Sterling City, 74. Wind northeast at 5. Dew point 62. Turning now to notable MesoNet rainfall accumulations in the past 24 hours. Borger, 1.1 inches. Fritch, 67 hundredths. Dora, 59 hundredths. Amarillo, 15 north and northwest, 33 hundredths. At 6 a.m., at San Angelo, skies were mostly cloudy. The temperature was 76 degrees, the dew point 65, and the relative humidity 68%. The wind was south at 8 miles an hour. The pressure 30.02 inches and rising. At Abilene, skies were clear. 77 degrees, dew point 65, and relative humidity 66%. Wind southeast at 7 miles an hour. Pressure 30.02 inches and steady. At Junction, skies were partly cloudy. 75 degrees, dew point 73, and the relative humidity 93%. Wind calm. Pressure 30.04 inches and rising. And now for other locations across West Central Texas. Temperatures were between 73 and 78 degrees. It was partly cloudy at Brownwood, San Saba, and Sonora. Elsewhere across the Lone Star State, it was partly cloudy, with a temperature of 65 at Amarillo, 77 at Wichita Falls, 76 at Dallas-Fort Worth, 80 at Houston, and 81 at Brownsville. It was mostly cloudy, with a temperature of 82 at El Paso, 77 at Midland, 75 at Austin, and 78 at San Antonio. At Lubbock, it was cloudy, with a temperature of 79. And again, at San Angelo, skies were mostly cloudy. The temperature was 76 degrees. Wind was south at 8 miles an hour. And now, here is the National Weather Service forecast for the city of San Angelo and surrounding area today, mostly sunny. Highs in the upper 90s. South winds 5 to 10 miles an hour, becoming southeast this afternoon. Tonight, mostly cloudy. A slight chance of showers and thunderstorms until midnight. Lows in the mid-70s. East winds 5 to 10 miles an hour. Chance of rain 20%. Monday, mostly sunny. A chance of showers and thunderstorms in the afternoon. Highs in the upper 90s. Southeast winds around 5 miles an hour. Chance of rain 50%. Monday night, partly cloudy. A slight chance of showers and thunderstorms until midnight. Lows in the lower 70s. Southeast winds 5 to 10 miles an hour. Chance of rain 20%. Tuesday, sunny. Highs in the upper 90s. South winds 5 to 10 miles an hour. Tuesday night through Wednesday night, mostly clear. Lows in the mid-70s. Highs in the upper 90s. Thursday, sunny, hot with highs around 100. Thursday night and Friday, mostly clear. Hot. Lows in the upper 70s. Highs around 100. Friday night and Saturday, mostly clear. A slight chance of showers and thunderstorms. Lows in the mid-70s. Highs in the upper 90s. Chance of rain 20%. Visit weather.gov/San Angelo, your comprehensive weather information source. At 6 a.m., at San Angelo, skies were mostly cloudy.
The temperature was 76 degrees, the dew point 65, and the relative humidity 68%. The wind was south at 8 miles an hour. The pressure 30.02 inches and rising. At Abilene, skies were clear. 77 degrees, dew point 65, and relative humidity 66%. Wind southeast at 7 miles an hour. Pressure 30.02 inches and steady. At Junction, skies were partly cloudy. 75 degrees, dew point 73, and the relative humidity 93%. Wind calm. Pressure 30.04 inches and rising. And now for other locations across west central Texas. Temperatures were between 73 and 78 degrees. It was partly cloudy at Brownwood, San Saba, and Sonora. Elsewhere across the Lone Star State, it was partly cloudy, with a temperature of 65 at Amarillo, 77 at Wichita Falls, 76 at Dallas-Fort Worth, 80 at Houston, and 81 at Brownsville. It was mostly cloudy, with a temperature of 82 at El Paso, 77 at Midland, 75 at Austin, and 78 at San Antonio. At Lubbock, it was cloudy, with a temperature of 79. And again, at San Angelo, skies were mostly cloudy. The temperature was 76 degrees. Wind was south at 8 miles an hour. The San Angelo climate summary for yesterday, July 4, 2026. Yesterday's high temperature was 100 degrees. The normal high is 96. Yesterday's low temperature was 76 degrees. The normal low is 72. No precipitation fell yesterday, which leaves the monthly total at 0.00 inches. The total precipitation for the year still stands at 8.81 inches. Yesterday's maximum relative humidity was 79%, and the minimum relative humidity was 26%. The record high for today is 104, which last occurred in 1910, and the record low is 57, which occurred in 1924. Sunrise today is at 6:43 a.m. and sunset is at 8:50 p.m. Good morning. Sunrise is around 6:39. 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Wind east-southeast at 3 miles an hour. Dew point 62 degrees. At Northwest San Angelo, 76. Wind southeast at 5 miles an hour. Dew point 67. San Angelo, 78. Wind calm. Dew point 66. Wall, 77. Wind south-southwest at 3. Dew point 69. Mertzen, 77. Wind south at 9. Dew point 66. Sterling City, 74. Wind northeast at 3. Dew point 62. Curious about rainfall? Here are notable MesoNet rainfall accumulations in the past 24 hours. Borger, 1.1 inches. Fritch, 67 hundredths. Dora, 59 hundredths. Amarillo, 15 north and northwest, 33 hundredths. At 6 a.m., at San Angelo, skies were mostly cloudy. The temperature was 76 degrees, the dew point 65, and the relative humidity 68%. The wind was south at 8 miles an hour. The pressure 30.02 inches and rising. At Abilene, skies were clear. 77 degrees, dew point 65, and relative humidity 66%. Wind southeast at 7 miles an hour. Pressure 30.02 inches and steady. At Junction, skies were partly cloudy. 75 degrees, dew point 73, and the relative humidity 93%. Wind calm. Pressure 30.04 inches and rising. And now for other locations across west central Texas. Temperatures were between 73 and 78 degrees. It was partly cloudy at Brownwood and San Saba. At Sonora, it was mostly cloudy. Elsewhere across the Lone Star State, skies ranged from partly cloudy to mostly cloudy.
8 with 65 at Amarillo, 79 at Lubbock, 77 at Wichita Falls, 82 at El Paso, and 77 at Midland. Dallas-Fort Worth reported 76, Austin reported 75, San Antonio reported 78, Houston reported 80, and Brownsville reported 81. And again, at San Angelo, skies were mostly cloudy. The temperature was 76 degrees. Wind was out at 8 miles an hour. The current time is 6:14 a.m. Central Daylight Time. 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The voice of the National Weather Service. And now, here is the National Weather Service forecast for the city of San Angelo and surrounding area today, mostly sunny. Highs in the upper 90s. South winds 5 to 10 miles an hour, becoming southeast this afternoon. Tonight, mostly cloudy. A slight chance of showers and thunderstorms until midnight. Lows in the mid-70s. East winds 5 to 10 miles an hour. Chance of rain 20%. Monday, mostly sunny. A chance of showers and thunderstorms in the afternoon. Highs in the upper 90s. Southeast winds around 5 miles an hour. Chance of rain 50%. Monday night, partly cloudy. A slight chance of showers and thunderstorms until midnight. Lows in the lower 70s. Southeast winds 5 to 10 miles an hour. Chance of rain 20%. Tuesday, sunny. Highs in the upper 90s. South winds 5 to 10 miles an hour. Tuesday night through Wednesday night, mostly clear. Lows in the mid-70s. Highs in the upper 90s. Thursday, sunny, hot with highs around 100. Thursday night and Friday, mostly clear. Hot. Lows in the upper 70s. Highs around 100. Friday night and Saturday, mostly clear. A slight chance of showers and thunderstorms. Lows in the mid-70s. Highs in the upper 90s. Chance of rain 20%. Visit weather.gov/San Angelo, your comprehensive weather information source. The San Angelo climate summary for yesterday, July 4, 2026. Yesterday's high temperature was 100 degrees. The normal high is 96. Yesterday's low temperature was 76 degrees. The normal low is 72. No precipitation fell yesterday, which leaves the monthly total at 0.00 inches. The total precipitation for the year still stands at 8.81 inches. Yesterday's maximum relative humidity was 79%, and the minimum relative humidity was 26%. The record high for today is 104, which last occurred in 1910, and the record low is 57, which occurred in 1924. Sunrise today is at 6:43 a.m. and sunset is at 8:50 p.m. At 6 a.m., at San Angelo, skies were mostly cloudy. The temperature was 76 degrees, the dew point 65, and the relative humidity 68%. The wind was out at 8 miles an hour. The pressure 30.02 inches and rising. At Abilene, skies were clear. 77 degrees, dew point 65, and relative humidity 66%. Wind southeast at 7 miles an hour. Pressure 30.02 inches and steady. At Junction, skies were partly cloudy. 75 degrees, dew point 73, and the relative humidity 93%. Wind calm. Pressure 30.04 inches and rising. And now for other locations across west central Texas. Temperatures were between 73 and 78 degrees. It was partly cloudy at Brownwood and San Saba. At Sonora, it was mostly cloudy. Elsewhere across the Lone Star State, skies ranged from partly cloudy to mostly cloudy. It was 65 at Amarillo, 79 at Lubbock, 77 at Wichita Falls, 82 at El Paso, and 77 at Midland. Dallas-Fort Worth reported 76, Austin reported 75, San Antonio reported 78, Houston reported 80, and Brownsville reported 81. And again, at San Angelo, skies were mostly cloudy.
The temperature was 76 degrees. Wind was south at 8 miles an hour. And now, here is the National Weather Service forecast for the city of San Angelo and surrounding area today, mostly sunny. Highs in the upper 90s. South winds 5 to 10 miles an hour, becoming southeast this afternoon. Tonight, mostly cloudy. A slight chance of showers and thunderstorms until midnight. Lows in the mid-70s. East winds 5 to 10 miles an hour. Chance of rain 20%. Monday, mostly sunny. A chance of showers and thunderstorms in the afternoon. Highs in the upper 90s. Southeast winds around 5 miles an hour. Chance of rain 50%. Monday night, partly cloudy. A slight chance of showers and thunderstorms until midnight. Lows in the lower 70s. Southeast winds 5 to 10 miles an hour. Chance of rain 20%. Tuesday, sunny. Highs in the upper 90s. South winds 5 to 10 miles an hour. Tuesday night through Wednesday night, mostly clear. Lows in the mid-70s. Highs in the upper 90s. Thursday, sunny, hot with highs around 100. Thursday night and Friday, mostly clear. Hot. Lows in the upper 70s. Highs around 100. Friday night and Saturday, mostly clear. A slight chance of showers and thunderstorms. Lows in the mid-70s. Highs in the upper 90s. Chance of rain 20%. Visit weather.gov/San Angelo, your comprehensive weather information source. The San Angelo climate summary for yesterday, July 4, 2026. Yesterday's high temperature was 100 degrees. The normal high is 96. Yesterday's low temperature was 76 degrees. The normal low is 72. No precipitation fell yesterday, which leaves the monthly total at 0.00 inches. The total precipitation for the year still stands at 8.81 inches. Yesterday's maximum relative humidity was 79%, and the minimum relative humidity was 26%. The record high for today is 104, which last occurred in 1910, and the record low is 57, which occurred in 1924. Sunrise today is at 6:43 a.m. and sunset is at 8:50 p.m. Serving the good people of West Texas and Eastern New Mexico, here are the latest West Texas MesoNet observations as of 6:15 a.m. Central Daylight Time. At Fort Chadburn, 73 degrees. Wind calm. Dew point 63 degrees. 76 at Northwest San Angelo. Wind southeast at 5 miles an hour. Dew point 67. At San Angelo, 78. Wind south-southwest at 4. Dew point 67. 77 at Wall. Wind calm. Dew point 70. 76 at Mertzen. Wind south at 8. Dew point 66. Sterling City, 74. Wind northeast at 5. Dew point 63. Here is a collection of notable MesoNet rainfall accumulations in the past 24 hours. Borger, 1.1 inches. Fritch, 67 hundredths. Dora, 59 hundredths. Amarillo, 50 north and northwest, 33 hundredths. At 6 a.m., at San Angelo, skies were mostly cloudy. The temperature was 76 degrees, the dew point 65, and the relative humidity 68%. The wind was south at 8 miles an hour. The pressure 30.02 inches and rising. At Abilene, skies were clear. 77 degrees, dew point 65, and relative humidity 66%. Wind southeast at 7 miles an hour. Pressure 30.02 inches and steady. At Junction, skies were partly cloudy. 75 degrees, dew point 73, and the relative humidity 93%. Wind calm. Pressure 30.04 inches and rising. And now for other locations across West Central Texas. Temperatures were between 73 and 78 degrees. It was partly cloudy at Brownwood and San Saba. At
Sonora, it was mostly cloudy. Elsewhere across the Lone Star State, skies ranged from partly cloudy to mostly cloudy. It was 65 at Amarillo, 79 at Lubbock, 77 at Wichita Falls, 82 at El Paso, and 77 at Midland. Dallas-Fort Worth reported 76, Austin reported 75, San Antonio reported 78, Houston reported 80, and Brownsville reported 81. And again, at San Angelo, skies were mostly cloudy. The temperature was 76 degrees. Wind was south at 8 miles an hour. And now, here is the National Weather Service forecast for the city of San Angelo and surrounding area today, mostly sunny. Highs in the upper 90s. South winds 5 to 10 miles an hour, becoming southeast this afternoon. Tonight, mostly cloudy. A slight chance of showers and thunderstorms until midnight. Lows in the mid-70s. East winds 5 to 10 miles an hour. Chance of rain 20%. Monday, mostly sunny. A chance of showers and thunderstorms in the afternoon. Highs in the upper 90s. Southeast winds around 5 miles an hour. Chance of rain 50%. Monday night, partly cloudy. A slight chance of showers and thunderstorms until midnight. Lows in the lower 70s. Southeast winds 5 to 10 miles an hour. Chance of rain 20%. Tuesday, sunny. Highs in the upper 90s. South winds 5 to 10 miles an hour. Tuesday night through Wednesday night, mostly clear. Lows in the mid-70s. Highs in the upper 90s. Thursday, sunny, hot with highs around 100. Thursday night and Friday, mostly clear. Hot. Lows in the upper 70s. Highs around 100. Friday night and Saturday, mostly clear. A slight chance of showers and thunderstorms. Lows in the mid-70s. Highs in the upper 90s. Chance of rain 20%. Visit weather.gov/San Angelo, your comprehensive weather information source. The San Angelo climate summary for yesterday, July 4, 2026. Yesterday's high temperature was 100 degrees. The normal high is 96. Yesterday's low temperature was 76 degrees. The normal low is 72. No precipitation fell yesterday, which leaves the monthly total at 0.00 inches. The total precipitation for the year still stands at 8.81 inches. Yesterday's maximum relative humidity was 79%, and the minimum relative humidity was 26%. The record high for today is 104, which last occurred in 1910, and the record low is 57, which occurred in 1924. Sunrise today is at 6:43 a.m. and sunset is at 8:50 p.m. At 6 a.m., at San Angelo, skies were mostly cloudy. The temperature was 76 degrees, the dew point 65, and the relative humidity 68%. The wind was south at 8 miles an hour. The pressure 30.02 inches and rising. At Abilene, skies were clear. 77 degrees, dew point 65, and relative humidity 66%. Wind southeast at 7 miles an hour. Pressure 30.02 inches and steady. At Junction, skies were partly cloudy. 75 degrees, dew point 73, and the relative humidity 93%. Wind calm. Pressure 30.04 inches and rising. And now for other locations across west central Texas. Temperatures were between 73 and 78 degrees. It was partly cloudy at Brownwood and San Saba. At Sonora, it was mostly cloudy. Elsewhere across the Lone Star State, skies ranged from partly cloudy to mostly cloudy. It was 65 at Amarillo, 79 at Lubbock, 77 at Wichita Falls, 82 at El Paso, and 77 at Midland. Dallas-Fort Worth reported 76, Austin reported 75, San Antonio reported 78, Houston reported 80, and Brownsville reported 81. And again, at San Angelo, skies were mostly cloudy. The temperature was 76 degrees. Wind
south at 8 miles an hour. And now, here is the National Weather Service forecast for the city of San Angelo and surrounding area today, mostly sunny. Highs in the upper 90s. South winds 5 to 10 miles an hour, becoming southeast this afternoon. Tonight, mostly cloudy. A slight chance of showers and thunderstorms until midnight. Lows in the mid-70s. East winds 5 to 10 miles an hour. Chance of rain 20%. Monday, mostly sunny. A chance of showers and thunderstorms in the afternoon. Highs in the upper 90s. Southeast winds around 5 miles an hour. Chance of rain 50%. Monday night, partly cloudy. A slight chance of showers and thunderstorms until midnight. Lows in the lower 70s. Southeast winds 5 to 10 miles an hour. Chance of rain 20%. Tuesday, sunny. Highs in the upper 90s. South winds 5 to 10 miles an hour. Tuesday night through Wednesday night, mostly clear. Lows in the mid-70s. Highs in the upper 90s. Thursday, sunny, hot with highs around 100. Thursday night and Friday, mostly clear. Hot. Lows in the upper 70s. Highs around 100. Friday night and Saturday, mostly clear. A slight chance of showers and thunderstorms. Lows in the mid-70s. Highs in the upper 90s. Chance of rain 20%. Visit weather.gov/San Angelo, your comprehensive weather information source. The San Angelo climate summary for yesterday, July 4, 2026. Yesterday's high temperature was 100 degrees. The normal high is 96. Yesterday's low temperature was 76 degrees. The normal low is 72. No precipitation fell yesterday, which leaves the monthly total at 0.00 inches. The total precipitation for the year still stands at 8.81 inches. Yesterday's maximum relative humidity was 79%, and the minimum relative humidity was 26%. The record high for today is 104, which last occurred in 1910, and the record low is 57, which occurred in 1924. Sunrise today is at 6:43 a.m. and sunset is at 8:50 p.m. The West Texas MesoNet observations as of 6:25 a.m. Central Daylight Time. Fort Chadburn 73 degrees. Wind calm. Dew point 63 degrees. 75 at Northwest San Angelo. Wind south-southeast at 6 miles an hour. Dew point 67. San Angelo 78. Wind southwest at 4. Dew point 67. Wall 76. Wind calm. Dew point 70. Mertzen 76. Wind south-southeast at 8. Dew point 66. At Sterling City, 75. Wind east-northeast at 4. Dew point 63. Wondering about rainfall? Here are notable MesoNet rainfall accumulations in the past 24 hours. Borger, 1.1 inches. Fritch, 67 hundredths. Dora, 59 hundredths. Amarillo 15 north and northwest, 33 hundredths. At 6 a.m., at San Angelo, skies were mostly cloudy. The temperature was 76 degrees, the dew point 65, and the relative humidity 68%. The wind was south at 8 miles an hour. The pressure 30.02 inches and rising. At Abilene, skies were clear. 77 degrees, dew point 65, and relative humidity 66%. Wind southeast at 7 miles an hour. Pressure 30.02 inches and steady. At Junction, skies were partly cloudy. 75 degrees, dew point 73, and the relative humidity 93%. Wind calm. Pressure 30.04 inches and rising. And now for other locations across West Central Texas. Temperatures were between 73 and 78 degrees. It was partly cloudy at Brownwood and San Saba. At Sonora, it was mostly cloudy. Elsewhere across the Lone Star State, sky
highs ranged from partly cloudy to mostly cloudy. It was 65 at Amarillo, 79 at Lubbock, 77 at Wichita Falls, 82 at El Paso, and 77 at Midland. Dallas-Fort Worth reported 76, Austin reported 75, San Antonio reported 78, Houston reported 80, and Brownsville reported 81. And again, at San Angelo, skies were mostly cloudy. The temperature was 76 degrees. Wind was out at 8 miles an hour. And now, here is the National Weather Service forecast for the city of San Angelo and surrounding area today, mostly sunny. Highs in the upper 90s. South winds 5 to 10 miles an hour, becoming southeast this afternoon. Tonight, mostly cloudy. A slight chance of showers and thunderstorms until midnight. Lows in the mid-70s. East winds 5 to 10 miles an hour. Chance of rain 20%. Monday, mostly sunny. A chance of showers and thunderstorms in the afternoon. Highs in the upper 90s. Southeast winds around 5 miles an hour. Chance of rain 50%. Monday night, partly cloudy. A slight chance of showers and thunderstorms until midnight. Lows in the lower 70s. Southeast winds 5 to 10 miles an hour. Chance of rain 20%. Tuesday, sunny. Highs in the upper 90s. South winds 5 to 10 miles an hour. Tuesday night through Wednesday night, mostly clear. Lows in the mid-70s. Highs in the upper 90s. Thursday, sunny, hot with highs around 100. Thursday night and Friday, mostly clear. Hot. Lows in the upper 70s. Highs around 100. Friday night and Saturday, mostly clear. A slight chance of showers and thunderstorms. Lows in the mid-70s. Highs in the upper 90s. Chance of rain 20%. Visit weather.gov/San Angelo, your comprehensive weather information source. The San Angelo climate summary for yesterday, July 4, 2026. Yesterday's high temperature was 100 degrees. The normal high is 96. Yesterday's low temperature was 76 degrees. The normal low is 72. No precipitation fell yesterday, which leaves the monthly total at 0.00 inches. The total precipitation for the year still stands at 8.81 inches. Yesterday's maximum relative humidity was 79%, and the minimum relative humidity was 26%. The record high for today is 104, which last occurred in 1910, and the record low is 57, which occurred in 1924. Sunrise today is at 6:43 a.m. and sunset is at 8:50 p.m. At 6 a.m., at San Angelo, skies were mostly cloudy. The temperature was 76 degrees, the dew point 65, and the relative humidity 68%. The wind was out at 8 miles an hour. The pressure 30.02 inches and rising. At Abilene, skies were clear. 77 degrees, dew point 65, and relative humidity 66%. Wind southeast at 7 miles an hour. Pressure 30.02 inches and steady. At Junction, skies were partly cloudy. 75 degrees, dew point 73, and the relative humidity 93%. Wind calm. Pressure 30.04 inches and rising. And now for other locations across west central Texas. Temperatures were between 73 and 78 degrees. It was partly cloudy at Brownwood and San Saba. At Sonora, it was mostly cloudy. Elsewhere across the Lone Star State, skies ranged from partly cloudy to mostly cloudy. It was 65 at Amarillo, 79 at Lubbock, 77 at Wichita Falls, 82 at El Paso, and 77 at Midland. Dallas-Fort Worth reported 76, Austin reported 75, San Antonio reported 78, Houston reported 80, and Brownsville reported 81. And again, at San Angelo, skies were mostly cloudy. The temperature was 76 degrees. Wind was out at 8 miles an hour. And now,
Here is the National Weather Service forecast for the city of San Angelo and surrounding area today. Mostly sunny. Highs in the upper 90s. South winds 5 to 10 miles an hour, becoming southeast this afternoon. Tonight, mostly cloudy. A slight chance of showers and thunderstorms until midnight. Lows in the mid-70s. East winds 5 to 10 miles an hour. Chance of rain 20%. Monday, mostly sunny. A chance of showers and thunderstorms in the afternoon. Highs in the upper 90s. Southeast winds around 5 miles an hour. Chance of rain 50%. Monday night, partly cloudy. A slight chance of showers and thunderstorms until midnight. Lows in the lower 70s. Southeast winds 5 to 10 miles an hour. Chance of rain 20%. Tuesday, sunny. Highs in the upper 90s. South winds 5 to 10 miles an hour. Tuesday night through Wednesday night, mostly clear. Lows in the mid-70s. Highs in the upper 90s. Thursday, sunny, hot with highs around 100. Thursday night and Friday, mostly clear. Hot. Lows in the upper 70s. Highs around 100. Friday night and Saturday, mostly clear. A slight chance of showers and thunderstorms. Lows in the mid-70s. Highs in the upper 90s. Chance of rain 20%. Visit weather.gov/San Angelo, your comprehensive weather information source. The San Angelo climate summary for yesterday, July 4, 2026. Yesterday's high temperature was 100 degrees. The normal high is 96. Yesterday's low temperature was 76 degrees. The normal low is 72. No precipitation fell yesterday, which leaves the monthly total at 0.00 inches. The total precipitation for the year still stands at 8.81 inches. Yesterday's maximum relative humidity was 79%, and the minimum relative humidity was 26%. The record high for today is 104, which last occurred in 1910, and the record low is 57, which occurred in 1924. Sunrise today is at 6:43 a.m. and sunset is at 8:50 p.m. Here are the latest West Texas MesoNet observations as of 6:35 a.m. Central Daylight Time. 73 degrees at Fort Chadbourne. Wind southeast at 3 miles an hour. Dew point 63 degrees. 75 at Northwest San Angelo. Wind south-southeast at 6 miles an hour. Dew point 67. 77 at San Angelo. Wind south-southwest at 3. Dew point 67. 77 at Wall. Wind south at 3. Dew point 70. Mertzen 76. Wind south at 6. Dew point 67. 74 at Sterling City. Wind east northeast at 4. Dew point 62. Wondering about rainfall? Here are notable MesoNet rainfall accumulations in the past 24 hours. Borger, 1.1 inches. Fritch, 67 hundredths. Dora, 59 hundredths. Amarillo 15 North and Northwest, 33 hundredths. At 6 a.m., at San Angelo, skies were mostly cloudy. The temperature was 76 degrees, the dew point 65, and the relative humidity 68%. The wind was south at 8 miles an hour. The pressure 30.02 inches and rising. At Abilene, skies were clear. 77 degrees, dew point 65, and relative humidity 66%. Wind southeast at 7 miles an hour. Pressure 30.02 inches and steady. At Junction, skies were partly cloudy. 75 degrees, dew point 73, and the relative humidity 93%. Wind calm. Pressure 30.04 inches and rising. And now for other locations across West Central Texas. Temperatures were between 73 and 78 degrees. It was partly cloudy at Brownwood and San Saba. At Sonora, it was mostly cloudy. Elsewhere across the Lone Star State,
skies ranged from partly cloudy to mostly cloudy. It was 65 at Amarillo, 79 at Lubbock, 77 at Wichita Falls, 82 at El Paso, and 77 at Midland. Dallas-Fort Worth reported 76, Austin reported 75, San Antonio reported 78, Houston reported 80, and Brownsville reported 81. And again, at San Angelo, skies were mostly cloudy. The temperature was 76 degrees. Wind was south at 8 miles an hour. The current time is 6:44 a.m. Central Daylight Time. 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The voice of the National Weather Service. And now, here is the National Weather Service forecast for the city of San Angelo and surrounding area today, mostly sunny. Highs in the upper 90s. South winds 5 to 10 miles an hour, becoming southeast this afternoon. Tonight, mostly cloudy. A slight chance of showers and thunderstorms until midnight. Lows in the mid-70s. East winds 5 to 10 miles an hour. Chance of rain 20%. Monday, mostly sunny. A chance of showers and thunderstorms in the afternoon. Highs in the upper 90s. Southeast winds around 5 miles an hour. Chance of rain 50%. Monday night, partly cloudy. A slight chance of showers and thunderstorms until midnight. Lows in the lower 70s. Southeast winds 5 to 10 miles an hour. Chance of rain 20%. Tuesday, sunny. Highs in the upper 90s. South winds 5 to 10 miles an hour. Tuesday night through Wednesday night, mostly clear. Lows in the mid-70s. Highs in the upper 90s. Thursday, sunny, hot with highs around 100. Thursday night and Friday, mostly clear. Hot. Lows in the upper 70s. Highs around 100. Friday night and Saturday, mostly clear. A slight chance of showers and thunderstorms. Lows in the mid-70s. Highs in the upper 90s. Chance of rain 20%. Visit weather.gov/San Angelo, your comprehensive weather information source. The San Angelo climate summary for yesterday, July 4, 2026. Yesterday's high temperature was 100 degrees. The normal high is 96. Yesterday's low temperature was 76 degrees. The normal low is 72. No precipitation fell yesterday, which leaves the monthly total at 0.00 inches. The total precipitation for the year still stands at 8.81 inches. Yesterday's maximum relative humidity was 79%, and the minimum relative humidity was 26%. The record high for today is 104, which last occurred in 1910, and the record low is 57, which occurred in 1924. Sunrise today is at 6:43 a.m. and sunset is at 8:50 p.m. At 6 a.m., at San Angelo, skies were mostly cloudy. The temperature was 76 degrees, the dew point 65, and the relative humidity 68%. The wind was south at 8 miles an hour. The pressure 30.02 inches and rising. At Abilene, skies were clear. 77 degrees, dew point 65, and relative humidity 66%. Wind southeast at 7 miles an hour. Pressure 30.02 inches and steady. At Junction, skies were partly cloudy. 75 degrees, dew point 73, and the relative humidity 93%. Wind calm. Pressure 30.04 inches and rising. And now for other locations across west central Texas. Temperatures were between 73 and 78 degrees. It was partly cloudy at Brownwood and San Saba. At Sonora, it was mostly cloudy. Elsewhere across the Lone Star State, skies ranged from partly cloudy to mostly cloudy. It was 65 at Amarillo, 79 at Lubbock, 77 at Wichita Falls, 82 at El Paso, and 77 at Midland. Dallas-Fort Worth reported 76, Austin reported 75, San Antonio reported 78, Houston reported 80, and Brownsville reported 81.
And again, at San Angelo, skies were mostly cloudy.

8%. Monday, mostly sunny. A chance of showers and thunderstorms in the afternoon. Highs in the upper 90s. Southeast winds around 5 miles an hour. Chance of rain 50%. Monday night, partly cloudy. A slight chance of showers and thunderstorms until midnight. Lows in the lower 70s. Southeast winds 5 to 10 miles an hour. Chance of rain 20%. Tuesday, sunny. Highs in the upper 90s. South winds 5 to 10 miles an hour. Tuesday night through Wednesday night, mostly clear. Lows in the mid-70s. Highs in the upper 90s. Thursday, sunny, hot with highs around 100. Thursday night and Friday, mostly clear. Hot. Lows in the upper 70s. Highs around 100. Friday night and Saturday, mostly clear. A slight chance of showers and thunderstorms. Lows in the mid-70s. Highs in the upper 90s. Chance of rain 20%. Visit weather.gov/San Angelo, your comprehensive weather information source. The San Angelo climate summary for yesterday, July 4, 2026. Yesterday's high temperature was 100 degrees. The normal high is 96. Yesterday's low temperature was 76 degrees. The normal low is 72. No precipitation fell yesterday, which leaves the monthly total at 0.00 inches. The total precipitation for the year still stands at 8.81 inches. Yesterday's maximum relative humidity was 79%, and the minimum relative humidity was 26%. The record high for today is 104, which last occurred in 1910, and the record low is 57, which occurred in 1924. Sunrise today is at 6:43 a.m. and sunset is at 8:50 p.m. Brought to you as collaborative effort between the National Weather Service and the National Wind Institute at Texas Tech University, here are the latest West Texas MegaNet observations as of 6:45 a.m. Central Daylight Time, 73 degrees at Fort Chadbourne. Wind south-southeast at 3 miles an hour. Dew point 63 degrees. 75 at Northwest San Angelo. Wind south-southeast at 3 miles an hour. Dew point 67. San Angelo 77. Wind southwest at 4. Dew point 67. At Wall, 77. Wind south at 6. Dew point 70. Mertzen 76. Wind south at 7. Dew point 67. At Sterling City, 73. Wind east northeast at 5. Dew point 62. Wondering about rainfall? Here are notable MegaNet rainfall accumulations in the past 24 hours. Borger, 1.1 inches. Fritch, 67 hundredths. Dora, 59 hundredths. Amarillo 15 north and northwest, 33 hundredths. At 6 a.m., at San Angelo, skies were mostly cloudy. The temperature was 76 degrees, the dew point 65, and the relative humidity 68%. The wind was south at 8 miles an hour. The pressure 30.02 inches and rising. At Abilene, skies were clear. 77 degrees, dew point 65, and relative humidity 66%. Wind southeast at 7 miles an hour. Pressure 30.02 inches and steady. At Junction, skies were partly cloudy. 75 degrees, dew point 73, and the relative humidity 93%. Wind calm. Pressure 30.04 inches and rising. And now for other locations across west central Texas. Temperatures were between 73 and 78 degrees. It was partly cloudy at Brownwood and San Saba. At Sonora, it was mostly cloudy. Elsewhere across the Lone Star State, skies ranged from partly cloudy to mostly cloudy. It was 65 at Amarillo, 79 at Lubbock, 77 at Wichita Falls, 82 at El Paso, and 77 at Midland. Dallas-Fort Worth reported 76, Austin reported 75, San Antonio reported 78, Houston reported 80, and Brownsville reported 81.

And again, at San Angelo, skies were mostly cloudy. The temperature was 76 degrees. Wind was out at 8 miles an hour. And now, here is the National Weather Service forecast for the city of San Angelo and surrounding area today, mostly sunny. Highs in the upper 90s. South winds 5 to 10 miles an hour, becoming southeast this afternoon. Tonight, mostly cloudy. A slight chance of showers and thunderstorms until midnight. Lows in the mid-70s. East winds 5 to 10 miles an hour. Chance of rain 20%. Monday, mostly sunny. A chance of showers and thunderstorms in the afternoon. Highs in the upper 90s. Southeast winds around 5 miles an hour. Chance of rain 50%. Monday night, partly cloudy. A slight chance of showers and thunderstorms until midnight. Lows in the lower 70s. Southeast winds 5 to 10 miles an hour. Chance of rain 20%. Tuesday, sunny. Highs in the upper 90s. South winds 5 to 10 miles an hour. Tuesday night through Wednesday night, mostly clear. Lows in the mid-70s. Highs in the upper 90s. Thursday, sunny, hot with highs around 100. Thursday night and Friday, mostly clear. Hot. Lows in the upper 70s. Highs around 100. Friday night and Saturday, mostly clear. A slight chance of showers and thunderstorms. Lows in the mid-70s. Highs in the upper 90s. Chance of rain 20%. Visit weather.gov/San Angelo, your comprehensive weather information source. The San Angelo climate summary for yesterday, July 4, 2026. Yesterday's high temperature was 100 degrees. The normal high is 96. Yesterday's low temperature was 76 degrees. The normal low is 72. No precipitation fell yesterday, which leaves the monthly total at 0.00 inches. The total precipitation for the year still stands at 8.81 inches. Yesterday's maximum relative humidity was 79%, and the minimum relative humidity was 26%. The record high for today is 104, which last occurred in 1910, and the record low is 57, which occurred in 1924. Sunrise today is at 6:43 a.m. and sunset is at 8:50 p.m. At 6 a.m., at San Angelo, skies were mostly cloudy. The temperature was 76 degrees, the dew point 65, and the relative humidity 68%. The wind was south at 8 miles an hour. The pressure 30.02 inches and rising. At Abilene, skies were clear. 77 degrees, dew point 65, and relative humidity 66%. Wind southeast at 7 miles an hour. Pressure 30.02 inches and steady. At Junction, skies were partly cloudy. 75 degrees, dew point 73, and the relative humidity 93%. Wind calm. Pressure 30.04 inches and rising. And now for other locations across west central Texas. Temperatures were between 73 and 78 degrees. It was partly cloudy at Brownwood and San Saba. At Sonora, it was mostly cloudy. Elsewhere across the Lone Star State, skies ranged from partly cloudy to mostly cloudy. It was 65 at Amarillo, 79 at Lubbock, 77 at Wichita Falls, 82 at El Paso, and 77 at Midland. Dallas-Fort Worth reported 76, Austin reported 75, San Antonio reported 78, Houston reported 80, and Brownsville reported 81. And again, at San Angelo, skies were mostly cloudy. The temperature was 76 degrees. Wind was out at 8 miles an hour. And now, here is the National Weather Service forecast for the city of San Angelo and surrounding area today, mostly sunny. Highs in the upper 90s. South winds 5 to 10 miles an hour, becoming southeast this afternoon. Tonight, mostly cloudy. A slight chance of showers and thunderstorms until midnight. Lows in the mid-70s.
East winds 5 to 10 miles an hour. Chance of rain 20%. Monday, mostly sunny. A chance of showers and thunderstorms in the afternoon. Highs in the upper 90s. Southeast winds around 5 miles an hour. Chance of rain 50%. Monday night, partly cloudy. A slight chance of showers and thunderstorms until midnight. Lows in the lower 70s. Southeast winds 5 to 10 miles an hour. Chance of rain 20%. Tuesday, sunny. Highs in the upper 90s. South winds 5 to 10 miles an hour. Tuesday night through Wednesday night, mostly clear. Lows in the mid-70s. Highs in the upper 90s. Thursday, sunny, hot with highs around 100. Thursday night and Friday, mostly clear. Hot. Lows in the upper 70s. Highs around 100. Friday night and Saturday, mostly clear. A slight chance of showers and thunderstorms. Lows in the mid-70s. Highs in the upper 90s. Chance of rain 20%. Visit weather.gov/San Angelo, your comprehensive weather information source. The San Angelo climate summary for yesterday, July 4, 2026. Yesterday's high temperature was 100 degrees. The normal high is 96. Yesterday's low temperature was 76 degrees. The normal low is 72. No precipitation fell yesterday, which leaves the monthly total at 0.00 inches. The total precipitation for the year still stands at 8.81 inches. Yesterday's maximum relative humidity was 79%, and the minimum relative humidity was 26%. The record high for today is 104, which last occurred in 1910, and the record low is 57, which occurred in 1924. Sunrise today is at 6:43 a.m. and sunset is at 8:50 p.m. A look at the 6:55 a.m. Central Daylight Time West Texas MesoNet observations. 73 degrees at Fort Chadbourne. Wind calm. Dew point 63 degrees. At Northwest San Angelo, 75. Wind south-southeast at 3 miles an hour. Dew point 67. At San Angelo, 77. Wind southwest at 5. Dew point 67. Wall 77. Wind south-southwest at 6. Dew point 70. At Merton, 75. Wind south at 6. Dew point 67. Sterling City, 73. Wind northeast at 5. Dew point 62. Curious about rainfall? Here are notable MesoNet rainfall accumulations in the past 24 hours. Borger, 1.1 inches. Fritch, 67 hundredths. Dora, 59 hundredths. Amarillo 15 North and Northwest, 33 hundredths. At 7 a.m., at San Angelo, skies were mostly cloudy. The temperature was 75 degrees, the dew point 66, and the relative humidity 73%. The wind was southwest at 5 miles an hour. The pressure 30.04 inches and rising. At Abilene, skies were clear. 76 degrees, dew point 65, and relative humidity 68%. Wind southeast at 8 miles an hour. Pressure 30.04 inches and rising. At Junction, skies were partly cloudy. 75 degrees, dew point 72, and the relative humidity 90%. Wind calm. Pressure 30.06 inches and rising. And now for other locations across west central Texas. Temperatures were between 73 and 77 degrees. It was partly cloudy at Brownwood and San Saba. At Sonora, it was mostly cloudy. Elsewhere across the Lone Star State, skies ranged from partly cloudy to mostly cloudy. It was 65 at Amarillo, 76 at Lubbock, 76 at Wichita Falls, 80 at El Paso, and 77 at Midland. Dallas-Fort Worth reported 77, Austin reported 76, San Antonio reported 78, Houston reported 80, and Brownsville reported 81. And again,
At San Angelo, skies were mostly cloudy. The temperature was 75 degrees. Wind was southwest at 5 miles an hour. And now, here is the National Weather Service forecast for the city of San Angelo and surrounding area today, mostly sunny. Highs in the upper 90s. South winds 5 to 10 miles an hour, becoming southeast this afternoon. Tonight, mostly cloudy. A slight chance of showers and thunderstorms until midnight. Lows in the mid-70s. East winds 5 to 10 miles an hour. Chance of rain 20%. Monday, mostly sunny. A chance of showers and thunderstorms in the afternoon. Highs in the upper 90s. Southeast winds around 5 miles an hour. Chance of rain 50%. Monday night, partly cloudy. A slight chance of showers and thunderstorms until midnight. Lows in the lower 70s. Southeast winds 5 to 10 miles an hour. Chance of rain 20%. Tuesday, sunny. Highs in the upper 90s. South winds 5 to 10 miles an hour. Tuesday night through Wednesday night, mostly clear. Lows in the mid-70s. Highs in the upper 90s. Thursday, sunny, hot with highs around 100. Thursday night and Friday, mostly clear. Hot. Lows in the upper 70s. Highs around 100. Friday night and Saturday, mostly clear. A slight chance of showers and thunderstorms. Lows in the mid-70s. Highs in the upper 90s. Chance of rain 20%. Visit weather.gov/San Angelo, your comprehensive weather information source. The San Angelo climate summary for yesterday, July 4, 2026. Yesterday's high temperature was 100 degrees. The normal high is 96. Yesterday's low temperature was 76 degrees. The normal low is 72. No precipitation fell yesterday, which leaves the monthly total at 0.00 inches. The total precipitation for the year still stands at 8.81 inches. Yesterday's maximum relative humidity was 79%, and the minimum relative humidity was 26%. The record high for today is 104, which last occurred in 1910, and the record low is 57, which occurred in 1924. Sunrise today is at 6:43 a.m. and sunset is at 8:50 p.m. At 7 a.m., at San Angelo, skies were mostly cloudy. The temperature was 75 degrees, the dew point 66, and the relative humidity 73%. The wind was southwest at 5 miles an hour. The pressure 30.04 inches and rising. At Abilene, skies were clear. 76 degrees, dew point 65, and relative humidity 68%. Wind southeast at 8 miles an hour. Pressure 30.04 inches and rising. At Junction, skies were partly cloudy. 75 degrees, dew point 72, and the relative humidity 90%. Wind calm. Pressure 30.06 inches and rising. And now for other locations across west central Texas. Temperatures were between 73 and 77 degrees. It was partly cloudy at Brownwood and San Saba. At Sonora, it was mostly cloudy. Elsewhere across the Lone Star State, skies ranged from partly cloudy to mostly cloudy. It was 65 at Amarillo, 76 at Lubbock, 76 at Wichita Falls, 80 at El Paso, and 77 at Midland. Dallas-Fort Worth reported 77, Austin reported 76, San Antonio reported 78, Houston reported 80, and Brownsville reported 81. And again, at San Angelo, skies were mostly cloudy. The temperature was 75 degrees. Wind was southwest at 5 miles an hour. And now, here is the National Weather Service forecast for the city of San Angelo and surrounding area today, mostly sunny. Highs in the upper 90s. South winds 5 to 10 miles an hour, becoming southeast this afternoon. Tonight, mostly cloudy. A slight chance of showers and thunderstorms until midnight. Lows in the mid-70s. East winds 5 to 10 miles an hour.
chance of rain 20%. Monday, mostly sunny. A chance of showers and thunderstorms in the afternoon. Highs in the upper 90s. Southeast winds around 5 miles an hour. Chance of rain 50%. Monday night, partly cloudy. A slight chance of showers and thunderstorms until midnight. Lows in the lower 70s. Southeast winds 5 to 10 miles an hour. Chance of rain 20%. Tuesday, sunny. Highs in the upper 90s. South winds 5 to 10 miles an hour. Tuesday night through Wednesday night, mostly clear. Lows in the mid-70s. Highs in the upper 90s. Thursday, sunny, hot with highs around 100. Thursday night and Friday, mostly clear. Hot. Lows in the upper 70s. Highs around 100. Friday night and Saturday, mostly clear. A slight chance of showers and thunderstorms. Lows in the mid-70s. Highs in the upper 90s. Chance of rain 20%. Visit weather.gov/San Angelo, your comprehensive weather information source. The San Angelo climate summary for yesterday, July 4, 2026. Yesterday's high temperature was 100 degrees. The normal high is 96. Yesterday's low temperature was 76 degrees. The normal low is 72. No precipitation fell yesterday, which leaves the monthly total at 0.00 inches. The total precipitation for the year still stands at 8.81 inches. Yesterday's maximum relative humidity was 79%, and the minimum relative humidity was 26%. The record high for today is 104, which last occurred in 1910, and the record low is 57, which occurred in 1924. Sunrise today is at 6:43 a.m. and sunset is at 8:50 p.m. Good morning. The West Texas MesoNet observations as of 7:05 a.m. Central Daylight Time. 72 degrees at Fort Chadbourne. Wind east at 3 miles an hour. Dew point 63 degrees. At Northwest San Angelo, 75. Wind calm. Dew point 68. At San Angelo, 77. Wind southwest at 7. Dew point 68. At Wall, 77. Wind south-southwest at 9. Dew point 71. At Merton, 76. Wind south at 7. Dew point 67. Sterling City, 73. Wind calm. Dew point 63. Here is a collection of notable MesoNet rainfall accumulations in the past 24 hours. Borger, 1.1 inches. Fritch, 67 hundredths. Dora, 59 hundredths. Amarillo, 15 north and northwest, 33 hundredths. At 7 a.m., at San Angelo, skies were partly cloudy. The temperature was 75 degrees, the dew point 66, and the relative humidity 73%. The wind was southwest at 5 miles an hour. The pressure 30.04 inches and rising. At Abilene, skies were clear. 76 degrees, dew point 65, and relative humidity 68%. Wind southeast at 8 miles an hour. Pressure 30.04 inches and rising. At Junction, skies were clear. 75 degrees, dew point 72, and the relative humidity 90%. Wind calm. Pressure 30.06 inches and rising. And now for other locations across West Central Texas. Temperatures were between 73 and 77 degrees. It was partly cloudy at Brownwood, San Saba, and Sonora. Elsewhere across the Lone Star State, it was clear, with a temperature of 77 at Midland, and 81 at Brownsville. It was partly cloudy, with a temperature of 65 at Amarillo, and 77 at Dallas-Fort Worth. It was mostly cloudy, with a temperature of 76 at Lubbock, 76 at Wichita Falls, and 80 at El Paso. Under mostly cloudy skies, Austin reported 76, San Antonio reported 78, and Houston reported 80. And again, at San Angelo, skies were partly cloudy.
The temperature was 75 degrees. Wind was southwest at 5 miles an hour. The current time is 7:14 a.m. Central Daylight Time. 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The voice of the National Weather Service. And now, here is the National Weather Service forecast for the city of San Angelo and surrounding area today, mostly sunny. Highs in the upper 90s. South winds 5 to 10 miles an hour, becoming southeast this afternoon. Tonight, mostly cloudy. A slight chance of showers and thunderstorms until midnight. Lows in the mid-70s. East winds 5 to 10 miles an hour. Chance of rain 20%. Monday, mostly sunny. A chance of showers and thunderstorms in the afternoon. Highs in the upper 90s. Southeast winds around 5 miles an hour. Chance of rain 50%. Monday night, partly cloudy. A slight chance of showers and thunderstorms until midnight. Lows in the lower 70s. Southeast winds 5 to 10 miles an hour. Chance of rain 20%. Tuesday, sunny. Highs in the upper 90s. South winds 5 to 10 miles an hour. Tuesday night through Wednesday night, mostly clear. Lows in the mid-70s. Highs in the upper 90s. Thursday, sunny, hot with highs around 100. Thursday night and Friday, mostly clear. Hot. Lows in the upper 70s. Highs around 100. Friday night and Saturday, mostly clear. A slight chance of showers and thunderstorms. Lows in the mid-70s. Highs in the upper 90s. Chance of rain 20%. 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The San Angelo climate summary for yesterday, July 4, 2026. Yesterday's high temperature was 100 degrees. The normal high is 96. Yesterday's low temperature was 76 degrees. The normal low is 72. No precipitation fell yesterday, which leaves the monthly total at 0.00 inches. The total precipitation for the year still stands at 8.81 inches. Yesterday's maximum relative humidity was 79%, and the minimum relative humidity was 26%. The record high for today is 104, which last occurred in 1910, and the record low is 57, which occurred in 1924. Sunrise today is at 6:43 a.m. and sunset is at 8:50 p.m. At 7 a.m., at San Angelo, skies were partly cloudy. The temperature was 75 degrees, the dew point 66, and the relative humidity 73%. The wind was southwest at 5 miles an hour. The pressure 30.04 inches and rising. At Abilene, skies were clear. 76 degrees, dew point 65, and relative humidity 68%. Wind southeast at 8 miles an hour. Pressure 30.04 inches and rising. At Junction, skies were clear. 75 degrees, dew point 72, and the relative humidity 90%. Wind calm. Pressure 30.06 inches and rising. And now for other locations across west central Texas. Temperatures were between 73 and 77 degrees. It was partly cloudy at Brownwood, San Saba, and Sonora. Elsewhere across the Lone Star State, it was clear, with a temperature of 77 at Midland, and 81 at Brownsville. It was partly cloudy, with a temperature of 65 at Amarillo, and 77 at Dallas-Fort Worth. It was mostly cloudy, with a temperature of 76 at Lubbock, 76 at Wichita Falls, and 80 at El Paso. Under mostly cloudy skies, Austin reported 76, San Antonio reported 78, and Houston reported 80. And again, at San Angelo, skies were partly cloudy. The temperature was 75 degrees. Wind was southwest at 5 miles an hour. And now, here is the National Weather Service forecast for the city of San Angelo and surrounding area today, mostly sunny. Highs in the upper 90s.
south winds 5 to 10 miles an hour, becoming southeast this afternoon. Tonight, mostly cloudy. A slight chance of showers and thunderstorms until midnight. Lows in the mid-70s. East winds 5 to 10 miles an hour. Chance of rain 20%. Monday, mostly sunny. A chance of showers and thunderstorms in the afternoon. Highs in the upper 90s. Southeast winds around 5 miles an hour. Chance of rain 50%. Monday night, partly cloudy. A slight chance of showers and thunderstorms until midnight. Lows in the lower 70s. Southeast winds 5 to 10 miles an hour. Chance of rain 20%. Tuesday, sunny. Highs in the upper 90s. South winds 5 to 10 miles an hour. Tuesday night through Wednesday night, mostly clear. Lows in the mid-70s. Highs in the upper 90s. Thursday, sunny, hot with highs around 100. Thursday night and Friday, mostly clear. Hot. Lows in the upper 70s. Highs around 100. Friday night and Saturday, mostly clear. A slight chance of showers and thunderstorms. Lows in the mid-70s. Highs in the upper 90s. Chance of rain 20%. 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The San Angelo climate summary for yesterday, July 4, 2026. Yesterday's high temperature was 100 degrees. The normal high is 96. Yesterday's low temperature was 76 degrees. The normal low is 72. No precipitation fell yesterday, which leaves the monthly total at 0.00 inches. The total precipitation for the year still stands at 8.81 inches. Yesterday's maximum relative humidity was 79%, and the minimum relative humidity was 26%. The record high for today is 104, which last occurred in 1910, and the record low is 57, which occurred in 1924. Sunrise today is at 6:43 a.m. and sunset is at 8:50 p.m. The 7:15 a.m. Central Daylight Time West Texas MesoNet Observations. Over at Fort Chadburn, 72 degrees. Wind east-southeast at 5 miles an hour. Dew point 63 degrees. 76 at Northwest San Angelo. Wind calm. Dew point 68. San Angelo 77. Wind southwest at 7. Dew point 68. At Wall, 77. Wind south-southwest at 10. Dew point 71. At Merton, 76. Wind south at 9. Dew point 68. 74 at Sterling City. Wind calm. Dew point 63. And now, notable MesoNet rainfall accumulations in the past 24 hours. Borger, 1.1 inches. Fritch, 67 hundredths. Dora, 59 hundredths. Amarillo 15 North and Northwest, 33 hundredths. At 7 a.m., at San Angelo, skies were partly cloudy. The temperature was 75 degrees, the dew point 66, and the relative humidity 73%. The wind was southwest at 5 miles an hour. The pressure 30.04 inches and rising. At Abilene, skies were clear. 76 degrees, dew point 65, and relative humidity 68%. Wind southeast at 8 miles an hour. Pressure 30.04 inches and rising. At Junction, skies were clear. 75 degrees, dew point 72, and the relative humidity 90%. Wind calm. Pressure 30.06 inches and rising. And now for other locations across west central Texas. Temperatures were between 73 and 77 degrees. It was partly cloudy at Brownwood, San Saba, and Sonora. Elsewhere across the Lone Star State, it was clear, with a temperature of 77 at Midland, and 81 at Brownsville. It was partly cloudy, with a temperature of 65 at Amarillo, and 77 at Dallas-Fort Worth.
It was mostly cloudy, with a temperature of 76 at Lubbock, 76 at Wichita Falls, and 80 at El Paso. Under mostly cloudy skies, Austin reported 76, San Antonio reported 78, and Houston reported 80. And again, at San Angelo, skies were partly cloudy. The temperature was 75 degrees. Wind was southwest at 5 miles an hour. And now, here is the National Weather Service forecast for the city of San Angelo and surrounding area today, mostly sunny. Highs in the upper 90s. South winds 5 to 10 miles an hour, becoming southeast this afternoon. Tonight, mostly cloudy. A slight chance of showers and thunderstorms until midnight. Lows in the mid-70s. East winds 5 to 10 miles an hour. Chance of rain 20%. Monday, mostly sunny. A chance of showers and thunderstorms in the afternoon. Highs in the upper 90s. Southeast winds around 5 miles an hour. Chance of rain 50%. Monday night, partly cloudy. A slight chance of showers and thunderstorms until midnight. Lows in the lower 70s. Southeast winds 5 to 10 miles an hour. Chance of rain 20%. Tuesday, sunny. Highs in the upper 90s. South winds 5 to 10 miles an hour. Tuesday night through Wednesday night, mostly clear. Lows in the mid-70s. Highs in the upper 90s. Thursday, sunny, hot with highs around 100. Thursday night and Friday, mostly clear. Hot. Lows in the upper 70s. Highs around 100. Friday night and Saturday, mostly clear. A slight chance of showers and thunderstorms. Lows in the mid-70s. Highs in the upper 90s. Chance of rain 20%. 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The San Angelo climate summary for yesterday, July 4, 2026. Yesterday's high temperature was 100 degrees. The normal high is 96. Yesterday's low temperature was 76 degrees. The normal low is 72. No precipitation fell yesterday, which leaves the monthly total at 0.00 inches. The total precipitation for the year still stands at 8.81 inches. Yesterday's maximum relative humidity was 79%, and the minimum relative humidity was 26%. The record high for today is 104, which last occurred in 1910, and the record low is 57, which occurred in 1924. Sunrise today is at 6:43 a.m. and sunset is at 8:50 p.m. At 7 a.m., at San Angelo, skies were partly cloudy. The temperature was 75 degrees, the dew point 66, and the relative humidity 73%. The wind was southwest at 5 miles an hour. The pressure 30.04 inches and rising. At Abilene, skies were clear. 76 degrees, dew point 65, and relative humidity 68%. Wind southeast at 8 miles an hour. Pressure 30.04 inches and rising. At Junction, skies were clear. 75 degrees, dew point 72, and the relative humidity 90%. Wind calm. Pressure 30.06 inches and rising. And now for other locations across West Central Texas. Temperatures were between 73 and 77 degrees. It was partly cloudy at Brownwood, San Saba, and Sonora. Elsewhere across the Lone Star State, it was clear, with a temperature of 77 at Midland and 81 at Brownsville. It was partly cloudy, with a temperature of 65 at Amarillo and 77 at Dallas-Fort Worth. It was mostly cloudy, with a temperature of 76 at Lubbock, 76 at Wichita Falls, and 80 at El Paso. Under mostly cloudy skies, Austin reported 76, San Antonio reported 78, and Houston reported 80. And again, at San Angelo, skies were partly cloudy. The temperature was 75 degrees. Wind was southwest at 5 miles an hour. And now,
Here is the National Weather Service forecast for the city of San Angelo and surrounding area today. Mostly sunny. Highs in the upper 90s. South winds 5 to 10 miles an hour, becoming southeast this afternoon. Tonight, mostly cloudy. A slight chance of showers and thunderstorms until midnight. Lows in the mid-70s. East winds 5 to 10 miles an hour. Chance of rain 20%. Monday, mostly sunny. A chance of showers and thunderstorms in the afternoon. Highs in the upper 90s. Southeast winds around 5 miles an hour. Chance of rain 50%. Monday night, partly cloudy. A slight chance of showers and thunderstorms until midnight. Lows in the lower 70s. Southeast winds 5 to 10 miles an hour. Chance of rain 20%. Tuesday, sunny. Highs in the upper 90s. South winds 5 to 10 miles an hour. Tuesday night through Wednesday night, mostly clear. Lows in the mid-70s. Highs in the upper 90s. Thursday, sunny, hot with highs around 100. Thursday night and Friday, mostly clear. Hot. Lows in the upper 70s. Highs around 100. Friday night and Saturday, mostly clear. A slight chance of showers and thunderstorms. Lows in the mid-70s. Highs in the upper 90s. Chance of rain 20%. 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The San Angelo climate summary for yesterday, July 4, 2026. Yesterday's high temperature was 100 degrees. The normal high is 96. Yesterday's low temperature was 76 degrees. The normal low is 72. No precipitation fell yesterday, which leaves the monthly total at 0.00 inches. The total precipitation for the year still stands at 8.81 inches. Yesterday's maximum relative humidity was 79%, and the minimum relative humidity was 26%. The record high for today is 104, which last occurred in 1910, and the record low is 57, which occurred in 1924. Sunrise today is at 6:43 a.m. and sunset is at 8:50 p.m. Serving meteorological and agricultural needs in West Texas, here are the 7:25 a.m. Central Daylight Time West Texas MesoNet observations. Looking at Fort Chadburn, 74 degrees. Wind east-southeast at 3 miles an hour. Dew point 63 degrees. 77 at Northwest San Angelo. Wind east at 3 miles an hour. Dew point 69. San Angelo 78. Wind southwest at 4. Dew point 68. Wall 78. Wind south at 10. Dew point 71. Mertzen 76. Wind south at 9. Dew point 68. At Sterling City, 75. Wind calm. Dew point 64. Here is a collection of notable MesoNet rainfall accumulations in the past 24 hours. Borger, 1.1 inches. Fritch, 67 hundredths. Dora, 59 hundredths. Amarillo, 15 north and northwest, 33 hundredths. At 7 a.m., at San Angelo, skies were partly cloudy. The temperature was 75 degrees, the dew point 66, and the relative humidity 73%. The wind was southwest at 5 miles an hour. The pressure 30.04 inches and rising. At Abilene, skies were clear. 76 degrees, dew point 65, and relative humidity 68%. Wind southeast at 8 miles an hour. Pressure 30.04 inches and rising. At Junction, skies were clear. 75 degrees, dew point 72, and the relative humidity 90%. Wind calm. Pressure 30.06 inches and rising. And now for other locations across west central Texas. Temperatures were between 73 and 77 degrees. It was partly cloudy at Brownwood, San Saba, and Sonora. Elsewhere across the Lone Star State,
It was clear, with a temperature of 77 at Midland and 81 at Brownsville. It was partly cloudy, with a temperature of 65 at Amarillo and 77 at Dallas-Fort Worth. It was mostly cloudy, with a temperature of 76 at Lubbock, 76 at Wichita Falls, and 80 at El Paso. Under mostly cloudy skies, Austin reported 76, San Antonio reported 78, and Houston reported 80. And again, at San Angelo, skies were partly cloudy. The temperature was 75 degrees. Wind was southwest at 5 miles an hour. And now, here is the National Weather Service forecast for the city of San Angelo and surrounding area today, mostly sunny. Highs in the upper 90s. South winds 5 to 10 miles an hour, becoming southeast this afternoon. Tonight, mostly cloudy. A slight chance of showers and thunderstorms until midnight. Lows in the mid-70s. East winds 5 to 10 miles an hour. Chance of rain 20%. Monday, mostly sunny. A chance of showers and thunderstorms in the afternoon. Highs in the upper 90s. Southeast winds around 5 miles an hour. Chance of rain 50%. Monday night, partly cloudy. A slight chance of showers and thunderstorms until midnight. Lows in the lower 70s. Southeast winds 5 to 10 miles an hour. Chance of rain 20%. Tuesday, sunny. Highs in the upper 90s. South winds 5 to 10 miles an hour. Tuesday night through Wednesday night, mostly clear. Lows in the mid-70s. Highs in the upper 90s. Thursday, sunny, hot with highs around 100. Thursday night and Friday, mostly clear. Hot. Lows in the upper 70s. Highs around 100. Friday night and Saturday, mostly clear. A slight chance of showers and thunderstorms. Lows in the mid-70s. Highs in the upper 90s. Chance of rain 20%. Visit weather.gov/San Angelo, your comprehensive weather information source. The San Angelo climate summary for yesterday, July 4, 2026. Yesterday's high temperature was 100 degrees. The normal high is 96. Yesterday's low temperature was 76 degrees. The normal low is 72. No precipitation fell yesterday, which leaves the monthly total at 0.00 inches. The total precipitation for the year still stands at 8.81 inches. Yesterday's maximum relative humidity was 79%, and the minimum relative humidity was 26%. The record high for today is 104, which last occurred in 1910, and the record low is 57, which occurred in 1924. Sunrise today is at 6:43 a.m. and sunset is at 8:50 p.m. At 7 a.m., at San Angelo, skies were partly cloudy. The temperature was 75 degrees, the dew point 66, and the relative humidity 73%. The wind was southwest at 5 miles an hour. The pressure 30.04 inches and rising. At Abilene, skies were clear. 76 degrees, dew point 65, and relative humidity 68%. Wind southeast at 8 miles an hour. Pressure 30.04 inches and rising. At Junction, skies were clear. 75 degrees, dew point 72, and the relative humidity 90%. Wind calm. Pressure 30.06 inches and rising. And now for other locations across West Central Texas. Temperatures were between 73 and 77 degrees. It was partly cloudy at Brownwood, San Saba, and Sonora. Elsewhere across the Lone Star State, it was clear, with a temperature of 77 at Midland and 81 at Brownsville. It was partly cloudy, with a temperature of 65 at Amarillo and 77 at Dallas-Fort Worth. It was mostly cloudy, with a temperature of 76 at Lubbock, 76 at Wichita Falls, and 80 at El Paso. Under mostly cloudy skies, Austin reported 76, San Antonio reported 78, and Houston reported 80. And again, at San Angelo, skies were partly cloudy.
The temperature was 75 degrees. Wind was southwest at 5 miles an hour. And now, here is the National Weather Service forecast for the city of San Angelo and surrounding area today, mostly sunny. Highs in the upper 90s. South winds 5 to 10 miles an hour, becoming southeast this afternoon. Tonight, mostly cloudy. A slight chance of showers and thunderstorms until midnight. Lows in the mid-70s. East winds 5 to 10 miles an hour. Chance of rain 20%. Monday, mostly sunny. A chance of showers and thunderstorms in the afternoon. Highs in the upper 90s. Southeast winds around 5 miles an hour. Chance of rain 50%. Monday night, partly cloudy. A slight chance of showers and thunderstorms until midnight. Lows in the lower 70s. Southeast winds 5 to 10 miles an hour. Chance of rain 20%. Tuesday, sunny. Highs in the upper 90s. South winds 5 to 10 miles an hour. Tuesday night through Wednesday night, mostly clear. Lows in the mid-70s. Highs in the upper 90s. Thursday, sunny, hot with highs around 100. Thursday night and Friday, mostly clear. Hot. Lows in the upper 70s. Highs around 100. Friday night and Saturday, mostly clear. A slight chance of showers and thunderstorms. Lows in the mid-70s. Highs in the upper 90s. Chance of rain 20%. 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The San Angelo climate summary for yesterday, July 4, 2026. Yesterday's high temperature was 100 degrees. The normal high is 96. Yesterday's low temperature was 76 degrees. The normal low is 72. No precipitation fell yesterday, which leaves the monthly total at 0.00 inches. The total precipitation for the year still stands at 8.81 inches. Yesterday's maximum relative humidity was 79%, and the minimum relative humidity was 26%. The record high for today is 104, which last occurred in 1910, and the record low is 57, which occurred in 1924. Sunrise today is at 6:43 a.m. and sunset is at 8:50 p.m. Serving meteorological and agricultural needs in West Texas, here are the 7:35 a.m. Central Daylight Time West Texas MesoNet observations. Looking at Fort Chadburn, 75 degrees. Wind southeast at 3 miles an hour. Dew point 64 degrees. At Northwest San Angelo, 78. Wind east-southeast at 3 miles an hour. Dew point 69. San Angelo 78. Wind southwest at 4. Dew point 69. 78 at Wall. Wind south-southwest at 6. Dew point 72. At Merton, 77. Wind south at 7. Dew point 69. At Sterling City, 76. Wind calm. Dew point 64. Turning now to notable MesoNet rainfall accumulations in the past 24 hours. Borger, 1.1 inches. Fritch, 67 hundredths. Dora, 59 hundredths. Amarillo 15 north and northwest, 33 hundredths. At 7 a.m., at San Angelo, skies were partly cloudy. The temperature was 75 degrees, the dew point 66, and the relative humidity 73%. The wind was southwest at 5 miles an hour. The pressure 30.04 inches and rising. At Abilene, skies were clear. 76 degrees, dew point 65, and relative humidity 68%. Wind southeast at 8 miles an hour. Pressure 30.04 inches and rising. At Junction, skies were clear. 75 degrees, dew point 72, and the relative humidity 90%. Wind calm. Pressure 30.06 inches and rising. And now for other locations across west central Texas. Temperatures were between 73 and 77 degrees.
It was partly cloudy at Brownwood, San Saba, and Sonora. Elsewhere across the Lone Star State, it was clear, with a temperature of 77 at Midland and 81 at Brownsville. It was partly cloudy, with a temperature of 65 at Amarillo and 77 at Dallas-Fort Worth. It was mostly cloudy, with a temperature of 76 at Lubbock, 76 at Wichita Falls, and 80 at El Paso. Under mostly cloudy skies, Austin reported 76, San Antonio reported 78, and Houston reported 80. And again, at San Angelo, skies were partly cloudy. The temperature was 75 degrees. Wind was southwest at 5 miles an hour. The current time is 7:45 a.m. Central Daylight Time. 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The voice of the National Weather Service. And now, here is the National Weather Service forecast for the city of San Angelo and surrounding area today, mostly sunny. Highs in the upper 90s. South winds 5 to 10 miles an hour, becoming southeast this afternoon. Tonight, mostly cloudy. A slight chance of showers and thunderstorms until midnight. Lows in the mid-70s. East winds 5 to 10 miles an hour. Chance of rain 20%. Monday, mostly sunny. A chance of showers and thunderstorms in the afternoon. Highs in the upper 90s. Southeast winds around 5 miles an hour. Chance of rain 50%. Monday night, partly cloudy. A slight chance of showers and thunderstorms until midnight. Lows in the lower 70s. Southeast winds 5 to 10 miles an hour. Chance of rain 20%. Tuesday, sunny. Highs in the upper 90s. South winds 5 to 10 miles an hour. Tuesday night through Wednesday night, mostly clear. Lows in the mid-70s. Highs in the upper 90s. Thursday, sunny, hot with highs around 100. Thursday night and Friday, mostly clear. Hot. Lows in the upper 70s. Highs around 100. Friday night and Saturday, mostly clear. A slight chance of showers and thunderstorms. Lows in the mid-70s. Highs in the upper 90s. Chance of rain 20%. 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The San Angelo climate summary for yesterday, July 4, 2026. Yesterday's high temperature was 100 degrees. The normal high is 96. Yesterday's low temperature was 76 degrees. The normal low is 72. No precipitation fell yesterday, which leaves the monthly total at 0.00 inches. The total precipitation for the year still stands at 8.81 inches. Yesterday's maximum relative humidity was 79%, and the minimum relative humidity was 26%. The record high for today is 104, which last occurred in 1910, and the record low is 57, which occurred in 1924. Sunrise today is at 6:43 a.m. and sunset is at 8:50 p.m. At 7 a.m., at San Angelo, skies were partly cloudy. The temperature was 75 degrees, the dew point 66, and the relative humidity 73%. The wind was southwest at 5 miles an hour. The pressure 30.04 inches and rising. At Abilene, skies were clear. 76 degrees, dew point 65, and relative humidity 68%. Wind southeast at 8 miles an hour. Pressure 30.04 inches and rising. At Junction, skies were clear. 75 degrees, dew point 72, and the relative humidity 90%. Wind calm. Pressure 30.06 inches and rising. And now for other locations across west central Texas. Temperatures were between 73 and 77 degrees. It was partly cloudy at Brownwood, San Saba, and Sonora. Elsewhere across the Lone Star State, it was clear, with a temperature of 77 at Midland and 81 at Brownsville. It was partly cloudy, with a temperature of 65 at Amarillo and 77 at Dallas-Fort Worth.
It was mostly cloudy, with a temperature of 76 at Lubbock, 76 at Wichita Falls, and 80 at El Paso. Under mostly cloudy skies, Austin reported 76, San Antonio reported 78, and Houston reported 80. And again, at San Angelo, skies were partly cloudy. The temperature was 75 degrees. Wind was southwest at 5 miles an hour.

showers and thunderstorms in the afternoon. Highs in the upper 90s. Southeast winds around 5 miles an hour. Chance of rain 50%. Monday night, partly cloudy. A slight chance of showers and thunderstorms until midnight. Lows in the lower 70s. Southeast winds 5 to 10 miles an hour. Chance of rain 20%. Tuesday, sunny. Highs in the upper 90s. South winds 5 to 10 miles an hour. Tuesday night through Wednesday night, mostly clear. Lows in the mid-70s. Highs in the upper 90s. Thursday, sunny, hot with highs around 100. Thursday night and Friday, mostly clear. Hot. Lows in the upper 70s. Highs around 100. Friday night and Saturday, mostly clear. A slight chance of showers and thunderstorms. Lows in the mid-70s. Highs in the upper 90s. Chance of rain 20%. 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The San Angelo climate summary for yesterday, July 4, 2026. Yesterday's high temperature was 100 degrees. The normal high is 96. Yesterday's low temperature was 76 degrees. The normal low is 72. No precipitation fell yesterday, which leaves the monthly total at 0.00 inches. The total precipitation for the year still stands at 8.81 inches. Yesterday's maximum relative humidity was 79%, and the minimum relative humidity was 26%. The record high for today is 104, which last occurred in 1910, and the record low is 57, which occurred in 1924. Sunrise today is at 6:43 a.m. and sunset is at 8:50 p.m. The 7:45 a.m. Central Daylight Time West Texas Mesonet Observations. 77 degrees at Fort Chadburn. Wind south-southeast at 5 miles an hour. Dew point 64 degrees. Northwest San Angelo 78. Wind east-southeast at 3 miles an hour. Dew point 70. 78 at San Angelo. Wind southwest at 7. Dew point 69. 78 at Wall. Wind south-southwest at 5. Dew point 72. At Merton, 77. Wind south at 8. Dew point 69. 77 at Sterling City. Wind northeast at 3. Dew point 65. Here is a collection of notable Mesonet rainfall accumulations in the past 24 hours. Borger, 1.1 inches. Fritch, 67 hundredths. Dora, 59 hundredths. Amarillo 15 north and northwest, 33 hundredths. At 7 a.m., at San Angelo, skies were partly cloudy. The temperature was 75 degrees, the dew point 66, and the relative humidity 73%. The wind was southwest at 5 miles an hour. The pressure 30.04 inches and rising. At Abilene, skies were clear. 76 degrees, dew point 65, and relative humidity 68%. Wind southeast at 8 miles an hour. Pressure 30.04 inches and rising. At Junction, skies were clear. 75 degrees, dew point 72, and the relative humidity 90%. Wind calm. Pressure 30.06 inches and rising. And now for other locations across west central Texas. Temperatures were between 73 and 77 degrees. It was partly cloudy at Brownwood, San Saba, and Sonora. Elsewhere across the Lone Star State, it was clear, with a temperature of 77 at Midland and 81 at Brownsville. It was partly cloudy, with a temperature of 65 at Amarillo and 77 at Dallas-Fort Worth. It was mostly cloudy, with a temperature of 76 at Lubbock, 76 at Wichita Falls, and 80 at El Paso. Under mostly cloudy skies, Austin reported 76, San Antonio reported 78, and Houston reported 80. And again, at San Angelo, skies were partly cloudy. The temperature was 75 degrees. Wind was southwest at 5 miles an hour.

And now, here is the National Weather Service forecast for the city of San Angelo and surrounding area today. Mostly sunny. Highs in the upper 90s. South winds 5 to 10 miles an hour, becoming southeast this afternoon. Tonight, mostly cloudy. A slight chance of showers and thunderstorms until midnight. Lows in the mid-70s. East winds 5 to 10 miles an hour. Chance of rain 20%. Monday, mostly sunny. A chance of showers and thunderstorms in the afternoon. Highs in the upper 90s. Southeast winds around 5 miles an hour. Chance of rain 50%. Monday night, partly cloudy. A slight chance of showers and thunderstorms until midnight. Lows in the lower 70s. Southeast winds 5 to 10 miles an hour. Chance of rain 20%. Tuesday, sunny. Highs in the upper 90s. South winds 5 to 10 miles an hour. Tuesday night through Wednesday night, mostly clear. Lows in the mid-70s. Highs in the upper 90s. Thursday, sunny, hot with highs around 100. Thursday night and Friday, mostly clear. Hot. Lows in the upper 70s. Highs around 100. Friday night and Saturday, mostly clear. A slight chance of showers and thunderstorms. Lows in the mid-70s. Highs in the upper 90s. Chance of rain 20%. 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The San Angelo climate summary for yesterday, July 4, 2026. Yesterday's high temperature was 100 degrees. The normal high is 96. Yesterday's low temperature was 76 degrees. The normal low is 72. No precipitation fell yesterday, which leaves the monthly total at 0.00 inches. The total precipitation for the year still stands at 8.81 inches. Yesterday's maximum relative humidity was 79%, and the minimum relative humidity was 26%. The record high for today is 104, which last occurred in 1910, and the record low is 57, which occurred in 1924. Sunrise today is at 6:43 a.m. and sunset is at 8:50 p.m. At 7 a.m., at San Angelo, skies were partly cloudy. The temperature was 75 degrees, the dew point 66, and the relative humidity 73%. The wind was southwest at 5 miles an hour. The pressure 30.04 inches and rising. At Abilene, skies were clear. 76 degrees, dew point 65, and relative humidity 68%. Wind southeast at 8 miles an hour. Pressure 30.04 inches and rising. At Junction, skies were clear. 75 degrees, dew point 72, and the relative humidity 90%. Wind calm. Pressure 30.06 inches and rising. And now for other locations across West Central Texas. Temperatures were between 73 and 77 degrees. It was partly cloudy at Brownwood, San Saba, and Sonora. Elsewhere across the Lone Star State, it was clear, with a temperature of 77 at Midland and 81 at Brownsville. It was partly cloudy, with a temperature of 65 at Amarillo and 77 at Dallas-Fort Worth. It was mostly cloudy, with a temperature of 76 at Lubbock, 76 at Wichita Falls, and 80 at El Paso. Under mostly cloudy skies, Austin reported 76, San Antonio reported 78, and Houston reported 80. And again, at San Angelo, skies were partly cloudy. The temperature was 75 degrees. Wind was southwest at 5 miles an hour. And now, here is the National Weather Service forecast for the city of San Angelo and surrounding area today, mostly sunny. Highs in the upper 90s. South winds 5 to 10 miles an hour, becoming southeast this afternoon. Tonight, mostly cloudy. A slight chance of showers and thunderstorms until midnight. Lows in the mid-70s. East winds 5 to 10 miles an hour. Chance of rain 20%. Monday, mostly sunny.
a chance of showers and thunderstorms in the afternoon. Highs in the upper 90s. Southeast winds around 5 miles an hour. Chance of rain 50%. Monday night, partly cloudy. A slight chance of showers and thunderstorms until midnight. Lows in the lower 70s. Southeast winds 5 to 10 miles an hour. Chance of rain 20%. Tuesday, sunny. Highs in the upper 90s. South winds 5 to 10 miles an hour. Tuesday night through Wednesday night, mostly clear. Lows in the mid-70s. Highs in the upper 90s. Thursday, sunny, hot with highs around 100. Thursday night and Friday, mostly clear. Hot. Lows in the upper 70s. Highs around 100. Friday night and Saturday, mostly clear. A slight chance of showers and thunderstorms. Lows in the mid-70s. Highs in the upper 90s. Chance of rain 20%. 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The San Angelo climate summary for yesterday, July 4, 2026. Yesterday's high temperature was 100 degrees. The normal high is 96. Yesterday's low temperature was 76 degrees. The normal low is 72. No precipitation fell yesterday, which leaves the monthly total at 0.00 inches. The total precipitation for the year still stands at 8.81 inches. Yesterday's maximum relative humidity was 79%, and the minimum relative humidity was 26%. The record high for today is 104, which last occurred in 1910, and the record low is 57, which occurred in 1924. Sunrise today is at 6:43 a.m. and sunset is at 8:50 p.m. Serving the good people of West Texas and Eastern New Mexico, here are the latest West Texas MesoNet observations as of 7:55 a.m. Central Daylight Time. 78 degrees at Fort Chadbourne. Wind south-southeast at 6 miles an hour. Dew point 65 degrees. 79 at Northwest San Angelo. Wind southeast at 6 miles an hour. Dew point 71. At San Angelo, 79. Wind south-southwest at 8. Dew point 69. At Wall, 79. Wind south-southeast at 4. Dew point 72. At Merton, 77. Wind south at 11. Dew point 69. Sterling City, 78. Wind east-southeast at 3. Dew point 66. Curious about rainfall? Here are notable MesoNet rainfall accumulations in the past 24 hours. Borger, 1.1 inches. Fritch, 67 hundredths. Dora, 59 hundredths. Amarillo 15 North and Northwest, 33 hundredths. Serving the good people of West Texas and Eastern New Mexico, here are the latest West Texas MesoNet observations as of 7:55 a.m. Central Daylight Time. 78 degrees at Fort Chadbourne. Wind south-southeast at 6 miles an hour. Dew point 65 degrees. 79 at Northwest San Angelo. Wind southeast at 6 miles an hour. Dew point 71. At San Angelo, 79. Wind south-southwest at 8. Dew point 69. At Wall, 79. Wind south-southeast at 4. Dew point 72. At Merton, 77. Wind south at 11. Dew point 69. Sterling City, 78. Wind east-southeast at 3. Dew point 66. Curious about rainfall? Here are notable MesoNet rainfall accumulations in the past 24 hours. Borger, 1.1 inches. Fritch, 67 hundredths. Dora, 59 hundredths. Amarillo 15 North and Northwest, 33 hundredths. At 8 a.m., at San Angelo, skies were mostly sunny. The temperature was 78 degrees, the dew point 69, and the relative humidity 73%. The wind was south at 9 miles an hour. The pressure 30.05 inches and rising.
At Abilene, skies were sunny. 76 degrees, dew point 67, and relative humidity 73%. Wind southeast at 6 miles an hour. Pressure 30.05 inches and rising. At Junction, skies were sunny. 76 degrees, dew point 73, and a relative humidity 91%. Wind calm. Pressure 30.07 inches and rising. And now for other locations across west central Texas. Temperatures were between 75 and 81 degrees. It was mostly sunny at Brownwood, San Saba, and Sonora. Elsewhere across the Lone Star State, at Midland, it was sunny, with a temperature of 79. It was mostly sunny, with a temperature of 66 at Amarillo, and 84 at Brownsville. It was partly sunny, with a temperature of 77 at Lubbock, 77 at Wichita Falls, and 80 at El Paso. Under partly sunny skies, Dallas-Fort Worth reported 80, San Antonio reported 79, and Houston reported 81. At Austin, it was cloudy, with a temperature of 78. And again, at San Angelo, skies were mostly sunny. The temperature was 78 degrees. Wind was south at 9 miles an hour. At 8 a.m., at San Angelo, skies were mostly sunny. The temperature was 78 degrees, the dew point 69, and the relative humidity 73%. The wind was south at 9 miles an hour. The pressure 30.05 inches and rising. At Abilene, skies were sunny. 76 degrees, dew point 67, and relative humidity 73%. Wind southeast at 6 miles an hour. Pressure 30.05 inches and rising. At Junction, skies were sunny. 76 degrees, dew point 73, and the relative humidity 91%. Wind calm. Pressure 30.07 inches and rising. And now for other locations across west central Texas. Temperatures were between 76 and 81 degrees. It was mostly sunny at Brownwood, San Saba, and Sonora. Elsewhere across the Lone Star State, at Midland, it was sunny, with a temperature of 79. It was mostly sunny, with a temperature of 66 at Amarillo, and 84 at Brownsville. It was partly sunny, with a temperature of 77 at Lubbock, 77 at Wichita Falls, and 80 at El Paso. Under partly sunny skies, Dallas-Fort Worth reported 80, San Antonio reported 79, and Houston reported 81. At Austin, it was cloudy, with a temperature of 78. And again, at San Angelo, skies were mostly sunny. The temperature was 78 degrees. Wind was south at 9 miles an hour. And now, here is the National Weather Service forecast for the city of San Angelo and surrounding area today, mostly sunny. Highs in the upper 90s. South winds 5 to 10 miles an hour, becoming southeast this afternoon. Tonight, mostly cloudy. A slight chance of showers and thunderstorms until midnight. Lows in the mid-70s. East winds 5 to 10 miles an hour. Chance of rain 20%. Monday, mostly sunny. A chance of showers and thunderstorms in the afternoon. Highs in the upper 90s. Southeast winds around 5 miles an hour. Chance of rain 50%. Monday night, partly cloudy. A slight chance of showers and thunderstorms until midnight. Lows in the lower 70s. Southeast winds 5 to 10 miles an hour. Chance of rain 20%. Tuesday, sunny. Highs in the upper 90s. South winds 5 to 10 miles an hour. Tuesday night through Wednesday night, mostly clear. Lows in the mid-70s. Highs in the upper 90s. Thursday, sunny, hot with highs around 100. Thursday night and Friday, mostly clear. Hot. Lows in the upper 70s. Highs around 100. Friday night and Saturday, mostly clear. A slight chance of showers and thunderstorms. Lows in the mid-70s. Highs in the upper 90s. Chance of rain 20%.
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The San Angelo climate summary for yesterday, July 4, 2026. Yesterday's high temperature was 100 degrees. The normal high is 96. Yesterday's low temperature was 76 degrees. The normal low is 72. No precipitation fell yesterday, which leaves the monthly total at 0.00 inches. The total precipitation for the year still stands at 8.81 inches. Yesterday's maximum relative humidity was 79%, and the minimum relative humidity was 26%. The record high for today is 104, which last occurred in 1910, and the record low is 57, which occurred in 1924. Sunrise today is at 6:43 a.m. and sunset is at 8:50 p.m. Good morning. Serving the good people of West Texas and Eastern New Mexico, here are the latest West Texas MesoNet observations as of 8:05 a.m. Central Daylight Time. At Fort Chadburn, 78 degrees. Wind south-southeast at 6 miles an hour. Dew point 65 degrees. 80 at Northwest San Angelo. Wind south-southeast at 7 miles an hour. Dew point 71. 79 at San Angelo. Wind south-southeast at 3. Dew point 69. 80 at Wall. Wind calm. Dew point 72. Merton 78. Wind south at 11. Dew point 70. At Sterling City, 79. Wind southeast at 4. Dew point 67. Curious about rainfall? Here are notable MesoNet rainfall accumulations in the past 24 hours. Borger, 1.1 inches. Fritch, 67 hundredths. Dora, 59 hundredths. Amarillo 15 North and Northwest, 33 hundredths. Good morning. Serving the good people of West Texas and Eastern New Mexico, here are the latest West Texas MesoNet observations as of 8:05 a.m. Central Daylight Time. At Fort Chadburn, 78 degrees. Wind south-southeast at 6 miles an hour. Dew point 65 degrees. 80 at Northwest San Angelo. Wind south-southeast at 7 miles an hour. Dew point 71. 79 at San Angelo. Wind south-southeast at 3. Dew point 69. 80 at Wall. Wind calm. Dew point 72. Merton 78. Wind south at 11. Dew point 70. At Sterling City, 79. Wind southeast at 4. Dew point 67. Curious about rainfall? Here are notable MesoNet rainfall accumulations in the past 24 hours. Borger, 1.1 inches. Fritch, 67 hundredths. Dora, 59 hundredths. Amarillo 15 North and Northwest, 33 hundredths. At 8 a.m., at San Angelo, skies were mostly sunny. The temperature was 78 degrees, the dew point 69, and the relative humidity 73%. The wind was south at 9 miles an hour. The pressure 30.05 inches and rising. At Abilene, skies were sunny. 76 degrees, dew point 67, and relative humidity 73%. Wind southeast at 6 miles an hour. Pressure 30.05 inches and rising. At Junction, skies were mostly sunny. 76 degrees, dew point 73, and the relative humidity 91%. Wind calm. Pressure 30.07 inches and rising. And now for other locations across West Central Texas. Temperatures were between 76 and 81 degrees. It was mostly sunny at Brownwood, San Saba, and Sonora. Elsewhere across the Lone Star State. At Midland, it was sunny, with a temperature of 79. It was mostly sunny, with a temperature of 66 at Amarillo, and 84 at Brownsville. It was partly sunny, with a temperature of 77 at Lubbock, 77 at Wichita Falls, and 80 at El Paso.
under partly sunny skies. Dallas-Fort Worth reported 80, San Antonio reported 79, and Houston reported 81. At Austin, it was cloudy, with a temperature of 78. And again, at San Angelo, skies were mostly sunny. The temperature was 78 degrees. Wind was south at 9 miles an hour. The current time is 8:15 a.m. Central Daylight Time. 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The voice of the National Weather Service. And now, here is the National Weather Service forecast for the city of San Angelo and surrounding area today, mostly sunny. Highs in the upper 90s. South winds 5 to 10 miles an hour, becoming southeast this afternoon. Tonight, mostly cloudy. A slight chance of showers and thunderstorms until midnight. Lows in the mid-70s. East winds 5 to 10 miles an hour. Chance of rain 20%. Monday, mostly sunny. A chance of showers and thunderstorms in the afternoon. Highs in the upper 90s. Southeast winds around 5 miles an hour. Chance of rain 50%. Monday night, partly cloudy. A slight chance of showers and thunderstorms until midnight. Lows in the lower 70s. Southeast winds 5 to 10 miles an hour. Chance of rain 20%. Tuesday, sunny. Highs in the upper 90s. South winds 5 to 10 miles an hour. Tuesday night through Wednesday night, mostly clear. Lows in the mid-70s. Highs in the upper 90s. Thursday, sunny, hot with highs around 100. Thursday night and Friday, mostly clear. Hot. Lows in the upper 70s. Highs around 100. Friday night and Saturday, mostly clear. A slight chance of showers and thunderstorms. Lows in the mid-70s. Highs in the upper 90s. Chance of rain 20%. Visit weather.gov/San Angelo, your comprehensive weather information source. The San Angelo climate summary for yesterday, July 4, 2026. Yesterday's high temperature was 100 degrees. The normal high is 96. Yesterday's low temperature was 76 degrees. The normal low is 72. No precipitation fell yesterday, which leaves the monthly total at 0.00 inches. The total precipitation for the year still stands at 8.81 inches. Yesterday's maximum relative humidity was 79%, and the minimum relative humidity was 26%. The record high for today is 104, which last occurred in 1910, and the record low is 57, which occurred in 1924. Sunrise today is at 6:43 a.m. and sunset is at 8:50 p.m. At 8 a.m., at San Angelo, skies were mostly sunny. The temperature was 78 degrees, the dew point 69, and the relative humidity 73%. The wind was south at 9 miles an hour. The pressure 30.05 inches and rising. At Abilene, skies were sunny. 76 degrees, dew point 67, and relative humidity 73%. Wind southeast at 6 miles an hour. Pressure 30.05 inches and rising. At Junction, skies were mostly sunny. 76 degrees, dew point 73, and the relative humidity 91%. Wind calm. Pressure 30.07 inches and rising. And now for other locations across West Central Texas. Temperatures were between 76 and 81 degrees. It was mostly sunny at Brownwood, San Saba, and Sonora. Elsewhere across the Lone Star State. At Midland, it was sunny, with a temperature of 79. It was mostly sunny, with a temperature of 66 at Amarillo, and 84 at Brownsville. It was partly sunny, with a temperature of 77 at Lubbock, 77 at Wichita Falls, and 80 at El Paso. Under partly sunny skies, Dallas-Fort Worth reported 80, San Antonio reported 79, and Houston reported 81. At Austin, it was cloudy, with a temperature of 78. And again, at San Angelo, skies were mostly sunny. The
temperature was 78 degrees. Wind was south at 9 miles an hour. And now, here is the National Weather Service forecast for the city of San Angelo and surrounding area today, mostly sunny. Highs in the upper 90s. South winds 5 to 10 miles an hour, becoming southeast this afternoon. Tonight, mostly cloudy. A slight chance of showers and thunderstorms until midnight. Lows in the mid-70s. East winds 5 to 10 miles an hour. Chance of rain 20%. Monday, mostly sunny. A chance of showers and thunderstorms in the afternoon. Highs in the upper 90s. Southeast winds around 5 miles an hour. Chance of rain 50%. Monday night, partly cloudy. A slight chance of showers and thunderstorms until midnight. Lows in the lower 70s. Southeast winds 5 to 10 miles an hour. Chance of rain 20%. Tuesday, sunny. Highs in the upper 90s. South winds 5 to 10 miles an hour. Tuesday night through Wednesday night, mostly clear. Lows in the mid-70s. Highs in the upper 90s. Thursday, sunny, hot with highs around 100. Thursday night and Friday, mostly clear. Hot. Lows in the upper 70s. Highs around 100. Friday night and Saturday, mostly clear. A slight chance of showers and thunderstorms. Lows in the mid-70s. Highs in the upper 90s. Chance of rain 20%. Visit weather.gov/San Angelo, your comprehensive weather information source. The San Angelo climate summary for yesterday, July 4, 2026. Yesterday's high temperature was 100 degrees. The normal high is 96. Yesterday's low temperature was 76 degrees. The normal low is 72. No precipitation fell yesterday, which leaves the monthly total at 0.00 inches. The total precipitation for the year still stands at 8.81 inches. Yesterday's maximum relative humidity was 79%, and the minimum relative humidity was 26%. The record high for today is 104, which last occurred in 1910, and the record low is 57, which occurred in 1924. Sunrise today is at 6:43 a.m. and sunset is at 8:50 p.m. Serving the good people of West Texas and Eastern New Mexico, here are the latest West Texas MesoNet observations as of 8:15 a.m. Central Daylight Time. Fort Chadburn, 79 degrees. Wind south-southeast at 8 miles an hour. Dew point 65 degrees. 80 at Northwest San Angelo. Wind south-southeast at 8 miles an hour. Dew point 72. At San Angelo, 80. Wind south-southeast at 4. Dew point 69. 81 at Wall. Wind south at 3. Dew point 72. 79 at Mertzon. Wind south at 14. Dew point 70. 80 at Sterling City. Wind southeast at 5. Dew point 67. Curious about rainfall? Here are notable MesoNet rainfall accumulations in the past 24 hours. Borger, 1.1 inches. Fritsch, 67 hundredths. Dora, 59 hundredths. Amarillo, 15 north and northwest, 33 hundredths. At 8 a.m., at San Angelo, skies were mostly sunny. The temperature was 78 degrees, the dew point 69, and the relative humidity 73%. The wind was south at 9 miles an hour. The pressure 30.05 inches and rising. At Abilene, skies were sunny. 76 degrees, dew point 67, and relative humidity 73%. Wind southeast at 6 miles an hour. Pressure 30.05 inches and rising. At Junction, skies were mostly sunny. 76 degrees, dew point 73, and the relative humidity 91%. Wind calm. Pressure 30.07 inches and rising. And now for other locations across West Central Texas. Temperatures were between 76 and 81 degrees. It was mostly sunny at Brownwood,
San Saba, and Sonora. Elsewhere across the Lone Star State, at Midland, it was sunny, with a temperature of 79. It was mostly sunny, with a temperature of 66 at Amarillo, and 84 at Brownsville. It was partly sunny, with a temperature of 77 at Lubbock, 77 at Wichita Falls, and 80 at El Paso. Under partly sunny skies, Dallas-Fort Worth reported 80, San Antonio reported 79, and Houston reported 81. At Austin, it was cloudy, with a temperature of 78. And again, at San Angelo, skies were mostly sunny. The temperature was 78 degrees. Wind was south at 9 miles an hour. And now, here is the National Weather Service forecast for the city of San Angelo and surrounding area today, mostly sunny. Highs in the upper 90s. South winds 5 to 10 miles an hour, becoming southeast this afternoon. Tonight, mostly cloudy. A slight chance of showers and thunderstorms until midnight. Lows in the mid-70s. East winds 5 to 10 miles an hour. Chance of rain 20%. Monday, mostly sunny. A chance of showers and thunderstorms in the afternoon. Highs in the upper 90s. Southeast winds around 5 miles an hour. Chance of rain 50%. Monday night, partly cloudy. A slight chance of showers and thunderstorms until midnight. Lows in the lower 70s. Southeast winds 5 to 10 miles an hour. Chance of rain 20%. Tuesday, sunny. Highs in the upper 90s. South winds 5 to 10 miles an hour. Tuesday night through Wednesday night, mostly clear. Lows in the mid-70s. Highs in the upper 90s. Thursday, sunny, hot with highs around 100. Thursday night and Friday, mostly clear. Hot. Lows in the upper 70s. Highs around 100. Friday night and Saturday, mostly clear. A slight chance of showers and thunderstorms. Lows in the mid-70s. Highs in the upper 90s. Chance of rain 20%. 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The San Angelo climate summary for yesterday, July 4, 2026. Yesterday's high temperature was 100 degrees. The normal high is 96. Yesterday's low temperature was 76 degrees. The normal low is 72. No precipitation fell yesterday, which leaves the monthly total at 0.00 inches. The total precipitation for the year still stands at 8.81 inches. Yesterday's maximum relative humidity was 79%, and the minimum relative humidity was 26%. The record high for today is 104, which last occurred in 1910, and the record low is 57, which occurred in 1924. Sunrise today is at 6:43 a.m. and sunset is at 8:50 p.m. At 8 a.m., at San Angelo, skies were mostly sunny. The temperature was 78 degrees, the dew point 69, and the relative humidity 73%. The wind was south at 9 miles an hour. The pressure 30.05 inches and rising. At Abilene, skies were sunny. 76 degrees, dew point 67, and relative humidity 73%. Wind southeast at 6 miles an hour. Pressure 30.05 inches and rising. At Junction, skies were mostly sunny. 76 degrees, dew point 73, and the relative humidity 91%. Wind calm. Pressure 30.07 inches and rising. And now for other locations across west central Texas. Temperatures were between 76 and 81 degrees. It was mostly sunny at Brownwood, San Saba, and Sonora. Elsewhere across the Lone Star State, at Midland, it was sunny, with a temperature of 79. It was mostly sunny, with a temperature of 66 at Amarillo, and 84 at Brownsville. It was partly sunny, with a temperature of 77 at Lubbock, 77 at Wichita Falls, and 80 at El Paso. Under partly sunny skies, Dallas-Fort Worth reported 80, San Antonio reported 79, and Houston reported 81.
At Austin, it was cloudy, with a temperature of 78. And again, at San Angelo, skies were mostly sunny. The temperature was 78 degrees. Wind was out at 9 miles an hour. And now, here is the National Weather Service forecast for the city of San Angelo and surrounding area today, mostly sunny. Highs in the upper 90s. South winds 5 to 10 miles an hour, becoming southeast this afternoon. Tonight, mostly cloudy. A slight chance of showers and thunderstorms until midnight. Lows in the mid-70s. East winds 5 to 10 miles an hour. Chance of rain 20%. Monday, mostly sunny. A chance of showers and thunderstorms in the afternoon. Highs in the upper 90s. Southeast winds around 5 miles an hour. Chance of rain 50%. Monday night, partly cloudy. A slight chance of showers and thunderstorms until midnight. Lows in the lower 70s. Southeast winds 5 to 10 miles an hour. Chance of rain 20%. Tuesday, sunny. Highs in the upper 90s. South winds 5 to 10 miles an hour. Tuesday night through Wednesday night, mostly clear. Lows in the mid-70s. Highs in the upper 90s. Thursday, sunny, hot with highs around 100. Thursday night and Friday, mostly clear. Hot. Lows in the upper 70s. Highs around 100. Friday night and Saturday, mostly clear. A slight chance of showers and thunderstorms. Lows in the mid-70s. Highs in the upper 90s. Chance of rain 20%. 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The San Angelo climate summary for yesterday, July 4, 2026. Yesterday's high temperature was 100 degrees. The normal high is 96. Yesterday's low temperature was 76 degrees. The normal low is 72. No precipitation fell yesterday, which leaves the monthly total at 0.00 inches. The total precipitation for the year still stands at 8.81 inches. Yesterday's maximum relative humidity was 79%, and the minimum relative humidity was 26%. The record high for today is 104, which last occurred in 1910, and the record low is 57, which occurred in 1924. Sunrise today is at 6:43 a.m. and sunset is at 8:50 p.m. Here are the latest West Texas MesoNet observations as of 8:25 a.m. Central Daylight Time. 79 degrees at Fort Chadbourne. Wind south-southeast at 8 miles an hour. Dew point 65 degrees. 81 at Northwest San Angelo. Wind south at 7 miles an hour. Dew point 72. San Angelo 80. Wind south at 5. Dew point 70. At Wall, 81. Wind south-southwest at 8. Dew point 72. 79 at Mertzon. Wind south at 12. Dew point 70. At Sterling City, 80. Wind south-southeast at 7. Dew point 68. Wondering about rainfall? Here are notable MesoNet rainfall accumulations in the past 24 hours. Borger, 1.1 inches. Fritch, 67 hundredths. Dora, 59 hundredths. Amarillo 15 North and Northwest, 33 hundredths. At 8 a.m., at San Angelo, skies were mostly sunny. The temperature was 78 degrees, the dew point 69, and the relative humidity 73%. The wind was south at 9 miles an hour. The pressure 30.05 inches and rising. At Abilene, skies were sunny. 76 degrees, dew point 67, and relative humidity 73%. Wind southeast at 6 miles an hour. Pressure 30.05 inches and rising. At Junction, skies were mostly sunny. 76 degrees, dew point 73, and the relative humidity 91%. Wind calm. Pressure 30.07 inches and rising. And now for other locations across west central Texas.
temperatures were between 76 and 81 degrees. It was mostly sunny at Brownwood, San Saba, and Sonora. Elsewhere across the Lone Star State, at Midland, it was sunny, with a temperature of 79. It was mostly sunny, with a temperature of 66 at Amarillo, and 84 at Brownsville. It was partly sunny, with a temperature of 77 at Lubbock, 77 at Wichita Falls, and 80 at El Paso. Under partly sunny skies, Dallas-Fort Worth reported 80, San Antonio reported 79, and Houston reported 81. At Austin, it was cloudy, with a temperature of 78. And again, at San Angelo, skies were mostly sunny. The temperature was 78 degrees. Wind was south at 9 miles an hour. And now, here is the National Weather Service forecast for the city of San Angelo and surrounding area today, mostly sunny. Highs in the upper 90s. South winds 5 to 10 miles an hour, becoming southeast this afternoon. Tonight, mostly cloudy. A slight chance of showers and thunderstorms until midnight. Lows in the mid-70s. East winds 5 to 10 miles an hour. Chance of rain 20%. Monday, mostly sunny. A chance of showers and thunderstorms in the afternoon. Highs in the upper 90s. Southeast winds around 5 miles an hour. Chance of rain 50%. Monday night, partly cloudy. A slight chance of showers and thunderstorms until midnight. Lows in the lower 70s. Southeast winds 5 to 10 miles an hour. Chance of rain 20%. Tuesday, sunny. Highs in the upper 90s. South winds 5 to 10 miles an hour. Tuesday night through Wednesday night, mostly clear. Lows in the mid-70s. Highs in the upper 90s. Thursday, sunny, hot with highs around 100. Thursday night and Friday, mostly clear. Hot. Lows in the upper 70s. Highs around 100. Friday night and Saturday, mostly clear. A slight chance of showers and thunderstorms. Lows in the mid-70s. Highs in the upper 90s. Chance of rain 20%. Visit weather.gov/San Angelo, your comprehensive weather information source. The San Angelo climate summary for yesterday, July 4, 2026. Yesterday's high temperature was 100 degrees. The normal high is 96. Yesterday's low temperature was 76 degrees. The normal low is 72. No precipitation fell yesterday, which leaves the monthly total at 0.00 inches. The total precipitation for the year still stands at 8.81 inches. Yesterday's maximum relative humidity was 79%, and the minimum relative humidity was 26%. The record high for today is 104, which last occurred in 1910, and the record low is 57, which occurred in 1924. Sunrise today is at 6:43 a.m. and sunset is at 8:50 p.m. At 8 a.m., at San Angelo, skies were mostly sunny. The temperature was 78 degrees, the dew point 69, and the relative humidity 73%. The wind was south at 9 miles an hour. The pressure 30.05 inches and rising. At Abilene, skies were sunny. 76 degrees, dew point 67, and relative humidity 73%. Wind southeast at 6 miles an hour. Pressure 30.05 inches and rising. At Junction, skies were mostly sunny. 76 degrees, dew point 73, and the relative humidity 91%. Wind calm. Pressure 30.07 inches and rising. And now for other locations across west central Texas. Temperatures were between 76 and 81 degrees. It was mostly sunny at Brownwood, San Saba, and Sonora. Elsewhere across the Lone Star State, at Midland, it was sunny, with a temperature of 79. It was mostly sunny, with a temperature of 66 at Amarillo, and 84 at Brownsville. It was partly sunny, with a temperature of 77 at Lubbock, 77 at Wichita Falls, and 80 at El Paso.
under partly sunny skies. Dallas-Fort Worth reported 80, San Antonio reported 79, and Houston reported 81. At Austin, it was cloudy, with a temperature of 78. And again, at San Angelo, skies were mostly sunny. The temperature was 78 degrees. Wind was south at 9 miles an hour. And now, here is the National Weather Service forecast for the city of San Angelo and surrounding area today, mostly sunny. Highs in the upper 90s. South winds 5 to 10 miles an hour, becoming southeast this afternoon. Tonight, mostly cloudy. A slight chance of showers and thunderstorms until midnight. Lows in the mid-70s. East winds 5 to 10 miles an hour. Chance of rain 20%. Monday, mostly sunny. A chance of showers and thunderstorms in the afternoon. Highs in the upper 90s. Southeast winds around 5 miles an hour. Chance of rain 50%. Monday night, partly cloudy. A slight chance of showers and thunderstorms until midnight. Lows in the lower 70s. Southeast winds 5 to 10 miles an hour. Chance of rain 20%. Tuesday, sunny. Highs in the upper 90s. South winds 5 to 10 miles an hour. Tuesday night through Wednesday night, mostly clear. Lows in the mid-70s. Highs in the upper 90s. Thursday, sunny, hot with highs around 100. Thursday night and Friday, mostly clear. Hot. Lows in the upper 70s. Highs around 100. Friday night and Saturday, mostly clear. A slight chance of showers and thunderstorms. Lows in the mid-70s. Highs in the upper 90s. Chance of rain 20%. Visit weather.gov/San Angelo, your comprehensive weather information source. The San Angelo climate summary for yesterday, July 4, 2026. Yesterday's high temperature was 100 degrees. The normal high is 96. Yesterday's low temperature was 76 degrees. The normal low is 72. No precipitation fell yesterday, which leaves the monthly total at 0.00 inches. The total precipitation for the year still stands at 8.81 inches. Yesterday's maximum relative humidity was 79%, and the minimum relative humidity was 26%. The record high for today is 104, which last occurred in 1910, and the record low is 57, which occurred in 1924. Sunrise today is at 6:43 a.m. and sunset is at 8:50 p.m. Serving the good people of West Texas and Eastern New Mexico, here are the latest West Texas MesoNet observations as of 8:35 a.m. Central Daylight Time. Fort Chadburn 80 degrees. Wind south-southeast at 8 miles an hour. Dew point 66 degrees. Northwest San Angelo 81. Wind south at 4 miles an hour. Dew point 72. San Angelo 81. Wind south-southeast at 5. Dew point 70. Wall 82. Wind south at 9. Dew point 72. Mertzen 80. Wind south at 13. Dew point 70. 81 at Sterling City. Wind south-southeast at 8. Dew point 68. Here is a collection of notable MesoNet rainfall accumulations in the past 24 hours. Borger, 1.1 inches. Fritch, 67 hundredths. Dora, 59 hundredths. Amarillo 50 north and northwest, 33 hundredths. The current time is 8:44 a.m. Central Daylight Time. 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The voice of the National Weather Service. At 8 a.m., at San Angelo, skies were mostly sunny. The temperature was 78 degrees, the dew point 69, and the relative humidity 73%. The wind was south at 9 miles an hour. The pressure 30.05 inches and rising. At Abilene, skies were sunny. 76 degrees, dew point 67, and relative humidity 73%. Wind southeast at 6 miles an hour.
pressure 30.05 inches and rising. At Junction, skies were mostly sunny. 76 degrees, dew point 73, and the relative humidity 91%. Wind calm. Pressure 30.07 inches and rising. And now for other locations across west central Texas. Temperatures were between 76 and 81 degrees. It was mostly sunny at Brownwood, San Saba, and Sonora. Elsewhere across the Lone Star State. At Midland, it was sunny, with a temperature of 79. It was mostly sunny, with a temperature of 66 at Amarillo, and 84 at Brownsville. It was partly sunny, with a temperature of 77 at Lubbock, 77 at Wichita Falls, and 80 at El Paso. Under partly sunny skies, Dallas-Fort Worth reported 80, San Antonio reported 79, and Houston reported 81. At Austin, it was cloudy, with a temperature of 78. And again, at San Angelo, skies were mostly sunny. The temperature was 78 degrees. Wind was south at 9 miles an hour. And now, here is the National Weather Service forecast for the city of San Angelo and surrounding area today, mostly sunny. Highs in the upper 90s. South winds 5 to 10 miles an hour, becoming southeast this afternoon. Tonight, mostly cloudy. A slight chance of showers and thunderstorms until midnight. Lows in the mid-70s. East winds 5 to 10 miles an hour. Chance of rain 20%. Monday, mostly sunny. A chance of showers and thunderstorms in the afternoon. Highs in the upper 90s. Southeast winds around 5 miles an hour. Chance of rain 50%. Monday night, partly cloudy. A slight chance of showers and thunderstorms until midnight. Lows in the lower 70s. Southeast winds 5 to 10 miles an hour. Chance of rain 20%. Tuesday, sunny. Highs in the upper 90s. South winds 5 to 10 miles an hour. Tuesday night through Wednesday night, mostly clear. Lows in the mid-70s. Highs in the upper 90s. Thursday, sunny, hot with highs around 100. Thursday night and Friday, mostly clear. Hot. Lows in the upper 70s. Highs around 100. Friday night and Saturday, mostly clear. A slight chance of showers and thunderstorms. Lows in the mid-70s. Highs in the upper 90s. Chance of rain 20%. Visit weather.gov/San Angelo, your comprehensive weather information source. The San Angelo climate summary for yesterday, July 4, 2026. Yesterday's high temperature was 100 degrees. The normal high is 96. Yesterday's low temperature was 76 degrees. The normal low is 72. No precipitation fell yesterday, which leaves the monthly total at 0.00 inches. The total precipitation for the year still stands at 8.81 inches. Yesterday's maximum relative humidity was 79%, and the minimum relative humidity was 26%. The record high for today is 104, which last occurred in 1910, and the record low is 57, which occurred in 1924. Sunrise today is at 6:43 a.m. and sunset is at 8:50 p.m. At 8 a.m., at San Angelo, skies were mostly sunny. The temperature was 78 degrees, the dew point 69, and the relative humidity 73%. The wind was south at 9 miles an hour. The pressure 30.05 inches and rising. At Abilene, skies were sunny. 76 degrees, dew point 67, and relative humidity 73%. Wind southeast at 6 miles an hour. Pressure 30.05 inches and rising. At Junction, skies were mostly sunny. 76 degrees, dew point 73, and the relative humidity 91%. Wind calm. Pressure 30.07 inches and rising. And now for other locations across west central Texas. Temperatures were between 76 and 81 degrees. It was mostly sunny at Brownwood, San Saba, and Sonora.
elsewhere across the Lone Star State. At Midland, it was sunny, with a temperature of 79. It was mostly sunny, with a temperature of 66 at Amarillo, and 84 at Brownsville. It was partly sunny, with a temperature of 77 at Lubbock, 77 at Wichita Falls.

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1: Chance of rain 50%. Monday night, partly cloudy. A slight chance of showers and thunderstorms until midnight. Lows in the lower 70s. Southeast winds 5 to 10 miles an hour. Chance of rain 20%. Tuesday, sunny. Highs in the upper 90s. South winds 5 to 10 miles an hour. Tuesday night through Wednesday night, mostly clear. Lows in the mid-70s. Highs in the upper 90s. Thursday, sunny, hot with highs around 100. Thursday night and Friday, mostly clear. Hot. Lows in the upper 70s. Highs around 100. Friday night and Saturday, mostly clear. A slight chance of showers and thunderstorms. Lows in the mid-70s. Highs in the upper 90s. Chance of rain 20%. Visit weather.gov/San Angelo, your comprehensive weather information source. The San Angelo climate summary for yesterday, July 4, 2026. Yesterday's high temperature was 100 degrees. The normal high is 96. Yesterday's low temperature was 76 degrees. The normal low is 72. No precipitation fell yesterday, which leaves the monthly total at 0.00 inches. The total precipitation for the year still stands at 8.81 inches. Yesterday's maximum relative humidity was 79%, and the minimum relative humidity was 26%. The record high for today is 104, which last occurred in 1910, and the record low is 57, which occurred in 1924. Sunrise today is at 6:43 a.m. and sunset is at 8:50 p.m. From the Big Bend, the Panhandle, and Western Mountains to the Hill Country, here are the 8:45 a.m. Central Daylight Time West Texas MesoNet observations. Fort Chadburn, 80 degrees. Wind south-southeast at 5 miles an hour. Dew point 66 degrees. At Northwest San Angelo, 81. Wind south-southeast at 7 miles an hour. Dew point 72. At San Angelo, 81. Wind south-southeast at 3. Dew point 70. 82 at Wall. Wind south at 9. Dew point 72. At Merton, 80. Wind south at 14. Dew point 70. At Sterling City, 81. Wind south at 6. Dew point 68. Turning now to notable MesoNet rainfall accumulations in the past 24 hours. Borger, 1.1 inches. Fritch, 67 hundredths. Dora, 59 hundredths. Amarillo, 15 north and northwest, 33 hundredths. At 8 a.m., at San Angelo, skies were mostly sunny. The temperature was 78 degrees, the dew point 69, and the relative humidity 73%. The wind was south at 9 miles an hour. The pressure 30.05 inches and rising. At Abilene, skies were sunny. 76 degrees, dew point 67, and relative humidity 73%. Wind southeast at 6 miles an hour. Pressure 30.05 inches and rising. At Junction, skies were mostly sunny. 76 degrees, dew point 73, and the relative humidity 91%. Wind calm. Pressure 30.07 inches and rising. And now for other locations across west central Texas. Temperatures were between 76 and 81 degrees. It was mostly sunny at Brownwood, San Saba, and Sonora. Elsewhere across the Lone Star State. At Midland, it was sunny, with a temperature of 79. It was mostly sunny, with a temperature of 66 at Amarillo, and 84 at Brownsville. It was partly sunny,

with a temperature of 77 at Lubbock, 77 at Wichita Falls, and 80 at El Paso. Under partly sunny skies, Dallas-Fort Worth reported 80, San Antonio reported 79, and Houston reported 81. At Austin, it was cloudy, with a temperature of 78. And again, at San Angelo, skies were mostly sunny. The temperature was 78 degrees. Wind was south at 9 miles an hour. And now, here is the National Weather Service forecast for the city of San Angelo and surrounding area today, mostly sunny. Highs in the upper 90s. South winds 5 to 10 miles an hour, becoming southeast this afternoon. Tonight, mostly cloudy. A slight chance of showers and thunderstorms until midnight. Lows in the mid-70s. East winds 5 to 10 miles an hour. Chance of rain 20%. Monday, mostly sunny. A chance of showers and thunderstorms in the afternoon. Highs in the upper 90s. Southeast winds around 5 miles an hour. Chance of rain 50%. Monday night, partly cloudy. A slight chance of showers and thunderstorms until midnight. Lows in the lower 70s. Southeast winds 5 to 10 miles an hour. Chance of rain 20%. Tuesday, sunny. Highs in the upper 90s. South winds 5 to 10 miles an hour. Tuesday night through Wednesday night, mostly clear. Lows in the mid-70s. Highs in the upper 90s. Thursday, sunny, hot with highs around 100. Thursday night and Friday, mostly clear. Hot. Lows in the upper 70s. Highs around 100. Friday night and Saturday, mostly clear. A slight chance of showers and thunderstorms. Lows in the mid-70s. Highs in the upper 90s. Chance of rain 20%. Visit weather.gov/San Angelo, your comprehensive weather information source. The San Angelo climate summary for yesterday, July 4, 2026. Yesterday's high temperature was 100 degrees. The normal high is 96. Yesterday's low temperature was 76 degrees. The normal low is 72. No precipitation fell yesterday, which leaves the monthly total at 0.00 inches. The total precipitation for the year still stands at 8.81 inches. Yesterday's maximum relative humidity was 79%, and the minimum relative humidity was 26%. The record high for today is 104, which last occurred in 1910, and the record low is 57, which occurred in 1924. Sunrise today is at 6:43 a.m. and sunset is at 8:50 p.m. At 8 a.m., at San Angelo, skies were mostly sunny. The temperature was 78 degrees, the dew point 69, and the relative humidity 73%. The wind was south at 9 miles an hour. The pressure 30.05 inches and rising. At Abilene, skies were sunny. 76 degrees, dew point 67, and relative humidity 73%. Wind southeast at 6 miles an hour. Pressure 30.05 inches and rising. At Junction, skies were mostly sunny. 76 degrees, dew point 73, and the relative humidity 91%. Wind calm. Pressure 30.07 inches and rising. And now for other locations across West Central Texas. Temperatures were between 76 and 81 degrees. It was mostly sunny at Brownwood, San Saba, and Sonora. Elsewhere across the Lone Star State. At Midland, it was sunny, with a temperature of 79. It was mostly sunny, with a temperature of 66 at Amarillo, and 84 at Brownsville. It was partly sunny, with a temperature of 77 at Lubbock, 77 at Wichita Falls, and 80 at El Paso. Under partly sunny skies, Dallas-Fort Worth reported 80, San Antonio reported 79, and Houston reported 81. At Austin, it was cloudy, with a temperature of 78. And again, at San Angelo, skies were mostly sunny. The temperature was 78 degrees. Wind was south at 9 miles an hour.
at 9 a.m. at San Angelo, skies were mostly sunny. The temperature was 81 degrees, the dew point 70, and the relative humidity 69%. The wind was south at 10 miles an hour. The pressure 30.07 inches and rising. At Abilene, skies were sunny. 83 degrees, dew point 70, and relative humidity 64%. Wind south at 13 miles an hour. Pressure 30.07 inches and rising. At Junction, skies were mostly sunny. 79 degrees, dew point 72, and the relative humidity 79%. Wind southeast at 3 miles an hour. Pressure 30.09 inches and rising. And now for other locations across west central Texas. Temperatures were between 79 and 85 degrees. It was mostly sunny at Brownwood, San Saba, and Sonora. Elsewhere across the Lone Star State. At Midland, it was sunny, with a temperature of 80. It was mostly sunny, with a temperature of 71 at Amarillo, 76 at Lubbock, and 86 at Brownsville. It was partly sunny, with a temperature of 82 at Wichita Falls, 83 at El Paso, and 85 at Dallas-Fort Worth. Under partly sunny skies, Austin reported 81, San Antonio reported 80, and Houston reported 84. And again, at San Angelo, skies were mostly sunny. The temperature was 81 degrees. Wind was south at 10 miles an hour. And now, here is the National Weather Service forecast for the city of San Angelo and surrounding area today, mostly sunny. Highs in the upper 90s. South winds 5 to 10 miles an hour, becoming southeast this afternoon. Tonight, mostly cloudy. A slight chance of showers and thunderstorms until midnight. Lows in the mid-70s. East winds 5 to 10 miles an hour. Chance of rain 20%. Monday, mostly sunny. A chance of showers and thunderstorms in the afternoon. Highs in the upper 90s. Southeast winds around 5 miles an hour. Chance of rain 50%. Monday night, partly cloudy. A slight chance of showers and thunderstorms until midnight. Lows in the lower 70s. Southeast winds 5 to 10 miles an hour. Chance of rain 20%. Tuesday, sunny. Highs in the upper 90s. South winds 5 to 10 miles an hour. Tuesday night through Wednesday night, mostly clear. Lows in the mid-70s. Highs in the upper 90s. Thursday, sunny, hot with highs around 100. Thursday night and Friday, mostly clear. Hot. Lows in the upper 70s. Highs around 100. Friday night and Saturday, mostly clear. A slight chance of showers and thunderstorms. Lows in the mid-70s. Highs in the upper 90s. Chance of rain 20%. Visit weather.gov/San Angelo, your comprehensive weather information source. The San Angelo climate summary for yesterday, July 4, 2026. Yesterday's high temperature was 100 degrees. The normal high is 96. Yesterday's low temperature was 76 degrees. The normal low is 72. No precipitation fell yesterday, which leaves the monthly total at 0.00 inches. The total precipitation for the year still stands at 8.81 inches. Yesterday's maximum relative humidity was 79%, and the minimum relative humidity was 26%. The record high for today is 104, which last occurred in 1910, and the record low is 57, which occurred in 1924. Sunrise today is at 6:43 a.m. and sunset is at 8:50 p.m. At 9 a.m., at San Angelo, skies were mostly sunny. The temperature was 81 degrees, the dew point 70, and the relative humidity 69%. The wind was south at 10 miles an hour. The pressure 30.07 inches and rising. At Abilene, skies were sunny. 83 degrees, dew point 70, and relative humidity 64%. Wind south at 13 miles an hour. Pressure 30.07 inches and rising. At Junction, skies were mostly sunny.
79 degrees, dew point 72, and the relative humidity 79%. Wind southeast at 3 miles an hour. Pressure 30.09 inches and rising. And now for other locations across west central Texas. Temperatures were between 79 and 85 degrees. It was mostly sunny at Brownwood, San Saba, and Sonora. Elsewhere across the Lone Star State. At Midland, it was sunny, with a temperature of 80. It was mostly sunny, with a temperature of 71 at Amarillo, 76 at Lubbock, and 86 at Brownsville. It was partly sunny, with a temperature of 82 at Wichita Falls, 83 at El Paso, and 85 at Dallas-Fort Worth. Under partly sunny skies, Austin reported 81, San Antonio reported 80, and Houston reported 84. And again, at San Angelo, skies were mostly sunny. The temperature was 81 degrees. Wind was south at 10 miles an hour. At 9 a.m., at San Angelo, skies were mostly sunny. The temperature was 81 degrees, the dew point 70, and the relative humidity 69%. The wind was south at 10 miles an hour. The pressure 30.07 inches and rising. At Abilene, skies were sunny. 83 degrees, dew point 70, and relative humidity 64%. Wind south at 13 miles an hour. Pressure 30.07 inches and rising. At Junction, skies were mostly sunny. 79 degrees, dew point 72, and the relative humidity 79%. Wind southeast at 3 miles an hour. Pressure 30.09 inches and rising. And now for other locations across west central Texas. Temperatures were between 79 and 85 degrees. It was mostly sunny at Brownwood, San Saba, and Sonora. Elsewhere across the Lone Star State. At Midland, it was sunny, with a temperature of 80. It was mostly sunny, with a temperature of 71 at Amarillo, 76 at Lubbock, and 86 at Brownsville. It was partly sunny, with a temperature of 82 at Wichita Falls, 83 at El Paso, and 85 at Dallas-Fort Worth. Under partly sunny skies, Austin reported 81, San Antonio reported 80, and Houston reported 84. And again, at San Angelo, skies were mostly sunny. The temperature was 81 degrees. Wind was south at 10 miles an hour. And now, here is the National Weather Service forecast for the city of San Angelo and surrounding area today, mostly sunny. Highs in the upper 90s. South winds 5 to 10 miles an hour, becoming southeast this afternoon. Tonight, mostly cloudy. A slight chance of showers and thunderstorms until midnight. Lows in the mid-70s. East winds 5 to 10 miles an hour. Chance of rain 20%. Monday, mostly sunny. A chance of showers and thunderstorms in the afternoon. Highs in the upper 90s. Southeast winds around 5 miles an hour. Chance of rain 50%. Monday night, partly cloudy. A slight chance of showers and thunderstorms until midnight. Lows in the lower 70s. Southeast winds 5 to 10 miles an hour. Chance of rain 20%. Tuesday, sunny. Highs in the upper 90s. South winds 5 to 10 miles an hour. Tuesday night through Wednesday night, mostly clear. Lows in the mid-70s. Highs in the upper 90s. Thursday, sunny, hot with highs around 100. Thursday night and Friday, mostly clear. Hot. Lows in the upper 70s. Highs around 100. Friday night and Saturday, mostly clear. A slight chance of showers and thunderstorms. Lows in the mid-70s. Highs in the upper 90s. Chance of rain 20%. Visit weather.gov/San Angelo, your comprehensive weather information source. The San Angelo climate summary for yesterday, July 4, 2026. Yesterday's high temperature was 100 degrees. The normal high is 96. Yesterday's low temperature was 76 degrees. The normal low is 72.
No precipitation fell yesterday, which leaves the monthly total at 0.00 inches. The total precipitation for the year still stands at 8.81 inches. Yesterday's maximum relative humidity was 79%, and the minimum relative humidity was 26%. The record high for today is 104, which last occurred in 1910, and the record low is 57, which occurred in 1924. Sunrise today is at 6:43 a.m. and sunset is at 8:50 p.m. The weather is warm and humid across the Concho Valley. Here are the latest West Texas MesoNet observations as of 9:05 a.m. Central Daylight Time. Looking at Fort Chadburn, 82 degrees. Wind south-southwest at 5 miles an hour. Dew point 68 degrees. 83 at Northwest San Angelo. Wind south at 4 miles an hour. Dew point 72. At San Angelo, 82. Wind southwest at 7. Dew point 70. At Wall, 84. Wind south-southwest at 10. Dew point 72. Mertzen, 81. Wind south at 13. Dew point 70. Sterling City, 82. Wind southeast at 7. Dew point 69. Here is a collection of notable MesoNet rainfall accumulations in the past 24 hours. Borger, 1.1 inches. Fritch, 67 hundredths. Dora, 59 hundredths. Amarillo, 15 north and northwest, 33 hundredths. At 9 a.m., at San Angelo, skies were sunny. The temperature was 81 degrees, the dew point 70, and the relative humidity 69%. The wind was south at 10 miles an hour. The pressure 30.07 inches and rising. At Abilene, skies were mostly sunny. 83 degrees, dew point 70, and relative humidity 64%. Wind south at 13 miles an hour. Pressure 30.07 inches and rising. At Junction, skies were mostly sunny. 79 degrees, dew point 72, and the relative humidity 79%. Wind southeast at 3 miles an hour. Pressure 30.09 inches and rising. And now for other locations across west central Texas. Temperatures were between 79 and 85 degrees. It was sunny at Brownwood, San Saba, and Sonora. Elsewhere across the Lone Star State. At Midland, it was sunny, with a temperature of 80. It was mostly sunny, with a temperature of 71 at Amarillo, 76 at Lubbock, and 86 at Brownsville. It was partly sunny, with a temperature of 82 at Wichita Falls, 83 at El Paso, and 85 at Dallas-Fort Worth. Under partly sunny skies, Austin reported 81, San Antonio reported 80, and Houston reported 84. And again, at San Angelo, skies were sunny. The temperature was 81 degrees. Wind was south at 10 miles an hour. The current time is 9:14 a.m. Central Daylight Time. 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The voice of the National Weather Service. And now, here is the National Weather Service forecast for the city of San Angelo and surrounding area today, mostly sunny. Highs in the upper 90s. South winds 5 to 10 miles an hour, becoming southeast this afternoon. Tonight, mostly cloudy. A slight chance of showers and thunderstorms until midnight. Lows in the mid-70s. East winds 5 to 10 miles an hour. Chance of rain 20%. Monday, mostly sunny. A chance of showers and thunderstorms in the afternoon. Highs in the upper 90s. Southeast winds around 5 miles an hour. Chance of rain 50%. Monday night, partly cloudy. A slight chance of showers and thunderstorms until midnight. Lows in the lower 70s. Southeast winds 5 to 10 miles an hour. Chance of rain 20%. Tuesday, sunny. Highs in the upper 90s. South winds 5 to 10 miles an hour. Tuesday night through Wednesday night, mostly clear. Lows in the mid-70s. Highs in the upper 90s. Thursday,
Sunny, hot with highs around 100. Thursday night and Friday, mostly clear. Hot. Lows in the upper 70s. Highs around 100. Friday night and Saturday, mostly clear. A slight chance of showers and thunderstorms. Lows in the mid-70s. Highs in the upper 90s. Chance of rain 20%. 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The San Angelo climate summary for yesterday, July 4, 2026. Yesterday's high temperature was 100 degrees. The normal high is 96. Yesterday's low temperature was 76 degrees. The normal low is 72. No precipitation fell yesterday, which leaves the monthly total at 0.00 inches. The total precipitation for the year still stands at 8.81 inches. Yesterday's maximum relative humidity was 79%, and the minimum relative humidity was 26%. The record high for today is 104, which last occurred in 1910, and the record low is 57, which occurred in 1924. Sunrise today is at 6:43 a.m. and sunset is at 8:50 p.m. At 9 a.m., at San Angelo, skies were sunny. The temperature was 81 degrees, the dew point 70, and the relative humidity 69%. The wind was south at 10 miles an hour. The pressure 30.07 inches and rising. At Abilene, skies were mostly sunny. 83 degrees, dew point 70, and relative humidity 64%. Wind south at 13 miles an hour. Pressure 30.07 inches and rising. At Junction, skies were mostly sunny. 79 degrees, dew point 72, and the relative humidity 79%. Wind southeast at 3 miles an hour. Pressure 30.09 inches and rising. And now for other locations across west central Texas. Temperatures were between 79 and 85 degrees. It was sunny at Brownwood, San Saba, and Sonora. Elsewhere across the Lone Star State. At Midland, it was sunny, with a temperature of 80. It was mostly sunny, with a temperature of 71 at Amarillo, 76 at Lubbock, and 86 at Brownsville. It was partly sunny, with a temperature of 82 at Wichita Falls, 83 at El Paso, and 85 at Dallas-Fort Worth. Under partly sunny skies, Austin reported 81, San Antonio reported 80, and Houston reported 84. And again, at San Angelo, skies were sunny. The temperature was 81 degrees. Wind was south at 10 miles an hour. And now, here is the updated National Weather Service forecast for the city of San Angelo and surrounding area. Rest of today, mostly sunny. Highs in the upper 90s. Southwest winds 5 to 10 miles an hour, becoming southeast this afternoon. Tonight, a slight chance of thunderstorms until midnight. Mostly cloudy with a slight chance of showers. Some thunderstorms may produce damaging winds until midnight. Lows in the mid-70s. East winds 5 to 10 miles an hour. Chance of rain 20%. Monday, mostly sunny. A chance of showers and thunderstorms in the afternoon. Highs in the upper 90s. Southeast winds around 5 miles an hour. Chance of rain 50%. Monday night, partly cloudy. A slight chance of showers and thunderstorms until midnight. Lows in the lower 70s. Southeast winds 5 to 10 miles an hour. Chance of rain 20%. Tuesday, sunny. Highs in the upper 90s. South winds 5 to 10 miles an hour. Tuesday night through Wednesday night, mostly clear. Lows in the mid-70s. Highs in the upper 90s. Thursday, sunny, hot with highs around 100. Thursday night and Friday, mostly clear. Hot. Lows in the upper 70s. Highs around 100. Friday night and Saturday, mostly clear. A slight chance of showers and thunderstorms. Lows in the mid-70s. Highs in the upper 90s. Chance of rain 20%.
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The San Angelo climate summary for yesterday, July 4, 2026. Yesterday's high temperature was 100 degrees. The normal high is 96. Yesterday's low temperature was 76 degrees. The normal low is 72. No precipitation fell yesterday, which leaves the monthly total at 0.00 inches. The total precipitation for the year still stands at 8.81 inches. Yesterday's maximum relative humidity was 79%, and the minimum relative humidity was 26%. The record high for today is 104, which last occurred in 1910, and the record low is 57, which occurred in 1924. Sunrise today is at 6:43 a.m. and sunset is at 8:50 p.m. The 9:15 a.m. Central Daylight Time West Texas Mesonet Observations. Fort Chadburn 82 degrees. Wind southwest at 3 miles an hour. Dew point 68 degrees. 84 at Northwest San Angelo. Wind south southeast at 6 miles an hour. Dew point 72. At San Angelo, 83. Wind south-southwest at 9. Dew point 70. Wall, 84. Wind south-southwest at 9. Dew point 72. 82 at Mertzen. Wind south at 10. Dew point 70. 83 at Sterling City. Wind south-southeast at 12. Dew point 68. And now, notable Mesonet rainfall accumulations in the past 24 hours. Borger, 1.1 inches. Fritsch, 67 hundredths. Dora, 59 hundredths. Amarillo, 15 north and northwest, 33 hundredths. At 9 a.m., at San Angelo, skies were sunny. The temperature was 81 degrees, the dew point 70, and the relative humidity 69%. The wind was out at 10 miles an hour. The pressure 30.07 inches and rising. At Abilene, skies were mostly sunny. 83 degrees, dew point 70, and relative humidity 64%. Wind south at 13 miles an hour. Pressure 30.07 inches and rising. At Junction, skies were mostly sunny. 79 degrees, dew point 72, and the relative humidity 79%. Wind southeast at 3 miles an hour. Pressure 30.09 inches and rising. And now for other locations across west central Texas. Temperatures were between 79 and 85 degrees. It was sunny at Brownwood, San Saba, and Sonora. Elsewhere across the Lone Star State, at Midland, it was sunny, with a temperature of 80. It was mostly sunny, with a temperature of 71 at Amarillo, 76 at Lubbock, and 86 at Brownsville. It was partly sunny, with a temperature of 82 at Wichita Falls, 83 at El Paso, and 85 at Dallas-Fort Worth. Under partly sunny skies, Austin reported 81, San Antonio reported 80, and Houston reported 84. And again, at San Angelo, skies were sunny. The temperature was 81 degrees. Wind was out at 10 miles an hour. And now, here is the updated National Weather Service forecast for the city of San Angelo and surrounding area. Rest of today, mostly sunny. Highs in the upper 90s. Southwest winds 5 to 10 miles an hour, becoming southeast this afternoon. Tonight, a slight chance of thunderstorms until midnight. Mostly cloudy with a slight chance of showers. Some thunderstorms may produce damaging winds until midnight. Lows in the mid-70s. East winds 5 to 10 miles an hour. Chance of rain 20%. Monday, mostly sunny. A chance of showers and thunderstorms in the afternoon. Highs in the upper 90s. Southeast winds around 5 miles an hour. Chance of rain 50%. Monday night, partly cloudy. A slight chance of showers and thunderstorms until midnight. Lows in the lower 70s. Southeast winds 5 to 10 miles an hour. Chance of rain 20%. Tuesday, sunny. Highs in the upper 90s.
south winds 5 to 10 miles an hour. Tuesday night through Wednesday night, mostly clear. Lows in the mid-70s. Highs in the upper 90s. Thursday, sunny, hot with highs around 100. Thursday night and Friday, mostly clear. Hot. Lows in the upper 70s. Highs around 100. Friday night and Saturday, mostly clear. A slight chance of showers and thunderstorms. Lows in the mid-70s. Highs in the upper 90s. Chance of rain 20%. 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The San Angelo climate summary for yesterday, July 4, 2026. Yesterday's high temperature was 100 degrees. The normal high is 96. Yesterday's low temperature was 76 degrees. The normal low is 72. No precipitation fell yesterday, which leaves the monthly total at 0.00 inches. The total precipitation for the year still stands at 8.81 inches. Yesterday's maximum relative humidity was 79%, and the minimum relative humidity was 26%. The record high for today is 104, which last occurred in 1910, and the record low is 57, which occurred in 1924. Sunrise today is at 6:43 a.m. and sunset is at 8:50 p.m. At 9 a.m., at San Angelo, skies were sunny. The temperature was 81 degrees, the dew point 70, and the relative humidity 69%. The wind was south at 10 miles an hour. The pressure 30.07 inches and rising. At Abilene, skies were mostly sunny. 83 degrees, dew point 70, and relative humidity 64%. Wind south at 13 miles an hour. Pressure 30.07 inches and rising. At Junction, skies were mostly sunny. 79 degrees, dew point 72, and the relative humidity 79%. Wind southeast at 3 miles an hour. Pressure 30.09 inches and rising. And now for other locations across west central Texas. Temperatures were between 79 and 85 degrees. It was sunny at Brownwood, San Saba, and Sonora. Elsewhere across the Lone Star State. At Midland, it was sunny, with a temperature of 80. It was mostly sunny, with a temperature of 71 at Amarillo, 76 at Lubbock, and 86 at Brownsville. It was partly sunny, with a temperature of 82 at Wichita Falls, 83 at El Paso, and 85 at Dallas-Fort Worth. Under partly sunny skies, Austin reported 81, San Antonio reported 80, and Houston reported 84. And again, at San Angelo, skies were sunny. The temperature was 81 degrees. Wind was south at 10 miles an hour. And now, here is the updated National Weather Service forecast for the city of San Angelo and surrounding area. Rest of today, mostly sunny. Highs in the upper 90s. Southwest winds 5 to 10 miles an hour, becoming southeast this afternoon. Tonight, a slight chance of thunderstorms until midnight. Mostly cloudy with a slight chance of showers. Some thunderstorms may produce damaging winds until midnight. Lows in the mid-70s. East winds 5 to 10 miles an hour. Chance of rain 20%. Monday, mostly sunny. A chance of showers and thunderstorms in the afternoon. Highs in the upper 90s. Southeast winds around 5 miles an hour. Chance of rain 50%. Monday night, partly cloudy. A slight chance of showers and thunderstorms until midnight. Lows in the lower 70s. Southeast winds 5 to 10 miles an hour. Chance of rain 20%. Tuesday, sunny. Highs in the upper 90s. South winds 5 to 10 miles an hour. Tuesday night through Wednesday night, mostly clear. Lows in the mid-70s. Highs in the upper 90s. Thursday, sunny, hot with highs around 100. Thursday night and Friday, mostly clear. Hot. Lows in the upper 70s. Highs around 100. Friday night and Saturday, mostly clear. A slight chance of showers and thunderstorms.
Lows in the mid-70s. Highs in the upper 90s. Chance of rain 20%. 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The San Angelo climate summary for yesterday, July 4, 2026. Yesterday's high temperature was 100 degrees. The normal high is 96. Yesterday's low temperature was 76 degrees. The normal low is 72. No precipitation fell yesterday, which leaves the monthly total at 0.00 inches. The total precipitation for the year still stands at 8.81 inches. Yesterday's maximum relative humidity was 79%, and the minimum relative humidity was 26%. The record high for today is 104, which last occurred in 1910, and the record low is 57, which occurred in 1924. Sunrise today is at 6:43 a.m. and sunset is at 8:50 p.m. A look at the 9:25 a.m. Central Daylight Time West Texas MesoNet observations. 83 degrees at Fort Chadbourne. Wind south-southwest at 7 miles an hour. Dew point 68 degrees. At Northwest San Angelo, 85. Wind south at 6 miles an hour. Dew point 72. 83 at San Angelo. Wind south-southwest at 9. Dew point 70. Wall 85. Wind south-southwest at 10. Dew point 71. 83 at Mertzon. Wind south at 12. Dew point 70. 84 at Sterling City. Wind south-southeast at 8. Dew point 69. And now, notable MesoNet rainfall accumulations in the past 24 hours. Borger, 1.1 inches. Fritsch, 67 hundredths. Dora, 59 hundredths. Amarillo 15 North and Northwest, 33 hundredths. At 9 a.m., at San Angelo, skies were sunny. The temperature was 81 degrees, the dew point 70, and the relative humidity 69%. The wind was south at 10 miles an hour. The pressure 30.07 inches and rising. At Abilene, skies were mostly sunny. 83 degrees, dew point 70, and relative humidity 64%. Wind south at 13 miles an hour. Pressure 30.07 inches and rising. At Junction, skies were mostly sunny. 79 degrees, dew point 72, and the relative humidity 79%. Wind southeast at 3 miles an hour. Pressure 30.09 inches and rising. And now for other locations across west central Texas. Temperatures were between 79 and 85 degrees. It was sunny at Brownwood, San Saba, and Sonora. Elsewhere across the Lone Star State. At Midland, it was sunny, with a temperature of 80. It was mostly sunny, with a temperature of 71 at Amarillo, 76 at Lubbock, and 86 at Brownsville. It was partly sunny, with a temperature of 82 at Wichita Falls, 83 at El Paso, and 85 at Dallas-Fort Worth. Under partly sunny skies, Austin reported 81, San Antonio reported 80, and Houston reported 84. And again, at San Angelo, skies were sunny. The temperature was 81 degrees. Wind was south at 10 miles an hour. And now, here is the updated National Weather Service forecast for the city of San Angelo and surrounding area. Rest of today, mostly sunny. Highs in the upper 90s. Southwest winds 5 to 10 miles an hour, becoming southeast this afternoon. Tonight, a slight chance of thunderstorms until midnight. Mostly cloudy with a slight chance of showers. Some thunderstorms may produce damaging winds until midnight. Lows in the mid-70s. East winds 5 to 10 miles an hour. Chance of rain 20%. Monday, mostly sunny. A chance of showers and thunderstorms in the afternoon. Highs in the upper 90s. Southeast winds around 5 miles an hour. Chance of rain 50%. Monday night, partly cloudy. A slight chance of showers and thunderstorms until midnight. Lows in the lower 70s. Southeast winds 5 to 10 miles an hour.
chance of rain 20%. Tuesday, sunny. Highs in the upper 90s. South winds 5 to 10 miles an hour. Tuesday night through Wednesday night, mostly clear. Lows in the mid-70s. Highs in the upper 90s. Thursday, sunny, hot with highs around 100. Thursday night and Friday, mostly clear. Hot. Lows in the upper 70s. Highs around 100. Friday night and Saturday, mostly clear. A slight chance of showers and thunderstorms. Lows in the mid-70s. Highs in the upper 90s. Chance of rain 20%. 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The San Angelo climate summary for yesterday, July 4, 2026. Yesterday's high temperature was 100 degrees. The normal high is 96. Yesterday's low temperature was 76 degrees. The normal low is 72. No precipitation fell yesterday, which leaves the monthly total at 0.00 inches. The total precipitation for the year still stands at 8.81 inches. Yesterday's maximum relative humidity was 79%, and the minimum relative humidity was 26%. The record high for today is 104, which last occurred in 1910, and the record low is 57, which occurred in 1924. Sunrise today is at 6:43 a.m. and sunset is at 8:50 p.m. At 9 a.m., at San Angelo, skies were sunny. The temperature was 81 degrees, the dew point 70, and the relative humidity 69%. The wind was south at 10 miles an hour. The pressure 30.07 inches and rising. At Abilene, skies were mostly sunny. 83 degrees, dew point 70, and relative humidity 64%. Wind south at 13 miles an hour. Pressure 30.07 inches and rising. At Junction, skies were mostly sunny. 79 degrees, dew point 72, and the relative humidity 79%. Wind southeast at 3 miles an hour. Pressure 30.09 inches and rising. And now for other locations across west central Texas. Temperatures were between 79 and 85 degrees. It was sunny at Brownwood, San Saba, and Sonora. Elsewhere across the Lone Star State. At Midland, it was sunny, with a temperature of 80. It was mostly sunny, with a temperature of 71 at Amarillo, 76 at Lubbock, and 86 at Brownsville. It was partly sunny, with a temperature of 82 at Wichita Falls, 83 at El Paso, and 85 at Dallas-Fort Worth. Under partly sunny skies, Austin reported 81, San Antonio reported 80, and Houston reported 84. And again, at San Angelo, skies were sunny. The temperature was 81 degrees. Wind was south at 10 miles an hour. And now, here is the updated National Weather Service forecast for the city of San Angelo and surrounding area. Rest of today, mostly sunny. Highs in the upper 90s. Southwest winds 5 to 10 miles an hour, becoming southeast this afternoon. Tonight, a slight chance of thunderstorms until midnight. Mostly cloudy with a slight chance of showers. Some thunderstorms may produce damaging winds until midnight. Lows in the mid-70s. East winds 5 to 10 miles an hour. Chance of rain 20%. Monday, mostly sunny. A chance of showers and thunderstorms in the afternoon. Highs in the upper 90s. Southeast winds around 5 miles an hour. Chance of rain 50%. Monday night, partly cloudy. A slight chance of showers and thunderstorms until midnight. Lows in the lower 70s. Southeast winds 5 to 10 miles an hour. Chance of rain 20%. Tuesday, sunny. Highs in the upper 90s. South winds 5 to 10 miles an hour. Tuesday night through Wednesday night, mostly clear. Lows in the mid-70s. Highs in the upper 90s. Thursday, sunny, hot with highs around 100. Thursday night and Friday, mostly clear. Hot. Lows in the upper 70s. Highs around 100.
Friday night and Saturday, mostly clear. A slight chance of showers and thunderstorms. Lows in the mid-70s. Highs in the upper 90s. Chance of rain 20%. Visit weather.gov/San Angelo, your comprehensive weather information source. The San Angelo climate summary for yesterday, July 4, 2026. Yesterday's high temperature was 100 degrees. The normal high is 96. Yesterday's low temperature was 76 degrees. The normal low is 72. No precipitation fell yesterday, which leaves the monthly total at 0.00 inches. The total precipitation for the year still stands at 8.81 inches. Yesterday's maximum relative humidity was 79%, and the minimum relative humidity was 26%. The record high for today is 104, which last occurred in 1910, and the record low is 57, which occurred in 1924. Sunrise today is at 6:43 a.m. and sunset is at 8:50 p.m. A look at the 9:35 a.m. Central Daylight Time West Texas MesoNet observations. 83 degrees at Fort Chadbourne. Wind south-southwest at 6 miles an hour. Dew point 68 degrees. Northwest San Angelo 85. Wind south-southwest at 10 miles an hour. Dew point 72. San Angelo 84. Wind southwest at 9. Dew point 70. 85 at Wall. Wind southwest at 9. Dew point 71. At Merton, 84. Wind south at 13. Dew point 70. At Sterling City, 85. Wind south southeast at 10. Dew point 68. Wondering about rainfall? Here are notable MesoNet rainfall accumulations in the past 24 hours. Borger, 1.1 inches. Fritch, 67 hundredths. Dora, 59 hundredths. Amarillo 15 North and Northwest, 33 hundredths. At 9 a.m., at San Angelo, skies were sunny. The temperature was 81 degrees, the dew point 70, and the relative humidity 69%. The wind was south at 10 miles an hour. The pressure 30.07 inches and rising. At Abilene, skies were mostly sunny. 83 degrees, dew point 70, and relative humidity 64%. Wind south at 13 miles an hour. Pressure 30.07 inches and rising. At Junction, skies were mostly sunny. 79 degrees, dew point 72, and the relative humidity 79%. Wind southeast at 3 miles an hour. Pressure 30.09 inches and rising. And now for other locations across west central Texas. Temperatures were between 79 and 85 degrees. It was sunny at Brownwood, San Saba, and Sonora. Elsewhere across the Lone Star State. At Midland, it was sunny, with a temperature of 80. It was mostly sunny, with a temperature of 71 at Amarillo, 76 at Lubbock, and 86 at Brownsville. It was partly sunny, with a temperature of 82 at Wichita Falls, 83 at El Paso, and 85 at Dallas-Fort Worth. Under partly sunny skies, Austin reported 81, San Antonio reported 80, and Houston reported 84. And again, at San Angelo, skies were sunny. The temperature was 81 degrees. Wind was south at 10 miles an hour. The current time is 9:44 a.m. Central Daylight Time. 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The voice of the National Weather Service. And now, here is the updated National Weather Service forecast for the city of San Angelo and surrounding area. Rest of today, mostly sunny. Highs in the upper 90s. Southwest winds 5 to 10 miles an hour, becoming southeast this afternoon. Tonight, a slight chance of thunderstorms until midnight. Mostly cloudy with a slight chance of showers. Some thunderstorms may produce damaging winds until midnight. Lows in the mid-70s. East winds 5 to 10 miles an hour. Chance of rain 20%. Monday, mostly sunny.
a chance of showers and thunderstorms in the afternoon. Highs in the upper 90s. Southeast winds around 5 miles an hour. Chance of rain 50%. Monday night, partly cloudy. A slight chance of showers and thunderstorms until midnight. Lows in the lower 70s. Southeast winds 5 to 10 miles an hour. Chance of rain 20%. Tuesday, sunny. Highs in the upper 90s. South winds 5 to 10 miles an hour. Tuesday night through Wednesday night, mostly clear. Lows in the mid-70s. Highs in the upper 90s. Thursday, sunny, hot with highs around 100. Thursday night and Friday, mostly clear. Hot. Lows in the upper 70s. Highs around 100. Friday night and Saturday, mostly clear. A slight chance of showers and thunderstorms. Lows in the mid-70s. Highs in the upper 90s. Chance of rain 20%. 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The San Angelo climate summary for yesterday, July 4, 2026. Yesterday's high temperature was 100 degrees. The normal high is 96. Yesterday's low temperature was 76 degrees. The normal low is 72. No precipitation fell yesterday, which leaves the monthly total at 0.00 inches. The total precipitation for the year still stands at 8.81 inches. Yesterday's maximum relative humidity was 79%, and the minimum relative humidity was 26%. The record high for today is 104, which last occurred in 1910, and the record low is 57, which occurred in 1924. Sunrise today is at 6:43 a.m. and sunset is at 8:50 p.m. At 9 a.m., at San Angelo, skies were sunny. The temperature was 81 degrees, the dew point 70, and the relative humidity 69%. The wind was south at 10 miles an hour. The pressure 30.07 inches and rising. At Abilene, skies were mostly sunny. 83 degrees, dew point 70, and relative humidity 64%. Wind south at 13 miles an hour. Pressure 30.07 inches and rising. At Junction, skies were mostly sunny. 79 degrees, dew point 72, and the relative humidity 79%. Wind southeast at 3 miles an hour. Pressure 30.09 inches and rising. And now for other locations across west central Texas. Temperatures were between 79 and 85 degrees. It was sunny at Brownwood, San Saba, and Sonora. Elsewhere across the Lone Star State. At Midland, it was sunny, with a temperature of 80. It was mostly sunny, with a temperature of 71 at Amarillo, 76 at Lubbock, and 86 at Brownsville. It was partly sunny, with a temperature of 82 at Wichita Falls, 83 at El Paso, and 85 at Dallas-Fort Worth. Under partly sunny skies, Austin reported 81, San Antonio reported 80, and Houston reported 84. And again, at San Angelo, skies were sunny. The temperature was 81 degrees. Wind was south at 10 miles an hour. And now, here is the updated National Weather Service forecast for the city of San Angelo and surrounding area. Rest of today, mostly sunny. Highs in the upper 90s. Southwest winds 5 to 10 miles an hour, becoming southeast this afternoon. Tonight, a slight chance of thunderstorms until midnight. Mostly cloudy with a slight chance of showers. Some thunderstorms may produce damaging winds until midnight. Lows in the mid-70s. East winds 5 to 10 miles an hour. Chance of rain 20%. Monday, mostly sunny. A chance of showers and thunderstorms in the afternoon. Highs in the upper 90s. Southeast winds around 5 miles an hour. Chance of rain 50%. Monday night, partly cloudy. A slight chance of showers and thunderstorms until midnight. Lows in the lower 70s. Southeast winds 5 to 10 miles an hour. Chance of rain 20%. Tuesday, sunny. Highs in the upper 90s.
south winds 5 to 10 miles an hour. Tuesday night through Wednesday night, mostly clear. Lows in the mid-70s. Highs in the upper 90s.

the San Angelo climate summary for yesterday, July 4th, 2026. Yesterday's high temperature was 100 degrees. The normal high is 96. Yesterday's low temperature was 76 degrees. The normal low is 72. No precipitation fell yesterday, which leaves the monthly total at 0.00 inches. The total precipitation for the year still stands at 8.81 inches. Yesterday's maximum relative humidity was 79%, and the minimum relative humidity was 26%. The record high for today is 104, which last occurred in 1910, and the record low is 57, which occurred in 1924. Sunrise today is at 6:43 a.m. and sunset is at 8:50 p.m. Needing those MesoNet numbers? We have the readings at 9:45 a.m. Central Daylight Time right here for you. Fort Chadbourne, 83 degrees. Wind west-southwest at 6 miles an hour. Dew point 68 degrees. Northwest San Angelo, 86. Wind south at 8 miles an hour. Dew point 72. At San Angelo, 85. Wind south-southwest at 7. Dew point 70. Wall, 86. Wind south-southwest at 8. Dew point 71. At Merton, 84. Wind south-southeast at 12. Dew point 70. At Sterling City, 84. Wind south-southeast at 7. Dew point 68. Turning now to notable MesoNet rainfall accumulations in the past 24 hours. Borger, 1.1 inches. Fritsch, 67 hundredths. Dora, 59 hundredths. Amarillo, 15 north and northwest, 33 hundredths. At 9 a.m., at San Angelo, skies were sunny. The temperature was 81 degrees, the dew point 70, and the relative humidity 69%. The wind was out at 10 miles an hour. The pressure 30.07 inches and rising. At Abilene, skies were mostly sunny. 83 degrees, dew point 70, and relative humidity 64%. Wind south at 13 miles an hour. Pressure 30.07 inches and rising. At Junction, skies were mostly sunny. 79 degrees, dew point 72, and the relative humidity 79%. Wind southeast at 3 miles an hour. Pressure 30.09 inches and rising. And now for other locations across west central Texas. Temperatures were between 79 and 85 degrees. It was sunny at Brownwood, San Saba, and Sonora. Elsewhere across the Lone Star State. At Midland, it was sunny, with a temperature of 80. It was mostly sunny, with a temperature of 71 at Amarillo, 76 at Lubbock, and 86 at Brownsville. It was partly sunny, with a temperature of 82 at Wichita Falls, 83 at El Paso, and 85 at Dallas-Fort Worth. Under partly sunny skies, Austin reported 81, San Antonio reported 80, and Houston reported 84. And again, at San Angelo, skies were sunny. The temperature was 81 degrees. Wind was out at 10 miles an hour. And now, here is the updated National Weather Service forecast for the city of San Angelo and surrounding area. Rest of today, mostly sunny. Highs in the upper 90s. Southwest winds 5 to 10 miles an hour, becoming southeast this afternoon. Tonight, a slight chance of thunderstorms until midnight. Mostly cloudy with a slight chance of showers. Some thunderstorms may produce damaging winds until midnight. Lows in the mid-70s. East winds 5 to 10 miles an hour. Chance of rain 20%. Monday, mostly sunny. A chance of showers and thunderstorms in the afternoon. Highs in the upper 90s. Southeast winds around 5 miles an hour. Chance of rain 50%. Monday night, partly cloudy. A slight chance of showers and thunderstorms until midnight. Lows in the lower 70s. Southeast winds 5 to 10 miles an hour. Chance of rain 20%. Tuesday, sunny. Highs in the upper 90s. South winds 5 to 10 miles an hour. Tuesday night through Wednesday night,

mostly clear. Lows in the mid-70s. Highs in the upper 90s. Thursday, sunny, hot with highs around 100. Thursday night and Friday, mostly clear. Hot. Lows in the upper 70s. Highs around 100. Friday night and Saturday, mostly clear. A slight chance of showers and thunderstorms. Lows in the mid-70s. Highs in the upper 90s. Chance of rain 20%. Visit weather.gov/San Angelo, your comprehensive weather information source. The San Angelo climate summary for yesterday, July 4, 2026. Yesterday's high temperature was 100 degrees. The normal high is 96. Yesterday's low temperature was 76 degrees. The normal low is 72. No precipitation fell yesterday, which leaves the monthly total at 0.00 inches. The total precipitation for the year still stands at 8.81 inches. Yesterday's maximum relative humidity was 79%, and the minimum relative humidity was 26%. The record high for today is 104, which last occurred in 1910, and the record low is 57, which occurred in 1924. Sunrise today is at 6:43 a.m. and sunset is at 8:50 p.m. At 9 a.m., at San Angelo, skies were sunny. The temperature was 81 degrees, the dew point 70, and the relative humidity 69%. The wind was south at 10 miles an hour. The pressure 30.07 inches and rising. At Abilene, skies were mostly sunny. 83 degrees, dew point 70, and relative humidity 64%. Wind south at 13 miles an hour. Pressure 30.07 inches and rising. At Junction, skies were mostly sunny. 79 degrees, dew point 72, and the relative humidity 79%. Wind southeast at 3 miles an hour. Pressure 30.09 inches and rising. And now for other locations across west central Texas. Temperatures were between 79 and 85 degrees. It was sunny at Brownwood, San Saba, and Sonora. Elsewhere across the Lone Star State. At Midland, it was sunny, with a temperature of 80. It was mostly sunny, with a temperature of 71 at Amarillo, 76 at Lubbock, and 86 at Brownsville. It was partly sunny, with a temperature of 82 at Wichita Falls, 83 at El Paso, and 85 at Dallas-Fort Worth. Under partly sunny skies, Austin reported 81, San Antonio reported 80, and Houston reported 84. And again, at San Angelo, skies were sunny. The temperature was 81 degrees. Wind was south at 10 miles an hour. And now, here is the updated National Weather Service forecast for the city of San Angelo and surrounding area. Rest of today, mostly sunny. Highs in the upper 90s. Southwest winds 5 to 10 miles an hour, becoming southeast this afternoon. Tonight, a slight chance of thunderstorms until midnight. Mostly cloudy with a slight chance of showers. Some thunderstorms may produce damaging winds until midnight. Lows in the mid-70s. East winds 5 to 10 miles an hour. Chance of rain 20%. Monday, mostly sunny. A chance of showers and thunderstorms in the afternoon. Highs in the upper 90s. Southeast winds around 5 miles an hour. Chance of rain 50%. Monday night, partly cloudy. A slight chance of showers and thunderstorms until midnight. Lows in the lower 70s. Southeast winds 5 to 10 miles an hour. Chance of rain 20%. Tuesday, sunny. Highs in the upper 90s. South winds 5 to 10 miles an hour. Tuesday night through Wednesday night, mostly clear. Lows in the mid-70s. Highs in the upper 90s. Thursday, sunny, hot with highs around 100. Thursday night and Friday, mostly clear. Hot. Lows in the upper 70s. Highs around 100. Friday night and Saturday, mostly clear. A slight chance of showers and thunderstorms. Lows in the mid-70s. Highs in the upper 90s.
chance of rain 20%. 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From the Big Bend, the Panhandle, and Western Mountains to the Hill Country, here are the 9:55 a.m. Central Daylight Time West Texas MesoNet observations. 85 degrees at Fort Chadburn. Wind south at 9 miles an hour. Dew point 68 degrees. 87 at Northwest San Angelo. Wind south at 8 miles an hour. Dew point 72. 85 at San Angelo. Wind south-southwest at 9. Dew point 69. 86 at Wall. Wind southwest at 12. Dew point 71. At Merton, 85. Wind south at 12. Dew point 70. At Sterling City, 84. Wind south at 7. Dew point 68. And now, notable MesoNet rainfall accumulations in the past 24 hours. Borger, 1.1 inches. Fritch, 67 hundredths. Dora, 59 hundredths. Amarillo, 15 north and northwest, 33 hundredths. At 10 a.m., at San Angelo, skies were sunny. The temperature was 85 degrees, the dew point 69, and the relative humidity 58%. The wind was south at 10 miles an hour. The pressure 30.07 inches and steady. At Abilene, skies were mostly sunny. 85 degrees, dew point 71, and relative humidity 63%. Wind south at 9 miles an hour. Pressure 30.06 inches and falling. At Junction, skies were mostly sunny. 82 degrees, dew point 70, and the relative humidity 66%. Wind calm. Pressure 30.08 inches and falling. And now for other locations across west central Texas. Temperatures were between 82 and 87 degrees. It was sunny at Brownwood, San Saba, and Sonora. Elsewhere across the Lone Star State. At Midland, it was sunny, with a temperature of 83. It was mostly sunny, with a temperature of 76 at Amarillo, 80 at Lubbock, and 91 at Brownsville. It was partly sunny, with a temperature of 86 at Wichita Falls, 85 at El Paso, and 87 at Dallas-Fort Worth. Under partly sunny skies, Austin reported 84, San Antonio reported 82, and Houston reported 87. And again, at San Angelo, skies were sunny. The temperature was 85 degrees. Wind was south at 10 miles an hour. And now, here is the updated National Weather Service forecast for the city of San Angelo and surrounding area rest of today, mostly sunny. Highs in the upper 90s. Southwest winds 5 to 10 miles an hour, becoming southeast this afternoon. Tonight, a slight chance of thunderstorms until midnight. Mostly cloudy with a slight chance of showers. Some thunderstorms may produce damaging winds until midnight. Lows in the mid-70s. East winds 5 to 10 miles an hour. Chance of rain 20%. Monday, mostly sunny. A chance of showers and thunderstorms in the afternoon. Highs in the upper 90s. Southeast winds around 5 miles an hour. Chance of rain 50%. Monday night, partly cloudy. A slight chance of showers and thunderstorms until midnight. Lows in the lower 70s. Southeast winds 5 to 10 miles an hour. Chance of rain 20%. Tuesday, sunny. Highs in the upper 90s. South winds 5 to 10 miles an hour. Tuesday night through Wednesday night, mostly clear. Lows in the mid-70s. Highs in the upper 90s. Thursday, sunny, hot with highs around 100. Thursday night and Friday, mostly clear. Hot. Lows in the upper 70s. Highs around 100. Friday night and Saturday, mostly clear. A slight chance of showers and thunderstorms. Lows in the mid-70s. Highs in the upper 90s. Chance of rain 20%. 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
At 10 a.m., at San Angelo, skies were sunny. The temperature was 85 degrees, the dew point 69, and the relative humidity 58%. The wind was out at 10 miles an hour. The pressure 30.07 inches and steady. At Abilene, skies were mostly sunny. 85 degrees, dew point 71, and relative humidity 63%. Wind south at 9 miles an hour. Pressure 30.06 inches and falling. At Junction, skies were mostly sunny. 82 degrees, dew point 70, and the relative humidity 66%. Wind calm. Pressure 30.08 inches and falling. And now for other locations across West Central Texas. Temperatures were between 82 and 87 degrees. It was sunny at Brownwood, San Saba, and Sonora. Elsewhere across the Lone Star State. At Midland, it was sunny, with a temperature of 83. It was mostly sunny, with a temperature of 76 at Amarillo, 80 at Lubbock, and 91 at Brownsville. It was partly sunny, with a temperature of 86 at Wichita Falls, 85 at El Paso, and 87 at Dallas-Fort Worth. Under partly sunny skies, Austin reported 84, San Antonio reported 82, and Houston reported 87. And again, at San Angelo, skies were sunny. The temperature was 85 degrees. Wind was out at 10 miles an hour. And now, here is the updated National Weather Service forecast for the city of San Angelo and surrounding area. Rest of today, mostly sunny. Highs in the upper 90s. Southwest winds 5 to 10 miles an hour, becoming southeast this afternoon. Tonight, a slight chance of thunderstorms until midnight. Mostly cloudy with a slight chance of showers. Some thunderstorms may produce damaging winds until midnight. Lows in the mid-70s. East winds 5 to 10 miles an hour. Chance of rain 20%. Monday, mostly sunny. A chance of showers and thunderstorms in the afternoon. Highs in the upper 90s. Southeast winds around 5 miles an hour. Chance of rain 50%. Monday night, partly cloudy. A slight chance of showers and thunderstorms until midnight. Lows in the lower 70s. Southeast winds 5 to 10 miles an hour. Chance of rain 20%. Tuesday, sunny. Highs in the upper 90s. South winds 5 to 10 miles an hour. Tuesday night through Wednesday night, mostly clear. Lows in the mid-70s. Highs in the upper 90s. Thursday, sunny, hot with highs around 100. Thursday night and Friday, mostly clear. Hot. Lows in the upper 70s. Highs around 100. Friday night and Saturday, mostly clear. A slight chance of showers and thunderstorms. Lows in the mid-70s. Highs in the upper 90s. Chance of rain 20%. 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At 10 a.m., at San Angelo, skies were sunny. The temperature was 85 degrees, the dew point 69, and the relative humidity 58%. The wind was out at 10 miles an hour. The pressure 30.07 inches and steady. At Abilene, skies were mostly sunny. 85 degrees, dew point 71, and relative humidity 63%. Wind south at 9 miles an hour. Pressure 30.06 inches and falling. At Junction, skies were mostly sunny. 82 degrees, dew point 70, and the relative humidity 66%. Wind calm. Pressure 30.08 inches and falling. And now for other locations across West Central Texas. Temperatures were between 82 and 87 degrees. It was sunny at Brownwood, San Saba, and Sonora. Elsewhere across the Lone Star State. At Midland, it was sunny, with a temperature of 83. It was mostly sunny, with a temperature of 76 at Amarillo, 80 at Lubbock, and 91 at Brownsville. It was partly sunny, with a temperature of 86 at Wichita Falls, 85 at El Paso, and 87 at Dallas-Fort Worth.
under partly sunny skies. Austin reported 84, San Antonio reported 82, and Houston reported 87. And again, at San Angelo, skies were sunny. The temperature was 85 degrees. Wind was south at 10 miles an hour. Good morning. Brought to you as collaborative effort between the National Weather Service and the National Wind Institute at Texas Tech University, here are the latest West Texas MesoNet observations as of 10.05 a.m. Central Daylight Time. Fort Chadburn, 85 degrees. Wind south-southwest at 12 miles an hour. Dew point 68 degrees. 87 at northwest San Angelo. Wind south-southwest at 8 miles an hour. Dew point 72. San Angelo, 86. Wind southwest at 9. Dew point 70. Wall, 87. Wind south-southwest at 9. Dew point 71. 85 at Mertzon. Wind south-southwest at 13. Dew point 70. Sterling City, 86. Wind southeast at 6. Dew point 68. Curious about rainfall? Here are notable MesoNet rainfall accumulations in the past 24 hours. Borger, 1.1 inches. Fritch, 67 hundredths. Dora, 59 hundredths. Amarillo, 15 north and northwest, 33 hundredths. At 10 a.m., at San Angelo, skies were sunny. The temperature was 85 degrees, the dew point 69, and the relative humidity 58%. The wind was south at 10 miles an hour. The pressure 30.07 inches and steady. At Abilene, skies were mostly sunny. 85 degrees, dew point 71, and relative humidity 63%. Wind south at 9 miles an hour. Pressure 30.06 inches and falling. At Junction, skies were mostly sunny. 82 degrees, dew point 70, and the relative humidity 66%. Wind calm. Pressure 30.08 inches and falling. And now for other locations across west central Texas. Temperatures were between 82 and 87 degrees. It was sunny at Brownwood, San Saba, and Sonora. Elsewhere across the Lone Star State. At Midland, it was sunny, with a temperature of 83. It was mostly sunny, with a temperature of 80 at Lubbock and 91 at Brownsville. It was partly sunny, with a temperature of 76 at Amarillo, 86 at Wichita Falls, 85 at El Paso, and 87 at Dallas-Fort Worth. Under partly sunny skies, Austin reported 84, San Antonio reported 82, and Houston reported 87. And again, at San Angelo, skies were sunny. The temperature was 85 degrees. Wind was south at 10 miles an hour. The current time is 10:14 a.m. Central Daylight Time. 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The voice of the National Weather Service. And now, here is the updated National Weather Service forecast for the city of San Angelo and surrounding area. Rest of today, mostly sunny. Highs in the upper 90s. Southwest winds 5 to 10 miles an hour, becoming southeast this afternoon. Tonight, a slight chance of thunderstorms until midnight. Mostly cloudy with a slight chance of showers. Some thunderstorms may produce damaging winds until midnight. Lows in the mid-70s. East winds 5 to 10 miles an hour. Chance of rain 20%. Monday, mostly sunny. A chance of showers and thunderstorms in the afternoon. Highs in the upper 90s. Southeast winds around 5 miles an hour. Chance of rain 50%. Monday night, partly cloudy. A slight chance of showers and thunderstorms until midnight. Lows in the lower 70s. Southeast winds 5 to 10 miles an hour. Chance of rain 20%. Tuesday, sunny. Highs in the upper 90s. South winds 5 to 10 miles an hour. Tuesday night through Wednesday night, mostly clear. Lows in the mid-70s. Highs in the upper 90s. Thursday, sunny, hot with highs around 100. Thursday night and Friday, mostly clear. Hot.
lows in the upper 70s, highs around 100. Friday night and Saturday, mostly clear. A slight chance of showers and thunderstorms. Lows in the mid-70s. Highs in the upper 90s. Chance of rain 20%. 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At 10 a.m., at San Angelo, skies were sunny. The temperature was 85 degrees, the dew point 69, and the relative humidity 58%. The wind was south at 10 miles an hour. The pressure 30.07 inches and steady. At Abilene, skies were mostly sunny. 85 degrees, dew point 71, and relative humidity 63%. Wind south at 9 miles an hour. Pressure 30.06 inches and falling. At Junction, skies were mostly sunny. 82 degrees, dew point 70, and the relative humidity 66%. Wind calm. Pressure 30.08 inches and falling. And now for other locations across west central Texas. Temperatures were between 82 and 87 degrees. It was sunny at Brownwood, San Saba, and Sonora. Elsewhere across the Lone Star State. At Midland, it was sunny, with a temperature of 83. It was mostly sunny, with a temperature of 80 at Lubbock and 91 at Brownsville. It was partly sunny, with a temperature of 76 at Amarillo, 86 at Wichita Falls, 85 at El Paso, and 87 at Dallas-Fort Worth. Under partly sunny skies, Austin reported 84, San Antonio reported 82, and Houston reported 87. And again, at San Angelo, skies were sunny. The temperature was 85 degrees. Wind was south at 10 miles an hour. And now, here is the updated National Weather Service forecast for the city of San Angelo and surrounding area rest of today, mostly sunny. Highs in the upper 90s. Southwest winds 5 to 10 miles an hour, becoming southeast this afternoon. Tonight, a slight chance of thunderstorms until midnight. Mostly cloudy with a slight chance of showers. Some thunderstorms may produce damaging winds until midnight. Lows in the mid-70s. East winds 5 to 10 miles an hour. Chance of rain 20%. Monday, mostly sunny. A chance of showers and thunderstorms in the afternoon. Highs in the upper 90s. Southeast winds around 5 miles an hour. Chance of rain 50%. Monday night, partly cloudy. A slight chance of showers and thunderstorms until midnight. Lows in the lower 70s. Southeast winds 5 to 10 miles an hour. Chance of rain 20%. Tuesday, sunny. Highs in the upper 90s. South winds 5 to 10 miles an hour. Tuesday night through Wednesday night, mostly clear. Lows in the mid-70s. Highs in the upper 90s. Thursday, sunny, hot with highs around 100. Thursday night and Friday, mostly clear. Hot. Lows in the upper 70s. Highs around 100. Friday night and Saturday, mostly clear. A slight chance of showers and thunderstorms. Lows in the mid-70s. Highs in the upper 90s. Chance of rain 20%. 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At 10 a.m., at San Angelo, skies were sunny. The temperature was 85 degrees, the dew point 69, and the relative humidity 58%. The wind was south at 10 miles an hour. The pressure 30.07 inches and steady. At Abilene, skies were mostly sunny. 85 degrees, dew point 71, and relative humidity 63%. Wind south at 9 miles an hour. Pressure 30.06 inches and falling. At Junction, skies were mostly sunny. 82 degrees, dew point 70, and the relative humidity 66%. Wind calm. Pressure 30.08 inches and falling. And now for other locations across west central Texas. Temperatures were between 82 and 87 degrees.
it was sunny at Brownwood, San Saba, and Sonora. Elsewhere across the Lone Star State, at Midland, it was sunny with a temperature of 83. It was mostly sunny with a temperature of 80 at Lubbock and 91 at Brownsville. It was partly sunny with a temperature of 76 at Amarillo, 86 at Wichita Falls, 85 at El Paso, and 87 at Dallas-Fort Worth. Under partly sunny skies, Austin reported 84, San Antonio reported 82, and Houston reported 87. And again, at San Angelo, skies were sunny. The temperature was 85 degrees. Wind was south at 10 miles an hour. And now, here is the updated National Weather Service forecast for the city of San Angelo and surrounding area. Rest of today, mostly sunny. Highs in the upper 90s. Southwest winds 5 to 10 miles an hour, becoming southeast this afternoon. Tonight, mostly cloudy with a slight chance of showers. A slight chance of thunderstorms. Some thunderstorms may produce damaging winds until midnight. Lows in the mid-70s. East winds 5 to 10 miles an hour. Chance of rain 20%. Monday, mostly sunny. A slight chance of showers and thunderstorms in the afternoon. Highs in the upper 90s. Southeast winds around 5 miles an hour. Chance of rain 20%. Monday night, partly cloudy. Lows in the lower 70s. Southeast winds 5 to 10 miles an hour. Tuesday, sunny. Highs in the upper 90s. South winds 5 to 10 miles an hour. Tuesday night through Wednesday night, mostly clear. Lows in the mid-70s. Highs in the upper 90s. Thursday, sunny, hot with highs around 100. Thursday night through Friday night, mostly clear. Hot. Lows in the upper 70s. Highs around 100. Saturday, sunny. A slight chance of showers and thunderstorms in the afternoon. Highs in the upper 90s. Chance of rain 20%. 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We have the readings at 10:15 a.m. Central Daylight Time right here for you. 86 degrees at Fort Chadbourne. Wind southwest at 5 miles an hour. Dew point 68 degrees. 88 at northwest San Angelo. Wind south-southeast at 7 miles an hour. Dew point 72. San Angelo 86. Wind south-southwest at 8. Dew point 70. At Wall, 87. Wind southwest at 8. Dew point 72. 86 at Mertzon. Wind south-southwest at 9. Dew point 70. At Sterling City, 86. Wind south at 7. Dew point 68. Turning now to notable MesoNet rainfall accumulations in the past 24 hours. Borger, 1.1 inches. Fritch, 67 hundredths. Dora, 59 hundredths. Amarillo 15 north and northwest, 33 hundredths. At 10 a.m., at San Angelo, skies were sunny. The temperature was 85 degrees, the dew point 69, and the relative humidity 58%. The wind was south at 10 miles an hour. The pressure 30.07 inches and steady. At Abilene, skies were mostly sunny. 85 degrees, dew point 71, and relative humidity 63%. Wind south at 9 miles an hour. Pressure 30.06 inches and falling. At Junction, skies were mostly sunny. 82 degrees, dew point 70, and the relative humidity 66%. Wind calm. Pressure 30.08 inches and falling. And now for other locations across west central Texas. Temperatures were between 82 and 87 degrees. It was sunny at Brownwood, San Saba, and Sonora. Elsewhere across the Lone Star State. At Midland, it was sunny, with a temperature of 83. It was mostly sunny, with a temperature of 80 at Lubbock and 91 at Brownsville.
It was partly sunny, with a temperature of 76 at Amarillo, 86 at Wichita Falls, 85 at El Paso, and 87 at Dallas-Fort Worth. Under partly sunny skies, Austin reported 84, San Antonio reported 82, and Houston reported 87. And again, at San Angelo, skies were sunny. The temperature was 85 degrees. Wind was south at 10 miles an hour. And now, here is the updated National Weather Service forecast for the city of San Angelo and surrounding area. Rest of today, mostly sunny. Highs in the upper 90s. Southwest winds 5 to 10 miles an hour, becoming southeast this afternoon. Tonight, mostly cloudy with a slight chance of showers. A slight chance of thunderstorms. Some thunderstorms may produce damaging winds until midnight. Lows in the mid-70s. East winds 5 to 10 miles an hour. Chance of rain 20%. Monday, mostly sunny. A slight chance of showers and thunderstorms in the afternoon. Highs in the upper 90s. Southeast winds around 5 miles an hour. Chance of rain 20%. Monday night, partly cloudy. Lows in the lower 70s. Southeast winds 5 to 10 miles an hour. Tuesday, sunny. Highs in the upper 90s. South winds 5 to 10 miles an hour. Tuesday night through Wednesday night, mostly clear. Lows in the mid-70s. Highs in the upper 90s. Thursday, sunny, hot with highs around 100. Thursday night through Friday night, mostly clear. Hot. Lows in the upper 70s. Highs around 100. Saturday, sunny. A slight chance of showers and thunderstorms in the afternoon. Highs in the upper 90s. Chance of rain 20%. 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At 10 a.m., at San Angelo, skies were sunny. The temperature was 85 degrees, the dew point 69, and the relative humidity 58%. The wind was south at 10 miles an hour. The pressure 30.07 inches and steady. At Abilene, skies were mostly sunny. 85 degrees, dew point 71, and relative humidity 63%. Wind south at 9 miles an hour. Pressure 30.06 inches and falling. At Junction, skies were mostly sunny. 82 degrees, dew point 70, and the relative humidity 66%. Wind calm. Pressure 30.08 inches and falling. And now for other locations across west central Texas. Temperatures were between 82 and 87 degrees. It was sunny at Brownwood, San Saba, and Sonora. Elsewhere across the Lone Star State. At Midland, it was sunny, with a temperature of 83. It was mostly sunny, with a temperature of 80 at Lubbock and 91 at Brownsville. It was partly sunny, with a temperature of 76 at Amarillo, 86 at Wichita Falls, 85 at El Paso, and 87 at Dallas-Fort Worth. Under partly sunny skies, Austin reported 84, San Antonio reported 82, and Houston reported 87. And again, at San Angelo, skies were sunny. The temperature was 85 degrees. Wind was south at 10 miles an hour. And now, here is the updated National Weather Service forecast for the city of San Angelo and surrounding area. Rest of today, mostly sunny. Highs in the upper 90s. Southwest winds 5 to 10 miles an hour, becoming southeast this afternoon. Tonight, mostly cloudy with a slight chance of showers. A slight chance of thunderstorms. Some thunderstorms may produce damaging winds until midnight. Lows in the mid-70s. East winds 5 to 10 miles an hour. Chance of rain 20%. Monday, mostly sunny. A slight chance of showers and thunderstorms in the afternoon. Highs in the upper 90s. Southeast winds around 5 miles an hour. Chance of rain 20%. Monday night, partly cloudy. Lows in the lower 70s. Southeast winds 5 to 10 miles an hour. Tuesday, sunny. Highs in the upper 90s. South winds 5 to 10 miles an hour.
Tuesday night through Wednesday night, mostly clear. Lows in the mid-70s. Highs in the upper 90s. Thursday, sunny, hot with highs around 100. Thursday night through Friday night, mostly clear. Hot. Lows in the upper 70s. Highs around 100. Saturday, sunny. A slight chance of showers and thunderstorms in the afternoon. Highs in the upper 90s. Chance of rain 20%. 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Wind south at 5 miles an hour. Dew point 68 degrees. Northwest San Angelo 87. Wind south-southwest at 9 miles an hour. Dew point 72. At San Angelo, 87. Wind south-southwest at 7. Dew point 70. At Wall, 88. Wind south-southwest at 9. Dew point 71. Merton, 87. Wind south at 9. Dew point 69. 85 at Sterling City. Wind south at 7. Dew point 68. Curious about rainfall? Here are notable MesoNet rainfall accumulations in the past 24 hours. Borger, 1.1 inches. Fritch, 67 hundredths. Dora, 59 hundredths. Amarillo, 15 north and northwest, 33 hundredths. At 10 a.m., at San Angelo, skies were sunny. The temperature was 85 degrees, the dew point 69, and the relative humidity 58%. The wind was south at 10 miles an hour. The pressure 30.07 inches and steady. At Abilene, skies were mostly sunny. 85 degrees, dew point 71, and relative humidity 63%. Wind south at 9 miles an hour. Pressure 30.06 inches and falling. At Junction, skies were mostly sunny. 82 degrees, dew point 70, and the relative humidity 66%. Wind calm. Pressure 30.08 inches and falling. And now for other locations across west central Texas. Temperatures were between 82 and 87 degrees. It was sunny at Brownwood, San Saba, and Sonora. Elsewhere across the Lone Star State. At Midland, it was sunny, with a temperature of 83. It was mostly sunny, with a temperature of 80 at Lubbock and 91 at Brownsville. It was partly sunny, with a temperature of 76 at Amarillo, 86 at Wichita Falls, 85 at El Paso, and 87 at Dallas-Fort Worth. Under partly sunny skies, Austin reported 84, San Antonio reported 82, and Houston reported 87. And again, at San Angelo, skies were sunny. The temperature was 85 degrees. Wind was south at 10 miles an hour. And now, here is the updated National Weather Service forecast for the city of San Angelo and surrounding area rest of today, mostly sunny. Highs in the upper 90s. Southwest winds 5 to 10 miles an hour, becoming southeast this afternoon. Tonight, mostly cloudy with a slight chance of showers. A slight chance of thunderstorms. Some thunderstorms may produce damaging winds until midnight. Lows in the mid-70s. East winds 5 to 10 miles an hour. Chance of rain 20%. Monday, mostly sunny. A slight chance of showers and thunderstorms in the afternoon. Highs in the upper 90s. Southeast winds around 5 miles an hour. Chance of rain 20%. Monday night, partly cloudy. Lows in the lower 70s. Southeast winds 5 to 10 miles an hour. Tuesday, sunny. Highs in the upper 90s. South winds 5 to 10 miles an hour. Tuesday night through Wednesday night, mostly clear. Lows in the mid-70s. Highs in the upper 90s. Thursday, sunny, hot with highs around 100. Thursday night through Friday night, mostly clear. Hot. Lows in the upper 70s.
highs around 100. Saturday, sunny. A slight chance of showers and thunderstorms in the afternoon. Highs in the upper 90s. Chance of rain 20%. 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At 10 a.m., at San Angelo, skies were sunny. The temperature was 85 degrees, the dew point 69, and the relative humidity 58%. The wind was south at 10 miles an hour. The pressure 30.07 inches and steady. At Abilene, skies were mostly sunny. 85 degrees, dew point 71, and relative humidity 63%. Wind south at 9 miles an hour. Pressure 30.06 inches and falling. At Junction, skies were mostly sunny. 82 degrees, dew point 70, and the relative humidity 66%. Wind calm. Pressure 30.08 inches and falling. And now for other locations across West Central Texas. Temperatures were between 82 and 87 degrees. It was sunny at Brownwood, San Saba, and Sonora. Elsewhere across the Lone Star State. At Midland, it was sunny, with a temperature of 83. It was mostly sunny, with a temperature of 80 at Lubbock and 91 at Brownsville. It was partly sunny, with a temperature of 76 at Amarillo, 86 at Wichita Falls, 85 at El Paso, and 87 at Dallas-Fort Worth. Under partly sunny skies, Austin reported 84, San Antonio reported 82, and Houston reported 87. And again, at San Angelo, skies were sunny. The temperature was 85 degrees. Wind was out at 10 miles an hour. And now, here is the updated National Weather Service forecast for the city of San Angelo and surrounding area. Rest of today, mostly sunny. Highs in the upper 90s. Southwest winds 5 to 10 miles an hour, becoming southeast this afternoon. Tonight, mostly cloudy with a slight chance of showers. A slight chance of thunderstorms. Some thunderstorms may produce damaging winds until midnight. Lows in the mid-70s. East winds 5 to 10 miles an hour. Chance of rain 20%. Monday, mostly sunny. A slight chance of showers and thunderstorms in the afternoon. Highs in the upper 90s. Southeast winds around 5 miles an hour. Chance of rain 20%. Monday night, partly cloudy. Lows in the lower 70s. Southeast winds 5 to 10 miles an hour. Tuesday, sunny. Highs in the upper 90s. South winds 5 to 10 miles an hour. Tuesday night through Wednesday night, mostly clear. Lows in the mid-70s. Highs in the upper 90s. Thursday, sunny, hot with highs around 100. Thursday night through Friday night, mostly clear. Hot. Lows in the upper 70s. Highs around 100. Saturday, sunny. A slight chance of showers and thunderstorms in the afternoon. Highs in the upper 90s. Chance of rain 20%. 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At 10 a.m., at San Angelo, skies were sunny. The temperature was 85 degrees, the dew point 69, and the relative humidity 58%. The wind was south at 10 miles an hour. The pressure 30.07 inches and steady. At Abilene, skies were mostly sunny. 85 degrees, dew point 71, and relative humidity 63%. Wind south at 9 miles an hour. Pressure 30.06 inches and falling. At Junction, skies were mostly sunny. 82 degrees, dew point 70, and the relative humidity 66%. Wind calm. Pressure 30.08 inches and falling. And now for other locations across West Central Texas. Temperatures were between 82 and 87 degrees. It was sunny at Brownwood, San Saba, and Sonora. Elsewhere across the Lone Star State. At Midland, it was sunny, with a temperature of 83. It was mostly sunny, with a temperature of 80 at Lubbock and 91 at Brownsville.
It was partly sunny, with a temperature of 76 at Amarillo, 86 at Wichita Falls, 85 at El Paso, and 87 at Dallas-Fort Worth. Under partly sunny skies, Austin reported 84, San Antonio reported 82, and Houston reported 87. And again, at San Angelo, skies were sunny. The temperature was 85 degrees. Wind was south at 10 miles an hour. And now, here is the updated National Weather Service forecast for the city of San Angelo and surrounding area. Rest of today, mostly sunny. Highs in the upper 90s. Southwest winds 5 to 10 miles an hour, becoming southeast this afternoon. Tonight, mostly cloudy with a slight chance of showers. A slight chance of thunderstorms. Some thunderstorms may produce damaging winds until midnight. Lows in the mid-70s. East winds 5 to 10 miles an hour. Chance of rain 20%. Monday, mostly sunny. A slight chance of showers and thunderstorms in the afternoon. Highs in the upper 90s. Southeast winds around 5 miles an hour. Chance of rain 20%. Monday night, partly cloudy. Lows in the lower 70s. Southeast winds 5 to 10 miles an hour. Tuesday, sunny. Highs in the upper 90s. South winds 5 to 10 miles an hour. Tuesday night through Wednesday night, mostly clear. Lows in the mid-70s. Highs in the upper 90s. Thursday, sunny, hot with highs around 100. Thursday night through Friday night, mostly clear. Hot. Lows in the upper 70s. Highs around 100. Saturday, sunny. A slight chance of showers and thunderstorms in the afternoon. Highs in the upper 90s. Chance of rain 20%. 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Wind south-southwest at 8 miles an hour. Dew point 68 degrees. 89 at northwest San Angelo. Wind south-southeast at 9 miles an hour. Dew point 72. At San Angelo, 88. Wind south at 10. Dew point 69. At Wall, 88. Wind southwest at 10. Dew point 71. At Merton, 88. Wind south-southwest at 11. Dew point 69. At Sterling City, 87. Wind south at 5. Dew point 68. Turning now to notable MesoNet rainfall accumulations in the past 24 hours. Borger, 1.1 inches. Fritch, 67 hundredths. Dora, 59 hundredths. Amarillo 15 north and northwest, 33 hundredths. The current time is 10:44 a.m. Central Daylight Time. 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The voice of the National Weather Service. At 10 a.m., at San Angelo, skies were sunny. The temperature was 85 degrees, the dew point 69, and the relative humidity 58%. The wind was south at 10 miles an hour. The pressure 30.07 inches and steady. At Abilene, skies were mostly sunny. 85 degrees, dew point 71, and relative humidity 63%. Wind south at 9 miles an hour. Pressure 30.06 inches and falling. At Junction, skies were mostly sunny. 82 degrees, dew point 70, and the relative humidity 66%. Wind calm. Pressure 30.08 inches and falling. And now for other locations across west central Texas. Temperatures were between 82 and 87 degrees. It was sunny at Brownwood, San Saba, and Sonora. Elsewhere across the Lone Star State. At Midland, it was sunny, with a temperature of 83. It was mostly sunny, with a temperature of 80 at Lubbock, and 91 at Brownsville. It
was partly sunny, with a temperature of 76 at Amarillo, 86 at Wichita Falls, 85 at El Paso, and 87 at Dallas-Fort Worth. Under partly sunny skies, Austin reported 84, San Antonio reported 82, and Houston reported 87. And again, at San Angelo, skies were sunny. The temperature was 85 degrees. Wind was south at 10 miles an hour. And now, here is the updated National Weather Service forecast for the city of San Angelo and surrounding area rest of today, mostly sunny. Highs in the upper 90s. Southwest winds 5 to 10 miles an hour, becoming southeast this afternoon. Tonight, mostly cloudy with a slight chance of showers. A slight chance of thunderstorms. Some thunderstorms may produce damaging winds until midnight. Lows in the mid-70s. East winds 5 to 10 miles an hour. Chance of rain 20%. Monday, mostly sunny. A slight chance of showers and thunderstorms in the afternoon. Highs in the upper 90s. Southeast winds around 5 miles an hour. Chance of rain 20%. Monday night, partly cloudy. Lows in the lower 70s. Southeast winds 5 to 10 miles an hour. Tuesday, sunny. Highs in the upper 90s. South winds 5 to 10 miles an hour. Tuesday night through Wednesday night, mostly clear. Lows in the mid-70s. Highs in the upper 90s. Thursday, sunny, hot with highs around 100. Thursday night through Friday night, mostly clear. Hot. Lows in the upper 70s. Highs around 100. Saturday, sunny. A slight chance of showers and thunderstorms in the afternoon. Highs in the upper 90s. Chance of rain 20%. 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At 10 a.m., at San Angelo, skies were sunny. The temperature was 85 degrees, the dew point 69, and the relative humidity 58%. The wind was south at 10 miles an hour. The pressure 30.07 inches and steady. At Abilene, skies were mostly sunny. 85 degrees, dew point 71, and relative humidity 63%. Wind south at 9 miles an hour. Pressure 30.06 inches and falling. At Junction, skies were mostly sunny. 82 degrees, dew point 70, and the relative humidity 66%. Wind calm. Pressure 30.08 inches and falling. And now for other locations across west central Texas. Temperatures were between 82 and 87 degrees. It was sunny at Brownwood, San Saba, and Sonora. Elsewhere across the Lone Star State. At Midland, it was sunny, with a temperature of 83. It was mostly sunny, with a temperature of 80 at Lubbock and 91 at Brownsville. It was partly sunny, with a temperature of 76 at Amarillo, 86 at Wichita Falls, 85 at El Paso, and 87 at Dallas-Fort Worth. Under partly sunny skies, Austin reported 84, San Antonio reported 82, and Houston reported 87. And again, at San Angelo, skies were sunny. The temperature was 85 degrees. Wind was south at 10 miles an hour. And now, here is the updated National Weather Service forecast for the city of San Angelo and surrounding area rest of today, mostly sunny. Highs in the upper 90s. Southwest winds 5 to 10 miles an hour, becoming southeast this afternoon. Tonight, mostly cloudy with a slight chance of showers. A slight chance of thunderstorms. Some thunderstorms may produce damaging winds until midnight. Lows in the mid-70s. East winds 5 to 10 miles an hour. Chance of rain 20%. Monday, mostly sunny. A slight chance of showers and thunderstorms in the afternoon. Highs in the upper 90s. Southeast winds around 5 miles an hour. Chance of rain 20%. Monday night, partly cloudy. Lows in the lower 70s. Southeast winds 5 to 10 miles an hour. Tuesday, sunny. Highs in the upper 90s. South winds 5 to 10 miles an hour.
Tuesday night through Wednesday night, mostly clear. Lows in the mid-70s. Highs in the upper 90s. Thursday, sunny, hot with highs around 100. Thursday night through Friday night, mostly clear.

Wind south-southwest at 9 miles an hour. Dew point 68 degrees. Northwest San Angelo 89. Wind south-southeast at 9 miles an hour. Dew point 72. At San Angelo, 88. Wind south-southwest at 7. Dew point 70. At Wall, 88. Wind southwest at 9. Dew point 70. Mertzen, 88. Wind south-southwest at 9. Dew point 69. At Sterling City, 88. Wind south-southwest at 9. Dew point 68. And now, notable mesonet rainfall accumulations in the past 24 hours. Borger, 1.1 inches. Fritsch, 67 hundredths. Dora, 59 hundredths. Amarillo, 15 north and northwest, 33 hundredths. At 10 a.m., at San Angelo, skies were sunny. The temperature was 85 degrees, the dew point 69, and the relative humidity 58%. The wind was south at 10 miles an hour. The pressure 30.07 inches and steady. At Abilene, skies were mostly sunny. 85 degrees, dew point 71, and relative humidity 63%. Wind south at 9 miles an hour. Pressure 30.06 inches and falling. At Junction, skies were mostly sunny. 82 degrees, dew point 70, and the relative humidity 66%. Wind calm. Pressure 30.08 inches and falling. And now for other locations across west central Texas. Temperatures were between 82 and 87 degrees. It was sunny at Brownwood, San Saba, and Sonora. Elsewhere across the Lone Star State. At Midland, it was sunny, with a temperature of 83. It was mostly sunny, with a temperature of 80 at Lubbock and 91 at Brownsville. It was partly sunny, with a temperature of 76 at Amarillo, 86 at Wichita Falls, 85 at El Paso, and 87 at Dallas-Fort Worth. Under partly sunny skies, Austin reported 84, San Antonio reported 82, and Houston reported 87. And again, at San Angelo, skies were sunny. The temperature was 85 degrees. Wind was south at 10 miles an hour. And now, here is the updated National Weather Service forecast for the city of San Angelo and surrounding area rest of today, mostly sunny. Highs in the upper 90s. Southwest winds 5 to 10 miles an hour, becoming southeast this afternoon. Tonight, mostly cloudy with a slight chance of showers. A slight chance of thunderstorms. Some thunderstorms may produce damaging winds until midnight. Lows in the mid-70s. East winds 5 to 10 miles an hour. Chance of rain 20%. Monday, mostly sunny. A slight chance of showers and thunderstorms in the afternoon. Highs in the upper 90s. Southeast winds around 5 miles an hour. Chance of rain 20%. Monday night, partly cloudy. Lows in the lower 70s. Southeast winds 5 to 10 miles an hour. Tuesday, sunny. Highs in the upper 90s. South winds 5 to 10 miles an hour. Tuesday night through Wednesday night, mostly clear. Lows in the mid-70s. Highs in the upper 90s. Thursday, sunny, hot with highs around 100. Thursday night through Friday night, mostly clear. Hot. Lows in the upper 70s. Highs around 100. Saturday, sunny. A slight chance of showers and thunderstorms in the afternoon. Highs in the upper 90s. Chance of rain 20%. 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At 10 a.m., at San Angelo, skies were sunny. The temperature was 85 degrees, the dew point 69, and the relative humidity 58%. The wind was south at 10 miles an hour. The pressure 30.07 inches and steady. At Abilene, skies were mostly sunny. 85 degrees, dew point 71, and relative humidity 63%. Wind south at 9 miles an hour. Pressure 30.07.

6 inches and falling. At Junction, skies were mostly sunny. 82 degrees, dew point 70, and the relative humidity 66%. Wind calm. Pressure 30.08 inches and falling. And now for other locations across west central Texas. Temperatures were between 82 and 87 degrees. It was sunny at Brownwood, San Saba, and Sonora. Elsewhere across the Lone Star State. At Midland, it was sunny, with a temperature of 83. It was mostly sunny, with a temperature of 80 at Lubbock and 91 at Brownsville. It was partly sunny, with a temperature of 76 at Amarillo, 86 at Wichita Falls, 85 at El Paso, and 87 at Dallas-Fort Worth. Under partly sunny skies, Austin reported 84, San Antonio reported 82, and Houston reported 87. And again, at San Angelo, skies were sunny. The temperature was 85 degrees. Wind was south at 10 miles an hour. And now, here is the updated National Weather Service forecast for the city of San Angelo and surrounding area rest of today, mostly sunny. Highs in the upper 90s. Southwest winds 5 to 10 miles an hour, becoming southeast this afternoon. Tonight, mostly cloudy with a slight chance of showers. A slight chance of thunderstorms. Some thunderstorms may produce damaging winds until midnight. Lows in the mid-70s. East winds 5 to 10 miles an hour. Chance of rain 20%. Monday, mostly sunny. A slight chance of showers and thunderstorms in the afternoon. Highs in the upper 90s. Southeast winds around 5 miles an hour. Chance of rain 20%. Monday night, partly cloudy. Lows in the lower 70s. Southeast winds 5 to 10 miles an hour. Tuesday, sunny. Highs in the upper 90s. South winds 5 to 10 miles an hour. Tuesday night through Wednesday night, mostly clear. Lows in the mid-70s. Highs in the upper 90s. Thursday, sunny, hot with highs around 100. Thursday night through Friday night, mostly clear. Hot. Lows in the upper 70s. Highs around 100. Saturday, sunny. A slight chance of showers and thunderstorms in the afternoon. Highs in the upper 90s. Chance of rain 20%. 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At 10 a.m., at San Angelo, skies were sunny. The temperature was 85 degrees, the dew point 69, and the relative humidity 58%. The wind was south at 10 miles an hour. The pressure 30.07 inches and steady. At Abilene, skies were mostly sunny. 85 degrees, dew point 71, and relative humidity 63%. Wind south at 9 miles an hour. Pressure 30.06 inches and falling. At Junction, skies were mostly sunny. 82 degrees, dew point 70, and the relative humidity 66%. Wind calm. Pressure 30.08 inches and falling. And now for other locations across west central Texas. Temperatures were between 82 and 87 degrees. It was sunny at Brownwood, San Saba, and Sonora. Elsewhere across the Lone Star State. At Midland, it was sunny, with a temperature of 83. It was mostly sunny, with a temperature of 80 at Lubbock and 91 at Brownsville. It was partly sunny, with a temperature of 76 at Amarillo, 86 at Wichita Falls, 85 at El Paso, and 87 at Dallas-Fort Worth. Under partly sunny skies, Austin reported 84, San Antonio reported 82, and Houston reported 87. And again, at San Angelo, skies were sunny. The temperature was 85 degrees. Wind was south at 10 miles an hour. The 10:55 a.m. Central Daylight Time West Texas MesoNet Observations. 89 degrees at Fort Chadbourne. Wind south-southwest at 9 miles an hour. Dew point 67 degrees. At Northwest San Angelo, 88. Wind south-southeast at 7 miles an hour. Dew point 71.
88 at San Angelo. Wind south-southwest at 11. Dew point 69. 89 at Wall. Wind southwest at 8. Dew point 70. 89 at Mertzen. Wind south-southwest at 12. Dew point 69. Sterling City 88. Wind south-southeast at 6. Dew point 67. Turning now to notable mesonet rainfall accumulations in the past 24 hours. Borger, 1.1 inches. Frisch, 67 hundredths. Dora, 59 hundredths. Amarillo 15 north and northwest, 33 hundredths. At 11 a.m., at San Angelo, skies were sunny. The temperature was 89 degrees, the dew point 68, and the relative humidity 49%. The wind was southwest at 12 miles an hour. The pressure 30.06 inches and falling. At Abilene, skies were mostly sunny. 90 degrees, dew point 71, and relative humidity 53%. Wind south at 10 miles an hour. Pressure 30.05 inches and falling. At Junction, skies were mostly sunny. 86 degrees, dew point 70, and the relative humidity 58%. Wind variable at 7 miles an hour. Pressure 30.08 inches and steady. And now for other locations across west central Texas. Temperatures were between 86 and 90 degrees. It was sunny at Brownwood, San Saba, and Sonora. Elsewhere across the Lone Star State, temperatures were between 83 and 93 degrees. At Midland, it was sunny. It was mostly sunny at Lubbock, Wichita Falls, and Brownsville. It was partly sunny at Amarillo, El Paso, and Dallas-Fort Worth. At Austin, San Antonio, and Houston, it was partly sunny. And again, at San Angelo, skies were sunny. The temperature was 89 degrees. Wind was southwest at 12 miles an hour. And now, here is the updated National Weather Service forecast for the city of San Angelo and surrounding area rest of today, mostly sunny. Highs in the upper 90s. Southwest winds 5 to 10 miles an hour, becoming southeast this afternoon. Tonight, mostly cloudy with a slight chance of showers. A slight chance of thunderstorms. Some thunderstorms may produce damaging winds until midnight. Lows in the mid-70s. East winds 5 to 10 miles an hour. Chance of rain 20%. Monday, mostly sunny. A slight chance of showers and thunderstorms in the afternoon. Highs in the upper 90s. Southeast winds around 5 miles an hour. Chance of rain 20%. Monday night, partly cloudy. Lows in the lower 70s. Southeast winds 5 to 10 miles an hour. Tuesday, sunny. Highs in the upper 90s. South winds 5 to 10 miles an hour. Tuesday night through Wednesday night, mostly clear. Lows in the mid-70s. Highs in the upper 90s. Thursday, sunny, hot with highs around 100. Thursday night through Friday night, mostly clear. Hot. Lows in the upper 70s. Highs around 100. Saturday, sunny. A slight chance of showers and thunderstorms in the afternoon. Highs in the upper 90s. Chance of rain 20%. 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At 11 a.m., at San Angelo, skies were sunny. The temperature was 89 degrees, the dew point 68, and the relative humidity 49%. The wind was southwest at 12 miles an hour. The pressure 30.06 inches and falling. At Abilene, skies were mostly sunny. 90 degrees, dew point 71, and relative humidity 53%. Wind south at 10 miles an hour. Pressure 30.05 inches and falling. At Junction, skies were mostly sunny. 86 degrees, dew point 70, and the relative humidity 58%. Wind variable at 7 miles an hour. Pressure 30.08 inches and steady. And now for other locations across west central Texas.
temperatures were between 86 and 90 degrees. It was sunny at Brownwood, San Saba, and Sonora. Elsewhere across the Lone Star State, temperatures were between 83 and 93 degrees. At Midland, it was sunny. It was mostly sunny at Lubbock, Wichita Falls, and Brownsville. It was partly sunny at Amarillo, El Paso, and Dallas-Fort Worth. At Austin, San Antonio, and Houston, it was partly sunny. And again, at San Angelo, skies were sunny. The temperature was 89 degrees. Wind was southwest at 12 miles an hour. And now, here is the updated National Weather Service forecast for the city of San Angelo and surrounding area. Rest of today, mostly sunny. Highs in the upper 90s. Southwest winds 5 to 10 miles an hour, becoming southeast this afternoon. Tonight, mostly cloudy with a slight chance of showers. A slight chance of thunderstorms. Some thunderstorms may produce damaging winds until midnight. Lows in the mid-70s. East winds 5 to 10 miles an hour. Chance of rain 20%. Monday, mostly sunny. A slight chance of showers and thunderstorms in the afternoon. Highs in the upper 90s. Southeast winds around 5 miles an hour. Chance of rain 20%. Monday night, partly cloudy. Lows in the lower 70s. Southeast winds 5 to 10 miles an hour. Tuesday, sunny. Highs in the upper 90s. South winds 5 to 10 miles an hour. Tuesday night through Wednesday night, mostly clear. Lows in the mid-70s. Highs in the upper 90s. Thursday, sunny, hot with highs around 100. Thursday night through Friday night, mostly clear. Hot. Lows in the upper 70s. Highs around 100. Saturday, sunny. A slight chance of showers and thunderstorms in the afternoon. Highs in the upper 90s. Chance of rain 20%. 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At 11 a.m., at San Angelo, skies were sunny. The temperature was 89 degrees, the dew point 68, and the relative humidity 49%. The wind was southwest at 12 miles an hour. The pressure 30.06 inches and falling. At Abilene, skies were mostly sunny. 90 degrees, dew point 71, and relative humidity 53%. Wind south at 10 miles an hour. Pressure 30.05 inches and falling. At Junction, skies were mostly sunny. 86 degrees, dew point 70, and the relative humidity 58%. Wind variable at 7 miles an hour. Pressure 30.08 inches and steady. And now for other locations across west central Texas. Temperatures were between 86 and 90 degrees. It was sunny at Brownwood, San Saba, and Sonora. Elsewhere across the Lone Star State, temperatures were between 83 and 93 degrees. At Midland, it was sunny. It was mostly sunny at Lubbock, Wichita Falls, and Brownsville. It was partly sunny at Amarillo, El Paso, and Dallas-Fort Worth. At Austin, San Antonio, and Houston, it was partly sunny. And again, at San Angelo, skies were sunny. The temperature was 89 degrees. Wind was southwest at 12 miles an hour. At 11 a.m., at San Angelo, skies were mostly sunny. The temperature was 89 degrees, the dew point 68, and the relative humidity 49%. The wind was southwest at 12 miles an hour. The pressure 30.06 inches and falling. At Abilene, skies were mostly sunny. 90 degrees, dew point 71, and relative humidity 53%. Wind south at 10 miles an hour. Pressure 30.05 inches and falling. At Junction, skies were mostly sunny. 86 degrees, dew point 70, and the relative humidity 58%. Wind variable at 7 miles an hour. Pressure 30.08 inches and steady. And now for other locations across west central Texas.
Temperatures were between 86 and 90 degrees. It was sunny at Brownwood, San Saba, and Sonora. Elsewhere across the Lone Star State, temperatures were between 83 and 93 degrees. At Midland, it was sunny. It was mostly sunny at Amarillo, Lubbock, Wichita Falls, and Brownsville. It was partly sunny at El Paso, Dallas-Fort Worth, Austin, San Antonio, and Houston. And again, at San Angelo, skies were mostly sunny. The temperature was 89 degrees. Wind was southwest at 12 miles an hour. And now, here is the updated National Weather Service forecast for the city of San Angelo and surrounding area. Rest of today, mostly sunny. Highs in the upper 90s. Southwest winds 5 to 10 miles an hour, becoming southeast this afternoon. Tonight, mostly cloudy with a slight chance of showers. A slight chance of thunderstorms. Some thunderstorms may produce damaging winds until midnight. Lows in the mid-70s. East winds 5 to 10 miles an hour. Chance of rain 20%. Monday, mostly sunny. A slight chance of showers and thunderstorms in the afternoon. Highs in the upper 90s. Southeast winds around 5 miles an hour. Chance of rain 20%. Monday night, partly cloudy. Lows in the lower 70s. Southeast winds 5 to 10 miles an hour. Tuesday, sunny. Highs in the upper 90s. South winds 5 to 10 miles an hour. Tuesday night through Wednesday night, mostly clear. Lows in the mid-70s. Highs in the upper 90s. Thursday, sunny, hot with highs around 100. Thursday night through Friday night, mostly clear. Hot. Lows in the upper 70s. Highs around 100. Saturday, sunny. A slight chance of showers and thunderstorms in the afternoon. Highs in the upper 90s. Chance of rain 20%. 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The current time is 11:14 a.m. Central Daylight Time. 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The voice of the National Weather Service. Good morning. Here are the latest West Texas MesoNet observations as of 11:05 a.m. Central Daylight Time. At Fort Chadburn, 89 degrees. Wind south at 10 miles an hour. Dew point 67 degrees. At Northwest San Angelo, 91. Wind south-southwest at 8 miles an hour. Dew point 72. San Angelo, 88. Wind south-southwest at 8. Dew point 69. At Wall, 90. Wind south at 10. Dew point 70. 88 at Mertzon. Wind south at 12. Dew point 68. At Sterling City, 89. Wind south at 8. Dew point 68. Curious about rainfall? Here are notable MesoNet rainfall accumulations in the past 24 hours. Borger, 1.1 inches. Fritch, 67 hundredths. Dora, 59 hundredths. Amarillo 15 north and northwest, 33 hundredths. At 11 a.m., at San Angelo, skies were mostly sunny. The temperature was 89 degrees, the dew point 68, and the relative humidity 49%. The wind was southwest at 12 miles an hour. The pressure 30.06 inches and falling. At Abilene, skies were mostly sunny. 90 degrees, dew point 71, and relative humidity 53%. Wind south at 10 miles an hour. Pressure 30.05 inches and falling. At Junction, skies were mostly sunny. 86 degrees, dew point 70, and the relative humidity 58%. Wind variable at 7 miles an hour. Pressure 30.08 inches and steady. And now for other locations across West Central Texas. Temperatures were between 86 and 90 degrees. It was sunny at Brownwood, San Saba, and Sonora. Elsewhere across the Lone Star State, temperatures were between 83 and 93 degrees.
At Midland, it was sunny. It was mostly sunny at Amarillo, Lubbock, Wichita Falls, and Brownsville. It was partly sunny at El Paso, Dallas-Fort Worth, Austin, San Antonio, and Houston. And again, at San Angelo, skies were mostly sunny. The temperature was 89 degrees. Wind was southwest at 12 miles an hour. And now, here is the updated National Weather Service forecast for the city of San Angelo and surrounding area. Rest of today, mostly sunny. Highs in the upper 90s. Southwest winds 5 to 10 miles an hour, becoming southeast this afternoon. Tonight, mostly cloudy with a slight chance of showers. A slight chance of thunderstorms. Some thunderstorms may produce damaging winds until midnight. Lows in the mid-70s. East winds 5 to 10 miles an hour. Chance of rain 20%. Monday, mostly sunny. A slight chance of showers and thunderstorms in the afternoon. Highs in the upper 90s. Southeast winds around 5 miles an hour. Chance of rain 20%. Monday night, partly cloudy. Lows in the lower 70s. Southeast winds 5 to 10 miles an hour. Tuesday, sunny. Highs in the upper 90s. South winds 5 to 10 miles an hour. Tuesday night through Wednesday night, mostly clear. Lows in the mid-70s. Highs in the upper 90s. Thursday, sunny, hot with highs around 100. Thursday night through Friday night, mostly clear. Hot. Lows in the upper 70s. Highs around 100. Saturday, sunny. A slight chance of showers and thunderstorms in the afternoon. Highs in the upper 90s. Chance of rain 20%. 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At 11 a.m., at San Angelo, skies were mostly sunny. The temperature was 89 degrees, the dew point 68, and the relative humidity 49%. The wind was southwest at 12 miles an hour. The pressure 30.06 inches and falling. At Abilene, skies were mostly sunny. 90 degrees, dew point 71, and relative humidity 53%. Wind south at 10 miles an hour. Pressure 30.05 inches and falling. At Junction, skies were mostly sunny. 86 degrees, dew point 70, and the relative humidity 58%. Wind variable at 7 miles an hour. Pressure 30.08 inches and steady. And now for other locations across west central Texas. Temperatures were between 86 and 90 degrees. It was sunny at Brownwood, San Saba, and Sonora. Elsewhere across the Lone Star State, temperatures were between 83 and 93 degrees. At Midland, it was sunny. It was mostly sunny at Amarillo, Lubbock, Wichita Falls, and Brownsville. It was partly sunny at El Paso, Dallas-Fort Worth, Austin, San Antonio, and Houston. And again, at San Angelo, skies were mostly sunny. The temperature was 89 degrees. Wind was southwest at 12 miles an hour. And now, here is the updated National Weather Service forecast for the city of San Angelo and surrounding area. Rest of today, mostly sunny. Highs in the upper 90s. Southwest winds 5 to 10 miles an hour, becoming southeast this afternoon. Tonight, mostly cloudy with a slight chance of showers. A slight chance of thunderstorms. Some thunderstorms may produce damaging winds until midnight. Lows in the mid-70s. East winds 5 to 10 miles an hour. Chance of rain 20%. Monday, mostly sunny. A slight chance of showers and thunderstorms in the afternoon. Highs in the upper 90s. Southeast winds around 5 miles an hour. Chance of rain 20%. Monday night, partly cloudy. Lows in the lower 70s. Southeast winds 5 to 10 miles an hour. Tuesday, sunny. Highs in the upper 90s. South winds 5 to 10 miles an hour. Tuesday night through Wednesday night, mostly clear. Lows in the mid-70s. Highs in the upper 90s. Thursday,
sunny, hot with highs around 100. Thursday night through Friday night, mostly clear. Hot. Lows in the upper 70s. Highs around 100. Saturday, sunny. A slight chance of showers and thunderstorms in the afternoon. Highs in the upper 90s. Chance of rain 20%. 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Here are the latest West Texas MesoNet observations as of 11:15 a.m. Central Daylight Time. These observations are updated approximately every 10 minutes. Fort Chadburn, 89 degrees. Wind south-southwest at 6 miles an hour. Dew point 67 degrees. Northwest San Angelo, 90. Wind south-southwest at 8 miles an hour. Dew point 71. At San Angelo, 90. Wind south-southwest at 9. Dew point 69. 89 at Wall. Wind southwest at 5. Dew point 69. At Merton, 89. Wind south-southwest at 9. Dew point 68. Sterling City, 89. Wind south-southwest at 8. Dew point 68. Here is a collection of notable MesoNet rainfall accumulations in the past 24 hours. Borger, 1.1 inches. Fritch, 67 hundredths. Dora, 59 hundredths. Amarillo, 15 north and northwest, 33 hundredths. At 11 a.m., at San Angelo, skies were mostly sunny. The temperature was 89 degrees, the dew point 68, and the relative humidity 49%. The wind was southwest at 12 miles an hour. The pressure 30.06 inches and falling. At Abilene, skies were mostly sunny. 90 degrees, dew point 71, and relative humidity 53%. Wind south at 10 miles an hour. Pressure 30.05 inches and falling. At Junction, skies were mostly sunny. 86 degrees, dew point 70, and the relative humidity 58%. Wind variable at 7 miles an hour. Pressure 30.08 inches and steady. And now for other locations across West Central Texas. Temperatures were between 86 and 90 degrees. It was sunny at Brownwood, San Saba, and Sonora. Elsewhere across the Lone Star State, temperatures were between 83 and 93 degrees. At Midland, it was sunny. It was mostly sunny at Amarillo, Lubbock, Wichita Falls, and Brownsville. It was partly sunny at El Paso, Dallas-Fort Worth, Austin, San Antonio, and Houston. And again, at San Angelo, skies were mostly sunny. The temperature was 89 degrees. Wind was southwest at 12 miles an hour. And now, here is the updated National Weather Service forecast for the city of San Angelo and surrounding area. Rest of today, mostly sunny. Highs in the upper 90s. Southwest winds 5 to 10 miles an hour, becoming southeast this afternoon. Tonight, mostly cloudy with a slight chance of showers. A slight chance of thunderstorms. Some thunderstorms may produce damaging winds until midnight. Lows in the mid-70s. East winds 5 to 10 miles an hour. Chance of rain 20%. Monday, mostly sunny. A slight chance of showers and thunderstorms in the afternoon. Highs in the upper 90s. Southeast winds around 5 miles an hour. Chance of rain 20%. Monday night, partly cloudy. Lows in the lower 70s. Southeast winds 5 to 10 miles an hour. Tuesday, sunny. Highs in the upper 90s. South winds 5 to 10 miles an hour. Tuesday night through Wednesday night, mostly clear. Lows in the mid-70s. Highs in the upper 90s. Thursday, sunny, hot with highs around 100. Thursday night through Friday night, mostly clear. Hot. Lows in the upper 70s. Highs around 100. Saturday, sunny. A slight chance of showers and thunderstorms in the afternoon. Highs in the upper 90s. Chance of rain 20%.
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At 11 a.m., at San Angelo, skies were mostly sunny. The temperature was 89 degrees, the dew point 68, and the relative humidity 49%. The wind was southwest at 12 miles an hour. The pressure 30.06 inches and falling. At Abilene, skies were mostly sunny. 90 degrees, dew point 71, and relative humidity 53%. Wind south at 10 miles an hour. Pressure 30.05 inches and falling. At Junction, skies were mostly sunny. 86 degrees, dew point 70, and the relative humidity 58%. Wind variable at 7 miles an hour. Pressure 30.08 inches and steady. And now for other locations across west central Texas. Temperatures were between 86 and 90 degrees. It was sunny at Brownwood, San Saba, and Sonora. Elsewhere across the Lone Star State, temperatures were between 83 and 93 degrees. At Midland, it was sunny. It was mostly sunny at Amarillo, Lubbock, Wichita Falls, and Brownsville. It was partly sunny at El Paso, Dallas-Fort Worth, Austin, San Antonio, and Houston. And again, at San Angelo, skies were mostly sunny. The temperature was 89 degrees. Wind was southwest at 12 miles an hour. And now, here is the updated National Weather Service forecast for the city of San Angelo and surrounding area. Rest of today, mostly sunny. Highs in the upper 90s. Southwest winds 5 to 10 miles an hour, becoming southeast this afternoon. Tonight, mostly cloudy with a slight chance of showers. A slight chance of thunderstorms. Some thunderstorms may produce damaging winds until midnight. Lows in the mid-70s. East winds 5 to 10 miles an hour. Chance of rain 20%. Monday, mostly sunny. A slight chance of showers and thunderstorms in the afternoon. Highs in the upper 90s. Southeast winds around 5 miles an hour. Chance of rain 20%. Monday night, partly cloudy. Lows in the lower 70s. Southeast winds 5 to 10 miles an hour. Tuesday, sunny. Highs in the upper 90s. South winds 5 to 10 miles an hour. Tuesday night through Wednesday night, mostly clear. Lows in the mid-70s. Highs in the upper 90s. Thursday, sunny, hot with highs around 100. Thursday night through Friday night, mostly clear. Hot. Lows in the upper 70s. Highs around 100. Saturday, sunny. A slight chance of showers and thunderstorms in the afternoon. Highs in the upper 90s. Chance of rain 20%. 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At 11 a.m., at San Angelo, skies were mostly sunny. The temperature was 89 degrees, the dew point 68, and the relative humidity 49%. The wind was southwest at 12 miles an hour. The pressure 30.06 inches and falling. At Abilene, skies were mostly sunny. 90 degrees, dew point 71, and relative humidity 53%. Wind south at 10 miles an hour. Pressure 30.05 inches and falling. At Junction, skies were mostly sunny. 86 degrees, dew point 70, and the relative humidity 58%. Wind variable at 7 miles an hour. Pressure 30.08 inches and steady. And now for other locations across west central Texas. Temperatures were between 86 and 90 degrees. It was sunny at Brownwood, San Saba, and Sonora. Elsewhere across the Lone Star State, temperatures were between 83 and 93 degrees. At Midland, it was sunny. It was mostly sunny at Amarillo, Lubbock, Wichita Falls, and Brownsville. It was partly sunny at El Paso, Dallas-Fort Worth, Austin, San Antonio, and Houston. And again, at San Angelo, skies were mostly sunny. The temperature was 89 degrees.
Wind was southwest at 12 miles an hour. And now, here is the updated National Weather Service forecast for the city of San Angelo and surrounding area. Rest of today, mostly sunny. Highs in the upper 90s. Southwest winds 5 to 10 miles an hour, becoming southeast this afternoon. Tonight, mostly cloudy with a slight chance of showers. A slight chance of thunderstorms. Some thunderstorms may produce damaging winds until midnight. Lows in the mid-70s. East winds 5 to 10 miles an hour. Chance of rain 20%. Monday, mostly sunny. A slight chance of showers and thunderstorms in the afternoon. Highs in the upper 90s. Southeast winds around 5 miles an hour. Chance of rain 20%. Monday night, partly cloudy. Lows in the lower 70s. Southeast winds 5 to 10 miles an hour. Tuesday, sunny. Highs in the upper 90s. South winds 5 to 10 miles an hour. Tuesday night through Wednesday night, mostly clear. Lows in the mid-70s. Highs in the upper 90s. Thursday, sunny, hot with highs around 100. Thursday night through Friday night, mostly clear. Hot. Lows in the upper 70s. Highs around 100. Saturday, sunny. A slight chance of showers and thunderstorms in the afternoon. Highs in the upper 90s. Chance of rain 20%. 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A look at the 11:25 a.m. Central Daylight Time West Texas MesoNet observations. Fort Chadbourne 90 degrees. Wind southwest at 6 miles an hour. Dew point 67 degrees. At Northwest San Angelo, 91. Wind south at 8 miles an hour. Dew point 71. 89 at San Angelo. Wind west at 7. Dew point 68. Wall 90. Wind southwest at 10. Dew point 69. At Merton, 91. Wind south at 4. Dew point 68. Sterling City, 89. Wind south at 8. Dew point 67. Turning now to notable MesoNet rainfall accumulations in the past 24 hours. Borger, 1.1 inches. Fritch, 67 hundredths. Dora, 59 hundredths. Amarillo, 15 north and northwest, 33 hundredths. At 11 a.m., at San Angelo, skies were mostly sunny. The temperature was 89 degrees, the dew point 68, and the relative humidity 49%. The wind was southwest at 12 miles an hour. The pressure 30.06 inches and falling. At Abilene, skies were mostly sunny. 90 degrees, dew point 71, and relative humidity 53%. Wind south at 10 miles an hour. Pressure 30.05 inches and falling. At Junction, skies were mostly sunny. 86 degrees, dew point 70, and the relative humidity 58%. Wind variable at 7 miles an hour. Pressure 30.08 inches and steady. And now for other locations across west central Texas. Temperatures were between 86 and 90 degrees. It was sunny at Brownwood, San Saba, and Sonora. Elsewhere across the Lone Star State, temperatures were between 83 and 93 degrees. At Midland, it was sunny. It was mostly sunny at Amarillo, Lubbock, Wichita Falls, and Brownsville. It was partly sunny at El Paso, Dallas-Fort Worth, Austin, San Antonio, and Houston. And again, at San Angelo, skies were mostly sunny. The temperature was 89 degrees. Wind was southwest at 12 miles an hour. And now, here is the updated National Weather Service forecast for the city of San Angelo and surrounding area. Rest of today, mostly sunny. Highs in the upper 90s. Southwest winds 5 to 10 miles an hour, becoming southeast this afternoon. Tonight, mostly cloudy with a slight chance of showers. A slight chance of thunderstorms. Some thunderstorms may produce damaging winds until midnight. Lows in the mid-70s.
East winds 5 to 10 miles an hour. Chance of rain 20%. Monday, mostly sunny. A slight chance of showers and thunderstorms in the afternoon. Highs in the upper 90s. Southeast winds around 5 miles an hour. Chance of rain 20%. Monday night, partly cloudy. Lows in the lower 70s. Southeast winds 5 to 10 miles an hour. Tuesday, sunny. Highs in the upper 90s. South winds 5 to 10 miles an hour. Tuesday night through Wednesday night, mostly clear. Lows in the mid-70s. Highs in the upper 90s. Thursday, sunny, hot with highs around 100. Thursday night through Friday night, mostly clear. Hot. Lows in the upper 70s. Highs around 100. Saturday, sunny. A slight chance of showers and thunderstorms in the afternoon. Highs in the upper 90s. Chance of rain 20%. 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At 11 a.m., at San Angelo, skies were mostly sunny. The temperature was 89 degrees, the dew point 68, and the relative humidity 49%. The wind was southwest at 12 miles an hour. The pressure 30.06 inches and falling. At Abilene, skies were mostly sunny. 90 degrees, dew point 71, and relative humidity 53%. Wind south at 10 miles an hour. Pressure 30.05 inches and falling. At Junction, skies were mostly sunny. 86 degrees, dew point 70, and the relative humidity 58%. Wind variable at 7 miles an hour. Pressure 30.08 inches and steady. And now for other locations across west central Texas. Temperatures were between 86 and 90 degrees. It was sunny at Brownwood, San Saba, and Sonora. Elsewhere across the Lone Star State, temperatures were between 83 and 93 degrees. At Midland, it was sunny. It was mostly sunny at Amarillo, Lubbock, Wichita Falls, and Brownsville. It was partly sunny at El Paso, Dallas-Fort Worth, Austin, San Antonio, and Houston. And again, at San Angelo, skies were mostly sunny. The temperature was 89 degrees. Wind was southwest at 12 miles an hour. And now, here is the updated National Weather Service forecast for the city of San Angelo and surrounding area. Rest of today, mostly sunny. Highs in the upper 90s. Southwest winds 5 to 10 miles an hour, becoming southeast this afternoon. Tonight, mostly cloudy with a slight chance of showers. A slight chance of thunderstorms. Some thunderstorms may produce damaging winds until midnight. Lows in the mid-70s. East winds 5 to 10 miles an hour. Chance of rain 20%. Monday, mostly sunny. A slight chance of showers and thunderstorms in the afternoon. Highs in the upper 90s. Southeast winds around 5 miles an hour. Chance of rain 20%. Monday night, partly cloudy. Lows in the lower 70s. Southeast winds 5 to 10 miles an hour. Tuesday, sunny. Highs in the upper 90s. South winds 5 to 10 miles an hour. Tuesday night through Wednesday night, mostly clear. Lows in the mid-70s. Highs in the upper 90s. Thursday, sunny, hot with highs around 100. Thursday night through Friday night, mostly clear. Hot. Lows in the upper 70s. Highs around 100. Saturday, sunny. A slight chance of showers and thunderstorms in the afternoon. Highs in the upper 90s. Chance of rain 20%. 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Here are the latest West Texas MesoNet observations as of 11:35 a.m. Central Daylight Time. These observations are updated approximately every 10 minutes. 90 degrees at Fort Chadbourne. Wind south at 7 miles an hour. Dew point 67 degrees. Northwest San Angelo 90.
Wind south at 9 miles an hour. Dew point 71. 89 at San Angelo. Wind south-southwest at 7. Dew point 68. Wall 92. Wind south-southwest at 6. Dew point 69. 91 at Mertzon. Wind south-southwest at 9. Dew point 68. At Sterling City, 90. Wind south at 8. Dew point 67. Curious about rainfall? Here are notable mesonet rainfall accumulations in the past 24 hours. Borger, 1.1 inches. Fritsch, 67 hundredths. Dora, 59 hundredths. Amarillo 15 north and northwest, 33 hundredths. At 11 a.m., at San Angelo, skies were mostly sunny. The temperature was 89 degrees, the dew point 68, and the relative humidity 49%. The wind was southwest at 12 miles an hour. The pressure 30.06 inches and falling. At Abilene, skies were mostly sunny. 90 degrees, dew point 71, and relative humidity 53%. Wind south at 10 miles an hour. Pressure 30.05 inches and falling. At Junction, skies were mostly sunny. 86 degrees, dew point 70, and the relative humidity 58%. Wind variable at 7 miles an hour. Pressure 30.08 inches and steady. And now for other locations across west central Texas. Temperatures were between 86 and 90 degrees. It was sunny at Brownwood, San Saba, and Sonora. Elsewhere across the Lone Star State, temperatures were between 83 and 93 degrees. At Midland, it was sunny. It was mostly sunny at Amarillo, Lubbock, Wichita Falls, and Brownsville. It was partly sunny at El Paso, Dallas-Fort Worth, Austin, San Antonio, and Houston. And again, at San Angelo, skies were mostly sunny. The temperature was 89 degrees. Wind was southwest at 12 miles an hour. The current time is 11:44 a.m. Central Daylight Time. 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The voice of the National Weather Service. And now, here is the updated National Weather Service forecast for the city of San Angelo and surrounding area. Rest of today, mostly sunny. Highs in the upper 90s. Southwest winds 5 to 10 miles an hour, becoming southeast this afternoon. Tonight, mostly cloudy with a slight chance of showers. A slight chance of thunderstorms. Some thunderstorms may produce damaging winds until midnight. Lows in the mid-70s. East winds 5 to 10 miles an hour. Chance of rain 20%. Monday, mostly sunny. A slight chance of showers and thunderstorms in the afternoon. Highs in the upper 90s. Southeast winds around 5 miles an hour. Chance of rain 20%. Monday night, partly cloudy. Lows in the lower 70s. Southeast winds 5 to 10 miles an hour. Tuesday, sunny. Highs in the upper 90s. South winds 5 to 10 miles an hour. Tuesday night through Wednesday night, mostly clear. Lows in the mid-70s. Highs in the upper 90s. Thursday, sunny, hot with highs around 100. Thursday night through Friday night, mostly clear. Hot. Lows in the upper 70s. Highs around 100. Saturday, sunny. A slight chance of showers and thunderstorms in the afternoon. Highs in the upper 90s. Chance of rain 20%. 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At 11 a.m., at San Angelo, skies were mostly sunny. The temperature was 89 degrees, the dew point 68, and the relative humidity 49%. The wind was southwest at 12 miles an hour. The pressure 30.06 inches and falling. At Abilene, skies were mostly sunny. 90 degrees, dew point 71, and relative humidity 53%. Wind south at 10 miles an hour. Pressure 30.05 inches and falling.
At Junction, skies were mostly sunny. 86 degrees, dew point 70, and the relative humidity 58%. Wind variable at 7 miles an hour. Pressure 30.08 inches and steady. And now for other locations across west central Texas. Temperatures were between 86 and 90 degrees. It was sunny at Brownwood, San Saba, and Sonora. Elsewhere across the Lone Star State, temperatures were between 83 and 93 degrees. At Midland, it was sunny. It was mostly sunny at Amarillo, Lubbock, Wichita Falls, and Brownsville. It was partly sunny at El Paso, Dallas-Fort Worth, Austin, San Antonio, and Houston. And again, at San Angelo, skies were mostly sunny. The temperature was 89 degrees. Wind was southwest at 12 miles an hour. And now, here is the updated National Weather Service forecast for the city of San Angelo and surrounding area. Rest of today, mostly sunny. Highs in the upper 90s. Southwest winds 5 to 10 miles an hour, becoming southeast this afternoon. Tonight, mostly cloudy with a slight chance of showers. A slight chance of thunderstorms. Some thunderstorms may produce damaging winds until midnight. Lows in the mid-70s. East winds 5 to 10 miles an hour. Chance of rain 20%. Monday, mostly sunny. A slight chance of showers and thunderstorms in the afternoon. Highs in the upper 90s. Southeast winds around 5 miles an hour. Chance of rain 20%. Monday night, partly cloudy. Lows in the lower 70s. Southeast winds 5 to 10 miles an hour. Tuesday, sunny. Highs in the upper 90s. South winds 5 to 10 miles an hour. Tuesday night through Wednesday night, mostly clear. Lows in the mid-70s. Highs in the upper 90s. Thursday, sunny, hot with highs around 100. Thursday night through Friday night, mostly clear. Hot. Lows in the upper 70s. Highs around 100. Saturday, sunny. A slight chance of showers and thunderstorms in the afternoon. Highs in the upper 90s. Chance of rain 20%. 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At 11 a.m., at San Angelo, skies were mostly sunny. The temperature was 89 degrees, the dew point 68, and the relative humidity 49%. The wind was southwest at 12 miles an hour. The pressure 30.06 inches and falling. At Abilene, skies were mostly sunny. 90 degrees, dew point 71, and relative humidity 53%. Wind south at 10 miles an hour. Pressure 30.05 inches and falling. At Junction, skies were mostly sunny. 86 degrees, dew point 70, and the relative humidity 58%. Wind variable at 7 miles an hour. Pressure 30.08 inches and steady. And now for other locations across west central Texas. Temperatures were between 86 and 90 degrees. It was sunny at Brownwood, San Saba, and Sonora. Elsewhere across the Lone Star State, temperatures were between 83 and 93 degrees. At Midland, it was sunny. It was mostly sunny at Amarillo, Lubbock, Wichita Falls, and Brownsville. It was partly sunny at El Paso, Dallas-Fort Worth, Austin, San Antonio, and Houston. And again, at San Angelo, skies were mostly sunny. The temperature was 89 degrees. Wind was southwest at 12 miles an hour. And now, here is the updated National Weather Service forecast for the city of San Angelo and surrounding area. Rest of today, mostly sunny. Highs in the upper 90s. Southwest winds 5 to 10 miles an hour, becoming southeast this afternoon. Tonight, mostly cloudy with a slight chance of showers. A slight chance of thunderstorms. Some thunderstorms may produce damaging winds until midnight. Lows in the mid-70s. East winds 5 to 10 miles an hour. Chance of rain 20%. Monday, mostly sunny.
A slight chance of showers and thunderstorms in the afternoon. Highs in the upper 90s. Southeast winds around 5 miles an hour. Chance of rain.

mostly clear. Hot. Lows in the upper 70s. Highs around 100. Saturday, sunny. A slight chance of showers and thunderstorms in the afternoon. Highs in the upper 90s. Chance of rain 20%. 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Here are the latest West Texas MesoNet observations as of 11:45 a.m. Central Daylight Time. These observations are updated approximately every 10 minutes. Fort Chadburn 92 degrees. Wind southwest at 5 miles an hour. Dew point 66 degrees. Northwest San Angelo 92. Wind south-southwest at 10 miles an hour. Dew point 71. San Angelo 90. Wind south-southwest at 5. Dew point 68. At Wall, 93. Wind west-southwest at 8. Dew point 68. 92 at Mertzon. Wind south at 9. Dew point 67. Sterling City 90. Wind southeast at 9. Dew point 66. Here is a collection of notable MesoNet rainfall accumulations in the past 24 hours. Borger, 1.1 inches. Fritch, 67 hundredths. Dora, 59 hundredths. Amarillo 15 north and northwest, 33 hundredths. At 11 a.m., at San Angelo, skies were mostly sunny. The temperature was 89 degrees, the dew point 68, and the relative humidity 49%. The wind was southwest at 12 miles an hour. The pressure 30.06 inches and falling. At Abilene, skies were mostly sunny. 90 degrees, dew point 71, and relative humidity 53%. Wind south at 10 miles an hour. Pressure 30.05 inches and falling. At Junction, skies were mostly sunny. 86 degrees, dew point 70, and the relative humidity 58%. Wind variable at 7 miles an hour. Pressure 30.08 inches and steady. And now for other locations across West Central Texas. Temperatures were between 86 and 90 degrees. It was sunny at Brownwood, San Saba, and Sonora. Elsewhere across the Lone Star State, temperatures were between 83 and 93 degrees. At Midland, it was sunny. It was mostly sunny at Amarillo, Lubbock, Wichita Falls, and Brownsville. It was partly sunny at El Paso, Dallas-Fort Worth, Austin, San Antonio, and Houston. And again, at San Angelo, skies were mostly sunny. The temperature was 89 degrees. Wind was southwest at 12 miles an hour. And now, here is the updated National Weather Service forecast for the city of San Angelo and surrounding area. Rest of today, mostly sunny. Highs in the upper 90s. Southwest winds 5 to 10 miles an hour, becoming southeast this afternoon. Tonight, mostly cloudy with a slight chance of showers. A slight chance of thunderstorms. Some thunderstorms may produce damaging winds until midnight. Lows in the mid-70s. East winds 5 to 10 miles an hour. Chance of rain 20%. Monday, mostly sunny. A slight chance of showers and thunderstorms in the afternoon. Highs in the upper 90s. Southeast winds around 5 miles an hour. Chance of rain 20%. Monday night, partly cloudy. Lows in the lower 70s. Southeast winds 5 to 10 miles an hour. Tuesday, sunny. Highs in the upper 90s. South winds 5 to 10 miles an hour. Tuesday night through Wednesday night, mostly clear. Lows in the mid-70s. Highs in the upper 90s. Thursday, sunny, hot with highs around 100. Thursday night through Friday night, mostly clear. Hot. Lows in the upper 70s. Highs around 100. Saturday, sunny. A slight chance of showers and thunderstorms in the afternoon. Highs in the upper 90s. Chance of rain 20%. 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

at 11 a.m. at San Angelo, skies were mostly sunny. The temperature was 89 degrees, the dew point 68, and the relative humidity 49%. The wind was southwest at 12 miles an hour. The pressure 30.06 inches and falling. At Abilene, skies were mostly sunny. 90 degrees, dew point 71, and relative humidity 53%. Wind south at 10 miles an hour. Pressure 30.05 inches and falling. At Junction, skies were mostly sunny. 86 degrees, dew point 70, and the relative humidity 58%. Wind variable at 7 miles an hour. Pressure 30.08 inches and steady. And now for other locations across west central Texas. Temperatures were between 86 and 90 degrees. It was sunny at Brownwood, San Saba, and Sonora. Elsewhere across the Lone Star State, temperatures were between 83 and 93 degrees. At Midland, it was sunny. It was mostly sunny at Amarillo, Lubbock, Wichita Falls, and Brownsville. It was partly sunny at El Paso, Dallas-Fort Worth, Austin, San Antonio, and Houston. And again, at San Angelo, skies were mostly sunny. The temperature was 89 degrees. Wind was southwest at 12 miles an hour. And now, here is the updated National Weather Service forecast for the city of San Angelo and surrounding area. Rest of today, mostly sunny. Highs in the upper 90s. Southwest winds 5 to 10 miles an hour, becoming southeast this afternoon. Tonight, mostly cloudy with a slight chance of showers. A slight chance of thunderstorms. Some thunderstorms may produce damaging winds until midnight. Lows in the mid-70s. East winds 5 to 10 miles an hour. Chance of rain 20%. Monday, mostly sunny. A slight chance of showers and thunderstorms in the afternoon. Highs in the upper 90s. Southeast winds around 5 miles an hour. Chance of rain 20%. Monday night, partly cloudy. Lows in the lower 70s. Southeast winds 5 to 10 miles an hour. Tuesday, sunny. Highs in the upper 90s. South winds 5 to 10 miles an hour. Tuesday night through Wednesday night, mostly clear. Lows in the mid-70s. Highs in the upper 90s. Thursday, sunny, hot with highs around 100. Thursday night through Friday night, mostly clear. Hot. Lows in the upper 70s. Highs around 100. Saturday, sunny. A slight chance of showers and thunderstorms in the afternoon. Highs in the upper 90s. Chance of rain 20%. Visit weather.gov/San Angelo, your comprehensive weather information source. At noon, at San Angelo, skies were mostly sunny. The temperature was 90 degrees, the dew point 66, and the relative humidity 45%. The wind was variable at 5 miles an hour. The pressure 30.05 inches and falling. At Abilene, skies were mostly sunny. 93 degrees, dew point 70, and relative humidity 46%. Wind southwest at 10 miles an hour. Pressure 30.05 inches and steady. At Junction, skies were mostly sunny. 87 degrees, dew point 70, and the relative humidity 56%. Wind south at 3 miles an hour. Pressure 30.06 inches and falling. And now for other locations across west central Texas. Temperatures were between 88 and 94 degrees. It was sunny at Brownwood and Sonora. At San Saba, it was mostly sunny. Elsewhere across the Lone Star State, temperatures were between 85 and 95 degrees. At Midland, it was sunny. It was mostly sunny at Amarillo, Lubbock, and Wichita Falls. At Austin, Houston, and Brownsville, it was mostly sunny. It was partly sunny at Dallas-Fort Worth and San Antonio. At El Paso, it was cloudy. And again, at San Angelo, skies were mostly sunny. The temperature was 90 degrees. Wind was variable at 5 miles an hour.
And now, here is the updated National Weather Service forecast for the city of San Angelo and surrounding area. Rest of today, mostly sunny. Highs in the upper 90s. Southwest winds 5 to 10 miles an hour, becoming southeast this afternoon. Tonight, mostly cloudy with a slight chance of showers. A slight chance of thunderstorms. Some thunderstorms may produce damaging winds until midnight. Lows in the mid-70s. East winds 5 to 10 miles an hour. Chance of rain 20%. Monday, mostly sunny. A slight chance of showers and thunderstorms in the afternoon. Highs in the upper 90s. Southeast winds around 5 miles an hour. Chance of rain 20%. Monday night, partly cloudy. Lows in the lower 70s. Southeast winds 5 to 10 miles an hour. Tuesday, sunny. Highs in the upper 90s. South winds 5 to 10 miles an hour. Tuesday night through Wednesday night, mostly clear. Lows in the mid-70s. Highs in the upper 90s. Thursday, sunny, hot with highs around 100. Thursday night through Friday night, mostly clear. Hot. Lows in the upper 70s. Highs around 100. Saturday, sunny. A slight chance of showers and thunderstorms in the afternoon. Highs in the upper 90s. Chance of rain 20%. 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We have the readings at 11:55 a.m. Central Daylight Time right here for you. Fort Chadburn, 91 degrees. Wind south-southwest at 5 miles an hour. Dew point 66 degrees. 90 at northwest San Angelo. Wind southwest at 8 miles an hour. Dew point 70. San Angelo 90. Wind southwest at 8. Dew point 68. 91 at Wall. Wind southeast at 7. Dew point 67. At Merton, 91. Wind south-southwest at 7. Dew point 66. At Sterling City, 89. Wind south-southwest at 7. Dew point 66. Wondering about rainfall? Here are notable MesoNet rainfall accumulations in the past 24 hours. Borger, 1.1 inches. Fritch, 67 hundredths. Dora, 59 hundredths. Amarillo 15 north and northwest, 33 hundredths. At noon, at San Angelo, skies were mostly sunny. The temperature was 90 degrees, the dew point 66, and the relative humidity 45%. The wind was variable at 5 miles an hour. The pressure 30.05 inches and falling. At Abilene, skies were mostly sunny. 93 degrees, dew point 70, and relative humidity 46%. Wind southwest at 10 miles an hour. Pressure 30.05 inches and steady. At Junction, skies were mostly sunny. 87 degrees, dew point 70, and the relative humidity 56%. Wind south at 3 miles an hour. Pressure 30.06 inches and falling. And now for other locations across west central Texas. Temperatures were between 90 and 94 degrees. It was sunny at Brownwood and Sonora. At San Saba, it was mostly sunny. Elsewhere across the Lone Star State, temperatures were between 85 and 95 degrees. At Midland, it was sunny. It was mostly sunny at Amarillo, Lubbock, and Wichita Falls. At Austin, Houston, and Brownsville, it was mostly sunny. It was partly sunny at Dallas-Fort Worth and San Antonio. At El Paso, it was cloudy. And again, at San Angelo, skies were mostly sunny. The temperature was 90 degrees. Wind was variable at 5 miles an hour. And now, here is the updated National Weather Service forecast for the city of San Angelo and surrounding area. Rest of today, mostly sunny. Highs in the upper 90s. Southwest winds 5 to 10 miles an hour, becoming southeast this afternoon. Tonight, mostly cloudy with a slight chance of showers.
a slight chance of thunderstorms. Some thunderstorms may produce damaging winds until midnight. Lows in the mid-70s. East winds 5 to 10 miles an hour. Chance of rain 20%. Monday, mostly sunny. A slight chance of showers and thunderstorms in the afternoon. Highs in the upper 90s. Southeast winds around 5 miles an hour. Chance of rain 20%. Monday night, partly cloudy. Lows in the lower 70s. Southeast winds 5 to 10 miles an hour. Tuesday, sunny. Highs in the upper 90s. South winds 5 to 10 miles an hour. Tuesday night through Wednesday night, mostly clear. Lows in the mid-70s. Highs in the upper 90s. Thursday, sunny, hot with highs around 100. Thursday night through Friday night, mostly clear. Hot. Lows in the upper 70s. Highs around 100. Saturday, sunny. A slight chance of showers and thunderstorms in the afternoon. Highs in the upper 90s. Chance of rain 20%. Visit weather.gov/San Angelo, your comprehensive weather information source. At noon, at San Angelo, skies were mostly sunny. The temperature was 90 degrees, the dew point 66, and the relative humidity 45%. The wind was variable at 5 miles an hour. The pressure 30.05 inches and falling. At Abilene, skies were mostly sunny. 93 degrees, dew point 70, and relative humidity 46%. Wind southwest at 10 miles an hour. Pressure 30.05 inches and steady. At Junction, skies were mostly sunny. 87 degrees, dew point 70, and the relative humidity 56%. Wind south at 3 miles an hour. Pressure 30.06 inches and falling. And now for other locations across west central Texas. Temperatures were between 90 and 94 degrees. It was sunny at Brownwood and Sonora. At San Saba, it was mostly sunny. Elsewhere across the Lone Star State, temperatures were between 85 and 95 degrees. At Midland, it was sunny. It was mostly sunny at Amarillo, Lubbock, and Wichita Falls. At Austin, Houston, and Brownsville, it was mostly sunny. It was partly sunny at Dallas-Fort Worth and San Antonio. At El Paso, it was cloudy. And again, at San Angelo, skies were mostly sunny. The temperature was 90 degrees. Wind was variable at 5 miles an hour. At noon, at San Angelo, skies were mostly sunny. The temperature was 90 degrees, the dew point 66, and the relative humidity 45%. The wind was variable at 5 miles an hour. The pressure 30.05 inches and falling. At Abilene, skies were mostly sunny. 93 degrees, dew point 70, and relative humidity 46%. Wind southwest at 10 miles an hour. Pressure 30.05 inches and steady. At Junction, skies were mostly sunny. 87 degrees, dew point 70, and the relative humidity 56%. Wind south at 3 miles an hour. Pressure 30.06 inches and falling. And now for other locations across west central Texas. Temperatures were between 90 and 94 degrees. At Sonora, it was sunny. It was mostly sunny at Brownwood and San Saba. Elsewhere across the Lone Star State, temperatures were between 85 and 95 degrees. It was mostly sunny at Amarillo, Lubbock, and Wichita Falls. At Midland, Austin, and Brownsville, it was mostly sunny. It was partly sunny at Dallas-Fort Worth, San Antonio, and Houston. At El Paso, it was cloudy. And again, at San Angelo, skies were mostly sunny. The temperature was 90 degrees. Wind was variable at 5 miles an hour. And now, here is the updated National Weather Service forecast for the city of San Angelo and surrounding area. Rest of today, mostly sunny. Highs in the upper 90s.
southwest winds 5 to 10 miles an hour, becoming southeast this afternoon. Tonight, mostly cloudy with a slight chance of showers. A slight chance of thunderstorms. Some thunderstorms may produce damaging winds until midnight. Lows in the mid-70s. East winds 5 to 10 miles an hour. Chance of rain 20%. Monday, mostly sunny. A slight chance of showers and thunderstorms in the afternoon. Highs in the upper 90s. Southeast winds around 5 miles an hour. Chance of rain 20%. Monday night, partly cloudy. Lows in the lower 70s. Southeast winds 5 to 10 miles an hour. Tuesday, sunny. Highs in the upper 90s. South winds 5 to 10 miles an hour. Tuesday night through Wednesday night, mostly clear. Lows in the mid-70s. Highs in the upper 90s. Thursday, sunny, hot with highs around 100. Thursday night through Friday night, mostly clear. Hot. Lows in the upper 70s. Highs around 100. Saturday, sunny. A slight chance of showers and thunderstorms in the afternoon. Highs in the upper 90s. Chance of rain 20%. 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The current time is 12:14 p.m. Central Daylight Time. 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Celebrating 184 stations across the region, the latest West Texas MesoNet observations as of 12:05 p.m. Central Daylight Time follow. Fort Chadburn, 91 degrees. Wind south at 7 miles an hour. Dew point 66 degrees. Northwest San Angelo, 91. Wind south at 5 miles an hour. Dew point 70. At San Angelo, 90. Wind southwest at 4. Dew point 67. 91 at Wall. Wind south at 10. Dew point 68. 91 at Mertzon. Wind calm. Dew point 66. Sterling City 91. Wind south at 5. Dew point 67. Wondering about rainfall? Here are notable MesoNet rainfall accumulations in the past 24 hours. Borger, 1.1 inches. Frisch, 67 hundredths. Dora, 59 hundredths. Amarillo 50 north and northwest, 33 hundredths. At noon, at San Angelo, skies were mostly sunny. The temperature was 90 degrees, the dew point 66, and the relative humidity 45%. The wind was variable at 5 miles an hour. The pressure 30.05 inches and falling. At Abilene, skies were mostly sunny. 93 degrees, dew point 70, and relative humidity 46%. Wind southwest at 10 miles an hour. Pressure 30.05 inches and steady. At Junction, skies were mostly sunny. 87 degrees, dew point 70, and the relative humidity 56%. Wind south at 3 miles an hour. Pressure 30.06 inches and falling. And now for other locations across west central Texas. Temperatures were between 90 and 94 degrees. At Sonora, it was sunny. It was mostly sunny at Brownwood and San Saba. Elsewhere across the Lone Star State, temperatures were between 85 and 95 degrees. It was mostly sunny at Amarillo, Lubbock, and Wichita Falls. At Midland, Austin, and Brownsville, it was mostly sunny. It was partly sunny at Dallas-Fort Worth, San Antonio, and Houston. At El Paso, it was cloudy. And again, at San Angelo, skies were mostly sunny. The temperature was 90 degrees. Wind was variable at 5 miles an hour. And now, here is the updated National Weather Service forecast for the city of San Angelo and surrounding area. Rest of today, mostly sunny. Highs in the upper 90s. Southwest winds 5 to 10 miles an hour, becoming southeast this afternoon.
Tonight, mostly cloudy with a slight chance of showers. A slight chance of thunderstorms. Some thunderstorms may produce damaging winds until midnight. Lows in the mid-70s. East winds 5 to 10 miles an hour. Chance of rain 20%. Monday, mostly sunny. A slight chance of showers and thunderstorms in the afternoon. Highs in the upper 90s. Southeast winds around 5 miles an hour. Chance of rain 20%. Monday night, partly cloudy. Lows in the lower 70s. Southeast winds 5 to 10 miles an hour. Tuesday, sunny. Highs in the upper 90s. South winds 5 to 10 miles an hour. Tuesday night through Wednesday night, mostly clear. Lows in the mid-70s. Highs in the upper 90s. Thursday, sunny, hot with highs around 100. Thursday night through Friday night, mostly clear. Hot. Lows in the upper 70s. Highs around 100. Saturday, sunny. A slight chance of showers and thunderstorms in the afternoon. Highs in the upper 90s. Chance of rain 20%. Visit weather.gov/San Angelo, your comprehensive weather information source. At noon, at San Angelo, skies were mostly sunny. The temperature was 90 degrees, the dew point 66, and the relative humidity 45%. The wind was variable at 5 miles an hour. The pressure 30.05 inches and falling. At Abilene, skies were mostly sunny. 93 degrees, dew point 70, and relative humidity 46%. Wind southwest at 10 miles an hour. Pressure 30.05 inches and steady. At Junction, skies were mostly sunny. 87 degrees, dew point 70, and the relative humidity 56%. Wind south at 3 miles an hour. Pressure 30.06 inches and falling. And now for other locations across west central Texas. Temperatures were between 90 and 94 degrees. At Sonora, it was sunny. It was mostly sunny at Brownwood and San Saba. Elsewhere across the Lone Star State, temperatures were between 85 and 95 degrees. It was mostly sunny at Amarillo, Lubbock, and Wichita Falls. At Midland, Austin, and Brownsville, it was mostly sunny. It was partly sunny at Dallas-Fort Worth, San Antonio, and Houston. At El Paso, it was cloudy. And again, at San Angelo, skies were mostly sunny. The temperature was 90 degrees. Wind was variable at 5 miles an hour. And now, here is the updated National Weather Service forecast for the city of San Angelo and surrounding area. Rest of today, mostly sunny. Highs in the upper 90s. Southwest winds 5 to 10 miles an hour, becoming southeast this afternoon. Tonight, mostly cloudy with a slight chance of showers. A slight chance of thunderstorms. Some thunderstorms may produce damaging winds until midnight. Lows in the mid-70s. East winds 5 to 10 miles an hour. Chance of rain 20%. Monday, mostly sunny. A slight chance of showers and thunderstorms in the afternoon. Highs in the upper 90s. Southeast winds around 5 miles an hour. Chance of rain 20%. Monday night, partly cloudy. Lows in the lower 70s. Southeast winds 5 to 10 miles an hour. Tuesday, sunny. Highs in the upper 90s. South winds 5 to 10 miles an hour. Tuesday night through Wednesday night, mostly clear. Lows in the mid-70s. Highs in the upper 90s. Thursday, sunny, hot with highs around 100. Thursday night through Friday night, mostly clear. Hot. Lows in the upper 70s. Highs around 100. Saturday, sunny. A slight chance of showers and thunderstorms in the afternoon. Highs in the upper 90s. Chance of rain 20%. Visit weather.gov/San Angelo, your comprehensive weather information source. Here are the latest West Texas MesoNet observations as of 12:15 p.m. Central Daylight Time.
These observations are updated approximately every 10 minutes. 93 degrees at Fort Chadbourne. Wind southwest at 7 miles an hour. Dew point 65 degrees. 91 at northwest San Angelo. Wind south at 9 miles an hour. Dew point 69. San Angelo 92. Wind southwest at 3. Dew point 65. At Wall, 91. Wind southeast at 5. Dew point 66. Mertzen 92. Wind west southwest at 6. Dew point 65. 92 at Sterling City. Wind south southeast at 9. Dew point 67. Curious about rainfall? Here are notable mesonet rainfall accumulations in the past 24 hours. Borger, 1.1 inches. Fritsch, 67 hundredths. Dora, 59 hundredths. Amarillo 15 north and northwest, 33 hundredths. At noon, at San Angelo, skies were mostly sunny. The temperature was 90 degrees, the dew point 66, and the relative humidity 45%. The wind was variable at 5 miles an hour. The pressure 30.05 inches and falling. At Abilene, skies were mostly sunny. 93 degrees, dew point 70, and relative humidity 46%. Wind southwest at 10 miles an hour. Pressure 30.05 inches and steady. At Junction, skies were mostly sunny. 87 degrees, dew point 70, and the relative humidity 56%. Wind south at 3 miles an hour. Pressure 30.06 inches and falling. And now for other locations across west central Texas. Temperatures were between 90 and 94 degrees. At Sonora, it was sunny. It was mostly sunny at Brownwood and San Saba. Elsewhere across the Lone Star State, temperatures were between 85 and 95 degrees. It was mostly sunny at Amarillo, Lubbock, and Wichita Falls. At Midland, Austin, and Brownsville, it was mostly sunny. It was partly sunny at Dallas-Fort Worth, San Antonio, and Houston. At El Paso, it was cloudy. And again, at San Angelo, skies were mostly sunny. The temperature was 90 degrees. Wind was variable at 5 miles an hour. And now, here is the updated National Weather Service forecast for the city of San Angelo and surrounding area. Rest of today, mostly sunny. Highs in the upper 90s. Southwest winds 5 to 10 miles an hour, becoming southeast this afternoon. Tonight, mostly cloudy with a slight chance of showers. A slight chance of thunderstorms. Some thunderstorms may produce damaging winds until midnight. Lows in the mid-70s. East winds 5 to 10 miles an hour. Chance of rain 20%. Monday, mostly sunny. A slight chance of showers and thunderstorms in the afternoon. Highs in the upper 90s. Southeast winds around 5 miles an hour. Chance of rain 20%. Monday night, partly cloudy. Lows in the lower 70s. Southeast winds 5 to 10 miles an hour. Tuesday, sunny. Highs in the upper 90s. South winds 5 to 10 miles an hour. Tuesday night through Wednesday night, mostly clear. Lows in the mid 70s. Highs in the upper 90s. Thursday, sunny, hot with highs around 100. Thursday night through Friday night, mostly clear. Hot. Lows in the upper 70s. Highs around 100. Saturday, sunny. A slight chance of showers and thunderstorms in the afternoon. Highs in the upper 90s. Chance of rain 20%. Visit weather.gov/San Angelo, your comprehensive weather information source. At noon, at San Angelo, skies were mostly sunny. The temperature was 90 degrees, the dew point 66, and the relative humidity 45%. The wind was variable at 5 miles an hour. The pressure 30.05 inches and falling. At Abilene, skies were mostly sunny. 93 degrees, dew point 70, and relative humidity 46%.
Wind southwest at 10 miles an hour. Pressure 30.05 inches and steady. At Junction, skies were mostly sunny. 87 degrees, dew point 70, and the relative humidity 56%. Wind south at 3 miles an hour. Pressure 30.06 inches and falling. And now for other locations across west central Texas. Temperatures were between 90 and 94 degrees. At Sonora, it was sunny. It was mostly sunny at Brownwood and San Saba. Elsewhere across the Lone Star State, temperatures were between 85 and 95 degrees. It was mostly sunny at Amarillo, Lubbock, and Wichita Falls. At Midland, Austin, and Brownsville, it was mostly sunny. It was partly sunny at Dallas-Fort Worth, San Antonio, and Houston. At El Paso, it was cloudy. And again, at San Angelo, skies were mostly sunny. The temperature was 90 degrees. Wind was variable at 5 miles an hour. And now, here is the updated National Weather Service forecast for the city of San Angelo and surrounding area. Rest of today, mostly sunny. Highs in the upper 90s. Southwest winds 5 to 10 miles an hour, becoming southeast this afternoon. Tonight, mostly cloudy with a slight chance of showers. A slight chance of thunderstorms. Some thunderstorms may produce damaging winds until midnight. Lows in the mid-70s. East winds 5 to 10 miles an hour. Chance of rain 20%. Monday, mostly sunny. A slight chance of showers and thunderstorms in the afternoon. Highs in the upper 90s. Southeast winds around 5 miles an hour. Chance of rain 20%. Monday night, partly cloudy. Lows in the lower 70s. Southeast winds 5 to 10 miles an hour. Tuesday, sunny. Highs in the upper 90s. South winds 5 to 10 miles an hour. Tuesday night through Wednesday night, mostly clear. Lows in the mid-70s. Highs in the upper 90s. Thursday, sunny, hot with highs around 100. Thursday night through Friday night, mostly clear. Hot. Lows in the upper 70s. Highs around 100. Saturday, sunny. A slight chance of showers and thunderstorms in the afternoon. Highs in the upper 90s. Chance of rain 20%. Visit weather.gov/San Angelo, your comprehensive weather information source. At noon, at San Angelo, skies were mostly sunny. The temperature was 90 degrees, the dew point 66, and the relative humidity 45%. The wind was variable at 5 miles an hour. The pressure 30.05 inches and falling. At Abilene, skies were mostly sunny. 93 degrees, dew point 70, and relative humidity 46%. Wind southwest at 10 miles an hour. Pressure 30.05 inches and steady. At Junction, skies were mostly sunny. 87 degrees, dew point 70, and the relative humidity 56%. Wind south at 3 miles an hour. Pressure 30.06 inches and falling. And now for other locations across west central Texas. Temperatures were between 90 and 94 degrees. At Sonora, it was sunny. It was mostly sunny at Brownwood and San Saba. Elsewhere across the Lone Star State, temperatures were between 85 and 95 degrees. It was mostly sunny at Amarillo, Lubbock, and Wichita Falls. At Midland, Austin, and Brownsville, it was mostly sunny. It was partly sunny at Dallas-Fort Worth, San Antonio, and Houston. At El Paso, it was cloudy. And again, at San Angelo, skies were mostly sunny. The temperature was 90 degrees. Wind was variable at 5 miles an hour. And now, here is the updated National Weather Service forecast for the city of San Angelo and surrounding area. Rest of today, mostly sunny. Highs in the upper 90s. Southwest winds 5 to 10 miles an hour, becoming southeast this afternoon. Tonight, mostly cloudy with a slight chance of showers. A slight chance of thunderstorms.
some thunderstorms may produce damaging winds until midnight. Lows in the mid-70s. East winds 5 to 10 miles an hour. Chance of rain 20%. Monday, mostly sunny. A slight chance of showers and thunderstorms in the afternoon. Highs in the upper 90s. Southeast winds around 5 miles an hour. Chance of rain 20%. Monday night, partly cloudy. Lows in the lower 70s. Southeast winds 5 to 10 miles an hour. Tuesday, sunny. Highs in the upper 90s. South winds 5 to 10 miles an hour. Tuesday night through Wednesday night, mostly clear. Lows in the mid-70s. Highs in the upper 90s. Thursday, sunny, hot with highs around 100. Thursday night through Friday night, mostly clear. Hot. Lows in the upper 70s. Highs around 100. Saturday, sunny. A slight chance of showers and thunderstorms in the afternoon. Highs in the upper 90s. Chance of rain 20%. 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Here are the latest West Texas MesoNet observations as of 12:25 p.m. Central Daylight Time. 91 degrees at Fort Chadbourne. Wind west-southwest at 8 miles an hour. Dew point 65 degrees. At northwest San Angelo, 90. Wind calm. Dew point 70. At San Angelo, 92. Wind southwest at 6. Dew point 65. At Wall, 93. Wind south-southwest at 8. Dew point 67. 92 at Mertzon. Wind west-southwest at 6. Dew point 64. Sterling City, 92. Wind east at 3. Dew point 67. Turning now to notable MesoNet rainfall accumulations in the past 24 hours. Borger, 1.1 inches. Fritch, 67 hundredths. Dora, 59 hundredths. Amarillo, 15 north and northwest, 33 hundredths. At noon, at San Angelo, skies were mostly sunny. The temperature was 90 degrees, the dew point 66, and the relative humidity 45%. The wind was variable at 5 miles an hour. The pressure 30.05 inches and falling. At Abilene, skies were mostly sunny. 93 degrees, dew point 70, and relative humidity 46%. Wind southwest at 10 miles an hour. Pressure 30.05 inches and steady. At Junction, skies were mostly sunny. 87 degrees, dew point 70, and the relative humidity 56%. Wind south at 3 miles an hour. Pressure 30.06 inches and falling. And now for other locations across west central Texas. Temperatures were between 90 and 94 degrees. At Sonora, it was sunny. It was mostly sunny at Brownwood and San Saba. Elsewhere across the Lone Star State, temperatures were between 85 and 95 degrees. It was mostly sunny at Amarillo, Lubbock, and Wichita Falls. At Midland, Austin, and Brownsville, it was mostly sunny. It was partly sunny at Dallas-Fort Worth, San Antonio, and Houston. At El Paso, it was cloudy. And again, at San Angelo, skies were mostly sunny. The temperature was 90 degrees. Wind was variable at 5 miles an hour. And now, here is the updated National Weather Service forecast for the city of San Angelo and surrounding area. Rest of today, mostly sunny. Highs in the upper 90s. Southwest winds 5 to 10 miles an hour, becoming southeast this afternoon. Tonight, mostly cloudy with a slight chance of showers. A slight chance of thunderstorms. Some thunderstorms may produce damaging winds until midnight. Lows in the mid-70s. East winds 5 to 10 miles an hour. Chance of rain 20%. Monday, mostly sunny. A slight chance of showers and thunderstorms in the afternoon. Highs in the upper 90s. Southeast winds around 5 miles an hour. Chance of rain 20%.
Monday night, partly cloudy. Lows in the lower 70s. Southeast winds 5 to 10 miles an hour. Tuesday, sunny. Highs in the upper 90s. South winds 5 to 10 miles an hour. Tuesday night through Wednesday night, mostly clear. Lows in the mid-70s. Highs in the upper 90s. Thursday, sunny, hot with highs around 100. Thursday night through Friday night, mostly clear. Hot. Lows in the upper 70s. Highs around 100. Saturday, sunny. A slight chance of showers and thunderstorms in the afternoon. Highs in the upper 90s. Chance of rain 20%. Visit weather.gov/San Angelo, your comprehensive weather information source. At noon, at San Angelo, skies were mostly sunny. The temperature was 90 degrees, the dew point 66, and the relative humidity 45%. The wind was variable at 5 miles an hour. The pressure 30.05 inches and falling. At Abilene, skies were mostly sunny. 93 degrees, dew point 70, and relative humidity 46%. Wind southwest at 10 miles an hour. Pressure 30.05 inches and steady. At Junction, skies were mostly sunny. 87 degrees, dew point 70, and the relative humidity 56%. Wind south at 3 miles an hour. Pressure 30.06 inches and falling. And now for other locations across west central Texas. Temperatures were between 90 and 94 degrees. At Sonora, it was sunny. It was mostly sunny at Brownwood and San Saba. Elsewhere across the Lone Star State, temperatures were between 85 and 95 degrees. It was mostly sunny at Amarillo, Lubbock, and Wichita Falls. At Midland, Austin, and Brownsville, it was mostly sunny. It was partly sunny at Dallas-Fort Worth, San Antonio, and Houston. At El Paso, it was cloudy. And again, at San Angelo, skies were mostly sunny. The temperature was 90 degrees. Wind was variable at 5 miles an hour. And now, here is the updated National Weather Service forecast for the city of San Angelo and surrounding area. Rest of today, mostly sunny. Highs in the upper 90s. Southwest winds 5 to 10 miles an hour, becoming southeast this afternoon. Tonight, mostly cloudy with a slight chance of showers. A slight chance of thunderstorms. Some thunderstorms may produce damaging winds until midnight. Lows in the mid-70s. East winds 5 to 10 miles an hour. Chance of rain 20%. Monday, mostly sunny. A slight chance of showers and thunderstorms in the afternoon. Highs in the upper 90s. Southeast winds around 5 miles an hour. Chance of rain 20%. Monday night, partly cloudy. Lows in the lower 70s. Southeast winds 5 to 10 miles an hour. Tuesday, sunny. Highs in the upper 90s. South winds 5 to 10 miles an hour. Tuesday night through Wednesday night, mostly clear. Lows in the mid-70s. Highs in the upper 90s. Thursday, sunny, hot with highs around 100. Thursday night through Friday night, mostly clear. Hot. Lows in the upper 70s. Highs around 100. Saturday, sunny. A slight chance of showers and thunderstorms in the afternoon. Highs in the upper 90s. Chance of rain 20%. Visit weather.gov/San Angelo, your comprehensive weather information source. Here are the latest West Texas MesoNet observations as of 12:35 p.m. Central Daylight Time. These observations are updated approximately every 10 minutes. Looking at Fort Chadbourne, 92 degrees. Wind south at 6 miles an hour. Dew point 65 degrees. 92 at Northwest San Angelo. Wind calm. Dew point 69. At San Angelo, 93. Wind southeast at 3. Dew point 66. Wall 93. Wind southwest at 6.
Dewpoint 67. At Merton, 95. Wind south southwest at 11. Dewpoint 64. Sterling City, 93. Wind southeast at 7. Dewpoint 65. Here is a collection of notable mesonet rainfall accumulations in the past 24 hours. Borger, 1.1 inches. Fritsch, 67 hundredths. Dora, 59 hundredths. Amarillo 15 north and northwest, 33 hundredths. At noon, at San Angelo, skies were mostly sunny. The temperature was 90 degrees, the dew point 66, and the relative humidity 45%. The wind was variable at 5 miles an hour. The pressure 30.05 inches and falling. At Abilene, skies were mostly sunny. 93 degrees, dew point 70, and relative humidity 46%. Wind southwest at 10 miles an hour. Pressure 30.05 inches and steady. At Junction, skies were mostly sunny. 87 degrees, dew point 70, and the relative humidity 56%. Wind south at 3 miles an hour. Pressure 30.06 inches and falling. And now for other locations across west central Texas. Temperatures were between 90 and 94 degrees. At Sonora, it was sunny. It was mostly sunny at Brownwood and San Saba. Elsewhere across the Lone Star State, temperatures were between 85 and 95 degrees. It was mostly sunny at Amarillo, Lubbock, and Wichita Falls. At Midland, Austin, and Brownsville, it was mostly sunny. It was partly sunny at Dallas-Fort Worth, San Antonio, and Houston. At El Paso, it was cloudy. And again, at San Angelo, skies were mostly sunny. The temperature was 90 degrees. Wind was variable at 5 miles an hour. The current time is 12:44 p.m. Central Daylight Time. 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The voice of the National Weather Service. And now, here is the updated National Weather Service forecast for the city of San Angelo and surrounding area. Rest of today, mostly sunny. Highs in the upper 90s. Southwest winds 5 to 10 miles an hour, becoming southeast this afternoon. Tonight, mostly cloudy with a slight chance of showers. A slight chance of thunderstorms. Some thunderstorms may produce damaging winds until midnight. Lows in the mid-70s. East winds 5 to 10 miles an hour. Chance of rain 20%. Monday, mostly sunny. A slight chance of showers and thunderstorms in the afternoon. Highs in the upper 90s. Southeast winds around 5 miles an hour. Chance of rain 20%. Monday night, partly cloudy. Lows in the lower 70s. Southeast winds 5 to 10 miles an hour. Tuesday, sunny. Highs in the upper 90s. South winds 5 to 10 miles an hour. Tuesday night through Wednesday night, mostly clear. Lows in the mid-70s. Highs in the upper 90s. Thursday, sunny, hot with highs around 100. Thursday night through Friday night, mostly clear. Hot. Lows in the upper 70s. Highs around 100. Saturday, sunny. A slight chance of showers and thunderstorms in the afternoon. Highs in the upper 90s. Chance of rain 20%. Visit weather.gov/San Angelo, your comprehensive weather information source. At noon, at San Angelo, skies were mostly sunny. The temperature was 90 degrees, the dew point 66, and the relative humidity 45%. The wind was variable at 5 miles an hour. The pressure 30.05 inches and falling. At Abilene, skies were mostly sunny. 93 degrees, dew point 70, and relative humidity 46%. Wind southwest at 10 miles an hour. Pressure 30.05 inches and steady. At Junction, skies were mostly sunny. 87 degrees, dew point 70, and the relative humidity 56%. Wind south at 3 miles an hour.
pressure 30.06 inches and falling. And now for other locations across west central Texas. Temperatures were between 90 and 94 degrees. At Sonora, it was sunny. It was mostly sunny at Brownwood and San Saba. Elsewhere across the Lone Star State, temperatures were between 85 and 95 degrees. It was mostly sunny at Amarillo, Lubbock, and Wichita Falls. At Midland, Austin, and Brownsville, it was mostly sunny. It was partly sunny at Dallas-Fort Worth, San Antonio, and Houston. At El Paso, it was cloudy. And again, at San Angelo, skies were mostly sunny. The temperature was 90 degrees. Wind was variable at 5 miles an hour. And now, here is the updated National Weather Service forecast for the city of San Angelo and surrounding area. Rest of today, mostly sunny. Highs in the upper 90s. Southwest winds 5 to 10 miles an hour, becoming southeast this afternoon. Tonight, mostly cloudy with a slight chance of showers. A slight chance of thunderstorms. Some thunderstorms may produce damaging winds until midnight. Lows in the mid-70s. East winds 5 to 10 miles an hour. Chance of rain 20%. Monday, mostly sunny. A slight chance of showers and thunderstorms in the afternoon. Highs in the upper 90s. Southeast winds around 5 miles an hour. Chance of rain 20%. Monday night, partly cloudy. Lows in the lower 70s. Southeast winds 5 to 10 miles an hour. Tuesday, sunny. Highs in the upper 90s. South winds 5 to 10 miles an hour. Tuesday night through Wednesday night, mostly clear. Lows in the mid-70s. Highs in the upper 90s. Thursday, sunny, hot with highs around 100. Thursday night through Friday night, mostly clear. Hot. Lows in the upper 70s. Highs around 100. Saturday, sunny. A slight chance of showers and thunderstorms in the afternoon. Highs in the upper 90s. Chance of rain 20%. Visit weather.gov/San Angelo, your comprehensive weather information source. At noon, at San Angelo, skies were mostly sunny. The temperature was 90 degrees, the dew point 66, and the relative humidity 45%. The wind was variable at 5 miles an hour. The pressure 30.05 inches and falling. At Abilene, skies were mostly sunny. 93 degrees, dew point 70, and relative humidity 46%. Wind southwest at 10 miles an hour. Pressure 30.05 inches and steady. At Junction, skies were mostly sunny. 87 degrees, dew point 70, and the relative humidity 56%. Wind south at 3 miles an hour. Pressure 30.06 inches and falling. And now for other locations across west central Texas. Temperatures were between 90 and 94 degrees. At Sonora, it was sunny. It was mostly sunny at Brownwood and San Saba. Elsewhere across the Lone Star State, temperatures were between 85 and 95 degrees. It was mostly sunny at Amarillo, Lubbock, and Wichita Falls. At Midland, Austin, and Brownsville, it was mostly sunny. It was partly sunny at Dallas-Fort Worth, San Antonio, and Houston. At El Paso, it was cloudy. And again, at San Angelo, skies were mostly sunny. The temperature was 90 degrees. Wind was variable at 5 miles an hour. And now, here is the updated National Weather Service forecast for the city of San Angelo and surrounding area. Rest of today, mostly sunny. Highs in the upper 90s. Southwest winds 5 to 10 miles an hour, becoming southeast this afternoon. Tonight, mostly cloudy with a slight chance of showers. A slight chance of thunderstorms. Some thunderstorms may produce damaging winds until midnight. Lows in the mid-70s. East winds 5 to 10 miles an hour. Chance of rain 20%. Monday, mostly sunny. A slight chance of showers and thunderstorms in the afternoon.
highs in the upper 90s. Southeast winds around 5 miles an hour. Chance of rain 20%. Monday night, partly cloudy.

chance of rain 20%. Monday, mostly sun, hot. Lows in the upper 70s. Highs around 100. Saturday, sunny. A slight chance of showers and thunderstorms in the afternoon. Highs in the upper 90s. Chance of rain 20%. 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Here are the latest West Texas MesoNet observations as of 12:45 p.m. Central Daylight Time. Fort Chadburn 94 degrees. Wind southwest at 8 miles an hour. Dew point 65 degrees. At Northwest San Angelo, 93. Wind east southeast at 7 miles an hour. Dew point 67. At San Angelo, 93. Wind south southwest at 5. Dew point 66. 93 at Wall. Wind southwest at 5. Dew point 67. Mertzon 93. Wind south southwest at 7. Dew point 65. 93 at Sterling City. Wind southwest at 8. Dew point 65. And now, notable MesoNet rainfall accumulations in the past 24 hours. Borger, 1.1 inches. Fritch, 67 hundredths. Dora, 59 hundredths. Amarillo 15 north and northwest, 33 hundredths. At noon, at San Angelo, skies were mostly sunny. The temperature was 90 degrees, the dew point 66, and the relative humidity 45%. The wind was variable at 5 miles an hour. The pressure 30.05 inches and falling. At Abilene, skies were mostly sunny. 93 degrees, dew point 70, and relative humidity 46%. Wind southwest at 10 miles an hour. Pressure 30.05 inches and steady. At Junction, skies were mostly sunny. 87 degrees, dew point 70, and the relative humidity 56%. Wind south at 3 miles an hour. Pressure 30.06 inches and falling. And now for other locations across west central Texas. Temperatures were between 90 and 94 degrees. At Sonora, it was sunny. It was mostly sunny at Brownwood and San Saba. Elsewhere across the Lone Star State, temperatures were between 85 and 95 degrees. It was mostly sunny at Amarillo, Lubbock, and Wichita Falls. At Midland, Austin, and Brownsville, it was mostly sunny. It was partly sunny at Dallas-Fort Worth, San Antonio, and Houston. At El Paso, it was cloudy. And again, at San Angelo, skies were mostly sunny. The temperature was 90 degrees. Wind was variable at 5 miles an hour. And now, here is the updated National Weather Service forecast for the city of San Angelo and surrounding area. Rest of today, mostly sunny. Highs in the upper 90s. Southwest winds 5 to 10 miles an hour, becoming southeast this afternoon. Tonight, mostly cloudy with a slight chance of showers. A slight chance of thunderstorms. Some thunderstorms may produce damaging winds until midnight. Lows in the mid-70s. East winds 5 to 10 miles an hour. Chance of rain 20%. Monday, mostly sunny. A slight chance of showers and thunderstorms in the afternoon. Highs in the upper 90s. Southeast winds around 5 miles an hour. Chance of rain 20%. Monday night, partly cloudy. Lows in the lower 70s. Southeast winds 5 to 10 miles an hour. Tuesday, sunny. Highs in the upper 90s. South winds 5 to 10 miles an hour. Tuesday night through Wednesday night, mostly clear. Lows in the mid-70s. Highs in the upper 90s. Thursday, sunny, hot with highs around 100. Thursday night through Friday night, mostly clear. Hot. Lows in the upper 70s. Highs around 100. Saturday, sunny. A slight chance of showers and thunderstorms in the afternoon. Highs in the upper 90s. Chance of rain 20%. Visit weather.gov/

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At noon, in San Angelo, skies were mostly sunny. The temperature was 90 degrees, the dew point 66, and the relative humidity 45%. The wind was variable at 5 miles an hour. The pressure 30.05 inches and falling. At Abilene, skies were mostly sunny. 93 degrees, dew point 70, and relative humidity 46%. Wind southwest at 10 miles an hour. Pressure 30.05 inches and steady. At Junction, skies were mostly sunny. 87 degrees, dew point 70, and the relative humidity 56%. Wind south at 3 miles an hour. Pressure 30.06 inches and falling. And now for other locations across west central Texas. Temperatures were between 90 and 94 degrees. At Sonora, it was sunny. It was mostly sunny at Brownwood and San Saba. Elsewhere across the Lone Star State, temperatures were between 85 and 95 degrees. It was mostly sunny at Amarillo, Lubbock, and Wichita Falls. At Midland, Austin, and Brownsville, it was mostly sunny. It was partly sunny at Dallas-Fort Worth, San Antonio, and Houston. At El Paso, it was cloudy. And again, at San Angelo, skies were mostly sunny. The temperature was 90 degrees. Wind was variable at 5 miles an hour. And now, here is the updated National Weather Service forecast for the city of San Angelo and surrounding area rest of today, mostly sunny. Highs in the upper 90s. Southwest winds 5 to 10 miles an hour, becoming southeast this afternoon. Tonight, mostly cloudy with a slight chance of showers. A slight chance of thunderstorms. Some thunderstorms may produce damaging winds until midnight. Lows in the mid-70s. East winds 5 to 10 miles an hour. Chance of rain 20%. Monday, mostly sunny. A slight chance of showers and thunderstorms in the afternoon. Highs in the upper 90s. Southeast winds around 5 miles an hour. Chance of rain 20%. Monday night, partly cloudy. Lows in the lower 70s. Southeast winds 5 to 10 miles an hour. Tuesday, sunny. Highs in the upper 90s. South winds 5 to 10 miles an hour. Tuesday night through Wednesday night, mostly clear. Lows in the mid-70s. Highs in the upper 90s. Thursday, sunny, hot with highs around 100. Thursday night through Friday night, mostly clear. Hot. Lows in the upper 70s. Highs around 100. Saturday, sunny. A slight chance of showers and thunderstorms in the afternoon. Highs in the upper 90s. Chance of rain 20%. 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Wind north and northwest at 4 miles an hour. Dew point 65 degrees. Northwest San Angelo 92. Wind east-southeast at 5 miles an hour. Dew point 68. At San Angelo, 92. Wind south at 4. Dew point 65. At Wall, 93. Wind calm. Dew point 66. 93 at Mertzon. Wind south-southwest at 9. Dew point 64. 92 at Sterling City. Wind calm. Dew point 64. Here is a collection of notable MesoNet rainfall accumulations in the past 24 hours. Borger, 1.1 inches. Fritch, 67 hundredths. Dora, 59 hundredths. Amarillo 15 north and northwest, 33 hundredths. At 1 p.m., at San Angelo, skies were partly sunny. The temperature was 92 degrees, the dew point 64, and the relative humidity 39%. The wind was south at 10 miles an hour.
the pressure 30.04 inches and falling. At Abilene, skies were mostly sunny. 95 degrees, dew point 68, and relative humidity 41%. Wind southwest at 10 miles an hour. Pressure 30.04 inches and falling. At Junction, skies were mostly sunny. 91 degrees, dew point 68, and the relative humidity 46%. Wind calm. Pressure 30.04 inches and falling. And now for other locations across west central Texas. Temperatures were between 91 and 99 degrees. At San Saba, haze was reported. At Sonora, it was sunny. At Brownwood, it was mostly sunny. Elsewhere across the Lone Star State, temperatures were between 88 and 97 degrees. At Brownsville, it was sunny. It was mostly sunny at Amarillo, Lubbock, Midland, and Austin. It was partly sunny at Wichita Falls, El Paso, Dallas-Fort Worth, San Antonio, and Houston. And again, at San Angelo, skies were partly sunny. The temperature was 92 degrees. Wind was out at 10 miles an hour. And now, here is the updated National Weather Service forecast for the city of San Angelo and surrounding area. Rest of today, mostly sunny. Highs in the upper 90s. Southwest winds 5 to 10 miles an hour, becoming southeast this afternoon. Tonight, mostly cloudy with a slight chance of showers. A slight chance of thunderstorms. Some thunderstorms may produce damaging winds until midnight. Lows in the mid-70s. East winds 5 to 10 miles an hour. Chance of rain 20%. Monday, mostly sunny. A slight chance of showers and thunderstorms in the afternoon. Highs in the upper 90s. Southeast winds around 5 miles an hour. Chance of rain 20%. Monday night, partly cloudy. Lows in the lower 70s. Southeast winds 5 to 10 miles an hour. Tuesday, sunny. Highs in the upper 90s. South winds 5 to 10 miles an hour. Tuesday night through Wednesday night, mostly clear. Lows in the mid-70s. Highs in the upper 90s. Thursday, sunny, hot with highs around 100. Thursday night through Friday night, mostly clear. Hot. Lows in the upper 70s. Highs around 100. Saturday, sunny. A slight chance of showers and thunderstorms in the afternoon. Highs in the upper 90s. Chance of rain 20%. Visit weather.gov/San Angelo, your comprehensive weather information source. At 1 p.m., at San Angelo, skies were partly sunny. The temperature was 92 degrees, the dew point 64, and the relative humidity 39%. The wind was south at 10 miles an hour. The pressure 30.04 inches and falling. At Abilene, skies were mostly sunny. 95 degrees, dew point 68, and relative humidity 41%. Wind southwest at 10 miles an hour. Pressure 30.04 inches and falling. At Junction, skies were mostly sunny. 91 degrees, dew point 68, and the relative humidity 46%. Wind calm. Pressure 30.04 inches and falling. And now for other locations across west central Texas. Temperatures were between 91 and 99 degrees. At San Saba, haze was reported. At Sonora, it was sunny. At Brownwood, it was mostly sunny. Elsewhere across the Lone Star State, temperatures were between 88 and 97 degrees. At Brownsville, it was sunny. It was mostly sunny at Amarillo, Lubbock, Midland, and Austin. It was partly sunny at Wichita Falls, El Paso, Dallas-Fort Worth, San Antonio, and Houston. And again, at San Angelo, skies were partly sunny. The temperature was 92 degrees. Wind was south at 10 miles an hour. And now, here is the updated National Weather Service forecast for the city of San Angelo and surrounding area. Rest of today, mostly sunny. Highs in the upper 90s.
southwest winds 5 to 10 miles an hour, becoming southeast this afternoon. Tonight, mostly cloudy with a slight chance of showers. A slight chance of thunderstorms. Some thunderstorms may produce damaging winds until midnight. Lows in the mid-70s. East winds 5 to 10 miles an hour. Chance of rain 20%. Monday, mostly sunny. A slight chance of showers and thunderstorms in the afternoon. Highs in the upper 90s. Southeast winds around 5 miles an hour. Chance of rain 20%. Monday night, partly cloudy. Lows in the lower 70s. Southeast winds 5 to 10 miles an hour. Tuesday, sunny. Highs in the upper 90s. South winds 5 to 10 miles an hour. Tuesday night through Wednesday night, mostly clear. Lows in the mid-70s. Highs in the upper 90s. Thursday, sunny, hot with highs around 100. Thursday night through Friday night, mostly clear. Hot. Lows in the upper 70s. Highs around 100. Saturday, sunny. A slight chance of showers and thunderstorms in the afternoon. Highs in the upper 90s. Chance of rain 20%. Visit weather.gov/San Angelo, your comprehensive weather information source. At 1 p.m., at San Angelo, skies were partly sunny. The temperature was 92 degrees, the dew point 64, and the relative humidity 39%. The wind was south at 10 miles an hour. The pressure 30.04 inches and falling. At Abilene, skies were mostly sunny. 95 degrees, dew point 68, and relative humidity 41%. Wind southwest at 10 miles an hour. Pressure 30.04 inches and falling. At Junction, skies were mostly sunny. 91 degrees, dew point 68, and the relative humidity 46%. Wind calm. Pressure 30.04 inches and falling. And now for other locations across west central Texas. Temperatures were between 91 and 99 degrees. At San Saba, haze was reported. At Sonora, it was sunny. At Brownwood, it was mostly sunny. Elsewhere across the Lone Star State, temperatures were between 88 and 97 degrees. At Brownsville, it was sunny. It was mostly sunny at Amarillo, Lubbock, Midland, and Austin. It was partly sunny at Wichita Falls, El Paso, Dallas-Fort Worth, San Antonio, and Houston. And again, at San Angelo, skies were partly sunny. The temperature was 92 degrees. Wind was south at 10 miles an hour. Good afternoon. From the Big Bend, the Panhandle, and Western Mountains to the Hill Country, here are the 1:05 p.m. Central Daylight Time West Texas MesoNet observations. Fort Chadburn, 92 degrees. Wind northwest at 4 miles an hour. Dew point 64 degrees. Northwest San Angelo, 93. Wind east at 6 miles an hour. Dew point 68. San Angelo, 93. Wind calm. Dew point 65. Wall 94. Wind east northeast at 8. Dew point 65. Mertzon 93. Wind south southeast at 4. Dew point 64. 92 at Sterling City. Wind southwest at 7. Dew point 65. And now, notable MesoNet rainfall accumulations in the past 24 hours. Borger, 1.1 inches. Fritch, 67 hundredths. Dora, 59 hundredths. Amarillo 15 north and northwest, 33 hundredths. Good afternoon. From the Big Bend, the Panhandle, and Western Mountains to the Hill Country, here are the 1:05 p.m. Central Daylight Time West Texas MesoNet observations. Fort Chadburn, 92 degrees. Wind northwest at 4 miles an hour. Dew point 64 degrees. Northwest San Angelo, 93. Wind east at 6 miles an hour. Dew point 68. San Angelo, 93. Wind calm. Dew point 65. Wall 94.
Wind east northeast at 8. Dew point 65. Mertzon 93. Wind south southeast at 4. Dew point 64. 92 at Sterling City. Wind southwest at 7. Dew point 65. And now, notable mesonet rainfall accumulations in the past 24 hours. Borger, 1.1 inches. Fritsch, 67 hundredths. Dora, 59 hundredths. Amarillo 15 north and northwest, 33 hundredths. At 1 p.m., at San Angelo, skies were partly sunny. The temperature was 92 degrees, the dew point 64, and the relative humidity 39%. The wind was out at 10 miles an hour. The pressure 30.04 inches and falling. At Abilene, skies were sunny. 95 degrees, dew point 68, and relative humidity 41%. Wind southwest at 10 miles an hour. Pressure 30.04 inches and falling. At Junction, skies were mostly sunny. 91 degrees, dew point 68, and the relative humidity 46%. Wind calm. Pressure 30.04 inches and falling. And now for other locations across west central Texas. Temperatures were between 91 and 99 degrees. At San Saba, haze was reported. At Sonora, it was sunny. At Brownwood, it was mostly sunny. Elsewhere across the Lone Star State, temperatures were between 88 and 97 degrees. It was sunny at Amarillo and Brownsville. It was mostly sunny at Lubbock, Austin, and Houston. It was partly sunny at Wichita Falls, El Paso, Midland, Dallas-Fort Worth, and San Antonio. And again, at San Angelo, skies were partly sunny. The temperature was 92 degrees. Wind was out at 10 miles an hour. The current time is 1:15 p.m. Central Daylight Time. 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The voice of the National Weather Service. And now, here is the updated National Weather Service forecast for the city of San Angelo and surrounding area. Rest of today, mostly sunny. Highs in the upper 90s. Southwest winds 5 to 10 miles an hour, becoming southeast this afternoon. Tonight, mostly cloudy with a slight chance of showers. A slight chance of thunderstorms. Some thunderstorms may produce damaging winds until midnight. Lows in the mid-70s. East winds 5 to 10 miles an hour. Chance of rain 20%. Monday, mostly sunny. A slight chance of showers and thunderstorms in the afternoon. Highs in the upper 90s. Southeast winds around 5 miles an hour. Chance of rain 20%. Monday night, partly cloudy. Lows in the lower 70s. Southeast winds 5 to 10 miles an hour. Tuesday, sunny. Highs in the upper 90s. South winds 5 to 10 miles an hour. Tuesday night through Wednesday night, mostly clear. Lows in the mid-70s. Highs in the upper 90s. Thursday, sunny, hot with highs around 100. Thursday night through Friday night, mostly clear. Hot. Lows in the upper 70s. Highs around 100. Saturday, sunny. A slight chance of showers and thunderstorms in the afternoon. Highs in the upper 90s. Chance of rain 20%. 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At 1 p.m., at San Angelo, skies were partly sunny. The temperature was 92 degrees, the dew point 64, and the relative humidity 39%. The wind was out at 10 miles an hour. The pressure 30.04 inches and falling. At Abilene, skies were sunny. 95 degrees, dew point 68, and relative humidity 41%. Wind southwest at 10 miles an hour. Pressure 30.04 inches and falling. At Junction, skies were mostly sunny. 91 degrees, dew point 68, and the relative humidity 46%. Wind calm. Pressure 30.04 inches and falling.
and now for other locations across west central Texas. Temperatures were between 91 and 99 degrees. At San Saba, haze was reported. At Sonora, it was sunny. At Brownwood, it was mostly sunny. Elsewhere across the Lone Star State, temperatures were between 88 and 97 degrees. It was sunny at Amarillo and Brownsville. It was mostly sunny at Lubbock, Austin, and Houston. It was partly sunny at Wichita Falls, El Paso, Midland, Dallas-Fort Worth, and San Antonio. And again, at San Angelo, skies were partly sunny. The temperature was 92 degrees. Wind was south at 10 miles an hour. And now, here is the updated National Weather Service forecast for the city of San Angelo and surrounding area. Rest of today, mostly sunny. Highs in the upper 90s. Southwest winds 5 to 10 miles an hour, becoming southeast this afternoon. Tonight, mostly cloudy with a slight chance of showers. A slight chance of thunderstorms. Some thunderstorms may produce damaging winds until midnight. Lows in the mid-70s. East winds 5 to 10 miles an hour. Chance of rain 20%. Monday, mostly sunny. A slight chance of showers and thunderstorms in the afternoon. Highs in the upper 90s. Southeast winds around 5 miles an hour. Chance of rain 20%. Monday night, partly cloudy. Lows in the lower 70s. Southeast winds 5 to 10 miles an hour. Tuesday, sunny. Highs in the upper 90s. South winds 5 to 10 miles an hour. Tuesday night through Wednesday night, mostly clear. Lows in the mid-70s. Highs in the upper 90s. Thursday, sunny, hot with highs around 100. Thursday night through Friday night, mostly clear. Hot. Lows in the upper 70s. Highs around 100. Saturday, sunny. A slight chance of showers and thunderstorms in the afternoon. Highs in the upper 90s. Chance of rain 20%. 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At 1 p.m., at San Angelo, skies were partly sunny. The temperature was 92 degrees, the dew point 64, and the relative humidity 39%. The wind was south at 10 miles an hour. The pressure 30.04 inches and falling. At Abilene, skies were sunny. 95 degrees, dew point 68, and relative humidity 41%. Wind southwest at 10 miles an hour. Pressure 30.04 inches and falling. At Junction, skies were mostly sunny. 91 degrees, dew point 68, and the relative humidity 46%. Wind calm. Pressure 30.04 inches and falling. And now for other locations across west central Texas. Temperatures were between 91 and 99 degrees. At San Saba, haze was reported. At Sonora, it was sunny. At Brownwood, it was mostly sunny. Elsewhere across the Lone Star State, temperatures were between 88 and 97 degrees. It was sunny at Amarillo and Brownsville. It was mostly sunny at Lubbock, Austin, and Houston. It was partly sunny at Wichita Falls, El Paso, Midland, Dallas-Fort Worth, and San Antonio. And again, at San Angelo, skies were partly sunny. The temperature was 92 degrees. Wind was south at 10 miles an hour. And now, here is the updated National Weather Service forecast for the city of San Angelo and surrounding area. Rest of today, mostly sunny. Highs in the upper 90s. Southwest winds 5 to 10 miles an hour, becoming southeast this afternoon. Tonight, mostly cloudy with a slight chance of showers. A slight chance of thunderstorms. Some thunderstorms may produce damaging winds until midnight. Lows in the mid-70s. East winds 5 to 10 miles an hour. Chance of rain 20%. Monday, mostly sunny. A slight chance of showers and thunderstorms in the afternoon. Highs in the upper 90s. Southeast winds around 5 miles an hour. Chance of rain 20%.
Monday night, partly cloudy. Lows in the lower 70s. Southeast winds 5 to 10 miles an hour. Tuesday, sunny. Highs in the upper 90s. South winds 5 to 10 miles an hour. Tuesday night through Wednesday night, mostly clear. Lows in the mid 70s. Highs in the upper 90s. Thursday, sunny, hot with highs around 100. Thursday night through Friday night, mostly clear. Hot. Lows in the upper 70s. Highs around 100. Saturday, sunny. A slight chance of showers and thunderstorms in the afternoon. Highs in the upper 90s. Chance of rain 20%. Visit weather.gov/San Angelo, your comprehensive weather information source. The 1:15 p.m. Central Daylight Time West Texas MesoNet Observations. Fort Chadburn 94 degrees. Wind calm. Dew point 63 degrees. 94 at Northwest San Angelo. Wind east northeast at 5 miles an hour. Dew point 66. 95 at San Angelo. Wind south at 4. Dew point 66. Wall 93. Wind calm. Dew point 66. 94 at Mertzon. Wind south at 8. Dew point 64. 93 at Sterling City. Wind calm. Dew point 64. Turning now to notable MesoNet rainfall accumulations in the past 24 hours. Borger, 1.1 inches. Fritch, 67 hundredths. Dora, 59 hundredths. Amarillo, 15 north and northwest, 33 hundredths. At 1 p.m., at San Angelo, skies were partly sunny. The temperature was 92 degrees, the dew point 64, and the relative humidity 39%. The wind was south at 10 miles an hour. The pressure 30.04 inches and falling. At Abilene, skies were sunny. 95 degrees, dew point 68, and relative humidity 41%. Wind southwest at 10 miles an hour. Pressure 30.04 inches and falling. At Junction, skies were mostly sunny. 91 degrees, dew point 68, and the relative humidity 46%. Wind calm. Pressure 30.04 inches and falling. And now for other locations across west central Texas. Temperatures were between 91 and 99 degrees. At San Saba, haze was reported. At Sonora, it was sunny. At Brownwood, it was mostly sunny. Elsewhere across the Lone Star State, temperatures were between 88 and 97 degrees. It was sunny at Amarillo and Brownsville. It was mostly sunny at Lubbock, Austin, and Houston. It was partly sunny at Wichita Falls, El Paso, Midland, Dallas-Fort Worth, and San Antonio. And again, at San Angelo, skies were partly sunny. The temperature was 92 degrees. Wind was south at 10 miles an hour. And now, here is the updated National Weather Service forecast for the city of San Angelo and surrounding area. Rest of today, mostly sunny. Highs in the upper 90s. Southwest winds 5 to 10 miles an hour, becoming southeast this afternoon. Tonight, mostly cloudy with a slight chance of showers. A slight chance of thunderstorms. Some thunderstorms may produce damaging winds until midnight. Lows in the mid-70s. East winds 5 to 10 miles an hour. Chance of rain 20%. Monday, mostly sunny. A slight chance of showers and thunderstorms in the afternoon. Highs in the upper 90s. Southeast winds around 5 miles an hour. Chance of rain 20%. Monday night, partly cloudy. Lows in the lower 70s. Southeast winds 5 to 10 miles an hour. Tuesday, sunny. Highs in the upper 90s. South winds 5 to 10 miles an hour. Tuesday night through Wednesday night, mostly clear. Lows in the mid 70s. Highs in the upper 90s. Thursday, sunny, hot with highs around 100. Thursday night through Friday night, mostly clear. Hot.
lows in the upper 70s. Highs around 100. Saturday, sunny. A slight chance of showers and thunderstorms in the afternoon. Highs in the upper 90s. Chance of rain 20%. 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At 1 p.m., at San Angelo, skies were partly sunny. The temperature was 92 degrees, the dew point 64, and the relative humidity 39%. The wind was south at 10 miles an hour. The pressure 30.04 inches and falling. At Abilene, skies were sunny. 95 degrees, dew point 68, and relative humidity 41%. Wind southwest at 10 miles an hour. Pressure 30.04 inches and falling. At Junction, skies were mostly sunny. 91 degrees, dew point 68, and the relative humidity 46%. Wind calm. Pressure 30.04 inches and falling. And now for other locations across West Central Texas. Temperatures were between 91 and 99 degrees. At San Saba, haze was reported. At Sonora, it was sunny. At Brownwood, it was mostly sunny. Elsewhere across the Lone Star State, temperatures were between 88 and 97 degrees. It was sunny at Amarillo and Brownsville. It was mostly sunny at Lubbock, Austin, and Houston. It was partly sunny at Wichita Falls, El Paso, Midland, Dallas-Fort Worth, and San Antonio. And again, at San Angelo, skies were partly sunny. The temperature was 92 degrees. Wind was south at 10 miles an hour. And now, here is the updated National Weather Service forecast for the city of San Angelo and surrounding area. Rest of today, mostly sunny. Highs in the upper 90s. Southwest winds 5 to 10 miles an hour, becoming southeast this afternoon. Tonight, mostly cloudy with a slight chance of showers. A slight chance of thunderstorms. Some thunderstorms may produce damaging winds until midnight. Lows in the mid-70s. East winds 5 to 10 miles an hour. Chance of rain 20%. Monday, mostly sunny. A slight chance of showers and thunderstorms in the afternoon. Highs in the upper 90s. Southeast winds around 5 miles an hour. Chance of rain 20%. Monday night, partly cloudy. Lows in the lower 70s. Southeast winds 5 to 10 miles an hour. Tuesday, sunny. Highs in the upper 90s. South winds 5 to 10 miles an hour. Tuesday night through Wednesday night, mostly clear. Lows in the mid-70s. Highs in the upper 90s. Thursday, sunny, hot with highs around 100. Thursday night through Friday night, mostly clear. Hot. Lows in the upper 70s. Highs around 100. Saturday, sunny. A slight chance of showers and thunderstorms in the afternoon. Highs in the upper 90s. Chance of rain 20%. 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And now, here is the National Weather Service forecast for the city of San Angelo and surrounding area tonight. Mostly cloudy with a slight chance of showers. A slight chance of thunderstorms. Some thunderstorms may produce damaging winds until midnight. Lows in the mid-70s. East winds 5 to 10 miles an hour. Chance of rain 20%. Monday, mostly sunny. A slight chance of showers and thunderstorms in the afternoon. Highs in the upper 90s. Southeast winds around 5 miles an hour. Chance of rain 20%. Monday night, partly cloudy. Lows in the lower 70s. South winds 5 to 10 miles an hour. Tuesday, sunny. Highs in the upper 90s. South winds 5 to 10 miles an hour. Tuesday night, mostly clear. Lows in the mid-70s. South winds 5 to 10 miles an hour. Wednesday, sunny. Highs in the upper 90s. Wednesday night through Friday, clear. Lows in the upper 70s. Highs in the upper 90s.
Friday night through Saturday night, mostly clear with a slight chance of showers and thunderstorms. Lows in the mid-70s. Highs in the mid-90s. Chance of rain 20%. Sunday, mostly sunny with a slight chance of showers. A slight chance of thunderstorms in the afternoon. Highs in the mid-90s. Chance of rain 20%. Visit weather.gov/San Angelo, your comprehensive weather information source. Here are the latest West Texas MesoNet observations as of 1:25 p.m. Central Daylight Time. At Fort Chadburn, 94 degrees. Wind south-southwest at 7 miles an hour. Dew point 63 degrees. 94 at Northwest San Angelo. Wind southwest at 5 miles an hour. Dew point 67. San Angelo 93. Wind northeast at 5. Dew point 64. Wall 95. Wind calm. Dew point 66. 94 at Mertzon. Wind southwest at 7. Dew point 63. 93 at Sterling City. Wind east northeast at 3. Dew point 63. Wondering about rainfall? Here are notable MesoNet rainfall accumulations in the past 24 hours. Borger, 1.1 inches. Fritch, 67 hundredths. Dora, 59 hundredths. Amarillo 15 north and northwest, 33 hundredths. At 1 p.m., at San Angelo, skies were partly sunny. The temperature was 92 degrees, the dew point 64, and the relative humidity 39%. The wind was south at 10 miles an hour. The pressure 30.04 inches and falling. At Abilene, skies were sunny. 95 degrees, dew point 68, and relative humidity 41%. Wind southwest at 10 miles an hour. Pressure 30.04 inches and falling. At Junction, skies were mostly sunny. 91 degrees, dew point 68, and the relative humidity 46%. Wind calm. Pressure 30.04 inches and falling. And now for other locations across West Central Texas. Temperatures were between 91 and 99 degrees. At San Saba, haze was reported. At Sonora, it was sunny. At Brownwood, it was mostly sunny. Elsewhere across the Lone Star State, temperatures were between 88 and 97 degrees. It was sunny at Amarillo and Brownsville. It was mostly sunny at Lubbock, Austin, and Houston. It was partly sunny at Wichita Falls, El Paso, Midland, Dallas-Fort Worth, and San Antonio. And again, at San Angelo, skies were partly sunny. The temperature was 92 degrees. Wind was south at 10 miles an hour. And now, here is the National Weather Service forecast for the city of San Angelo and surrounding area tonight. Mostly cloudy with a slight chance of showers. A slight chance of thunderstorms. Some thunderstorms may produce damaging winds until midnight. Lows in the mid-70s. East winds 5 to 10 miles an hour. Chance of rain 20%. Monday, mostly sunny. A slight chance of showers and thunderstorms in the afternoon. Highs in the upper 90s. Southeast winds around 5 miles an hour. Chance of rain 20%. Monday night, partly cloudy. Lows in the lower 70s. South winds 5 to 10 miles an hour. Tuesday, sunny. Highs in the upper 90s. South winds 5 to 10 miles an hour. Tuesday night, mostly clear. Lows in the mid-70s. South winds 5 to 10 miles an hour. Wednesday, sunny. Highs in the upper 90s. Wednesday night through Friday, clear. Lows in the upper 70s. Highs in the upper 90s. Friday night through Saturday night, mostly clear with a slight chance of showers and thunderstorms. Lows in the mid-70s. Highs in the mid-90s. Chance of rain 20%. Sunday, mostly sunny with a slight chance of showers. A slight chance of thunderstorms in the afternoon. Highs in the mid-90s. Chance of rain 20%.
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At 1 p.m., at San Angelo, skies were partly sunny. The temperature was 92 degrees, the dew point 64, and the relative humidity 39%. The wind was south at 10 miles an hour. The pressure 30.04 inches and falling. At Abilene, skies were sunny. 95 degrees, dew point 68, and relative humidity 41%. Wind southwest at 10 miles an hour. Pressure 30.04 inches and falling. At Junction, skies were mostly sunny. 91 degrees, dew point 68, and the relative humidity 46%. Wind calm. Pressure 30.04 inches and falling. And now for other locations across west central Texas. Temperatures were between 91 and 99 degrees. At San Saba, haze was reported. At Sonora, it was sunny. At Brownwood, it was mostly sunny. Elsewhere across the Lone Star State, temperatures were between 88 and 97 degrees. It was sunny at Amarillo and Brownsville. It was mostly sunny at Lubbock, Austin, and Houston. It was partly sunny at Wichita Falls, El Paso, Midland, Dallas-Fort Worth, and San Antonio. And again, at San Angelo, skies were partly sunny. The temperature was 92 degrees. Wind was south at 10 miles an hour. And now, here is the National Weather Service forecast for the city of San Angelo and surrounding area tonight. Mostly cloudy with a slight chance of showers. A slight chance of thunderstorms. Some thunderstorms may produce damaging winds until midnight. Lows in the mid-70s. East winds 5 to 10 miles an hour. Chance of rain 20%. Monday, mostly sunny. A slight chance of showers and thunderstorms in the afternoon. Highs in the upper 90s. Southeast winds around 5 miles an hour. Chance of rain 20%. Monday night, partly cloudy. Lows in the lower 70s. South winds 5 to 10 miles an hour. Tuesday, sunny. Highs in the upper 90s. South winds 5 to 10 miles an hour. Tuesday night, mostly clear. Lows in the mid-70s. South winds 5 to 10 miles an hour. Wednesday, sunny. Highs in the upper 90s. Wednesday night through Friday, clear. Lows in the upper 70s. Highs in the upper 90s. Friday night through Saturday night, mostly clear with a slight chance of showers and thunderstorms. Lows in the mid-70s. Highs in the mid-90s. Chance of rain 20%. Sunday, mostly sunny with a slight chance of showers. A slight chance of thunderstorms in the afternoon. Highs in the mid-90s. Chance of rain 20%. 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Wind south-southwest at 7 miles an hour. Dew point 63 degrees. 94 at northwest San Angelo. Wind east-southeast at 4 miles an hour. Dew point 66. 93 at San Angelo. Wind calm. Dew point 65. At Wall, 95. Wind southwest at 6. Dew point 66. At Merton, 95. Wind west-southwest at 8. Dew point 63. 93 at Sterling City. Wind east-northeast at 4. Dew point 64. Curious about rainfall? Here are notable MesoNet rainfall accumulations in the past 24 hours. Borger, 1.1 inches. Fritch, 67 hundredths. Dora, 59 hundredths. Amarillo, 15 north and northwest, 33 hundredths. At 1 p.m., at San Angelo, skies were partly sunny. The temperature was 92 degrees, the dew point 64, and the relative humidity 39%.
The wind was south at 10 miles an hour. The pressure 30.04 inches and falling. At Abilene, skies were sunny. 95 degrees, dew point 68, and relative humidity 41%. Wind southwest at 10 miles an hour. Pressure 30.04 inches and falling. At Junction, skies were mostly sunny. 91 degrees, dew point 68, and the relative humidity 46%. Wind calm. Pressure 30.04 inches and falling. And now for other locations across west central Texas. Temperatures were between 91 and 99 degrees. At San Saba, haze was reported. At Sonora, it was sunny. At Brownwood, it was mostly sunny. Elsewhere across the Lone Star State, temperatures were between 88 and 97 degrees. It was sunny at Amarillo and Brownsville. It was mostly sunny at Lubbock, Austin, and Houston. It was partly sunny at Wichita Falls, El Paso, Midland, Dallas-Fort Worth, and San Antonio. And again, at San Angelo, skies were partly sunny. The temperature was 92 degrees. Wind was south at 10 miles an hour. The current time is 1:44 p.m. Central Daylight Time. 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The voice of the National Weather Service. And now, here is the National Weather Service forecast for the city of San Angelo and surrounding area tonight. Mostly cloudy with a slight chance of showers. A slight chance of thunderstorms. Some thunderstorms may produce damaging winds until midnight. Lows in the mid-70s. East winds 5 to 10 miles an hour. Chance of rain 20%. Monday, mostly sunny. A slight chance of showers and thunderstorms in the afternoon. Highs in the upper 90s. Southeast winds around 5 miles an hour. Chance of rain 20%. Monday night, partly cloudy. Lows in the lower 70s. South winds 5 to 10 miles an hour. Tuesday, sunny. Highs in the upper 90s. South winds 5 to 10 miles an hour. Tuesday night, mostly clear. Lows in the mid-70s. South winds 5 to 10 miles an hour. Wednesday, sunny. Highs in the upper 90s. Wednesday night through Friday, clear. Lows in the upper 70s. Highs in the upper 90s. Friday night through Saturday night, mostly clear with a slight chance of showers and thunderstorms. Lows in the mid-70s. Highs in the mid-90s. Chance of rain 20%. Sunday, mostly sunny with a slight chance of showers. A slight chance of thunderstorms in the afternoon. Highs in the mid-90s. Chance of rain 20%. Visit weather.gov/San Angelo, your comprehensive weather information source. At 1 p.m., at San Angelo, skies were partly sunny. The temperature was 92 degrees, the dew point 64, and the relative humidity 39%. The wind was south at 10 miles an hour. The pressure 30.04 inches and falling. At Abilene, skies were sunny. 95 degrees, dew point 68, and relative humidity 41%. Wind southwest at 10 miles an hour. Pressure 30.04 inches and falling. At Junction, skies were mostly sunny. 91 degrees, dew point 68, and the relative humidity 46%. Wind calm. Pressure 30.04 inches and falling. And now for other locations across west central Texas. Temperatures were between 91 and 99 degrees. At San Saba, haze was reported. At Sonora, it was sunny. At Brownwood, it was mostly sunny. Elsewhere across the Lone Star State, temperatures were between 88 and 97 degrees. It was sunny at Amarillo and Brownsville. It was mostly sunny at Lubbock, Austin, and Houston. It was partly sunny at Wichita Falls, El Paso, Midland, Dallas-Fort Worth, and San Antonio. And again, at San Angelo, skies were partly sunny. The temperature was 92 degrees. Wind was south at 10 miles an hour.
And now, here is the National Weather Service forecast for the city of San Angelo and surrounding area tonight. Mostly cloudy with a slight chance of showers. A slight chance of thunderstorms. Some thunderstorms may produce damaging winds until midnight. Lows in the mid-70s. East winds 5 to 10 miles an hour. Chance of rain 20%. Monday, mostly sunny. A slight chance of showers and thunderstorms in the afternoon. Highs in the upper 90s. Southeast winds around 5 miles an hour. Chance of rain 20%. Monday night, partly cloudy. Lows in the lower 70s. South winds 5 to 10 miles an hour. Tuesday, sunny. Highs in the upper 90s. South winds 5 to 10 miles an hour. Tuesday night, mostly clear. Lows in the mid-70s. South winds 5 to 10 miles an hour. Wednesday, sunny. Highs in the upper 90s. Wednesday night through Friday, clear. Lows in the upper 70s. Highs in the upper 90s. Friday night through Saturday night, mostly clear with a slight chance of showers and thunderstorms. Lows in the mid-70s. Highs in the mid-90s. Chance of rain 20%. Sunday, mostly sunny with a slight chance of showers. A slight chance of thunderstorms in the afternoon. Highs in the mid-90s. Chance of rain 20%. 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At 1 p.m., at San Angelo, skies were partly sunny. The temperature was 92 degrees, the dew point 64, and the relative humidity 39%. The wind was south at 10 miles an hour. The pressure 30.04 inches and falling. At Abilene, skies were sunny. 95 degrees, dew point 68, and relative humidity 41%. Wind southwest at 10 miles an hour. Pressure 30.04 inches and falling. At Junction, skies were mostly sunny. 91 degrees, dew point 68, and the relative humidity 46%. Wind calm. Pressure 30.04 inches and falling. And now for other locations across west central Texas. Temperatures were between 91 and 99 degrees. At San Saba, haze was reported. At Sonora, it was sunny. At Brownwood, it was mostly sunny. Elsewhere across the Lone Star State, temperatures were between 88 and 97 degrees. It was sunny at Amarillo and Brownsville. It was mostly sunny at Lubbock, Austin, and Houston. It was partly sunny at Wichita Falls, El Paso, Midland, Dallas-Fort Worth, and San Antonio. And again, at San Angelo, skies were partly sunny. The temperature was 92 degrees. Wind was south at 10 miles an hour. And now, here is the National Weather Service forecast for the city of San Angelo and surrounding area tonight. Mostly cloudy with a slight chance of showers. A slight chance of thunderstorms. Some thunderstorms may produce damaging winds until midnight. Lows in the mid-70s. East winds 5 to 10 miles an hour. Chance of rain 20%. Monday, mostly sunny. A slight chance of showers and thunderstorms in the afternoon. Highs in the upper 90s. Southeast winds around 5 miles an hour. Chance of rain 20%. Monday night, partly cloudy. Lows in the lower 70s. South winds 5 to 10 miles an hour. Tuesday, sunny. Highs in the upper 90s. South winds 5 to 10 miles an hour. Tuesday night, mostly clear. Lows in the mid-70s. South winds 5 to 10 miles an hour. Wednesday, sunny. Highs in the upper 90s. Wednesday night through Friday, clear. Lows in the upper 70s. Highs in the upper 90s. Friday night through Saturday night, mostly clear with a slight chance of showers and thunderstorms. Lows in the mid-70s. Highs in the mid-90s. Chance of rain 20%. Sunday, mostly sunny with a slight chance of showers. A slight chance of thunderstorms in the afternoon. Highs in the mid-90s.
chance of rain 20%. 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

62. It's Sterling City, 95. Wind calm. Dew point 64. Curious about rainfall? Here are notable mesonet rainfall accumulations in the past 24 hours. Borger, 1.1 inches. Fritch, 67 hundredths. Dora, 59 hundredths. Amarillo 15 north and northwest, 33 hundredths. At 1 p.m., at San Angelo, skies were partly sunny. The temperature was 92 degrees, the dew point 64, and the relative humidity 39%. The wind was south at 10 miles an hour. The pressure 30.04 inches and falling. At Abilene, skies were sunny. 95 degrees, dew point 68, and relative humidity 41%. Wind southwest at 10 miles an hour. Pressure 30.04 inches and falling. At Junction, skies were mostly sunny. 91 degrees, dew point 68, and the relative humidity 46%. Wind calm. Pressure 30.04 inches and falling. And now for other locations across west central Texas. Temperatures were between 91 and 99 degrees. At San Saba, haze was reported. At Sonora, it was sunny. At Brownwood, it was mostly sunny. Elsewhere across the Lone Star State, temperatures were between 88 and 97 degrees. It was sunny at Amarillo and Brownsville. It was mostly sunny at Lubbock, Austin, and Houston. It was partly sunny at Wichita Falls, El Paso, Midland, Dallas-Fort Worth, and San Antonio. And again, at San Angelo, skies were partly sunny. The temperature was 92 degrees. Wind was south at 10 miles an hour. And now, here is the National Weather Service forecast for the city of San Angelo and surrounding area tonight. Mostly cloudy with a slight chance of showers. A slight chance of thunderstorms. Some thunderstorms may produce damaging winds until midnight. Lows in the mid-70s. East winds 5 to 10 miles an hour. Chance of rain 20%. Monday, mostly sunny. A slight chance of showers and thunderstorms in the afternoon. Highs in the upper 90s. Southeast winds around 5 miles an hour. Chance of rain 20%. Monday night, partly cloudy. Lows in the lower 70s. South winds 5 to 10 miles an hour. Tuesday, sunny. Highs in the upper 90s. South winds 5 to 10 miles an hour. Tuesday night, mostly clear. Lows in the mid-70s. South winds 5 to 10 miles an hour. Wednesday, sunny. Highs in the upper 90s. Wednesday night through Friday, clear. Lows in the upper 70s. Highs in the upper 90s. Friday night through Saturday night, mostly clear with a slight chance of showers and thunderstorms. Lows in the mid-70s. Highs in the mid-90s. Chance of rain 20%. Sunday, mostly sunny with a slight chance of showers. A slight chance of thunderstorms in the afternoon. Highs in the mid-90s. Chance of rain 20%. 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At 1 p.m., at San Angelo, skies were partly sunny. The temperature was 92 degrees, the dew point 64, and the relative humidity 39%. The wind was south at 10 miles an hour. The pressure 30.04 inches and falling. At Abilene, skies were sunny. 95 degrees, dew point 68, and relative humidity 41%. Wind southwest at 10 miles an hour. Pressure 30.04 inches and falling. At Junction, skies were mostly sunny. 91 degrees, dew point 68, and the relative humidity 46%. Wind calm. Pressure 30.04 inches and falling. And now for other locations across west central Texas. Temperatures were between 91 and 99 degrees. At San Saba, haze was reported. At Sonora, it was sunny. At Brownwood, it was mostly sunny. Elsewhere across the Lone Star State, temperatures were between 88

and 97 degrees. It was sunny at Amarillo and Brownsville. It was mostly sunny at Lubbock, Austin, and Houston. It was partly sunny at Wichita Falls, El Paso, Midland, Dallas-Fort Worth, and San Antonio. And again, at San Angelo, skies were partly sunny. The temperature was 92 degrees. Wind was south at 10 miles an hour. And now, here is the National Weather Service forecast for the city of San Angelo and surrounding area tonight. Mostly cloudy with a slight chance of showers. A slight chance of thunderstorms. Some thunderstorms may produce damaging winds until midnight. Lows in the mid-70s. East winds 5 to 10 miles an hour. Chance of rain 20%. Monday, mostly sunny. A slight chance of showers and thunderstorms in the afternoon. Highs in the upper 90s. Southeast winds around 5 miles an hour. Chance of rain 20%. Monday night, partly cloudy. Lows in the lower 70s. South winds 5 to 10 miles an hour. Tuesday, sunny. Highs in the upper 90s. South winds 5 to 10 miles an hour. Tuesday night, mostly clear. Lows in the mid-70s. South winds 5 to 10 miles an hour. Wednesday, sunny. Highs in the upper 90s. Wednesday night through Friday, clear. Lows in the upper 70s. Highs in the upper 90s. Friday night through Saturday night, mostly clear with a slight chance of showers and thunderstorms. Lows in the mid-70s. Highs in the mid-90s. Chance of rain 20%. Sunday, mostly sunny with a slight chance of showers. A slight chance of thunderstorms in the afternoon. Highs in the mid-90s. Chance of rain 20%. 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At 2 p.m., at San Angelo, skies were partly sunny. The temperature was 94 degrees, the dew point 60, and the relative humidity 32%. The wind was calm. The pressure 30.02 inches and falling. At Abilene, skies were sunny. 97 degrees, dew point 67, and relative humidity 37%, with a heat index of 101. Wind south at 12 miles an hour. Pressure 30.02 inches and falling. At Junction, skies were mostly sunny. 93 degrees, dew point 69, and the relative humidity 45%. Wind southeast at 8 miles an hour. Pressure 30.02 inches and falling. And now for other locations across west central Texas. Temperatures were between 93 and 100 degrees. It was mostly sunny at Brownwood and San Saba. Elsewhere across the Lone Star State, temperatures were between 90 and 97 degrees. At Wichita Falls, rain was falling. It was sunny at Amarillo and Brownsville. It was mostly sunny at Lubbock and Austin. It was partly sunny at El Paso, Midland, Dallas-Fort Worth, San Antonio, and Houston. And again, at San Angelo, skies were partly sunny. The temperature was 94 degrees. Wind was calm. And now, here is the National Weather Service forecast for the city of San Angelo and surrounding area tonight. Mostly cloudy with a slight chance of showers. A slight chance of thunderstorms. Some thunderstorms may produce damaging winds until midnight. Lows in the mid-70s. East winds 5 to 10 miles an hour. Chance of rain 20%. Monday, mostly sunny. A slight chance of showers and thunderstorms in the afternoon. Highs in the upper 90s. Southeast winds around 5 miles an hour. Chance of rain 20%. Monday night, partly cloudy. Lows in the lower 70s. South winds 5 to 10 miles an hour. Tuesday, sunny. Highs in the upper 90s. South winds 5 to 10 miles an hour. Tuesday night, mostly clear. Lows in the mid-70s. South winds 5 to 10 miles an hour. Wednesday, sunny. Highs in the upper 90s. Wednesday night through Friday, clear. Lows in the upper 70s.
highs in the upper 90s. Friday night through Saturday night, mostly clear with a slight chance of showers and thunderstorms. Lows in the mid-70s. Highs in the mid-90s. Chance of rain 20%. Sunday, mostly sunny with a slight chance of showers. A slight chance of thunderstorms in the afternoon. Highs in the mid-90s. Chance of rain 20%. Visit weather.gov/San Angelo, your comprehensive weather information source. From the Big Bend, the Panhandle and Western Mountains to the Hill Country, here are the 1:55 p.m. Central Daylight Time West Texas MesoNet observations. Fort Chadburn 97 degrees. Wind south-southeast at 8 miles an hour. Dew point 63 degrees. Northwest San Angelo 97. Wind east-southeast at 3 miles an hour. Dew point 66. Heat index 100. San Angelo 94. Wind west-northwest at 6. Dew point 65. Wall 95. Wind southeast at 6. Dew point 66. Mertzen 95. Wind north-northeast at 3. Dew point 62. Sterling City 96. Wind east-southeast at 5. Dew point 64. Curious about rainfall? Here are notable MesoNet rainfall accumulations in the past 24 hours. Borger, 1.1 inches. Fritch, 67 hundredths. Dora, 59 hundredths. Amarillo 15 north and northwest, 33 hundredths. At 2 p.m., at San Angelo, skies were partly sunny. The temperature was 94 degrees, the dew point 60, and the relative humidity 32%. The wind was calm. The pressure 30.02 inches and falling. At Abilene, skies were sunny. 97 degrees, dew point 67, and relative humidity 37%, with a heat index of 101. Wind south at 12 miles an hour. Pressure 30.02 inches and falling. At Junction, skies were mostly sunny. 93 degrees, dew point 69, and the relative humidity 45%. Wind southeast at 8 miles an hour. Pressure 30.02 inches and falling. And now for other locations across west central Texas. Temperatures were between 93 and 100 degrees. It was mostly sunny at Brownwood and San Saba. Elsewhere across the Lone Star State, temperatures were between 90 and 97 degrees. At Wichita Falls, a thunderstorm was reported. It was sunny at Amarillo and Brownsville. It was mostly sunny at Lubbock and Austin. It was partly sunny at El Paso, Midland, Dallas-Fort Worth, San Antonio, and Houston. And again, at San Angelo, skies were partly sunny. The temperature was 94 degrees. Wind was calm. And now, here is the National Weather Service forecast for the city of San Angelo and surrounding area tonight, mostly cloudy with a slight chance of showers. A slight chance of thunderstorms. Some thunderstorms may produce damaging winds until midnight. Lows in the mid-70s. East winds 5 to 10 miles an hour. Chance of rain 20%. Monday, mostly sunny. A slight chance of showers and thunderstorms in the afternoon. Highs in the upper 90s. Southeast winds around 5 miles an hour. Chance of rain 20%. Monday night, partly cloudy. Lows in the lower 70s. South winds 5 to 10 miles an hour. Tuesday, sunny. Highs in the upper 90s. South winds 5 to 10 miles an hour. Tuesday night, mostly clear. Lows in the mid-70s. South winds 5 to 10 miles an hour. Wednesday, sunny. Highs in the upper 90s. Wednesday night through Friday, clear. Lows in the upper 70s. Highs in the upper 90s. Friday night through Saturday night, mostly clear with a slight chance of showers and thunderstorms. Lows in the mid-70s. Highs in the mid-90s. Chance of rain 20%. Sunday, mostly sunny with a slight chance of showers.
a slight chance of thunderstorms in the afternoon. Highs in the mid-90s. Chance of rain 20%. Visit weather.gov/San Angelo, your comprehensive weather information source. At 2 p.m., at San Angelo, skies were partly sunny. The temperature was 94 degrees, the dew point 60, and the relative humidity 32%. The wind was calm. The pressure 30.02 inches and falling. At Abilene, skies were sunny. 97 degrees, dew point 67, and relative humidity 37%, with a heat index of 101. Wind south at 12 miles an hour. Pressure 30.02 inches and falling. At Junction, skies were mostly sunny. 93 degrees, dew point 69, and the relative humidity 45%. Wind southeast at 8 miles an hour. Pressure 30.02 inches and falling. And now for other locations across west central Texas. Temperatures were between 93 and 100 degrees. It was mostly sunny at Brownwood and San Saba. Elsewhere across the Lone Star State, temperatures were between 90 and 97 degrees. At Wichita Falls, a thunderstorm was reported. It was sunny at Amarillo and Brownsville. It was mostly sunny at Lubbock and Austin. It was partly sunny at El Paso, Midland, Dallas-Fort Worth, San Antonio, and Houston. And again, at San Angelo, skies were partly sunny. The temperature was 94 degrees. Wind was calm. At 2 p.m., at San Angelo, skies were partly sunny. The temperature was 94 degrees, the dew point 60, and the relative humidity 32%. The wind was calm. The pressure 30.02 inches and falling. At Abilene, skies were sunny. 97 degrees, dew point 67, and relative humidity 37%, with a heat index of 101. Wind south at 12 miles an hour. Pressure 30.02 inches and falling. At Junction, skies were sunny. 93 degrees, dew point 69, and the relative humidity 45%. Wind southeast at 8 miles an hour. Pressure 30.02 inches and falling. And now for other locations across west central Texas. Temperatures were between 93 and 100 degrees. At Brownwood, it was mostly sunny. At San Saba, it was partly sunny. Elsewhere across the Lone Star State, temperatures were between 90 and 97 degrees. At Wichita Falls, a thunderstorm was reported. At Brownsville, it was sunny. It was mostly sunny at Amarillo, Lubbock, Midland, and Austin. It was partly sunny at El Paso, Dallas-Fort Worth, San Antonio, and Houston. And again, at San Angelo, skies were partly sunny. The temperature was 94 degrees. Wind was calm. And now, here is the National Weather Service forecast for the city of San Angelo and surrounding area tonight, mostly cloudy with a slight chance of showers. A slight chance of thunderstorms. Some thunderstorms may produce damaging winds until midnight. Lows in the mid-70s. East winds 5 to 10 miles an hour. Chance of rain 20%. Monday, mostly sunny. A slight chance of showers and thunderstorms in the afternoon. Highs in the upper 90s. Southeast winds around 5 miles an hour. Chance of rain 20%. Monday night, partly cloudy. Lows in the lower 70s. South winds 5 to 10 miles an hour. Tuesday, sunny. Highs in the upper 90s. South winds 5 to 10 miles an hour. Tuesday night, mostly clear. Lows in the mid-70s. South winds 5 to 10 miles an hour. Wednesday, sunny. Highs in the upper 90s. Wednesday night through Friday, clear. Lows in the upper 70s. Highs in the upper 90s. Friday night through Saturday night, mostly clear with a slight chance of showers and thunderstorms. Lows in the mid-70s. Highs in the mid-90s. Chance of rain 20%. Sunday, mostly sunny with a slight chance of showers.
a slight chance of thunderstorms in the afternoon. Highs in the mid-90s. Chance of rain 20%. Visit weather.gov/San Angelo, your comprehensive weather information source. The current time is 2:14 p.m. Central Daylight Time. 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The voice of the National Weather Service. Good afternoon. A look at the 2:05 p.m. Central Daylight Time West Texas MesoNet observations. At Fort Chadbourne, 95 degrees. Wind calm. Dew point 62 degrees. Northwest San Angelo, 95. Wind south-southwest at 6 miles an hour. Dew point 66. San Angelo, 96. Wind south at 3. Dew point 64. At Wall, 96. Wind southeast at 8. Dew point 66. Heat index 100. 95 at Mertzen. Wind north at 5. Dew point 62. At Sterling City, 95. Wind calm. Dew point 63. And now, notable MesoNet rainfall accumulations in the past 24 hours. Borger, 1.1 inches. Fritsch, 67 hundredths. Dora, 59 hundredths. Amarillo, 15 north and northwest, 33 hundredths. At 2 p.m., at San Angelo, skies were partly sunny. The temperature was 94 degrees, the dew point 60, and the relative humidity 32%. The wind was calm. The pressure 30.02 inches and falling. At Abilene, skies were sunny. 97 degrees, dew point 67, and relative humidity 37%, with a heat index of 101. Wind south at 12 miles an hour. Pressure 30.02 inches and falling. At Junction, skies were sunny. 93 degrees, dew point 69, and the relative humidity 45%. Wind southeast at 8 miles an hour. Pressure 30.02 inches and falling. And now for other locations across west central Texas. Temperatures were between 93 and 100 degrees. At Brownwood, it was mostly sunny. At San Saba, it was partly sunny. Elsewhere across the Lone Star State, temperatures were between 90 and 97 degrees. At Wichita Falls, a thunderstorm was reported. At Brownsville, it was sunny. It was mostly sunny at Amarillo, Lubbock, Midland, and Austin. It was partly sunny at El Paso, Dallas-Fort Worth, San Antonio, and Houston. And again, at San Angelo, skies were partly sunny. The temperature was 94 degrees. Wind was calm. And now, here is the National Weather Service forecast for the city of San Angelo and surrounding area tonight. Mostly cloudy with a slight chance of showers. A slight chance of thunderstorms. Some thunderstorms may produce damaging winds until midnight. Lows in the mid-70s. East winds 5 to 10 miles an hour. Chance of rain 20%. Monday, mostly sunny. A slight chance of showers and thunderstorms in the afternoon. Highs in the upper 90s. Southeast winds around 5 miles an hour. Chance of rain 20%. Monday night, partly cloudy. Lows in the lower 70s. South winds 5 to 10 miles an hour. Tuesday, sunny. Highs in the upper 90s. South winds 5 to 10 miles an hour. Tuesday night, mostly clear. Lows in the mid-70s. South winds 5 to 10 miles an hour. Wednesday, sunny. Highs in the upper 90s. Wednesday night through Friday, clear. Lows in the upper 70s. Highs in the upper 90s. Friday night through Saturday night, mostly clear with a slight chance of showers and thunderstorms. Lows in the mid-70s. Highs in the mid-90s. Chance of rain 20%. Sunday, mostly sunny with a slight chance of showers. A slight chance of thunderstorms in the afternoon. Highs in the mid-90s. Chance of rain 20%.
Visit weather.gov/San Angelo, your comprehensive weather information source. At 2 p.m., at San Angelo, skies were partly sunny. The temperature was 94 degrees, the dew point 60, and the relative humidity 32%. The wind was calm. The pressure 30.02 inches and falling. At Abilene, skies were sunny. 97 degrees, dew point 67, and relative humidity 37%, with heat index of 101. Wind south at 12 miles an hour. Pressure 30.02 inches and falling. At Junction, skies were sunny. 93 degrees, dew point 69, and the relative humidity 45%. Wind southeast at 8 miles an hour. Pressure 30.02 inches and falling. And now for other locations across west central Texas. Temperatures were between 93 and 100 degrees. At Brownwood, it was mostly sunny. At San Saba, it was partly sunny. Elsewhere across the Lone Star State, temperatures were between 90 and 97 degrees. At Wichita Falls, a thunderstorm was reported. At Brownsville, it was sunny. It was mostly sunny at Amarillo, Lubbock, Midland, and Austin. It was partly sunny at El Paso, Dallas-Fort Worth, San Antonio, and Houston. And again, at San Angelo, skies were partly sunny. The temperature was 94 degrees. Wind was calm. And now, here is the National Weather Service forecast for the city of San Angelo and surrounding area tonight, mostly cloudy with a slight chance of showers. A slight chance of thunderstorms. Some thunderstorms may produce damaging winds until midnight. Lows in the mid-70s. East winds 5 to 10 miles an hour. Chance of rain 20%. Monday, mostly sunny. A slight chance of showers and thunderstorms in the afternoon. Highs in the upper 90s. Southeast winds around 5 miles an hour. Chance of rain 20%. Monday night, partly cloudy. Lows in the lower 70s. South winds 5 to 10 miles an hour. Tuesday, sunny. Highs in the upper 90s. South winds 5 to 10 miles an hour. Tuesday night, mostly clear. Lows in the mid-70s. South winds 5 to 10 miles an hour. Wednesday, sunny. Highs in the upper 90s. Wednesday night through Friday, clear. Lows in the upper 70s. Highs in the upper 90s. Friday night through Saturday night, mostly clear with a slight chance of showers and thunderstorms. Lows in the mid-70s. Highs in the mid-90s. Chance of rain 20%. Sunday, mostly sunny with a slight chance of showers. A slight chance of thunderstorms in the afternoon. Highs in the mid-90s. Chance of rain 20%. Visit weather.gov/San Angelo, your comprehensive weather information source. The West Texas MesoNet observations as of 2:15 p.m. Central Daylight Time. Fort Chadburn 96 degrees. Wind south at 10 miles an hour. Dew point 63 degrees. At Northwest San Angelo, 97. Wind calm. Dew point 66. Heat index 100. 96 at San Angelo. Wind calm. Dew point 63. Wall 96. Wind east northeast at 6. Dew point 65. At Merton, 94. Wind south-southwest at 6. Dew point 63. Sterling City, 95. Wind north-northwest at 3. Dew point 63. And now, notable MesoNet rainfall accumulations in the past 24 hours. Borger, 1.1 inches. Fritch, 67 hundredths. Dora, 59 hundredths. Amarillo, 15 north-northwest, 33 hundredths. At 2 p.m., at San Angelo, skies were partly sunny. The temperature was 94 degrees, the dew point 60, and the relative humidity 32%. The wind was calm. The pressure 30.02 inches and falling. At Abilene, skies were sunny.
97 degrees, dew point 67, and relative humidity 37%, with a heat index of 101. Wind south at 12 miles an hour. Pressure 30.02 inches and falling. At junction, skies were sunny. 93 degrees, dew point 69, and a relative humidity 45%. Wind southeast at 8 miles an hour. Pressure 30.02 inches and falling. And now for other locations across west central Texas. Temperatures were between 93 and 100 degrees. At Brownwood, it was mostly sunny. At San Saba, it was partly sunny. Elsewhere across the Lone Star State, temperatures were between 90 and 97 degrees. At Wichita Falls, a thunderstorm was reported. At Brownsville, it was sunny. It was mostly sunny at Amarillo, Lubbock, Midland, and Austin. It was partly sunny at El Paso, Dallas-Fort Worth, San Antonio, and Houston. And again, at San Angelo, skies were partly sunny. The temperature was 94 degrees. Wind was calm. And now, here is the National Weather Service forecast for the city of San Angelo and surrounding area tonight, mostly cloudy with a slight chance of showers. A slight chance of thunderstorms. Some thunderstorms may produce damaging winds until midnight. Lows in the mid-70s. East winds 5 to 10 miles an hour. Chance of rain 20%. Monday, mostly sunny. A slight chance of showers and thunderstorms in the afternoon. Highs in the upper 90s. Southeast winds around 5 miles an hour. Chance of rain 20%. Monday night, partly cloudy. Lows in the lower 70s. South winds 5 to 10 miles an hour. Tuesday, sunny. Highs in the upper 90s. South winds 5 to 10 miles an hour. Tuesday night, mostly clear. Lows in the mid-70s. South winds 5 to 10 miles an hour. Wednesday, sunny. Highs in the upper 90s. Wednesday night through Friday, clear. Lows in the upper 70s. Highs in the upper 90s. Friday night through Saturday night, mostly clear with a slight chance of showers and thunderstorms. Lows in the mid-70s. Highs in the mid-90s. Chance of rain 20%. Sunday, mostly sunny with a slight chance of showers. A slight chance of thunderstorms in the afternoon. Highs in the mid-90s. Chance of rain 20%. Visit weather.gov/San Angelo, your comprehensive weather information source. At 2 p.m., at San Angelo, skies were partly sunny. The temperature was 94 degrees, the dew point 60, and the relative humidity 32%. The wind was calm. The pressure 30.02 inches and falling. At Abilene, skies were sunny. 97 degrees, dew point 67, and relative humidity 37%, with a heat index of 101. Wind south at 12 miles an hour. Pressure 30.02 inches and falling. At junction, skies were sunny. 93 degrees, dew point 69, and the relative humidity 45%. Wind southeast at 8 miles an hour. Pressure 30.02 inches and falling. And now for other locations across west central Texas. Temperatures were between 93 and 100 degrees. At Brownwood, it was mostly sunny. At San Saba, it was partly sunny. Elsewhere across the Lone Star State, temperatures were between 90 and 97 degrees. At Wichita Falls, a thunderstorm was reported. At Brownsville, it was sunny. It was mostly sunny at Amarillo, Lubbock, Midland, and Austin. It was partly sunny at El Paso, Dallas-Fort Worth, San Antonio, and Houston. And again, at San Angelo, skies were partly sunny. The temperature was 94 degrees. Wind was calm. And now, here is the National Weather Service forecast for the city of San Angelo and surrounding area tonight, mostly cloudy with a slight chance of showers. A slight chance of thunderstorms. Some thunderstorms may produce damaging winds until midnight. Lows in the mid-70s.
East winds 5 to 10 miles an hour. Chance of rain 20%. Monday, mostly sunny. A slight chance of showers and thunderstorms in the afternoon. Highs in the upper 90s. Southeast winds around 5 miles an hour. Chance of rain 20%. Monday night, partly cloudy. Lows in the lower 70s. South winds 5 to 10 miles an hour. Tuesday, sunny. Highs in the upper 90s. South winds 5 to 10 miles an hour. Tuesday night, mostly clear. Lows in the mid-70s. South winds 5 to 10 miles an hour. Wednesday, sunny. Highs in the upper 90s. Wednesday night through Friday, clear. Lows in the upper 70s. Highs in the upper 90s. Friday night through Saturday night, mostly clear with a slight chance of showers and thunderstorms. Lows in the mid-70s. Highs in the mid-90s. Chance of rain 20%. Sunday, mostly sunny with a slight chance of showers. A slight chance of thunderstorms in the afternoon. Highs in the mid-90s. Chance of rain 20%. Visit weather.gov/San Angelo, your comprehensive weather information source. At 2 p.m., at San Angelo, skies were partly sunny. The temperature was 94 degrees, the dew point 60, and the relative humidity 32%. The wind was calm. The pressure 30.02 inches and falling. At Abilene, skies were sunny. 97 degrees, dew point 67, and relative humidity 37%, with a heat index of 101. Wind south at 12 miles an hour. Pressure 30.02 inches and falling. At Junction, skies were sunny. 93 degrees, dew point 69, and the relative humidity 45%. Wind southeast at 8 miles an hour. Pressure 30.02 inches and falling. And now for other locations across west central Texas. Temperatures were between 93 and 100 degrees. At Brownwood, it was mostly sunny. At San Saba, it was partly sunny. Elsewhere across the Lone Star State, temperatures were between 90 and 97 degrees. At Wichita Falls, a thunderstorm was reported. At Brownsville, it was sunny. It was mostly sunny at Amarillo, Lubbock, Midland, and Austin. It was partly sunny at El Paso, Dallas-Fort Worth, San Antonio, and Houston. And again, at San Angelo, skies were partly sunny. The temperature was 94 degrees. Wind was calm. And now, here is the National Weather Service forecast for the city of San Angelo and surrounding area tonight. Mostly cloudy with a slight chance of showers. A slight chance of thunderstorms. Some thunderstorms may produce damaging winds until midnight. Lows in the mid-70s. East winds 5 to 10 miles an hour. Chance of rain 20%. Monday, mostly sunny. A slight chance of showers and thunderstorms in the afternoon. Highs in the upper 90s. Southeast winds around 5 miles an hour. Chance of rain 20%. Monday night, partly cloudy. Lows in the lower 70s. South winds 5 to 10 miles an hour. Tuesday, sunny. Highs in the upper 90s. South winds 5 to 10 miles an hour. Tuesday night, mostly clear. Lows in the mid-70s. South winds 5 to 10 miles an hour. Wednesday, sunny. Highs in the upper 90s. Wednesday night through Friday, clear. Lows in the upper 70s. Highs in the upper 90s. Friday night through Saturday night, mostly clear with a slight chance of showers and thunderstorms. Lows in the mid-70s. Highs in the mid-90s. Chance of rain 20%. Sunday, mostly sunny with a slight chance of showers. A slight chance of thunderstorms in the afternoon. Highs in the mid-90s. Chance of rain 20%. Visit weather.gov/San Angelo, your comprehensive weather information source. The West Texas MesoNet observations as of 2:25 p.m. Central Daylight Time. At Fort Chadburn, 96 degrees.
Wind southeast at 7 miles an hour. Dew point 63 degrees. Northwest San Angelo 96. Wind south at 5 miles an hour. Dew point 67. Heat index 100. At San Angelo, 97. Wind northeast at 5. Dew point 63. At Wall, 96. Wind southeast at 6. Dew point 65. 96 at Mertzen. Wind south southwest at 7. Dew point 62. 96 at Sterling City. Wind calm. Dew point 63. Curious about rainfall? Here are notable mesonet rainfall accumulations in the past 24 hours. Borger, 1.1 inches. Fritsch, 67 hundredths. Dora, 59 hundredths. Amarillo 15 north and northwest, 33 hundredths. At 2 p.m., at San Angelo, skies were partly sunny. The temperature was 94 degrees, the dew point 60, and the relative humidity 32%. The wind was calm. The pressure 30.02 inches and falling. At Abilene, skies were sunny. 97 degrees, dew point 67, and relative humidity 37%, with a heat index of 101. Wind south at 12 miles an hour. Pressure 30.02 inches and falling. At Junction, skies were sunny. 93 degrees, dew point 69, and the relative humidity 45%. Wind southeast at 8 miles an hour. Pressure 30.02 inches and falling. And now for other locations across west central Texas. Temperatures were between 93 and 100 degrees. At Brownwood, it was mostly sunny. At San Saba, it was partly sunny. Elsewhere across the Lone Star State, temperatures were between 90 and 97 degrees. At Wichita Falls, a thunderstorm was reported. At Brownsville, it was sunny. It was mostly sunny at Amarillo, Lubbock, Midland, and Austin. It was partly sunny at El Paso, Dallas-Fort Worth, San Antonio, and Houston. And again, at San Angelo, skies were partly sunny. The temperature was 94 degrees. Wind was calm. And now, here is the National Weather Service forecast for the city of San Angelo and surrounding area tonight, mostly cloudy with a slight chance of showers. A slight chance of thunderstorms. Some thunderstorms may produce damaging winds until midnight. Lows in the mid-70s. East winds 5 to 10 miles an hour. Chance of rain 20%. Monday, mostly sunny. A slight chance of showers and thunderstorms in the afternoon. Highs in the upper 90s. Southeast winds around 5 miles an hour. Chance of rain 20%. Monday night, partly cloudy. Lows in the lower 70s. South winds 5 to 10 miles an hour. Tuesday, sunny. Highs in the upper 90s. South winds 5 to 10 miles an hour. Tuesday night, mostly clear. Lows in the mid-70s. South winds 5 to 10 miles an hour. Wednesday, sunny. Highs in the upper 90s. Wednesday night through Friday, clear. Lows in the upper 70s. Highs in the upper 90s. Friday night through Saturday night, mostly clear with a slight chance of showers and thunderstorms. Lows in the mid-70s. Highs in the mid-90s. Chance of rain 20%. Sunday, mostly sunny with a slight chance of showers. A slight chance of thunderstorms in the afternoon. Highs in the mid-90s. Chance of rain 20%. Visit weather.gov/San Angelo, your comprehensive weather information source. At 2 p.m., at San Angelo, skies were partly sunny. The temperature was 94 degrees, the dew point 60, and the relative humidity 32%. The wind was calm. The pressure 30.02 inches and falling. At Abilene, skies were sunny. 97 degrees, dew point 67, and relative humidity 37%, with a heat index of 101. Wind south at 12 miles an hour.
pressure 30.02 inches and falling. At Junction, skies were sunny. 93 degrees, dew point 69, and the relative humidity 45%. Wind southeast at 8 miles an hour. Pressure 30.02 inches and falling. And now for other locations across west central Texas. Temperatures were between 93 and 100 degrees. At Brownwood, it was mostly sunny. At San Saba, it was partly sunny. Elsewhere across the Lone Star State, temperatures were between 90 and 97 degrees. At Wichita Falls, a thunderstorm was reported. At Brownsville, it was sunny. It was mostly sunny at Amarillo, Lubbock, Midland, and Austin. It was partly sunny at El Paso, Dallas-Fort Worth, San Antonio, and Houston. And again, at San Angelo, skies were partly sunny. The temperature was 94 degrees. Wind was calm. And now, here is the National Weather Service forecast for the city of San Angelo and surrounding area tonight, mostly cloudy with a slight chance of showers. A slight chance of thunderstorms. Some thunderstorms may produce damaging winds until midnight. Lows in the mid-70s. East winds 5 to 10 miles an hour. Chance of rain 20%. Monday, mostly sunny. A slight chance of showers and thunderstorms in the afternoon. Highs in the upper 90s. Southeast winds around 5 miles an hour. Chance of rain 20%. Monday night, partly cloudy. Lows in the lower 70s. South winds 5 to 10 miles an hour. Tuesday, sunny. Highs in the upper 90s. South winds 5 to 10 miles an hour. Tuesday night, mostly clear. Lows in the mid-70s. South winds 5 to 10 miles an hour. Wednesday, sunny. Highs in the upper 90s. Wednesday night through Friday, clear. Lows in the upper 70s. Highs in the upper 90s. Friday night through Saturday night, mostly clear with a slight chance of showers and thunderstorms. Lows in the mid-70s. Highs in the mid-90s. Chance of rain 20%. Sunday, mostly sunny with a slight chance of showers. A slight chance of thunderstorms in the afternoon. Highs in the mid-90s. Chance of rain 20%. Visit weather.gov/San Angelo, your comprehensive weather information source. Here are the latest West Texas MesoNet observations as of 2:35 p.m. Central Daylight Time. Fort Chadburn 96 degrees. Wind south at 6 miles an hour. Dew point 62 degrees. At northwest San Angelo, 96. Wind southeast at 4 miles an hour. Dew point 67. Heat index 101. San Angelo 95. Wind calm. Dew point 63. At Wall, 96. Wind calm. Dew point 66. Heat index 100. Mertzon 97. Wind south-southwest at 7. Dew point 62. 97 at Sterling City. Wind east-northeast at 5. Dew point 63. And now, notable MesoNet rainfall accumulations in the past 24 hours. Borger, 1.1 inches. Fritsch, 67 hundredths. Dora, 59 hundredths. Amarillo 15 north and northwest, 33 hundredths. At 2 p.m., at San Angelo, skies were partly sunny. The temperature was 94 degrees, the dew point 60, and the relative humidity 32%. The wind was calm. The pressure 30.02 inches and falling. At Abilene, skies were sunny. 97 degrees, dew point 67, and relative humidity 37%, with a heat index of 101. Wind south at 12 miles an hour. Pressure 30.02 inches and falling. At Junction, skies were sunny. 93 degrees, dew point 69, and the relative humidity 45%. Wind southeast at 8 miles an hour. Pressure 30.02 inches and falling. And now for other locations across west central Texas.
temperatures were between 93 and 100 degrees. At Brownwood, it was mostly sunny. At San Saba, it was partly sunny. Elsewhere across the Lone Star State, temperatures were between 90 and 97 degrees. At Wichita Falls, a thunderstorm was reported. At Brownsville, it was sunny. It was mostly sunny at Amarillo, Lubbock, Midland, and Austin. It was partly sunny at El Paso, Dallas-Fort Worth, San Antonio, and Houston. And again, at San Angelo, skies were partly sunny. The temperature was 94 degrees. Wind was calm. The current time is 2:44 p.m. Central Daylight Time. 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The voice of the National Weather Service. And now, here is the National Weather Service forecast for the city of San Angelo and surrounding area tonight. Mostly cloudy with a slight chance of showers. A slight chance of thunderstorms. Some thunderstorms may produce damaging winds until midnight. Lows in the mid-70s. East winds 5 to 10 miles an hour. Chance of rain 20%. Monday, mostly sunny. A slight chance of showers and thunderstorms in the afternoon. Highs in the upper 90s. Southeast winds around 5 miles an hour. Chance of rain 20%. Monday night, partly cloudy. Lows in the lower 70s. South winds 5 to 10 miles an hour. Tuesday, sunny. Highs in the upper 90s. South winds 5 to 10 miles an hour. Tuesday night, mostly clear. Lows in the mid-70s. South winds 5 to 10 miles an hour. Wednesday, sunny. Highs in the upper 90s. Wednesday night through Friday, clear. Lows in the upper 70s. Highs in the upper 90s. Friday night through Saturday night, mostly clear with a slight chance of showers and thunderstorms. Lows in the mid-70s. Highs in the mid-90s. Chance of rain 20%. Sunday, mostly sunny with a slight chance of showers. A slight chance of thunderstorms in the afternoon. Highs in the mid-90s. Chance of rain 20%. Visit weather.gov/San Angelo, your comprehensive weather information source. And now, here is the National Weather Service forecast for the city of San Angelo and surrounding area tonight. Mostly cloudy with a slight chance of showers. A slight chance of thunderstorms. Some thunderstorms may produce damaging winds until midnight. Lows in the mid-70s. East winds 5 to 10 miles an hour. Chance of rain 20%. Monday, mostly sunny. A slight chance of showers and thunderstorms in the afternoon. Highs in the upper 90s. Southeast winds around 5 miles an hour. Chance of rain 20%. Monday night, partly cloudy. Lows in the lower 70s. South winds 5 to 10 miles an hour. Tuesday, sunny. Highs in the upper 90s. South winds 5 to 10 miles an hour. Tuesday night, mostly clear. Lows in the mid-70s. South winds 5 to 10 miles an hour. Wednesday, sunny. Highs in the upper 90s. Wednesday night through Friday, clear. Lows in the upper 70s. Highs in the upper 90s. Friday night through Saturday night, mostly clear with a slight chance of showers and thunderstorms. Lows in the mid-70s. Highs in the mid-90s. Chance of rain 20%. Sunday, mostly sunny with a slight chance of showers. A slight chance of thunderstorms in the afternoon. Highs in the mid-90s. Chance of rain 20%. Visit weather.gov/San Angelo, your comprehensive weather information source. At 2 p.m., at San Angelo, skies were partly sunny. The temperature was 94 degrees, the dew point 60, and the relative humidity 32%. The wind was calm. The pressure 30.02 inches and falling. At Abilene, skies were sunny. 97 degrees, dew point 67, and relative humidity 37%, with a heat index of 101. Wind south at 12 miles an hour.
pressure 30.02 inches and falling. At Junction, skies were sunny. 93 degrees, dew point 69, and the relative humidity 45%. Wind southeast at 8 miles an hour. Pressure 30.02 inches and falling. And now for other locations across west central Texas. Temperatures were between 93 and 100 degrees. At Brownwood, it was mostly sunny. At San Saba, it was partly sunny. Elsewhere across the Lone Star State, temperatures were between 90 and 97 degrees. At Wichita Falls, a thunderstorm was reported. At Brownsville, it was sunny. It was mostly sunny at Amarillo, Lubbock, Midland, and Austin. It was partly sunny at El Paso, Dallas-Fort Worth, San Antonio, and Houston. And again, at San Angelo, skies were partly sunny. The temperature was 94 degrees. Wind was calm. And now, here is the National Weather Service forecast for the city of San Angelo and surrounding area tonight, mostly cloudy with a slight chance of showers. A slight chance of thunderstorms. Some thunderstorms may produce damaging winds until midnight. Lows in the mid-70s. East winds 5 to 10 miles an hour. Chance of rain 20%. Monday, mostly sunny. A slight chance of showers and thunderstorms in the afternoon. Highs in the upper 90s. Southeast winds around 5 miles an hour. Chance of rain 20%. Monday night, partly cloudy. Lows in the lower 70s. South winds 5 to 10 miles an hour. Tuesday, sunny. Highs in the upper 90s. South winds 5 to 10 miles an hour. Tuesday night, mostly clear. Lows in the mid-70s. South winds 5 to 10 miles an hour. Wednesday, sunny. Highs in the upper 90s. Wednesday night through Friday, clear. Lows in the upper 70s. Highs in the upper 90s. Friday night through Saturday night, mostly clear with a slight chance of showers and thunderstorms. Lows in the mid-70s. Highs in the mid-90s. Chance of rain 20%. Sunday, mostly sunny with a slight chance of showers. A slight chance of thunderstorms in the afternoon. Highs in the mid-90s. Chance of rain 20%. Visit weather.gov/San Angelo, your comprehensive weather information source. A look at the 2:45 p.m. Central Daylight Time West Texas MesoNet observations. Fort Chadbourne 97 degrees. Wind east-southeast at 6 miles an hour. Dew point 63 degrees. 98 at northwest San Angelo. Wind southeast at 9 miles an hour. Dew point 68. Heat index 103. 97 at San Angelo. Wind west-northwest at 3. Dew point 62. Wall 97. Wind northwest at 5. Dew point 64. Heat index 100. 96 at Mertzon. Wind south-southwest at 6. Dew point 62. At Sterling City, 98. Wind southwest at 7. Dew point 64. Heat index 100. Curious about rainfall? Here are notable MesoNet rainfall accumulations in the past 24 hours. Borger, 1.1 inches. Fritch, 67 hundredths. Dora, 59 hundredths. Amarillo 15 north and northwest, 33 hundredths. At 2 p.m., at San Angelo, skies were partly sunny. The temperature was 94 degrees, the dew point 60, and the relative humidity 32%. The wind was calm. The pressure 30.02 inches and falling. At Abilene, skies were sunny. 97 degrees, dew point 67, and relative humidity 37%, with a heat index of 101. Wind south at 12 miles an hour. Pressure 30.02 inches and falling. At Junction, skies were sunny. 93 degrees, dew point 69, and the relative humidity 45%. Wind southeast at 8 miles an hour. Pressure 30.02 inches and falling.
and now for other locations across west central Texas. Temperatures were between 93 and 100 degrees.

chance of showers. A slight chance of thunderstorms. Some thunderstorms may produce damaging winds until midnight. Lows in the mid-70s. East winds 5 to 10 miles an hour. Chance of rain 20%. Monday, mostly sunny. A slight chance of showers and thunderstorms in the afternoon. Highs in the upper 90s. Southeast winds around 5 miles an hour. Chance of rain 20%. Monday night, partly cloudy. Lows in the lower 70s. South winds 5 to 10 miles an hour. Tuesday, sunny. Highs in the upper 90s. South winds 5 to 10 miles an hour. Tuesday night, mostly clear. Lows in the mid-70s. South winds 5 to 10 miles an hour. Wednesday, sunny. Highs in the upper 90s. Wednesday night through Friday, clear. Lows in the upper 70s. Highs in the upper 90s. Friday night through Saturday night, mostly clear with a slight chance of showers and thunderstorms. Lows in the mid-70s. Highs in the mid-90s. Chance of rain 20%. Sunday, mostly sunny with a slight chance of showers. A slight chance of thunderstorms in the afternoon. Highs in the mid-90s. Chance of rain 20%. Visit weather.gov/San Angelo, your comprehensive weather information source. At 2 p.m., at San Angelo, skies were partly sunny. The temperature was 94 degrees, the dew point 60, and the relative humidity 32%. The wind was calm. The pressure 30.02 inches and falling. At Abilene, skies were sunny. 97 degrees, dew point 67, and relative humidity 37%, with a heat index of 101. Wind south at 12 miles an hour. Pressure 30.02 inches and falling. At Junction, skies were sunny. 93 degrees, dew point 69, and the relative humidity 45%. Wind southeast at 8 miles an hour. Pressure 30.02 inches and falling. And now for other locations across west central Texas. Temperatures were between 93 and 100 degrees. At Brownwood, it was mostly sunny. At San Saba, it was partly sunny. Elsewhere across the Lone Star State, temperatures were between 90 and 97 degrees. At Wichita Falls, a thunderstorm was reported. At Brownsville, it was sunny. It was mostly sunny at Amarillo, Lubbock, Midland, and Austin. It was partly sunny at El Paso, Dallas-Fort Worth, San Antonio, and Houston. And again, at San Angelo, skies were partly sunny. The temperature was 94 degrees. Wind was calm. And now, here is the National Weather Service forecast for the city of San Angelo and surrounding area tonight, mostly cloudy with a slight chance of showers. A slight chance of thunderstorms. Some thunderstorms may produce damaging winds until midnight. Lows in the mid-70s. East winds 5 to 10 miles an hour. Chance of rain 20%. Monday, mostly sunny. A slight chance of showers and thunderstorms in the afternoon. Highs in the upper 90s. Southeast winds around 5 miles an hour. Chance of rain 20%. Monday night, partly cloudy. Lows in the lower 70s. South winds 5 to 10 miles an hour. Tuesday, sunny. Highs in the upper 90s. South winds 5 to 10 miles an hour. Tuesday night, mostly clear. Lows in the mid-70s. South winds 5 to 10 miles an hour. Wednesday, sunny. Highs in the upper 90s. Wednesday night through Friday, clear. Lows in the upper 70s. Highs in the upper 90s. Friday night through Saturday night, mostly clear with a slight chance of showers and thunderstorms. Lows in the mid-70s. Highs in the mid-90s. Chance of rain 20%. Sunday, mostly sunny with a slight chance of showers. A slight chance of thunderstorms in the afternoon. Highs in the mid-90s. Chance of rain 20%. Visit weather.gov/San Angelo, your comprehensive weather information.

source. At 2 p.m., at San Angelo, skies were partly sunny. The temperature was 94 degrees, the dew point 60, and the relative humidity 32%. The wind was calm. The pressure 30.02 inches and falling. At Abilene, skies were sunny. 97 degrees, dew point 67, and relative humidity 37%, with heat index of 101. Wind south at 12 miles an hour. Pressure 30.02 inches and falling. At Junction, skies were sunny. 93 degrees, dew point 69, and the relative humidity 45%. Wind southeast at 8 miles an hour. Pressure 30.02 inches and falling. And now for other locations across west central Texas. Temperatures were between 93 and 100 degrees. At Brownwood, it was mostly sunny. At San Saba, it was partly sunny. Elsewhere across the Lone Star State, temperatures were between 90 and 97 degrees. At Wichita Falls, a thunderstorm was reported. At Brownsville, it was sunny. It was mostly sunny at Amarillo, Lubbock, Midland, and Austin. It was partly sunny at El Paso, Dallas-Fort Worth, San Antonio, and Houston. And again, at San Angelo, skies were partly sunny. The temperature was 94 degrees. Wind was calm. A look at the 2:55 p.m. Central Daylight Time West Texas MesoNet observations. 97 degrees at Fort Chadbourne. Wind south at 8 miles an hour. Dew point 61 degrees. 96 at Northwest San Angelo. Wind south-southeast at 3 miles an hour. Dew point 67. Heat index 100. At San Angelo, 97. Wind south at 6. Dew point 63. 96 at Wall. Wind southwest at 3. Dew point 65. Mertz 98. Wind south-southwest at 5. Dew point 62. 98 at Sterling City. Wind south at 10. Dew point 62. Heat index 100. Here is a collection of notable MesoNet rainfall accumulations in the past 24 hours. Borger, 1.1 inches. Fritch, 67 hundredths. Dora, 59 hundredths. Amarillo 15 North and Northwest, 33 hundredths. At 3 p.m., at San Angelo, skies were partly sunny. The temperature was 97 degrees, the dew point 61, and the relative humidity 30%. The wind was variable at 5 miles an hour. The pressure 30.00 inches and falling. At Abilene, skies were mostly sunny. 98 degrees, dew point 67, and relative humidity 36%, with heat index of 102. Wind south at 8 miles an hour. Pressure 29.99 inches and falling. At Junction, skies were sunny. 96 degrees, dew point 67, and the relative humidity 38%. Wind calm. Pressure 30.00 inches and falling. And now for other locations across west central Texas. It was 103 at Sweetwater. At Brownwood, it was mostly sunny, with a temperature of 96. At San Saba, it was partly sunny, with a temperature of 96. At Sonora, the weather conditions were not available. Elsewhere across the Lone Star State. At Wichita Falls, a thunderstorm was reported, with a temperature of 77. It was mostly sunny, with a temperature of 93 at Amarillo, 98 at Lubbock, 95 at Midland, and 95 at Brownsville. It was partly sunny, with a temperature of 96 at El Paso, 95 at Dallas-Fort Worth, 95 at Austin, 91 at San Antonio, and 93 at Houston. And again, at San Angelo, skies were partly sunny. The temperature was 97 degrees. Wind was variable at 5 miles an hour. And now, here is the National Weather Service forecast for the city of San Angelo and surrounding area tonight, mostly cloudy with a slight chance of showers. A slight chance of thunderstorms. Some thunderstorms may produce damaging winds until midnight. Low.
in the mid-70s. East winds 5 to 10 miles an hour. Chance of rain 20%. Monday, mostly sunny. A slight chance of showers and thunderstorms in the afternoon. Highs in the upper 90s. Southeast winds around 5 miles an hour. Chance of rain 20%. Monday night, partly cloudy. Lows in the lower 70s. South winds 5 to 10 miles an hour. Tuesday, sunny. Highs in the upper 90s. South winds 5 to 10 miles an hour. Tuesday night, mostly clear. Lows in the mid-70s. South winds 5 to 10 miles an hour. Wednesday, sunny. Highs in the upper 90s. Wednesday night through Friday, clear. Lows in the upper 70s. Highs in the upper 90s. Friday night through Saturday night, mostly clear with a slight chance of showers and thunderstorms. Lows in the mid-70s. Highs in the mid-90s. Chance of rain 20%. Sunday, mostly sunny with a slight chance of showers. A slight chance of thunderstorms in the afternoon. Highs in the mid-90s. Chance of rain 20%. Visit weather.gov/San Angelo, your comprehensive weather information source. At 3 p.m., at San Angelo, skies were partly sunny. The temperature was 97 degrees, the dew point 61, and the relative humidity 30%. The wind was variable at 5 miles an hour. The pressure 30.00 inches and falling. At Abilene, skies were mostly sunny. 98 degrees, dew point 67, and relative humidity 36%, with a heat index of 102. Wind south at 8 miles an hour. Pressure 29.99 inches and falling. At Junction, skies were sunny. 96 degrees, dew point 67, and the relative humidity 38%. Wind calm. Pressure 30.00 inches and falling. And now for other locations across West Central Texas. It was 103 at Sweetwater. At Brownwood, it was mostly sunny, with a temperature of 96. At San Saba, it was partly sunny, with a temperature of 96. At Sonora, the weather conditions were not available. Elsewhere across the Lone Star State. At Wichita Falls, a thunderstorm was reported, with a temperature of 77. It was mostly sunny, with a temperature of 93 at Amarillo, 98 at Lubbock, 95 at Midland, and 95 at Brownsville. It was partly sunny, with a temperature of 96 at El Paso, 95 at Dallas-Fort Worth, 95 at Austin, 91 at San Antonio, and 93 at Houston. And again, at San Angelo, skies were partly sunny. The temperature was 97 degrees. Wind was variable at 5 miles an hour. And now, here is the National Weather Service forecast for the city of San Angelo and surrounding area tonight, mostly cloudy with a slight chance of showers. A slight chance of thunderstorms. Some thunderstorms may produce damaging winds until midnight. Lows in the mid-70s. East winds 5 to 10 miles an hour. Chance of rain 20%. Monday, mostly sunny. A slight chance of showers and thunderstorms in the afternoon. Highs in the upper 90s. Southeast winds around 5 miles an hour. Chance of rain 20%. Monday night, partly cloudy. Lows in the lower 70s. South winds 5 to 10 miles an hour. Tuesday, sunny. Highs in the upper 90s. South winds 5 to 10 miles an hour. Tuesday night, mostly clear. Lows in the mid-70s. South winds 5 to 10 miles an hour. Wednesday, sunny. Highs in the upper 90s. Wednesday night through Friday, clear. Lows in the upper 70s. Highs in the upper 90s. Friday night through Saturday night, mostly clear with a slight chance of showers and thunderstorms. Lows in the mid-70s. Highs in the mid-90s. Chance of rain 20%. Sunday, mostly sunny with a slight chance of showers. A slight chance of thunderstorms in the afternoon. Highs in the mid-90s. Chance of rain 20%. Visit weather.gov.
slant, San Angelo, your comprehensive weather information source. At 3 p.m., at San Angelo, skies were partly sunny. The temperature was 97 degrees, the dew point 61, and the relative humidity 30%. The wind was variable at 5 miles an hour. The pressure 30.00 inches and falling. At Abilene, skies were mostly sunny. 98 degrees, dew point 67, and relative humidity 36%, with a heat index of 102. Wind south at 8 miles an hour. Pressure 29.99 inches and falling. At Junction, skies were sunny. 96 degrees, dew point 67, and the relative humidity 38%. Wind calm. Pressure 30.00 inches and falling. And now for other locations across west central Texas. It was 103 at Sweetwater. At Brownwood, it was mostly sunny, with a temperature of 96. At San Saba, it was partly sunny, with a temperature of 96. At Sonora, the weather conditions were not available. Elsewhere across the Lone Star State. At Wichita Falls, a thunderstorm was reported, with a temperature of 77. It was mostly sunny, with a temperature of 93 at Amarillo, 98 at Lubbock, 95 at Midland, and 95 at Brownsville. It was partly sunny, with a temperature of 96 at El Paso, 95 at Dallas-Fort Worth, 95 at Austin, 91 at San Antonio, and 93 at Houston. And again, at San Angelo, skies were partly sunny. The temperature was 97 degrees. Wind was variable at 5 miles an hour. Good afternoon. Serving the good people of West Texas and Eastern New Mexico, here are the latest West Texas MesoNet observations as of 3:05 p.m. Central Daylight Time. At Fort Chadburn, 97 degrees. Wind south-southwest at 12 miles an hour. Dew point 61 degrees. At Northwest San Angelo, 97. Wind southeast at 3 miles an hour. Dew point 67. Heat index 102. At San Angelo, 97. Wind south-southwest at 3. Dew point 63. Wall 97. Wind east-northeast at 5. Dew point 64. 97 at Mertzon. Wind calm. Dew point 62. At Sterling City, 98. Wind southeast at 4. Dew point 62. Wondering about rainfall? Here are notable MesoNet rainfall accumulations in the past 24 hours. Borger, 1.1 inches. Fritch, 67 hundredths. Dora, 59 hundredths. Amarillo 15 North and Northwest, 33 hundredths. Wichita Falls, 3 tenths. At 3 p.m., at San Angelo, skies were mostly sunny. The temperature was 97 degrees, the dew point 61, and the relative humidity 30%. The wind was variable at 5 miles an hour. The pressure 30.00 inches and falling. At Abilene, skies were mostly sunny. 98 degrees, dew point 67, and relative humidity 36%, with a heat index of 102. Wind south at 8 miles an hour. Pressure 29.99 inches and falling. At Junction, skies were mostly sunny. 96 degrees, dew point 67, and the relative humidity 38%. Wind calm. Pressure 30.00 inches and falling. And now for other locations across west central Texas. It was 103 at Sweetwater. At Brownwood, it was mostly sunny, with a temperature of 96. At San Saba, it was partly sunny, with a temperature of 96. At Sonora, the weather conditions were not available. Elsewhere across the Lone Star State. At Wichita Falls, a thunderstorm was reported, with a temperature of 76. At Midland, it was sunny, with a temperature of 95. It was mostly sunny, with a temperature of 98 at Lubbock, and 95 at Brownsville. It was partly sunny, with a temperature of 93 at Amarillo, 96 at El Paso, and 95 at Dallas-Fort Worth.
Under partly sunny skies, Austin reported 95, San Antonio reported 91, and Houston reported 93. And again, at San Angelo, skies were mostly sunny. The temperature was 97 degrees. Wind was variable at 5 miles an hour. The current time is 3:14 p.m. Central Daylight Time. 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The voice of the National Weather Service. And now, here is the National Weather Service forecast for the city of San Angelo and surrounding area tonight. Mostly cloudy with a slight chance of showers. A slight chance of thunderstorms. Some thunderstorms may produce damaging winds until midnight. Lows in the mid-70s. East winds 5 to 10 miles an hour. Chance of rain 20%. Monday, mostly sunny. A slight chance of showers and thunderstorms in the afternoon. Highs in the upper 90s. Southeast winds around 5 miles an hour. Chance of rain 20%. Monday night, partly cloudy. Lows in the lower 70s. South winds 5 to 10 miles an hour. Tuesday, sunny. Highs in the upper 90s. South winds 5 to 10 miles an hour. Tuesday night, mostly clear. Lows in the mid-70s. South winds 5 to 10 miles an hour. Wednesday, sunny. Highs in the upper 90s. Wednesday night through Friday, clear. Lows in the upper 70s. Highs in the upper 90s. Friday night through Saturday night, mostly clear with a slight chance of showers and thunderstorms. Lows in the mid-70s. Highs in the mid-90s. Chance of rain 20%. Sunday, mostly sunny with a slight chance of showers. A slight chance of thunderstorms in the afternoon. Highs in the mid-90s. Chance of rain 20%. Visit weather.gov/San Angelo, your comprehensive weather information source. At 3 p.m., at San Angelo, skies were mostly sunny. The temperature was 97 degrees, the dew point 61, and the relative humidity 30%. The wind was variable at 5 miles an hour. The pressure 30.00 inches and falling. At Abilene, skies were mostly sunny. 98 degrees, dew point 67, and relative humidity 36%, with a heat index of 102. Wind south at 8 miles an hour. Pressure 29.99 inches and falling. At Junction, skies were mostly sunny. 96 degrees, dew point 67, and the relative humidity 38%. Wind calm. Pressure 30.00 inches and falling. And now for other locations across west central Texas. It was 103 at Sweetwater. At Brownwood, it was mostly sunny, with a temperature of 96. At San Saba, it was partly sunny, with a temperature of 96. At Sonora, the weather conditions were not available. Elsewhere across the Lone Star State. At Wichita Falls, a thunderstorm was reported, with a temperature of 76. At Midland, it was sunny, with a temperature of 95. It was mostly sunny, with a temperature of 98 at Lubbock, and 95 at Brownsville. It was partly sunny, with a temperature of 93 at Amarillo, 96 at El Paso, and 95 at Dallas-Fort Worth. Under partly sunny skies, Austin reported 95, San Antonio reported 91, and Houston reported 93. And again, at San Angelo, skies were mostly sunny. The temperature was 97 degrees. Wind was variable at 5 miles an hour. And now, here is the National Weather Service forecast for the city of San Angelo and surrounding area tonight. Mostly cloudy with a slight chance of showers. A slight chance of thunderstorms. Some thunderstorms may produce damaging winds until midnight. Lows in the mid-70s. East winds 5 to 10 miles an hour. Chance of rain 20%. Monday, mostly sunny. A slight chance of showers and thunderstorms in the afternoon. Highs in the upper 90s. Southeast winds around 5 miles an hour. Chance of rain 20%. Monday night, partly cloudy. Lows in the lower 70s.
south winds 5 to 10 miles an hour. Tuesday, sunny. Highs in the upper 90s. South winds 5 to 10 miles an hour. Tuesday night, mostly clear. Lows in the mid-70s. South winds 5 to 10 miles an hour. Wednesday, sunny. Highs in the upper 90s. Wednesday night through Friday, clear. Lows in the upper 70s. Highs in the upper 90s. Friday night through Saturday night, mostly clear with a slight chance of showers and thunderstorms. Lows in the mid-70s. Highs in the mid-90s. Chance of rain 20%. Sunday, mostly sunny with a slight chance of showers. A slight chance of thunderstorms in the afternoon. Highs in the mid-90s. Chance of rain 20%. Visit weather.gov/San Angelo, your comprehensive weather information source. At 3 p.m., at San Angelo, skies were mostly sunny. The temperature was 97 degrees, the dew point 61, and the relative humidity 30%. The wind was variable at 5 miles an hour. The pressure 30.00 inches and falling. At Abilene, skies were mostly sunny. 98 degrees, dew point 67, and relative humidity 36%, with a heat index of 102. Wind south at 8 miles an hour. Pressure 29.99 inches and falling. At Junction, skies were mostly sunny. 96 degrees, dew point 67, and the relative humidity 38%. Wind calm. Pressure 30.00 inches and falling. And now for other locations across west central Texas. It was 103 at Sweetwater. At Brownwood, it was mostly sunny, with a temperature of 96. At San Saba, it was partly sunny, with a temperature of 96. At Sonora, the weather conditions were not available. Elsewhere across the Lone Star State. At Wichita Falls, a thunderstorm was reported, with a temperature of 76. At Midland, it was sunny, with a temperature of 95. It was mostly sunny, with a temperature of 98 at Lubbock, and 95 at Brownsville. It was partly sunny, with a temperature of 93 at Amarillo, 96 at El Paso, and 95 at Dallas-Fort Worth. Under partly sunny skies, Austin reported 95, San Antonio reported 91, and Houston reported 93. And again, at San Angelo, skies were mostly sunny. The temperature was 97 degrees. Wind was variable at 5 miles an hour. And now, here is the National Weather Service forecast for the city of San Angelo and surrounding area tonight, mostly cloudy with a slight chance of showers. A slight chance of thunderstorms. Some thunderstorms may produce damaging winds until midnight. Lows in the mid-70s. East winds 5 to 10 miles an hour. Chance of rain 20%. Monday, mostly sunny. A slight chance of showers and thunderstorms in the afternoon. Highs in the upper 90s. Southeast winds around 5 miles an hour. Chance of rain 20%. Monday night, partly cloudy. Lows in the lower 70s. South winds 5 to 10 miles an hour. Tuesday, sunny. Highs in the upper 90s. South winds 5 to 10 miles an hour. Tuesday night, mostly clear. Lows in the mid-70s. South winds 5 to 10 miles an hour. Wednesday, sunny. Highs in the upper 90s. Wednesday night through Friday, clear. Lows in the upper 70s. Highs in the upper 90s. Friday night through Saturday night, mostly clear with a slight chance of showers and thunderstorms. Lows in the mid-70s. Highs in the mid-90s. Chance of rain 20%. Sunday, mostly sunny with a slight chance of showers. A slight chance of thunderstorms in the afternoon. Highs in the mid-90s. Chance of rain 20%. Visit weather.gov/San Angelo, your comprehensive weather information source. The 3:15 p.m. Central Daylight Time West Texas MesoNet observations brought to you as a collaborative effort between the National Weather Service and the Texas Tech National Wind Institute. Fort Chadburn, 98 degrees.
Wind south at 7 miles an hour. Dew point 60 degrees. 98 at northwest San Angelo. Wind south-southeast at 9 miles an hour. Dew point 67. Heat index 102. San Angelo 97. Wind south at 8. Dew point 63. Wall 96. Wind south at 7. Dew point 64. 96 at Mertzen. Wind west at 4. Dew point 61. At Sterling City, 97. Wind east-southeast at 7. Dew point 61. Wondering about rainfall? Here are notable mesonet rainfall accumulations in the past 24 hours. Borger, 1.1 inches. Fritsch, 67 hundredths. Dora, 59 hundredths. Roaring Springs, 53 hundredths. Wichita Falls, 46 hundredths. At 3 p.m., at San Angelo, skies were mostly sunny. The temperature was 97 degrees, the dew point 61, and the relative humidity 30%. The wind was variable at 5 miles an hour. The pressure 30.00 inches and falling. At Abilene, skies were mostly sunny. 98 degrees, dew point 67, and relative humidity 36%, with a heat index of 102. Wind south at 8 miles an hour. Pressure 29.99 inches and falling. At Junction, skies were mostly sunny. 96 degrees, dew point 67, and the relative humidity 38%. Wind calm. Pressure 30.00 inches and falling. And now for other locations across west central Texas. It was 103 at Sweetwater. At Brownwood, it was mostly sunny, with a temperature of 96. At San Saba, it was partly sunny, with a temperature of 96. At Sonora, the weather conditions were not available. Elsewhere across the Lone Star State. At Wichita Falls, a thunderstorm was reported, with a temperature of 76. At Midland, it was sunny, with a temperature of 95. It was mostly sunny, with a temperature of 98 at Lubbock, and 95 at Brownsville. It was partly sunny, with a temperature of 93 at Amarillo, 96 at El Paso, and 95 at Dallas-Fort Worth. Under partly sunny skies, Austin reported 95, San Antonio reported 91, and Houston reported 93. And again, at San Angelo, skies were mostly sunny. The temperature was 97 degrees. Wind was variable at 5 miles an hour. And now, here is the National Weather Service forecast for the city of San Angelo and surrounding area tonight, mostly cloudy with a slight chance of showers. A slight chance of thunderstorms. Some thunderstorms may produce damaging winds until midnight. Lows in the mid-70s. East winds 5 to 10 miles an hour. Chance of rain 20%. Monday, mostly sunny. A slight chance of showers and thunderstorms in the afternoon. Highs in the upper 90s. Southeast winds around 5 miles an hour. Chance of rain 20%. Monday night, partly cloudy. Lows in the lower 70s. South winds 5 to 10 miles an hour. Tuesday, sunny. Highs in the upper 90s. South winds 5 to 10 miles an hour. Tuesday night, mostly clear. Lows in the mid-70s. South winds 5 to 10 miles an hour. Wednesday, sunny. Highs in the upper 90s. Wednesday night through Friday, clear. Lows in the upper 70s. Highs in the upper 90s. Friday night through Saturday night, mostly clear with a slight chance of showers and thunderstorms. Lows in the mid-70s. Highs in the mid-90s. Chance of rain 20%. Sunday, mostly sunny with a slight chance of showers. A slight chance of thunderstorms in the afternoon. Highs in the mid-90s. Chance of rain 20%. Visit weather.gov/San Angelo, your comprehensive weather information source. At 3 p.m., at San Angelo, skies were mostly sunny. The temperature was 97 degrees, the dew point 61, and the relative humidity 30%.
was variable at 5 miles an hour. The pressure 30.00 inches and falling. At Abilene, skies were mostly sunny. 98 degrees, dew point 67, and relative humidity 36%, with a heat index of 102. Wind south at 8 miles an hour. Pressure 29.99 inches and falling. At Junction, skies were mostly sunny. 96 degrees, dew point 67, and the relative humidity 38%. Wind calm. Pressure 30.00 inches and falling. And now for other locations across west central Texas. It was 103 at Sweetwater. At Brownwood, it was mostly sunny, with a temperature of 96. At San Saba, it was partly sunny, with a temperature of 96. At Sonora, the weather conditions were not available. Elsewhere across the Lone Star State. At Wichita Falls, a thunderstorm was reported, with a temperature of 76. At Midland, it was sunny, with a temperature of 95. It was mostly sunny, with a temperature of 98 at Lubbock, and 95 at Brownsville. It was partly sunny, with a temperature of 93 at Amarillo, 96 at El Paso, and 95 at Dallas-Fort Worth. Under partly sunny skies, Austin reported 95, San Antonio reported 91, and Houston reported 93. And again, at San Angelo, skies were mostly sunny. The temperature was 97 degrees. Wind was variable at 5 miles an hour. And now, here is the National Weather Service forecast for the city of San Angelo and surrounding area tonight, mostly cloudy with a slight chance of showers. A slight chance of thunderstorms. Some thunderstorms may produce damaging winds until midnight. Lows in the mid-70s. East winds 5 to 10 miles an hour. Chance of rain 20%. Monday, mostly sunny. A slight chance of showers and thunderstorms in the afternoon. Highs in the upper 90s. Southeast winds around 5 miles an hour. Chance of rain 20%. Monday night, partly cloudy. Lows in the lower 70s. South winds 5 to 10 miles an hour. Tuesday, sunny. Highs in the upper 90s. South winds 5 to 10 miles an hour. Tuesday night, mostly clear. Lows in the mid-70s. South winds 5 to 10 miles an hour. Wednesday, sunny. Highs in the upper 90s. Wednesday night through Friday, clear. Lows in the upper 70s. Highs in the upper 90s. Friday night through Saturday night, mostly clear with a slight chance of showers and thunderstorms. Lows in the mid-70s. Highs in the mid-90s. Chance of rain 20%. Sunday, mostly sunny with a slight chance of showers. A slight chance of thunderstorms in the afternoon. Highs in the mid-90s. Chance of rain 20%. Visit weather.gov/San Angelo, your comprehensive weather information source. The West Texas MesoNet observations as of 3:25 p.m. Central Daylight Time. At Fort Chadbourne, 98 degrees. Wind south-southeast at 7 miles an hour. Dew point 61 degrees. Northwest San Angelo, 99. Wind south-southeast at 8 miles an hour. Dew point 66. Heat index 103. At San Angelo, 96. Wind south-southwest at 4. Dew point 62. 97 at Wall. Wind southeast at 5. Dew point 64. At Merton, 95. Wind north-northwest at 3. Dew point 61. Sterling City, 99. Wind southeast at 3. Dew point 62. Heat index 100. Turning now to notable MesoNet rainfall accumulations in the past 24 hours. Borger, 1.1 inches. Roaring Springs, 85 hundredths. Fritch, 67 hundredths. Dora, 59 hundredths. Wichita Falls, 56 hundredths. At 3 p.m., at San Angelo, skies were mostly sunny. The temperature was 97 degrees, the dew point 61, and the relative humidity 30%.
The wind was variable at 5 miles an hour. The pressure 30.00 inches and falling. At Abilene, skies were mostly sunny. 98 degrees, dew point 67, and relative humidity 36%, with heat index of 102. Wind south at 8 miles an hour. Pressure 29.99 inches and falling. At Junction, skies were mostly sunny. 96 degrees, dew point 67, and the relative humidity 38%. Wind calm. Pressure 30.00 inches and falling. And now for other locations across west central Texas. It was 103 at Sweetwater. At Brownwood, it was mostly sunny, with a temperature of 96. At San Saba, it was partly sunny, with a temperature of 96. At Sonora, the weather conditions were not available. Elsewhere across the Lone Star State. At Wichita Falls, a thunderstorm was reported, with a temperature of 76. At Midland, it was sunny, with a temperature of 95. It was mostly sunny, with a temperature of 98 at Lubbock, and 95 at Brownsville. It was partly sunny, with a temperature of 93 at Amarillo, 96 at El Paso, and 95 at Dallas-Fort Worth. Under partly sunny skies, Austin reported 95, San Antonio reported 91, and Houston reported 93. And again, at San Angelo, skies were mostly sunny. The temperature was 97 degrees. Wind was variable at 5 miles an hour. And now, here is the National Weather Service forecast for the city of San Angelo and surrounding area tonight, mostly cloudy with a slight chance of showers. A slight chance of thunderstorms. Some thunderstorms may produce damaging winds until midnight. Lows in the mid-70s. East winds 5 to 10 miles an hour. Chance of rain 20%. Monday, mostly sunny. A slight chance of showers and thunderstorms in the afternoon. Highs in the upper 90s. Southeast winds around 5 miles an hour. Chance of rain 20%. Monday night, partly cloudy. Lows in the lower 70s. South winds 5 to 10 miles an hour. Tuesday, sunny. Highs in the upper 90s. South winds 5 to 10 miles an hour. Tuesday night, mostly clear. Lows in the mid-70s. South winds 5 to 10 miles an hour. Wednesday, sunny. Highs in the upper 90s. Wednesday night through Friday, clear. Lows in the upper 70s. Highs in the upper 90s. Friday night through Saturday night, mostly clear with a slight chance of showers and thunderstorms. Lows in the mid-70s. Highs in the mid-90s. Chance of rain 20%. Sunday, mostly sunny with a slight chance of showers. A slight chance of thunderstorms in the afternoon. Highs in the mid-90s. Chance of rain 20%. Visit weather.gov/San Angelo, your comprehensive weather information source. At 3 p.m., at San Angelo, skies were mostly sunny. The temperature was 97 degrees, the dew point 61, and the relative humidity 30%. The wind was variable at 5 miles an hour. The pressure 30.00 inches and falling. At Abilene, skies were mostly sunny. 98 degrees, dew point 67, and relative humidity 36%, with a heat index of 102. Wind south at 8 miles an hour. Pressure 29.99 inches and falling. At Junction, skies were mostly sunny. 96 degrees, dew point 67, and the relative humidity 38%. Wind calm. Pressure 30.00 inches and falling. And now for other locations across west central Texas. It was 103 at Sweetwater. At Brownwood, it was mostly sunny, with a temperature of 96. At San Saba, it was partly sunny, with a temperature of 96. At Sonora, the weather conditions were not available. Elsewhere across the Lone Star State. At Wichita Falls, a thunderstorm was reported, with a temperature of 76. At Midland, it was sunny, with a temperature of 95.
It was mostly sunny, with a temperature of 98 at Lubbock and 95 at Brownsville. It was partly sunny, with a temperature of 93 at Amarillo, 96 at El Paso, and 95 at Dallas-Fort Worth. Under partly sunny skies, Austin reported 95, San Antonio reported 91, and Houston reported 93. And again, at San Angelo, skies were mostly sunny. The temperature was 97 degrees. Wind was variable at 5 miles an hour. And now, here is the National Weather Service forecast for the city of San Angelo and surrounding area tonight, mostly cloudy with a slight chance of showers. A slight chance of thunderstorms. Some thunderstorms may produce damaging winds until midnight. Lows in the mid-70s. East winds 5 to 10 miles an hour. Chance of rain 20%. Monday, mostly sunny. A slight chance of showers and thunderstorms in the afternoon. Highs in the upper 90s. Southeast winds around 5 miles an hour. Chance of rain 20%. Monday night, partly cloudy. Lows in the lower 70s. South winds 5 to 10 miles an hour. Tuesday, sunny. Highs in the upper 90s. South winds 5 to 10 miles an hour. Tuesday night, mostly clear. Lows in the mid-70s. South winds 5 to 10 miles an hour. Wednesday, sunny. Highs in the upper 90s. Wednesday night through Friday, clear. Lows in the upper 70s. Highs in the upper 90s. Friday night through Saturday night, mostly clear with a slight chance of showers and thunderstorms. Lows in the mid-70s. Highs in the mid-90s. Chance of rain 20%. Sunday, mostly sunny with a slight chance of showers. A slight chance of thunderstorms in the afternoon. Highs in the mid-90s. Chance of rain 20%. Visit weather.gov/San Angelo, your comprehensive weather information source. Here are the latest West Texas MesoNet observations as of 3:35 p.m. Central Daylight Time. 99 degrees at Fort Chadbourne. Wind south at 5 miles an hour. Dew point 61 degrees. Heat index 100. Northwest San Angelo 98. Wind southeast at 7 miles an hour. Dew point 65. Heat index 101. 97 at San Angelo. Wind east southeast at 6. Dew point 62. Wall 98. Wind west southwest at 8. Dew point 65. Heat index 101. At Merton, 97. Wind south southeast at 4. Dew point 60. Sterling City, 98. Wind east southeast at 12. Dew point 62. Turning now to notable MesoNet rainfall accumulations in the past 24 hours. Borger, 1.1 inches. Roaring Springs, 9 tenths. Fritch, 67 hundredths. Dora, 59 hundredths. Wichita Falls, 59 hundredths. At 3 p.m., at San Angelo, skies were mostly sunny. The temperature was 97 degrees, the dew point 61, and the relative humidity 30%. The wind was variable at 5 miles an hour. The pressure 30.00 inches and falling. At Abilene, skies were mostly sunny. 98 degrees, dew point 67, and relative humidity 36%, with a heat index of 102. Wind south at 8 miles an hour. Pressure 29.99 inches and falling. At Junction, skies were mostly sunny. 96 degrees, dew point 67, and the relative humidity 38%. Wind calm. Pressure 30.00 inches and falling. And now for other locations across west central Texas. It was 103 at Sweetwater. At Brownwood, it was mostly sunny, with a temperature of 96. At San Saba, it was partly sunny, with a temperature of 96. At Sonora, the weather conditions were not available. Elsewhere across the Lone Star State. At Wichita Falls, a thunderstorm was reported, with a temperature of 76.
at Midland, it was sunny, with a temperature of 95. It was mostly sunny, with a temperature of 98 at Lubbock, and 95 at Brownsville. It was partly sunny, with a temperature of 93 at Amarillo, 96 at El Paso, and 95 at Dallas-Fort Worth. Under partly sunny skies, Austin reported 95, San Antonio reported 91, and Houston reported 93. And again, at San Angelo, skies were mostly sunny. The temperature was 97 degrees. Wind was variable at 5 miles an hour. The current time is 3:45 p.m. Central Daylight Time. 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The voice of the National Weather Service. And now, here is the National Weather Service forecast for the city of San Angelo and surrounding area tonight. Mostly cloudy with a slight chance of showers. A slight chance of thunderstorms. Some thunderstorms may produce damaging winds until midnight. Lows in the mid-70s. East winds 5 to 10 miles an hour. Chance of rain 20%. Monday, mostly sunny. A slight chance of showers and thunderstorms in the afternoon. Highs in the upper 90s. Southeast winds around 5 miles an hour. Chance of rain 20%. Monday night, partly cloudy. Lows in the lower 70s. South winds 5 to 10 miles an hour. Tuesday, sunny. Highs in the upper 90s. South winds 5 to 10 miles an hour. Tuesday night, mostly clear. Lows in the mid-70s. South winds 5 to 10 miles an hour. Wednesday, sunny. Highs in the upper 90s. Wednesday night through Friday, clear. Lows in the upper 70s. Highs in the upper 90s. Friday night through Saturday night, mostly clear with a slight chance of showers and thunderstorms. Lows in the mid-70s. Highs in the mid-90s. Chance of rain 20%. Sunday, mostly sunny with a slight chance of showers. A slight chance of thunderstorms in the afternoon. Highs in the mid-90s. Chance of rain 20%. Visit weather.gov/San Angelo, your comprehensive weather information source. At 3 p.m., at San Angelo, skies were mostly sunny. The temperature was 97 degrees, the dew point 61, and the relative humidity 30%. The wind was variable at 5 miles an hour. The pressure 30.00 inches and falling. At Abilene, skies were mostly sunny. 98 degrees, dew point 67, and relative humidity 36%, with heat index of 102. Wind south at 8 miles an hour. Pressure 29.99 inches and falling. At Junction, skies were mostly sunny. 96 degrees, dew point 67, and the relative humidity 38%. Wind calm. Pressure 30.00 inches and falling. And now for other locations across west central Texas. It was 103 at Sweetwater. At Brownwood, it was mostly sunny, with a temperature of 96. At San Saba, it was partly sunny, with a temperature of 96. At Sonora, the weather conditions were not available. Elsewhere across the Lone Star State. At Wichita Falls, a thunderstorm was reported, with a temperature of 76. At Midland, it was sunny, with a temperature of 95. It was mostly sunny, with a temperature of 98 at Lubbock, and 95 at Brownsville. It was partly sunny, with a temperature of 93 at Amarillo, 96 at El Paso, and 95 at Dallas-Fort Worth. Under partly sunny skies, Austin reported 95, San Antonio reported 91, and Houston reported 93. And again, at San Angelo, skies were mostly sunny. The temperature was 97 degrees. Wind was variable at 5 miles an hour. And now, here is the National Weather Service forecast for the city of San Angelo and surrounding area tonight. Mostly cloudy with a slight chance of showers. A slight chance of thunderstorms. Some thunderstorms may produce damaging winds until midnight. Lows in the mid-70s. East winds 5 to 10 miles an hour. Chance of rain 20%.
Monday, mostly sunny. A slight chance of showers and thunderstorms in the afternoon. Highs in the upper 90s. Southeast winds around 5 miles an hour. Chance of rain 20%. Monday night, partly cloudy. Lows in the lower 70s. South winds 5 to 10 miles an hour. Tuesday, sunny. Highs in the upper 90s. South winds 5 to 10 miles an hour. Tuesday night, mostly clear. Lows in the mid-70s. South winds 5 to 10 miles an hour. Wednesday, sunny. Highs in the upper 90s. Wednesday night through Friday, clear. Lows in the upper 70s. Highs in the upper 90s. Friday night through Saturday night, mostly clear with a slight chance of showers and thunderstorms. Lows in the mid-70s. Highs in the mid-90s. Chance of rain 20%. Sunday, mostly sunny with a slight chance of showers. A slight chance of thunderstorms in the afternoon. Highs in the mid-90s. Chance of rain 20%. Visit weather.gov/San Angelo, your comprehensive weather information source. At 3 p.m., at San Angelo, skies were mostly sunny. The temperature was 97 degrees, the dew point 61, and the relative humidity 30%. The wind was variable at 5 miles an hour. The pressure 30.00 inches and falling. At Abilene, skies were mostly sunny. 98 degrees, dew point 67, and relative humidity 36%, with heat index of 102. Wind south at 8 miles an hour. Pressure 29.99 inches and falling. At Junction, skies were mostly sunny. 96 degrees, dew point 67, and the relative humidity 38%. Wind calm. Pressure 30.00 inches and falling. And now for other locations across West Central Texas. It was 103 at Sweetwater. At Brownwood, it was mostly sunny, with a temperature of 96. At San Saba, it was partly sunny, with a temperature of 96. At Sonora, the weather conditions were not available. Elsewhere across the Lone Star State. At Wichita Falls, a thunderstorm was reported, with a temperature of 76. At Midland, it was sunny, with a temperature of 95. It was mostly sunny, with a temperature of 98 at Lubbock, and 95 at Brownsville. It was partly sunny, with a temperature of 93 at Amarillo, 96 at El Paso, and 95 at Dallas-Fort Worth. Under partly sunny skies, Austin reported 95, San Antonio reported 91, and Houston reported 93. And again, at San Angelo, skies were mostly sunny. The temperature was 97 degrees. Wind was variable at 5 miles an hour. And now, here is the National Weather Service forecast for the city of San Angelo and surrounding area tonight, mostly cloudy with a slight chance of showers. A slight chance of thunderstorms. Some thunderstorms may produce damaging winds until midnight. Lows in the mid-70s. East winds 5 to 10 miles an hour. Chance of rain 20%. Monday, mostly sunny. A slight chance of showers and thunderstorms in the afternoon. Highs in the upper 90s. Southeast winds around 5 miles an hour. Chance of rain 20%. Monday night, partly cloudy. Lows in the lower 70s. South winds 5 to 10 miles an hour. Tuesday, sunny. Highs in the upper 90s. South winds 5 to 10 miles an hour. Tuesday night, mostly clear. Lows in the mid-70s. South winds 5 to 10 miles an hour. Wednesday, sunny. Highs in the upper 90s. Wednesday night through Friday, clear. Lows in the upper 70s. Highs in the upper 90s. Friday night through Saturday night, mostly clear with a slight chance of showers and thunderstorms. Lows in the mid-70s. Highs in the mid-90s. Chance of rain 20%. Sunday, mostly sunny with a slight chance of showers. A slight chance of thunderstorms in the afternoon. Highs in the mid-90s. Chance of rain 20%.
Visit weather.gov/San Angelo, your comprehensive weather information source.

65. Heat index 102. Mertz 98. Wind south at 8. Dew point 61. 98 at Sterling City. Wind south at 7. Dew point 62. Heat index 100. Wondering about rainfall? Here are notable mesonet rainfall accumulations in the past 24 hours. Borger, 1.1 inches. Roaring Springs, 91 hundredths. Fritch, 67 hundredths. Wichita Falls, 67 hundredths. Dora, 59 hundredths. At 3 p.m., at San Angelo, skies were mostly sunny. The temperature was 97 degrees, the dew point 61, and the relative humidity 30%. The wind was variable at 5 miles an hour. The pressure 30.00 inches and falling. At Abilene, skies were mostly sunny. 98 degrees, dew point 67, and relative humidity 36%, with a heat index of 102. Wind south at 8 miles an hour. Pressure 29.99 inches and falling. At Junction, skies were mostly sunny. 96 degrees, dew point 67, and the relative humidity 38%. Wind calm. Pressure 30.00 inches and falling. And now for other locations across west central Texas. It was 103 at Sweetwater. At Brownwood, it was mostly sunny, with a temperature of 96. At San Saba, it was partly sunny, with a temperature of 96. At Sonora, the weather conditions were not available. Elsewhere across the Lone Star State. At Wichita Falls, a thunderstorm was reported, with a temperature of 76. At Midland, it was sunny, with a temperature of 95. It was mostly sunny, with a temperature of 98 at Lubbock, and 95 at Brownsville. It was partly sunny, with a temperature of 93 at Amarillo, 96 at El Paso, and 95 at Dallas-Fort Worth. Under partly sunny skies, Austin reported 95, San Antonio reported 91, and Houston reported 93. And again, at San Angelo, skies were mostly sunny. The temperature was 97 degrees. Wind was variable at 5 miles an hour. And now, here is the National Weather Service forecast for the city of San Angelo and surrounding area tonight, mostly cloudy with a slight chance of showers. A slight chance of thunderstorms. Some thunderstorms may produce damaging winds until midnight. Lows in the mid-70s. East winds 5 to 10 miles an hour. Chance of rain 20%. Monday, mostly sunny. A slight chance of showers and thunderstorms in the afternoon. Highs in the upper 90s. Southeast winds around 5 miles an hour. Chance of rain 20%. Monday night, partly cloudy. Lows in the lower 70s. South winds 5 to 10 miles an hour. Tuesday, sunny. Highs in the upper 90s. South winds 5 to 10 miles an hour. Tuesday night, mostly clear. Lows in the mid-70s. South winds 5 to 10 miles an hour. Wednesday, sunny. Highs in the upper 90s. Wednesday night through Friday, clear. Lows in the upper 70s. Highs in the upper 90s. Friday night through Saturday night, mostly clear with a slight chance of showers and thunderstorms. Lows in the mid-70s. Highs in the mid-90s. Chance of rain 20%. Sunday, mostly sunny with a slight chance of showers. A slight chance of thunderstorms in the afternoon. Highs in the mid-90s. Chance of rain 20%. Visit weather.gov/San Angelo, your comprehensive weather information source. At 3 p.m., at San Angelo, skies were mostly sunny. The temperature was 97 degrees, the dew point 61, and the relative humidity 30%. The wind was variable at 5 miles an hour. The pressure 30.00 inches and falling. At Abilene, skies were mostly sunny. 98 degrees, dew point 67, and relative humidity 36%, with a heat index of 102. Wind south at 8 miles an hour. Pressure 29.

99 inches and falling. At junction, skies were mostly sunny. 96 degrees, dew point 67, and the relative humidity 38%. Wind calm. Pressure 30.00 inches and falling. And now for other locations across west central Texas. It was 103 at Sweetwater. At Brownwood, it was mostly sunny, with a temperature of 96. At San Saba, it was partly sunny, with a temperature of 96. At Sonora, the weather conditions were not available. Elsewhere across the Lone Star State. At Wichita Falls, a thunderstorm was reported, with a temperature of 76. At Midland, it was sunny, with a temperature of 95. It was mostly sunny, with a temperature of 98 at Lubbock, and 95 at Brownsville. It was partly sunny, with a temperature of 93 at Amarillo, 96 at El Paso, and 95 at Dallas-Fort Worth. Under partly sunny skies, Austin reported 95, San Antonio reported 91, and Houston reported 93. And again, at San Angelo, skies were mostly sunny. The temperature was 97 degrees. Wind was variable at 5 miles an hour. The West Texas MesoNet observations as of 3:55 p.m. Central Daylight Time. At Fort Chadburn, 98 degrees. Wind south-southwest at 7 miles an hour. Dew point 59 degrees. Northwest San Angelo, 98. Wind northwest at 4 miles an hour. Dew point 64. Heat index 100. At San Angelo, 98. Wind calm. Dew point 61. Heat index 100. Long 98. Wind south-southwest at 6. Dew point 66. Heat index 102. Mertzon 96. Wind south-southwest at 4. Dew point 60. 99 at Sterling City. Wind south-southeast at 6. Dew point 60. Heat index 100. And now, notable MesoNet rainfall accumulations in the past 24 hours. Borger, 1.1 inches. Roaring Springs, 92 hundredths. Wichita Falls, 72 hundredths. Fritch, 67 hundredths. Dora, 59 hundredths. At 4 p.m., at San Angelo, skies were mostly sunny. The temperature was 98 degrees, the dew point 61, and the relative humidity 29%. The wind was variable at 7 miles an hour. The pressure 29.96 inches and falling. At Abilene, skies were sunny. 100 degrees, dew point 66, and relative humidity 32%, with a heat index of 104. Wind southwest at 8 miles an hour. Pressure 29.96 inches and falling. At junction, skies were mostly sunny. 97 degrees, dew point 67, and the relative humidity 37%, producing a heat index of 101. Wind east at 8 miles an hour. Pressure 29.99 inches and falling. And now for other locations across west central Texas. Temperatures were between 97 and 105 degrees. At Brownwood, it was mostly sunny. At San Saba, it was partly sunny. Elsewhere across the Lone Star State. At Wichita Falls, a thunderstorm was reported, with a temperature of 71. At Midland, it was sunny, with a temperature of 96. It was mostly sunny, with a temperature of 99 at Lubbock, and 95 at Brownsville. It was partly sunny, with a temperature of 94 at Amarillo, 98 at El Paso, and 97 at Dallas-Fort Worth. Under partly sunny skies, Austin reported 95, San Antonio reported 94, and Houston reported 95. And again, at San Angelo, skies were mostly sunny. The temperature was 98 degrees. Wind was variable at 7 miles an hour. And now, here is the National Weather Service forecast for the city of San Angelo and surrounding area tonight, mostly cloudy with a slight chance of showers. A slight chance of thunderstorms. Some thunderstorms may produce damaging winds until midnight. Lows in the mid-70s. East winds 5 to 10 miles an hour.
chance of rain 20%. Monday, mostly sunny. A slight chance of showers and thunderstorms in the afternoon. Highs in the upper 90s. Southeast winds around 5 miles an hour. Chance of rain 20%. Monday night, partly cloudy. Lows in the lower 70s. South winds 5 to 10 miles an hour. Tuesday, sunny. Highs in the upper 90s. South winds 5 to 10 miles an hour. Tuesday night, mostly clear. Lows in the mid-70s. South winds 5 to 10 miles an hour. Wednesday, sunny. Highs in the upper 90s. Wednesday night through Friday, clear. Lows in the upper 70s. Highs in the upper 90s. Friday night through Saturday night, mostly clear with a slight chance of showers and thunderstorms. Lows in the mid-70s. Highs in the mid-90s. Chance of rain 20%. Sunday, mostly sunny with a slight chance of showers. A slight chance of thunderstorms in the afternoon. Highs in the mid-90s. Chance of rain 20%. Visit weather.gov/San Angelo, your comprehensive weather information source. At 4 p.m., at San Angelo, skies were mostly sunny. The temperature was 98 degrees, the dew point 61, and the relative humidity 29%. The wind was variable at 7 miles an hour. The pressure 29.96 inches and falling. At Abilene, skies were sunny. 100 degrees, dew point 66, and relative humidity 32%, with a heat index of 104. Wind southwest at 8 miles an hour. Pressure 29.96 inches and falling. At Junction, skies were mostly sunny. 97 degrees, dew point 67, and the relative humidity 37%, producing a heat index of 101. Wind east at 8 miles an hour. Pressure 29.99 inches and falling. And now for other locations across west central Texas. Temperatures were between 95 and 105 degrees. At Brownwood, it was mostly sunny. At San Saba, it was partly sunny. Elsewhere across the Lone Star State. At Wichita Falls, a thunderstorm was reported with a temperature of 71. At Midland, it was sunny with a temperature of 96. It was mostly sunny with a temperature of 99 at Lubbock and 95 at Brownsville. It was partly sunny, with a temperature of 94 at Amarillo, 98 at El Paso, and 97 at Dallas-Fort Worth. Under partly sunny skies, Austin reported 95, San Antonio reported 94, and Houston reported 95. And again, at San Angelo, skies were mostly sunny. The temperature was 98 degrees. Wind was variable at 7 miles an hour. And now, here is the National Weather Service forecast for the city of San Angelo and surrounding area tonight, mostly cloudy with a slight chance of showers. A slight chance of thunderstorms. Some thunderstorms may produce damaging winds until midnight. Lows in the mid-70s. East winds 5 to 10 miles an hour. Chance of rain 20%. Monday, mostly sunny. A slight chance of showers and thunderstorms in the afternoon. Highs in the upper 90s. Southeast winds around 5 miles an hour. Chance of rain 20%. Monday night, partly cloudy. Lows in the lower 70s. South winds 5 to 10 miles an hour. Tuesday, sunny. Highs in the upper 90s. South winds 5 to 10 miles an hour. Tuesday night, mostly clear. Lows in the mid-70s. South winds 5 to 10 miles an hour. Wednesday, sunny. Highs in the upper 90s. Wednesday night through Friday, clear. Lows in the upper 70s. Highs in the upper 90s. Friday night through Saturday night, mostly clear with a slight chance of showers and thunderstorms. Lows in the mid-70s. Highs in the mid-90s. Chance of rain 20%. Sunday, mostly sunny with a slight chance of showers. A slight chance of thunderstorms in the afternoon. Highs in the mid-90s. Chance of rain 20%.
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At 4 p.m., at San Angelo, skies were mostly sunny. The temperature was 98 degrees, the dew point 61, and the relative humidity 29%. The wind was variable at 7 miles an hour. The pressure 29.96 inches and falling. At Abilene, skies were sunny. 100 degrees, dew point 66, and relative humidity 32%, with a heat index of 104. Wind southwest at 8 miles an hour. Pressure 29.96 inches and falling. At Junction, skies were partly sunny. 97 degrees, dew point 67, and the relative humidity 37%, producing a heat index of 101. Wind east at 8 miles an hour. Pressure 29.99 inches and falling. And now for other locations across west central Texas. Temperatures were between 95 and 105 degrees. It was mostly sunny at Brownwood and San Saba. Elsewhere across the Lone Star State. At Wichita Falls, a thunderstorm was reported with a temperature of 71. At Midland, it was sunny with a temperature of 96. It was mostly sunny with a temperature of 99 at Lubbock and 95 at Brownsville. It was partly sunny, with a temperature of 94 at Amarillo, 98 at El Paso, and 97 at Dallas-Fort Worth. Under partly sunny skies, Austin reported 95, San Antonio reported 94, and Houston reported 95. And again, at San Angelo, skies were mostly sunny. The temperature was 98 degrees. Wind was variable at 7 miles an hour. And now, here is the National Weather Service forecast for the city of San Angelo and surrounding area tonight, mostly cloudy with a slight chance of showers. A slight chance of thunderstorms. Some thunderstorms may produce damaging winds until midnight. Lows in the mid-70s. East winds 5 to 10 miles an hour. Chance of rain 20%. Monday, mostly sunny. A slight chance of showers and thunderstorms in the afternoon. Highs in the upper 90s. Southeast winds around 5 miles an hour. Chance of rain 20%. Monday night, partly cloudy. Lows in the lower 70s. South winds 5 to 10 miles an hour. Tuesday, sunny. Highs in the upper 90s. South winds 5 to 10 miles an hour. Tuesday night, mostly clear. Lows in the mid-70s. South winds 5 to 10 miles an hour. Wednesday, sunny. Highs in the upper 90s. Wednesday night through Friday, clear. Lows in the upper 70s. Highs in the upper 90s. Friday night through Saturday night, mostly clear with a slight chance of showers and thunderstorms. Lows in the mid-70s. Highs in the mid-90s. Chance of rain 20%. Sunday, mostly sunny with a slight chance of showers. A slight chance of thunderstorms in the afternoon. Highs in the mid-90s. Chance of rain 20%. 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The weather is hot across the Concho Valley. The West Texas MesoNet observations as of 4:05 p.m. Central Daylight Time. At Fort Chadburn, 99 degrees. Wind south-southwest at 8 miles an hour. Dew point 57 degrees. At Northwest San Angelo, 99. Wind southeast at 9 miles an hour. Dew point 64. Heat index 101. San Angelo, 98. Wind calm. Dew point 62. Wall, 98. Wind calm. Dew point 62. Mertzon, 97. Wind calm. Dew point 60. Sterling City, 99. Wind east at 8. Dew point 60. Heat index 100. And now, notable MesoNet rainfall accumulations in the past 24 hours. Borger, 1.1 inches. Roaring Springs, 92 hundredths. Wichita Falls, 72 hundredths. Fritch, 67 hundredths. Dora,
58 hundredths. The current time is 4:15 p.m. Central Daylight Time. 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The voice of the National Weather Service. At 4 p.m., at San Angelo, skies were mostly sunny. The temperature was 98 degrees, the dew point 61, and the relative humidity 29%. The wind was variable at 7 miles an hour. The pressure 29.96 inches and falling. At Abilene, skies were sunny. 100 degrees, dew point 66, and relative humidity 32%, with a heat index of 104. Wind southwest at 8 miles an hour. Pressure 29.96 inches and falling. At Junction, skies were partly sunny. 97 degrees, dew point 67, and a relative humidity 37%, producing a heat index of 101. Wind east at 8 miles an hour. Pressure 29.99 inches and falling. And now for other locations across west central Texas. Temperatures were between 95 and 105 degrees. It was mostly sunny at Brownwood and San Saba. Elsewhere across the Lone Star State, at Wichita Falls, a thunderstorm was reported with a temperature of 71. At Midland, it was sunny with a temperature of 96. It was mostly sunny with a temperature of 99 at Lubbock and 95 at Brownsville. It was partly sunny with a temperature of 94 at Amarillo, 98 at El Paso, and 97 at Dallas-Fort Worth. Under partly sunny skies, Austin reported 95, San Antonio reported 94, and Houston reported 95. And again, at San Angelo, skies were mostly sunny. The temperature was 98 degrees. Wind was variable at 7 miles an hour. And now, here is the National Weather Service forecast for the city of San Angelo and surrounding area tonight, mostly cloudy with a slight chance of showers. A slight chance of thunderstorms. Some thunderstorms may produce damaging winds until midnight. Lows in the mid-70s. East winds 5 to 10 miles an hour. Chance of rain 20%. Monday, mostly sunny. A slight chance of showers and thunderstorms in the afternoon. Highs in the upper 90s. Southeast winds around 5 miles an hour. Chance of rain 20%. Monday night, partly cloudy. Lows in the lower 70s. South winds 5 to 10 miles an hour. Tuesday, sunny. Highs in the upper 90s. South winds 5 to 10 miles an hour. Tuesday night, mostly clear. Lows in the mid-70s. South winds 5 to 10 miles an hour. Wednesday, sunny. Highs in the upper 90s. Wednesday night through Friday, clear. Lows in the upper 70s. Highs in the upper 90s. Friday night through Saturday night, mostly clear with a slight chance of showers and thunderstorms. Lows in the mid-70s. Highs in the mid-90s. Chance of rain 20%. Sunday, mostly sunny with a slight chance of showers. A slight chance of thunderstorms in the afternoon. Highs in the mid-90s. Chance of rain 20%. 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At 4 p.m., at San Angelo, skies were mostly sunny. The temperature was 98 degrees, the dew point 61, and the relative humidity 29%. The wind was variable at 7 miles an hour. The pressure 29.96 inches and falling. At Abilene, skies were sunny. 100 degrees, dew point 66, and relative humidity 32%, with a heat index of 104. Wind southwest at 8 miles an hour. Pressure 29.96 inches and falling. At Junction, skies were partly sunny. 97 degrees, dew point 67, and the relative humidity 37%, producing a heat index of 101. Wind east at 8 miles an hour. Pressure 29.99 inches and falling. And now for other locations across west central Texas. Temperatures were between 95 and 105 degrees.
It was mostly sunny at Brownwood and San Saba. Elsewhere across the Lone Star State, at Wichita Falls, a thunderstorm was reported with a temperature of 71. At Midland, it was sunny with a temperature of 96. It was mostly sunny with a temperature of 99 at Lubbock and 95 at Brownsville. It was partly sunny with a temperature of 94 at Amarillo, 98 at El Paso, and 97 at Dallas-Fort Worth. Under partly sunny skies, Austin reported 95, San Antonio reported 94, and Houston reported 95. And again, at San Angelo, skies were mostly sunny. The temperature was 98 degrees. Wind was variable at 7 miles an hour. And now, here is the National Weather Service forecast for the city of San Angelo and surrounding area tonight, mostly cloudy with a slight chance of showers. A slight chance of thunderstorms. Some thunderstorms may produce damaging winds until midnight. Lows in the mid-70s. East winds 5 to 10 miles an hour. Chance of rain 20%. Monday, mostly sunny. A slight chance of showers and thunderstorms in the afternoon. Highs in the upper 90s. Southeast winds around 5 miles an hour. Chance of rain 20%. Monday night, partly cloudy. Lows in the lower 70s. South winds 5 to 10 miles an hour. Tuesday, sunny. Highs in the upper 90s. South winds 5 to 10 miles an hour. Tuesday night, mostly clear. Lows in the mid-70s. South winds 5 to 10 miles an hour. Wednesday, sunny. Highs in the upper 90s. Wednesday night through Friday, clear. Lows in the upper 70s. Highs in the upper 90s. Friday night through Saturday night, mostly clear with a slight chance of showers and thunderstorms. Lows in the mid-70s. Highs in the mid-90s. Chance of rain 20%. Sunday, mostly sunny with a slight chance of showers. A slight chance of thunderstorms in the afternoon. Highs in the mid-90s. Chance of rain 20%. 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The West Texas MesoNet observations as of 4:15 p.m. Central Daylight Time. Over at Fort Chadburn, 98 degrees. Wind south at 9 miles an hour. Dew point 56 degrees. 99 at Northwest San Angelo. Wind south at 3 miles an hour. Dew point 65. Heat index 103. At San Angelo, 98. Wind east at 6. Dew point 61. At Wall, 99. Wind south at 4. Dew point 62. Heat index 100. At Merton, 100. Wind southeast at 12. Dew point 60. Heat index 101. 99 at Sterling City. Wind south at 5. Dew point 61. Heat index 100. Turning now to notable MesoNet rainfall accumulations in the past 24 hours. Borger, 1.1 inches. Roaring Springs, 92 hundredths. Wichita Falls, 73 hundredths. Fritch, 67 hundredths. Dora, 55 hundredths. At 4 p.m., at San Angelo, skies were mostly sunny. The temperature was 98 degrees, the dew point 61, and the relative humidity 29%. The wind was variable at 7 miles an hour. The pressure 29.96 inches and falling. At Abilene, skies were sunny. 100 degrees, dew point 66, and relative humidity 32%, with a heat index of 104. Wind southwest at 8 miles an hour. Pressure 29.96 inches and falling. At Junction, skies were partly sunny. 97 degrees, dew point 67, and the relative humidity 37%, producing a heat index of 101. Wind east at 8 miles an hour. Pressure 29.99 inches and falling. And now for other locations across west central Texas. Temperatures were between 95 and 105 degrees.
It was mostly sunny at Brownwood and San Saba. Elsewhere across the Lone Star State, at Wichita Falls, a thunderstorm was reported with a temperature of 71. At Midland, it was sunny with a temperature of 96. It was mostly sunny with a temperature of 99 at Lubbock and 95 at Brownsville. It was partly sunny with a temperature of 94 at Amarillo, 98 at El Paso, and 97 at Dallas-Fort Worth. Under partly sunny skies, Austin reported 95, San Antonio reported 94, and Houston reported 95. And again, at San Angelo, skies were mostly sunny. The temperature was 98 degrees. Wind was variable at 7 miles an hour. And now, here is the National Weather Service forecast for the city of San Angelo and surrounding area tonight, mostly cloudy with a slight chance of showers. A slight chance of thunderstorms. Some thunderstorms may produce damaging winds until midnight. Lows in the mid-70s. East winds 5 to 10 miles an hour. Chance of rain 20%. Monday, mostly sunny. A slight chance of showers and thunderstorms in the afternoon. Highs in the upper 90s. Southeast winds around 5 miles an hour. Chance of rain 20%. Monday night, partly cloudy. Lows in the lower 70s. South winds 5 to 10 miles an hour. Tuesday, sunny. Highs in the upper 90s. South winds 5 to 10 miles an hour. Tuesday night, mostly clear. Lows in the mid-70s. South winds 5 to 10 miles an hour. Wednesday, sunny. Highs in the upper 90s. Wednesday night through Friday, clear. Lows in the upper 70s. Highs in the upper 90s. Friday night through Saturday night, mostly clear with a slight chance of showers and thunderstorms. Lows in the mid-70s. Highs in the mid-90s. Chance of rain 20%. Sunday, mostly sunny with a slight chance of showers. A slight chance of thunderstorms in the afternoon. Highs in the mid-90s. Chance of rain 20%. Visit weather.gov/San Angelo, your comprehensive weather information source. At 4 p.m., at San Angelo, skies were mostly sunny. The temperature was 98 degrees, the dew point 61, and the relative humidity 29%. The wind was variable at 7 miles an hour. The pressure 29.96 inches and falling. At Abilene, skies were sunny. 100 degrees, dew point 66, and relative humidity 32%, with a heat index of 104. Wind southwest at 8 miles an hour. Pressure 29.96 inches and falling. At Junction, skies were partly sunny. 97 degrees, dew point 67, and the relative humidity 37%, producing a heat index of 101. Wind east at 8 miles an hour. Pressure 29.99 inches and falling. And now for other locations across west central Texas. Temperatures were between 95 and 105 degrees. It was mostly sunny at Brownwood and San Saba. Elsewhere across the Lone Star State, at Wichita Falls, a thunderstorm was reported with a temperature of 71. At Midland, it was sunny with a temperature of 96. It was mostly sunny, with a temperature of 99 at Lubbock and 95 at Brownsville. It was partly sunny, with a temperature of 94 at Amarillo, 98 at El Paso, and 97 at Dallas-Fort Worth. Under partly sunny skies, Austin reported 95, San Antonio reported 94, and Houston reported 95. And again, at San Angelo, skies were mostly sunny. The temperature was 98 degrees. Wind was variable at 7 miles an hour. And now, here is the National Weather Service forecast for the city of San Angelo and surrounding area tonight, mostly cloudy with a slight chance of showers. A slight chance of thunderstorms. Some thunderstorms may produce damaging winds until midnight. Lows in the mid-70s. East winds 5 to 10 miles an hour. Chance of rain 20%. Monday, mostly sunny. A slight chance of showers and thunderstorms in the afternoon.
highs in the upper 90s. Southeast winds around 5 miles an hour. Chance of rain 20%. Monday night, partly cloudy. Lows in the lower 70s. South winds 5 to 10 miles an hour. Tuesday, sunny. Highs in the upper 90s. South winds 5 to 10 miles an hour. Tuesday night, mostly clear. Lows in the mid-70s. South winds 5 to 10 miles an hour. Wednesday, sunny. Highs in the upper 90s. Wednesday night through Friday, clear. Lows in the upper 70s. Highs in the upper 90s. Friday night through Saturday night, mostly clear with a slight chance of showers and thunderstorms. Lows in the mid-70s. Highs in the mid-90s. Chance of rain 20%. Sunday, mostly sunny with a slight chance of showers. A slight chance of thunderstorms in the afternoon. Highs in the mid-90s. Chance of rain 20%. 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Celebrating 184 stations across the region, the latest West Texas MesoNet observations as of 4:25 p.m. Central Daylight Time follow. At Fort Chadburn, 100 degrees. Wind south at 4 miles an hour. Dew point 57 degrees. At Northwest San Angelo, 99. Wind south-southeast at 5 miles an hour. Dew point 64. Heat index 102. San Angelo, 99. Wind east at 7. Dew point 60. At Wall, 98. Wind east-northeast at 6. Dew point 62. 98 at Mertzon. Wind calm. Dew point 59. At Sterling City, 99. Wind south at 10. Dew point 60. Heat index 100. Curious about rainfall? Here are notable MesoNet rainfall accumulations in the past 24 hours. Borger, 1.1 inches. Roaring Springs, 92 hundredths. Wichita Falls, 73 hundredths. Fritch, 67 hundredths. Dora, 54 hundredths. At 4 p.m., at San Angelo, skies were mostly sunny. The temperature was 98 degrees, the dew point 61, and the relative humidity 29%. The wind was variable at 7 miles an hour. The pressure 29.96 inches and falling. At Abilene, skies were sunny. 100 degrees, dew point 66, and relative humidity 32%, with a heat index of 104. Wind southwest at 8 miles an hour. Pressure 29.96 inches and falling. At Junction, skies were partly sunny. 97 degrees, dew point 67, and the relative humidity 37%, producing a heat index of 101. Wind east at 8 miles an hour. Pressure 29.99 inches and falling. And now for other locations across west central Texas. Temperatures were between 95 and 105 degrees. It was mostly sunny at Brownwood and San Saba. Elsewhere across the Lone Star State. At Wichita Falls, a thunderstorm was reported with a temperature of 71. At Midland, it was sunny with a temperature of 96. It was mostly sunny with a temperature of 99 at Lubbock and 95 at Brownsville. It was partly sunny with a temperature of 94 at Amarillo, 98 at El Paso, and 97 at Dallas-Fort Worth. Under partly sunny skies, Austin reported 95, San Antonio reported 94, and Houston reported 95. And again, at San Angelo, skies were mostly sunny. The temperature was 98 degrees. Wind was variable at 7 miles an hour. And now, here is the National Weather Service forecast for the city of San Angelo and surrounding area tonight, mostly cloudy with a slight chance of showers. A slight chance of thunderstorms. Some thunderstorms may produce damaging winds until midnight. Lows in the mid-70s. East winds 5 to 10 miles an hour. Chance of rain 20%. Monday, mostly sunny. A slight chance of showers and thunderstorms in the afternoon.
highs in the upper 90s. Southeast winds around 5 miles an hour. Chance of rain 20%. Monday night, partly cloudy. Lows in the lower 70s. South winds 5 to 10 miles an hour. Tuesday, sunny. Highs in the upper 90s. South winds 5 to 10 miles an hour. Tuesday night, mostly clear. Lows in the mid-70s. South winds 5 to 10 miles an hour. Wednesday, sunny. Highs in the upper 90s. Wednesday night through Friday, clear. Lows in the upper 70s. Highs in the upper 90s. Friday night through Saturday night, mostly clear with a slight chance of showers and thunderstorms. Lows in the mid-70s. Highs in the mid-90s. Chance of rain 20%. Sunday, mostly sunny with a slight chance of showers. A slight chance of thunderstorms in the afternoon. Highs in the mid-90s. Chance of rain 20%. 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At 4 p.m., at San Angelo, skies were mostly sunny. The temperature was 98 degrees, the dew point 61, and the relative humidity 29%. The wind was variable at 7 miles an hour. The pressure 29.96 inches and falling. At Abilene, skies were sunny. 100 degrees, dew point 66, and relative humidity 32%, with a heat index of 104. Wind southwest at 8 miles an hour. Pressure 29.96 inches and falling. At Junction, skies were partly sunny. 97 degrees, dew point 67, and the relative humidity 37%, producing a heat index of 101. Wind east at 8 miles an hour. Pressure 29.99 inches and falling. And now for other locations across west central Texas. Temperatures were between 95 and 105 degrees. It was mostly sunny at Brownwood and San Saba. Elsewhere across the Lone Star State. At Wichita Falls, a thunderstorm was reported with a temperature of 71. At Midland, it was sunny with a temperature of 96. It was mostly sunny with a temperature of 99 at Lubbock and 95 at Brownsville. It was partly sunny, with a temperature of 94 at Amarillo, 98 at El Paso, and 97 at Dallas-Fort Worth. Under partly sunny skies, Austin reported 95, San Antonio reported 94, and Houston reported 95. And again, at San Angelo, skies were mostly sunny. The temperature was 98 degrees. Wind was variable at 7 miles an hour. And now, here is the National Weather Service forecast for the city of San Angelo and surrounding area tonight, mostly cloudy with a slight chance of showers. A slight chance of thunderstorms. Some thunderstorms may produce damaging winds until midnight. Lows in the mid-70s. East winds 5 to 10 miles an hour. Chance of rain 20%. Monday, mostly sunny. A slight chance of showers and thunderstorms in the afternoon. Highs in the upper 90s. Southeast winds around 5 miles an hour. Chance of rain 20%. Monday night, partly cloudy. Lows in the lower 70s. South winds 5 to 10 miles an hour. Tuesday, sunny. Highs in the upper 90s. South winds 5 to 10 miles an hour. Tuesday night, mostly clear. Lows in the mid-70s. South winds 5 to 10 miles an hour. Wednesday, sunny. Highs in the upper 90s. Wednesday night through Friday, clear. Lows in the upper 70s. Highs in the upper 90s. Friday night through Saturday night, mostly clear with a slight chance of showers and thunderstorms. Lows in the mid-70s. Highs in the mid-90s. Chance of rain 20%. Sunday, mostly sunny with a slight chance of showers. A slight chance of thunderstorms in the afternoon. Highs in the mid-90s. Chance of rain 20%. 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At 4 p.m., at San Angelo, skies were mostly sunny.
The temperature was 98 degrees, the dew point 61, and the relative humidity 29%. The wind was variable at 7 miles an hour. The pressure 29.96 inches and falling. At Abilene, skies were sunny. 100 degrees, dew point 66, and relative humidity 32%, with a heat index of 104. Wind southwest at 8 miles an hour. Pressure 29.96 inches and falling. At Junction, skies were partly sunny. 97 degrees, dew point 67, and the relative humidity 37%, producing a heat index of 101. Wind east at 8 miles an hour. Pressure 29.99 inches and falling. And now for other locations across west central Texas. Temperatures were between 95 and 105 degrees. It was mostly sunny at Brownwood and San Saba. Elsewhere across the Lone Star State. At Wichita Falls, a thunderstorm was reported with a temperature of 71. At Midland, it was sunny with a temperature of 96. It was mostly sunny, with a temperature of 99 at Lubbock and 95 at Brownsville. It was partly sunny, with a temperature of 94 at Amarillo, 98 at El Paso, and 97 at Dallas-Fort Worth. Under partly sunny skies, Austin reported 95, San Antonio reported 94, and Houston reported 95. And again, at San Angelo, skies were mostly sunny. The temperature was 98 degrees. Wind was variable at 7 miles an hour. And now, here is the National Weather Service forecast for the city of San Angelo and surrounding area tonight, mostly cloudy with a slight chance of showers. A slight chance of thunderstorms. Some thunderstorms may produce damaging winds until midnight. Lows in the mid-70s. East winds 5 to 10 miles an hour. Chance of rain 20%. Monday, mostly sunny. A slight chance of showers and thunderstorms in the afternoon. Highs in the upper 90s. Southeast winds around 5 miles an hour. Chance of rain 20%. Monday night, partly cloudy. Lows in the lower 70s. South winds 5 to 10 miles an hour. Tuesday, sunny. Highs in the upper 90s. South winds 5 to 10 miles an hour. Tuesday night, mostly clear. Lows in the mid-70s. South winds 5 to 10 miles an hour. Wednesday, sunny. Highs in the upper 90s. Wednesday night through Friday, clear. Lows in the upper 70s. Highs in the upper 90s. Friday night through Saturday night, mostly clear with a slight chance of showers and thunderstorms. Lows in the mid-70s. Highs in the mid-90s. Chance of rain 20%. Sunday, mostly sunny with a slight chance of showers. A slight chance of thunderstorms in the afternoon. Highs in the mid-90s. Chance of rain 20%. Visit weather.gov/San Angelo, your comprehensive weather information source. Here are the latest West Texas MesoNet observations as of 4:35 p.m. Central Daylight Time. These observations are updated approximately every 10 minutes. At Fort Chadburn, 99 degrees. Wind south-southeast at 12 miles an hour. Dew point 59 degrees. At Northwest San Angelo, 100. Wind south at 9 miles an hour. Dew point 65. Heat index 103. 99 at San Angelo. Wind east-southeast at 3. Dew point 59. Wall 99. Wind southeast at 11. Dew point 61. Heat index 100. 99 at Mertzon. Wind southwest at 5. Dew point 58. 99 at Sterling City. Wind south-southwest at 4. Dew point 58. Curious about rainfall? Here are notable MesoNet rainfall accumulations in the past 24 hours. Borger, 1.1 inches. Roaring Springs, 92 hundredths. Wichita Falls, 73 hundredths. Fritch, 67 hundredths. Dora, 53 hundredths.
The current time is 4:45 p.m. Central Daylight Time. 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The voice of the National Weather Service. At 4 p.m., at San Angelo, skies were mostly sunny. The temperature was 98 degrees, the dew point 61, and the relative humidity 29%. The wind was variable at 7 miles an hour. The pressure 29.96 inches and falling. At Abilene, skies were sunny. 100 degrees, dew point 66, and relative humidity 32%, with heat index of 104. Wind southwest at 8 miles an hour. Pressure 29.96 inches and falling. At Junction, skies were partly sunny. 97 degrees, dew point 67, and the relative humidity 37%, producing a heat index of 101. Wind east at 8 miles an hour. Pressure 29.99 inches and falling. And now for other locations across west central Texas. Temperatures were between 95 and 105 degrees. It was mostly sunny at Brownwood and San Saba. Elsewhere across the Lone Star State. At Wichita Falls, a thunderstorm was reported with a temperature of 71. At Midland, it was sunny with a temperature of 96. It was mostly sunny, with a temperature of 99 at Lubbock and 95 at Brownsville. It was partly sunny, with a temperature of 94 at Amarillo, 98 at El Paso, and 97 at Dallas-Fort Worth. Under partly sunny skies, Austin reported 95, San Antonio reported 94, and Houston reported 95. And again, at San Angelo, skies were mostly sunny. The temperature was 98 degrees. Wind was variable at 7 miles an hour. And now, here is the National Weather Service forecast for the city of San Angelo and surrounding area tonight, mostly cloudy with a slight chance of showers. A slight chance of thunderstorms. Some thunderstorms may produce damaging winds until midnight. Lows in the mid-70s. East winds 5 to 10 miles an hour. Chance of rain 20%. Monday, mostly sunny. A slight chance of showers and thunderstorms in the afternoon. Highs in the upper 90s. Southeast winds around 5 miles an hour. Chance of rain 20%. Monday night, partly cloudy. Lows in the lower 70s. South winds 5 to 10 miles an hour. Tuesday, sunny. Highs in the upper 90s. South winds 5 to 10 miles an hour. Tuesday night, mostly clear. Lows in the mid-70s. South winds 5 to 10 miles an hour. Wednesday, sunny. Highs in the upper 90s. Wednesday night through Friday, clear. Lows in the upper 70s. Highs in the upper 90s. Friday night through Saturday night, mostly clear with a slight chance of showers and thunderstorms. Lows in the mid-70s. Highs in the mid-90s. Chance of rain 20%. Sunday, mostly sunny with a slight chance of showers. A slight chance of thunderstorms in the afternoon. Highs in the mid-90s. Chance of rain 20%. Visit weather.gov/San Angelo, your comprehensive weather information source. At 4 p.m., at San Angelo, skies were mostly sunny. The temperature was 98 degrees, the dew point 61, and the relative humidity 29%. The wind was variable at 7 miles an hour. The pressure 29.96 inches and falling. At Abilene, skies were sunny. 100 degrees, dew point 66, and relative humidity 32%, with a heat index of 104. Wind southwest at 8 miles an hour. Pressure 29.96 inches and falling. At Junction, skies were partly sunny. 97 degrees, dew point 67, and the relative humidity 37%, producing a heat index of 101. Wind east at 8 miles an hour. Pressure 29.99 inches and falling. And now for other locations across west central Texas. Temperatures were between 95 and 105 degrees. It was mostly sunny at Brownwood and San Saba.
elsewhere across the Lone Star State. At Wichita Falls, a thunderstorm was reported with a temperature of 71. At Midland, it was sunny with a temperature of 96. It was mostly sunny with a temperature of 99 at Lubbock and 95 at Brownsville. It was partly sunny with a temperature of 94 at Amarillo, 98 at El Paso, and 97 at Dallas-Fort Worth. Under partly sunny skies, Austin reported 95, San Antonio reported 94, and Houston reported 95. And again, at San Angelo, skies were mostly sunny. The temperature was 98 degrees. Wind was variable at 7 miles an hour. And now, here is the National Weather Service forecast for the city of San Angelo and surrounding area tonight, mostly cloudy with a slight chance of showers. A slight chance of thunderstorms. Some thunderstorms may produce damaging winds until midnight. Lows in the mid-70s. East winds 5 to 10 miles an hour. Chance of rain 20%. Monday, mostly sunny. A slight chance of showers and thunderstorms in the afternoon. Highs in the upper 90s. Southeast winds around 5 miles an hour. Chance of rain 20%. Monday night, partly cloudy. Lows in the lower 70s. South winds 5 to 10 miles an hour. Tuesday, sunny. Highs in the upper 90s. South winds 5 to 10 miles an hour. Tuesday night, mostly clear. Lows in the mid-70s. South winds 5 to 10 miles an hour. Wednesday, sunny. Highs in the upper 90s. Wednesday night through Friday, clear. Lows in the upper 70s. Highs in the upper 90s. Friday night through Saturday night, mostly clear with a slight chance of showers and thunderstorms. Lows in the mid-70s. Highs in the mid-90s. Chance of rain 20%. Sunday, mostly sunny with a slight chance of showers. A slight chance of thunderstorms in the afternoon. Highs in the mid-90s. Chance of rain 20%. Visit weather.gov/San Angelo, your comprehensive weather information source. The 4:45 p.m. Central Daylight Time West Texas MesoNet observations brought to you as a collaborative effort between the National Weather Service and the Texas Tech National Wind Institute. Fort Chadbourne, 98 degrees. Wind calm. Dew point 58 degrees. Northwest San Angelo, 100. Wind southeast at 6 miles an hour. Dew point 66. Heat index 104. At San Angelo, 100. Wind east at 6. Dew point 59. Heat index 100. Wall 99. Wind east at 7. Dew point 59. Mertzon 99. Wind northeast at 8. Dew point 58. 100 at Sterling City. Wind southeast at 10. Dew point 58. Heat index 100. And now, notable MesoNet rainfall accumulations in the past 24 hours. Borger, 1.1 inches. Roaring Springs, 92 hundredths. Wichita Falls, 73 hundredths. Fritch, 67 hundredths. Paducah, 59 hundredths. At 4 p.m., at San Angelo, skies were mostly sunny. The temperature was 98 degrees, the dew point 61, and the relative humidity 29%. The wind was variable at 7 miles an hour. The pressure 29.96 inches and falling. At Abilene, skies were sunny. 100 degrees, dew point 66, and relative humidity 32%, with a heat index of 104. Wind southwest at 8 miles an hour. Pressure 29.96 inches and falling. At Junction, skies were partly sunny. 97 degrees, dew point 67, and the relative humidity 37%, producing a heat index of 101. Wind east at 8 miles an hour. Pressure 29.99 inches and falling. And now for other locations across west central Texas. Temperatures were between 95 and 105 degrees. It was mostly sunny at Brownwood and San Saba.
elsewhere across the Lone Star State. At Wichita Falls, a thunderstorm was reported with a temperature of 71. At Midland, it was sunny with a temperature of 96. It was mostly sunny with a temperature of

for the city of San Angelo and surrounding area tonight. Mostly cloudy with a slight chance of showers. A slight chance of thunderstorms. Some thunderstorms may produce damaging winds until midnight. Lows in the mid-70s. East winds 5 to 10 miles an hour. Chance of rain 20%. Monday, mostly sunny. A slight chance of showers and thunderstorms in the afternoon. Highs in the upper 90s. Southeast winds around 5 miles an hour. Chance of rain 20%. Monday night, partly cloudy. Lows in the lower 70s. South winds 5 to 10 miles an hour. Tuesday, sunny. Highs in the upper 90s. South winds 5 to 10 miles an hour. Tuesday night, mostly clear. Lows in the mid-70s. South winds 5 to 10 miles an hour. Wednesday, sunny. Highs in the upper 90s. Wednesday night through Friday, clear. Lows in the upper 70s. Highs in the upper 90s. Friday night through Saturday night, mostly clear with a slight chance of showers and thunderstorms. Lows in the mid-70s. Highs in the mid-90s. Chance of rain 20%. Sunday, mostly sunny with a slight chance of showers. A slight chance of thunderstorms in the afternoon. Highs in the mid-90s. Chance of rain 20%. 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At 4 p.m., at San Angelo, skies were mostly sunny. The temperature was 98 degrees, the dew point 61, and the relative humidity 29%. The wind was variable at 7 miles an hour. The pressure 29.96 inches and falling. At Abilene, skies were sunny. 100 degrees, dew point 66, and relative humidity 32%, with a heat index of 104. Wind southwest at 8 miles an hour. Pressure 29.96 inches and falling. At Junction, skies were partly sunny. 97 degrees, dew point 67, and the relative humidity 37%, producing a heat index of 101. Wind east at 8 miles an hour. Pressure 29.99 inches and falling. And now for other locations across west central Texas. Temperatures were between 95 and 105 degrees. It was mostly sunny at Brownwood and San Saba. Elsewhere across the Lone Star State. At Wichita Falls, a thunderstorm was reported with a temperature of 71. At Midland, it was sunny with a temperature of 96. It was mostly sunny, with a temperature of 99 at Lubbock and 95 at Brownsville. It was partly sunny, with a temperature of 94 at Amarillo, 98 at El Paso, and 97 at Dallas-Fort Worth. Under partly sunny skies, Austin reported 95, San Antonio reported 94, and Houston reported 95. And again, at San Angelo, skies were mostly sunny. The temperature was 98 degrees. Wind was variable at 7 miles an hour. And now, here is the National Weather Service forecast for the city of San Angelo and surrounding area tonight. Mostly cloudy with a slight chance of showers. A slight chance of thunderstorms. Some thunderstorms may produce damaging winds until midnight. Lows in the mid-70s. East winds 5 to 10 miles an hour. Chance of rain 20%. Monday, mostly sunny. A slight chance of showers and thunderstorms in the afternoon. Highs in the upper 90s. Southeast winds around 5 miles an hour. Chance of rain 20%. Monday night, partly cloudy. Lows in the lower 70s. South winds 5 to 10 miles an hour. Tuesday, sunny. Highs in the upper 90s. South winds 5 to 10 miles an hour. Tuesday night, mostly clear. Lows in the mid-70s. South winds 5 to 10 miles an hour. Wednesday, sunny. Highs in the upper 90s. Wednesday night through Friday, clear. Lows in the upper 70s. Highs in the upper 90s. Friday night through Saturday night, mostly clear with a slight chance of showers and thunderstorms. Lows in the mid-70s. Highs in the mid-90s.

chance of rain 20%. Sunday, mostly sunny with a slight chance of showers. A slight chance of thunderstorms in the afternoon. Highs in the mid-90s. Chance of rain 20%. 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We have the readings at 4:55 p.m. Central Daylight Time right here for you. 99 degrees at Fort Chadburn. Wind east-southeast at 7 miles an hour. Dew point 59 degrees. Northwest San Angelo 99. Wind south-southwest at 3 miles an hour. Dew point 65. Heat index 103. San Angelo 100. Wind east-southeast at 10. Dew point 60. Heat index 100. 100 at wall. Wind southeast at 10. Dew point 60. Heat index 100. At Merton, 99. Wind east-southeast at 6. Dew point 58. Sterling City, 99. Wind south at 9. Dew point 59. Heat index 100. And now, notable MesoNet rainfall accumulations in the past 24 hours. Borger, 1.1 inches. Roaring Springs, 92 hundredths. Wichita Falls, 73 hundredths. Fritch, 67 hundredths. Paducah, 6 tenths. At 5 p.m., at San Angelo, skies were mostly sunny. The temperature was 100 degrees, the dew point 59, and the relative humidity 25%. The wind was south at 13 miles an hour. The pressure 29.93 inches and falling. At Abilene, skies were mostly sunny. 101 degrees, dew point 66, and relative humidity 31%, with a heat index of 105. Wind south at 14 miles an hour, gusting to 21. Pressure 29.90 inches and falling. At Junction, skies were partly sunny. 96 degrees, dew point 66, and the relative humidity 37%. Wind east at 10 miles an hour. Pressure 29.96 inches and falling. And now for other locations across west central Texas. Temperatures were between 95 and 105 degrees. It was mostly sunny at Brownwood and San Saba. Elsewhere across the Lone Star State, a thunderstorm was reported with a temperature of 74 at Wichita Falls and 81 at El Paso. At Midland, it was sunny with a temperature of 96. At Brownsville, it was mostly sunny with a temperature of 94. It was partly sunny, with a temperature of 95 at Amarillo, 99 at Lubbock, and 94 at Dallas-Fort Worth. Under partly sunny skies, Austin reported 93, San Antonio reported 92, and Houston reported 95. And again, at San Angelo, skies were mostly sunny. The temperature was 100 degrees. Wind was south at 13 miles an hour. And now, here is the National Weather Service forecast for the city of San Angelo and surrounding area tonight. Mostly cloudy with a slight chance of showers. A slight chance of thunderstorms. Some thunderstorms may produce damaging winds until midnight. Lows in the mid-70s. East winds 5 to 10 miles an hour. Chance of rain 20%. Monday, mostly sunny. A slight chance of showers and thunderstorms in the afternoon. Highs in the upper 90s. Southeast winds around 5 miles an hour. Chance of rain 20%. Monday night, partly cloudy. Lows in the lower 70s. South winds 5 to 10 miles an hour. Tuesday, sunny. Highs in the upper 90s. South winds 5 to 10 miles an hour. Tuesday night, mostly clear. Lows in the mid-70s. South winds 5 to 10 miles an hour. Wednesday, sunny. Highs in the upper 90s. Wednesday night through Friday, clear. Lows in the upper 70s. Highs in the upper 90s. Friday night through Saturday night, mostly clear with a slight chance of showers and thunderstorms. Lows in the mid-70s. Highs in the mid-90s.
chance of rain 20%. Sunday, mostly sunny with a slight chance of showers. A slight chance of thunderstorms in the afternoon. Highs in the mid-90s. Chance of rain 20%. Visit weather.gov/San Angelo, your comprehensive weather information source. At 5 p.m., at San Angelo, skies were mostly sunny. The temperature was 100 degrees, the dew point 59, and the relative humidity 25%. The wind was out at 13 miles an hour. The pressure 29.93 inches and falling. At Abilene, skies were mostly sunny. 101 degrees, dew point 66, and relative humidity 31%, with a heat index of 105. Wind south at 14 miles an hour, gusting to 21. Pressure 29.90 inches and falling. At Junction, skies were partly sunny. 96 degrees, dew point 66, and the relative humidity 37%. Wind east at 10 miles an hour. Pressure 29.96 inches and falling. And now for other locations across west central Texas. Temperatures were between 97 and 105 degrees. It was mostly sunny at Brownwood and San Saba. Elsewhere across the Lone Star State, a thunderstorm was reported with a temperature of 74 at Wichita Falls and 81 at El Paso. At Midland, it was sunny with a temperature of 96. At Brownsville, it was mostly sunny with a temperature of 94. It was partly sunny, with a temperature of 95 at Amarillo, 99 at Lubbock, and 94 at Dallas-Fort Worth. Under partly sunny skies, Austin reported 93, San Antonio reported 92, and Houston reported 95. And again, at San Angelo, skies were mostly sunny. The temperature was 100 degrees. Wind was south at 13 miles an hour. And now, here is the National Weather Service forecast for the city of San Angelo and surrounding area tonight, mostly cloudy with a slight chance of showers. A slight chance of thunderstorms. Some thunderstorms may produce damaging winds until midnight. Lows in the mid-70s. East winds 5 to 10 miles an hour. Chance of rain 20%. Monday, mostly sunny. A slight chance of showers and thunderstorms in the afternoon. Highs in the upper 90s. Southeast winds around 5 miles an hour. Chance of rain 20%. Monday night, partly cloudy. Lows in the lower 70s. South winds 5 to 10 miles an hour. Tuesday, sunny. Highs in the upper 90s. South winds 5 to 10 miles an hour. Tuesday night, mostly clear. Lows in the mid-70s. South winds 5 to 10 miles an hour. Wednesday, sunny. Highs in the upper 90s. Wednesday night through Friday, clear. Lows in the upper 70s. Highs in the upper 90s. Friday night through Saturday night, mostly clear with a slight chance of showers and thunderstorms. Lows in the mid-70s. Highs in the mid-90s. Chance of rain 20%. Sunday, mostly sunny with a slight chance of showers. A slight chance of thunderstorms in the afternoon. Highs in the mid-90s. Chance of rain 20%. Visit weather.gov/San Angelo, your comprehensive weather information source. At 5 p.m., at San Angelo, skies were mostly sunny. The temperature was 100 degrees, the dew point 59, and the relative humidity 25%. The wind was out at 13 miles an hour. The pressure 29.93 inches and falling. At Abilene, skies were mostly sunny. 101 degrees, dew point 66, and relative humidity 31%, with a heat index of 105. Wind south at 14 miles an hour, gusting to 21. Pressure 29.90 inches and falling. At Junction, skies were partly sunny. 96 degrees, dew point 66, and the relative humidity 37%. Wind east at 10 miles an hour. Pressure 29.96 inches and falling. And now for other locations across west central Texas.
temperatures were between 97 and 105 degrees. It was mostly sunny at Brownwood and San Saba. Elsewhere across the Lone Star State, a thunderstorm was reported with a temperature of 74 at Wichita Falls and 81 at El Paso. At Midland, it was sunny with a temperature of 96. At Brownsville, it was mostly sunny with a temperature of 94. It was partly sunny with a temperature of 95 at Amarillo, 99 at Lubbock, and 94 at Dallas-Fort Worth. Under partly sunny skies, Austin reported 93, San Antonio reported 92, and Houston reported 95. And again, at San Angelo, skies were mostly sunny. The temperature was 100 degrees. Wind was south at 13 miles an hour. It feels hot across the Concho Valley. Needing those MesoNet numbers? We have the readings at 5:05 p.m. Central Daylight Time right here for you. Fort Chadburn, 99 degrees. Wind south-southeast at 14 miles an hour. Dew point 58 degrees. Northwest San Angelo, 100. Wind southwest at 3 miles an hour. Dew point 65. Heat index 104. San Angelo, 99. Wind east-southeast at 8. Dew point 60. Heat index 100. 99 at Wall. Wind east-southeast at 7. Dew point 59. Mertzon 99. Wind south-southwest at 9. Dew point 58. Sterling City 101. Wind south-southeast at 12 gusting to 21. Dew point 58. Heat index 101. Here is a collection of notable MesoNet rainfall accumulations in the past 24 hours. Borger, 1.1 inches. Roaring Springs, 92 hundredths. Wichita Falls, 73 hundredths. Fritch, 67 hundredths. Paducah, 6 tenths. At 5 p.m., at San Angelo, skies were mostly sunny. The temperature was 100 degrees, the dew point 59, and the relative humidity 25%. The wind was south at 13 miles an hour. The pressure 29.93 inches and falling. At Abilene, skies were mostly sunny. 101 degrees, dew point 66, and relative humidity 31%, with heat index of 105. Wind south at 14 miles an hour, gusting to 21. Pressure 29.90 inches and falling. At Junction, skies were partly sunny. 96 degrees, dew point 66, and the relative humidity 37%. Wind east at 10 miles an hour. Pressure 29.96 inches and falling. And now for other locations across west central Texas. Temperatures were between 97 and 105 degrees. At Brownwood, it was sunny. At San Saba, it was mostly sunny. Elsewhere across the Lone Star State, a thunderstorm was reported with a temperature of 74 at Wichita Falls and 81 at El Paso. At Midland, it was sunny with a temperature of 96. At Brownsville, it was mostly sunny with a temperature of 94. It was partly sunny with a temperature of 95 at Amarillo, 99 at Lubbock, and 94 at Dallas-Fort Worth. Under partly sunny skies, Austin reported 93, San Antonio reported 92, and Houston reported 95. And again, at San Angelo, skies were mostly sunny. The temperature was 100 degrees. Wind was south at 13 miles an hour. The current time is 5:14 p.m. Central Daylight Time. 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The voice of the National Weather Service. And now, here is the National Weather Service forecast for the city of San Angelo and surrounding area tonight. Mostly cloudy with a slight chance of showers. A slight chance of thunderstorms. Some thunderstorms may produce damaging winds until midnight. Lows in the mid-70s. East winds 5 to 10 miles an hour. Chance of rain 20%. Monday, mostly sunny. A slight chance of showers and thunderstorms in the afternoon. Highs in the upper 90s.
southeast winds around 5 miles an hour. Chance of rain 20%. Monday night, partly cloudy. Lows in the lower 70s. South winds 5 to 10 miles an hour. Tuesday, sunny. Highs in the upper 90s. South winds 5 to 10 miles an hour. Tuesday night, mostly clear. Lows in the mid 70s. South winds 5 to 10 miles an hour. Wednesday, sunny. Highs in the upper 90s. Wednesday night through Friday, clear. Lows in the upper 70s. Highs in the upper 90s. Friday night through Saturday night, mostly clear with a slight chance of showers and thunderstorms. Lows in the mid 70s. Highs in the mid 90s. Chance of rain 20%. Sunday, mostly sunny with a slight chance of showers. A slight chance of thunderstorms in the afternoon. Highs in the mid-90s. Chance of rain 20%. 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At 5 p.m., at San Angelo, skies were mostly sunny. The temperature was 100 degrees, the dew point 59, and the relative humidity 25%. The wind was out at 13 miles an hour. The pressure 29.93 inches and falling. At Abilene, skies were mostly sunny. 101 degrees, dew point 66, and relative humidity 31%, with a heat index of 105. Wind south at 14 miles an hour, gusting to 21. Pressure 29.90 inches and falling. At Junction, skies were partly sunny. 96 degrees, dew point 66, and the relative humidity 37%. Wind east at 10 miles an hour. Pressure 29.96 inches and falling. And now for other locations across west central Texas. Temperatures were between 97 and 105 degrees. At Brownwood, it was sunny. At San Saba, it was mostly sunny. Elsewhere across the Lone Star State, a thunderstorm was reported, with a temperature of 74 at Wichita Falls and 81 at El Paso. At Midland, it was sunny, with a temperature of 96. At Brownsville, it was mostly sunny, with a temperature of 94. It was partly sunny, with a temperature of 95 at Amarillo, 99 at Lubbock, and 94 at Dallas-Fort Worth. Under partly sunny skies, Austin reported 93, San Antonio reported 92, and Houston reported 95. And again, at San Angelo, skies were mostly sunny. The temperature was 100 degrees. Wind was out at 13 miles an hour. And now, here is the National Weather Service forecast for the city of San Angelo and surrounding area tonight, mostly cloudy with a slight chance of showers. A slight chance of thunderstorms. Some thunderstorms may produce damaging winds until midnight. Lows in the mid-70s. East winds 5 to 10 miles an hour. Chance of rain 20%. Monday, mostly sunny. A slight chance of showers and thunderstorms in the afternoon. Highs in the upper 90s. Southeast winds around 5 miles an hour. Chance of rain 20%. Monday night, partly cloudy. Lows in the lower 70s. South winds 5 to 10 miles an hour. Tuesday, sunny. Highs in the upper 90s. South winds 5 to 10 miles an hour. Tuesday night, mostly clear. Lows in the mid 70s. South winds 5 to 10 miles an hour. Wednesday, sunny. Highs in the upper 90s. Wednesday night through Friday, clear. Lows in the upper 70s. Highs in the upper 90s. Friday night through Saturday night, mostly clear with a slight chance of showers and thunderstorms. Lows in the mid-70s. Highs in the mid-90s. Chance of rain 20%. Sunday, mostly sunny with a slight chance of showers. A slight chance of thunderstorms in the afternoon. Highs in the mid-90s. Chance of rain 20%. 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At 5 p.m., at San Angelo, skies were mostly sunny.
The temperature was 100 degrees, the dew point 59, and the relative humidity 25%. The wind was south at 13 miles an hour. The pressure 29.93 inches and falling. At Abilene, skies were mostly sunny. 101 degrees, dew point 66, and relative humidity 31%, with a heat index of 105. Wind south at 14 miles an hour, gusting to 21. Pressure 29.90 inches and falling. At Junction, skies were partly sunny. 96 degrees, dew point 66, and the relative humidity 37%. Wind east at 10 miles an hour. Pressure 29.96 inches and falling. And now for other locations across west central Texas. Temperatures were between 97 and 105 degrees. At Brownwood, it was sunny. At San Saba, it was mostly sunny. Elsewhere across the Lone Star State, a thunderstorm was reported, with a temperature of 74 at Wichita Falls and 81 at El Paso. At Midland, it was sunny, with a temperature of 96. At Brownsville, it was mostly sunny, with a temperature of 94. It was partly sunny, with a temperature of 95 at Amarillo, 99 at Lubbock, and 94 at Dallas-Fort Worth. Under partly sunny skies, Austin reported 93, San Antonio reported 92, and Houston reported 95. And again, at San Angelo, skies were mostly sunny. The temperature was 100 degrees. Wind was south at 13 miles an hour. And now, here is the National Weather Service forecast for the city of San Angelo and surrounding area tonight, mostly cloudy with a slight chance of showers. A slight chance of thunderstorms. Some thunderstorms may produce damaging winds until midnight. Lows in the mid-70s. East winds 5 to 10 miles an hour. Chance of rain 20%. Monday, mostly sunny. A slight chance of showers and thunderstorms in the afternoon. Highs in the upper 90s. Southeast winds around 5 miles an hour. Chance of rain 20%. Monday night, partly cloudy. Lows in the lower 70s. South winds 5 to 10 miles an hour. Tuesday, sunny. Highs in the upper 90s. South winds 5 to 10 miles an hour. Tuesday night, mostly clear. Lows in the mid 70s. South winds 5 to 10 miles an hour. Wednesday, sunny. Highs in the upper 90s. Wednesday night through Friday, clear. Lows in the upper 70s. Highs in the upper 90s. Friday night through Saturday night, mostly clear with a slight chance of showers and thunderstorms. Lows in the mid-70s. Highs in the mid-90s. Chance of rain 20%. Sunday, mostly sunny with a slight chance of showers. A slight chance of thunderstorms in the afternoon. Highs in the mid-90s. Chance of rain 20%. 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Serving meteorological and agricultural needs in West Texas, here are the 5:15 p.m. Central Daylight Time West Texas MesoNet observations. Fort Chadburn 100 degrees. Wind south-southeast at 14 miles an hour. Dew point 59 degrees. Heat index 100. At Northwest San Angelo, 100. Wind south-southwest at 9 miles an hour. Dew point 65. Heat index 104. San Angelo 100. Wind east at 9. Dew point 60. Heat index 100. 100 at Wall. Wind southeast at 10. Dew point 59. Heat index 100. Mertzon 99. Wind south-southeast at 8. Dew point 57. Sterling City 99. Wind southeast at 6. Dew point 58. And now, notable MesoNet rainfall accumulations in the past 24 hours. Borger, 1.1 inches. Roaring Springs, 92 hundredths. Wichita Falls, 73 hundredths. Fritch, 67 hundredths. Paducah, 6 tenths.
At 5 p.m., at San Angelo, skies were mostly sunny. The temperature was 100 degrees, the dew point 59, and the relative humidity 25%. The wind was south at 13 miles an hour. The pressure 29.93 inches and falling. At Abilene, skies were mostly sunny. 101 degrees, dew point 66, and relative humidity 31%, with a heat index of 105. Wind south at 14 miles an hour, gusting to 21. Pressure 29.90 inches and falling. At Junction, skies were partly sunny. 96 degrees, dew point 66, and the relative humidity 37%. Wind east at 10 miles an hour. Pressure 29.96 inches and falling. And now for other locations across west central Texas. Temperatures were between 97 and 105 degrees. At Brownwood, it was sunny. At San Saba, it was mostly sunny. Elsewhere across the Lone Star State, a thunderstorm was reported, with a temperature of 74 at Wichita Falls and 81 at El Paso. At Midland, it was sunny, with a temperature of 96. At Brownsville, it was mostly sunny, with a temperature of 94. It was partly sunny, with a temperature of 95 at Amarillo, 99 at Lubbock, and 94 at Dallas-Fort Worth. Under partly sunny skies, Austin reported 93, San Antonio reported 92, and Houston reported 95. And again, at San Angelo, skies were mostly sunny. The temperature was 100 degrees. Wind was south at 13 miles an hour. And now, here is the National Weather Service forecast for the city of San Angelo and surrounding area tonight, mostly cloudy with a slight chance of showers. A slight chance of thunderstorms. Some thunderstorms may produce damaging winds until midnight. Lows in the mid-70s. East winds 5 to 10 miles an hour. Chance of rain 20%. Monday, mostly sunny. A slight chance of showers and thunderstorms in the afternoon. Highs in the upper 90s. Southeast winds around 5 miles an hour. Chance of rain 20%. Monday night, partly cloudy. Lows in the lower 70s. South winds 5 to 10 miles an hour. Tuesday, sunny. Highs in the upper 90s. South winds 5 to 10 miles an hour. Tuesday night, mostly clear. Lows in the mid-70s. South winds 5 to 10 miles an hour. Wednesday, sunny. Highs in the upper 90s. Wednesday night through Friday, clear. Lows in the upper 70s. Highs in the upper 90s. Friday night through Saturday night, mostly clear with a slight chance of showers and thunderstorms. Lows in the mid-70s. Highs in the mid-90s. Chance of rain 20%. Sunday, mostly sunny with a slight chance of showers. A slight chance of thunderstorms in the afternoon. Highs in the mid-90s. Chance of rain 20%. Visit weather.gov/San Angelo, your comprehensive weather information source. At 5 p.m., at San Angelo, skies were mostly sunny. The temperature was 100 degrees, the dew point 59, and the relative humidity 25%. The wind was south at 13 miles an hour. The pressure 29.93 inches and falling. At Abilene, skies were mostly sunny. 101 degrees, dew point 66, and relative humidity 31%, with a heat index of 105. Wind south at 14 miles an hour, gusting to 21. Pressure 29.90 inches and falling. At Junction, skies were partly sunny. 96 degrees, dew point 66, and the relative humidity 37%. Wind east at 10 miles an hour. Pressure 29.96 inches and falling. And now for other locations across west central Texas. Temperatures were between 97 and 105 degrees. At Brownwood, it was sunny. At San Saba, it was mostly sunny. Elsewhere across the Lone Star State, a thunderstorm was reported, with a temperature of 74 at Wichita Falls and 81 at El Paso.
At Midland, it was sunny, with a temperature of 96. At Brownsville, it was mostly sunny, with a temperature of 94. It was partly sunny, with a temperature of 95 at Amarillo, 99 at Lubbock, and 94 at Dallas-Fort Worth. Under partly sunny skies, Austin reported 93, San Antonio reported 92, and Houston reported 95. And again, at San Angelo, skies were mostly sunny. The temperature was 100 degrees. Wind was south at 13 miles an hour. And now, here is the National Weather Service forecast for the city of San Angelo and surrounding area tonight, mostly cloudy with a slight chance of showers. A slight chance of thunderstorms. Some thunderstorms may produce damaging winds until midnight. Lows in the mid-70s. East winds 5 to 10 miles an hour. Chance of rain 20%. Monday, mostly sunny. A slight chance of showers and thunderstorms in the afternoon. Highs in the upper 90s. Southeast winds around 5 miles an hour. Chance of rain 20%. Monday night, partly cloudy. Lows in the lower 70s. South winds 5 to 10 miles an hour. Tuesday, sunny. Highs in the upper 90s. South winds 5 to 10 miles an hour. Tuesday night, mostly clear. Lows in the mid-70s. South winds 5 to 10 miles an hour. Wednesday, sunny. Highs in the upper 90s. Wednesday night through Friday, clear. Lows in the upper 70s. Highs in the upper 90s. Friday night through Saturday night, mostly clear with a slight chance of showers and thunderstorms. Lows in the mid-70s. Highs in the mid-90s. Chance of rain 20%. Sunday, mostly sunny with a slight chance of showers. A slight chance of thunderstorms in the afternoon. Highs in the mid-90s. Chance of rain 20%. Visit weather.gov/San Angelo, your comprehensive weather information source. The San Angelo climate summary for this evening, as of 5:15 p.m., July 5, 2026. Today's high temperature was 100 degrees. The normal high is 96. Today's low temperature was 75 degrees. The normal low is 72. No precipitation fell today, which leaves the monthly total at 0.00 inches. The total precipitation for the year still stands at 8.81 inches. The record high for tomorrow is 105, which occurred in 2022, and the record low is 58, which occurred in 1968. Sunset tonight is at 8:50 p.m. Sunrise tomorrow is at 6:43 a.m. Celebrating 184 stations across the region, the latest West Texas MesoNet observations as of 5:25 p.m. Central Daylight Time follow. At Fort Chadbourne, 99 degrees. Wind southeast at 13 miles an hour. Dew point 59 degrees. 100 at Northwest San Angelo. Wind east southeast at 5 miles an hour. Dew point 62. Heat index 101. At San Angelo, 100. Wind southeast at 6. Dew point 60. Heat index 101. At Wall, 99. Wind southeast at 9. Dew point 60. Heat index 100. At Merton, 100. Wind southeast at 11. Dew point 57. At Sterling City, 101. Wind southeast at 12. Dew point 57. Heat index 101. And now, notable MesoNet rainfall accumulations in the past 24 hours. Borger, 1.04 inches. Roaring Springs, 92 hundredths. Wichita Falls, 76 hundredths. Truscott, 71 hundredths. Fritch, 67 hundredths. At 5 p.m., at San Angelo, skies were mostly sunny. The temperature was 100 degrees, the dew point 59, and the relative humidity 25%. The wind was south at 13 miles an hour. The pressure 29.93 inches and falling. At Abilene, skies were mostly sunny.
101 degrees, dew point 66, and relative humidity 31%, with a heat index of 105. Wind south at 14 miles an hour, gusting to 21. Pressure 29.90 inches and falling. At junction, skies were partly sunny. 96 degrees, dew point 66, and the relative humidity 37%. Wind east at 10 miles an hour. Pressure 29.96 inches and falling. And now for other locations across west central Texas. Temperatures were between 97 and 105 degrees. At Brownwood, it was sunny. At San Saba, it was mostly sunny. Elsewhere across the Lone Star State, a thunderstorm was reported, with a temperature of 74 at Wichita Falls and 81 at El Paso. At Midland, it was sunny, with a temperature of 96. At Brownsville, it was mostly sunny, with a temperature of 94. It was partly sunny, with a temperature of 95 at Amarillo, 99 at Lubbock, and 94 at Dallas-Fort Worth. Under partly sunny skies, Austin reported 93, San Antonio reported 92, and Houston reported 95. And again, at San Angelo, skies were mostly sunny. The temperature was 100 degrees. Wind was south at 13 miles an hour. And now, here is the National Weather Service forecast for the city of San Angelo and surrounding area tonight, mostly cloudy with a slight chance of showers. A slight chance of thunderstorms. Some thunderstorms may produce damaging winds until midnight. Lows in the mid-70s. East winds 5 to 10 miles an hour. Chance of rain 20%. Monday, mostly sunny. A slight chance of showers and thunderstorms in the afternoon. Highs in the upper 90s. Southeast winds around 5 miles an hour. Chance of rain 20%. Monday night, partly cloudy. Lows in the lower 70s. South winds 5 to 10 miles an hour. Tuesday, sunny. Highs in the upper 90s. South winds 5 to 10 miles an hour. Tuesday night, mostly clear. Lows in the mid-70s. South winds 5 to 10 miles an hour. Wednesday, sunny. Highs in the upper 90s. Wednesday night through Friday, clear. Lows in the upper 70s. Highs in the upper 90s. Friday night through Saturday night, mostly clear with a slight chance of showers and thunderstorms. Lows in the mid-70s. Highs in the mid-90s. Chance of rain 20%. Sunday, mostly sunny with a slight chance of showers. A slight chance of thunderstorms in the afternoon. Highs in the mid-90s. Chance of rain 20%. Visit weather.gov/San Angelo, your comprehensive weather information source. The San Angelo climate summary for this evening, as of 5:15 p.m., July 5, 2026. Today's high temperature was 100 degrees. The normal high is 96. Today's low temperature was 75 degrees. The normal low is 72. No precipitation fell today, which leaves the monthly total at 0.00 inches. The total precipitation for the year still stands at 8.81 inches. The record high for tomorrow is 105, which occurred in 2022, and the record low is 58, which occurred in 1968. Sunset tonight is at 8:50 p.m. Sunrise tomorrow is at 6:43 a.m. At 5 p.m., at San Angelo, skies were mostly sunny. The temperature was 100 degrees, the dew point 59, and the relative humidity 25%. The wind was south at 13 miles an hour. The pressure 29.93 inches and falling. At Abilene, skies were mostly sunny. 101 degrees, dew point 66, and relative humidity 31%, with a heat index of 105. Wind south at 14 miles an hour, gusting to 21. Pressure 29.90 inches and falling. At Junction, skies were partly sunny. 96 degrees, dew point 66, and the relative humidity 37%. Wind east at 10 miles an hour. Pressure 29.96 inches and falling.
and now for other locations across west central Texas. Temperatures were between 97 and 105 degrees. At Brownwood, it was sunny. At San Saba, it was mostly sunny. Elsewhere across the Lone Star State, a thunderstorm was reported, with a temperature of 74 at Wichita Falls and 81 at El Paso. At Midland, it was sunny, with a temperature of 96. At Brownsville, it was mostly sunny, with a temperature of 94. It was partly sunny, with a temperature of 95 at Amarillo, 99 at Lubbock, and 94 at Dallas-Fort Worth. Under partly sunny skies, Austin reported 93, San Antonio reported 92, and Houston reported 95. And again, at San Angelo, skies were mostly sunny. The temperature was 100 degrees. Wind was out at 13 miles an hour. And now, here is the National Weather Service forecast for the city of San Angelo and surrounding area tonight, mostly cloudy with a slight chance of showers. A slight chance of thunderstorms. Some thunderstorms may produce damaging winds until midnight. Lows in the mid-70s. East winds 5 to 10 miles an hour. Chance of rain 20%. Monday, mostly sunny. A slight chance of showers and thunderstorms in the afternoon. Highs in the upper 90s. Southeast winds around 5 miles an hour. Chance of rain 20%. Monday night, partly cloudy. Lows in the lower 70s. South winds 5 to 10 miles an hour. Tuesday, sunny. Highs in the upper 90s. South winds 5 to 10 miles an hour. Tuesday night, mostly clear. Lows in the mid-70s. South winds 5 to 10 miles an hour. Wednesday, sunny. Highs in the upper 90s. Wednesday night through Friday, clear. Lows in the upper 70s. Highs in the upper 90s. Friday night through Saturday night, mostly clear with a slight chance of showers and thunderstorms. Lows in the mid-70s. Highs in the mid-90s. Chance of rain 20%. Sunday, mostly sunny with a slight chance of showers. A slight chance of thunderstorms in the afternoon. Highs in the mid-90s. Chance of rain 20%. Visit weather.gov/San Angelo, your comprehensive weather information source. The San Angelo climate summary for this evening, as of 5:15 p.m., July 5, 2026. Today's high temperature was 100 degrees. The normal high is 96. Today's low temperature was 75 degrees. The normal low is 72. No precipitation fell today, which leaves the monthly total at 0.00 inches. The total precipitation for the year still stands at 8.81 inches. The record high for tomorrow is 105, which occurred in 2022, and the record low is 58, which occurred in 1968. Sunset tonight is at 8:50 p.m. Sunrise tomorrow is at 6:43 a.m. The current time is 5:44 p.m. Central Daylight Time. 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Fort Chadburn 99 degrees. Wind south at 15 miles an hour. Dew point 59 degrees. At Northwest San Angelo, 101. Wind east-southeast at 5 miles an hour. Dew point 62. Heat index 103. At San Angelo, 99. Wind east-southeast at 10. Dew point 59. At Wall, 99. Wind southeast at 12. Dew point 61. Heat index 100. At Merton, 99. Wind calm. Dew point 56. 100 at Sterling City. Wind south at 8. Dew point 58. Heat index 100. Curious about rainfall? Here are notable MesoNet rainfall accumulations in the past 24 hours. Borger, 95 hundredths of an inch. Roaring Springs, 92 hundredths. Wichita Falls, 78 hundredths.
Truscott, 76 hundredths. Fritch, 67 hundredths. At 5 p.m., at San Angelo, skies were mostly sunny. The temperature was 100 degrees, the dew point 59, and the relative humidity 25%. The wind was out at 13 miles an hour. The pressure 29.93 inches and falling. At Abilene, skies were mostly sunny. 101 degrees, dew point 66, and relative humidity 31%, with a heat index of 105. Wind south at 14 miles an hour, gusting to 21. Pressure 29.90 inches and falling. At Junction, skies were partly sunny. 96 degrees, dew point 66, and the relative humidity 37%. Wind east at 10 miles an hour. Pressure 29.96 inches and falling. And now for other locations across west central Texas. Temperatures were between 97 and 105 degrees. At Brownwood, it was sunny. At San Saba, it was mostly sunny. Elsewhere across the Lone Star State, a thunderstorm was reported, with a temperature of 74 at Wichita Falls and 81 at El Paso. At Midland, it was sunny, with a temperature of 96. At Brownsville, it was mostly sunny, with a temperature of 94. It was partly sunny, with a temperature of 95 at Amarillo, 99 at Lubbock, and 94 at Dallas-Fort Worth. Under partly sunny skies, Austin reported 93, San Antonio reported 92, and Houston reported 95. And again, at San Angelo, skies were mostly sunny. The temperature was 100 degrees. Wind was out at 13 miles an hour. And now, here is the National Weather Service forecast for the city of San Angelo and surrounding area tonight, mostly cloudy with a slight chance of showers. A slight chance of thunderstorms. Some thunderstorms may produce damaging winds until midnight. Lows in the mid-70s. East winds 5 to 10 miles an hour. Chance of rain 20%. Monday, mostly sunny. A slight chance of showers and thunderstorms in the afternoon. Highs in the upper 90s. Southeast winds around 5 miles an hour. Chance of rain 20%. Monday night, partly cloudy. Lows in the lower 70s. South winds 5 to 10 miles an hour. Tuesday, sunny. Highs in the upper 90s. South winds 5 to 10 miles an hour. Tuesday night, mostly clear. Lows in the mid 70s. South winds 5 to 10 miles an hour. Wednesday, sunny. Highs in the upper 90s. Wednesday night through Friday, clear. Lows in the upper 70s. Highs in the upper 90s. Friday night through Saturday night, mostly clear with a slight chance of showers and thunderstorms. Lows in the mid-70s. Highs in the mid-90s. Chance of rain 20%. Sunday, mostly sunny with a slight chance of showers. A slight chance of thunderstorms in the afternoon. Highs in the mid-90s. Chance of rain 20%. Visit weather.gov/San Angelo, your comprehensive weather information source. The San Angelo climate summary for this evening, as of 5:15 p.m., July 5, 2026. Today's high temperature was 100 degrees. The normal high is 96. Today's low temperature was 75 degrees. The normal low is 72. No precipitation fell today, which leaves the monthly total at 0.00 inches. The total precipitation for the year still stands at 8.81 inches. The record high for tomorrow is 105, which occurred in 2022, and the record low is 58, which occurred in 1968. Sunset tonight is at 8:50 p.m. Sunrise tomorrow is at 6:43 a.m. At 5 p.m., at San Angelo, skies were mostly sunny. The temperature was 100 degrees, the dew point 59, and the relative humidity 25%. The wind was out at 13 miles an hour. The pressure 29.93 inches and falling. At Abilene, skies were mostly sunny.
101 degrees, dew point 66, and relative humidity 31%, with a heat index of 105. Wind south at 14 miles an hour, gusting to 21. Pressure 29.90 inches and falling. At junction, skies were partly sunny. 96 degrees, dew point 66, and the relative humidity 37%. Wind east at 10 miles an hour. Pressure 29.96 inches and falling. And now for other locations across west central Texas. Temperatures were between 97 and 105 degrees. At Brownwood, it was sunny. At San Saba, it was mostly sunny. Elsewhere across the Lone Star State, a thunderstorm was reported, with a temperature of 74 at Wichita Falls and 81 at El Paso. At Midland, it was sunny, with a temperature of 96. At Brownsville, it was mostly sunny, with a temperature of 94. It was partly sunny, with a temperature of 95 at Amarillo, 99 at Lubbock, and 94 at Dallas-Fort Worth. Under partly sunny skies, Austin reported 93, San Antonio reported 92, and Houston reported 95. And again, at San Angelo, skies were mostly sunny. The temperature was 100 degrees. Wind was south at 13 miles an hour. And now, here is the National Weather Service forecast for the city of San Angelo and surrounding area tonight, mostly cloudy with a slight chance of showers. A slight chance of thunderstorms. Some thunderstorms may produce damaging winds until midnight. Lows in the mid-70s. East winds 5 to 10 miles an hour. Chance of rain 20%. Monday, mostly sunny. A slight chance of showers and thunderstorms in the afternoon. Highs in the upper 90s. Southeast winds around 5 miles an hour. Chance of rain 20%. Monday night, partly cloudy. Lows in the lower 70s. South winds 5 to 10 miles an hour. Tuesday, sunny. Highs in the upper 90s. South winds 5 to 10 miles an hour. Tuesday night, mostly clear. Lows in the mid-70s. South winds 5 to 10 miles an hour. Wednesday, sunny. Highs in the upper 90s. Wednesday night through Friday, clear. Lows in the upper 70s. Highs in the upper 90s. Friday night through Saturday night, mostly clear with a slight chance of showers and thunderstorms. Lows in the mid-70s. Highs in the mid-90s. Chance of rain 20%. Sunday, mostly sunny with a slight chance of showers. A slight chance of thunderstorms in the afternoon. Highs in the mid-90s. Chance of rain 20%. Visit weather.gov/San Angelo, your comprehensive weather information source. The San Angelo climate summary for this evening, as of 5:15 p.m., July 5, 2026. Today's high temperature was 100 degrees. The normal high is 96. Today's low temperature was 75 degrees. The normal low is 72. No precipitation fell today, which leaves the monthly total at 0.00 inches. The total precipitation for the year still stands at 8.81 inches. The record high for tomorrow is 105, which occurred in 2022, and the record low is 58, which occurred in 1968. Sunset tonight is at 8:50 p.m. Sunrise tomorrow is at 6:43 a.m. Brought to you as collaborative effort between the National Weather Service and the National Wind Institute at Texas Tech University, here are the latest West Texas MesoNet observations as of 5:45 p.m. Central Daylight Time at Fort Chadburn, 100 degrees. Wind southeast at 11 miles an hour. Dew point 59 degrees. Northwest San Angelo 99. Wind calm. Dew point 63. Heat index 102. At San Angelo, 100. Wind south-southeast at 6. Dew point 59. Heat index 100. At Wall, 99. Wind south at 10. Dew point 60. Heat index 100. 99 at Mertzon. Wind southeast at 10. Dew point 58.
Sterling City 100. Wind south southeast at 7. Dew point 57. Heat index 100. Curious about rainfall? Here are notable mesonet rainfall accumulations in the past 24 hours. Wynard, 1.35 inches.

south at 13 miles an hour. The pressure 29.93 inches and falling. At Abilene, skies were mostly sunny. 101 degrees, dew point 66, and relative humidity 31%, with a heat index of 105. Wind south at 14 miles an hour, gusting to 21. Pressure 29.90 inches and falling. At Junction, skies were partly sunny. 96 degrees, dew point 66, and the relative humidity 37%. Wind east at 10 miles an hour. Pressure 29.96 inches and falling. And now for other locations across west central Texas. Temperatures were between 97 and 105 degrees. At Brownwood, it was sunny. At San Saba, it was mostly sunny. Elsewhere across the Lone Star State, a thunderstorm was reported, with a temperature of 74 at Wichita Falls and 81 at El Paso. At Midland, it was sunny, with a temperature of 96. At Brownsville, it was mostly sunny, with a temperature of 94. It was partly sunny, with a temperature of 95 at Amarillo, 99 at Lubbock, and 94 at Dallas-Fort Worth. Under partly sunny skies, Austin reported 93, San Antonio reported 92, and Houston reported 95. And again, at San Angelo, skies were mostly sunny. The temperature was 100 degrees. Wind was south at 13 miles an hour. And now, here is the National Weather Service forecast for the city of San Angelo and surrounding area tonight, mostly cloudy with a slight chance of showers. A slight chance of thunderstorms. Some thunderstorms may produce damaging winds until midnight. Lows in the mid-70s. East winds 5 to 10 miles an hour. Chance of rain 20%. Monday, mostly sunny. A slight chance of showers and thunderstorms in the afternoon. Highs in the upper 90s. Southeast winds around 5 miles an hour. Chance of rain 20%. Monday night, partly cloudy. Lows in the lower 70s. South winds 5 to 10 miles an hour. Tuesday, sunny. Highs in the upper 90s. South winds 5 to 10 miles an hour. Tuesday night, mostly clear. Lows in the mid-70s. South winds 5 to 10 miles an hour. Wednesday, sunny. Highs in the upper 90s. Wednesday night through Friday, clear. Lows in the upper 70s. Highs in the upper 90s. Friday night through Saturday night, mostly clear with a slight chance of showers and thunderstorms. Lows in the mid-70s. Highs in the mid-90s. Chance of rain 20%. Sunday, mostly sunny with a slight chance of showers. A slight chance of thunderstorms in the afternoon. Highs in the mid-90s. Chance of rain 20%. Visit weather.gov/San Angelo, your comprehensive weather information source. The San Angelo climate summary for this evening, as of 5:15 p.m., July 5, 2026. Today's high temperature was 100 degrees. The normal high is 96. Today's low temperature was 75 degrees. The normal low is 72. No precipitation fell today, which leaves the monthly total at 0.00 inches. The total precipitation for the year still stands at 8.81 inches. The record high for tomorrow is 105, which occurred in 2022, and the record low is 58, which occurred in 1968. Sunset tonight is at 8:50 p.m. Sunrise tomorrow is at 6:43 a.m. At 6 p.m., at San Angelo, skies were sunny. The temperature was 99 degrees, the dew point 58, and the relative humidity 25%. The wind was southeast at 9 miles an hour, gusting to 22. The pressure 29.87 inches and falling. At Abilene, skies were mostly sunny. 99 degrees, dew point 65, and relative humidity 32%, with a heat index of 102. Wind southeast at 16 miles an hour. Pressure 29.88 inches and falling. At Junction, skies were partly sunny. 96 degrees, dew point 66, and the relative humidity

37%. Wind southeast at 8 miles an hour. Pressure 29.92 inches and falling. And now for other locations across west central Texas. Temperatures were between 96 and 103 degrees. It was mostly sunny at Brownwood and San Saba. Elsewhere across the Lone Star State, a thunderstorm was reported with a temperature of 74 at Wichita Falls and 78 at El Paso. It was mostly sunny, with a temperature of 96 at Houston and 92 at Brownsville. It was partly sunny, with a temperature of 85 at Amarillo, 92 at Lubbock, and 95 at Midland. Under partly sunny skies, Dallas-Fort Worth reported 94, Austin reported 95, and San Antonio reported 94. And again, at San Angelo, skies were sunny. The temperature was 99 degrees. Wind was southeast at 9 miles an hour, gusting to 22. And now, here is the National Weather Service forecast for the city of San Angelo and surrounding area tonight, mostly cloudy with a slight chance of showers. A slight chance of thunderstorms. Some thunderstorms may produce damaging winds until midnight. Lows in the mid-70s. East winds 5 to 10 miles an hour. Chance of rain 20%. Monday, mostly sunny. A slight chance of showers and thunderstorms in the afternoon. Highs in the upper 90s. Southeast winds around 5 miles an hour. Chance of rain 20%. Monday night, partly cloudy. Lows in the lower 70s. South winds 5 to 10 miles an hour. Tuesday, sunny. Highs in the upper 90s. South winds 5 to 10 miles an hour. Tuesday night, mostly clear. Lows in the mid-70s. South winds 5 to 10 miles an hour. Wednesday, sunny. Highs in the upper 90s. Wednesday night through Friday, clear. Lows in the upper 70s. Highs in the upper 90s. Friday night through Saturday night, mostly clear with a slight chance of showers and thunderstorms. Lows in the mid-70s. Highs in the mid-90s. Chance of rain 20%. Sunday, mostly sunny with a slight chance of showers. A slight chance of thunderstorms in the afternoon. Highs in the mid-90s. Chance of rain 20%. Visit weather.gov/San Angelo, your comprehensive weather information source. The San Angelo climate summary for this evening, as of 5:15 p.m., July 5, 2026. Today's high temperature was 100 degrees. The normal high is 96. Today's low temperature was 75 degrees. The normal low is 72. No precipitation fell today, which leaves the monthly total at 0.00 inches. The total precipitation for the year still stands at 8.81 inches. The record high for tomorrow is 105, which occurred in 2022, and the record low is 58, which occurred in 1968. Sunset tonight is at 8:50 p.m. Sunrise tomorrow is at 6:43 a.m. Serving the good people of West Texas and Eastern New Mexico, here are the latest West Texas MesoNet observations as of 5:55 p.m. Central Daylight Time. Fort Chadbourne, 99 degrees. Wind south-southeast at 11 miles an hour. Dew point 59 degrees. Northwest San Angelo, 101. Wind south-southeast at 13 miles an hour. Dew point 64. Heat index 104. San Angelo, 100. Wind southwest at 5. Dew point 58. Heat index 100. Wall 99. Wind southeast at 5. Dew point 60. Heat index 100. Mertzon 99. Wind south-southeast at 10. Dew point 58. At Sterling City, 100. Wind south-southwest at 9. Dew point 59. Heat index 100. And now, notable MesoNet rainfall accumulations in the past 24 hours. Wynyard, 1.65 inches. Roaring Springs, 92 hundredths. Hefner, 91 hundredths. Knox City, 85 hundredths.
Truscott, 8/10. At 6 p.m., at San Angelo, skies were sunny. The temperature was 99 degrees, the dew point 58, and the relative humidity 25%. The wind was southeast at 9 miles an hour, gusting to 22. The pressure 29.87 inches and falling. At Abilene, skies were mostly sunny. 99 degrees, dew point 65, and relative humidity 32%, with a heat index of 102. Wind southeast at 16 miles an hour. Pressure 29.88 inches and falling. At Junction, skies were partly sunny. 96 degrees, dew point 66, and the relative humidity 37%. Wind southeast at 8 miles an hour. Pressure 29.92 inches and falling. And now for other locations across west central Texas. Temperatures were between 96 and 103 degrees. It was mostly sunny at Brownwood and San Saba. Elsewhere across the Lone Star State, a thunderstorm was reported with a temperature of 74 at Wichita Falls and 78 at El Paso. It was mostly sunny with a temperature of 96 at Houston and 92 at Brownsville. It was partly sunny with a temperature of 85 at Amarillo, 92 at Lubbock, and 95 at Midland. Under partly sunny skies, Dallas-Fort Worth reported 94, Austin reported 95, and San Antonio reported 94. And again, at San Angelo, skies were sunny. The temperature was 99 degrees. Wind was southeast at 9 miles an hour, gusting to 22. And now, here is the National Weather Service forecast for the city of San Angelo and surrounding area tonight. Mostly cloudy with a slight chance of showers. A slight chance of thunderstorms. Some thunderstorms may produce damaging winds until midnight. Lows in the mid-70s. East winds 5 to 10 miles an hour. Chance of rain 20%. Monday, mostly sunny. A slight chance of showers and thunderstorms in the afternoon. Highs in the upper 90s. Southeast winds around 5 miles an hour. Chance of rain 20%. Monday night, partly cloudy. Lows in the lower 70s. South winds 5 to 10 miles an hour. Tuesday, sunny. Highs in the upper 90s. South winds 5 to 10 miles an hour. Tuesday night, mostly clear. Lows in the mid-70s. South winds 5 to 10 miles an hour. Wednesday, sunny. Highs in the upper 90s. Wednesday night through Friday, clear. Lows in the upper 70s. Highs in the upper 90s. Friday night through Saturday night, mostly clear with a slight chance of showers and thunderstorms. Lows in the mid-70s. Highs in the mid-90s. Chance of rain 20%. Sunday, mostly sunny with a slight chance of showers. A slight chance of thunderstorms in the afternoon. Highs in the mid-90s. Chance of rain 20%. Visit weather.gov/San Angelo, your comprehensive weather information source. The San Angelo climate summary for this evening, as of 5:15 p.m., July 5, 2026. Today's high temperature was 100 degrees. The normal high is 96. Today's low temperature was 75 degrees. The normal low is 72. No precipitation fell today, which leaves the monthly total at 0.00 inches. The total precipitation for the year still stands at 8.81 inches. The record high for tomorrow is 105, which occurred in 2022, and the record low is 58, which occurred in 1968. Sunset tonight is at 8:50 p.m. Sunrise tomorrow is at 6:43 a.m. At 6 p.m., at San Angelo, skies were sunny. The temperature was 99 degrees, the dew point 58, and the relative humidity 25%. The wind was southeast at 9 miles an hour, gusting to 22. The pressure 29.87 inches and falling. At Abilene, skies were mostly sunny. 99 degrees, dew point 65, and relative humidity 32%, with a heat index of 102. Wind southeast at 16 miles an hour.
pressure 29.88 inches and falling. At junction, skies were sunny. 96 degrees, dew point 66, and the relative humidity 37%. Wind southeast at 8 miles an hour. Pressure 29.92 inches and falling. And now for other locations across west central Texas. Temperatures were between 96 and 103 degrees. At San Saba, it was sunny. At Brownwood, it was mostly sunny. Elsewhere across the Lone Star State, a thunderstorm was reported, with a temperature of 74 at Wichita Falls and 78 at El Paso. It was mostly sunny, with a temperature of 96 at Houston and 92 at Brownsville. It was partly sunny, with a temperature of 85 at Amarillo, 94 at Dallas-Fort Worth, 95 at Austin, and 94 at San Antonio. It was cloudy, with a temperature of 92 at Lubbock and 95 at Midland. And again, at San Angelo, skies were sunny. The temperature was 99 degrees. Wind was southeast at 9 miles an hour, gusting to 22. And now, here is the National Weather Service forecast for the city of San Angelo and surrounding area tonight, mostly cloudy with a slight chance of showers. A slight chance of thunderstorms. Some thunderstorms may produce damaging winds until midnight. Lows in the mid-70s. East winds 5 to 10 miles an hour. Chance of rain 20%. Monday, mostly sunny. A slight chance of showers and thunderstorms in the afternoon. Highs in the upper 90s. Southeast winds around 5 miles an hour. Chance of rain 20%. Monday night, partly cloudy. Lows in the lower 70s. South winds 5 to 10 miles an hour. Tuesday, sunny. Highs in the upper 90s. South winds 5 to 10 miles an hour. Tuesday night, mostly clear. Lows in the mid-70s. South winds 5 to 10 miles an hour. Wednesday, sunny. Highs in the upper 90s. Wednesday night through Friday, clear. Lows in the upper 70s. Highs in the upper 90s. Friday night through Saturday night, mostly clear with a slight chance of showers and thunderstorms. Lows in the mid-70s. Highs in the mid-90s. Chance of rain 20%. Sunday, mostly sunny with a slight chance of showers. A slight chance of thunderstorms in the afternoon. Highs in the mid-90s. Chance of rain 20%. 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The voice of the National Weather Service. The San Angelo climate summary for this evening, as of 5:15 p.m., July 5, 2026. Today's high temperature was 100 degrees. The normal high is 96. Today's low temperature was 75 degrees. The normal low is 72. No precipitation fell today, which leaves the monthly total at 0.00 inches. The total precipitation for the year still stands at 8.81 inches. The record high for tomorrow is 105, which occurred in 2022, and the record low is 58, which occurred in 1968. Sunset tonight is at 8:50 p.m. Sunrise tomorrow is at 6:43 a.m. At 6 p.m., at San Angelo, skies were sunny. The temperature was 99 degrees, the dew point 58, and the relative humidity 25%. The wind was southeast at 9 miles an hour, gusting to 22. The pressure 29.87 inches and falling. At Abilene, skies were mostly sunny. 99 degrees, dew point 65, and relative humidity 32%, with a heat index of 102. Wind southeast at 16 miles an hour. Pressure 29.88 inches and falling. At junction, skies were sunny. 96 degrees, dew point 66, and the relative humidity 37%. Wind southeast at 8 miles an hour. Pressure 29.92 inches and falling. And now for other locations across west central Texas.
temperatures were between 96 and 103 degrees. At San Saba, it was sunny. At Brownwood, it was mostly sunny. Elsewhere across the Lone Star State, a thunderstorm was reported with a temperature of 74 at Wichita Falls and 78 at El Paso. It was mostly sunny, with a temperature of 96 at Houston and 92 at Brownsville. It was partly sunny, with a temperature of 85 at Amarillo, 94 at Dallas-Fort Worth, 95 at Austin, and 94 at San Antonio. It was cloudy, with a temperature of 92 at Lubbock and 95 at Midland. And again, at San Angelo, skies were sunny. The temperature was 99 degrees. Wind was southeast at 9 miles an hour, gusting to 22. And now, here is the National Weather Service forecast for the city of San Angelo and surrounding area tonight, mostly cloudy with a slight chance of showers. A slight chance of thunderstorms. Some thunderstorms may produce damaging winds until midnight. Lows in the mid-70s. East winds 5 to 10 miles an hour. Chance of rain 20%. Monday, mostly sunny. A slight chance of showers and thunderstorms in the afternoon. Highs in the upper 90s. Southeast winds around 5 miles an hour. Chance of rain 20%. Monday night, partly cloudy. Lows in the lower 70s. South winds 5 to 10 miles an hour. Tuesday, sunny. Highs in the upper 90s. South winds 5 to 10 miles an hour. Tuesday night, mostly clear. Lows in the mid-70s. South winds 5 to 10 miles an hour. Wednesday, sunny. Highs in the upper 90s. Wednesday night through Friday, clear. Lows in the upper 70s. Highs in the upper 90s. Friday night through Saturday night, mostly clear with a slight chance of showers and thunderstorms. Lows in the mid-70s. Highs in the mid-90s. Chance of rain 20%. Sunday, mostly sunny with a slight chance of showers. A slight chance of thunderstorms in the afternoon. Highs in the mid-90s. Chance of rain 20%. Visit weather.gov/San Angelo, your comprehensive weather information source. The San Angelo climate summary for this evening, as of 5:15 p.m., July 5, 2026. Today's high temperature was 100 degrees. The normal high is 96. Today's low temperature was 75 degrees. The normal low is 72. No precipitation fell today, which leaves the monthly total at 0.00 inches. The total precipitation for the year still stands at 8.81 inches. The record high for tomorrow is 105, which occurred in 2022, and the record low is 58, which occurred in 1968. Sunset tonight is at 8:50 p.m. Sunrise tomorrow is at 6:43 a.m. At 6 p.m., at San Angelo, skies were sunny. The temperature was 99 degrees, the dew point 58, and the relative humidity 25%. The wind was southeast at 9 miles an hour, gusting to 22. The pressure 29.87 inches and falling. At Abilene, skies were mostly sunny. 99 degrees, dew point 65, and relative humidity 32%, with a heat index of 102. Wind southeast at 16 miles an hour. Pressure 29.88 inches and falling. At Junction, skies were sunny. 96 degrees, dew point 66, and the relative humidity 37%. Wind southeast at 8 miles an hour. Pressure 29.92 inches and falling. And now for other locations across west central Texas. Temperatures were between 96 and 103 degrees. At San Saba, it was sunny. At Brownwood, it was mostly sunny. Elsewhere across the Lone Star State, a thunderstorm was reported with a temperature of 74 at Wichita Falls and 78 at El Paso. It was mostly sunny, with a temperature of 96 at Houston and 92 at Brownsville. It was partly sunny, with a temperature of 85 at Amarillo, 94 at Dallas-Fort Worth, 95 at Austin, and 94 at San Antonio.
It was cloudy, with a temperature of 92 at Lubbock and 95 at Midland. And again, at San Angelo, skies were sunny. The temperature was 99 degrees. Wind was southeast at 9 miles an hour, gusting to 22. And now, here is the National Weather Service forecast for the city of San Angelo and surrounding area tonight. Mostly cloudy with a slight chance of showers. A slight chance of thunderstorms. Some thunderstorms may produce damaging winds until midnight. Lows in the mid-70s. East winds 5 to 10 miles an hour. Chance of rain 20%. Monday, mostly sunny. A slight chance of showers and thunderstorms in the afternoon. Highs in the upper 90s. Southeast winds around 5 miles an hour. Chance of rain 20%. Monday night, partly cloudy. Lows in the lower 70s. South winds 5 to 10 miles an hour. Tuesday, sunny. Highs in the upper 90s. South winds 5 to 10 miles an hour. Tuesday night, mostly clear. Lows in the mid-70s. South winds 5 to 10 miles an hour. Wednesday, sunny. Highs in the upper 90s. Wednesday night through Friday, clear. Lows in the upper 70s. Highs in the upper 90s. Friday night through Saturday night, mostly clear with a slight chance of showers and thunderstorms. Lows in the mid-70s. Highs in the mid-90s. Chance of rain 20%. Sunday, mostly sunny with a slight chance of showers. A slight chance of thunderstorms in the afternoon. Highs in the mid-90s. Chance of rain 20%. 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The San Angelo climate summary for this evening, as of 5:15 p.m., July 5, 2026. Today's high temperature was 100 degrees. The normal high is 96. Today's low temperature was 75 degrees. The normal low is 72. No precipitation fell today, which leaves the monthly total at 0.00 inches. The total precipitation for the year still stands at 8.81 inches. The record high for tomorrow is 105, which occurred in 2022, and the record low is 58, which occurred in 1968. Sunset tonight is at 8:50 p.m. Sunrise tomorrow is at 6:43 a.m. Serving meteorological and agricultural needs in West Texas, here are the 6:15 p.m. Central Daylight Time West Texas MesoNet observations. Fort Chadburn, 98 degrees. Wind south-southwest at 11 miles an hour. Dew point 59 degrees. Northwest San Angelo 100. Wind southeast at 9 miles an hour. Dew point 64. Heat index 103. San Angelo 100. Wind south at 9. Dew point 59. At Wall, 99. Wind southeast at 9. Dew point 61. Heat index 100. At Merton, 98. Wind south at 5. Dew point 57. Sterling City, 100. Wind southeast at 5. Dew point 57. Curious about rainfall? Here are notable MesoNet rainfall accumulations in the past 24 hours. Wynard, 1.97 inches. Haskell, 1.21. Hefner, 1.17. Roaring Springs, 92 hundredths. Knox City, 89 hundredths. At 6 p.m., at San Angelo, skies were sunny. The temperature was 99 degrees, the dew point 58, and the relative humidity 25%. The wind was southeast at 9 miles an hour, gusting to 22. The pressure 29.87 inches and falling. At Abilene, skies were mostly sunny. 99 degrees, dew point 65, and relative humidity 32%, with a heat index of 102. Wind southeast at 16 miles an hour. Pressure 29.88 inches and falling. At Junction, skies were sunny. 96 degrees, dew point 66, and the relative humidity 37%. Wind southeast at 8 miles an hour.
pressure 29.92 inches and falling. And now for other locations across west central Texas. Temperatures were between 96 and 103 degrees. At San Saba, it was sunny. At Brownwood, it was mostly sunny. Elsewhere across the Lone Star State, a thunderstorm was reported with a temperature of 74 at Wichita Falls and 78 at El Paso. It was mostly sunny, with a temperature of 96 at Houston and 92 at Brownsville. It was partly sunny, with a temperature of 85 at Amarillo, 94 at Dallas-Fort Worth, 95 at Austin, and 94 at San Antonio. It was cloudy, with a temperature of 92 at Lubbock and 95 at Midland. And again, at San Angelo, skies were sunny. The temperature was 99 degrees. Wind was southeast at 9 miles an hour, gusting to 22. And now, here is the National Weather Service forecast for the city of San Angelo and surrounding area tonight, mostly cloudy with a slight chance of showers. A slight chance of thunderstorms. Some thunderstorms may produce damaging winds until midnight. Lows in the mid-70s. East winds 5 to 10 miles an hour. Chance of rain 20%. Monday, mostly sunny. A slight chance of showers and thunderstorms in the afternoon. Highs in the upper 90s. Southeast winds around 5 miles an hour. Chance of rain 20%. Monday night, partly cloudy. Lows in the lower 70s. South winds 5 to 10 miles an hour. Tuesday, sunny. Highs in the upper 90s. South winds 5 to 10 miles an hour. Tuesday night, mostly clear. Lows in the mid-70s. South winds 5 to 10 miles an hour. Wednesday, sunny. Highs in the upper 90s. Wednesday night through Friday, clear. Lows in the upper 70s. Highs in the upper 90s. Friday night through Saturday night, mostly clear with a slight chance of showers and thunderstorms. Lows in the mid-70s. Highs in the mid-90s. Chance of rain 20%. Sunday, mostly sunny with a slight chance of showers. A slight chance of thunderstorms in the afternoon. Highs in the mid-90s. Chance of rain 20%. Visit weather.gov/San Angelo, your comprehensive weather information source. The San Angelo climate summary for this evening, as of 5:15 p.m., July 5, 2026. Today's high temperature was 100 degrees. The normal high is 96. Today's low temperature was 75 degrees. The normal low is 72. No precipitation fell today, which leaves the monthly total at 0.00 inches. The total precipitation for the year still stands at 8.81 inches. The record high for tomorrow is 105, which occurred in 2022, and the record low is 58, which occurred in 1968. Sunset tonight is at 8:50 p.m. Sunrise tomorrow is at 6:43 a.m. At 6 p.m., at San Angelo, skies were sunny. The temperature was 99 degrees, the dew point 58, and the relative humidity 25%. The wind was southeast at 9 miles an hour, gusting to 22. The pressure 29.87 inches and falling. At Abilene, skies were mostly sunny. 99 degrees, dew point 65, and relative humidity 32%, with a heat index of 102. Wind southeast at 16 miles an hour. Pressure 29.88 inches and falling. At Junction, skies were sunny. 96 degrees, dew point 66, and the relative humidity 37%. Wind southeast at 8 miles an hour. Pressure 29.92 inches and falling. And now for other locations across west central Texas. Temperatures were between 96 and 103 degrees. At San Saba, it was sunny. At Brownwood, it was mostly sunny. Elsewhere across the Lone Star State, a thunderstorm was reported with a temperature of 74 at Wichita Falls and 78 at El Paso. It was mostly sunny, with a temperature of 96 at Houston and 92 at Brownsville.
It was partly sunny, with a temperature of 85 at Amarillo, 94 at Dallas-Fort Worth, 95 at Austin, and 94 at San Antonio. It was cloudy, with a temperature of 92 at Lubbock, and 95 at Midland. And again, at San Angelo, skies were sunny. The temperature was 99 degrees. Wind was southeast at 9 miles an hour, gusting to 22. And now, here is the National Weather Service forecast for the city of San Angelo and surrounding area tonight, mostly cloudy with a slight chance of showers. A slight chance of thunderstorms. Some thunderstorms may produce damaging winds until midnight. Lows in the mid-70s. East winds 5 to 10 miles an hour. Chance of rain 20%. Monday, mostly sunny. A slight chance of showers and thunderstorms in the afternoon. Highs in the upper 90s. Southeast winds around 5 miles an hour. Chance of rain 20%. Monday night, partly cloudy. Lows in the lower 70s. South winds 5 to 10 miles an hour. Tuesday, sunny. Highs in the upper 90s. South winds 5 to 10 miles an hour. Tuesday night, mostly clear. Lows in the mid-70s. South winds 5 to 10 miles an hour. Wednesday, sunny. Highs in the upper 90s. Wednesday night through Friday, clear. Lows in the upper 70s. Highs in the upper 90s. Friday night through Saturday night, mostly clear with a slight chance of showers and thunderstorms. Lows in the mid-70s. Highs in the mid-90s. Chance of rain 20%. Sunday, mostly sunny with a slight chance of showers. A slight chance of thunderstorms in the afternoon. Highs in the mid-90s. Chance of rain 20%. Visit weather.gov/San Angelo, your comprehensive weather information source. The San Angelo climate summary for this evening, as of 5:15 p.m., July 5, 2026. Today's high temperature was 100 degrees. The normal high is 96. Today's low temperature was 75 degrees. The normal low is 72. No precipitation fell today, which leaves the monthly total at 0.00 inches. The total precipitation for the year still stands at 8.81 inches. The record high for tomorrow is 105, which occurred in 2022, and the record low is 58, which occurred in 1968. Sunset tonight is at 8:50 p.m. Sunrise tomorrow is at 6:43 a.m. The 6:25 p.m. Central Daylight Time West Texas MesoNet Observations. Fort Chadbourne 97 degrees. Wind south-southeast at 3 miles an hour. Dew point 60 degrees. 100 at Northwest San Angelo. Wind south at 12 miles an hour. Dew point 63. Heat index 103. San Angelo 99. Wind south-southeast at 6. Dew point 58. 99 at Wall. Wind south at 12. Dew point 62. Heat index 100. Mertz 98. Wind south-southeast at 8. Dew point 57. At Sterling City, 100. Wind south-southwest at 5. Dew point 58. Turning now to notable MesoNet rainfall accumulations in the past 24 hours. Wynard, 2 inches. Haskell, 1.32. Hefner, 1.17. Roaring Springs, 92 hundredths. Knox City, 9 tenths. At 6 p.m., at San Angelo, skies were sunny. The temperature was 99 degrees, the dew point 58, and the relative humidity 25%. The wind was southeast at 9 miles an hour, gusting to 22. The pressure 29.87 inches and falling. At Abilene, skies were mostly sunny. 99 degrees, dew point 65, and relative humidity 32%, with a heat index of 102. Wind southeast at 16 miles an hour. Pressure 29.88 inches and falling. At Junction, skies were sunny. 96 degrees, dew point 66, and the relative humidity 37%.
Wind southeast at 8 miles an hour. Pressure 29.92 inches and falling. And now for other locations across west central Texas. Temperatures were between 96 and 103 degrees. At San Saba, it was sunny. At Brownwood, it was mostly sunny. Elsewhere across the Lone Star State, a thunderstorm was reported, with a temperature of 74 at Wichita Falls and 78 at El Paso. It was mostly sunny, with a temperature of 96 at Houston and 92 at Brownsville. It was partly sunny, with a temperature of 85 at Amarillo, 94 at Dallas-Fort Worth, 95 at Austin, and 94 at San Antonio. It was cloudy, with a temperature of 92 at Lubbock and 95 at Midland. And again, at San Angelo, skies were sunny. The temperature was 99 degrees. Wind was southeast at 9 miles an hour, gusting to 22. And now, here is the National Weather Service forecast for the city of San Angelo and surrounding area tonight, mostly cloudy with a slight chance of showers. A slight chance of thunderstorms. Some thunderstorms may produce damaging winds until midnight. Lows in the mid-70s. East winds 5 to 10 miles an hour. Chance of rain 20%. Monday, mostly sunny. A slight chance of showers and thunderstorms in the afternoon. Highs in the upper 90s. Southeast winds around 5 miles an hour. Chance of rain 20%. Monday night, partly cloudy. Lows in the lower 70s. South winds 5 to 10 miles an hour. Tuesday, sunny. Highs in the upper 90s. South winds 5 to 10 miles an hour. Tuesday night, mostly clear. Lows in the mid-70s. South winds 5 to 10 miles an hour. Wednesday, sunny. Highs in the upper 90s. Wednesday night through Friday, clear. Lows in the upper 70s. Highs in the upper 90s. Friday night through Saturday night, mostly clear with a slight chance of showers and thunderstorms. Lows in the mid-70s. Highs in the mid-90s. Chance of rain 20%. Sunday, mostly sunny with a slight chance of showers. A slight chance of thunderstorms in the afternoon. Highs in the mid-90s. Chance of rain 20%. 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The San Angelo climate summary for this evening, as of 5:15 p.m., July 5, 2026. Today's high temperature was 100 degrees. The normal high is 96. Today's low temperature was 75 degrees. The normal low is 72. No precipitation fell today, which leaves the monthly total at 0.00 inches. The total precipitation for the year still stands at 8.81 inches. The record high for tomorrow is 105, which occurred in 2022, and the record low is 58, which occurred in 1968. Sunset tonight is at 8:50 p.m. Sunrise tomorrow is at 6:43 a.m. At 6 p.m., at San Angelo, skies were sunny. The temperature was 99 degrees, the dew point 58, and the relative humidity 25%. The wind was southeast at 9 miles an hour, gusting to 22. The pressure 29.87 inches and falling. At Abilene, skies were mostly sunny. 99 degrees, dew point 65, and relative humidity 32%, with a heat index of 102. Wind southeast at 16 miles an hour. Pressure 29.88 inches and falling. At Junction, skies were sunny. 96 degrees, dew point 66, and the relative humidity 37%. Wind southeast at 8 miles an hour. Pressure 29.92 inches and falling. And now for other locations across west central Texas. Temperatures were between 96 and 103 degrees. At San Saba, it was sunny. At Brownwood, it was mostly sunny. Elsewhere across the Lone Star State, a thunderstorm was reported, with a temperature of 74 at Wichita Falls and 78 at El Paso.
It was mostly sunny, with a temperature of 96 at Houston and 92 at Brownsville. It was partly sunny, with a temperature of 85 at Amarillo, 94 at Dallas-Fort Worth, 95 at Austin, and 94 at San Antonio. It was cloudy, with a temperature of 92 at Lubbock and 95 at Midland. And again, at San Angelo, skies were sunny. The temperature was 99 degrees. Wind was southeast at 9 miles an hour, gusting to 22. And now, here is the National Weather Service forecast for the city of San Angelo and surrounding area tonight, mostly cloudy with a slight chance of showers. A slight chance of thunderstorms. Some thunderstorms may produce damaging winds until midnight. Lows in the mid-70s. East winds 5 to 10 miles an hour. Chance of rain 20%. Monday, mostly sunny. A slight chance of showers and thunderstorms in the afternoon. Highs in the upper 90s. Southeast winds around 5 miles an hour. Chance of rain 20%. Monday night, partly cloudy. Lows in the lower 70s. South winds 5 to 10 miles an hour. Tuesday, sunny. Highs in the upper 90s. South winds 5 to 10 miles an hour. Tuesday night, mostly clear. Lows in the mid-70s. South winds 5 to 10 miles an hour. Wednesday, sunny. Highs in the upper 90s. Wednesday night through Friday, clear. Lows in the upper 70s. Highs in the upper 90s. Friday night through Saturday night, mostly clear with a slight chance of showers and thunderstorms. Lows in the mid-70s. Highs in the mid-90s. Chance of rain 20%. Sunday, mostly sunny with a slight chance of showers. A slight chance of thunderstorms in the afternoon. Highs in the mid-90s. Chance of rain 20%. 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The San Angelo climate summary for this evening, as of 5:15 p.m., July 5, 2026. Today's high temperature was 100 degrees. The normal high is 96. Today's low temperature was 75 degrees. The normal low is 72. No precipitation fell today, which leaves the monthly total at 0.00 inches. The total precipitation for the year still stands at 8.81 inches. The record high for tomorrow is 105, which occurred in 2022, and the record low is 58, which occurred in 1968. Sunset tonight is at 8:50 p.m. Sunrise tomorrow is at 6:43 a.m. The current time is 6:44 p.m. Central Daylight Time. 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The voice of the National Weather Service. A look at the 6:35 p.m. Central Daylight Time West Texas MesoNet observations. 97 degrees at Fort Chadbourne. Wind south-southwest at 7 miles an hour. Dew point 60 degrees. 100 at Northwest San Angelo. Wind south-southeast at 7 miles an hour. Dew point 63. Heat index 103. San Angelo 100. Wind south-southeast at 11. Dew point 59. At Wall, 99. Wind south at 12. Dew point 62. Heat index 100. Mertz 98. Wind south-southwest at 6. Dew point 56. Sterling City 100. Wind southeast at 9. Dew point 58. And now, notable MesoNet rainfall accumulations in the past 24 hours. Wynard, 2.03 inches. Haskell, 1.4. Hefner, 1.19. Roaring Springs, 92 hundredths. Knox City, 9 tenths. At 6 p.m., at San Angelo, skies were sunny. The temperature was 99 degrees, the dew point 58, and the relative humidity 25%. The wind was southeast at 9 miles an hour, gusting to 22. The pressure 29.87 inches and falling. At Abilene, skies were mostly sunny.
99 degrees, dew point 65, and relative humidity 32%, with a heat index of 102. Wind southeast at 16 miles an hour. Pressure 29.88 inches and falling. At junction, skies were sunny. 96 degrees, dew point 66, and the relative humidity 37%. Wind southeast at 8 miles an hour. Pressure 29.92 inches and falling. And now for other locations across west central Texas. Temperatures were between 96 and 103 degrees. At San Saba, it was sunny. At Brownwood, it was mostly sunny. Elsewhere across the Lone Star State, a thunderstorm was reported with a temperature of 74 at Wichita Falls and 78 at El Paso. It was mostly sunny with a temperature of 96 at Houston and 92 at Brownsville. It was partly sunny with a temperature of 85 at Amarillo, 94 at Dallas-Fort Worth, 95 at Austin, and 94 at San Antonio. It was cloudy with a temperature of 92 at Lubbock and 95 at Midland. And again, at San Angelo, skies were sunny. The temperature was 99 degrees. Wind was southeast at 9 miles an hour, gusting to 22. And now, here is the National Weather Service forecast for the city of San Angelo and surrounding area tonight, mostly cloudy with a slight chance of showers. A slight chance of thunderstorms. Some thunderstorms may produce damaging winds until midnight. Lows in the mid-70s. East winds 5 to 10 miles an hour. Chance of rain 20%. Monday, mostly sunny. A slight chance of showers and thunderstorms in the afternoon. Highs in the upper 90s. Southeast winds around 5 miles an hour. Chance of rain 20%. Monday night, partly cloudy. Lows in the lower 70s. South winds 5 to 10 miles an hour. Tuesday, sunny. Highs in the upper 90s. South winds 5 to 10 miles an hour. Tuesday night, mostly clear. Lows in the mid-70s. South winds 5 to 10 miles an hour. Wednesday, sunny. Highs in the upper 90s. Wednesday night through Friday, clear. Lows in the upper 70s. Highs in the upper 90s. Friday night through Saturday night, mostly clear with a slight chance of showers and thunderstorms. Lows in the mid-70s. Highs in the mid-90s. Chance of rain 20%. Sunday, mostly sunny with a slight chance of showers. A slight chance of thunderstorms in the afternoon. Highs in the mid-90s. Chance of rain 20%. Visit weather.gov/San Angelo, your comprehensive weather information source. The San Angelo climate summary for this evening, as of 5:15 p.m., July 5, 2026. Today's high temperature was 100 degrees. The normal high is 96. Today's low temperature was 75 degrees. The normal low is 72. No precipitation fell today, which leaves the monthly total at 0.00 inches. The total precipitation for the year still stands at 8.81 inches. The record high for tomorrow is 105, which occurred in 2022, and the record low is 58, which occurred in 1968. Sunset tonight is at 8:50 p.m. Sunrise tomorrow is at 6:43 a.m. At 6 p.m., at San Angelo, skies were sunny. The temperature was 99 degrees, the dew point 58, and the relative humidity 25%. The wind was southeast at 9 miles an hour, gusting to 22. The pressure 29.87 inches and falling. At Abilene, skies were mostly sunny. 99 degrees, dew point 65, and relative humidity 32%, with a heat index of 102. Wind southeast at 16 miles an hour. Pressure 29.88 inches and falling. At junction, skies were sunny. 96 degrees, dew point 66, and the relative humidity 37%. Wind southeast at 8 miles an hour. Pressure 29.92 inches and falling. And now for other locations across west central Texas.
temperatures were between 96 and 103 degrees. At San Saba, it was sunny. At Brownwood, it was mostly sunny. Elsewhere across the Lone Star State, a thunderstorm was reported, with a temperature of 74 at Wichita Falls and 78 at El Paso. It was mostly sunny, with a temperature of 96 at Houston and 92 at Brownsville. It was partly sunny, with a temperature of 85 at Amarillo, 94 at Dallas-Fort Worth, 95 at Austin, and 94 at San Antonio. It was cloudy, with a temperature of 92 at Lubbock and 95 at Midland. And again, at San Angelo, skies were sunny. The temperature was 99 degrees. Wind was southeast at 9 miles an hour, gusting to 22. And now, here is the National Weather Service forecast for the city of San Angelo and surrounding area tonight, mostly cloudy with a slight chance of showers. A slight chance of thunderstorms. Some thunderstorms may produce damaging winds until midnight. Lows in the mid-70s. East winds 5 to 10 miles an hour. Chance of rain 20%. Monday, mostly sunny. A slight chance of showers and thunderstorms in the afternoon. Highs in the upper 90s. Southeast winds around 5 miles an hour. Chance of rain 20%. Monday night, partly cloudy. Lows in the lower 70s. South winds 5 to 10 miles an hour. Tuesday, sunny. Highs in the upper 90s. South winds 5 to 10 miles an hour. Tuesday night, mostly clear. Lows in the mid-70s. South winds 5 to 10 miles an hour. Wednesday, sunny. Highs in the upper 90s. Wednesday night through Friday, clear. Lows in the upper 70s. Highs in the upper 90s. Friday night through Saturday night, mostly clear with a slight chance of showers and thunderstorms. Lows in the mid-70s. Highs in the mid-90s. Chance of rain 20%. Sunday, mostly sunny with a slight chance of showers. A slight chance of thunderstorms in the afternoon. Highs in the mid-90s. Chance of rain 20%. Visit weather.gov/San Angelo, your comprehensive weather information source. The San Angelo climate summary for this evening, as of 5:15 p.m., July 5, 2026. Today's high temperature was 100 degrees. The normal high is 96. Today's low temperature was 75 degrees. The normal low is 72. No precipitation fell today, which leaves the monthly total at 0.00 inches. The total precipitation for the year still stands at 8.81 inches. The record high for tomorrow is 105, which occurred in 2022, and the record low is 58, which occurred in 1968. Sunset tonight is at 8:50 p.m. Sunrise tomorrow is at 6:43 a.m. The 6:45 p.m. Central Daylight Time West Texas MesoNet observations brought to you as a collaborative effort between the National Weather Service and the Texas Tech National Wind Institute. Over at Fort Chadburn, 96 degrees. Wind south-southeast at 9 miles an hour. Dew point 60 degrees. Northwest San Angelo 100. Wind east-southeast at 8 miles an hour. Dew point 63. Heat index 102. 99 at San Angelo. Wind south at 7. Dew point 58. Wall 99. Wind southeast at 11. Dew point 61. Heat index 100. Mertzman 98. Wind south southeast at 9. Dew point 57. Sterling City 100. Wind east southeast at 4. Dew point 57. Turning now to notable MesoNet rainfall accumulations in the past 24 hours. Wynard, 2.04 inches. Haskell, 1.44. Hefner, 1.2. Knox City, 93 hundredths. Roaring Springs, 92 hundredths. At 6 p.m., at San Angelo, skies were sunny. The temperature was 99 degrees, the dew point 58, and the relative humidity 25%.
The wind was southeast at 9 miles an hour, gusting to 22. The pressure 29.87 inches and falling. At Abilene, skies were mostly sunny. 99.

temperature of 74 at Wichita Falls and 78 at El Paso. It was mostly sunny, with a temperature of 96 at Houston and 92 at Brownsville. It was partly sunny, with a temperature of 85 at Amarillo, 94 at Dallas-Fort Worth, 95 at Austin, and 94 at San Antonio. It was cloudy, with a temperature of 92 at Lubbock and 95 at Midland. And again, at San Angelo, skies were sunny. The temperature was 99 degrees. Wind was southeast at 9 miles an hour, gusting to 22. And now, here is the National Weather Service forecast for the city of San Angelo and surrounding area tonight, mostly cloudy with a slight chance of showers. A slight chance of thunderstorms. Some thunderstorms may produce damaging winds until midnight. Lows in the mid-70s. East winds 5 to 10 miles an hour. Chance of rain 20%. Monday, mostly sunny. A slight chance of showers and thunderstorms in the afternoon. Highs in the upper 90s. Southeast winds around 5 miles an hour. Chance of rain 20%. Monday night, partly cloudy. Lows in the lower 70s. South winds 5 to 10 miles an hour. Tuesday, sunny. Highs in the upper 90s. South winds 5 to 10 miles an hour. Tuesday night, mostly clear. Lows in the mid-70s. South winds 5 to 10 miles an hour. Wednesday, sunny. Highs in the upper 90s. Wednesday night through Friday, clear. Lows in the upper 70s. Highs in the upper 90s. Friday night through Saturday night, mostly clear with a slight chance of showers and thunderstorms. Lows in the mid-70s. Highs in the mid-90s. Chance of rain 20%. Sunday, mostly sunny with a slight chance of showers. A slight chance of thunderstorms in the afternoon. Highs in the mid-90s. Chance of rain 20%. Visit weather.gov/San Angelo, your comprehensive weather information source. The San Angelo climate summary for this evening, as of 5:15 p.m., July 5, 2026. Today's high temperature was 100 degrees. The normal high is 96. Today's low temperature was 75 degrees. The normal low is 72. No precipitation fell today, which leaves the monthly total at 0.00 inches. The total precipitation for the year still stands at 8.81 inches. The record high for tomorrow is 105, which occurred in 2022, and the record low is 58, which occurred in 1968. Sunset tonight is at 8:50 p.m. Sunrise tomorrow is at 6:43 a.m. At 6 p.m., at San Angelo, skies were sunny. The temperature was 99 degrees, the dew point 58, and the relative humidity 25%. The wind was southeast at 9 miles an hour, gusting to 22. The pressure 29.87 inches and falling. At Abilene, skies were mostly sunny. 99 degrees, dew point 65, and relative humidity 32%, with a heat index of 102. Wind southeast at 16 miles an hour. Pressure 29.88 inches and falling. At Junction, skies were sunny. 96 degrees, dew point 66, and the relative humidity 37%. Wind southeast at 8 miles an hour. Pressure 29.92 inches and falling. And now for other locations across West Central Texas. Temperatures were between 96 and 103 degrees. At San Saba, it was sunny. At Brownwood, it was mostly sunny. Elsewhere across the Lone Star State, a thunderstorm was reported, with a temperature of 74 at Wichita Falls and 78 at El Paso. It was mostly sunny, with a temperature of 96 at Houston and 92 at Brownsville. It was partly sunny, with a temperature of 85 at Amarillo, 94 at Dallas-Fort Worth, 95 at Austin, and 94 at San Antonio. It was cloudy, with a temperature of 92 at Lubbock and 95 at Midland. And again, at San Angelo, skies were sunny. The temperature was 99 degrees. Wind was southeast at 9 miles an hour,